Dickinson, mostly sunny. 65 degrees, relative humidity 28%. Wind east at 20 miles an hour, gusting to 29. Elsewhere around North Dakota, it was 60 at Garrison. It was sunny, with a temperature of 58 at Jamestown, 59 at Fargo, and 52 at Devil's Lake. It was partly sunny, with a temperature of 62 at Williston, and 53 at Grand Forks. In northern South Dakota, it was sunny, and the temperatures were 71 degrees. In eastern Montana, it was cloudy, with a temperature of 74 at Miles City, and 68 at Glendive. Once again, at Bismarck, the temperature was 62 degrees under cloudy skies. Here are the weather conditions at 7 p.m. Central Daylight Time. Bismarck, mostly sunny. Temperature 62 degrees, relative humidity 31%. Wind northeast at 12 miles an hour. Pressure 29.91 inches and steady. Mendon, mostly sunny. 61 degrees, relative humidity 41%. Wind east at 10 miles an hour. Hazen, mostly sunny. 63 degrees, relative humidity 20%. Wind east at 8 miles an hour, gusting to 20. Harvey, mostly sunny. 54 degrees, relative humidity 43%. Wind northeast at 16 miles an hour. Minot, partly sunny. 56 degrees, relative humidity 38%. Wind east at 13 miles an hour. Dickinson, mostly sunny. 62 degrees, relative humidity 31%. Wind east at 17 miles an hour, gusting to 28. Elsewhere around North Dakota, it was 58 at Garrison. It was sunny, with a temperature of 58 at Jamestown, 59 at Fargo, and 53 at Devil's Lake. It was partly sunny, with a temperature of 61 at Williston, and 52 at Grand Forks. In northern South Dakota, it was sunny. It was 70 at Mobridge, and 69 at Aberdeen. In eastern Montana, at Glendive, it was partly sunny, with a temperature of 67. At Miles City, it was cloudy, with a temperature of 73. Once again, at Bismarck, the temperature was 62 degrees under mostly sunny skies. The regional weather forecast from your National Weather Service office in Bismarck. Widespread showers and isolated to scattered thunderstorms are expected across much of the region tonight through Tuesday, with a brief break possible Sunday night into Monday morning. A few strong to severe storms are possible in southern and eastern portions of the region on Sunday. Temperatures will be much cooler over this time period, with highs mostly in the 40s and 50s and lows in the 30s. Some snow could mix with the rain in parts of North Dakota Monday night into Tuesday morning. Here is the forecast for the Bismarck-Mendon listening area. Rest of today, mostly sunny. Highs in the upper 60s. East winds around 10 miles per hour. Tonight, partly cloudy in the evening, then cloudy with showers likely after midnight. Lows in the upper 30s. East winds 10 to 15 miles per hour, increasing to 15 to 25 miles per hour after midnight. Chance of rain 60%. Sunday, cloudy. Showers in the morning, then a chance of showers in the afternoon. Cooler. Highs in the lower 50s. Northeast winds 10 to 15 miles per hour with gusts up to 25 miles per hour. Sunday night, cloudy. Lows in the mid-30s. North winds around 15 miles per hour with gusts up to 25 miles per hour. Monday, mostly cloudy. A chance of showers in the afternoon. Highs in the upper 40s. North winds around 15 miles per hour with gusts up to 25 miles per hour. Chance of rain 30%. Monday night, cloudy. Showers likely in the evening, then a slight chance of showers after midnight. Lows in the mid-30s. Chance of rain 60%. Tuesday, decreasing clouds. Highs in the lower 50s. Tuesday night, partly cloudy in the evening, then clearing. Areas of frost after midnight. Lows in the lower 30s. Wednesday, areas of frost in the morning. Mostly sunny. Highs in the mid-60s. Wednesday night, increasing clouds. A slight chance of thunderstorms in the evening. A slight chance of showers. Lows around 40. Chance of rain 20%. Thursday, partly sunny.

A slight chance of showers in the afternoon. Highs in the upper 60s. Chance of rain 20%. Thursday night, mostly cloudy. A slight chance of showers in the evening. Lows in the lower 40s. Chance of rain 20%. Friday, mostly sunny. A slight chance of showers in the afternoon. Highs in the lower 70s. Chance of rain 20%. For Western Lake Sakakawea, tonight, windy. East winds 25 to 35 miles per hour. Mostly cloudy. Lows in the upper 30s. Sunday, windy. East winds 25 to 35 miles per hour, becoming northeast 15 to 25 miles per hour late in the afternoon. Showers, cloudy. Highs in the mid 40s. For Eastern Lake Sakakawea, tonight, windy. East winds 25 to 35 miles per hour. Mostly cloudy. Lows in the mid 30s. Sunday, windy. East winds 20 to 30 miles per hour, shifting to the northeast 15 to 20 miles per hour late in the afternoon. Showers, cloudy. Highs in the upper 40s. For Northern Lake Oahe, tonight, windy. East winds 20 to 30 miles per hour. Mostly cloudy. Lows in the lower 40s. Sunday, breezy. North winds 15 to 25 miles per hour. Showers, cloudy. Highs in the lower 50s. Here are the weather conditions at 7 p.m. Central Daylight Time. Bismarck, mostly sunny. Temperature 62 degrees, relative humidity 31%. Wind northeast at 12 miles an hour. Pressure 29.91 inches and steady. Mendham, mostly sunny. 61 degrees, relative humidity 41%. Wind east at 10 miles an hour. Hazen, mostly sunny. 63 degrees, relative humidity 20%. Wind east at 8 miles an hour, gusting to 20. Harvey, mostly sunny. 54 degrees, relative humidity 43%. Wind northeast at 16 miles an hour. Minot, partly sunny. 56 degrees, relative humidity 38%. Wind east at 13 miles an hour. Dickinson, mostly sunny. 62 degrees, relative humidity 31%. Wind east at 17 miles an hour, gusting to 28. Elsewhere around North Dakota, it was 58 at Garrison. It was sunny, with a temperature of 58 at Jamestown, 59 at Fargo, and 53 at Devil's Lake. It was partly sunny, with a temperature of 61 at Williston, and 52 at Grand Forks. In northern South Dakota, it was sunny. It was 70 at Mobridge, and 69 at Aberdeen. In eastern Montana, at Glendive, it was partly sunny, with a temperature of 67. At Miles City, it was cloudy, with a temperature of 73. Once again, at Bismarck, the temperature was 62 degrees under mostly sunny skies. The regional weather forecast from your National Weather Service office in Bismarck. Widespread showers and isolated to scattered thunderstorms are expected across much of the region tonight through Tuesday, with a brief break possible Sunday night into Monday morning. A few strong to severe storms are possible in southern and eastern portions of the region on Sunday. Temperatures will be much cooler over this time period, with highs mostly in the 40s and 50s and lows in the 30s. Some snow could mix with the rain in parts of North Dakota Monday night into Tuesday morning. Here is the forecast for the Bismarck, Mendham listening area. Rest of today, mostly sunny. Highs in the upper 60s. East winds around 10 miles per hour. Tonight, partly cloudy in the evening, then cloudy with showers likely after midnight. Lows in the upper 30s. East winds 10 to 15 miles per hour, increasing to 15 to 25 miles per hour after midnight. Chance of rain 60%. Sunday, cloudy. Showers in the morning, then a chance of showers in the afternoon. Cooler. Highs in the lower 50s. Northeast winds 10 to 15 miles per hour with gusts up to 25 miles per hour. Sunday night, cloudy. Lows in the mid-30s. North winds around 15 miles per hour with gusts up to 25 miles per hour. Monday, mostly cloudy. A chance of showers in the afternoon. Highs in the upper 40s. North winds around 15 miles per hour.

gusts up to 25 miles per hour. Chance of rain 30%. Monday night, cloudy. Showers likely in the evening, then a slight chance of showers after midnight. Lows in the mid-30s. Chance of rain 60%. Tuesday, decreasing clouds. Highs in the lower 50s. Tuesday night, partly cloudy in the evening, then clearing. Areas of frost after midnight. Lows in the lower 30s. Wednesday, areas of frost in the morning. Mostly sunny. Highs in the mid-60s. Wednesday night, increasing clouds. A slight chance of thunderstorms in the evening. A slight chance of showers. Lows around 40. Chance of rain 20%. Thursday, partly sunny. A slight chance of showers in the afternoon. Highs in the upper 60s. Chance of rain 20%. Thursday night, mostly cloudy. A slight chance of showers in the evening. Lows in the lower 40s. Chance of rain 20%. Friday, mostly sunny. A slight chance of showers in the afternoon. Highs in the lower 70s. Chance of rain 20%. For Western Lake Sakakawea, tonight, windy. East winds 25 to 35 miles per hour. Mostly cloudy. Lows in the upper 30s. Sunday, windy. East winds 25 to 35 miles per hour, becoming northeast 15 to 25 miles per hour late in the afternoon. Showers, cloudy. Highs in the mid-40s. For Eastern Lake Sakakawea, tonight, windy. East winds 25 to 35 miles per hour. Mostly cloudy. Lows in the mid-30s. Sunday, windy. East winds 20 to 30 miles per hour, shifting to the northeast 15 to 20 miles per hour late in the afternoon. Showers, cloudy. Highs in the upper 40s. For Northern Lake Orahi, tonight, windy. East winds 20 to 30 miles per hour. Mostly cloudy. Lows in the lower 40s. Sunday, breezy. North winds 15 to 25 miles per hour. Showers, cloudy. Highs in the lower 50s. Here are the weather conditions at 7 p.m. Central Daylight Time. Bismarck, partly sunny. Temperature 62 degrees, relative humidity 31%. Wind northeast at 12 miles an hour. Pressure 29.91 inches and steady. Mandan, partly sunny. 61 degrees, relative humidity 41%. Wind east at 10 miles an hour. Hazen, partly sunny. 63 degrees, relative humidity 20%. Wind east at 8 miles an hour, gusting to 20. Harvey, mostly sunny. 54 degrees, relative humidity 43%. Wind northeast at 16 miles an hour. Minot, partly sunny. 56 degrees, relative humidity 38%. Wind east at 13 miles an hour. Dickinson, partly sunny. 62 degrees, relative humidity 31%. Wind east at 17 miles an hour, gusting to 28. Elsewhere around North Dakota, it was 58 at Garrison. It was sunny, with a temperature of 58 at Jamestown, and 59 at Fargo. At Devil's Lake, it was mostly sunny, with a temperature of 53. It was partly sunny, with a temperature of 61 at Williston, and 52 at Grand Forks. In northern South Dakota, skies ranged from sunny to mostly sunny. It was 70 at Mobridge, and 69 at Aberdeen. In eastern Montana, at Glendive, it was partly sunny, with a temperature of 67. At Mile City, it was cloudy, with a temperature of 73. Once again, at Bismarck, the temperature was 62 degrees under partly sunny skies. The regional weather forecast from your National Weather Service office in Bismarck. Widespread showers and isolated to scattered thunderstorms are expected across much of the region tonight through Tuesday, with a brief break possible Sunday night into Monday morning. A few strong to severe storms are possible in southern and eastern portions of the region on Sunday. Temperatures will be much cooler over this time period, with highs mostly in the 40s and 50s and lows in the 30s. Some snow could mix with the rain in parts of North Dakota Monday night into Tuesday morning. Here is the forecast for the Bismarck-Mandan listening area. Rest of today, mostly sunny. Highs in the

around 10 miles per hour. Tonight, partly cloudy in the evening, then cloudy with showers likely after midnight. Lows in the upper 30s. East winds 10 to 15 miles per hour, increasing to 15 to 25 miles per hour after midnight. Chance of rain 60%. Sunday, cloudy. Showers in the morning, then a chance of showers in the afternoon. Cooler. Highs in the lower 50s. Northeast winds 10 to 15 miles per hour with gusts up to 25 miles per hour. Sunday night, cloudy. Lows in the mid-30s. North winds around 15 miles per hour with gusts up to 25 miles per hour. Monday, mostly cloudy. A chance of showers in the afternoon. Highs in the upper 40s. North winds around 15 miles per hour with gusts up to 25 miles per hour. Chance of rain 30%. Monday night, cloudy. Showers likely in the evening, then a slight chance of showers after midnight. Lows in the mid-30s. Chance of rain 60%. Tuesday, decreasing clouds. Highs in the lower 50s. Tuesday night, partly cloudy in the evening, then clearing. Areas of frost after midnight. Lows in the lower 30s. Wednesday, areas of frost in the morning. Mostly sunny. Highs in the mid-60s. Wednesday night, increasing clouds. A slight chance of thunderstorms in the evening. A slight chance of showers. Lows around 40. Chance of rain 20%. Thursday, partly sunny. A slight chance of showers in the afternoon. Highs in the upper 60s. Chance of rain 20%. Thursday night, mostly cloudy. A slight chance of showers in the evening. Lows in the lower 40s. Chance of rain 20%. Friday, mostly sunny. A slight chance of showers in the afternoon. Highs in the lower 70s. Chance of rain 20%. For Western Lake Sakakawea, tonight, windy. East winds 25 to 35 miles per hour. Mostly cloudy. Lows in the upper 30s. Sunday, windy. East winds 25 to 35 miles per hour, becoming northeast 15 to 25 miles per hour late in the afternoon. Showers, cloudy. Highs in the mid-40s. For Eastern Lake Sakakawea, tonight, windy. East winds 25 to 35 miles per hour. Mostly cloudy. Lows in the mid-30s. Sunday, windy. East winds 20 to 30 miles per hour, shifting to the northeast 15 to 20 miles per hour late in the afternoon. Showers, cloudy. Highs in the upper 40s. For Northern Lake Oahe, tonight, windy. East winds 20 to 30 miles per hour. Mostly cloudy. Lows in the lower 40s. Sunday, breezy. North winds 15 to 25 miles per hour. Showers, cloudy. Highs in the lower 50s. Here are the weather conditions at 7 p.m. Central Daylight Time. Bismarck, partly sunny. Temperature 62 degrees, relative humidity 31%. Wind northeast at 12 miles an hour. Pressure 29.91 inches and steady. Mendham, partly sunny. 61 degrees, relative humidity 41%. Wind east at 10 miles an hour. Hazen, partly sunny. 63 degrees, relative humidity 20%. Wind east at 8 miles an hour, gusting to 20. Harvey, mostly sunny. 54 degrees, relative humidity 43%. Wind northeast at 16 miles an hour. Minot, partly sunny. 56 degrees, relative humidity 38%. Wind east at 13 miles an hour. Dickinson, partly sunny. 62 degrees, relative humidity 31%. Wind east at 17 miles an hour, gusting to 28. Elsewhere around North Dakota, it was 58 at Garrison. It was sunny, with a temperature of 58 at Jamestown, and 59 at Fargo. At Devil's Lake, it was mostly sunny, with a temperature of 53. It was partly sunny, with a temperature of 61 at Williston, and 52 at Grand Forks. In northern South Dakota, skies ranged from sunny to mostly sunny. It was 70 at Mobridge, and 69 at Aberdeen. In eastern Montana, at Glendive.

It was partly sunny with a temperature of 67. At Mile City, it was cloudy with a temperature of 73. Once again, at Bismarck, the temperature was 62 degrees under partly sunny skies. The regional weather forecast from your National Weather Service office in Bismarck. Widespread showers and isolated to scattered thunderstorms are expected across much of the region tonight through Tuesday, with a brief break possible Sunday night into Monday morning. A few strong to severe storms are possible in southern and eastern portions of the region on Sunday. Temperatures will be much cooler over this time period, with highs mostly in the 40s and 50s and lows in the 30s. Some snow could mix with the rain in parts of North Dakota Monday night into Tuesday morning. Here is the forecast for the Bismarck Mandan listening area. West of today, mostly sunny. Highs in the upper 60s. East winds around 10 miles per hour. Tonight, partly cloudy in the evening, then cloudy with showers likely after midnight. Lows in the upper 30s. East winds 10 to 15 miles per hour, increasing to 15 to 25 miles per hour after midnight. Chance of rain 60%. Sunday, cloudy. Showers in the morning, then a chance of showers in the afternoon. Cooler. Highs in the lower 50s. Northeast winds 10 to 15 miles per hour with gusts up to 25 miles per hour. Sunday night, cloudy. Lows in the mid-30s. North winds around 15 miles per hour with gusts up to 25 miles per hour. Monday, mostly cloudy. A chance of showers in the afternoon. Highs in the upper 40s. North winds around 15 miles per hour with gusts up to 25 miles per hour. Chance of rain 30%. Monday night, cloudy. Showers likely in the evening, then a slight chance of showers after midnight. Lows in the mid-30s. Chance of rain 60%. Tuesday, decreasing clouds. Highs in the lower 50s. Tuesday night, partly cloudy in the evening, then clearing. Areas of frost after midnight. Lows in the lower 30s. Wednesday, areas of frost in the morning. Mostly sunny. Highs in the mid-60s. Wednesday night, increasing clouds. A slight chance of thunderstorms in the evening. A slight chance of showers. Lows around 40. Chance of rain 20%. Thursday, partly sunny. A slight chance of showers in the afternoon. Highs in the upper 60s. Chance of rain 20%. Thursday night, mostly cloudy. A slight chance of showers in the evening. Lows in the lower 40s. Chance of rain 20%. Friday, mostly sunny. A slight chance of showers in the afternoon. Highs in the lower 70s. Chance of rain 20%. For Western Lake Sakakawea, tonight, windy. East winds 25 to 35 miles per hour. Mostly cloudy. Lows in the upper 30s. Sunday, windy. East winds 25 to 35 miles per hour, becoming northeast 15 to 25 miles per hour late in the afternoon. Showers, cloudy. Highs in the mid-40s. For Eastern Lake Sakakawea, tonight, windy. East winds 25 to 35 miles per hour. Mostly cloudy. Lows in the mid-30s. Sunday, windy. East winds 20 to 30 miles per hour, shifting to the northeast 15 to 20 miles per hour late in the afternoon. Showers, cloudy. Highs in the upper 40s. For Northern Lake Oahe, tonight, windy. East winds 20 to 30 miles per hour. Mostly cloudy. Lows in the lower 40s. Sunday, breezy. North winds 15 to 25 miles per hour. Showers, cloudy. Highs in the lower 50s. Here are the weather conditions at 7 p.m. Central Daylight Time. Bismarck, partly sunny. Temperature 62 degrees, relative humidity 31%. Wind northeast at 12 miles an hour. Pressure 29.91 inches and steady. Mandan, partly sunny. 61 degrees, relative humidity 41%. Wind east at 10 miles an hour. Hazen, partly sunny. 63 degrees, relative humidity 20%. Wind east at 8 miles an hour, gusting to 20. Harvey, mostly sunny. 54 degrees.

Relative humidity 43%. Wind northeast at 16 miles an hour. Minot, partly sunny. 56 degrees, relative humidity 38%. Wind east at 13 miles an hour. Dickinson, partly sunny. 62 degrees, relative humidity 31%. Wind east at 17 miles an hour, gusting to 28. Elsewhere around North Dakota, it was 58 at Garrison. It was sunny, with a temperature of 58 at Jamestown, and 59 at Fargo. At Devil's Lake, it was mostly sunny, with a temperature of 53. It was partly sunny, with a temperature of 61 at Williston, and 52 at Grand Forks. In northern South Dakota, skies ranged from sunny to mostly sunny. It was 70 at Mobridge, and 69 at Aberdeen. In eastern Montana, at Glendive, it was partly sunny, with a temperature of 67. At Miles City, it was cloudy, with a temperature of 73. Once again, at Bismarck, the temperature was 62 degrees under partly sunny skies. The regional weather forecast from your National Weather Service office in Bismarck. Widespread showers and isolated to scattered thunderstorms are expected across much of the region tonight through Tuesday, with a brief break possible Sunday night into Monday morning. A few strong to severe storms are possible in southern and eastern portions of the region on Sunday. Temperatures will be much cooler over this time period, with highs mostly in the 40s and 50s and lows in the 30s. Some snow could mix with the rain in parts of North Dakota Monday night into Tuesday morning. Here is the forecast for the Bismarck, Minden, and listening area. West of today, mostly sunny. Highs in the upper 60s. East winds around 10 miles per hour. Tonight, partly cloudy in the evening, then cloudy with showers likely after midnight. Lows in the upper 30s. East winds 10 to 15 miles per hour, increasing to 15 to 25 miles per hour after midnight. Chance of rain 60%. Sunday, cloudy. Showers in the morning, then a chance of showers in the afternoon. Cooler. Highs in the lower 50s. Northeast winds 10 to 15 miles per hour with gusts up to 25 miles per hour. Sunday night, cloudy. Lows in the mid-30s. North winds around 15 miles per hour with gusts up to 25 miles per hour. Monday, mostly cloudy. A chance of showers in the afternoon. Highs in the upper 40s. North winds around 15 miles per hour with gusts up to 25 miles per hour. Chance of rain 30%. Monday night, cloudy. Showers likely in the evening, then a slight chance of showers after midnight. Lows in the mid-30s. Chance of rain 60%. Tuesday, decreasing clouds. Highs in the lower 50s. Tuesday night, partly cloudy in the evening and clearing. Areas of frost after midnight. Lows in the lower 30s. Wednesday, areas of frost in the morning. Mostly sunny. Highs in the mid-60s. Wednesday night, increasing clouds. A slight chance of thunderstorms in the evening. A slight chance of showers. Lows around 40. Chance of rain 20%. Thursday, partly sunny. A slight chance of showers in the afternoon. Highs in the upper 60s. Chance of rain 20%. Thursday night, mostly cloudy. A slight chance of showers in the evening. Lows in the lower 40s. Chance of rain 20%. Friday, mostly sunny. A slight chance of showers in the afternoon. Highs in the lower 70s. Chance of rain 20%. 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Providing weather information 24 hours a day from your National Weather Service office in Bismarck. For Western Lake Secaucawea, tonight, windy. East winds 25 to 35 miles per hour. Mostly cloudy. Lows in the upper 30s. Sunday, windy. East winds 25 to 35 miles per hour, becoming northeast 15 to 25 miles per hour late in the afternoon. Showers, cloudy. Highs in the mid-40s. For Eastern Lake Secaucawea, tonight, windy. East winds 25 to 35 miles per hour. Mostly cloudy. Lows in the mid-30s. Sunday, windy.

northeast winds 20 to 30 miles per hour, shifting to the northeast 15 to 20 miles per hour late in the afternoon. Showers, cloudy. Highs in the upper 40s. For northern Lake Oahe, tonight, windy. East winds 20 to 30 miles per hour. Mostly cloudy. Lows in the lower 40s. Sunday, breezy. North winds 15 to 25 miles per hour. Showers, cloudy. Highs in the lower 50s. Here are the weather conditions at 7 p.m. Central Daylight Time. Bismarck, partly sunny. Temperature 62 degrees, relative humidity 31%. Wind northeast at 12 miles an hour. Pressure 29.91 inches and steady. Mandan, partly sunny. 61 degrees, relative humidity 41%. Wind east at 10 miles an hour. Hazen, partly sunny. 63 degrees, relative humidity 20%. Wind east at 8 miles an hour, gusting to 20. Harvey, mostly sunny. 54 degrees, relative humidity 43%. Wind northeast at 16 miles an hour. Minot, partly sunny. 56 degrees, relative humidity 38%. Wind east at 13 miles an hour. Dickinson, partly sunny. 62 degrees, relative humidity 31%. Wind east at 17 miles an hour, gusting to 28. Elsewhere around hour. Dickinson, partly sunny. 62 degrees, relative humidity 31%. Wind east at 17 miles an hour, gusting to 28. Elsewhere around North Dakota, it was 58 at Garrison. It was sunny, with a temperature of 58 at Jamestown, and 59 at Fargo. At Devil's Lake, it was mostly sunny, with a temperature of 53. It was partly sunny, with a temperature of 61 at Williston, and 52 at Grand Forks. In northern South Dakota, skies ranged from sunny to mostly sunny. It was 70 at Mobridge, and 69 at Aberdeen. In eastern Montana, at Glendive, it was partly sunny, with a temperature of 67. At Mile City, it was cloudy, with a temperature of 73. Once again, at Bismarck, the temperature was 62 degrees under partly sunny skies. The Bismarck, North Dakota climate summary for this evening, as of 5 p.m., May 16, 2026. Today's high temperature of 65 degrees occurred at 3:26 p.m. The record high is 94 degrees, which was set in 1934. Today's low temperature of 43 degrees occurred at 5:23 a.m. The record low is 22 degrees, which was set in 1925. No precipitation fell today, which leaves the monthly total at 0.02 inches. The total precipitation from the year still stands at 2.89 inches. There were 11 heating degree days today. The yearly total since July 1st is 7,386. There were no cooling degree days today. The yearly total since January 1st is 3. The normal high temperature for tomorrow is 69 degrees, and the normal low is 43. The record high for tomorrow is 92, which last occurred in 1911, and the record low is 25, which occurred in 2002. Sunset tonight is at 9:12 p.m. Sunrise tomorrow is at 6:06 a.m. The regional weather forecast from your National Weather Service office in Bismarck. Widespread showers and isolated to scattered thunderstorms are expected across much of the region tonight through Tuesday, with a brief break possible Sunday night into Monday morning. A few strong to severe storms are possible in southern and eastern portions of the region on Sunday. Temperatures will be much cooler over this time period, with highs mostly in the 40s and 50s and lows in the 30s. Some snow could mix with the rain in parts of North Dakota Monday night into Tuesday morning. Here is the forecast for the Bismarck, Maine and listening area. West of today, mostly sunny. Highs in the upper 60s. East winds around

up to 25 miles per hour. Sunday night, cloudy. Lows in the mid-30s. North winds around 15 miles per hour with gusts up to 25 miles per hour. Monday, mostly cloudy. A chance of showers in the afternoon. Highs in the upper 40s. North winds around 15 miles per hour with gusts up to 25 miles per hour. Chance of rain 30%. Monday night, cloudy. Showers likely in the evening. Then a slight chance of showers after midnight. Lows in the mid-30s. Chance of rain 60%. Tuesday, decreasing clouds. Highs in the lower 50s. Tuesday night, partly cloudy in the evening and clearing. Areas of frost after midnight. Lows in the lower 30s. Wednesday, areas of frost in the morning. Mostly sunny. Highs in the mid-60s. Wednesday night, increasing clouds. A slight chance of thunderstorms in the evening. A slight chance of showers. Lows around 40. Chance of rain 20%. Thursday, partly sunny. A slight chance of showers in the afternoon. Highs in the upper 60s. Chance of rain 20%. Thursday night, mostly cloudy. A slight chance of showers in the evening. Lows in the lower 40s. Chance of rain 20%. Friday, mostly sunny. A slight chance of showers in the afternoon. Highs in the lower 70s. Chance of rain 20%. Here is the forecast for the Bismarck Mainland listening area. West of today, partly cloudy. Northeast winds around 10 miles per hour with gusts up to 20 miles per hour. Tonight, partly cloudy in the evening, then cloudy with showers likely after midnight. Lows in the upper 30s. East winds 10 to 15 miles per hour, increasing to 15 to 25 miles per hour after midnight. Chance of rain 60%. Sunday, cloudy. Showers in the morning, then a chance of showers in the afternoon. Cooler. Highs in the lower 50s. Northeast winds 10 to 15 miles per hour with gusts up to 25 miles per hour. Sunday night, cloudy. Lows in the mid-30s. North winds around 15 miles per hour with gusts up to 25 miles per hour. Monday, mostly cloudy. A chance of showers in the afternoon. Highs in the upper 40s. North winds around 15 miles per hour with gusts up to 25 miles per hour. Chance of rain 30%. Monday night, cloudy. Showers likely in the evening. Then a slight chance of showers after midnight. Lows in the mid-30s. Chance of rain 60%. Tuesday, decreasing clouds. Highs in the lower 50s. Tuesday night, partly cloudy in the evening and clearing. Areas of frost after midnight. Lows in the lower 30s. Wednesday, areas of frost in the morning. Mostly sunny. Highs in the mid-60s. Wednesday night, increasing clouds. A slight chance of thunderstorms in the evening. A slight chance of showers. Lows around 40. Chance of rain 20%. Thursday, partly sunny. A slight chance of showers in the afternoon. Highs in the upper 60s. Chance of rain 20%. Thursday night, mostly cloudy. A slight chance of showers in the evening. Lows in the lower 40s. Chance of rain 20%. Friday, mostly sunny. A slight chance of showers in the afternoon. Highs in the lower 70s. Chance of rain 20%. For Western Lake Sakakawea, tonight, windy. East winds 25 to 35 miles per hour. Mostly cloudy. Lows in the upper 30s. Sunday, windy. East winds 25 to 35 miles per hour, becoming northeast 15 to 25 miles per hour late in the afternoon. Showers, cloudy. Highs in the mid-40s. For Eastern Lake Sakakawea, tonight, windy. East winds 25 to 35 miles per hour. Mostly cloudy. Lows in the mid-30s. Sunday, windy. East winds 20 to 30 miles per hour, shifting to the northeast 15 to 20 miles per hour late in the afternoon. Showers, cloudy. Highs in the upper 40s. For Northern Lake Oahe, tonight, windy. East winds 20 to 30 miles per hour. Most
mostly cloudy. Lows in the lower 40s. Sunday, breezy. North winds 15 to 25 miles per hour. Showers, cloudy. Highs in the lower 50s. Here are the weather conditions at 7 p.m. Central Daylight Time. Bismarck, partly sunny. Temperature 62 degrees, relative humidity 31%. Wind northeast at 12 miles an hour. Pressure 29.91 inches and steady. Mendon, partly sunny. 61 degrees, relative humidity 41%. Wind east at 10 miles an hour. Hazen, partly sunny. 63 degrees, relative humidity 20%. Wind east at 8 miles an hour, gusting to 20. Harvey, mostly sunny. 54 degrees, relative humidity 43%. Wind northeast at 16 miles an hour. Minot, partly sunny. 56 degrees, relative humidity 38%. Wind east at 13 miles an hour. Dickinson, partly sunny. 62 degrees, relative humidity 31%. Wind east at 17 miles an hour, gusting to 28. Elsewhere around North Dakota, it was 58 in Garrison. It was sunny, with a temperature of 58 in Jamestown and 59 in Fargo. At Devil's Lake, it was mostly sunny, with a temperature of 53. It was partly sunny, with a temperature of 61 at Williston and 52 at Grand Forks. In northern South Dakota, skies ranged from sunny to mostly sunny. It was 70 at Mobridge and 69 at Aberdeen. In eastern Montana and Glendive, it was partly sunny, with a temperature of 67. At Mile City, it was cloudy, with a temperature of 73. Once again, at Bismarck, the temperature was 62 degrees under partly sunny skies. The Bismarck, North Dakota climate summary for this evening, as of 5 p.m., May 16, 2026. Today's high temperature of 65 degrees occurred at 3:26 p.m. The record high is 94 degrees, which was set in 1934. Today's low temperature of 43 degrees occurred at 5:23 a.m. The record low is 22 degrees, which was set in 1925. No precipitation fell today, which leaves the monthly total at 0.02 inches. The total precipitation for the year still stands at 2.89 inches. There were 11 heating degree days today. The yearly total since July 1st is 7,386. There were no cooling degree days today. The yearly total since January 1st is 3. The normal high temperature for tomorrow is 69 degrees, and the normal low is 43. The record high for tomorrow is 92, which last occurred in 1911, and the record low is 25, which occurred in 2002. Sunset tonight is at 9:12 p.m. Sunrise tomorrow is at 6:06 a.m. The regional weather forecast from your National Weather Service office in Bismarck. Widespread showers and isolated to scattered thunderstorms are expected across much of the region tonight through Tuesday, with a brief break possible Sunday night into Monday morning. A few strong to severe storms are possible in southern and eastern portions of the region on Sunday. Temperatures will be much cooler over this time period, with highs mostly in the 40s and 50s and lows in the 30s. Some snow could mix with the rain in parts of North Dakota Monday night into Tuesday morning. Here is the forecast for the Bismarck, Marion, listening area. Rest of today, partly cloudy. Northeast winds around 10 miles per hour with gusts up to 20 miles per hour. Tonight, partly cloudy in the evening, then cloudy with showers likely after midnight. Lows in the upper 30s. East winds 10 to

showers likely in the evening. Then a slight chance of showers after midnight. Lows in the mid-30s. Chance of rain 60%. Tuesday, decreasing clouds. Highs in the lower 50s. Tuesday night, partly cloudy in the evening and clearing. Areas of frost after midnight. Lows in the lower 30s. Wednesday, areas of frost in the morning. Mostly sunny. Highs in the mid-60s. Wednesday night, increasing clouds. A slight chance of thunderstorms in the evening. A slight chance of showers. Lows around 40. Chance of rain 20%. Thursday, partly sunny. A slight chance of showers in the afternoon. Highs in the upper 60s. Chance of rain 20%. Thursday night, mostly cloudy. A slight chance of showers in the evening. Lows in the lower 40s. Chance of rain 20%. Friday, mostly sunny. A slight chance of showers in the afternoon. Highs in the lower 70s. Chance of rain 20%. For Western Lake Secaucalea, tonight, windy. East winds 25 to 35 miles per hour. Mostly cloudy. Lows in the upper 30s. Sunday, windy. East winds 25 to 35 miles per hour, becoming northeast 15 to 25 miles per hour late in the afternoon. Showers, cloudy. Highs in the mid-40s. For Eastern Lake Secaucalea, tonight, windy. East winds 25 to 35 miles per hour. Mostly cloudy. Lows in the mid-30s. Sunday, windy. East winds 20 to 30 miles per hour, shifting to the northeast 15 to 20 miles per hour late in the afternoon. Showers, cloudy. Highs in the upper 40s. For Northern Lake Oahe, tonight, windy. East winds 20 to 30 miles per hour. Mostly cloudy. Lows in the lower 40s. Sunday, breezy. North winds 15 to 25 miles per hour. Showers, cloudy. Highs in the lower 50s. Here are the weather conditions at 7 p.m. Central Daylight Time. Bismarck, partly sunny. Temperature 62 degrees, relative humidity 31%. Wind northeast at 12 miles an hour. Pressure 29.91 inches and steady. Mangan, partly sunny. 61 degrees, relative humidity 41%. Wind east at 10 miles an hour. Hazel, partly sunny. 63 degrees, relative humidity 20%. Wind east at 8 miles an hour, gusting to 20. Harvey, mostly sunny. 54 degrees, relative humidity 43%. Wind northeast at 16 miles an hour. Minot, partly sunny. 56 degrees, relative humidity 38%. Wind east at 13 miles an hour. Dickinson, partly sunny. 62 degrees, relative humidity 31%. Wind east at 17 miles an hour, gusting to 28. Elsewhere around North Dakota, it was 58 at Garrison. It was sunny, with a temperature of 58 at Jamestown and 59 at Fargo. At Devil's Lake, it was mostly sunny, with a temperature of 53. It was partly sunny, with a temperature of 61 at Williston and 52 at Grand Forks. In northern South Dakota, skies ranged from sunny to mostly sunny. It was 70 at Mobridge and 69 at Aberdeen. In eastern Montana, at Glendive, it was partly sunny, with a temperature of 67. At Mile City, it was cloudy, with a temperature of 73. Once again, at Bismarck, the temperature was 62 degrees under partly sunny skies. The Bismarck, North Dakota climate summary for this evening, as of 5 p.m., May 16, 2026. Today's high temperature of 65 degrees occurred at 3:26 p.m. The record high is 94 degrees, which was set in 1934. Today's low temperature of 43 degrees occurred at 5:23 a.m. The record low is 22 degrees, which was set in 1925. No precipitation fell today, which leaves the monthly total at 0.02 inches. The total precipitation for the year still stands at 2.89

active today, partly cloudy. Northeast winds around 10 miles per hour with gusts up to 20 miles per hour. Tonight, partly cloudy in the evening, then cloudy with showers likely after midnight. Lows in the upper 30s. East winds 10 to 15 miles per hour, increasing to 15 to 25 miles per hour after midnight. Chance of rain 60%. Sunday, cloudy. Showers in the morning, then a chance of showers in the afternoon. Cooler. Highs in the lower 50s. Northeast winds 10 to 15 miles per hour with gusts up to 25 miles per hour. Sunday night, cloudy. Lows in the mid-30s. North winds around 15 miles per hour with gusts up to 25 miles per hour. Monday, mostly cloudy. A chance of showers in the afternoon. Highs in the upper 40s. North winds around 15 miles per hour with gusts up to 25 miles per hour. Chance of rain 30%. Monday night, cloudy. Showers likely in the evening, then a slight chance of showers after midnight. Lows in the mid-30s. Chance of rain 60%. Tuesday, decreasing clouds. Highs in the lower 50s. Tuesday night, partly cloudy in the evening, then clearing. Areas of frost after midnight. Lows in the lower 30s. Wednesday, areas of frost in the morning. Mostly sunny. Highs in the mid-60s. Wednesday night, increasing clouds. A slight chance of thunderstorms in the evening. A slight chance of showers. Lows around 40. Chance of rain 20%. Thursday, partly sunny. A slight chance of showers in the afternoon. Highs in the upper 60s. Chance of rain 20%. Thursday night, mostly cloudy. A slight chance of showers in the evening. Lows in the lower 40s. Chance of rain 20%. Friday, mostly sunny. A slight chance of showers in the afternoon. Highs in the lower 70s. Chance of rain 20%. For Western Lake Sakakawea, tonight, windy. East winds 25 to 35 miles per hour. Mostly cloudy. Lows in the upper 30s. Sunday, windy. East winds 25 to 35 miles per hour, becoming northeast 15 to 25 miles per hour late in the afternoon. Showers, cloudy. Highs in the mid-40s. For Eastern Lake Sakakawea, tonight, windy. East winds 25 to 35 miles per hour. Mostly cloudy. Lows in the mid-30s. Sunday, windy. East winds 20 to 30 miles per hour, shifting to the northeast 15 to 20 miles per hour late in the afternoon. Showers, cloudy. Highs in the upper 40s. For Northern Lake Oahe, tonight, windy. East winds 20 to 30 miles per hour. Mostly cloudy. Lows in the lower 40s. Sunday, breezy. North winds 15 to 25 miles per hour. Showers, cloudy. Highs in the lower 50s. Here are the weather conditions at 7 p.m. Central Daylight Time. Bismarck, partly sunny. Temperature 62 degrees, relative humidity 31%. Wind northeast at 12 miles an hour. Pressure 29.91 inches and steady. Menden, partly sunny. 61 degrees, relative humidity 41%. Wind east at 10 miles an hour. Hazel, partly sunny. 63 degrees, relative humidity 20%. Wind east at 8 miles an hour, gusting to 20. Harvey, mostly sunny. 54 degrees, relative humidity 43%. Wind northeast at 16 miles an hour. Minot, partly sunny. 56 degrees, relative humidity 38%. Wind east at 13 miles an hour. Dickinson, partly sunny. 62 degrees, relative humidity 31%. Wind east at 17 miles an hour, gusting to 28. Elsewhere around North Dakota, it was 58 at Garrison. It was sunny, with a temperature of 58 at Jamestown and 59 at Fargo. At Devil's Lake, it was mostly sunny.

temperature of 53. It was partly sunny, with a temperature of 61 at Williston and 52 at Grand Forks. In northern South Dakota, skies ranged from sunny to mostly sunny. It was 70 at Mobridge and 69 at Aberdeen. In eastern Montana, at Glendive, it was partly sunny, with a temperature of 67. At Miles City, it was cloudy, with a temperature of 73. Once again, at Bismarck, the temperature was 62 degrees under partly sunny skies. The Bismarck, North Dakota climate summary for this evening, as of 5 p.m., May 16, 2026. Today's high temperature of 65 degrees occurred at 3:26 p.m. The record high is 94 degrees, which was set in 1934. Today's low temperature of 43 degrees occurred at 5:23 a.m. The record low is 22 degrees, which was set in 1925. No precipitation fell today, which leaves the monthly total at 0.02 inches. The total precipitation for the year still stands at 2.89 inches. There were 11 heating degree days today. The yearly total since July 1st is 7,386. There were no cooling degree days today. The yearly total since January 1st is 3. The normal high temperature for tomorrow is 69 degrees, and the normal low is 43. The record high for tomorrow is 92, which last occurred in 1911, and the record low is 25, which occurred in 2002. Sunset tonight is at 9:12 p.m. Sunrise tomorrow is at 6:06 a.m. The regional weather forecast from your National Weather Service office in Bismarck. Widespread showers and isolated to scattered thunderstorms are expected across much of the region tonight through Tuesday, with a brief break possible Sunday night into Monday morning. A few strong to severe storms are possible in southern and eastern portions of the region on Sunday. Temperatures will be much cooler over this time period, with highs mostly in the 40s and 50s and lows in the 30s. Some snow could mix with the rain in parts of North Dakota Monday night into Tuesday morning. Here is the forecast for the Bismarck, Mainland listening area. Rest of today, partly cloudy. Northeast winds around 10 miles per hour with gusts up to 20 miles per hour. Tonight, partly cloudy in the evening, then cloudy with showers likely after midnight. Lows in the upper 30s. East winds 10 to 15 miles per hour, increasing to 15 to 25 miles per hour after midnight. Chance of rain 60%. Sunday, cloudy. Showers in the morning, then a chance of showers in the afternoon. Cooler. Highs in the lower 50s. Northeast winds 10 to 15 miles per hour with gusts up to 25 miles per hour. Sunday night, cloudy. Lows in the mid-30s. North winds around 15 miles per hour with gusts up to 25 miles per hour. Monday, mostly cloudy. A chance of showers in the afternoon. Highs in the upper 40s. North winds around 15 miles per hour with gusts up to 25 miles per hour. Chance of rain 30%. Monday night, cloudy. Showers likely in the evening, then a slight chance of showers after midnight. Lows in the mid-30s. Chance of rain 60%. Tuesday, decreasing clouds. Highs in the lower 50s. Tuesday night, partly cloudy in the evening, then clearing. Areas of frost after midnight. Lows in the lower 30s. Wednesday, areas of frost in the morning. Mostly sunny. Highs in the mid-60s. Wednesday night, increasing clouds. A slight chance of thunderstorms in the evening. A slight chance of showers. Lows around 40. Chance of rain 20%. Thursday, partly sunny. A slight chance of showers in the afternoon. Highs in the upper 60s. Chance of rain 20%. Thursday night, mostly cloudy. A slight chance of showers in the evening. Lows in the lower 40s. Chance of rain 20%. Friday, mostly sunny. A slight chance of showers in the afternoon. Highs in the lower 70s. Chance of rain 20%. 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Providing weather information 24 hours a day from your National Weather Service office in Bismarck. For Western Lake Secaucawea, tonight, windy.

showers likely in the evening, then a slight chance of showers after midnight. Lows in the mid-30s. Chance of rain 60%. Tuesday, decreasing clouds. Highs in the lower 50s. Tuesday night, partly cloudy in the evening, then clearing. Areas of frost after midnight. Lows in the lower 30s. Wednesday, areas of frost in the morning. Mostly sunny. Highs in the mid-60s. Wednesday night, increasing clouds. A slight chance of thunderstorms in the evening. A slight chance of showers. Lows around 40. Chance of rain 20%. Thursday, partly sunny. A slight chance of showers in the afternoon. Highs in the upper 60s. Chance of rain 20%. Thursday night, mostly cloudy. A slight chance of showers in the evening. Lows in the lower 40s. Chance of rain 20%. Friday, mostly sunny. A slight chance of showers in the afternoon. Highs in the lower 70s. Chance of rain 20%. For Western Lake Sakakawea, tonight, windy. East winds 25 to 35 miles per hour. Mostly cloudy. Lows in the upper 30s. Sunday, windy. East winds 25 to 35 miles per hour, becoming northeast 15 to 25 miles per hour late in the afternoon. Showers, cloudy. Highs in the mid-40s. For Eastern Lake Sakakawea, tonight, windy. East winds 25 to 35 miles per hour. Mostly cloudy. Lows in the mid-30s. Sunday, windy. East winds 20 to 30 miles per hour, shifting to the northeast 15 to 20 miles per hour late in the afternoon. Showers, cloudy. Highs in the upper 40s. For Northern Lake Oahe, tonight, windy. East winds 20 to 30 miles per hour. Mostly cloudy. Lows in the lower 40s. Sunday, breezy. North winds 15 to 25 miles per hour. Showers, cloudy. Highs in the lower 50s. Here are the weather conditions at 8 p.m. Central Daylight Time. Bismarck, partly sunny. Temperature 59 degrees, relative humidity 37%. Wind east at 13 miles an hour. Pressure 29.89 inches and falling. Mendham, cloudy. 57 degrees, relative humidity 47%. Wind east at 13 miles an hour. Hazen, partly sunny. 59 degrees, relative humidity 27%. Wind east at 12 miles an hour. Harvey, partly sunny. 52 degrees, relative humidity 46%. Wind east at 12 miles an hour. Minot, mostly sunny. 55 degrees, relative humidity 39%. Wind east at 15 miles an hour. Dickinson, mostly sunny. 61 degrees, relative humidity 31%. Wind east at 21 miles an hour, gusting to 33. Elsewhere around North Dakota, it was 58 at Garrison. At Fargo, it was clear, with a temperature of 57. It was partly cloudy, with a temperature of 53 at Jamestown, and 52 at Devil's Lake. It was mostly cloudy, with a temperature of 58 at Williston, and 52 at Grand Forks. In northern South Dakota, it was partly cloudy. It was 67 at Mobridge, and 65 at Aberdeen. In eastern Montana, it was cloudy, with a temperature of 71 at Miles City, and 65 at Glendive. Once again, at Bismarck, the temperature was 59 degrees under partly sunny skies. The Bismarck, North Dakota climate summary for this evening, as of 5 p.m., May 16, 2026. Today's high temperature of 65 degrees occurred at 3:26 p.m. The record high is 94 degrees, which was set in 1934. Today's low temperature of 43 degrees occurred at 5:23 a.m. The record low is 22 degrees, which was set in 1925. No precipitation fell today, which leaves the monthly total at 0.02 inches. The total precipitation for the year still stands at 2.89 inches. There were 11 heating degree days today. The yearly total since July 1st is 7,386. There were no cooling degree days today. The yearly total since January 1st is 3. The normal high temperature for tomorrow is 69 degrees.

and the normal low is 43. The record high for tomorrow is 92, which last occurred in 1911, and the record low is 25, which occurred in 2002. Sunset tonight is at 9:12 p.m. Sunrise tomorrow is at 6:06 a.m. The regional weather forecast from your National Weather Service office in Bismarck. Widespread showers and isolated to scattered thunderstorms are expected across much of the region tonight through Tuesday, with a brief break possible Sunday night into Monday morning. A few strong to severe storms are possible in southern and eastern portions of the region on Sunday. Temperatures will be much cooler over this time period, with highs mostly in the 40s and 50s and lows in the 30s. Some snow could mix with the rain in parts of North Dakota Monday night into Tuesday morning. Here is the forecast for the Bismarck, Minden listening area. Rest of today, partly cloudy. Northeast winds around 10 miles per hour with gusts up to 20 miles per hour. Tonight, partly cloudy in the evening, then cloudy with showers likely after midnight. Lows in the upper 30s. East winds 10 to 15 miles per hour, increasing to 15 to 25 miles per hour after midnight. Chance of rain 60%. Sunday, cloudy. Showers in the morning, then a chance of showers in the afternoon. Cooler. Highs in the lower 50s. Northeast winds 10 to 15 miles per hour with gusts up to 25 miles per hour. Sunday night, cloudy. Lows in the mid-30s. North winds around 15 miles per hour with gusts up to 25 miles per hour. Monday, mostly cloudy. A chance of showers in the afternoon. Highs in the upper 40s. North winds around 15 miles per hour with gusts up to 25 miles per hour. Chance of rain 30%. Monday night, cloudy. Showers likely in the evening, then a slight chance of showers after midnight. Lows in the mid-30s. Chance of rain 60%. Tuesday, decreasing clouds. Highs in the lower 50s. Tuesday night, partly cloudy in the evening, then clearing. Areas of frost after midnight. Lows in the lower 30s. Wednesday, areas of frost in the morning. Mostly sunny. Highs in the mid-60s. Wednesday night, increasing clouds. A slight chance of thunderstorms in the evening. A slight chance of showers. Lows around 40. Chance of rain 20%. Thursday, partly sunny. A slight chance of showers in the afternoon. Highs in the upper 60s. Chance of rain 20%. Thursday night, mostly cloudy. A slight chance of showers in the evening. Lows in the lower 40s. Chance of rain 20%. Friday, mostly sunny. A slight chance of showers in the afternoon. Highs in the lower 70s. Chance of rain 20%. For Western Lake Sakakawea, tonight, windy. East winds 25 to 35 miles per hour. Mostly cloudy. Lows in the upper 30s. Sunday, windy. East winds 25 to 35 miles per hour, becoming northeast 15 to 25 miles per hour late in the afternoon. Showers, cloudy. Highs in the mid-40s. For Eastern Lake Sakakawea, tonight, windy. East winds 25 to 35 miles per hour. Mostly cloudy. Lows in the mid-30s. Sunday, windy. East winds 20 to 30 miles per hour, shifting to the northeast 15 to 20 miles per hour late in the afternoon. Showers, cloudy. Highs in the upper 40s. For Northern Lake Oahe, tonight, windy. East winds 20 to 30 miles per hour. Mostly cloudy. Lows in the lower 40s. Sunday, breezy. North winds 15 to 25 miles per hour. Showers, cloudy. Highs in the lower 50s. Here are the weather conditions at 8 p.m. Central Daylight Time. Bismarck, partly sunny. Temperature 59 degrees, relative humidity 37%. Wind east at 13 miles an hour. Pressure 29.89 inches and falling. Minden, cloudy. 57 degrees, relative humidity 47%. Wind east at 13 miles an hour. Hazen, partly sunny. 59 degrees, relative humidity 27%. Wind east at 12 miles an hour. Harvey, partly

sunny. 52 degrees, relative humidity 46%. Wind east at 12 miles an hour. Minot, mostly sunny. 55 degrees, relative humidity 39%. Wind east at 15 miles an hour. Dickinson, mostly sunny. 61 degrees, relative humidity 31%. Wind east at 21 miles an hour, gusting to 33. Elsewhere around North Dakota, it was 58 at Garrison. At Fargo, it was clear, with a temperature of 57. It was partly cloudy, with a temperature of 53 at Jamestown, and 52 at Devil's Lake. It was mostly cloudy, with a temperature of 58 at Williston, and 52 at Grand Forks. In northern South Dakota, it was partly cloudy. It was 67 at Mobridge, and 65 at Aberdeen. In eastern Montana, it was cloudy, with a temperature of 71 at Miles City, and 65 at Glendive. Once again, at Bismarck, the temperature was 59 degrees under partly sunny skies. The Bismarck, North Dakota climate summary for this evening, as of 5 p.m., May 16, 2026. Today's high temperature of 65 degrees occurred at 3:26 p.m. The record high is 94 degrees, which was set in 1934. Today's low temperature of 43 degrees occurred at 5:23 a.m. The record low is 22 degrees, which was set in 1925. No precipitation fell today, which leaves the monthly total at 0.02 inches. The total precipitation for the year still stands at 2.89 inches. There were 11 heating degree days today. The yearly total since July 1st is 7,386. There were no cooling degree days today. The yearly total since January 1st is 3. The normal high temperature for tomorrow is 69 degrees, and the normal low is 43. The record high for tomorrow is 92, which last occurred in 1911, and the record low is 25, which occurred in 2002. Sunset tonight is at 9:12 p.m. Sunrise tomorrow is at 6:06 a.m. The regional weather forecast from your National Weather Service office in Bismarck. Widespread showers and isolated to scattered thunderstorms are expected across much of the region tonight through Tuesday, with a brief break possible Sunday night into Monday morning. A few strong to severe storms are possible in southern and eastern portions of the region on Sunday. Temperatures will be much cooler over this time period, with highs mostly in the 40s and 50s and lows in the 30s. Some snow could mix with the rain in parts of North Dakota Monday night into Tuesday morning. Here is the forecast for the Bismarck, Minden listening area. Rest of today, partly cloudy. Northeast winds around 10 miles per hour with gusts up to 20 miles per hour. Tonight, partly cloudy in the evening, then cloudy with showers likely after midnight. Lows in the upper 30s. East winds 10 to 15 miles per hour, increasing to 15 to 25 miles per hour after midnight. Chance of rain 60%. Sunday, cloudy. Showers in the morning, then a chance of showers in the afternoon. Cooler. Highs in the lower 50s. Northeast winds 10 to 15 miles per hour with gusts up to 25 miles per hour. Sunday night, cloudy. Lows in the mid-30s. North winds around 15 miles per hour with gusts up to 25 miles per hour. Monday, mostly cloudy. A chance of showers in the afternoon. Highs in the upper 40s. North winds around 15 miles per hour with gusts up to 25 miles per hour. Chance of rain 30%. Monday night, cloudy. Showers likely in the evening, then a slight chance of showers after midnight. Lows in the mid-30s. Chance of rain 60%. Tuesday, decreasing clouds. Highs in the lower 50s. Tuesday night, partly cloudy in the evening, then clearing. Areas of frost after midnight. Lows in the lower 30s. Wednesday, areas of frost in the morning. Mostly sunny. Highs in the mid-60s. Wednesday night, increasing clouds. A slight chance of thunderstorms in the evening. A slight chance of showers. Lows around 40. Chance of rain 20%. Thursday, partly sunny. A slight chance of showers in the afternoon. Highs in the upper 60s. Chance of rain 20%. Thursday night, mostly cloudy,

chance of showers in the evening. Lows in the lower 40s. Chance of rain 20%. Friday, mostly sunny. A slight chance of showers in the afternoon. Highs in the lower 70s. Chance of rain 20%. For Western Lake Sakakawea, tonight, windy. East winds 25 to 35 miles per hour. Mostly cloudy. Lows in the upper 30s. Sunday, windy. East winds 25 to 35 miles per hour, becoming northeast 15 to 25 miles per hour late in the afternoon. Showers, cloudy. Highs in the mid 40s. For Eastern Lake Sakakawea, tonight, windy. East winds 25 to 35 miles per hour. Mostly cloudy. Lows in the mid 30s. Sunday, windy. East winds 20 to 30 miles per hour, shifting to the northeast 15 to 20 miles per hour late in the afternoon. Showers, cloudy. Highs in the upper 40s. For Northern Lake Oahe, tonight, windy. East winds 20 to 30 miles per hour. Mostly cloudy. Lows in the lower 40s. Sunday, breezy. North winds 15 to 25 miles per hour. Showers, cloudy. Highs in the lower 50s. Here are the weather conditions at 8 p.m. Central Daylight Time. Bismarck, partly sunny. Temperature 59 degrees, relative humidity 37%. Wind east at 13 miles an hour. Pressure 29.89 inches and falling. Mendan, cloudy. 57 degrees, relative humidity 47%. Wind east at 13 miles an hour. Hazen, partly sunny. 59 degrees, relative humidity 27%. Wind east at 12 miles an hour. Harvey, partly sunny. 52 degrees, relative humidity 46%. Wind east at 12 miles an hour. Minot, mostly sunny. 55 degrees, relative humidity 39%. Wind east at 15 miles an hour. Dickinson, mostly sunny. 61 degrees, relative humidity 31%. Wind east at 21 miles an hour, gusting to 33. Elsewhere around North Dakota, it was 58 at Garrison. At Fargo, it was clear, with a temperature of 57. It was partly cloudy, with a temperature of 53 at Jamestown, and 52 at Devil's Lake. It was mostly cloudy, with a temperature of 58 at Williston, and 52 at Grand Forks. In northern South Dakota, it was partly cloudy. It was 67 at Mobridge, and 65 at Aberdeen. In eastern Montana, it was cloudy, with a temperature of 71 at Miles City, and 65 at Glendive. Once again, at Bismarck, the temperature was 59 degrees under partly sunny skies. The Bismarck, North Dakota climate summary for this evening, as of 5 p.m., May 16, 2026. Today's high temperature of 65 degrees occurred at 3:26 p.m. The record high is 94 degrees, which was set in 1934. Today's low temperature of 43 degrees occurred at 5:23 a.m. The record low is 22 degrees, which was set in 1925. No precipitation fell today, which leaves the monthly total at 0.02 inches. The total precipitation for the year still stands at 2.89 inches. There were 11 heating degree days today. The yearly total since July 1st is 7,386. There were no cooling degree days today. The yearly total since January 1st is 3. The normal high temperature for tomorrow is 69 degrees, and the normal low is 43. The record high for tomorrow is 92, which last occurred in 1911, and the record low is 25, which occurred in 2002. Sunset tonight is at 9:12 p.m. Sunrise tomorrow is at 6:06 a.m. The regional weather forecast from your National Weather Service office in Bismarck. Widespread showers and isolated to scattered thunderstorms are expected across much of the region tonight through Tuesday, with a brief break possible Sunday night into Monday morning. A few strong to severe storms are possible in southern and eastern portions of the region on Sunday. Temperatures will be much cooler over this time period, with highs mostly in the 40s and 50s and lows in the 30s. Some snow could mix with the rain in parts of North Dakota Monday night into Tuesday morning. Here is the forecast for the Bismarck Mandan listening.

area. Rest of today, partly cloudy. Northeast winds around 10 miles per hour with gusts up to 20 miles per hour. Tonight, partly cloudy in the evening, then cloudy with showers likely after midnight. Lows in the upper 30s. East winds 10 to 15 miles per hour, increasing to 15 to 25 miles per hour after midnight. Chance of rain 60%. Sunday, cloudy. Showers in the morning, then a chance of showers in the afternoon. Cooler. Highs in the lower 50s. Northeast winds 10 to 15 miles per hour with gusts up to 25 miles per hour. Sunday night, cloudy. Lows in the mid-30s. North winds around 15 miles per hour with gusts up to 25 miles per hour. Monday, mostly cloudy. A chance of showers in the afternoon. Highs in the upper 40s. North winds around 15 miles per hour with gusts up to 25 miles per hour. Chance of rain 30%. Monday night, cloudy. Showers likely in the evening, then a slight chance of showers after midnight. Lows in the mid-30s. Chance of rain 60%. Tuesday, decreasing clouds. Highs in the lower 50s. Tuesday night, partly cloudy in the evening, then clearing. Areas of frost after midnight. Lows in the lower 30s. Wednesday, areas of frost in the morning. Mostly sunny. Highs in the mid-60s. Wednesday night, increasing clouds. A slight chance of thunderstorms in the evening. A slight chance of showers. Lows around 40. Chance of rain 20%. Thursday, partly sunny. A slight chance of showers in the afternoon. Highs in the upper 60s. Chance of rain 20%. Thursday night, mostly cloudy. A slight chance of showers in the evening. Lows in the lower 40s. Chance of rain 20%. Friday, mostly sunny. A slight chance of showers in the afternoon. Highs in the lower 70s. Chance of rain 20%. 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Providing weather information 24 hours a day from your National Weather Service office in Bismarck. For Western Lake Sakakawea, tonight, windy. East winds 25 to 35 miles per hour. Mostly cloudy. Lows in the upper 30s. Sunday, windy. East winds 25 to 35 miles per hour, becoming northeast 15 to 25 miles per hour late in the afternoon. Showers, cloudy. Highs in the mid-40s. For Eastern Lake Sakakawea, tonight, windy. East winds 25 to 35 miles per hour. Mostly cloudy. Lows in the mid-30s. Sunday, windy. East winds 20 to 30 miles per hour, shifting to the northeast 15 to 20 miles per hour late in the afternoon. Showers, cloudy. Highs in the upper 40s. For Northern Lake Oahe, tonight, windy. East winds 20 to 30 miles per hour. Mostly cloudy. Lows in the lower 40s. Sunday, breezy. North winds 15 to 25 miles per hour. Showers, cloudy. Highs in the lower 50s. Here are the weather conditions at 8 p.m. Central Daylight Time. Bismarck, partly sunny. Temperature 59 degrees, relative humidity 37%. Wind east at 13 miles an hour. Pressure 29.89 inches and falling. Mendham, cloudy. 57 degrees, relative humidity 47%. Wind east at 13 miles an hour. Hazen, partly sunny. 59 degrees, relative humidity 27%. Wind east at 12 miles an hour. Harvey, partly sunny. 52 degrees, relative humidity 46%. Wind east at 12 miles an hour. Minot, mostly sunny. 55 degrees, relative humidity 39%. Wind east at 15 miles an hour. Dickinson, mostly sunny. 61 degrees, relative humidity 31%. Wind east at 21 miles an hour, gusting to 33. Elsewhere around North Dakota, it was 58 at Garrison. At Fargo, it was clear, with a temperature of 57. It was partly cloudy, with a temperature of 53 at James.

down in 52 in Devil's Lake. It was mostly cloudy, with a temperature of 58 at Williston and 52 at Grand Forks. In northern South Dakota, it was partly cloudy. Cloudy, with a temperature of 58 at Williston and 52 at Grand Forks. In northern South Dakota, it was partly cloudy. It was 67 at Mobridge and 65 at Aberdeen. In eastern Montana, it was cloudy, with a temperature of 71 at Miles City and 65 at Glendive. Once again, at Bismarck, the temperature was 59 degrees under partly sunny skies. The Bismarck, North Dakota climate summary for this evening, as of 5 p.m., May 16, 2026. Today's high temperature of 65 degrees occurred at 3:26 p.m. The record high is 94 degrees, which was set in 1934. Today's low temperature of 43 degrees occurred at 5:23 a.m. The record low is 22 degrees, which was set in 1925. No precipitation fell today, which leaves the monthly total at 0.02 inches. The total precipitation for the year still stands at 2.89 inches. There were 11 heating degree days today. The yearly total since July 1st is 7,386. There were no cooling degree days today. The yearly total since January 1st is 3. The normal high temperature for tomorrow is 69 degrees, and the normal low is 43. The record high for tomorrow is 92, which last occurred in 1911, and the record low is 25, which occurred in 2002. Sunset tonight is at 9:12 p.m. Sunrise tomorrow is at 6:06 a.m. The regional weather forecast from your National Weather Service office in Bismarck. Widespread showers and isolated to scattered thunderstorms are expected across much of the region tonight through Tuesday, with a brief break possible Sunday night into Monday morning. A few strong to severe storms are possible in southern and eastern portions of the region on Sunday. Temperatures will be much cooler over this time period, with highs mostly in the 40s and 50s and lows in the 30s. Some snow could mix with the rain in parts of North Dakota Monday night into Tuesday morning. Here is the forecast for the Bismarck, Minden listening area. Rest of today, partly cloudy. Northeast winds around 10 miles per hour with gusts up to 20 miles per hour. Tonight, partly cloudy in the evening, then cloudy with showers likely after midnight. Lows in the upper 30s. East winds 10 to 15 miles per hour, increasing to 15 to 25 miles per hour after midnight. Chance of rain 60%. Sunday, cloudy. Showers in the morning, then a chance of showers in the afternoon. Cooler. Highs in the lower 50s. Northeast winds 10 to 15 miles per hour with gusts up to 25 miles per hour. Sunday night, cloudy. Lows in the mid-30s. North winds around 15 miles per hour with gusts up to 25 miles per hour. Monday, mostly cloudy. A chance of showers in the afternoon. Highs in the upper 40s. North winds around 15 miles per hour with gusts up to 25 miles per hour. Chance of rain 30%. Monday night, cloudy. Showers likely in the evening, then a slight chance of showers after midnight. Lows in the mid-30s. Chance of rain 60%. Tuesday, decreasing clouds. Highs in the lower 50s. Tuesday night, partly cloudy in the evening, then clearing. Areas of frost after midnight. Lows in the lower 30s. Wednesday, areas of frost in the morning. Mostly sunny. Highs in the mid-60s. Wednesday night, increasing clouds. A slight chance of thunderstorms in the evening. A slight chance of showers. Lows around 40. Chance of rain 20%. Thursday, partly sunny. A slight chance of showers in the afternoon. Highs in the upper 60s. Chance of rain 20%. Thursday night, mostly cloudy. A slight chance of showers in the evening. Lows in the lower 40s. Chance of rain 20%. Friday, mostly sunny. A slight chance of showers in the afternoon. Highs in the lower 70s. Chance of rain 20%. For Western Lake Sakakawea, tonight, windy. East winds 25 to 35 miles per hour. Mostly cloudy. Lows in the upper 30s. Sunday, windy.

northeast winds 25 to 35 miles per hour, becoming northeast 15 to 25 miles per hour late in the afternoon. Showers, cloudy. Highs in the mid-40s. For eastern Lake Sakakawea, tonight, windy. East winds 25 to 35 miles per hour. Mostly cloudy. Lows in the mid-30s. Sunday, windy. East winds 20 to 30 miles per hour, shifting to the northeast 15 to 20 miles per hour late in the afternoon. Showers, cloudy. Highs in the upper 40s. For northern Lake Oahe, tonight, windy. East winds 20 to 30 miles per hour. Mostly cloudy. Lows in the lower 40s. Sunday, breezy. North winds 15 to 25 miles per hour. Showers, cloudy. Highs in the lower 50s. Here are the weather conditions at 8 p.m. Central Daylight Time. Bismarck, partly sunny. Temperature 59 degrees, relative humidity 37%. Wind east at 13 miles an hour. Pressure 29.89 inches and falling. Mendon, cloudy. 57 degrees, relative humidity 47%. Wind east at 13 miles an hour. Hazen, partly sunny. 59 degrees, relative humidity 27%. Wind east at 12 miles an hour. Harvey, partly sunny. 52 degrees, relative humidity 46%. Wind east at 12 miles an hour. Minot, mostly sunny. 55 degrees, relative humidity 39%. Wind east at 15 miles an hour. Dickinson, mostly sunny. 61 degrees, relative humidity 31%. Wind east at 21 miles an hour, gusting to 33. Elsewhere around North Dakota, it was 58 at Garrison. At Fargo, it was clear, with a temperature of 57. It was partly cloudy, with a temperature of 53 at Jamestown and 52 at Devil's Lake. It was mostly cloudy, with a temperature of 58 at Williston and 52 at Grand Forks. In northern South Dakota, it was partly cloudy. It was 67 at Mobridge and 65 at Aberdeen. In eastern Montana, it was cloudy, with a temperature of 71 at Miles City and 65 at Glendive. Once again, at Bismarck, the temperature was 59 degrees under partly sunny skies. The Bismarck, North Dakota climate summary for this evening, as of 5 p.m., May 16, 2026. Today's high temperature of 65 degrees occurred at 3:26 p.m. The record high is 94 degrees, which was set in 1934. Today's low temperature of 43 degrees occurred at 5:23 a.m. The record low is 22 degrees, which was set in 1925. No precipitation fell today, which leaves the monthly total at 0.02 inches. The total precipitation for the year still stands at 2.89 inches. There were 11 heating degree days today. The yearly total since July 1st is 7,386. There were no cooling degree days today. The yearly total since January 1st is 3. The normal high temperature for tomorrow is 69 degrees, and the normal low is 43. The record high for tomorrow is 92, which last occurred in 1911, and the record low is 25, which occurred in 2002. Sunset tonight is at 9:12 p.m. Sunrise tomorrow is at 6:06 a.m. The regional weather forecast from your National Weather Service office in Bismarck. Widespread showers and isolated to scattered thunderstorms are expected across much of the region tonight through Tuesday, with a brief break possible Sunday night into Monday morning. A few strong to severe storms are possible in southern and eastern portions of the region on Sunday. Temperatures will be much cooler over this time period, with highs mostly in the 40s and 50s and lows in the 30s. Some snow could mix with the rain in parts of North Dakota Monday night into Tuesday morning. Here is the forecast for the Bismarck-Mendon listening area. Rest of today, partly cloudy. Northeast winds around 10 miles per hour with gusts up to 20 miles per hour. Tonight, partly cloudy in the evening, then cloudy with showers likely after midnight. Lows in the upper 30s. East winds 10 to 15 miles per hour, increasing to 15 to 25 miles per hour after midnight. Chance of rain 60%. Sunday, cloudy. Showers in the morning, then a chance of showers.

Or is it in the afternoon? Cooler. Highs in the lower 50s. Northeast winds 10 to 15 miles per hour with gusts up to 25 miles per hour. Sunday night, cloudy. Lows in the mid-30s. North winds around 15 miles per hour with gusts up to 25 miles per hour. Monday, mostly cloudy. A chance of showers in the afternoon. Highs in the upper 40s. North winds around 15 miles per hour with gusts up to 25 miles per hour. Chance of rain 30%. Monday night, cloudy. Showers likely in the evening, then a slight chance of showers after midnight. Lows in the mid-30s. Chance of rain 60%. Tuesday, decreasing clouds. Highs in the lower 50s. Tuesday night, partly cloudy in the evening, then clearing. Areas of frost after midnight. Lows in the lower 30s. Wednesday, areas of frost in the morning. Mostly sunny. Highs in the mid-60s. Wednesday night, increasing clouds. A slight chance of thunderstorms in the evening. A slight chance of showers. Lows around 40. Chance of rain 20%. Thursday, partly sunny. A slight chance of showers in the afternoon. Highs in the upper 60s. Chance of rain 20%. Thursday night, mostly cloudy. A slight chance of showers in the evening. Lows in the lower 40s. Chance of rain 20%. Friday, mostly sunny. A slight chance of showers in the afternoon. Highs in the lower 70s. Chance of rain 20%. For Western Lake Sakakawea, tonight, windy. East winds 25 to 35 miles per hour. Mostly cloudy. Lows in the upper 30s. Sunday, windy. East winds 25 to 35 miles per hour, becoming northeast 15 to 25 miles per hour late in the afternoon. Showers, cloudy. Highs in the mid-40s. For Eastern Lake Sakakawea, tonight, windy. East winds 25 to 35 miles per hour. Mostly cloudy. Lows in the mid-30s. Sunday, windy. East winds 20 to 30 miles per hour, shifting to the northeast 15 to 20 miles per hour late in the afternoon. Showers, cloudy. Highs in the upper 40s. For Northern Lake Oahe, tonight, windy. East winds 20 to 30 miles per hour. Mostly cloudy. Lows in the lower 40s. Sunday, breezy. North winds 15 to 25 miles per hour. Showers, cloudy. Highs in the lower 50s. Here are the weather conditions at 8 p.m. Central Daylight Time. Bismarck, partly sunny. Temperature 59 degrees, relative humidity 37%. Wind east at 13 miles an hour. Pressure 29.89 inches and falling. Mendham, cloudy. 57 degrees, relative humidity 47%. Wind east at 13 miles an hour. Hazen, partly sunny. 59 degrees, relative humidity 27%. Wind east at 12 miles an hour. Harvey, partly sunny. 52 degrees, relative humidity 46%. Wind east at 12 miles an hour. Minot, mostly sunny. 55 degrees, relative humidity 39%. Wind east at 15 miles an hour. Dickinson, mostly sunny. 61 degrees, relative humidity 31%. Wind east at 21 miles an hour, gusting to 33. Elsewhere around North Dakota, it was 58 at Garrison. At Fargo, it was clear, with a temperature of 57. It was partly cloudy, with a temperature of 53 at Jamestown and 52 at Devil's Lake. It was mostly cloudy, with a temperature of 58 at Williston and 52 at Grand Forks. In northern South Dakota, it was partly cloudy. It was 67 at Mobridge and 65 at Aberdeen. In eastern Montana, it was cloudy, with a temperature of 71 at Miles City and 65 at Glendive. Once again, at Bismarck, the temperature was 59 degrees under partly sunny skies. The Bismarck, North Dakota climate summary for this evening, as of 5 p.m., May 16, 2026. Today's high temperature of 65 degrees occurred at 3:26 p.m. The record high is 94 degrees, which was set in 1934.

Today's low temperature of 43 degrees occurred at 5:23 a.m. The record low is 22 degrees, which was set in 1925. No precipitation fell today, which leaves the monthly total at 0.02 inches. The total precipitation for the year still stands at 2.89 inches. There were 11 heating degree days today. The yearly total since July 1st is 7,386. There were no cooling degree days today. The yearly total since January 1st is 3. The normal high temperature for tomorrow is 69 degrees, and the normal low is 43. The record high for tomorrow is 92, which last occurred in 1911, and the record low is 25, which occurred in 2002. Sunset tonight is at 9:12 p.m. Sunrise tomorrow is at 6:06 a.m. The regional weather forecast from your National Weather Service office in Bismarck. Widespread showers and isolated to scattered thunderstorms are expected across much of the region tonight through Tuesday, with a brief break possible Sunday night into Monday morning. A few strong to severe storms are possible in southern and eastern portions of the region on Sunday. Temperatures will be much cooler over this time period, with highs mostly in the 40s and 50s and lows in the 30s. Some snow could mix with the rain in parts of North Dakota Monday night into Tuesday morning. For Western Lake Sakakawea, tonight, windy. East winds 25 to 35 miles per hour. Mostly cloudy. Lows in the upper 30s. Sunday, windy. East winds 25 to 35 miles per hour, becoming northeast 15 to 25 miles per hour late in the afternoon. Showers, cloudy. Highs in the mid-40s. For Eastern Lake Sakakawea, tonight, windy. East winds 25 to 35 miles per hour. Mostly cloudy. Lows in the mid-30s. Sunday, windy. East winds 20 to 30 miles per hour, shifting to the northeast 15 to 20 miles per hour late in the afternoon. Showers, cloudy. Highs in the upper 40s. For Northern Lake Oahe, tonight, windy. East winds 20 to 30 miles per hour. Mostly cloudy. Lows in the lower 40s. Sunday, breezy. North winds 15 to 25 miles per hour. Showers, cloudy. Highs in the lower 50s. Here are the weather conditions at 8 p.m. Central Daylight Time. Bismarck, partly sunny. Temperature 59 degrees, relative humidity 37%. Wind east at 13 miles an hour. Pressure 29.89 inches and falling. Mendham, cloudy. 57 degrees, relative humidity 47%. Wind east at 13 miles an hour. Hazen, partly sunny. 59 degrees, relative humidity 27%. Wind east at 12 miles an hour. Harvey, partly sunny. 52 degrees, relative humidity 46%. Wind east at 12 miles an hour. Minot, mostly sunny. 55 degrees, relative humidity 39%. Wind east at 15 miles an hour. Dickinson, mostly sunny. 61 degrees, relative humidity 31%. Wind east at 21 miles an hour, gusting to 33. Elsewhere around North Dakota, it was 58 at Garrison. At Fargo, it was clear, with a temperature of 57. It was partly cloudy, with a temperature of 53 at Jamestown and 52 at Devil's Lake. It was mostly cloudy, with a temperature of 58 at Williston and 52 at Grand Forks. In northern South Dakota, it was partly cloudy. It was 67 at Mobridge and 65 at Aberdeen. In eastern Montana, it was cloudy, with a temperature of 71 at Miles City and 65 at Glendive. Once again, at Bismarck, the temperature was 59 degrees under partly sunny skies. The Bismarck, North Dakota climate summary for this evening, as of 5 p.m., May 16, 2026. Today's high temperature of 65 degrees occurred at 3:26 p.m. The record high is 94 degrees, which was set in 1934. Today's low temperature of 43 degrees occurred at 5:23 a.m. The record low is 22 degrees, which was set in 1925. No precipitation fell today, which leaves the monthly total at 0.02 inches. The total precipitation for the year still stands at 2.89 inches.

elsewhere around North Dakota, it was 54 at Garrison. At Fargo, it was clear, with a temperature of 52. It was partly cloudy, with a temperature of 49 at Jamestown, and 48 at Devil's Lake. It was mostly cloudy, with a temperature of 56 at Williston, and 49 at Grand Forks. In northern South Dakota, it was partly cloudy. It was 62 at Mobridge, and 60 at Aberdeen. In eastern Montana, at Glendive, it was mostly cloudy, with a temperature of 63. At Miles City, it was cloudy, with a temperature of 70. Once again, at Bismarck, the temperature was 56 degrees under mostly cloudy skies. The Bismarck, North Dakota climate summary for this evening, as of 5 p.m., May 16, 2026. Today's high temperature of 65 degrees occurred at 3:26 p.m. The record high is 94 degrees, which was set in 1934. Today's low temperature of 43 degrees occurred at 5:23 a.m. The record low is 22 degrees, which was set in 1925. No precipitation fell today, which leaves the monthly total at 0.02 inches. The total precipitation for the year still stands at 2.89 inches. There were 11 heating degree days today. The yearly total since July 1st is 7,386. There were no cooling degree days today. The yearly total since January 1st is 3. The normal high temperature for tomorrow is 69 degrees, and the normal low is 43. The record high for tomorrow is 92, which last occurred in 1911, and the record low is 25, which occurred in 2002. Sunset tonight is at 9:12 p.m. Sunrise tomorrow is at 6:06 a.m. The regional weather forecast from your National Weather Service office in Bismarck. Widespread showers and isolated to scattered thunderstorms are expected across much of the region tonight through Tuesday, with a brief break possible Sunday night into Monday morning. A few strong to severe storms are possible in southern and eastern portions of the region on Sunday. Temperatures will be much cooler over this time period, with highs mostly in the 40s and 50s and lows in the 30s. Some snow could mix with the rain in parts of North Dakota Monday night into Tuesday morning. For Western Lake Sakakawea, tonight, windy. East winds 25 to 35 miles per hour. Mostly cloudy. Lows in the upper 30s. Sunday, windy. East winds 25 to 35 miles per hour, becoming northeast 15 to 25 miles per hour late in the afternoon. Showers, cloudy. Highs in the mid-40s. For Eastern Lake Sakakawea, tonight, windy. East winds 25 to 35 miles per hour. Mostly cloudy. Lows in the mid-30s. Sunday, windy. East winds 20 to 30 miles per hour, shifting to the northeast 15 to 20 miles per hour late in the afternoon. Showers, cloudy. Highs in the upper 40s. For Northern Lake Oahe, tonight, windy. East winds 20 to 30 miles per hour. Mostly cloudy. Lows in the lower 40s. Sunday, breezy. North winds 15 to 25 miles per hour. Showers, cloudy. Highs in the lower 50s. Here are the weather conditions at 9 p.m. Central Daylight Time. Bismarck, mostly cloudy. Temperature 56 degrees, relative humidity 42%. Wind east at 13 miles an hour. Pressure 29.87 inches and falling. Mendham, cloudy. 55 degrees, relative humidity 50%. Wind east at 14 miles an hour. Hazen, mostly cloudy. 55 degrees, relative humidity 30%. Wind east at 9 miles an hour. Harvey, mostly cloudy. 50 degrees, relative humidity 50%. Wind east at 9 miles an hour. Minot, partly cloudy. 51 degrees, relative humidity 46%. Wind east at 10 miles an hour. Dickinson, partly cloudy. 56 degrees, relative humidity 35%. Wind east at 21 miles an hour. Elsewhere around North Dakota, it was 54 at Garrison. At Fargo, it was clear, with a temperature of 52. It was partly cloudy, with a temperature of 49 at Jamestown, and 48 at Devil's Lake. It was mostly cloudy, with a temperature of 56 at Williston, and 49 at Grand Forks.

23 degrees occurred at 5:23 a.m. The record low is 22 degrees, which was set in 1925. No precipitation fell today, which leaves the monthly total at 0.02 inches. The total precipitation for the year still stands at 2.89 inches. There were 11 heating degree days today. The yearly total since July 1st is 7,386. There were no cooling degree days today. The yearly total since January 1st is 3. The normal high temperature for tomorrow is 69 degrees, and the normal low is 43. The record high for tomorrow is 92, which last occurred in 1911, and the record low is 25, which occurred in 2002. Sunset tonight is at 9:12 p.m. Sunrise tomorrow is at 6:06 a.m. The regional weather forecast from your National Weather Service office in Bismarck. Widespread showers and isolated to scattered thunderstorms are expected across much of the region tonight through Tuesday, with a brief break possible Sunday night into Monday morning. A few strong to severe storms are possible in southern and eastern portions of the region on Sunday. Temperatures will be much cooler over this time period, with highs mostly in the 40s and 50s and lows in the 30s. Some snow could mix with the rain in parts of North Dakota Monday night into Tuesday morning. For Western Lake Sakakawea, tonight, windy. East winds 25 to 35 miles per hour. Mostly cloudy. Lows in the upper 30s. Sunday, windy. East winds 25 to 35 miles per hour, becoming northeast 15 to 25 miles per hour late in the afternoon. Showers, cloudy. Highs in the mid-40s. For Eastern Lake Sakakawea, tonight, windy. East winds 25 to 35 miles per hour. Mostly cloudy. Lows in the mid-30s. Sunday, windy. East winds 20 to 30 miles per hour, shifting to the northeast 15 to 20 miles per hour late in the afternoon. Showers, cloudy. Highs in the upper 40s. For Northern Lake Oahe, tonight, windy. East winds 20 to 30 miles per hour. Mostly cloudy. Lows in the lower 40s. Sunday, breezy. North winds 15 to 25 miles per hour. Showers, cloudy. Highs in the lower 50s. Here are the weather conditions at 9 p.m. Central Daylight Time. Bismarck, mostly cloudy. Temperature 56 degrees, relative humidity 42%. Wind east at 13 miles an hour. Pressure 29.87 inches and falling. Mendham, mostly cloudy. 55 degrees, relative humidity 50%. Wind east at 14 miles an hour. Hazen, partly cloudy. 55 degrees, relative humidity 30%. Wind east at 9 miles an hour. Harvey, mostly cloudy. 50 degrees, relative humidity 50%. Wind east at 9 miles an hour. Minot, partly cloudy. 51 degrees, relative humidity 46%. Wind east at 10 miles an hour. Dickinson, partly cloudy. 56 degrees, relative humidity 35%. Wind east at 21 miles an hour. Elsewhere around North Dakota, it was 54 at Garrison. It was partly cloudy, with a temperature of 56 at Williston, 49 at Jamestown, 52 at Fargo, and 48 at Devil's Lake. At Grand Forks, it was mostly cloudy, with a temperature of 49. In northern South Dakota, it was partly cloudy. It was 62 at Mobridge, and 60 at Aberdeen. In eastern Montana, at Glendive, it was mostly cloudy, with a temperature of 63. At Mile City, it was cloudy, with a temperature of 70. Once again, at Bismarck, the temperature was 56 degrees under mostly cloudy skies. The Bismarck, North Dakota climate summary for this evening, as of 5 p.m., May 16, 2026. Today's high temperature of 65 degrees occurred at 3:26 p.m. The record high is 94 degrees, which was set in 1934. Today's low temperature of 43 degrees occurred at 5:23 a.m. The record low is 22 degrees, which was set in 1925. No precipitation fell today, which leaves the monthly total at 0.02 inches. The total precipitation for the year still stands at 2.89 inches. There were 11 heating degree days today.

to a total since July 1st is 7,386. There were no cooling degree days today. The yearly total since January 1st is 3. The normal high temperature for tomorrow is 69 degrees, and the normal low is 43. The record high for tomorrow is 92, which last occurred in 1911, and the record low is 25, which occurred in 2002. Sunset tonight is at 9:12 p.m. Sunrise tomorrow is at 6:06 a.m. The regional weather forecast from your National Weather Service office in Bismarck. Widespread showers and isolated to scattered thunderstorms are expected across much of the region tonight through Tuesday, with a brief break possible Sunday night into Monday morning. A few strong to severe storms are possible in southern and eastern portions of the region on Sunday. Temperatures will be much cooler over this time period, with highs mostly in the 40s and 50s and lows in the 30s. Some snow could mix with the rain in parts of North Dakota Monday night into Tuesday morning. For Western Lake Sakakawea, tonight, windy. East winds 25 to 35 miles per hour. Mostly cloudy. Lows in the upper 30s. Sunday, windy. East winds 25 to 35 miles per hour, becoming northeast 15 to 25 miles per hour late in the afternoon. Showers, cloudy. Highs in the mid-40s. For Eastern Lake Sakakawea, tonight, windy. East winds 25 to 35 miles per hour. Mostly cloudy. Lows in the mid-30s. Sunday, windy. East winds 20 to 30 miles per hour, shifting to the northeast 15 to 20 miles per hour late in the afternoon. Showers, cloudy. Highs in the upper 40s. For Northern Lake Oahe, tonight, windy. East winds 20 to 30 miles per hour. Mostly cloudy. Lows in the lower 40s. Sunday, breezy. North winds 15 to 25 miles per hour. Showers, cloudy. Highs in the lower 50s. Here are the weather conditions at 9 p.m. Central Daylight Time. Bismarck, mostly cloudy. Temperature 56 degrees, relative humidity 42%. Wind east at 13 miles an hour. Pressure 29.87 inches and falling. Mendham, mostly cloudy. 55 degrees, relative humidity 50%. Wind east at 14 miles an hour. Hazen, partly cloudy. 55 degrees, relative humidity 30%. Wind east at 9 miles an hour. Harvey, mostly cloudy. 50 degrees, relative humidity 50%. Wind east at 9 miles an hour. Minot, partly cloudy. 51 degrees, relative humidity 46%. Wind east at 10 miles an hour. Dickinson, partly cloudy. 56 degrees, relative humidity 35%. Wind east at 21 miles an hour. Elsewhere around North Dakota, it was 54 at Garrison. It was partly cloudy, with a temperature of 56 at Williston, 49 at Jamestown, 52 at Fargo, and 48 at Devil's Lake. At Grand Forks, it was mostly cloudy, with a temperature of 49. In northern South Dakota, it was partly cloudy. It was 62 at Mobridge, and 60 at Aberdeen. In eastern Montana, at Glendive, it was mostly cloudy, with a temperature of 63. At Miles City, it was cloudy, with a temperature of 70. Once again, at Bismarck, the temperature was 56 degrees under mostly cloudy skies. The Bismarck, North Dakota climate summary for this evening, as of 5 p.m., May 16, 2026. Today's high temperature of 65 degrees occurred at 3:26 p.m. The record high is 94 degrees, which was set in 1934. Today's low temperature of 43 degrees occurred at 5:23 a.m. The record low is 22 degrees, which was set in 1925. No precipitation fell today, which leaves the monthly total at 0.02 inches. The total precipitation for the year still stands at 2.89 inches. There were 11 heating degree days today. The yearly total since July 1st is 7,386. There were no cooling degree days today. The yearly total since January 1st is 3. The normal high temperature for tomorrow is 69 degrees, and the normal low is 43. The record high for tomorrow is 92, which last occurred in 1911, and the record low is

25, which occurred in 2002. Sunset tonight is at 9:12 p.m. Sunrise tomorrow is at 6:06 a.m. The regional weather forecast from your National Weather Service office in Bismarck. Widespread showers and isolated to scattered thunderstorms are expected across much of the region tonight through Tuesday, with a brief break possible Sunday night into Monday morning. A few strong to severe storms are possible in southern and eastern portions of the region on Sunday. Temperatures will be much cooler over this time period, with highs mostly in the 40s and 50s and lows in the 30s. Some snow could mix with the rain in parts of North Dakota Monday night into Tuesday morning. For Western Lake Sakakawea, tonight, windy. East winds 25 to 35 miles per hour. Mostly cloudy. Lows in the upper 30s. Sunday, windy. East winds 25 to 35 miles per hour, becoming northeast 15 to 25 miles per hour late in the afternoon. Showers, cloudy. Highs in the mid-40s. For Eastern Lake Sakakawea, tonight, windy. East winds 25 to 35 miles per hour. Mostly cloudy. Lows in the mid-30s. Sunday, windy. East winds 20 to 30 miles per hour, shifting to the northeast 15 to 20 miles per hour late in the afternoon. Showers, cloudy. Highs in the upper 40s. For Northern Lake Oahe, tonight, windy. East winds 20 to 30 miles per hour. Mostly cloudy. Lows in the lower 40s. Sunday, breezy. North winds 15 to 25 miles per hour. Showers, cloudy. Highs in the lower 50s. Here are the weather conditions at 9 p.m. Central Daylight Time. Bismarck, mostly cloudy. Temperature 56 degrees, relative humidity 42%. Wind east at 13 miles an hour. Pressure 29.87 inches and falling. Mendham, mostly cloudy. 55 degrees, relative humidity 50%. Wind east at 14 miles an hour. Hazen, partly cloudy. 55 degrees, relative humidity 30%. Wind east at 9 miles an hour. Harvey, mostly cloudy. 50 degrees, relative humidity 50%. Wind east at 9 miles an hour. Minot, partly cloudy. 51 degrees, relative humidity 46%. Wind east at 10 miles an hour. Dickinson, partly cloudy. 56 degrees, relative humidity 35%. Wind east at 21 miles an hour. Elsewhere around North Dakota, it was 54 at Garrison. It was partly cloudy, with a temperature of 56 at Williston, 49 at Jamestown, 52 at Fargo, and 48 at Devil's Lake. At Grand Forks, it was mostly cloudy, with a temperature of 49. In northern South Dakota, it was partly cloudy. It was 62 at Mobridge, and 60 at Aberdeen. In eastern Montana, at Glendive, it was mostly cloudy, with a temperature of 63. At Mile City, it was cloudy, with a temperature of 70. Once again, at Bismarck, the temperature was 56 degrees under mostly cloudy skies. The Bismarck, North Dakota climate summary for this evening, as of 5 p.m., May 16, 2026. Today's high temperature of 65 degrees occurred at 3:26 p.m. The record high is 94 degrees, which was set in 1934. Today's low temperature of 43 degrees occurred at 5:23 a.m. The record low is 22 degrees, which was set in 1925. No precipitation fell today, which leaves the monthly total at 0.02 inches. The total precipitation for the year still stands at 2.89 inches. There were 11 heating degree days today. The yearly total since July 1st is 7,386. There were no cooling degree days today. The yearly total since January 1st is 3. The normal high temperature for tomorrow is 69 degrees, and the normal low is 43. The record high for tomorrow is 92, which last occurred in 1911, and the record low is 25, which occurred in 2002. Sunset tonight is at 9:12 p.m. Sunrise tomorrow is at 6:06 a.m. The regional weather forecast from your National Weather Service office in Bismarck. Widespread showers and isolated to scattered thunderstorms are expected across much of the region tonight through Tuesday, with a brief

possible Sunday night into Monday morning. A few strong to severe storms are possible in southern and eastern portions of the region on Sunday. Temperatures will be much cooler over this time period, with highs mostly in the 40s and 50s and lows in the 30s. Some snow could mix with the rain in parts of North Dakota Monday night into Tuesday morning. For Western Lake Sakakawea, tonight, windy. East winds 25 to 35 miles per hour. Mostly cloudy. Lows in the upper 30s. Sunday, windy. East winds 25 to 35 miles per hour, becoming northeast 15 to 25 miles per hour late in the afternoon. Showers, cloudy. Highs in the mid-40s. For Eastern Lake Sakakawea, tonight, windy. East winds 25 to 35 miles per hour. Mostly cloudy. Lows in the mid-30s. Sunday, windy. East winds 20 to 30 miles per hour, shifting to the northeast 15 to 20 miles per hour late in the afternoon. Showers, cloudy. Highs in the upper 40s. For Northern Lake Oahe, tonight, windy. East winds 20 to 30 miles per hour. Mostly cloudy. Lows in the lower 40s. Sunday, breezy. North winds 15 to 25 miles per hour. Showers, cloudy. Highs in the lower 50s. Here are the weather conditions at 9 p.m. Central Daylight Time. Bismarck, mostly cloudy. Temperature 56 degrees, relative humidity 42%. Wind east at 13 miles an hour. Pressure 29.87 inches and falling. Mendham, mostly cloudy. 55 degrees, relative humidity 50%. Wind east at 14 miles an hour. Hazen, partly cloudy. 55 degrees, relative humidity 30%. Wind east at 9 miles an hour. Harvey, mostly cloudy. 50 degrees, relative humidity 50%. Wind east at 9 miles an hour. Minot, partly cloudy. 51 degrees, relative humidity 46%. Wind east at 10 miles an hour. Dickinson, partly cloudy. 56 degrees, relative humidity 35%. Wind east at 21 miles an hour. Elsewhere around North Dakota, it was 54 at Garrison. It was partly cloudy, with a temperature of 56 at Williston, 49 at Jamestown, 52 at Fargo, and 48 at Devil's Lake. At Grand Forks, it was mostly cloudy, with a temperature of 49. In northern South Dakota, it was partly cloudy. It was 62 at Mobridge, and 60 at Aberdeen. In eastern Montana, at Glendive, it was mostly cloudy, with a temperature of 63. At Miles City, it was cloudy, with a temperature of 70. Once again, at Bismarck, the temperature was 56 degrees under mostly cloudy skies. The Bismarck, North Dakota climate summary for this evening, as of 5 p.m., May 16, 2026. Today's high temperature of 65 degrees occurred at 3:26 p.m. The record high is 94 degrees, which was set in 1934. Today's low temperature of 43 degrees occurred at 5:23 a.m. The record low is 22 degrees, which was set in 1925. No precipitation fell today, which leaves the monthly total at 0.02 inches. The total precipitation for the year still stands at 2.89 inches. There were 11 heating degree days today. The yearly total since July 1st is 7,386. There were no cooling degree days today. The yearly total since January 1st is 3. The normal high temperature for tomorrow is 69 degrees, and the normal low is 43. The record high for tomorrow is 92, which last occurred in 1911, and the record low is 25, which occurred in 2002. Sunset tonight is at 9:12 p.m. Sunrise tomorrow is at 6:06 a.m. The regional weather forecast from your National Weather Service office in Bismarck. Widespread showers and isolated to scattered thunderstorms are expected across much of the region tonight through Tuesday, with a brief break possible Sunday night into Monday morning. A few strong to severe storms are possible in southern and eastern portions of the region on Sunday. Temperatures will be much cooler over this time period, with highs mostly in the 40s and 50s and lows in the 30s. Some snow could mix with the rain in parts of North Dakota Monday night into Tuesday morning. For West

in Lake Sakakawea tonight. Windy. East winds 25 to 35 miles per hour. Mostly cloudy. Lows in the upper 30s. Sunday, windy. East winds 25 to 35 miles per hour, becoming northeast 15 to 25 miles per hour late in the afternoon. Showers, cloudy. Highs in the mid-40s. For eastern Lake Sakakawea, tonight, windy. East winds 25 to 35 miles per hour. Mostly cloudy. Lows in the mid-30s. Sunday, windy. East winds 20 to 30 miles per hour, shifting to the northeast 15 to 20 miles per hour late in the afternoon. Showers, cloudy. Highs in the upper 40s. For northern Lake Oahu, tonight, windy. East winds 20 to 30 miles per hour. Mostly cloudy. Lows in the lower 40s. Sunday, breezy. North winds 15 to 25 miles per hour. Showers, cloudy. Highs in the lower 50s. Here are the weather conditions at 9 p.m. Central Daylight Time. Bismarck, mostly cloudy. Temperature 56 degrees, relative humidity 42%. Wind east at 13 miles an hour. Pressure 29.87 inches and falling. Mendham, mostly cloudy. 55 degrees, relative humidity 50%. Wind east at 14 miles an hour. Hazen, partly cloudy. 55 degrees, relative humidity 30%. Wind east at 9 miles an hour. Harvey, mostly cloudy. 50 degrees, relative humidity 50%. Wind east at 9 miles an hour. Minot, partly cloudy. 51 degrees, relative humidity 46%. Wind east at 10 miles an hour. Dickinson, partly cloudy. 56 degrees, relative humidity 35%. Wind east at 21 miles an hour. Elsewhere around North Dakota, it was 54 at Garrison. It was partly cloudy, with a temperature of 56 at Williston, 49 at Jamestown, 52 at Fargo, and 48 at Devil's Lake. At Grand Forks, it was mostly cloudy, with a temperature of 49. In northern South Dakota, it was partly cloudy. It was 62 at Mobridge, and 60 at Aberdeen. In eastern Montana, at Glendive, it was mostly cloudy, with a temperature of 63. At Mile City, it was cloudy, with a temperature of 70. Once again, at Bismarck, the temperature was 56 degrees under mostly cloudy skies. 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Providing weather information 24 hours a day from your National Weather Service office in Bismarck. The regional weather forecast from your National Weather Service office in Bismarck. Widespread showers and isolated to scattered thunderstorms are expected across much of the region tonight through Tuesday, with a brief break possible Sunday night into Monday morning. A few strong to severe storms are possible in southern and eastern portions of the region on Sunday. Temperatures will be much cooler over this time period, with highs mostly in the 40s and 50s and lows in the 30s. Some snow could mix with the rain in parts of North Dakota Monday night into Tuesday morning. For western Lake Sakakawea, rest of tonight, windy. East winds 25 to 35 miles per hour. Mostly cloudy. Lows in the upper 30s. Sunday, windy. East winds 25 to 35 miles per hour, becoming northeast 15 to 25 miles per hour late in the afternoon. Showers, cloudy. Highs in the mid-40s. For eastern Lake Sakakawea, rest of tonight, windy. East winds 10 to 20 miles per hour, increasing to 25 to 35 miles per hour in the late evening and overnight. Mostly cloudy. Lows in the mid-30s. Sunday, windy. East winds 20 to 30 miles per hour, shifting to the northeast 15 to 20 miles per hour late in the afternoon. Showers, cloudy. Highs in the upper 40s. For northern Lake Oahu, rest of tonight, windy. To the northeast 15 to 20 miles per hour late in the afternoon. Showers, cloudy. Highs in the upper 40s. For northern Lake Oahu, rest of tonight, windy. East winds 20 to 30 miles per hour. Mostly cloudy. Lows in the lower 40s. Sunday, breezy.

north winds 15 to 25 miles per hour. Showers, cloudy. Highs in the lower 50s. Here are the weather conditions at 9 p.m. Central Daylight Time. Bismarck, mostly cloudy. Temperature 56 degrees, relative humidity 42%. Wind east at 13 miles an hour. Pressure 29.87 inches and falling. Mendham, mostly cloudy. 55 degrees, relative humidity 50%. Wind east at 14 miles an hour. Hazen, partly cloudy. 55 degrees, relative humidity 30%. Wind east at 9 miles an hour. Harvey, mostly cloudy. 50 degrees, relative humidity 50%. Wind east at 9 miles an hour. Minot, partly cloudy. 51 degrees, relative humidity 46%. Wind east at 10 miles an hour. Dickinson, partly cloudy. 56 degrees, relative humidity 35%. Wind east at 21 miles an hour. Elsewhere around North Dakota, it was 54 at Garrison. It was partly cloudy, with a temperature of 56 at Williston, 49 at Jamestown, 52 at Fargo, and 48 at Devil's Lake. At Grand Forks, it was mostly cloudy, with a temperature of 49. In northern South Dakota, it was partly cloudy. It was 62 at Mobridge, and 60 at Aberdeen. In eastern Montana, at Glendive, it was mostly cloudy, with a temperature of 63. At Miles City, it was cloudy, with a temperature of 70. Once again, at Bismarck, the temperature was 56 degrees under mostly cloudy skies. The regional weather forecast from your National Weather Service office in Bismarck. Widespread showers and isolated to scattered thunderstorms are expected across much of the region tonight through Tuesday, with a brief break possible Sunday night into Monday morning. A few strong to severe storms are possible in southern and eastern portions of the region on Sunday. Temperatures will be much cooler over this time period, with highs mostly in the 40s and 50s and lows in the 30s. Some snow could mix with the rain in parts of North Dakota Monday night into Tuesday morning. For western Lake Sakakawea, rest of tonight, windy. East winds 25 to 35 miles per hour. Mostly cloudy. Lows in the upper 30s. Sunday, windy. East winds 25 to 35 miles per hour, becoming northeast 15 to 25 miles per hour late in the afternoon. Showers, cloudy. Highs in the mid-40s. For eastern Lake Sakakawea, rest of tonight, windy. East winds 10 to 20 miles per hour, increasing to 25 to 35 miles per hour in the late evening and overnight. Mostly cloudy. Lows in the mid-30s. Sunday, windy. East winds 20 to 30 miles per hour, shifting to the northeast 15 to 20 miles per hour late in the afternoon. Showers, cloudy. Highs in the upper 40s. For northern Lake Oahe, rest of tonight, windy. East winds 20 to 30 miles per hour. Mostly cloudy. Lows in the lower 40s. Sunday, breezy. North winds 15 to 25 miles per hour. Showers, cloudy. Highs in the lower 50s. Here are the weather conditions at 9 p.m. Central Daylight Time. Bismarck, mostly cloudy. Temperature 56 degrees, relative humidity 42%. Wind east at 13 miles an hour. Pressure 29.87 inches and falling. Mendham, mostly cloudy. 55 degrees, relative humidity 50%. Wind east at 14 miles an hour. Hazen, partly cloudy. 55 degrees, relative humidity 30%. Wind east at 9 miles an hour. Harvey, mostly cloudy. 50 degrees, relative humidity 50%. Wind east at 9 miles an hour. Minot, partly cloudy. 51 degrees, relative humidity 46%. Wind east at 10 miles an hour. Dickinson, partly cloudy. 56 degrees, relative humidity 35%. Wind east at 21 miles an hour. Elsewhere around North Dakota, it was 54 at Garrison. It was partly cloudy, with a temperature of 56 at Williston, 49 at Jamestown, 52 at Fargo, and 48 at Devil's Lake. At Grand Forks, it was mostly cloudy, with a temperature of 49.
northern South Dakota, it was partly cloudy. It was 62 at Mobridge and 60 at Aberdeen. In eastern Montana, at Glendive, it was mostly cloudy with a temperature of 63. At Miles City, it was cloudy with a temperature of 70. Once again, at Bismarck, the temperature was 56 degrees under mostly cloudy skies. The regional weather forecast from your National Weather Service office in Bismarck. Widespread showers and isolated to scattered thunderstorms are expected across much of the region tonight through Tuesday, with a brief break possible Sunday night into Monday morning. A few strong to severe storms are possible in southern and eastern portions of the region on Sunday. Temperatures will be much cooler over this time period, with highs mostly in the 40s and 50s and lows in the 30s. Some snow could mix with the rain in parts of North Dakota Monday night into Tuesday morning. Here is the forecast for the Bismarck, Mend, and listening area. Rest of tonight, increasing clouds. Showers likely after midnight. Lows in the upper 30s. East winds 15 to 20 miles per hour with gusts up to 30 miles per hour. Chance of rain 60%. Sunday, cloudy. Showers in the morning, then a chance of showers in the afternoon. Cooler. Highs in the lower 50s. Northeast winds 10 to 15 miles per hour with gusts up to 25 miles per hour. Sunday night, cloudy. Lows in the mid-30s. North winds around 15 miles per hour with gusts up to 25 miles per hour. Monday, mostly cloudy. A chance of showers in the afternoon. Highs in the upper 40s. North winds around 15 miles per hour with gusts up to 25 miles per hour. Chance of rain 30%. Monday night, cloudy. Showers likely in the evening, then a slight chance of showers after midnight. Lows in the mid-30s. North winds 10 to 15 miles per hour with gusts up to 25 miles per hour. Chance of rain 60%. Tuesday, decreasing clouds. Highs in the lower 50s. Tuesday night, partly cloudy in the evening, then clearing. Areas of frost after midnight. Lows in the lower 30s. Wednesday, areas of frost in the morning. Mostly sunny. Highs in the mid-60s. Wednesday night, increasing clouds. A slight chance of thunderstorms in the evening. A slight chance of showers. Lows around 40. Chance of rain 20%. Thursday, partly sunny. A slight chance of showers in the afternoon. Highs in the upper 60s. Chance of rain 20%. Thursday night, mostly cloudy. A slight chance of showers in the evening. Lows in the lower 40s. Chance of rain 20%. Friday, mostly sunny. A slight chance of showers in the afternoon. Highs in the lower 70s. Chance of rain 20%. Friday night, mostly cloudy. A chance of showers and a slight chance of thunderstorms in the evening, then a slight chance of showers after midnight. Lows in the mid-40s. Chance of rain 40%. Saturday, decreasing clouds. A 20% chance of showers. Highs in the mid-70s. For Western Lake Sakakawea, rest of tonight, windy. East winds 25 to 35 miles per hour. Mostly cloudy. Lows in the upper 30s. Sunday, windy. East winds 25 to 35 miles per hour, becoming northeast 15 to 25 miles per hour late in the afternoon. Showers, cloudy. Highs in the mid-40s. For Eastern Lake Sakakawea, rest of tonight, windy. East winds 10 to 20 miles per hour, increasing to 25 to 35 miles per hour in the late evening and overnight. Mostly cloudy. Lows in the mid-30s. Sunday, windy. East winds 20 to 30 miles per hour, shifting to the northeast 15 to 20 miles per hour late in the afternoon. Showers, cloudy. Highs in the upper 40s. For northern Lake Oahe, rest of tonight, windy. East winds 20 to 30 miles per hour. Mostly cloudy. Lows in the lower 40s. Sunday, breezy. North winds 15 to 25 miles per hour. Showers, cloudy. Highs in the lower 50s. Here are the weather conditions at 9 p.m. Central Daylight Time. Bismarck, mostly cloudy. Temperature 56 degrees.

relative humidity 42%. Windies at 13 miles an hour. Pressure 29.87 inches and falling. Mandan, mostly cloudy. 55 degrees, relative humidity 50%. Windies at 14 miles an hour. Hazen, partly cloudy. 55 degrees, relative humidity 30%. Windies at 9 miles an hour. Harvey, mostly cloudy. 50 degrees, relative humidity 50%. Windies at 9 miles an hour. Minot, partly cloudy. 51 degrees, relative humidity 46%. Windies at 10 miles an hour. Dickinson, partly cloudy. 56 degrees, relative humidity 35%. Windies at 21 miles an hour. Elsewhere around North Dakota, it was 54 at Garrison. It was partly cloudy, with a temperature of 56 at Williston, 49 at Jamestown, 52 at Fargo, and 48 at Devil's Lake. At Grand Forks, it was mostly cloudy, with a temperature of 49. In northern South Dakota, it was partly cloudy. It was 62 at Mobridge, and 60 at Aberdeen. In eastern Montana, at Glendive, it was mostly cloudy, with a temperature of 63. At Mile City, it was cloudy, with a temperature of 70. Once again, at Bismarck, the temperature was 56 degrees under mostly cloudy skies. The regional weather forecast from your National Weather Service office in Bismarck. Widespread showers and isolated to scattered thunderstorms are expected across much of the region tonight through Tuesday, with a brief break possible Sunday night into Monday morning. A few strong to severe storms are possible in southern and eastern portions of the region on Sunday. Temperatures will be much cooler over this time period, with highs mostly in the 40s and 50s and lows in the 30s. Some snow could mix with the rain in parts of North Dakota Monday night into Tuesday morning. Here is the forecast for the Bismarck, Mandan listening area. Rest of tonight, increasing clouds. Showers likely after midnight. Lows in the upper 30s. East winds 15 to 20 miles per hour with gusts up to 30 miles per hour. Chance of rain 60%. Sunday, cloudy. Showers in the morning, then a chance of showers in the afternoon. Cooler. Highs in the lower 50s. Northeast winds 10 to 15 miles per hour with gusts up to 25 miles per hour. Sunday night, cloudy. Lows in the mid-30s. North winds around 15 miles per hour with gusts up to 25 miles per hour. Monday, mostly cloudy. A chance of showers in the afternoon. Highs in the upper 40s. North winds around 15 miles per hour with gusts up to 25 miles per hour. Chance of rain 30%. Monday night, cloudy. Showers likely in the evening, then a slight chance of showers after midnight. Lows in the mid-30s. North winds 10 to 15 miles per hour with gusts up to 25 miles per hour. Chance of rain 60%. Tuesday, decreasing clouds. Highs in the lower 50s. Tuesday night, partly cloudy in the evening then clearing. Areas of frost after midnight. Lows in the lower 30s. Wednesday, areas of frost in the morning. Mostly sunny. Highs in the mid-60s. Wednesday night, increasing clouds. A slight chance of thunderstorms in the evening. A slight chance of showers. Lows around 40. Chance of rain 20%. Thursday, partly sunny. A slight chance of showers in the afternoon. Highs in the upper 60s. Chance of rain 20%. Thursday night, mostly cloudy. A slight chance of showers in the evening. Lows in the lower 40s. Chance of rain 20%. Friday, mostly sunny. A slight chance of showers in the afternoon. Highs in the lower 70s. Chance of rain 20%. Friday night, mostly cloudy. A chance of showers and a slight chance of thunderstorms in the evening, then a slight chance of showers after midnight. Lows in the mid-40s. Chance of rain 40%. Saturday, decreasing clouds. A 20% chance of showers. Highs in the mid-70s. For Western Lake Sakakawea, rest of tonight, windy. East winds 25 to 35 miles per hour. Mostly cloudy. Lows in the upper 30s.

Sunday, windy. East winds 25 to 35 miles per hour, becoming northeast 15 to 25 miles per hour late in the afternoon. Showers, cloudy. Highs in the mid-40s. For eastern Lake Sakakawea, rest of tonight, windy. East winds 10 to 20 miles per hour, increasing to 25 to 35 miles per hour in the late evening and overnight. Mostly cloudy. Lows in the mid-30s. Sunday, windy. East winds 20 to 30 miles per hour, shifting to the northeast 15 to 20 miles per hour late in the afternoon. Showers, cloudy. Highs in the upper 40s. For northern Lake Oahe, rest of tonight, windy. East winds 20 to 30 miles per hour. Mostly cloudy. Lows in the lower 40s. Sunday, breezy. North winds 15 to 25 miles per hour. Showers, cloudy. Highs in the lower 50s. Here are the weather conditions at 9 p.m. Central Daylight Time. Bismarck, mostly cloudy. Temperature 56 degrees, relative humidity 42%. Wind east at 13 miles an hour. Pressure 29.87 inches and falling. Mendham, mostly cloudy. 55 degrees, relative humidity 50%. Wind east at 14 miles an hour. Hazen, partly cloudy. 55 degrees, relative humidity 30%. Wind east at 9 miles an hour. Harvey, mostly cloudy. 50 degrees, relative humidity 50%. Wind east at 9 miles an hour. Minot, partly cloudy. 51 degrees, relative humidity 46%. Wind east at 10 miles an hour. Dickinson, partly cloudy. 56 degrees, relative humidity 35%. Wind east at 21 miles an hour. Elsewhere around North Dakota, it was 54 at Garrison. It was partly cloudy, with a temperature of 56 at Williston, 49 at Jamestown, 52 at Fargo, and 48 at Devil's Lake. At Grand Forks, it was mostly cloudy, with a temperature of 49. In northern South Dakota, it was partly cloudy. It was 62 at Mobridge, and 60 at Aberdeen. In eastern Montana, at Glendive, it was mostly cloudy, with a temperature of 63. At Miles City, it was cloudy, with a temperature of 70. Once again, at Bismarck, the temperature was 56 degrees under mostly cloudy skies. The regional weather forecast from your National Weather Service office in Bismarck. Widespread showers and isolated to scattered thunderstorms are expected across much of the region tonight through Tuesday, with a brief break possible Sunday night into Monday morning. A few strong to severe storms are possible in southern and eastern portions of the region on Sunday. Temperatures will be much cooler over this time period, with highs mostly in the 40s and 50s and lows in the 30s. Some snow could mix with the rain in parts of North Dakota Monday night into Tuesday morning. Here is the forecast for the Bismarck-Mendon listening area. Rest of tonight, increasing clouds. Showers likely after midnight. Lows in the upper 30s. East winds 15 to 20 miles per hour with gusts up to 30 miles per hour. Chance of rain 60%. Sunday, cloudy. Showers in the morning, then a chance of showers in the afternoon. Cooler. Highs in the lower 50s. Northeast winds 10 to 15 miles per hour with gusts up to 25 miles per hour. Sunday night, cloudy. Lows in the mid-30s. North winds around 15 miles per hour with gusts up to 25 miles per hour. Monday, mostly cloudy. A chance of showers in the afternoon. Highs in the upper 40s. North winds around 15 miles per hour with gusts up to 25 miles per hour. Chance of rain 30%. Monday night, cloudy. Showers likely in the evening, then a slight chance of showers after midnight. Lows in the mid-30s. North winds 10 to 15 miles per hour with gusts up to 25 miles per hour. Chance of rain 60%. Tuesday, decreasing clouds. Highs in the lower 50s. Tuesday night, partly cloudy in the evening then clearing. Areas of frost after midnight. Lows in the lower 30s. Wednesday, areas of frost in the morning. Mostly sunny. Highs in the mid-60s. Wednesday night, increasing clouds. A slight chance.

thunderstorms in the evening. A slight chance of showers. Lows around 40. Chance of rain 20%. Thursday, partly sunny. A slight chance of showers in the afternoon. Highs in the upper 60s. Chance of rain 20%. Thursday night, mostly cloudy. A slight chance of showers in the evening. Lows in the lower 40s. Chance of rain 20%. Friday, mostly sunny. A slight chance of showers in the afternoon. Highs in the lower 70s. Chance of rain 20%. Friday night, mostly cloudy. A chance of showers and a slight chance of thunderstorms in the evening. Then a slight chance of showers after midnight. Lows in the mid-40s. Chance of rain 40%. Saturday, decreasing clouds. A 20% chance of showers. Highs in the mid-70s. For Western Lake Sakakawea, rest of tonight, windy. East winds 25 to 35 miles per hour. Mostly cloudy. Lows in the upper 30s. Sunday, windy. East winds 25 to 35 miles per hour, becoming northeast 15 to 25 miles per hour late in the afternoon. Showers, cloudy. Highs in the mid-40s. For Eastern Lake Sakakawea, rest of tonight, windy. East winds 10 to 20 miles per hour, increasing to 25 to 35 miles per hour in the late evening and overnight. Mostly cloudy. Lows in the mid-30s. Sunday, windy. East winds 20 to 30 miles per hour, shifting to the northeast 15 to 20 miles per hour late in the afternoon. Showers, cloudy. Highs in the upper 40s. For Northern Lake Oahe, rest of tonight, windy. East winds 20 to 30 miles per hour. Mostly cloudy. Lows in the lower 40s. Sunday, breezy. North winds 15 to 25 miles per hour. Showers, cloudy. Highs in the lower 50s. Here are the weather conditions at 9 p.m. Central Daylight Time. Bismarck, mostly cloudy. Temperature 56 degrees, relative humidity 42%. Wind east at 13 miles an hour. Pressure 29.87 inches and falling. Mendham, mostly cloudy. 55 degrees, relative humidity 50%. Wind east at 14 miles an hour. Hazen, partly cloudy. 55 degrees, relative humidity 30%. Wind east at 9 miles an hour. Harvey, mostly cloudy. 50 degrees, relative humidity 50%. Wind east at 9 miles an hour. Minot, partly cloudy. 51 degrees, relative humidity 46%. Wind east at 10 miles an hour. Dickinson, partly cloudy. 56 degrees, relative humidity 35%. Wind east at 21 miles an hour. Elsewhere around North Dakota, it was 54 at Garrison. It was partly cloudy, with a temperature of 56 at Williston, 49 at Jamestown, 52 at Fargo, and 48 at Devil's Lake. At Grand Forks, it was mostly cloudy, with a temperature of 49. In northern South Dakota, it was partly cloudy. It was 62 at Mobridge, and 60 at Aberdeen. In eastern Montana, at Glendive, it was mostly cloudy, with a temperature of 63. At Miles City, it was cloudy, with a temperature of 70. Once again, at Bismarck, the temperature was 56 degrees under mostly cloudy skies. The regional weather forecast from your National Weather Service office in Bismarck. Widespread showers and isolated to scattered thunderstorms are expected across much of the region tonight through Tuesday, with a brief break possible Sunday night into Monday morning. A few strong to severe storms are possible in southern and eastern portions of the region on Sunday. Temperatures will be much cooler over this time period, with highs mostly in the 40s and 50s and lows in the 30s. Some snow could mix with the rain in parts of North Dakota Monday night into Tuesday morning. Here is the forecast for the Bismarck-Mendham listening area. Rest of tonight, increasing clouds. Showers likely after midnight. Lows in the upper 30s. East winds 15 to 20 miles per hour with gusts up to 30 miles per hour. Chance of rain 60%. Sunday, cloudy. Showers in the morning, then a chance of showers in the afternoon. Cooler. Highs in the lower 50s.
Northeast winds 10 to 15 miles per hour with gusts up to 25 miles per hour. Sunday night, cloudy. Lows in the mid-30s. North winds around 15 miles per hour with gusts up to 25 miles per hour. Monday, mostly cloudy. A chance of showers in the afternoon. Highs in the upper 40s. North winds around 15 miles per hour with gusts up to 25 miles per hour. Chance of rain 30%. Monday night, cloudy. Showers likely in the evening, then a slight chance of showers after midnight. Lows in the mid-30s. North winds 10 to 15 miles per hour with gusts up to 25 miles per hour. Chance of rain 60%. Tuesday, decreasing clouds. Highs in the lower 50s. Tuesday night, partly cloudy in the evening then clearing. Areas of frost after midnight. Lows in the lower 30s. Wednesday, areas of frost in the morning. Mostly sunny. Highs in the mid-60s. Wednesday night, increasing clouds. A slight chance of thunderstorms in the evening. A slight chance of showers. Lows around 40. Chance of rain 20%. Thursday, partly sunny. A slight chance of showers in the afternoon. Highs in the upper 60s. Chance of rain 20%. Thursday night, mostly cloudy. A slight chance of showers in the evening. Lows in the lower 40s. Chance of rain 20%. Friday, mostly sunny. A slight chance of showers in the afternoon. Highs in the lower 70s. Chance of rain 20%. Friday night, mostly cloudy. A chance of showers and a slight chance of thunderstorms in the evening, then a slight chance of showers after midnight. Lows in the mid-40s. Chance of rain 40%. Saturday, decreasing clouds. A 20% chance of showers. Highs in the mid-70s. 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Providing weather information 24 hours a day from your National Weather Service office in Bismarck. For Western Lake Sakakawea, rest of tonight, windy. East winds 25 to 35 miles per hour. Mostly cloudy. Lows in the upper 30s. Sunday, windy. East winds 25 to 35 miles per hour, becoming northeast 15 to 25 miles per hour late in the afternoon. Showers, cloudy. Highs in the mid-40s. For Eastern Lake Sakakawea, rest of tonight, windy. East winds 10 to 20 miles per hour, increasing to 25 to 35 miles per hour in the late evening and overnight. Mostly cloudy. Lows in the mid-30s. Sunday, windy. East winds 20 to 30 miles per hour, shifting to the northeast 15 to 20 miles per hour late in the afternoon. Showers, cloudy. Highs in the upper 40s. For Northern Lake Oahe, rest of tonight, windy. East winds 20 to 30 miles per hour. Mostly cloudy. Lows in the lower 40s. Sunday, breezy. North winds 15 to 25 miles per hour. Showers, cloudy. Highs in the lower 50s. Here are the weather conditions at 10 p.m. Central Daylight Time. Bismarck, mostly cloudy. Temperature 52 degrees, relative humidity 48%. Wind northeast at 12 miles an hour. Pressure 29.85 inches and falling. Mendon, mostly cloudy. 52 degrees, relative humidity 58%. Wind east at 14 miles an hour. Hazen, partly cloudy. 50 degrees, relative humidity 40%. Wind east at 8 miles an hour. Harvey, mostly cloudy. 45 degrees, relative humidity 61%. Wind east at 9 miles an hour. Minot, partly cloudy. 49 degrees, relative humidity 49%. Wind east at 12 miles an hour. Dickinson, partly cloudy. 53 degrees, relative humidity 41%. Wind east at 20 miles an hour, gusting to 29. Elsewhere around North Dakota, it was 50 at Garrison. It was partly cloudy, with a temperature of 53 at Williston, 46 at Jamestown, 49 at Fargo, 46 at Grand Forks, and 46 at Devil's Lake. In northern South

Dakota, it was partly cloudy, and the temperatures were 57 degrees. In eastern Montana, at Glendive, it was mostly cloudy, with a temperature of 59. At Miles City, it was cloudy, with a temperature of 68. Once again, at Bismarck, the temperature was 52 degrees under mostly cloudy skies. The regional weather forecast from your National Weather Service office in Bismarck. Widespread showers and isolated to scattered thunderstorms are expected across much of the region tonight through Tuesday, with a brief break possible Sunday night into Monday morning. A few strong to severe storms are possible in southern and eastern portions of the region on Sunday. Temperatures will be much cooler over this time period, with highs mostly in the 40s and 50s and lows in the 30s. Some snow could mix with the rain in parts of North Dakota Monday night into Tuesday morning. Here is the forecast for the Bismarck, Minden listening area. Rest of tonight, increasing clouds. Showers likely after midnight. Lows in the upper 30s. East winds 15 to 20 miles per hour with gusts up to 30 miles per hour. Chance of rain 60%. Sunday, cloudy. Showers in the morning, then a chance of showers in the afternoon. Cooler. Highs in the lower 50s. Northeast winds 10 to 15 miles per hour with gusts up to 25 miles per hour. Sunday night, cloudy. Lows in the mid-30s. North winds around 15 miles per hour with gusts up to 25 miles per hour. Monday, mostly cloudy. A chance of showers in the afternoon. Highs in the upper 40s. North winds around 15 miles per hour with gusts up to 25 miles per hour. Chance of rain 30%. Monday night, cloudy. Showers likely in the evening, then a slight chance of showers after midnight. Lows in the mid-30s. North winds 10 to 15 miles per hour with gusts up to 25 miles per hour. Chance of rain 60%. Tuesday, decreasing clouds. Highs in the lower 50s. Tuesday night, partly cloudy in the evening, then clearing. Areas of frost after midnight. Lows in the lower 30s. Wednesday, areas of frost in the morning. Mostly sunny. Highs in the mid-60s. Wednesday night, increasing clouds. A slight chance of thunderstorms in the evening. A slight chance of showers. Lows around 40. Chance of rain 20%. Thursday, partly sunny. A slight chance of showers in the afternoon. Highs in the upper 60s. Chance of rain 20%. Thursday night, mostly cloudy. A slight chance of showers in the evening. Lows in the lower 40s. Chance of rain 20%. Friday, mostly sunny. A slight chance of showers in the afternoon. Highs in the lower 70s. Chance of rain 20%. Friday night, mostly cloudy. A chance of showers and a slight chance of thunderstorms in the evening, then a slight chance of showers after midnight. Lows in the mid-40s. Chance of rain 40%. Saturday, decreasing clouds. A 20% chance of showers. Highs in the mid-70s. For Western Lake Sakakawea, rest of tonight, windy. East winds 25 to 35 miles per hour. Mostly cloudy. Lows in the upper 30s. Sunday, windy. East winds 25 to 35 miles per hour, becoming northeast 15 to 25 miles per hour late in the afternoon. Showers, cloudy. Highs in the mid-40s. For Eastern Lake Sakakawea, rest of tonight, windy. East winds 10 to 20 miles per hour, increasing to 25 to 35 miles per hour in the late evening and overnight. Mostly cloudy. Lows in the mid-30s. Sunday, windy. East winds 20 to 30 miles per hour, shifting to the northeast 15 to 20 miles per hour late in the afternoon. Showers, cloudy. Highs in the upper 40s. For Northern Lake Oahe, rest of tonight, windy. East winds 20 to 30 miles per hour. Mostly cloudy. Lows in the lower 40s. Sunday, breezy. North winds 15 to 25 miles per hour. Showers, cloudy. Highs in the lower 50s. Here are the weather conditions at 10 p.m. Central Daylight Time. Bismarck, mostly cloudy. Temperature 52 degrees, relative humidity 48%.

63 degrees, relative humidity 41%. Windies at 20 miles an hour, gusting to 29. Elsewhere around North Dakota, it was 50 at Garrison. It was partly cloudy, with a temperature of 53 at Williston, 46 at Jamestown, 49 at Fargo, 46 at Grand Forks, and 46 at Devil's Lake. In northern South Dakota, it was partly cloudy, and the temperatures were 57 degrees. In eastern Montana, at Glendive, it was mostly cloudy, with a temperature of 59. At Miles City, it was cloudy, with a temperature of 68. Once again, at Bismarck, the temperature was 52 degrees under mostly cloudy skies. The regional weather forecast from your National Weather Service office in Bismarck. Widespread showers and isolated to scattered thunderstorms are expected across much of the region tonight through Tuesday, with a brief break possible Sunday night into Monday morning. A few strong to severe storms are possible in southern and eastern portions of the region on Sunday. Temperatures will be much cooler over this time period, with highs mostly in the 40s and 50s and lows in the 30s. Some snow could mix with the rain in parts of North Dakota Monday night into Tuesday morning. Here is the forecast for the Bismarck Mandan listening area. Rest of tonight, increasing clouds. Showers likely after midnight. Lows in the upper 30s. East winds 15 to 20 miles per hour with gusts up to 30 miles per hour. Chance of rain 60%. Sunday, cloudy. Showers in the morning, then a chance of showers in the afternoon. Cooler. Highs in the lower 50s. Northeast winds 10 to 15 miles per hour with gusts up to 25 miles per hour. Sunday night, cloudy. Lows in the mid-30s. North winds around 15 miles per hour with gusts up to 25 miles per hour. Monday, mostly cloudy. A chance of showers in the afternoon. Highs in the upper 40s. North winds around 15 miles per hour with gusts up to 25 miles per hour. Chance of rain 30%. Monday night, cloudy. Showers likely in the evening, then a slight chance of showers after midnight. Lows in the mid-30s. North winds 10 to 15 miles per hour with gusts up to 25 miles per hour. Chance of rain 60%. Tuesday, decreasing clouds. Highs in the lower 50s. Tuesday night, partly cloudy in the evening then clearing. Areas of frost after midnight. Lows in the lower 30s. Wednesday, areas of frost in the morning. Mostly sunny. Highs in the mid-60s. Wednesday night, increasing clouds. A slight chance of thunderstorms in the evening. A slight chance of showers. Lows around 40. Chance of rain 20%. Thursday, partly sunny. A slight chance of showers in the afternoon. Highs in the upper 60s. Chance of rain 20%. Thursday night, mostly cloudy. A slight chance of showers in the evening. Lows in the lower 40s. Chance of rain 20%. Friday, mostly sunny. A slight chance of showers in the afternoon. Highs in the lower 70s. Chance of rain 20%. Friday night, mostly cloudy. A chance of showers and a slight chance of thunderstorms in the evening, then a slight chance of showers after midnight. Lows in the mid-40s. Chance of rain 40%. Saturday, decreasing clouds. A 20% chance of showers. Highs in the mid-70s. For Western Lake Sakakawea, rest of tonight, windy. East winds 25 to 35 miles per hour. Mostly cloudy. Lows in the upper 30s. Sunday, windy. East winds 25 to 35 miles per hour, becoming northeast 15 to 25 miles per hour late in the afternoon. Showers, cloudy. Highs in the mid-40s. For Eastern Lake Sakakawea, rest of tonight, windy. East winds 10 to 20 miles per hour, increasing to 25 to 35 miles per hour in the late evening and overnight. Mostly cloudy. Lows in the mid-30s. Sunday, windy. East winds 20 to 30 miles per hour, shifting to the northeast 15 to 20 miles per hour late in the afternoon. Showers, cloudy. Highs in the upper 40s. For northern Lake Oahe, rest of tonight, windy. East winds 20 to 30 miles per hour. Mostly cloudy.

Lows in the lower 40s. Sunday, breezy. North winds 15 to 25 miles per hour. Showers, cloudy. Highs in the lower 50s. Here are the weather conditions at 10 p.m. Central Daylight Time. Bismarck, partly cloudy. Temperature 52 degrees, relative humidity 48%. Wind northeast at 12 miles an hour. Pressure 29.85 inches and falling. Mendon, partly cloudy. 52 degrees, relative humidity 58%. Wind east at 14 miles an hour. Hazen, partly cloudy. 50 degrees, relative humidity 40%. Wind east at 8 miles an hour. Harvey, clear. 45 degrees, relative humidity 61%. Wind east at 9 miles an hour. Minot, partly cloudy. 49 degrees, relative humidity 49%. Wind east at 12 miles an hour. Dickinson, mostly cloudy. 53 degrees, relative humidity 41%. Wind east at 20 miles an hour, gusting to 29. Elsewhere around North Dakota, it was 50 at Garrison. At Fargo, it was clear, with a temperature of 49. It was partly cloudy, with a temperature of 46 at Jamestown, 46 at Grand Forks, and 46 at Devil's Lake. At Williston, it was mostly cloudy, with a temperature of 53. In northern South Dakota, it was clear, and the temperatures were 57 degrees. In eastern Montana, at Glendive, it was mostly cloudy, with a temperature of 59. At Miles City, it was cloudy, with a temperature of 68. Once again, at Bismarck, the temperature was 52 degrees under partly cloudy skies. The regional weather forecast from your National Weather Service office in Bismarck. Widespread showers and isolated to scattered thunderstorms are expected across much of the region tonight through Tuesday, with a brief break possible Sunday night into Monday morning. A few strong to severe storms are possible in southern and eastern portions of the region on Sunday. Temperatures will be much cooler over this time period, with highs mostly in the 40s and 50s and lows in the 30s. Some snow could mix with the rain in parts of North Dakota Monday night into Tuesday morning. Here is the forecast for the Bismarck, Mendon listening area. Rest of tonight, increasing clouds. Showers likely after midnight. Lows in the upper 30s. East winds 15 to 20 miles per hour with gusts up to 30 miles per hour. Chance of rain 60%. Sunday, cloudy. Showers in the morning, then a chance of showers in the afternoon. Cooler. Highs in the lower 50s. Northeast winds 10 to 15 miles per hour with gusts up to 25 miles per hour. Sunday night, cloudy. Lows in the mid-30s. North winds around 15 miles per hour with gusts up to 25 miles per hour. Monday, mostly cloudy. A chance of showers in the afternoon. Highs in the upper 40s. North winds around 15 miles per hour with gusts up to 25 miles per hour. Chance of rain 30%. Monday night, cloudy. Showers likely in the evening, then a slight chance of showers after midnight. Lows in the mid-30s. North winds 10 to 15 miles per hour with gusts up to 25 miles per hour. Chance of rain 60%. Tuesday, decreasing clouds. Highs in the lower 50s. Tuesday night, partly cloudy in the evening, then clearing. Areas of frost after midnight. Lows in the lower 30s. Wednesday, areas of frost in the morning. Mostly sunny. Highs in the mid-60s. Wednesday night, increasing clouds. A slight chance of thunderstorms in the evening. A slight chance of showers. Lows around 40. Chance of rain 20%. Thursday, partly sunny. A slight chance of showers in the afternoon. Highs in the upper 60s. Chance of rain 20%. Thursday night, mostly cloudy. A slight chance of showers in the evening. Lows in the lower 40s. Chance of rain 20%. Friday, mostly sunny. A slight chance of showers in the afternoon. Highs in the lower 70s. Chance of rain 20%. Friday night, mostly cloudy. A chance of showers and a slight chance of thunderstorms in the evening. Then a slight chance of showers after midnight. Lows in

mid-40s. Chance of rain, 40%. Saturday, decreasing clouds. A 20% chance of showers. Highs in the mid-70s. For Western Lake Sakakawea, rest of tonight, windy. East winds 25 to 35 miles per hour. Mostly cloudy. Lows in the upper 30s. Sunday, windy. East winds 25 to 35 miles per hour, becoming northeast 15 to 25 miles per hour late in the afternoon. Showers, cloudy. Highs in the mid-40s. For Eastern Lake Sakakawea, rest of tonight, windy. East winds 10 to 20 miles per hour, increasing to 25 to 35 miles per hour in the late evening and overnight. Mostly cloudy. Lows in the mid-30s. Sunday, windy. East winds 20 to 30 miles per hour, shifting to the northeast 15 to 20 miles per hour late in the afternoon. Showers, cloudy. Highs in the upper 40s. For Northern Lake Oahe, rest of tonight, windy. East winds 20 to 30 miles per hour. Mostly cloudy. Lows in the lower 40s. Sunday, breezy. North winds 15 to 25 miles per hour. Showers, cloudy. Highs in the lower 50s. Here are the weather conditions at 10 p.m. Central Daylight Time. Bismarck, partly cloudy. Temperature 52 degrees, relative humidity 48%. Wind northeast at 12 miles an hour. Pressure 29.85 inches and falling. Mendan, partly cloudy. 52 degrees, relative humidity 58%. Wind east at 14 miles an hour. Hazen, partly cloudy. 50 degrees, relative humidity 40%. Wind east at 8 miles an hour. Harvey, clear. 45 degrees, relative humidity 61%. Wind east at 9 miles an hour. Minot, partly cloudy. 49 degrees, relative humidity 49%. Wind east at 12 miles an hour. Dickinson, mostly cloudy. 53 degrees, relative humidity 41%. Wind east at 20 miles an hour, gusting to 29. Elsewhere around North Dakota, it was 50 at Garrison. At Fargo, it was clear, with a temperature of 49. It was partly cloudy, with a temperature of 46 at Jamestown, 46 at Grand Forks, and 46 at Devil's Lake. At Williston, it was mostly cloudy, with a temperature of 53. In northern South Dakota, it was clear, and the temperatures were 57 degrees. In eastern Montana, at Glendive, it was mostly cloudy, with a temperature of 59. At Miles City, it was cloudy, with a temperature of 68. Once again, at Bismarck, the temperature was 52 degrees under partly cloudy skies. The regional weather forecast from your National Weather Service office in Bismarck. Widespread showers and isolated to scattered thunderstorms are expected across much of the region tonight through Tuesday, with a brief break possible Sunday night into Monday morning. A few strong to severe storms are possible in southern and eastern portions of the region on Sunday. Temperatures will be much cooler over this time period, with highs mostly in the 40s and 50s and lows in the 30s. Some snow could mix with the rain in parts of North Dakota Monday night into Tuesday morning. Here is the forecast for the Bismarck, Mendon, and listening area. Rest of tonight, increasing clouds. Showers likely after midnight. Lows in the upper 30s. East winds 15 to 20 miles per hour with gusts up to 30 miles per hour. Chance of rain 60%. Sunday, cloudy. Showers in the morning, then a chance of showers in the afternoon. Cooler. Highs in the lower 50s. Northeast winds 10 to 15 miles per hour with gusts up to 25 miles per hour. Sunday night, cloudy. Lows in the mid-30s. North winds around 15 miles per hour with gusts up to 25 miles per hour. Monday, mostly cloudy. A chance of showers in the afternoon. Highs in the upper 40s. North winds around 15 miles per hour with gusts up to 25 miles per hour. Chance of rain 30%. Monday night, cloudy. Showers likely in the evening, then a slight chance of showers after midnight. Lows in the mid-30s. North winds 10 to 15 miles per hour with gusts up to 25 miles per hour.

chance of rain 60%. Tuesday, decreasing clouds. Highs in the lower 50s. Tuesday night, partly cloudy in the evening, then clearing. Areas of frost after midnight. Lows in the lower 30s. Wednesday, areas of frost in the morning. Mostly sunny. Highs in the mid-60s. Wednesday night, increasing clouds. A slight chance of thunderstorms in the evening. A slight chance of showers. Lows around 40. Chance of rain 20%. Thursday, partly sunny. A slight chance of showers in the afternoon. Highs in the upper 60s. Chance of rain 20%. Thursday night, mostly cloudy. A slight chance of showers in the evening. Lows in the lower 40s. Chance of rain 20%. Friday, mostly sunny. A slight chance of showers in the afternoon. Highs in the lower 70s. Chance of rain 20%. Friday night, mostly cloudy. A chance of showers and a slight chance of thunderstorms in the evening. Then a slight chance of showers after midnight. Lows in the mid-40s. Chance of rain 40%. Saturday, decreasing clouds. A 20% chance of showers. Highs in the mid-70s. For Western Lake Sakakawea, west of tonight, windy. East winds 25 to 35 miles per hour. Mostly cloudy. Lows in the upper 30s. Sunday, windy. East winds 25 to 35 miles per hour, becoming northeast 15 to 25 miles per hour late in the afternoon. Showers, cloudy. Highs in the mid-40s. For Eastern Lake Sakakawea, west of tonight, windy. East winds 10 to 20 miles per hour, increasing to 25 to 35 miles per hour in the late evening and overnight. Mostly cloudy. Lows in the mid-30s. Sunday, windy. East winds 20 to 30 miles per hour, shifting to the northeast 15 to 20 miles per hour late in the afternoon. Showers, cloudy. Highs in the upper 40s. For Northern Lake Oahe, west of tonight, windy. East winds 20 to 30 miles per hour. Mostly cloudy. Lows in the lower 40s. Sunday, breezy. North winds 15 to 25 miles per hour. Showers, cloudy. Highs in the lower 50s. Here are the weather conditions at 10 p.m. Central Daylight Time. Bismarck, partly cloudy. Temperature 52 degrees, relative humidity 48%. Wind northeast at 12 miles an hour. Pressure 29.85 inches and falling. Mandan, partly cloudy. 52 degrees, relative humidity 58%. Wind east at 14 miles an hour. Hazen, partly cloudy. 50 degrees, relative humidity 40%. Wind east at 8 miles an hour. Harvey, clear. 45 degrees, relative humidity 61%. Wind east at 9 miles an hour. Minot, partly cloudy. 49 degrees, relative humidity 49%. Wind east at 12 miles an hour. Dickinson, mostly cloudy. 53 degrees, relative humidity 41%. Wind east at 20 miles an hour, gusting to 29. Elsewhere around North Dakota, it was 50 at Garrison. At Fargo, it was clear, with a temperature of 49. It was partly cloudy, with a temperature of 46 at Jamestown, 46 at Grand Forks, and 46 at Devil's Lake. At Williston, it was mostly cloudy, with a temperature of 53. In northern South Dakota, it was clear, and the temperatures were 57 degrees. In eastern Montana, at Glendive, it was mostly cloudy, with a temperature of 59. At Miles City, it was cloudy, with a temperature of 68. Once again, at Bismarck, the temperature was 52 degrees under partly cloudy skies. The regional weather forecast from your National Weather Service office in Bismarck. Widespread showers and isolated to scattered thunderstorms are expected across much of the region tonight through Tuesday, with a brief break possible Sunday night into Monday morning. A few strong to severe storms are possible in southern and eastern portions of the region on Sunday. Temperatures will be much cooler over this time period, with highs mostly in the 40s and 50s and lows in the 30s. Some snow could mix with the rain in parts of North Dakota Monday night into Tuesday morning. Here is
with the forecast for the Bismarck Mainland listening area. Rest of tonight, increasing clouds. Showers likely after midnight. Lows in the upper 30s. East winds 15 to 20 miles per hour with gusts up to 30 miles per hour. Chance of rain 60%. Sunday, cloudy. Showers in the morning, then a chance of showers in the afternoon. Cooler. Highs in the lower 50s. Northeast winds 10 to 15 miles per hour with gusts up to 25 miles per hour. Sunday night, cloudy. Lows in the mid-30s. North winds around 15 miles per hour with gusts up to 25 miles per hour. Monday, mostly cloudy. A chance of showers in the afternoon. Highs in the upper 40s. North winds around 15 miles per hour with gusts up to 25 miles per hour. Chance of rain 30%. Monday night, cloudy. Showers likely in the evening. Then a slight chance of showers after midnight. Lows in the mid-30s. North winds 10 to 15 miles per hour with gusts up to 25 miles per hour. Chance of rain 60%. Tuesday, decreasing clouds. Highs in the lower 50s. Tuesday night, partly cloudy in the evening and clearing. Areas of frost after midnight. Lows in the lower 30s. Wednesday, areas of frost in the morning. Mostly sunny. Highs in the mid-60s. Wednesday night, increasing clouds. A slight chance of thunderstorms in the evening. A slight chance of showers. Lows around 40. Chance of rain 20%. Thursday, partly sunny. A slight chance of showers in the afternoon. Highs in the upper 60s. Chance of rain 20%. Thursday night, mostly cloudy. A slight chance of showers in the evening. Lows in the lower 40s. Chance of rain 20%. Friday, mostly sunny. A slight chance of showers in the afternoon. Highs in the lower 70s. Chance of rain 20%. Friday night, mostly cloudy. A chance of showers and a slight chance of thunderstorms in the evening. Then a slight chance of showers after midnight. Lows in the mid-40s. Chance of rain 40%. Saturday, decreasing clouds. A 20% chance of showers. Highs in the mid-70s. 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Providing weather information 24 hours a day from your National Weather Service office in Bismarck. For Western Lake Secaucawea, rest of tonight, windy. East winds 25 to 35 miles per hour. Mostly cloudy. Lows in the upper 30s. Sunday, windy. East winds 25 to 35 miles per hour, becoming northeast 15 to 25 miles per hour late in the afternoon. Showers, cloudy. Highs in the mid-40s. For Eastern Lake Secaucawea, rest of tonight, windy. East winds 10 to 20 miles per hour, increasing to 25 to 35 miles per hour in the late evening and overnight. Mostly cloudy. Lows in the mid-30s. Sunday, windy. East winds 20 to 30 miles per hour, shifting to the northeast 15 to 20 miles per hour late in the afternoon. Showers, cloudy. Highs in the upper 40s. For Northern Lake Oahe, rest of tonight, windy. East winds 20 to 30 miles per hour. Mostly cloudy. Lows in the lower 40s. Sunday, breezy. North winds 15 to 25 miles per hour. Showers, cloudy. Miles per hour. Mostly cloudy. Lows in the lower 40s. Sunday, breezy. North winds 15 to 25 miles per hour. Showers, cloudy. Highs in the lower 50s. Here are the weather conditions at 10 p.m. Central Daylight Time. Bismarck, partly cloudy. Temperature 52 degrees, relative humidity 48%. Wind northeast at 12 miles an hour. Pressure 29.85 inches and falling. Mendham, partly cloudy. 52 degrees, relative humidity 58%. Wind east at 14 miles an hour. Hazen, partly cloudy. 50 degrees, relative humidity 40%. Wind east at 8 miles an hour. Harvey, clear.

9 degrees, relative humidity 61%. Wind east at 9 miles an hour. Minot, partly cloudy. 49 degrees, relative humidity 49%. Wind east at 12 miles an hour. Dickinson, mostly cloudy. 53 degrees, relative humidity 41%. Wind east at 20 miles an hour, gusting to 29. Elsewhere around North Dakota, it was 50 at Garrison. At Fargo, it was clear, with a temperature of 49. It was partly cloudy, with a temperature of 46 at Jamestown, 46 at Grand Forks, and 46 at Devil's Lake. At Williston, it was mostly cloudy, with a temperature of 53. In northern South Dakota, it was clear, and the temperatures were 57 degrees. In eastern Montana, at Glendive, it was mostly cloudy, with a temperature of 59. At Mile City, it was cloudy, with a temperature of 68. Once again, at Bismarck, the temperature was 52 degrees under partly cloudy skies. The regional weather forecast from your National Weather Service office in Bismarck. Widespread showers and isolated to scattered thunderstorms are expected across much of the region tonight through Tuesday, with a brief break possible Sunday night into Monday morning. A few strong to severe storms are possible in southern and eastern portions of the region on Sunday. Temperatures will be much cooler over this time period, with highs mostly in the 40s and 50s and lows in the 30s. Some snow could mix with the rain in parts of North Dakota Monday night into Tuesday morning. Here is the forecast for the Bismarck, Minden listening area. Rest of tonight, increasing clouds. Showers likely after midnight. Lows in the upper 30s. East winds 15 to 20 miles per hour with gusts up to 30 miles per hour. Chance of rain 60%. Sunday, cloudy. Showers in the morning, then a chance of showers in the afternoon. Cooler. Highs in the lower 50s. Northeast winds 10 to 15 miles per hour with gusts up to 25 miles per hour. Sunday night, cloudy. Lows in the mid-30s. North winds around 15 miles per hour with gusts up to 25 miles per hour. Monday, mostly cloudy. A chance of showers in the afternoon. Highs in the upper 40s. North winds around 15 miles per hour with gusts up to 25 miles per hour. Chance of rain 30%. Monday night, cloudy. Showers likely in the evening, then a slight chance of showers after midnight. Lows in the mid-30s. North winds 10 to 15 miles per hour with gusts up to 25 miles per hour. Chance of rain 60%. Tuesday, decreasing clouds. Highs in the lower 50s. Tuesday night, partly cloudy in the evening, then clearing. Areas of frost after midnight. Lows in the lower 30s. Wednesday, areas of frost in the morning. Mostly sunny. Highs in the mid-60s. Wednesday night, increasing clouds. A slight chance of thunderstorms in the evening. A slight chance of showers. Lows around 40. Chance of rain 20%. Thursday, partly sunny. A slight chance of showers in the afternoon. Highs in the upper 60s. Chance of rain 20%. Thursday night, mostly cloudy. A slight chance of showers in the evening. Lows in the lower 40s. Chance of rain 20%. Friday, mostly sunny. A slight chance of showers in the afternoon. Highs in the lower 70s. Chance of rain 20%. Friday night, mostly cloudy. A chance of showers and a slight chance of thunderstorms in the evening, then a slight chance of showers after midnight. Lows in the mid-40s. Chance of rain 40%. Saturday, decreasing clouds. A 20% chance of showers. Highs in the mid-70s. Here is the forecast for the Bismarck, Minden listening area. Rest of tonight, increasing clouds. Showers likely after midnight. Lows in the upper 30s. East winds 10 to 20 miles per hour with gusts up to 30 miles per hour. Chance of rain 60%. Sunday, cloudy. Showers in the morning, then a chance of showers in the afternoon. Cooler. Highs in the lower 50s. Northeast winds 10 to 15 miles per hour with gusts up to 25 miles per hour. Sunday night, cloudy. Lows in the mid-30s.
North winds around 15 miles per hour with gusts up to 25 miles per hour. Monday, mostly cloudy. A chance of showers in the afternoon. Highs in the upper 40s. North winds around 15 miles per hour with gusts up to 25 miles per hour. Chance of rain 30%. Monday night, cloudy. Showers likely in the evening, then a slight chance of showers after midnight. Lows in the mid-30s. North winds 10 to 15 miles per hour with gusts up to 25 miles per hour. Chance of rain 60%. Tuesday, decreasing clouds. Highs in the lower 50s. Tuesday night, partly cloudy in the evening, then clearing. Areas of frost after midnight. Lows in the lower 30s. Wednesday, areas of frost in the morning. Mostly sunny. Highs in the mid-60s. Wednesday night, increasing clouds. A slight chance of thunderstorms in the evening. A slight chance of showers. Lows around 40. Chance of rain 20%. Thursday, partly sunny. A slight chance of showers in the afternoon. Highs in the upper 60s. Chance of rain 20%. Thursday night, mostly cloudy. A slight chance of showers in the evening. Lows in the lower 40s. Chance of rain 20%. Friday, mostly sunny. A slight chance of showers in the afternoon. Highs in the lower 70s. Chance of rain 20%. Friday night, mostly cloudy. A chance of showers and a slight chance of thunderstorms in the evening, then a slight chance of showers after midnight. Lows in the mid-40s. Chance of rain 40%. Saturday, decreasing clouds. A 20% chance of showers. Highs in the mid-70s. For Western Lake Sakakawea, rest of tonight, windy. East winds 25 to 35 miles per hour. Mostly cloudy. Lows in the upper 30s. Sunday, windy. East winds 25 to 35 miles per hour, becoming northeast 15 to 25 miles per hour late in the afternoon. Showers, cloudy. Highs in the mid-40s. For Eastern Lake Sakakawea, rest of tonight, windy. East winds 10 to 20 miles per hour, increasing to 25 to 35 miles per hour in the late evening and overnight. Mostly cloudy. Lows in the mid-30s. Sunday, windy. East winds 20 to 30 miles per hour, shifting to the northeast 15 to 20 miles per hour late in the afternoon. Showers, cloudy. Highs in the upper 40s. For Northern Lake Oahe, rest of tonight, windy. East winds 20 to 30 miles per hour. Mostly cloudy. Lows in the lower 40s. Sunday, breezy. North winds 15 to 25 miles per hour. Showers, cloudy. Highs in the lower 50s. Here are the weather conditions at 10 p.m. Central Daylight Time. Bismarck, partly cloudy. Temperature 52 degrees, relative humidity 48%. Wind northeast at 12 miles an hour. Pressure 29.85 inches and falling. Mendham, partly cloudy. 52 degrees, relative humidity 58%. Wind east at 14 miles an hour. Hazen, partly cloudy. 50 degrees, relative humidity 40%. Wind east at 8 miles an hour. Harvey, clear. 45 degrees, relative humidity 61%. Wind east at 9 miles an hour. Minot, partly cloudy. 49 degrees, relative humidity 49%. Wind east at 12 miles an hour. Dickinson, mostly cloudy. 53 degrees, relative humidity 41%. Wind east at 20 miles an hour, gusting to 29. Elsewhere around North Dakota, it was 50 at Garrison. At Fargo, it was clear, with a temperature of 49. It was partly cloudy, with a temperature of 46 at Jamestown, 46 at Grand Forks, and 46 at Devil's Lake. At Williston, it was mostly cloudy, with a temperature of 53. In northern South Dakota, it was clear, and the temperatures were 57 degrees. In eastern Montana, at Glendive, it was mostly cloudy, with a temperature of 59. At Miles City, it was cloudy, with a temperature of 68. Once again, at Bismarck, the temperature was 52 degrees under partly cloudy skies.

The regional weather forecast from your National Weather Service office in Bismarck. Widespread showers and isolated to scattered thunderstorms are expected across much of the region tonight through Tuesday, with a brief break possible Sunday night into Monday morning. A few strong to severe storms are possible in southern and eastern portions of the region on Sunday. Temperatures will be much cooler over this time period, with highs mostly in the 40s and 50s and lows in the 30s. Some snow could mix with the rain in parts of North Dakota Monday night into Tuesday morning. Here is the forecast for the Bismarck, Minden listening area. Rest of tonight, increasing clouds. Showers likely after midnight. Lows in the upper 30s. East winds 10 to 20 miles per hour with gusts up to 30 miles per hour. Chance of rain 60%. Sunday, cloudy. Showers in the morning, then a chance of showers in the afternoon. Cooler. Highs in the lower 50s. Northeast winds 10 to 15 miles per hour with gusts up to 25 miles per hour. Sunday night, cloudy. Lows in the mid-30s. North winds around 15 miles per hour with gusts up to 25 miles per hour. Monday, mostly cloudy. A chance of showers in the afternoon. Highs in the upper 40s. North winds around 15 miles per hour with gusts up to 25 miles per hour. Chance of rain 30%. Monday night, cloudy. Showers likely in the evening, then a slight chance of showers after midnight. Lows in the mid-30s. North winds 10 to 15 miles per hour with gusts up to 25 miles per hour. Chance of rain 60%. Tuesday, decreasing clouds. Highs in the lower 50s. Tuesday night, partly cloudy in the evening, then clearing. Areas of frost after midnight. Lows in the lower 30s. Wednesday, areas of frost in the morning. Mostly sunny. Highs in the mid-60s. Wednesday night, increasing clouds. A slight chance of thunderstorms in the evening. A slight chance of showers. Lows around 40. Chance of rain 20%. Thursday, partly sunny. A slight chance of showers in the afternoon. Highs in the upper 60s. Chance of rain 20%. Thursday night, mostly cloudy. A slight chance of showers in the evening. Lows in the lower 40s. Chance of rain 20%. Friday, mostly sunny. A slight chance of showers in the afternoon. Highs in the lower 70s. Chance of rain 20%. Friday night, mostly cloudy. A chance of showers and a slight chance of thunderstorms in the evening, then a slight chance of showers after midnight. Lows in the mid-40s. Chance of rain 40%. Saturday, decreasing clouds. A 20% chance of showers. Highs in the mid-70s. For Western Lake Sakakawea, rest of tonight, windy. East winds 25 to 35 miles per hour. Mostly cloudy. Lows in the upper 30s. Sunday, windy. East winds 25 to 35 miles per hour, becoming northeast 15 to 25 miles per hour late in the afternoon. Showers, cloudy. Highs in the mid-40s. For Eastern Lake Sakakawea, rest of tonight, windy. East winds 10 to 20 miles per hour, increasing to 25 to 35 miles per hour in the late evening and overnight. Mostly cloudy. Lows in the mid-30s. Sunday, windy. East winds 20 to 30 miles per hour, shifting to the northeast 15 to 20 miles per hour late in the afternoon. Showers, cloudy. Highs in the upper 40s. For Northern Lake Oahe, rest of tonight, windy. East winds 20 to 30 miles per hour. Mostly cloudy. Lows in the lower 40s. Sunday, breezy. North winds 15 to 25 miles per hour. Showers, cloudy. Highs in the lower 50s. Here are the weather conditions at 10 p.m. Central Daylight Time. Bismarck, partly cloudy. Temperature 52 degrees, relative humidity 48%. Wind northeast at 12 miles an hour. Pressure 29.85 inches and falling. Minden, partly cloudy. 52 degrees, relative humidity 58%. Wind east at 14 miles an hour. Hazen, partly cloudy. 50 degrees, relative

humidity 40%. Windy at 8 miles an hour. Harvey, clear. 45 degrees, relative humidity 61%. Windy at 9 miles an hour. Minot, partly cloudy. 49 degrees, relative humidity 49%. Windy at 12 miles an hour. Dickinson, mostly cloudy. 53 degrees, relative humidity 41%. Windy at 20 miles an hour, gusting to 29. Elsewhere around North Dakota, it was 50 at Garrison. At Fargo, it was clear, with a temperature of 49. It was partly cloudy, with a temperature of 46 at Jamestown, 46 at Grand Forks, and 46 at Devil's Lake. At Williston, it was mostly cloudy, with a temperature of 53. In northern South Dakota, it was clear, and the temperatures were 57 degrees. In eastern Montana, at Glendive, it was mostly cloudy, with a temperature of 59. At Miles City, it was cloudy, with a temperature of 68. Once again, at Bismarck, the temperature was 52 degrees under partly cloudy skies. The regional weather forecast from your National Weather Service office in Bismarck. Widespread showers and isolated to scattered thunderstorms are expected across much of the region tonight through Tuesday, with a brief break possible Sunday night into Monday morning. A few strong to severe storms are possible in southern and eastern portions of the region on Sunday. Temperatures will be much cooler over this time period, with highs mostly in the 40s and 50s and lows in the 30s. Some snow could mix with the rain in parts of North Dakota Monday night into Tuesday morning. Here is the forecast for the Bismarck, Minden listening area. Rest of tonight, increasing clouds. Showers likely after midnight. Lows in the upper 30s. East winds 10 to 20 miles per hour with gusts up to 30 miles per hour. Chance of rain 60%. Sunday, cloudy. Showers in the morning, then a chance of showers in the afternoon. Cooler. Highs in the lower 50s. Northeast winds 10 to 15 miles per hour with gusts up to 25 miles per hour. Sunday night, cloudy. Lows in the mid-30s. North winds around 15 miles per hour with gusts up to 25 miles per hour. Monday, mostly cloudy. A chance of showers in the afternoon. Highs in the upper 40s. North winds around 15 miles per hour with gusts up to 25 miles per hour. Chance of rain 30%. Monday night, cloudy. Showers likely in the evening, then a slight chance of showers after midnight. Lows in the mid-30s. North winds 10 to 15 miles per hour with gusts up to 25 miles per hour. Chance of rain 60%. Tuesday, decreasing clouds. Highs in the lower 50s. Tuesday night, partly cloudy in the evening, then clearing. Areas of frost after midnight. Lows in the lower 30s. Wednesday, areas of frost in the morning. Mostly sunny. Highs in the mid-60s. Wednesday night, increasing clouds. A slight chance of thunderstorms in the evening. A slight chance of showers. Lows around 40. Chance of rain 20%. Thursday, partly sunny. A slight chance of showers in the afternoon. Highs in the upper 60s. Chance of rain 20%. Thursday night, mostly cloudy. A slight chance of showers in the evening. Lows in the lower 40s. Chance of rain 20%. Friday, mostly sunny. A slight chance of showers in the afternoon. Highs in the lower 70s. Chance of rain 20%. Friday night, mostly cloudy. A chance of showers and a slight chance of thunderstorms in the evening, then a slight chance of showers after midnight. Lows in the mid-40s. Chance of rain 40%. Saturday, decreasing clouds. A 20% chance of showers. Highs in the mid-70s. For Western Lake Sakakawea, rest of tonight, windy. East winds 25 to 35 miles per hour. Mostly cloudy. Lows in the upper 30s. Sunday, windy. East winds 25 to 35 miles per hour, becoming northeast 15 to 25 miles per hour late in the afternoon. Showers, cloudy. Highs in the mid-40s. For Eastern Lake Sakakawea, rest of tonight, windy. East winds 10 to 20 miles per hour.

increasing to 25 to 35 miles per hour in the late evening and overnight. Mostly cloudy. Lows in the mid-30s. Sunday, windy. East winds 20 to 30 miles per hour, shifting to the northeast 15 to 20 miles per hour late in the afternoon. Showers, cloudy. Highs in the upper 40s. For northern Lake Oahe, rest of tonight, windy. East winds 20 to 30 miles per hour. Mostly cloudy. Lows in the lower 40s. Sunday, breezy. North winds 15 to 25 miles per hour. Showers, cloudy. Highs in the lower 50s. Here are the weather conditions at 10 p.m. Central Daylight Time. Bismarck, partly cloudy. Temperature 52 degrees, relative humidity 48%. Wind northeast at 12 miles an hour. Pressure 29.85 inches and falling. Mendham, partly cloudy. 52 degrees, relative humidity 58%. Wind east at 14 miles an hour. Hazen, partly cloudy. 50 degrees, relative humidity 40%. Wind east at 8 miles an hour. Harvey, clear. 45 degrees, relative humidity 61%. Wind east at 9 miles an hour. Minot, partly cloudy. 49 degrees, relative humidity 49%. Wind east at 12 miles an hour. Dickinson, mostly cloudy. 53 degrees, relative humidity 41%. Wind east at 20 miles an hour, gusting to 29. Elsewhere around North Dakota, it was 50 at Garrison. At Fargo, it was clear, with a temperature of 49. It was partly cloudy, with a temperature of 46 at Jamestown, 46 at Grand Forks, and 46 at Devil's Lake. At Williston, it was mostly cloudy, with a temperature of 53. In northern South Dakota, it was clear, and the temperatures were 57 degrees. In eastern Montana, at Glendive, it was mostly cloudy, with a temperature of 59. At Miles City, it was cloudy, with a temperature of 68. Once again, at Bismarck, the temperature was 52 degrees under partly cloudy skies. The regional weather forecast from your National Weather Service office in Bismarck. Widespread showers and isolated to scattered thunderstorms are expected across much of the region tonight through Tuesday, with a brief break possible Sunday night into Monday morning. A few strong to severe storms are possible in southern and eastern portions of the region on Sunday. Temperatures will be much cooler over this time period, with highs mostly in the 40s and 50s and lows in the 30s. Some snow could mix with the rain in parts of North Dakota Monday night into Tuesday morning. Here is the forecast for the Bismarck, Mendham listening area. Rest of tonight, increasing clouds. Showers likely after midnight. Lows in the upper 30s. East winds 10 to 20 miles per hour with gusts up to 30 miles per hour. Chance of rain 60%. Sunday, cloudy. Showers in the morning, then a chance of showers in the afternoon. Cooler. Highs in the lower 50s. Northeast winds 10 to 15 miles per hour with gusts up to 25 miles per hour. Sunday night, cloudy. Lows in the mid-30s. North winds around 15 miles per hour with gusts up to 25 miles per hour. Monday, mostly cloudy. A chance of showers in the afternoon. Highs in the upper 40s. North winds around 15 miles per hour with gusts up to 25 miles per hour. Chance of rain 30%. Monday night, cloudy. Showers likely in the evening, then a slight chance of showers after midnight. Lows in the mid-30s. North winds 10 to 15 miles per hour with gusts up to 25 miles per hour. Chance of rain 60%. Tuesday, decreasing clouds. Highs in the lower 50s. Tuesday night, partly cloudy in the evening, then clearing. Areas of frost after midnight. Lows in the lower 30s. Wednesday, areas of frost in the morning. Mostly sunny. Highs in the mid-60s. Wednesday night, increasing clouds. A slight chance of thunderstorms in the evening. A slight chance of showers. Lows around 40. Chance of rain 20%. Thursday, partly sunny. A slight chance of showers in the afternoon. Highs in the upper 60s. Chance of rain 20%.
Thursday night, mostly cloudy. A slight chance of showers in the evening. Lows in the lower 40s. Chance of rain 20%. Friday, mostly sunny. A slight chance of showers in the afternoon. Highs in the lower 70s. Chance of rain 20%. Friday night, mostly cloudy. A chance of showers and a slight chance of thunderstorms in the evening. Then a slight chance of showers after midnight. Lows in the mid-40s. Chance of rain 40%. Saturday, decreasing clouds. A 20% chance of showers. Highs in the mid-70s. For Western Lake Sakakawea, rest of tonight, windy. East winds 25 to 35 miles per hour. Mostly cloudy. Lows in the upper 30s. Sunday, windy. East winds 25 to 35 miles per hour, becoming northeast 15 to 25 miles per hour late in the afternoon. Showers, cloudy. Highs in the mid-40s. For Eastern Lake Sakakawea, rest of tonight, windy. East winds 10 to 20 miles per hour, increasing to 25 to 35 miles per hour in the late evening and overnight. Mostly cloudy. Lows in the mid-30s. Sunday, windy. East winds 20 to 30 miles per hour, shifting to the northeast 15 to 20 miles per hour late in the afternoon. Showers, cloudy. Highs in the upper 40s. For Northern Lake Oahe, rest of tonight, windy. East winds 20 to 30 miles per hour. Mostly cloudy. Lows in the lower 40s. Sunday, breezy. North winds 15 to 25 miles per hour. Showers, cloudy. Highs in the lower 50s. 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Providing weather information 24 hours a day from your National Weather Service office in Bismarck. Here are the weather conditions at 10 p.m. Central Daylight Time. Bismarck, partly cloudy. Temperature 52 degrees, relative humidity 48%. Wind northeast at 12 miles an hour. Pressure 29.85 inches and falling. Mendham, partly cloudy. 52 degrees, relative humidity 58%. Wind east at 14 miles an hour. Hazen, partly cloudy. 50 degrees, relative humidity 40%. Wind east at 8 miles an hour. Harvey, clear. 45 degrees, relative humidity 61%. Wind east at 9 miles an hour. Minot, partly cloudy. 49 degrees, relative humidity 49%. Wind east at 12 miles an hour. Dickinson, mostly cloudy. 53 degrees, relative humidity 41%. Wind east at 20 miles an hour, gusting to 29. Elsewhere around North Dakota, it was 50 at Garrison. At Fargo, it was clear, with a temperature of 49. It was partly cloudy, with a temperature of 46 at Jamestown, 46 at Grand Forks, and 46 at Devil's Lake. At Williston, it was mostly cloudy, with a temperature of 53. In northern South Dakota, it was clear, and the temperatures were 57 degrees. In eastern Montana, at Glendive, it was mostly cloudy, with a temperature of 59. At Miles City, it was cloudy, with a temperature of 68. Once again, at Bismarck, the temperature was 52 degrees under partly cloudy skies. Here are the weather conditions at 11 p.m. Central Daylight Time. Bismarck, partly cloudy. Temperature 50 degrees, relative humidity 54%. Wind east at 13 miles an hour. Pressure 29.87 inches and rising. Mendham, partly cloudy. 50 degrees, relative humidity 62%. Wind east at 16 miles an hour, gusting to 25. Hazen, partly cloudy. 48 degrees, relative humidity 46%. Wind variable at 6 miles an hour. Harvey, clear. 43 degrees, relative humidity 65%. Wind east at 12 miles an hour. Minot, partly cloudy. 46 degrees, relative humidity 55%. Wind east at 13 miles an hour. Dickinson, mostly cloudy. 50 degrees, relative humidity 48%. Wind east at 20 miles an hour.

miles an hour, gusting to 31. Elsewhere around North Dakota, it was 48 at Garrison. At Fargo, it was clear, with a temperature of 47. It was partly cloudy, with a temperature of 45 at Jamestown and 42 at Devil's Lake. It was mostly cloudy, with a temperature of 51 at Williston and 43 at Grand Forks. In northern South Dakota, it was clear, and the temperatures were 55 degrees. In eastern Montana, at Miles City, rain was falling, with a temperature of 65. At Glendive, it was cloudy, with a temperature of 59. Once again, at Bismarck, the temperature was 50 degrees under partly cloudy skies. The regional weather forecast from your National Weather Service office in Bismarck. Widespread showers and isolated to scattered thunderstorms are expected across much of the region tonight through Tuesday, with a brief break possible Sunday night into Monday morning. A few strong to severe storms are possible in southern and eastern portions of the region on Sunday. Temperatures will be much cooler over this time period, with highs mostly in the 40s and 50s and lows in the 30s. Some snow could mix with the rain in parts of North Dakota Monday night into Tuesday morning. Here is the forecast for the Bismarck Minden listening area. Rest of tonight, increasing clouds. Showers likely after midnight. Lows in the upper 30s. East winds 10 to 20 miles per hour with gusts up to 30 miles per hour. Chance of rain 60%. Sunday, cloudy. Showers in the morning, then a chance of showers in the afternoon. Cooler. Highs in the lower 50s. Northeast winds 10 to 15 miles per hour with gusts up to 25 miles per hour. Sunday night, cloudy. Lows in the mid-30s. North winds around 15 miles per hour with gusts up to 25 miles per hour. Monday, mostly cloudy. A chance of showers in the afternoon. Highs in the upper 40s. North winds around 15 miles per hour with gusts up to 25 miles per hour. Chance of rain 30%. Monday night, cloudy. Showers likely in the evening, then a slight chance of showers after midnight. Lows in the mid-30s. North winds 10 to 15 miles per hour with gusts up to 25 miles per hour. Chance of rain 60%. Tuesday, decreasing clouds. Highs in the lower 50s. Tuesday night, partly cloudy in the evening, then clearing. Areas of frost after midnight. Lows in the lower 30s. Wednesday, areas of frost in the morning. Mostly sunny. Highs in the mid-60s. Wednesday night, increasing clouds. A slight chance of thunderstorms in the evening. A slight chance of showers. Lows around 40. Chance of rain 20%. Thursday, partly sunny. A slight chance of showers in the afternoon. Highs in the upper 60s. Chance of rain 20%. Thursday night, mostly cloudy. A slight chance of showers in the evening. Lows in the lower 40s. Chance of rain 20%. Friday, mostly sunny. A slight chance of showers in the afternoon. Highs in the lower 70s. Chance of rain 20%. Friday night, mostly cloudy. A chance of showers and a slight chance of thunderstorms in the evening, then a slight chance of showers after midnight. Lows in the mid-40s. Chance of rain 40%. Saturday, decreasing clouds. A 20% chance of showers. Highs in the mid-70s. For Western Lake Sakakawea, rest of tonight, windy. East winds 25 to 35 miles per hour. Mostly cloudy. Lows in the upper 30s. Sunday, windy. East winds 25 to 35 miles per hour, becoming northeast 15 to 25 miles per hour late in the afternoon. Showers, cloudy. Highs in the mid-40s. For Eastern Lake Sakakawea, rest of tonight, windy. East winds 10 to 20 miles per hour, increasing to 25 to 35 miles per hour in the late evening and overnight. Mostly cloudy. Lows in the mid-30s. Sunday, windy. East winds 20 to 30 miles per hour, shifting to the northeast 15 to 20 miles per hour late in the afternoon. Showers, cloudy. Highs in the upper 40s. For northern Lake Oahe, rest of tonight, windy. East winds 20 to 30 miles per hour. Mostly cloudy.

Harvey. Clear. 43 degrees. Relative humidity 65%. Wind east at 12 miles an hour. Minot, partly cloudy. 46 degrees. Relative humidity 55%. Wind east at 13 miles an hour. Dickinson, mostly cloudy. 50 degrees. Relative humidity 48%. Wind east at 20 miles an hour, gusting to 31. Elsewhere around North Dakota, it was 48 at Garrison. At Fargo, it was clear, with a temperature of 47. It was partly cloudy, with a temperature of 45 at Jamestown and 42 at Devil's Lake. It was mostly cloudy, with a temperature of 51 at Williston and 43 at Grand Forks. In northern South Dakota, it was clear, and the temperatures were 55 degrees. In eastern Montana, at Mile City, rain was falling, with a temperature of 65. At Glendive, it was cloudy, with a temperature of 59. Once again, at Bismarck, the temperature was 50 degrees under partly cloudy skies. Here are the weather conditions at 11 p.m. Central Daylight Time. Bismarck, partly cloudy. Temperature 50 degrees, relative humidity 54%. Wind east at 13 miles an hour. Pressure 29.87 inches and rising. Mendham, partly cloudy. 50 degrees, relative humidity 62%. Wind east at 16 miles an hour, gusting to 25. Hazen, partly cloudy. 48 degrees, relative humidity 46%. Wind variable at 6 miles an hour. Harvey, clear. 43 degrees, relative humidity 65%. Wind east at 12 miles an hour. Minot, mostly cloudy. 46 degrees, relative humidity 55%. Wind east at 13 miles an hour. Dickinson, partly cloudy. 50 degrees, relative humidity 48%. Wind east at 20 miles an hour, gusting to 31. Elsewhere around North Dakota, it was 48 at Garrison. It was clear, with a temperature of 45 at Jamestown, 47 at Fargo, and 42 at Devil's Lake. It was mostly cloudy, with a temperature of 51 at Williston and 43 at Grand Forks. In northern South Dakota, it was partly cloudy, and the temperatures were 55 degrees. In eastern Montana, at Mile City, rain was falling, with a temperature of 65. At Glendive, it was cloudy, with a temperature of 59. Once again, at Bismarck, the temperature was 50 degrees under partly cloudy skies. The regional weather forecast from your National Weather Service office in Bismarck. Widespread showers and isolated to scattered thunderstorms are expected across much of the region tonight through Tuesday, with a brief break possible Sunday night into Monday morning. A few strong to severe storms are possible in southern and eastern portions of the region on Sunday. Temperatures will be much cooler over this time period, with highs mostly in the 40s and 50s and lows in the 30s. Some snow could mix with the rain in parts of North Dakota Monday night into Tuesday morning. Here is the forecast for the Bismarck Mendon listening area. Rest of tonight, increasing clouds. Showers likely after midnight. Lows in the upper 30s. East winds 10 to 20 miles per hour with gusts up to 30 miles per hour. Chance of rain 60%. Sunday, cloudy. Showers in the morning, then a chance of showers in the afternoon. Cooler. Highs in the lower 50s. Northeast winds 10 to 15 miles per hour with gusts up to 25 miles per hour. Sunday night, cloudy. Lows in the mid-30s. North winds around 15 miles per hour with gusts up to 25 miles per hour. Monday, mostly cloudy. A chance of showers in the afternoon. Highs in the upper 40s. North winds around 15 miles per hour with gusts up to 25 miles per hour. Chance of rain 30%. Monday night, cloudy. Showers likely in the evening, then a slight chance of showers after midnight. Lows in the mid-30s. North winds 10 to 15 miles per hour with gusts up to 25 miles per hour. Chance of rain 60%. Tuesday, decreasing clouds. Highs in the lower 50s. Tuesday night, partly cloudy in the evening, then clearing. Areas of frost after midnight. Lows in the lower 30s. Wednesday, areas of frost in the

mostly sunny. Highs in the mid-60s. Wednesday night, increasing clouds. A slight chance of thunderstorms in the evening. A slight chance of showers. Lows around 40. Chance of rain 20%. Thursday, partly sunny. A slight chance of showers in the afternoon. Highs in the upper 60s. Chance of rain 20%. Thursday night, mostly cloudy. A slight chance of showers in the evening. Lows in the lower 40s. Chance of rain 20%. Friday, mostly sunny. A slight chance of showers in the afternoon. Highs in the lower 70s. Chance of rain 20%. Friday night, mostly cloudy. A chance of showers and a slight chance of thunderstorms in the evening. Then a slight chance of showers after midnight. Lows in the mid-40s. Chance of rain 40%. Saturday, decreasing clouds. A 20% chance of showers. Highs in the mid-70s. For Western Lake Sakakawea, rest of tonight, windy. East winds 25 to 35 miles per hour. Mostly cloudy. Lows in the upper 30s. Sunday, windy. East winds 25 to 35 miles per hour, becoming northeast 15 to 25 miles per hour late in the afternoon. Showers, cloudy. Highs in the mid-40s. For Eastern Lake Sakakawea, west of tonight, windy. East winds 10 to 20 miles per hour, increasing to 25 to 35 miles per hour in the late evening and overnight. Mostly cloudy. Lows in the mid-30s. Sunday, windy. East winds 20 to 30 miles per hour, shifting to the northeast 15 to 20 miles per hour late in the afternoon. Showers, cloudy. Highs in the upper 40s. For Northern Lake Oahe, west of tonight, windy. East winds 20 to 30 miles per hour. Mostly cloudy. Lows in the lower 40s. Sunday, breezy. North winds 15 to 25 miles per hour. Showers, cloudy. Highs in the lower 50s. Here are the weather conditions at 11 p.m. Central Daylight Time. Bismarck, partly cloudy. Temperature 50 degrees. Relative humidity 54%. Wind east at 13 miles an hour. Pressure 29.87 inches and rising. Mandan, partly cloudy. 50 degrees. Relative humidity 62%. Wind east at 16 miles an hour. Gusting to 25. Hazel, partly cloudy. 48 degrees. Relative humidity 46%. Wind variable at 6 miles an hour. Harvey, clear. 43 degrees, relative humidity 65%. Wind east at 12 miles an hour. Minot, mostly cloudy. 46 degrees, relative humidity 55%. Wind east at 13 miles an hour. Dickinson, partly cloudy. 50 degrees, relative humidity 48%. Wind east at 20 miles an hour, gusting to 31. Elsewhere around North Dakota, it was 48 at Garrison. It was clear, with a temperature of 45 at Jamestown, 47 at Fargo, and 42 at Devil's Lake. It was mostly cloudy, with a temperature of 51 at Williston, and 43 at Grand Forks. In northern South Dakota, it was partly cloudy, and the temperatures were 55 degrees. In eastern Montana, at Miles City, rain was falling, with a temperature of 65. At Glendive, it was cloudy, with a temperature of 59. Once again, at Bismarck, the temperature was 50 degrees under partly cloudy skies. The regional weather forecast from your National Weather Service office in Bismarck. Widespread showers and isolated to scattered thunderstorms are expected across much of the region tonight through Tuesday, with a brief break possible Sunday night into Monday morning. A few strong to severe storms are possible in southern and eastern portions of the region on Sunday. Temperatures will be much cooler over this time period, with highs mostly in the 40s and 50s and lows in the 30s. Some snow could mix with the rain in parts of North Dakota Monday night into Tuesday morning. Here is the forecast for the Bismarck-Mandan listening area. Rest of tonight, increasing clouds. Showers likely after midnight. Lows in the upper 30s. East winds 10 to 20 miles per hour with gusts up to 30 miles per hour. Chance of rain 60%.

Sunday, cloudy. Showers in the morning, then a chance of showers in the afternoon. Cooler. Highs in the lower 50s. Northeast winds 10 to 15 miles per hour with gusts up to 25 miles per hour. Sunday night, cloudy. Lows in the mid-30s. North winds around 15 miles per hour with gusts up to 25 miles per hour. Monday, mostly cloudy. A chance of showers in the afternoon. Highs in the upper 40s. North winds around 15 miles per hour with gusts up to 25 miles per hour. Chance of rain 30%. Monday night, cloudy. Showers likely in the evening, then a slight chance of showers after midnight. Lows in the mid-30s. North winds 10 to 15 miles per hour with gusts up to 25 miles per hour. Chance of rain 60%. Tuesday, decreasing clouds. Highs in the lower 50s. Tuesday night, partly cloudy in the evening, then clearing. Areas of frost after midnight. Lows in the lower 30s. Wednesday, areas of frost in the morning. Mostly sunny. Highs in the mid-60s. Wednesday night, increasing clouds. A slight chance of thunderstorms in the evening. A slight chance of showers. Lows around 40. Chance of rain 20%. Thursday, partly sunny. A slight chance of showers in the afternoon. Highs in the upper 60s. Chance of rain 20%. Thursday night, mostly cloudy. A slight chance of showers in the evening. Lows in the lower 40s. Chance of rain 20%. Friday, mostly sunny. A slight chance of showers in the afternoon. Highs in the lower 70s. Chance of rain 20%. Friday night, mostly cloudy. A chance of showers and a slight chance of thunderstorms in the evening, then a slight chance of showers after midnight. Lows in the mid-40s. Chance of rain 40%. Saturday, decreasing clouds. A 20% chance of showers. Highs in the mid-70s. For Western Lake Sakakawea, rest of tonight, windy. East winds 25 to 35 miles per hour. Mostly cloudy. Lows in the upper 30s. Sunday, windy. East winds 25 to 35 miles per hour, becoming northeast 15 to 25 miles per hour late in the afternoon. Showers, cloudy. Highs in the mid-40s. For Eastern Lake Sakakawea, rest of tonight, windy. East winds 10 to 20 miles per hour, increasing to 25 to 35 miles per hour in the late evening and overnight. Mostly cloudy. Lows in the mid-30s. Sunday, windy. East winds 20 to 30 miles per hour, shifting to the northeast 15 to 20 miles per hour late in the afternoon. Showers, cloudy. Highs in the upper 40s. For Northern Lake Oahe, rest of tonight, windy. East winds 20 to 30 miles per hour. Mostly cloudy. Lows in the lower 40s. Sunday, breezy. North winds 15 to 25 miles per hour. Showers, cloudy. Highs in the lower 50s. Here are the weather conditions at 11 p.m. Central Daylight Time. Bismarck, partly cloudy. Temperature 50 degrees, relative humidity 54%. Wind east at 13 miles an hour. Pressure 29.87 inches and rising. Mendham, partly cloudy. 50 degrees, relative humidity 62%. Wind east at 16 miles an hour, gusting to 25. Hazen, partly cloudy. 48 degrees, relative humidity 46%. Wind variable at 6 miles an hour. Harvey, clear. 43 degrees, relative humidity 65%. Wind east at 12 miles an hour. Minot, mostly cloudy. 46 degrees, relative humidity 55%. Wind east at 13 miles an hour. Dickinson, partly cloudy. 50 degrees, relative humidity 48%. Wind east at 20 miles an hour, gusting to 31. Elsewhere around North Dakota, it was 48 at Garrison. It was clear, with a temperature of 45 at Jamestown, 47 at Fargo, and 42 at Devil's Lake. It was mostly cloudy, with a temperature of 51 at Williston, and 43 at Grand Forks. In northern South Dakota, it was partly cloudy.

and the temperatures were 55 degrees. In eastern Montana, at Miles City, rain was falling with a temperature of 65. At Glendive, it was cloudy with a temperature of 59. Once again, at Bismarck, the temperature was 50 degrees under partly cloudy skies. The regional weather forecast from your National Weather Service office in Bismarck. Widespread showers and isolated to scattered thunderstorms are expected across much of the region tonight through Tuesday, with a brief break possible Sunday night into Monday morning. A few strong to severe storms are possible in southern and eastern portions of the region on Sunday. Temperatures will be much cooler over this time period, with highs mostly in the 40s and 50s and lows in the 30s. Some snow could mix with the rain in parts of North Dakota Monday night into Tuesday morning. Here is the forecast for the Bismarck Minden listening area. Rest of tonight, increasing clouds. Showers likely after midnight. Lows in the upper 30s. East winds 10 to 20 miles per hour with gusts up to 30 miles per hour. Chance of rain 60%. Sunday, cloudy. Showers in the morning, then a chance of showers in the afternoon. Cooler. Highs in the lower 50s. Northeast winds 10 to 15 miles per hour with gusts up to 25 miles per hour. Sunday night, cloudy. Lows in the mid-30s. North winds around 15 miles per hour with gusts up to 25 miles per hour. Monday, mostly cloudy. A chance of showers in the afternoon. Highs in the upper 40s. North winds around 15 miles per hour with gusts up to 25 miles per hour. Chance of rain 30%. Monday night, cloudy. Showers likely in the evening, then a slight chance of showers after midnight. Lows in the mid-30s. North winds 10 to 15 miles per hour with gusts up to 25 miles per hour. Chance of rain 60%. Tuesday, decreasing clouds. Highs in the lower 50s. Tuesday night, partly cloudy in the evening, then clearing. Areas of frost after midnight. Lows in the lower 30s. Wednesday, areas of frost in the morning. Mostly sunny. Highs in the mid-60s. Wednesday night, increasing clouds. A slight chance of thunderstorms in the evening. A slight chance of showers. Lows around 40. Chance of rain 20%. Thursday, partly sunny. A slight chance of showers in the afternoon. Highs in the upper 60s. Chance of rain 20%. Thursday night, mostly cloudy. A slight chance of showers in the evening. Lows in the lower 40s. Chance of rain 20%. Friday, mostly sunny. A slight chance of showers in the afternoon. Highs in the lower 70s. Chance of rain 20%. Friday night, mostly cloudy. A chance of showers and a slight chance of thunderstorms in the evening, then a slight chance of showers after midnight. Lows in the mid-40s. Chance of rain 40%. Saturday, decreasing clouds. A 20% chance of showers. Highs in the mid-70s. For Western Lake Sakakawea, rest of tonight, windy. East winds 25 to 35 miles per hour. Mostly cloudy. Lows in the upper 30s. Sunday, windy. East winds 25 to 35 miles per hour, becoming northeast 15 to 25 miles per hour late in the afternoon. Showers, cloudy. Highs in the mid-40s. For Eastern Lake Sakakawea, rest of tonight, windy. East winds 10 to 20 miles per hour, increasing to 25 to 35 miles per hour in the late evening and overnight. Mostly cloudy. Lows in the mid-30s. Sunday, windy. East winds 20 to 30 miles per hour, shifting to the northeast 15 to 20 miles per hour late in the afternoon. Showers, cloudy. Highs in the upper 40s. For Northern Lake Oahe, rest of tonight, windy. East winds 20 to 30 miles per hour. Mostly cloudy. Lows in the lower 40s. Sunday, breezy. North winds 15 to 25 miles per hour. Showers, cloudy. Highs in the lower 50s. Here are the weather conditions at 11 p.m. Central Daylight Time. Bismarck, partly cloudy. Temperature 50 degrees, relative humidity 54%. Wind east at 13 miles an hour.

pressure 29.87 inches and rising. Mandan, partly cloudy. 50 degrees, relative humidity 62%. Wind east at 16 miles an hour, gusting to 25. Hazen, partly cloudy. 48 degrees, relative humidity 46%. Wind variable at 6 miles an hour. Harvey, clear. 43 degrees, relative humidity 65%. Wind east at 12 miles an hour. Minot, mostly cloudy. 46 degrees, relative humidity 55%. Wind east at 13 miles an hour. Dickinson, partly cloudy. 50 degrees, relative humidity 48%. Wind east at 20 miles an hour, gusting to 31. Elsewhere around North Dakota, it was 48 at Garrison. It was clear, with a temperature of 45 at Jamestown, 47 at Fargo, and 42 at Devil's Lake. It was mostly cloudy, with a temperature of 51 at Williston, and 43 at Grand Forks. In northern South Dakota, it was partly cloudy, and the temperatures were 55 degrees. In eastern Montana, at Miles City, rain was falling, with a temperature of 65. At Glendive, it was cloudy, with a temperature of 59. Once again, at Bismarck, the temperature was 50 degrees under partly cloudy skies. 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Providing weather information 24 hours a day from your National Weather Service office in Bismarck. The regional weather forecast from your National Weather Service office in Bismarck. Widespread showers and isolated to scattered thunderstorms are expected across much of the region tonight through Tuesday, with a brief break possible Sunday night into Monday morning. A few strong to severe storms are possible in southern and eastern portions of the region on Sunday. Temperatures will be much cooler over this time period, with highs mostly in the 40s and 50s and lows in the 30s. Some snow could mix with the rain in parts of North Dakota Monday night into Tuesday morning. Here is the forecast for the Bismarck Mandan listening area. Rest of tonight, increasing clouds. Showers likely after midnight. Lows in the upper 30s. East winds 10 to 20 miles per hour with gusts up to 30 miles per hour. Chance of rain 60%. Sunday, cloudy. Showers in the morning, then a chance of showers in the afternoon. Cooler. Highs in the lower 50s. Northeast winds 10 to 15 miles per hour with gusts up to 25 miles per hour. Sunday night, cloudy. Lows in the mid-30s. North winds around 15 miles per hour with gusts up to 25 miles per hour. Monday, mostly cloudy. A chance of showers in the afternoon. Highs in the upper 40s. North winds around 15 miles per hour with gusts up to 25 miles per hour. Chance of rain 30%. Monday night, cloudy. Showers likely in the evening, then a slight chance of showers after midnight. Lows in the mid-30s. North winds 30%. Monday night, cloudy. Showers likely in the evening, then a slight chance of showers after midnight. Lows in the mid-30s. North winds 10 to 15 miles per hour with gusts up to 25 miles per hour. Chance of rain 60%. Tuesday, decreasing clouds. Highs in the lower 50s. Tuesday night, partly cloudy in the evening then clearing. Areas of frost after midnight. Lows in the lower 30s. Wednesday, areas of frost in the morning. Mostly sunny. Highs in the mid-60s. Wednesday night, increasing clouds. A slight chance of thunderstorms in the evening. A slight chance of showers. Lows around 40. Chance of rain 20%. Thursday, partly sunny. A slight chance of showers in the afternoon. Highs in the upper 60s. Chance of rain 20%. Thursday night, mostly cloudy. A slight chance of showers in the evening. Lows in the lower 40s. Chance of rain 20%. Friday, mostly sunny. A slight chance of showers in the afternoon. Highs in the lower 70s. Chance of rain 20%. Friday night, mostly cloudy. A chance of showers and a slight chance of thunderstorms in the evening, then a slight chance of showers after midnight. Lows in the mid

40s. Chance of rain, 40%. Saturday, decreasing clouds. A 20% chance of showers. Highs in the mid-70s. For Western Lakes Aconcagua, rest of tonight, windy. East winds 25 to 35 miles per hour. Mostly cloudy. Lows in the upper 30s. Sunday, windy. East winds 25 to 35 miles per hour, becoming northeast 15 to 25 miles per hour late in the afternoon. Showers, cloudy. Highs in the mid-40s. For Eastern Lakes Aconcagua, rest of tonight, windy. East winds 10 to 20 miles per hour, increasing to 25 to 35 miles per hour in the late evening and overnight. Mostly cloudy. Lows in the mid-30s. Sunday, windy. East winds 20 to 30 miles per hour, shifting to the northeast 15 to 20 miles per hour late in the afternoon. Showers, cloudy. Highs in the upper 40s. For Northern Lake Oahe, rest of tonight, windy. East winds 20 to 30 miles per hour. Mostly cloudy. Lows in the lower 40s. Sunday, breezy. North winds 15 to 25 miles per hour. Showers, cloudy. Highs in the lower 50s. Here are the weather conditions at 11 p.m. Central Daylight Time. Bismarck, partly cloudy. Temperature 50 degrees. Relative humidity 54%. Wind east at 13 miles an hour. Pressure 29.87 inches and rising. Mendan, partly cloudy. 50 degrees. Relative humidity 62%. Wind east at 16 miles an hour, gusting to 25. Hazen, partly cloudy. 48 degrees, relative humidity 46%. Wind variable at 6 miles an hour. Harvey, clear. 43 degrees, relative humidity 65%. Wind east at 12 miles an hour. Minot, mostly cloudy. 46 degrees, relative humidity 55%. Wind east at 13 miles an hour. Dickinson, partly cloudy. 50 degrees, relative humidity 48%. Wind east at 20 miles an hour, gusting to 31. Elsewhere around North Dakota, it was 48 at Garrison. It was clear, with a temperature of 45 at Jamestown, 47 at Fargo, and 42 at Devil's Lake. It was mostly cloudy, with a temperature of 51 at Williston, and 43 at Grand Forks. In northern South Dakota, it was partly cloudy, and the temperatures were 55 degrees. In eastern Montana, at Miles City, rain was falling, with a temperature of 65. At Glendive, it was cloudy, with a temperature of 59. Once again, at Bismarck, the temperature was 50 degrees under partly cloudy skies. The regional weather forecast from your National Weather Service office in Bismarck. Widespread showers and isolated to scattered thunderstorms are expected across much of the region tonight through Tuesday, with a brief break possible Sunday night into Monday morning. A few strong to severe storms are possible in southern and eastern portions of the region on Sunday. Temperatures will be much cooler over this time period, with highs mostly in the 40s and 50s and lows in the 30s. Some snow could mix with the rain in parts of North Dakota Monday night into Tuesday morning. Here is the forecast for the Bismarck Mendon listening area. Rest of tonight, increasing clouds. Showers likely after midnight. Lows in the upper 30s. East winds 10 to 20 miles per hour with gusts up to 30 miles per hour. Chance of rain 60%. Sunday, cloudy. Showers in the morning, then a chance of showers in the afternoon. Cooler. Highs in the lower 50s. Northeast winds 10 to 15 miles per hour with gusts up to 25 miles per hour. Sunday night, cloudy. Lows in the mid-30s. North winds around 15 miles per hour with gusts up to 25 miles per hour. Monday, mostly cloudy. A chance of showers in the afternoon. Highs in the upper 40s. North winds around 15 miles per hour with gusts up to 25 miles per hour. Chance of rain 30%. Monday night, cloudy. Showers likely in the evening, then a slight chance of showers after midnight. Lows in the mid-30s. North winds 10 to 15 miles per hour with gusts up to 25 miles per hour.
chance of rain 60%. Tuesday, decreasing clouds. Highs in the lower 50s. Tuesday night, partly cloudy in the evening, then clearing. Areas of frost after midnight. Lows in the lower 30s. Wednesday, areas of frost in the morning. Mostly sunny. Highs in the mid-60s. Wednesday night, increasing clouds. A slight chance of thunderstorms in the evening. A slight chance of showers. Lows around 40. Chance of rain 20%. Thursday, partly sunny. A slight chance of showers in the afternoon. Highs in the upper 60s. Chance of rain 20%. Thursday night, mostly cloudy. A slight chance of showers in the evening. Lows in the lower 40s. Chance of rain 20%. Friday, mostly sunny. A slight chance of showers in the afternoon. Highs in the lower 70s. Chance of rain 20%. Friday night, mostly cloudy. A chance of showers and a slight chance of thunderstorms in the evening. Then a slight chance of showers after midnight. Lows in the mid-40s. Chance of rain 40%. Saturday, decreasing clouds. A 20% chance of showers. Highs in the mid-70s. For Western Lake Sakakawea, rest of tonight, windy. East winds 25 to 35 miles per hour. Mostly cloudy. Lows in the upper 30s. Sunday, windy. East winds 25 to 35 miles per hour, becoming northeast 15 to 25 miles per hour late in the afternoon. Showers, cloudy. Highs in the mid-40s. For Eastern Lake Sakakawea, rest of tonight, windy. East winds 10 to 20 miles per hour, increasing to 25 to 35 miles per hour in the late evening and overnight. Mostly cloudy. Lows in the mid-30s. Sunday, windy. East winds 20 to 30 miles per hour, shifting to the northeast 15 to 20 miles per hour late in the afternoon. Showers, cloudy. Highs in the upper 40s. For Northern Lake Oahe, rest of tonight, windy. East winds 20 to 30 miles per hour. Mostly cloudy. Lows in the lower 40s. Sunday, breezy. North winds 15 to 25 miles per hour. Showers, cloudy. Highs in the lower 50s. Here are the weather conditions at 11 p.m. Central Daylight Time. Bismarck, partly cloudy. Temperature 50 degrees, relative humidity 54%. Wind east at 13 miles an hour. Pressure 29.87 inches and rising. Mendham, partly cloudy. 50 degrees, relative humidity 62%. Wind east at 16 miles an hour, gusting to 25. Hazen, partly cloudy. 48 degrees, relative humidity 46%. Wind variable at 6 miles an hour. Harvey, clear. 43 degrees, relative humidity 65%. Wind east at 12 miles an hour. Minot, mostly cloudy. 46 degrees, relative humidity 55%. Wind east at 13 miles an hour. Dickinson, partly cloudy. 50 degrees, relative humidity 48%. Wind east at 20 miles an hour, gusting to 31. Elsewhere around North Dakota, it was 48 at Garrison. It was clear, with a temperature of 45 at Jamestown, 47 at Fargo, and 42 at Devil's Lake. It was mostly cloudy, with a temperature of 51 at Williston, and 43 at Grand Forks. In northern South Dakota, it was partly cloudy, and the temperatures were 55 degrees. In eastern Montana, at Miles City, rain was falling, with a temperature of 65. At Glendive, it was cloudy, with a temperature of 59. Once again, at Bismarck, the temperature was 50 degrees under partly cloudy skies. The regional weather forecast from your National Weather Service office in Bismarck. Widespread showers and isolated to scattered thunderstorms are expected across much of the region tonight through Tuesday, with a brief break possible Sunday night into Monday morning. A few strong to severe storms are possible in southern and eastern portions of the region on Sunday. Temperatures will be much cooler over this time period, with highs mostly in the 40s and 50s and lows in the 30s. Some snow could mix with the rain in parts of North Dakota Monday night into Tuesday morning.
Here is the forecast for the Bismarck Minden listening area.

Rest of tonight, increasing clouds. Showers likely after midnight. Lows in the upper 30s. East winds 10 to 20 miles per hour with gusts up to 30 miles per hour. Chance of rain 60%. Sunday, cloudy. Showers in the morning, then a chance of showers in the afternoon. Cooler. Highs in the lower 50s. Northeast winds 10 to 15 miles per hour with gusts up to 25 miles per hour. Sunday night, cloudy. Lows in the mid-30s. North winds around 15 miles per hour with gusts up to 25 miles per hour. Monday, mostly cloudy. A chance of showers in the afternoon. Highs in the upper 40s. North winds around 15 miles per hour with gusts up to 25 miles per hour. Chance of rain 30%. Monday night, cloudy. Showers likely in the evening, then a slight chance of showers after midnight. Lows in the mid-30s. North winds 10 to 15 miles per hour with gusts up to 25 miles per hour. Chance of rain 60%. Tuesday, decreasing clouds. Highs in the lower 50s. Tuesday night, partly cloudy in the evening then clearing. Areas of frost after midnight. Lows in the lower 30s. Wednesday, areas of frost in the morning. Mostly sunny. Highs in the mid-60s. Wednesday night, increasing clouds. A slight chance of thunderstorms in the evening. A slight chance of showers. Lows around 40. Chance of rain 20%. Thursday, partly sunny. A slight chance of showers in the afternoon. Highs in the upper 60s. Chance of rain 20%. Thursday night, mostly cloudy. A slight chance of showers in the evening. Lows in the lower 40s. Chance of rain 20%. Friday, mostly sunny. A slight chance of showers in the afternoon. Highs in the lower 70s. Chance of rain 20%. Friday night, mostly cloudy. A chance of showers and a slight chance of thunderstorms in the evening, then a slight chance of showers after midnight. Lows in the mid-40s. Chance of rain 40%. Saturday, decreasing clouds. A 20% chance of showers. Highs in the mid-70s. For Western Lake Sakakawea, rest of tonight, windy. East winds 25 to 35 miles per hour. Mostly cloudy. Lows in the upper 30s. Sunday, windy. East winds 25 to 35 miles per hour, becoming northeast 15 to 25 miles per hour late in the afternoon. Showers, cloudy. Highs in the mid-40s. For Eastern Lake Sakakawea, rest of tonight, windy. East winds 10 to 20 miles per hour, increasing to 25 to 35 miles per hour in the late evening and overnight. Mostly cloudy. Lows in the mid-30s. Sunday, windy. East winds 20 to 30 miles per hour, shifting to the northeast 15 to 20 miles per hour late in the afternoon. Showers, cloudy. Highs in the upper 40s. For Northern Lake Oahe, rest of tonight, windy. East winds 20 to 30 miles per hour. Mostly cloudy. Lows in the lower 40s. Sunday, breezy. North winds 15 to 25 miles per hour. Showers, cloudy. Highs in the lower 50s. Here are the weather conditions at 11 p.m. Central Daylight Time. Bismarck, partly cloudy. Temperature 50 degrees, relative humidity 54%. Wind east at 13 miles an hour. Pressure 29.87 inches and rising. Mendham, partly cloudy. 50 degrees, relative humidity 62%. Wind east at 16 miles an hour, gusting to 25. Hazen, partly cloudy. 48 degrees, relative humidity 46%. Wind variable at 6 miles an hour. Harvey, clear. 43 degrees, relative humidity 65%. Wind east at 12 miles an hour. Minot, mostly cloudy. 46 degrees, relative humidity 55%. Wind east at 13 miles an hour. Dickinson, partly cloudy. 50 degrees, relative humidity 48%. Wind east at 20 miles an hour, gusting to 31. Elsewhere around North Dakota, it was 48 at Garrison.

It was clear, with a temperature of 45 at Jamestown, 47 at Fargo, and 42 at Devil's Lake. It was mostly cloudy, with a temperature of 51 at Williston, and 43 at Grand Forks. In northern South Dakota, it was partly cloudy, and the temperatures were 55 degrees. In eastern Montana, at Miles City, rain was falling, with a temperature of 65. At Glendive, it was cloudy, with a temperature of 59. Once again, at Bismarck, the temperature was 50 degrees under partly cloudy skies. The regional weather forecast from your National Weather Service office in Bismarck. Widespread showers and isolated to scattered thunderstorms are expected across much of the region tonight through Tuesday, with a brief break possible Sunday night into Monday morning. A few strong to severe storms are possible in southern and eastern portions of the region on Sunday. Temperatures will be much cooler over this time period, with highs mostly in the 40s and 50s and lows in the 30s. Some snow could mix with the rain in parts of North Dakota Monday night into Tuesday morning. Here is the forecast for the Bismarck, Minden listening area. Rest of tonight, increasing clouds. Showers likely after midnight. Lows in the upper 30s. East winds 10 to 20 miles per hour with gusts up to 30 miles per hour. Chance of rain 60%. Sunday, cloudy. Showers in the morning, then a chance of showers in the afternoon. Cooler. Highs in the lower 50s. Northeast winds 10 to 15 miles per hour with gusts up to 25 miles per hour. Sunday night, cloudy. Lows in the mid-30s. North winds around 15 miles per hour with gusts up to 25 miles per hour. Monday, mostly cloudy. A chance of showers in the afternoon. Highs in the upper 40s. North winds around 15 miles per hour with gusts up to 25 miles per hour. Chance of rain 30%. Monday night, cloudy. Showers likely in the evening, then a slight chance of showers after midnight. Lows in the mid-30s. North winds 10 to 15 miles per hour with gusts up to 25 miles per hour. Chance of rain 60%. Tuesday, decreasing clouds. Highs in the lower 50s. Tuesday night, partly cloudy in the evening, then clearing. Areas of frost after midnight. Lows in the lower 30s. Wednesday, areas of frost in the morning. Mostly sunny. Highs in the mid-60s. Wednesday night, increasing clouds. A slight chance of thunderstorms in the evening. A slight chance of showers. Lows around 40. Chance of rain 20%. Thursday, partly sunny. A slight chance of showers in the afternoon. Highs in the upper 60s. Chance of rain 20%. Thursday night, mostly cloudy. A slight chance of showers in the evening. Lows in the lower 40s. Chance of rain 20%. Friday, mostly sunny. A slight chance of showers in the afternoon. Highs in the lower 70s. Chance of rain 20%. Friday night, mostly cloudy. A chance of showers and a slight chance of thunderstorms in the evening, then a slight chance of showers after midnight. Lows in the mid-40s. Chance of rain 40%. Saturday, decreasing clouds. A 20% chance of showers. Highs in the mid-70s. For Western Lake Sakakawea, rest of tonight, windy. East winds 25 to 35 miles per hour. Mostly cloudy. Lows in the upper 30s. Sunday, windy. East winds 25 to 35 miles per hour, becoming northeast 15 to 25 miles per hour late in the afternoon. Showers, cloudy. Highs in the mid-40s. For Eastern Lake Sakakawea, rest of tonight, windy. East winds 10 to 20 miles per hour, increasing to 25 to 35 miles per hour in the late evening and overnight. Mostly cloudy. Lows in the mid-30s. Sunday, windy. East winds 20 to 30 miles per hour, shifting to the northeast 15 to 20 miles per hour late in the afternoon. Showers, cloudy. Highs in the upper 40s. For Northern Lake Oahe, rest of tonight, windy. East winds 20 to 30 miles per hour. Mostly cloudy. Lows in the lower 40s. Sunday, breezy. North winds 15 to 25 miles per hour. Showers, cloudy.

highs in the lower 50s. Here are the weather conditions at 11 p.m. Central Daylight Time. Bismarck, partly cloudy. Temperature 50 degrees, relative humidity 54%. Wind east at 13 miles an hour. Pressure 29.87 inches and rising. Mendham, partly cloudy. 50 degrees, relative humidity 62%. Wind east at 16 miles an hour, gusting to 25. Hazen, partly cloudy. 48 degrees, relative humidity 46%. Wind variable at 6 miles an hour. Harvey, clear. 43 degrees, relative humidity 65%. Wind east at 12 miles an hour. Minot, mostly cloudy. 46 degrees, relative humidity 55%. Wind east at 13 miles an hour. Dickinson, partly cloudy. 50 degrees, relative humidity 48%. Wind east at 20 miles an hour, gusting to 31. Elsewhere around North Dakota, it was 48 at Garrison. It was clear, with a temperature of 45 at Jamestown, 47 at Fargo, and 42 at Devil's Lake. It was mostly cloudy, with a temperature of 51 at Williston, and 43 at Grand Forks. In northern South Dakota, it was partly cloudy, and the temperatures were 55 degrees. In eastern Montana, at Miles City, rain was falling, with a temperature of 65. At Glendive, it was cloudy, with a temperature of 59. Once again, at Bismarck, the temperature was 50 degrees under partly cloudy skies. The regional weather forecast from your National Weather Service office in Bismarck. Widespread showers and isolated to scattered thunderstorms are expected across much of the region tonight through Tuesday, with a brief break possible Sunday night into Monday morning. A few strong to severe storms are possible in southern and eastern portions of the region on Sunday. Temperatures will be much cooler over this time period, with highs mostly in the 40s and 50s and lows in the 30s. Some snow could mix with the rain in parts of North Dakota Monday night into Tuesday morning. Here is the forecast for the Bismarck-Mendham listening area. Rest of tonight, increasing clouds. Showers likely after midnight. Lows in the upper 30s. East winds 10 to 20 miles per hour with gusts up to 30 miles per hour. Chance of rain 60%. Sunday, cloudy. Showers in the morning, then a chance of showers in the afternoon. Cooler. Highs in the lower 50s. Northeast winds 10 to 15 miles per hour with gusts up to 25 miles per hour. Sunday night, cloudy. Lows in the mid-30s. North winds around 15 miles per hour with gusts up to 25 miles per hour. Monday, mostly cloudy. A chance of showers in the afternoon. Highs in the upper 40s. North winds around 15 miles per hour with gusts up to 25 miles per hour. Chance of rain 30%. Monday night, cloudy. Showers likely in the evening, then a slight chance of showers after midnight. Lows in the mid-30s. North winds 10 to 15 miles per hour with gusts up to 25 miles per hour. Chance of rain 60%. Tuesday, decreasing clouds. Highs in the lower 50s. Tuesday night, partly cloudy in the evening, then clearing. Areas of frost after midnight. Lows in the lower 30s. Wednesday, areas of frost in the morning. Mostly sunny. Highs in the mid-60s. Wednesday night, increasing clouds. A slight chance of thunderstorms in the evening. A slight chance of showers. Lows around 40. Chance of rain 20%. Thursday, partly sunny. A slight chance of showers in the afternoon. Highs in the upper 60s. Chance of rain 20%. Thursday night, mostly cloudy. A slight chance of showers in the evening. Lows in the lower 40s. Chance of rain 20%. Friday, mostly sunny. A slight chance of showers in the afternoon. Highs in the lower 70s. Chance of rain 20%. Friday night, mostly cloudy. A chance of showers and a slight chance of thunderstorms in the evening, then a slight chance of showers after midnight. Lows in the mid-40s. Chance of rain 40%. Saturday, decreasing clouds. A 20% chance of showers. Highs in the mid-70s.

Here is the forecast for the Bismarck Minden listening area. Rest of tonight, mostly cloudy. Showers likely after midnight. Lows in the upper 30s. East winds around 15 miles per hour with gusts up to 30 miles per hour. Chance of rain 60%. Sunday, showers, cooler. Highs in the lower 50s. Northeast winds 10 to 15 miles per hour with gusts up to 25 miles per hour. Sunday night, cloudy. Lows in the mid-30s. North winds 10 to 15 miles per hour. Monday, mostly cloudy. A chance of showers in the afternoon. Highs in the upper 40s. North winds around 15 miles per hour with gusts up to 25 miles per hour. Chance of rain 30%. Monday night, cloudy. Showers likely in the evening, then a slight chance of showers after midnight. Lows in the mid-30s. North winds 10 to 15 miles per hour with gusts up to 25 miles per hour. Chance of rain 60%. Tuesday, decreasing clouds. Highs in the lower 50s. Tuesday night, partly cloudy in the evening, then clearing. Areas of frost after midnight. Lows in the lower 30s. Wednesday, areas of frost in the morning. Mostly sunny. Highs in the mid-60s. Wednesday night, increasing clouds. A slight chance of thunderstorms in the evening. A slight chance of showers. Lows around 40. Chance of rain 20%. Thursday, partly sunny. A slight chance of showers in the afternoon. Highs in the upper 60s. Chance of rain 20%. Thursday night, mostly cloudy. A slight chance of showers in the evening. Lows in the lower 40s. Chance of rain 20%. Friday, mostly sunny. A slight chance of showers in the afternoon. Highs in the lower 70s. Chance of rain 20%. Friday night, mostly cloudy. A chance of showers and a slight chance of thunderstorms in the evening, then a slight chance of showers after midnight. Lows in the mid-40s. Chance of rain 40%. Saturday, decreasing clouds. A 20% chance of showers. Highs in the mid-70s. 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Providing weather information 24 hours a day from your National Weather Service office in Bismarck. For Western Lakes Akonkawea, rest of tonight, windy. East winds 25 to 35 miles per hour. Mostly cloudy. Lows in the upper 30s. Sunday, windy. East winds 25 to 35 miles per hour, becoming northeast 15 to 25 miles per hour late in the afternoon. Showers, cloudy. Highs in the mid-40s. For Eastern Lake Secaucawea, rest of tonight, windy. East winds 10 to 20 miles per hour, increasing to 25 to 35 miles per hour in the late evening and overnight. Mostly cloudy. Lows in the mid-30s. Sunday, windy. East winds 20 to 30 miles per hour, shifting to the northeast 15 to 20 miles per hour late in the afternoon. Showers, cloudy. Highs in the upper 40s. For Northern Lake Oahe, rest of tonight, windy. East winds 20 to 30 miles per hour. Mostly cloudy. Lows in the lower 40s. Sunday, breezy. North winds 15 to 25 miles per hour. Showers, cloudy. Highs in the lower 50s. Here are the weather conditions at midnight Central Daylight Time. Bismarck, partly cloudy. Temperature 48 degrees, relative humidity 58%. Wind east at 12 miles an hour. Pressure 29.87 inches and steady. Minden, partly cloudy. 48 degrees, relative humidity 66%. Wind east at 22 miles an hour, gusting to 28. Hazen, partly cloudy. 48 degrees, relative humidity 46%. Wind east at 15 miles an hour. Harvey, clear. 43 degrees, relative humidity 65%. Wind east at 13 miles an hour. Minot, mostly cloudy. 45 degrees, relative humidity 58%. Wind east at 12 miles an hour. Dickinson, mostly cloudy.

49 degrees, relative humidity, 49%. Windies at 20 miles an hour, gusting to 29. Elsewhere around North Dakota, it was 46 at Garrison. It was clear, with a temperature of 43 at Jamestown, 44 at Fargo, and 41 at Devil's Lake. At Grand Forks, it was partly cloudy, with a temperature of 35. At Williston, it was mostly cloudy, with a temperature of 50. In northern South Dakota, it was partly cloudy. It was 54 at Mobridge, and 52 at Aberdeen. In eastern Montana, at Glendive, it was mostly cloudy, with a temperature of 57. At Mile City, it was cloudy, with a temperature of 65. Once again, at Bismarck, the temperature was 48 degrees under partly cloudy skies. The regional weather forecast from your National Weather Service office in Bismarck. Widespread showers and isolated to scattered thunderstorms are expected across much of the region tonight through Tuesday, with a brief break possible Sunday night into Monday morning. A few strong to severe storms are possible in southern and eastern portions of the region on Sunday. Temperatures will be much cooler over this time period, with highs mostly in the 40s and 50s and lows in the 30s. Some snow could mix with the rain in parts of North Dakota Monday night into Tuesday morning. Here is the forecast for the Bismarck, Minden listening area. Rest of tonight, mostly cloudy. Showers likely after midnight. Lows in the upper 30s. East winds around 15 miles per hour with gusts up to 30 miles per hour. Chance of rain 60%. Sunday, showers, cooler. Highs in the lower 50s. Northeast winds 10 to 15 miles per hour with gusts up to 25 miles per hour. Sunday night, cloudy. Lows in the mid-30s. North winds 10 to 15 miles per hour. Monday, mostly cloudy. A chance of showers in the afternoon. Highs in the upper 40s. North winds around 15 miles per hour with gusts up to 25 miles per hour. Chance of rain 30%. Monday night, cloudy. Showers likely in the evening, then a slight chance of showers after midnight. Lows in the mid-30s. North winds 10 to 15 miles per hour with gusts up to 25 miles per hour. Chance of rain 60%. Tuesday, decreasing clouds. Highs in the lower 50s. Tuesday night, partly cloudy in the evening then clearing. Areas of frost after midnight. Lows in the lower 30s. Wednesday, areas of frost in the morning. Mostly sunny. Highs in the mid-60s. Wednesday night, increasing clouds. A slight chance of thunderstorms in the evening. A slight chance of showers. Lows around 40. Chance of rain 20%. Thursday, partly sunny. A slight chance of showers in the afternoon. Highs in the upper 60s. Chance of rain 20%. Thursday night, mostly cloudy. A slight chance of showers in the evening. Lows in the lower 40s. Chance of rain 20%. Friday, mostly sunny. A slight chance of showers in the afternoon. Highs in the lower 70s. Chance of rain 20%. Friday night, mostly cloudy. A chance of showers and a slight chance of thunderstorms in the evening, then a slight chance of showers after midnight. Lows in the mid-40s. Chance of rain 40%. Saturday, decreasing clouds. A 20% chance of showers. Highs in the mid-70s. For Western Lake Sakakawea, rest of tonight, windy. East winds 25 to 35 miles per hour. Mostly cloudy. Lows in the upper 30s. Sunday, windy. East winds 25 to 35 miles per hour, becoming northeast 15 to 25 miles per hour late in the afternoon. Showers, cloudy. Highs in the mid-40s. For Eastern Lake Sakakawea, rest of tonight, windy. East winds 10 to 20 miles per hour, increasing to 25 to 35 miles per hour in the late evening and overnight. Mostly cloudy. Lows in the mid-30s. Sunday, windy. East winds 20 to 30 miles per hour, shifting to the northeast 15 to 20 miles per hour late in the afternoon. Showers, cloudy. Highs in the upper 40s. For Northern Lake Oahe, rest of tonight, windy. East winds 20 to 30 miles per hour,

RV, clear. 43 degrees, relative humidity 65%. Wind east at 13 miles an hour. Minot, mostly cloudy. 45 degrees, relative humidity 58%. Wind east at 12 miles an hour. Dickinson, mostly cloudy. 49 degrees, relative humidity 49%. Wind east at 20 miles an hour, gusting to 29. Elsewhere around North Dakota, it was 46 at Garrison. It was clear, with a temperature of 43 at Jamestown, 44 at Fargo, and 41 at Devil's Lake. At Grand Forks, it was partly cloudy, with a temperature of 35. At Williston, it was mostly cloudy, with a temperature of 50. In northern South Dakota, it was partly cloudy. It was 54 at Mobridge, and 52 at Aberdeen. In eastern Montana, at Glendive, it was mostly cloudy, with a temperature of 57. At Miles City, it was cloudy, with a temperature of 65. Once again, at Bismarck, the temperature was 48 degrees under partly cloudy skies. Here are the weather conditions at midnight Central Daylight Time. Bismarck, mostly cloudy. Temperature 48 degrees, relative humidity 58%. Wind east at 12 miles an hour. Pressure 29.87 inches and steady. Mendham, mostly cloudy. 48 degrees, relative humidity 66%. Wind east at 22 miles an hour, gusting to 28. Hazen, mostly cloudy. 48 degrees, relative humidity 46%. Wind east at 15 miles an hour. Harvey, clear. 43 degrees, relative humidity 65%. Wind east at 13 miles an hour. Minot, mostly cloudy. 45 degrees, relative humidity 58%. Wind east at 12 miles an hour. Dickinson, mostly cloudy. 49 degrees, relative humidity 49%. Wind east at 20 miles an hour, gusting to 29. Elsewhere around North Dakota, it was 46 at Garrison. It was clear, with a temperature of 43 at Jamestown, 44 at Fargo, 35 at Grand Forks, and 41 at Devil's Lake. At Williston, it was cloudy, with a temperature of 50. In northern South Dakota, skies ranged from partly cloudy to mostly cloudy. It was 54 at Mobridge, and 52 at Aberdeen. In eastern Montana, it was cloudy, with a temperature of 65 at Miles City, and 57 at Glendive. Once again, at Bismarck, the temperature was 48 degrees under mostly cloudy skies. The regional weather forecast from your National Weather Service office in Bismarck. Widespread showers and isolated to scattered thunderstorms are expected across much of the region tonight through Tuesday, with a brief break possible Sunday night into Monday morning. A few strong to severe storms are possible in southern and eastern portions of the region on Sunday. Temperatures will be much cooler over this time period, with highs mostly in the 40s and 50s and lows in the 30s. Some snow could mix with the rain in parts of North Dakota Monday night into Tuesday morning. Here is the forecast for the Bismarck, Mendham listening area. Rest of tonight, mostly cloudy. Showers likely after midnight. Lows in the upper 30s. East winds around 15 miles per hour with gusts up to 30 miles per hour. Chance of rain 60%. Sunday, showers, cooler. Highs in the lower 50s. Northeast winds 10 to 15 miles per hour with gusts up to 25 miles per hour. Sunday night, cloudy. Lows in the mid-30s. North winds 10 to 15 miles per hour. Monday, mostly cloudy. A chance of showers in the afternoon. Highs in the upper 40s. North winds around 15 miles per hour with gusts up to 25 miles per hour. Chance of rain 30%. Monday night, cloudy. Showers likely in the evening, then a slight chance of showers after midnight. Lows in the mid-30s. North winds 10 to 15 miles per hour with gusts up to 25 miles per hour. Chance of rain 60%. Tuesday, decreasing clouds. Highs in the lower 50s. Tuesday night, partly cloudy in the evening then clearing. Areas of frost after midnight. Lows in the lower 30s. Wednesday, areas of frost in the morning. Mostly sunny,

mid-60s. Wednesday night, increasing clouds. A slight chance of thunderstorms in the evening. A slight chance of showers. Lows around 40. Chance of rain 20%. Thursday, partly sunny. A slight chance of showers in the afternoon. Highs in the upper 60s. Chance of rain 20%. Thursday night, mostly cloudy. A slight chance of showers in the evening. Lows in the lower 40s. Chance of rain 20%. Friday, mostly sunny. A slight chance of showers in the afternoon. Highs in the lower 70s. Chance of rain 20%. Friday night, mostly cloudy. A chance of showers and a slight chance of thunderstorms in the evening. Then a slight chance of showers after midnight. Lows in the mid-40s. Chance of rain 40%. Saturday, decreasing clouds. A 20% chance of showers. Highs in the mid-70s. For Western Lake Sakakawea, rest of tonight, windy. East winds 25 to 35 miles per hour. Mostly cloudy. Lows in the upper 30s. Sunday, windy. East winds 25 to 35 miles per hour, becoming northeast 15 to 25 miles per hour late in the afternoon. Showers, cloudy. Highs in the mid-40s. For Eastern Lake Sakakawea, rest of tonight, windy. East winds 10 to 20 miles per hour, increasing to 25 to 35 miles per hour in the late evening and overnight. Mostly cloudy. Lows in the mid-30s. Sunday, windy. East winds 20 to 30 miles per hour, shifting to the northeast 15 to 20 miles per hour late in the afternoon. Showers, cloudy. Highs in the upper 40s. For Northern Lake Oahe, rest of the night, windy. East winds 20 to 30 miles per hour. Mostly cloudy. Lows in the lower 40s. Sunday, breezy. North winds 15 to 25 miles per hour. Showers, cloudy. Highs in the lower 50s. Here are the weather conditions at midnight Central Daylight Time. Bismarck, mostly cloudy. Temperature 48 degrees, relative humidity 58%. Wind east at 12 miles an hour. Pressure 29.87 inches and steady. Mandan, mostly cloudy. 48 degrees, relative humidity 66%. Wind east at 22 miles an hour, gusting to 28. Hazen, mostly cloudy. 48 degrees, relative humidity 46%. Wind east at 15 miles an hour. Harvey, clear. 43 degrees, relative humidity 65%. Wind east at 13 miles an hour. Minot, mostly cloudy. 45 degrees, relative humidity 58%. Wind east at 12 miles an hour. Dickinson, mostly cloudy. 49 degrees, relative humidity 49%. Wind east at 20 miles an hour, gusting to 29. Elsewhere around North Dakota, it was 46 at Garrison. It was clear, with a temperature of 43 at Jamestown, 44 at Fargo, 35 at Grand Forks, and 41 at Devil's Lake. At Williston, it was cloudy, with a temperature of 50. In northern South Dakota, skies ranged from partly cloudy to mostly cloudy. It was 54 at Mobridge, and 52 at Aberdeen. In eastern Montana, it was cloudy, with a temperature of 65 at Miles City, and 57 at Glendive. Once again, at Bismarck, the temperature was 48 degrees under mostly cloudy skies. The regional weather forecast from your National Weather Service office in Bismarck. Widespread showers and isolated to scattered thunderstorms are expected across much of the region tonight through Tuesday, with a brief break possible Sunday night into Monday morning. A few strong to severe storms are possible in southern and eastern portions of the region on Sunday. Temperatures will be much cooler over this time period, with highs mostly in the 40s and 50s and lows in the 30s. Some snow could mix with the rain in parts of North Dakota Monday night into Tuesday morning. Here is the forecast for the Bismarck, Minden listening area. Rest of tonight, mostly cloudy. Showers likely after midnight. Lows in the upper 30s. East winds around 15 miles per hour with gusts up to 30 miles per hour. Chance of rain 60%. Sunday, showers, cooler.

Highs in the lower 50s. Northeast winds 10 to 15 miles per hour with gusts up to 25 miles per hour. Sunday night, cloudy. Lows in the mid-30s. North winds 10 to 15 miles per hour. Monday, mostly cloudy. A chance of showers in the afternoon. Highs in the upper 40s. North winds around 15 miles per hour with gusts up to 25 miles per hour. Chance of rain 30%. Monday night, cloudy. Showers likely in the evening, then a slight chance of showers after midnight. Lows in the mid-30s. North winds 10 to 15 miles per hour with gusts up to 25 miles per hour. Chance of rain 60%. Tuesday, decreasing clouds. Highs in the lower 50s. Tuesday night, partly cloudy in the evening then clearing. Areas of frost after midnight. Lows in the lower 30s. Wednesday, areas of frost in the morning. Mostly sunny. Highs in the mid-60s. Wednesday night, increasing clouds. A slight chance of thunderstorms in the evening. A slight chance of showers. Lows around 40. Chance of rain 20%. Thursday, partly sunny. A slight chance of showers in the afternoon. Highs in the upper 60s. Chance of rain 20%. Thursday night, mostly cloudy. A slight chance of showers in the evening. Lows in the lower 40s. Chance of rain 20%. Friday, mostly sunny. A slight chance of showers in the afternoon. Highs in the lower 70s. Chance of rain 20%. Friday night, mostly cloudy. A chance of showers and a slight chance of thunderstorms in the evening, then a slight chance of showers after midnight. Lows in the mid-40s. Chance of rain 40%. Saturday, decreasing clouds. A 20% chance of showers. Highs in the mid-70s. For Western Lake Sakakawea, west of tonight, windy. East winds 25 to 35 miles per hour. Mostly cloudy. Lows in the upper 30s. Sunday, windy. East winds 25 to 35 miles per hour, becoming northeast 15 to 25 miles per hour late in the afternoon. Showers, cloudy. Highs in the mid-40s. For Eastern Lake Sakakawea, west of tonight, windy. East winds 10 to 20 miles per hour, increasing to 25 to 35 miles per hour in the late evening and overnight. Mostly cloudy. Lows in the mid-30s. Sunday, windy. East winds 20 to 30 miles per hour, shifting to the northeast 15 to 20 miles per hour late in the afternoon. Showers, cloudy. Highs in the upper 40s. For Northern Lake Oahe, west of tonight, windy. East winds 20 to 30 miles per hour. Mostly cloudy. Lows in the lower 40s. Sunday, breezy. North winds 15 to 25 miles per hour. Showers, cloudy. Highs in the lower 50s. Here are the weather conditions at midnight Central Daylight Time. Bismarck, mostly cloudy. Temperature 48 degrees, relative humidity 58%. Wind east at 12 miles an hour. Pressure 29.87 inches and steady. Mandan, mostly cloudy. 48 degrees, relative humidity 66%. Wind east at 22 miles an hour, gusting to 28. Hazen, mostly cloudy. 48 degrees, relative humidity 46%. Wind east at 15 miles an hour. Harvey, clear. 43 degrees, relative humidity 65%. Wind east at 13 miles an hour. Minot, mostly cloudy. 45 degrees, relative humidity 58%. Wind east at 12 miles an hour. Dickinson, mostly cloudy. 49 degrees, relative humidity 49%. Wind east at 20 miles an hour, gusting to 29. Elsewhere around North Dakota, it was 46 at Garrison. It was clear, with a temperature of 43 at Jamestown, 44 at Fargo, 35 in Grand Forks, and 41 at Devil's Lake. At Williston, it was cloudy, with a temperature of 50. In northern South Dakota, skies ranged from partly cloudy to mostly cloudy. It was 54 at Mobridge, and 52 at Aberdeen. In eastern Montana, it was cloudy, with a temperature of 65.

57 Mile City, and 57 at Glendive. Once again, at Bismarck, the temperature was 48 degrees under mostly cloudy skies. The regional weather forecast from your National Weather Service office in Bismarck. Widespread showers and isolated to scattered thunderstorms are expected across much of the region tonight through Tuesday, with a brief break possible Sunday night into Monday morning. A few strong to severe storms are possible in southern and eastern portions of the region on Sunday. Temperatures will be much cooler over this time period, with highs mostly in the 40s and 50s and lows in the 30s. Some snow could mix with the rain in parts of North Dakota Monday night into Tuesday morning. Here is the forecast for the Bismarck, Maryland and listening area. West of tonight, mostly cloudy. Showers likely after midnight. Lows in the upper 30s. East winds around 15 miles per hour with gusts up to 30 miles per hour. Chance of rain 60%. Sunday, showers, cooler. Highs in the lower 50s. Northeast winds 10 to 15 miles per hour with gusts up to 25 miles per hour. Sunday night, cloudy. Lows in the mid-30s. North winds 10 to 15 miles per hour. Monday, mostly cloudy. A chance of showers in the afternoon. Highs in the upper 40s. North winds around 15 miles per hour with gusts up to 25 miles per hour. Chance of rain 30%. Monday night, cloudy. Showers likely in the evening, then a slight chance of showers after midnight. Lows in the mid-30s. North winds 10 to 15 miles per hour with gusts up to 25 miles per hour. Chance of rain 60%. Tuesday, decreasing clouds. Highs in the lower 50s. Tuesday night, partly cloudy in the evening and clearing. Areas of frost after midnight. Lows in the lower 30s. Wednesday, areas of frost in the morning. Mostly sunny. Highs in the mid-60s. Wednesday night, increasing clouds. A slight chance of thunderstorms in the evening. A slight chance of showers. Lows around 40. Chance of rain 20%. Thursday, partly sunny. A slight chance of showers in the afternoon. Highs in the upper 60s. Chance of rain 20%. Thursday night, mostly cloudy. A slight chance of showers in the evening. Lows in the lower 40s. Chance of rain 20%. Friday, mostly sunny. A slight chance of showers in the afternoon. Highs in the lower 70s. Chance of rain 20%. Friday night, mostly cloudy. A chance of showers and a slight chance of thunderstorms in the evening. Then a slight chance of showers after midnight. Lows in the mid-40s. Chance of rain 40%. Saturday, decreasing clouds. A 20% chance of showers. Highs in the mid-70s. For Western Lake Secaucawea, west of tonight, windy. East winds 25 to 35 miles per hour. Mostly cloudy. Lows in the upper 30s. Sunday, windy. East winds 25 to 35 miles per hour, becoming northeast 15 to 25 miles per hour late in the afternoon. Showers, cloudy. Highs in the mid-40s. For Eastern Lake Secaucawea, west of tonight, windy. East winds 10 to 20 miles per hour, increasing to 25 to 35 miles per hour in the late evening and overnight. Mostly cloudy. Lows in the mid-30s. Sunday, windy. East winds 20 to 30 miles per hour, shifting to the northeast 15 to 20 miles per hour late in the afternoon. Showers, cloudy. Highs in the upper 40s. For Northern Lake Oahe, west of tonight, windy. East winds 20 to 30 miles per hour. Mostly cloudy. Lows in the lower 40s. Sunday, breezy. North winds 15 to 25 miles per hour. Showers, cloudy. Highs in the lower 50s. Here are the weather conditions at midnight Central Daylight Time. Bismarck, mostly cloudy. Temperature 48 degrees. Relative humidity 58%. Wind east at 12 miles an hour. Pressure 29.87 inches and steady. Mendham, mostly cloudy. 48 degrees. Relative humidity 66%. Wind east at 22 miles an hour. Gusting to 28. Hazen, mostly cloudy.
48 degrees, relative humidity 46%, wind east at 15 miles an hour, Harvey, clear, 43 degrees, relative humidity 65%, wind east at 13 miles an hour, Minot, mostly cloudy, 45 degrees, relative humidity 58%, wind east at 12 miles an hour, Dickinson, mostly cloudy, 49 degrees, relative humidity 49%, wind east at 20 miles an hour, gusting to 29. Elsewhere around North Dakota, it was 46 at Garrison. It was clear, with a temperature of 43 at Jamestown, 44 at Fargo, 35 at Grand Forks, and 41 at Devil Plate. At Lewiston, it was cloudy, with a temperature of 50. In northern South Dakota, skies ranged from partly cloudy to mostly cloudy. It was 54 at Mobridge and 52 at Aberdeen. In eastern Montana, it was cloudy, with a temperature of 65 at Miles City and 57 at Glendive. Once again, at Bismarck, the temperature was 48 degrees under mostly cloudy skies. 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The regional weather forecast from your National Weather Service office in Bismarck. Widespread showers and isolated to scattered thunderstorms are expected across much of the region tonight through Tuesday, with a brief break possible Sunday night into Monday morning. A few strong to severe storms are possible in southern and eastern portions of the region on Sunday. Temperatures will be much cooler over this time period, with highs mostly in the 40s and 50s and lows in the 30s. Some snow could mix with the rain in parts of North Dakota Monday night into Tuesday morning. Here is the forecast for the Bismarck, Maryland, and listening area. West of tonight, mostly cloudy. Showers likely after midnight. Lows in the upper 30s. East winds around 15 miles per hour with gusts up to 30 miles per hour. Chance of rain 60%. Sunday, showers, cooler. Highs in the lower 50s. Northeast winds 10 to 15 miles per hour with gusts up to 25 miles per hour. Sunday night, cloudy. Lows in the mid-30s. North winds 10 to 15 miles per hour. Monday, mostly cloudy. A chance of showers in the afternoon. Highs in the upper 40s. North winds 10 to 15 miles per hour. Monday, mostly cloudy. A chance of showers in the afternoon. Highs in the upper 40s. North winds around 15 miles per hour with gusts up to 25 miles per hour. Chance of rain 30%. Monday night, cloudy. Showers likely in the evening. Then a slight chance of showers after midnight. Lows in the mid-30s. North winds 10 to 15 miles per hour with gusts up to 25 miles per hour. Chance of rain 60%. Tuesday, decreasing clouds. Highs in the lower 50s. Tuesday night, partly cloudy in the evening and clearing. Areas of frost after midnight. Lows in the lower 30s. Wednesday, areas of frost in the morning. Mostly sunny. Highs in the mid-60s. Wednesday night, increasing clouds. A slight chance of thunderstorms in the evening. A slight chance of showers. Lows around 40. Chance of rain 20%. Thursday, partly sunny. A slight chance of showers in the afternoon. Highs in the upper 60s. Chance of rain 20%. Thursday night, mostly cloudy. A slight chance of showers in the evening. Lows in the lower 40s. Chance of rain 20%. Friday, mostly sunny. A slight chance of showers in the afternoon. Highs in the lower 70s. Chance of rain 20%. Friday night, mostly cloudy. A chance of showers and a slight chance of thunderstorms in the evening. Then a slight chance of showers after midnight. Lows in the mid-40s. Chance of rain 40%. Saturday, decreasing clouds. A 20% chance of showers. Highs in the mid-70s.

25 to 35 miles per hour, becoming northeast 15 to 25 miles per hour late in the afternoon. Showers, cloudy, highs in the mid-40s. For eastern Lake Sakakawea, west of tonight, windy. East winds 10 to 20 miles per hour, increasing to 25 to 35 miles per hour in the late evening and overnight. Mostly cloudy. Lows in the mid-30s. Sunday, windy. East winds 20 to 30 miles per hour, shifting to the northeast 15 to 20 miles per hour late in the afternoon. Showers, cloudy. Highs in the upper 40s. For northern Lake Oahe, west of tonight, windy. East winds 20 to 30 miles per hour. Mostly cloudy. Lows in the lower 40s. Sunday, breezy. North winds 15 to 25 miles per hour. Showers, cloudy. Highs in the lower 50s. Here are the weather conditions at midnight Central Daylight Time. Bismarck, mostly cloudy. Temperature 48 degrees. Relative humidity 58%. Wind east at 12 miles an hour. Pressure 29.87 inches and steady. Menden, mostly cloudy. 48 degrees. Relative humidity 66%. Wind east at 22 miles an hour. Gusting to 28. Hazel, mostly cloudy. 48 degrees. Relative humidity 46%. Wind east at 15 miles an hour. Harvey, clear. 43 degrees, relative humidity 65%. Wind east at 13 miles an hour. Minot, mostly cloudy. 45 degrees, relative humidity 58%. Wind east at 12 miles an hour. Dickinson, mostly cloudy. 49 degrees, relative humidity 49%. Wind east at 20 miles an hour, gusting to 29. Elsewhere around North Dakota, it was 46 at Garrison. It was clear, with a temperature of 43 at Jamestown, 44 at Fargo, 35 at Grand Forks, and 41 at Devil's Lake. At Williston, it was cloudy, with a temperature of 50. In northern South Dakota, skies ranged from partly cloudy to mostly cloudy. It was 54 at Mobridge, and 52 at Aberdeen. In eastern Montana, it was cloudy, with a temperature of 65 at Miles City, and 57 at Glendive. Once again, at Bismarck, the temperature was 48 degrees under mostly cloudy skies. The regional weather forecast from your National Weather Service office in Bismarck. Widespread showers and isolated to scattered thunderstorms are expected across much of the region tonight through Tuesday, with a brief break possible Sunday night into Monday morning. A few strong to severe storms are possible in southern and eastern portions of the region on Sunday. Temperatures will be much cooler over this time period, with highs mostly in the 40s and 50s and lows in the 30s. Some snow could mix with the rain in parts of North Dakota Monday night into Tuesday morning. Here is the forecast for the Bismarck, Menden listening area. West of tonight, mostly cloudy. Showers likely after midnight. Lows in the upper 30s. East winds 10 to 15 miles per hour with gusts up to 30 miles per hour. Chance of rain 60%. Sunday, showers, cooler. Highs in the upper 40s. Northeast winds 10 to 15 miles per hour with gusts up to 25 miles per hour. Sunday night, cloudy. Lows in the mid-30s. North winds 10 to 15 miles per hour. Monday, cloudy. A slight chance of showers in the afternoon. Highs in the upper 40s. North winds around 15 miles per hour with gusts up to 25 miles per hour. Chance of rain 20%. Monday night, cloudy. A chance of showers in the evening. Lows in the mid-30s. North winds 10 to 15 miles per hour with gusts up to 25 miles per hour. Chance of rain 30%. Tuesday, partly sunny. Highs in the lower 50s. Tuesday night, partly cloudy. Areas of frost after midnight. Lows in the lower 30s. Wednesday, areas of frost in the morning. Mostly sunny. Highs in the upper 60s. Wednesday night, partly cloudy with a slight chance of showers and thunderstorms in the evening, then mostly cloudy after midnight. Lows in the lower 40s. Chance of rain 20%. Thursday, mostly sunny. A slight
slight chance of showers in the morning, then a chance of showers in the afternoon. Highs in the upper 60s. Chance of rain 30%. Thursday night, mostly cloudy with a slight chance of showers in the evening, then partly cloudy after midnight. Lows in the lower 40s. Chance of rain 20%. Friday, mostly sunny with a 20% chance of showers. Highs in the lower 70s. Friday night, a slight chance of thunderstorms in the evening. Mostly cloudy with a chance of showers. Lows in the mid-40s. Chance of rain 30%. Saturday, mostly sunny. A chance of showers in the morning, then a slight chance of showers in the afternoon. Highs in the mid-70s. Chance of rain 30%. For Western Lake Sakakawea, rest of tonight, windy. East winds 25 to 35 miles per hour. Mostly cloudy. Lows in the upper 30s. Sunday, windy. East winds 25 to 35 miles per hour, becoming northeast 15 to 25 miles per hour late in the afternoon. Showers, cloudy. Highs in the mid-40s. For Eastern Lake Sakakawea, rest of tonight, windy. East winds 10 to 20 miles per hour, increasing to 25 to 35 miles per hour in the late evening and overnight. Mostly cloudy. Lows in the mid-30s. Sunday, windy. East winds 20 to 30 miles per hour, shifting to the northeast 15 to 20 miles per hour late in the afternoon. Showers, cloudy. Highs in the upper 40s. For Northern Lake Orahi, rest of tonight, windy. East winds 20 to 30 miles per hour. Mostly cloudy. Lows in the lower 40s. Sunday, breezy. North winds 15 to 25 miles per hour. Showers, cloudy. Highs in the lower 50s. Here are the weather conditions at midnight Central Daylight Time. Bismarck, mostly cloudy. Temperature 48 degrees, relative humidity 58%. Wind east at 12 miles an hour. Pressure 29.87 inches and steady. Mendham, mostly cloudy. 48 degrees, relative humidity 66%. Wind east at 22 miles an hour, gusting to 28. Hazel, mostly cloudy. 48 degrees, relative humidity 46%. Wind east at 15 miles an hour. Harvey, clear. 43 degrees, relative humidity 65%. Wind east at 13 miles an hour. Minot, mostly cloudy. 45 degrees, relative humidity 58%. Wind east at 12 miles an hour. Dickinson, mostly cloudy. 49 degrees, relative humidity 49%. Wind east at 20 miles an hour, gusting to 29. Elsewhere around North Dakota, it was 46 at Garrison. It was clear, with a temperature of 43 at Jamestown, 44 at Fargo, 35 at Grand Forks, and 41 at Devil's Lake. At Williston, it was cloudy, with a temperature of 50. In northern South Dakota, skies ranged from partly cloudy to mostly cloudy. It was 54 at Mobridge, and 52 at Aberdeen. In eastern Montana, it was cloudy, with a temperature of 65 at Miles City, and 57 at Glendive. Once again, at Bismarck, the temperature was 48 degrees under mostly cloudy skies. The regional weather forecast from your National Weather Service office in Bismarck. Widespread showers and isolated to scattered thunderstorms are expected across much of the region tonight through Tuesday, with a brief break possible Sunday night into Monday morning. A few strong to severe storms are possible in southern and eastern portions of the region on Sunday. Temperatures will be much cooler over this time period, with highs mostly in the 40s and 50s and lows in the 30s. Some snow could mix with the rain in parts of North Dakota Monday night into Tuesday morning. Here is the forecast for the Bismarck Minden listening area. Rest of tonight, mostly cloudy. Showers likely after midnight. Lows in the upper 30s. East winds 10 to 15 miles per hour with gusts up to 30 miles per hour. Chance of rain 60%. Sunday, showers, cooler. Highs in the upper 40s. Northeast winds 10 to 15 miles per hour with gusts up to 25 miles per hour. Sunday night, cloudy. Lows in the mid-30s. North winds 10 to 15 miles per hour.

Monday, cloudy. A slight chance of showers in the afternoon. Highs in the upper 40s. North winds around 15 miles per hour with gusts up to 25 miles per hour. Chance of rain 20%. Monday night, cloudy. A chance of showers in the evening. Lows in the mid-30s. North winds 10 to 15 miles per hour with gusts up to 25 miles per hour. Chance of rain 30%. Tuesday, partly sunny. Highs in the lower 50s. Tuesday night, partly cloudy. Areas of frost after midnight. Lows in the lower 30s. Wednesday, areas of frost in the morning. Mostly sunny. Highs in the upper 60s. Wednesday night, partly cloudy with a slight chance of showers and thunderstorms in the evening, then mostly cloudy after midnight. Lows in the lower 40s. Chance of rain 20%. Thursday, mostly sunny. A slight chance of showers in the morning, then a chance of showers in the afternoon. Highs in the upper 60s. Chance of rain 30%. Thursday night, mostly cloudy with a slight chance of showers in the evening, then partly cloudy after midnight. Lows in the lower 40s. Chance of rain 20%. Friday, mostly sunny with a 20% chance of showers. Highs in the lower 70s. Friday night, a slight chance of thunderstorms in the evening. Mostly cloudy with a chance of showers. Lows in the mid-40s. Chance of rain 30%. Saturday, mostly sunny. A chance of showers in the morning, then a slight chance of showers in the afternoon. Highs in the mid-70s. Chance of rain 30%. For Western Lake Sakakawea, rest of tonight, windy. East winds 25 to 35 miles per hour. Mostly cloudy. Lows in the upper 30s. Sunday, windy. East winds 25 to 35 miles per hour, becoming northeast 15 to 25 miles per hour late in the afternoon. Showers, cloudy. Highs in the mid-40s. For Eastern Lake Sakakawea, rest of tonight, windy. East winds 10 to 20 miles per hour, increasing to 25 to 35 miles per hour in the late evening and overnight. Mostly cloudy. Lows in the mid-30s. Sunday, windy. East winds 20 to 30 miles per hour, shifting to the northeast 15 to 20 miles per hour late in the afternoon. Showers, cloudy. Highs in the upper 40s. For Northern Lake Oahe, rest of tonight, windy. East winds 20 to 30 miles per hour. Mostly cloudy. Lows in the lower 40s. Sunday, breezy. North winds 15 to 25 miles per hour. Showers, cloudy. Highs in the lower 50s. Here are the weather conditions at midnight Central Daylight Time. Bismarck, mostly cloudy. Temperature 48 degrees, relative humidity 58%. Wind east at 12 miles an hour. Pressure 29.87 inches and steady. Mendham, mostly cloudy. 48 degrees, relative humidity 66%. Wind east at 22 miles an hour, gusting to 28. Hazen, mostly cloudy. 48 degrees, relative humidity 46%. Wind east at 15 miles an hour. Harvey, clear. 43 degrees, relative humidity 65%. Wind east at 13 miles an hour. Minot, mostly cloudy. 45 degrees, relative humidity 58%. Wind east at 12 miles an hour. Dickinson, mostly cloudy. 49 degrees, relative humidity 49%. Wind east at 20 miles an hour, gusting to 29. Elsewhere around North Dakota, it was 46 at Garrison. It was clear, with a temperature of 43 at Jamestown, 44 at Fargo, 35 at Grand Forks, and 41 at Devil's Lake. At Williston, it was cloudy, with a temperature of 50. In northern South Dakota, skies ranged from partly cloudy to mostly cloudy. It was 54 at Mobridge, and 52 at Aberdeen. In eastern Montana, it was cloudy, with a temperature of 65 at Miles City, and 57 at Glendive. Once again, at Bismarck, the temperature was 48 degrees under mostly cloudy skies. The regional weather forecast from your National Weather Service office in Bismarck. Widespread showers and isolated

Scattered thunderstorms are expected across much of the region tonight through Tuesday, with a brief break possible Sunday night into Monday morning. A few strong to severe storms are possible in southern and eastern portions of the region on Sunday. Temperatures will be much cooler over this time period, with highs mostly in the 40s and 50s and lows in the 30s. Some snow could mix with the rain in parts of North Dakota Monday night into Tuesday morning. Here is the forecast for the Bismarck, Minden listening area. Rest of tonight, mostly cloudy. Showers likely after midnight. Lows in the upper 30s. East winds 10 to 15 miles per hour with gusts up to 30 miles per hour. Chance of rain 60%. Sunday, showers, cooler. Highs in the upper 40s. Northeast winds 10 to 15 miles per hour with gusts up to 25 miles per hour. Sunday night, cloudy. Lows in the mid-30s. North winds 10 to 15 miles per hour. Monday, cloudy. A slight chance of showers in the afternoon. Highs in the upper 40s. North winds around 15 miles per hour with gusts up to 25 miles per hour. Chance of rain 20%. Monday night, cloudy. A chance of showers in the evening. Lows in the mid-30s. North winds 10 to 15 miles per hour with gusts up to 25 miles per hour. Chance of rain 30%. Tuesday, partly sunny. Highs in the lower 50s. Tuesday night, partly cloudy. Areas of frost after midnight. Lows in the lower 30s. Wednesday, areas of frost in the morning. Mostly sunny. Highs in the upper 60s. Wednesday night, partly cloudy with a slight chance of showers and thunderstorms in the evening, then mostly cloudy after midnight. Lows in the lower 40s. Chance of rain 20%. Thursday, mostly sunny. A slight chance of showers in the morning, then a chance of showers in the afternoon. Highs in the upper 60s. Chance of rain 30%. Thursday night, mostly cloudy with a slight chance of showers in the evening, then partly cloudy after midnight. Lows in the lower 40s. Chance of rain 20%. Friday, mostly sunny with a 20% chance of showers. Highs in the lower 70s. Friday night, a slight chance of thunderstorms in the evening. Mostly cloudy with a chance of showers. Lows in the mid 40s. Chance of rain 30%. Saturday, mostly sunny. A chance of showers in the morning, then a slight chance of showers in the afternoon. Highs in the mid-70s. Chance of rain 30%. For Western Lake Sakakawea, rest of tonight, windy. East winds 25 to 35 miles per hour. Mostly cloudy. Lows in the upper 30s. Sunday, windy. East winds 25 to 35 miles per hour, becoming northeast 15 to 25 miles per hour late in the afternoon. Showers, cloudy. Highs in the mid-40s. For Eastern Lake Sakakawea, rest of tonight, windy. East winds 10 to 20 miles per hour, increasing to 25 to 35 miles per hour in the late evening and overnight. Mostly cloudy. Lows in the mid-30s. Sunday, windy. East winds 20 to 30 miles per hour, shifting to the northeast 15 to 20 miles per hour late in the afternoon. Showers, cloudy. Highs in the upper 40s. For Northern Lake Oahe, rest of tonight, windy. East winds 20 to 30 miles per hour. Mostly cloudy. Lows in the lower 40s. Sunday, breezy. North winds 15 to 25 miles per hour. Showers, cloudy. Highs in the lower 50s. Here are the weather conditions at midnight Central Daylight Time. Bismarck, mostly cloudy. Temperature 48 degrees, relative humidity 58%. Wind east at 12 miles an hour. Pressure 29.87 inches and steady. Minden, mostly cloudy. 48 degrees, relative humidity 66%. Wind east at 22 miles an hour, gusting to 28. Hazen, mostly cloudy. 48 degrees, relative humidity 46%. Wind east at 15 miles an hour. Harvey, clear. 43 degrees, relative humidity 65%. Wind east at 13 miles an hour. Minot, mostly cloudy. 45 degrees.

relative humidity 58%. Winds at 12 miles an hour. Dickinson, mostly cloudy. 49 degrees, relative humidity 49%. Winds at 20 miles an hour, gusting to 29. Elsewhere around North Dakota, it was 46 at Garrison. It was clear, with a temperature of 43 at Jamestown, 44 at Fargo, 35 at Grand Forks, and 41 at Devil's Lake. At Williston, it was cloudy, with a temperature of 50. In northern South Dakota, skies ranged from partly cloudy to mostly cloudy. It was 54 at Mobridge, and 52 at Aberdeen. In eastern Montana, it was cloudy, with a temperature of 65 at Miles City, and 57 at Glendive. Once again, at Bismarck, the temperature was 48 degrees under mostly cloudy skies. The regional weather forecast from your National Weather Service office in Bismarck. Widespread showers and isolated to scattered thunderstorms are expected across much of the region tonight through Tuesday, with a brief break possible Sunday night into Monday morning. A few strong to severe storms are possible in southern and eastern portions of the region on Sunday. Temperatures will be much cooler over this time period, with highs mostly in the 40s and 50s and lows in the 30s. Some snow could mix with the rain in parts of North Dakota Monday night into Tuesday morning. Here is the forecast for the Bismarck Minden listening area. Rest of tonight, mostly cloudy. Showers likely after midnight. Lows in the upper 30s. East winds 10 to 15 miles per hour with gusts up to 30 miles per hour. Chance of rain 60%. Sunday, showers, cooler. Highs in the upper 40s. Northeast winds 10 to 15 miles per hour with gusts up to 25 miles per hour. Sunday night, cloudy. Lows in the mid-30s. North winds 10 to 15 miles per hour. Monday, cloudy. A slight chance of showers in the afternoon. Highs in the upper 40s. North winds around 15 miles per hour with gusts up to 25 miles per hour. Chance of rain 20%. Monday night, cloudy. A chance of showers in the evening. Lows in the mid-30s. North winds 10 to 15 miles per hour with gusts up to 25 miles per hour. Chance of rain 30%. Tuesday, partly sunny. Highs in the lower 50s. Tuesday night, partly cloudy. Areas of frost after midnight. Lows in the lower 30s. Wednesday, areas of frost in the morning. Mostly sunny. Highs in the upper 60s. Wednesday night, partly cloudy with a slight chance of showers and thunderstorms in the evening, then mostly cloudy after midnight. Lows in the lower 40s. Chance of rain 20%. Thursday, mostly sunny. A slight chance of showers in the morning, then a chance of showers in the afternoon. Highs in the upper 60s. Chance of rain 30%. Thursday night, mostly cloudy with a slight chance of showers in the evening, then partly cloudy after midnight. Lows in the lower 40s. Chance of rain 20%. Friday, mostly sunny with a 20% chance of showers. Highs in the lower 70s. Friday night, a slight chance of thunderstorms in the evening. Mostly cloudy with a chance of showers. Lows in the mid-40s. Chance of rain 30%. Saturday, mostly sunny. A chance of showers in the morning, then a slight chance of showers in the afternoon. Highs in the mid-70s. Chance of rain 30%. For Western Lake Sakakawea, rest of tonight, windy. East winds 25 to 35 miles per hour. Mostly cloudy. Lows in the upper 30s. Sunday, windy. East winds 25 to 35 miles per hour, becoming northeast 15 to 25 miles per hour late in the afternoon. Showers, cloudy. Highs in the mid-40s. For Eastern Lake Sakakawea, rest of tonight, windy. East winds 10 to 20 miles per hour, increasing to 25 to 35 miles per hour in the late evening and overnight. Mostly cloudy. Lows in the mid-30s. Sunday, windy. East winds 20 to 30 miles per hour, shifting to the northeast 15 to 20 miles per hour late in the afternoon. Showers, cloudy. Highs in the upper 40s. For northern Lake Oahe, rest of tonight, windy. East winds 20 to 30 miles per hour.

mostly cloudy. Lows in the lower 40s. Sunday, breezy. North winds 15 to 25 miles per hour. Showers, cloudy. Highs in the lower 50s. 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Providing weather information 24 hours a day from your National Weather Service office in Bismarck. Here are the weather conditions at midnight Central Daylight Time. Bismarck, mostly cloudy. Temperature 48 degrees, relative humidity 58%. Wind east at 12 miles an hour. Pressure 29.87 inches and steady. Mendham, mostly cloudy. 48 degrees, relative humidity 66%. Wind east at 22 miles an hour, gusting to 28. Hazen, mostly cloudy. 48 degrees, relative humidity 46%. Wind east at 15 miles an hour. Harvey, clear. 43 degrees, relative humidity 65%. Wind east at 13 miles an hour. Minot, mostly cloudy. 45 degrees, relative humidity 58%. Wind east at 12 miles an hour. Dickinson, mostly cloudy. 49 degrees, relative humidity 49%. Wind east at 20 miles an hour, gusting to 29. Elsewhere around North Dakota, it was 46 at Garrison. It was clear, with a temperature of 43 at Jamestown, 44 at Fargo, 35 at Grand Forks, and 41 at Devil's Lake. At Williston, it was cloudy, with a temperature of 50. In northern South Dakota, skies ranged from partly cloudy to mostly cloudy. It was 54 at Mobridge, and 52 at Aberdeen. In eastern Montana, it was cloudy, with a temperature of 65 at Miles City, and 57 at Glendive. Once again, at Bismarck, the temperature was 48 degrees under mostly cloudy skies. Here are the weather conditions at 1 a.m. Central Daylight Time. Bismarck, mostly cloudy. Temperature 48 degrees, relative humidity 56%. Wind east at 16 miles an hour. Pressure 29.84 inches and falling. Mendham, mostly cloudy. 46 degrees, relative humidity 71%. Wind east at 17 miles an hour, gusting to 23. Hazen, mostly cloudy. 48 degrees, relative humidity 43%. Wind east at 16 miles an hour, gusting to 23. Harvey, clear. 41 degrees, relative humidity 70%. Wind east at 12 miles an hour. Minot, mostly cloudy. 44 degrees, relative humidity 60%. Wind east at 13 miles an hour. Dickinson, cloudy. 49 degrees, relative humidity 52%. Wind east at 15 miles an hour, gusting to 26. Elsewhere around North Dakota, it was 46 at Garrison. It was clear, with a temperature of 39 at Jamestown, 43 at Fargo, 34 at Grand Forks, and 41 at Devil's Lake. At Williston, it was cloudy, with a temperature of 50. In northern South Dakota, skies ranged from partly cloudy to mostly cloudy. It was 52 at Mobridge, and 51 at Aberdeen. In eastern Montana, it was cloudy, with a temperature of 50 at Miles City, and 56 at Glendive. Once again, at Bismarck, the temperature was 48 degrees under mostly cloudy skies. The regional weather forecast from your National Weather Service office in Bismarck. Widespread showers and isolated to scattered thunderstorms are expected across much of the region tonight through Tuesday, with a brief break possible Sunday night into Monday morning. A few strong to severe storms are possible in southern and eastern portions of the region on Sunday. Temperatures will be much cooler over this time period, with highs mostly in the 40s and 50s and lows in the 30s. Some snow could mix with the rain in parts of North Dakota Monday night into Tuesday morning. Here is the forecast for the Bismarck Mendham listening area. Rest of tonight, mostly cloudy. Showers likely after midnight. Lows in the upper 30s. East winds 10 to 15 miles per hour with gusts up to 30 miles per hour. Chance of rain 60%. Sunday, showers, cooler. Highs in the upper 40s. Northeast winds 10 to 15.

miles per hour with gusts up to 25 miles per hour. Sunday night, cloudy. Lows in the mid-30s. North winds 10 to 15 miles per hour. Monday, cloudy. A slight chance of showers in the afternoon. Highs in the upper 40s. North winds around 15 miles per hour with gusts up to 25 miles per hour. Chance of rain 20%. Monday night, cloudy. A chance of showers in the evening. Lows in the mid-30s. North winds 10 to 15 miles per hour with gusts up to 25 miles per hour. Chance of rain 30%. Tuesday, partly sunny. Highs in the lower 50s. Tuesday night, partly cloudy. Areas of frost after midnight. Lows in the lower 30s. Wednesday, areas of frost in the morning. Mostly sunny. Highs in the upper 60s. Wednesday night, partly cloudy with a slight chance of showers and thunderstorms in the evening, then mostly cloudy after midnight. Lows in the lower 40s. Chance of rain 20%. Thursday, mostly sunny. A slight chance of showers in the morning, then a chance of showers in the afternoon. Highs in the upper 60s. Chance of rain 30%. Thursday night, mostly cloudy with a slight chance of showers in the evening, then partly cloudy after midnight. Lows in the lower 40s. Chance of rain 20%. Friday, mostly sunny with a 20% chance of showers. Highs in the lower 70s. Friday night, a slight chance of thunderstorms in the evening. Mostly cloudy with a chance of showers. Lows in the mid-40s. Chance of rain 30%. Saturday, mostly sunny. A chance of showers in the morning, then a slight chance of showers in the afternoon. Highs in the mid-70s. Chance of rain 30%. For Western Lake Sakakawea, rest of tonight, windy. East winds 25 to 35 miles per hour. Mostly cloudy. Lows in the upper 30s. Sunday, windy. East winds 25 to 35 miles per hour, becoming northeast 15 to 25 miles per hour late in the afternoon. Showers, cloudy. Highs in the mid-40s. For Eastern Lake Sakakawea, rest of tonight, windy. East winds 10 to 20 miles per hour, increasing to 25 to 35 miles per hour in the late evening and overnight. Mostly cloudy. Lows in the mid-30s. Sunday, windy. East winds 20 to 30 miles per hour, shifting to the northeast 15 to 20 miles per hour late in the afternoon. Showers, cloudy. Highs in the upper 40s. For Northern Lake Oahe, rest of tonight, windy. East winds 20 to 30 miles per hour. Mostly cloudy. Lows in the lower 40s. Sunday, breezy. North winds 15 to 25 miles per hour. Showers, cloudy. Highs in the lower 50s. Here are the weather conditions at 1 a.m. Central Daylight Time. Bismarck, mostly cloudy. Temperature 48 degrees, relative humidity 56%. Wind east at 16 miles an hour. Pressure 29.84 inches and falling. Mendham, mostly cloudy. 46 degrees, relative humidity 71%. Wind east at 17 miles an hour, gusting to 23. Hazen, mostly cloudy. 48 degrees, relative humidity 43%. Wind east at 16 miles an hour, gusting to 23. Harvey, clear. 41 degrees, relative humidity 70%. Wind east at 12 miles an hour. Minot, mostly cloudy. 44 degrees, relative humidity 60%. Wind east at 13 miles an hour. Dickinson, cloudy. 49 degrees, relative humidity 52%. Wind east at 15 miles an hour, gusting to 26. Elsewhere around North Dakota, it was 46 at Garrison. It was clear, with a temperature of 39 at Jamestown, 43 at Fargo, 34 at Grand Forks, and 41 at Devil's Lake. At Williston, it was cloudy, with a temperature of 50. In northern South Dakota, skies ranged from partly cloudy to mostly cloudy. It was 52 at Mobridge, and 51 at Aberdeen. In eastern Montana, it was cloudy, with a temperature of 50 at Miles City, and 56 at Glendive. Once again, at Bismarck, the

sunset. Windy at 12 miles an hour. Minot, mostly cloudy. 44 degrees, relative humidity 60%. Windy at 13 miles an hour. Dickinson, cloudy. 49 degrees, relative humidity 52%. Windy at 15 miles an hour, gusting to 26. Elsewhere around North Dakota, it was 46 at Garrison. It was clear, with a temperature of 39 at Jamestown, 34 at Grand Forks, and 41 at Devil's Lake. At Fargo, it was partly cloudy, with a temperature of 43. At Williston, it was cloudy, with a temperature of 50. In northern South Dakota, it was mostly cloudy. It was 52 at Mobridge, and 51 at Aberdeen. In eastern Montana, it was cloudy, with a temperature of 50 at Miles City, and 56 at Glendive. Once again, at Bismarck, the temperature was 48 degrees under cloudy skies. The regional weather forecast from your National Weather Service office in Bismarck. Widespread showers and isolated to scattered thunderstorms are expected across much of the region tonight through Tuesday, with a brief break possible Sunday night into Monday morning. A few strong to severe storms are possible in southern and eastern portions of the region on Sunday. Temperatures will be much cooler over this time period, with highs mostly in the 40s and 50s and lows in the 30s. Some snow could mix with the rain in parts of North Dakota Monday night into Tuesday morning. Here is the forecast for the Bismarck Minden listening area. Rest of tonight, mostly cloudy. Showers likely after midnight. Lows in the upper 30s. East winds 10 to 15 miles per hour with gusts up to 30 miles per hour. Chance of rain 60%. Sunday, showers, cooler. Highs in the upper 40s. Northeast winds 10 to 15 miles per hour with gusts up to 25 miles per hour. Sunday night, cloudy. Lows in the mid-30s. North winds 10 to 15 miles per hour. Monday, cloudy. A slight chance of showers in the afternoon. Highs in the upper 40s. North winds around 15 miles per hour with gusts up to 25 miles per hour. Chance of rain 20%. Monday night, cloudy. A chance of showers in the evening. Lows in the mid-30s. North winds 10 to 15 miles per hour with gusts up to 25 miles per hour. Chance of rain 30%. Tuesday, partly sunny. Highs in the lower 50s. Tuesday night, partly cloudy. Areas of frost after midnight. Lows in the lower 30s. Wednesday, areas of frost in the morning. Mostly sunny. Highs in the upper 60s. Wednesday night, partly cloudy with a slight chance of showers and thunderstorms in the evening, then mostly cloudy after midnight. Lows in the lower 40s. Chance of rain 20%. Thursday, mostly sunny. A slight chance of showers in the morning, then a chance of showers in the afternoon. Highs in the upper 60s. Chance of rain 30%. Thursday night, mostly cloudy with a slight chance of showers in the evening, then partly cloudy after midnight. Lows in the lower 40s. Chance of rain 20%. Friday, mostly sunny with a 20% chance of showers. Highs in the lower 70s. Friday night, a slight chance of thunderstorms in the evening. Mostly cloudy with a chance of showers. Lows in the mid-40s. Chance of rain 30%. Saturday, mostly sunny. A chance of showers in the morning, then a slight chance of showers in the afternoon. Highs in the mid-70s. Chance of rain 30%. For Western Lake Sakakawea, rest of tonight, windy. East winds 25 to 35 miles per hour. Mostly cloudy. Lows in the upper 30s. Sunday, windy. East winds 25 to 35 miles per hour, becoming northeast 15 to 25 miles per hour late in the afternoon. Showers, cloudy. Highs in the mid-40s. For Eastern Lake Sakakawea, rest of tonight, windy. East winds 10 to 20 miles per hour, increasing to 25 to 35 miles per hour in the late evening and overnight. Mostly cloudy. Lows in the mid-30s. Sunday, windy. East winds 20 to 30 miles per hour, shifting to the northeast 15 to 20 miles per hour late in the afternoon. Showers, cloudy. Highs in the upper 40s.

for northern Lake Oahe. Rest of tonight, windy. East winds 20 to 30 miles per hour. Mostly cloudy. Lows in the lower 40s. Sunday, breezy. North winds 15 to 25 miles per hour. Showers, cloudy. Highs in the lower 50s. Here are the weather conditions at 1 a.m. Central Daylight Time. Bismarck, cloudy. Temperature 48 degrees. Relative humidity 56%. Wind east at 16 miles an hour. Pressure 29.84 inches and falling. Mendham, cloudy. 46 degrees. Relative humidity 71%. Wind east at 17 miles an hour. Gusting to 23. Hazen, cloudy. 48 degrees. Relative humidity 43%. Wind east at 16 miles an hour. Gusting to 23. Harvey, partly cloudy. 41 degrees. Relative humidity 70%. Wind east at 12 miles an hour. Minot, mostly cloudy. 44 degrees. Relative humidity 60%. Wind east at 13 miles an hour. Dickinson, cloudy. 49 degrees. Relative humidity 52%. Wind east at 15 miles an hour, gusting to 26. Elsewhere around North Dakota, it was 46 at Garrison. It was clear, with a temperature of 39 at Jamestown, 34 at Grand Forks, and 41 at Devil's Lake. At Fargo, it was partly cloudy, with a temperature of 43. At Williston, it was cloudy, with a temperature of 50. In northern South Dakota, it was mostly cloudy. It was 52 at Mobridge, and 51 at Aberdeen. In eastern Montana, it was cloudy, with a temperature of 50 at Miles City, and 56 at Glendive. Once again, at Bismarck, the temperature was 48 degrees under cloudy skies. The regional weather forecast from your National Weather Service office in Bismarck. Widespread showers and isolated to scattered thunderstorms are expected across much of the region tonight through Tuesday, with a brief break possible Sunday night into Monday morning. A few strong to severe storms are possible in southern and eastern portions of the region on Sunday. Temperatures will be much cooler over this time period, with highs mostly in the 40s and 50s and lows in the 30s. Some snow could mix with the rain in parts of North Dakota Monday night into Tuesday morning. Here is the forecast for the Bismarck, Mendham listening area. Rest of tonight, mostly cloudy. Showers likely after midnight. Lows in the upper 30s. East winds 10 to 15 miles per hour with gusts up to 30 miles per hour. Chance of rain 60%. Sunday, showers, cooler. Highs in the upper 40s. Northeast winds 10 to 15 miles per hour with gusts up to 25 miles per hour. Sunday night, cloudy. Lows in the mid-30s. North winds 10 to 15 miles per hour. Monday, cloudy. A slight chance of showers in the afternoon. Highs in the upper 40s. North winds around 15 miles per hour with gusts up to 25 miles per hour. Chance of rain 20%. Monday night, cloudy. A chance of showers in the evening. Lows in the mid-30s. North winds 10 to 15 miles per hour with gusts up to 25 miles per hour. Chance of rain 30%. Tuesday, partly sunny. Highs in the lower 50s. Tuesday night, partly cloudy. Areas of frost after midnight. Lows in the lower 30s. Wednesday, areas of frost in the morning. Mostly sunny. Highs in the upper 60s. Wednesday night, partly cloudy with a slight chance of showers and thunderstorms in the evening, then mostly cloudy after midnight. Lows in the lower 40s. Chance of rain 20%. Thursday, mostly sunny. A slight chance of showers in the morning, then a chance of showers in the afternoon. Highs in the upper 60s. Chance of rain 30%. Thursday night, mostly cloudy with a slight chance of showers in the evening, then partly cloudy after midnight. Lows in the lower 40s. Chance of rain 20%. Friday, mostly sunny with a 20% chance of showers. Highs in the lower 70s. Friday night, a slight chance of thunderstorms in the evening. Mostly cloudy with a chance of showers. Lows in the mid-40s. Chance of rain 30%. Saturday, mostly sunny.

a chance of showers in the morning, then a slight chance of showers in the afternoon. Highs in the mid-70s. Chance of rain 30%. For Western Lake Sakakawea, rest of tonight, windy. East winds 25 to 35 miles per hour. Mostly cloudy. Lows in the upper 30s. Sunday, windy. East winds 25 to 35 miles per hour, becoming northeast 15 to 25 miles per hour late in the afternoon. Showers, cloudy. Highs in the mid-40s. For Eastern Lake Sakakawea, rest of tonight, windy. East winds 10 to 20 miles per hour, increasing to 25 to 35 miles per hour in the late evening and overnight. Mostly cloudy. Lows in the mid-30s. Sunday, windy. East winds 20 to 30 miles per hour, shifting to the northeast 15 to 20 miles per hour late in the afternoon. Showers, cloudy. Highs in the upper 40s. For Northern Lake Oahe, rest of tonight, windy. East winds 20 to 30 miles per hour. Mostly cloudy. Lows in the lower 40s. Sunday, breezy. North winds 15 to 25 miles per hour. Showers, cloudy. Highs in the lower 50s. Here are the weather conditions at 1 a.m. Central Daylight Time. Bismarck, cloudy. Temperature 48 degrees. Relative humidity 56%. Wind east at 16 miles an hour. Pressure 29.84 inches and falling. Mendham, cloudy. 46 degrees. Relative humidity 71%. Wind east at 17 miles an hour, gusting to 23. Hazen, cloudy. 48 degrees, relative humidity 43%. Wind east at 16 miles an hour, gusting to 23. Harvey, partly cloudy. 41 degrees, relative humidity 70%. Wind east at 12 miles an hour. Minot, mostly cloudy. 44 degrees, relative humidity 60%. Wind east at 13 miles an hour. Dickinson, cloudy. 49 degrees, relative humidity 52%. Wind east at 15 miles an hour, gusting to 26. Elsewhere around North Dakota, it was 46 at Garrison. It was clear, with a temperature of 39 at Jamestown, 34 at Grand Forks, and 41 at Devil's Lake. At Fargo, it was partly cloudy, with a temperature of 43. At Williston, it was cloudy, with a temperature of 50. In northern South Dakota, it was mostly cloudy. It was 52 at Mobridge, and 51 at Aberdeen. In eastern Montana, it was cloudy, with a temperature of 50 at Miles City, and 56 at Glendive. Once again, at Bismarck, the temperature was 48 degrees under cloudy skies. The regional weather forecast from your National Weather Service office in Bismarck. Widespread showers and isolated to scattered thunderstorms are expected across much of the region tonight through Tuesday, with a brief break possible Sunday night into Monday morning. A few strong to severe storms are possible in southern and eastern portions of the region on Sunday. Temperatures will be much cooler over this time period, with highs mostly in the 40s and 50s and lows in the 30s. Some snow could mix with the rain in parts of North Dakota Monday night into Tuesday morning. Here is the forecast for the Bismarck Mendon listening area. Rest of tonight, mostly cloudy. Showers likely after midnight. Lows in the upper 30s. East winds 10 to 15 miles per hour with gusts up to 30 miles per hour. Chance of rain 60%. Sunday, showers, cooler. Highs in the upper 40s. Northeast winds 10 to 15 miles per hour with gusts up to 25 miles per hour. Sunday night, cloudy. Lows in the mid-30s. North winds 10 to 15 miles per hour. Monday, cloudy. A slight chance of showers in the afternoon. Highs in the upper 40s. North winds around 15 miles per hour with gusts up to 25 miles per hour. Chance of rain 20%. Monday night, cloudy. A chance of showers in the evening. Lows in the mid-30s. North winds 10 to 15 miles per hour with gusts up to 25 miles per hour. Chance of rain 30%. Tuesday, partly sunny. Highs in the lower 50s. Tuesday night, partly cloudy. Areas of frost after midnight.

lows in the lower 30s. Wednesday, areas of frost in the morning. Mostly sunny. Highs in the upper 60s. Wednesday night, partly cloudy with a slight chance of showers and thunderstorms in the evening, then mostly cloudy after midnight. Lows in the lower 40s. Chance of rain 20%. Thursday, mostly sunny. A slight chance of showers in the morning, then a chance of showers in the afternoon. Highs in the upper 60s. Chance of rain 30%. Thursday night, mostly cloudy with a slight chance of showers in the evening, then partly cloudy after midnight. Lows in the lower 40s. Chance of rain 20%. Friday, mostly sunny with a 20% chance of showers. Highs in the lower 70s. Friday night, a slight chance of thunderstorms in the evening. Mostly cloudy with a chance of showers. Lows in the mid 40s. Chance of rain 30%. Saturday, mostly sunny. A chance of showers in the morning, then a slight chance of showers in the afternoon. Highs in the mid-70s. Chance of rain 30%. For Western Lake Sakakawea, rest of tonight, windy. East winds 25 to 35 miles per hour. Mostly cloudy. Lows in the upper 30s. Sunday, windy. East winds 25 to 35 miles per hour, becoming northeast 15 to 25 miles per hour late in the afternoon. Showers, cloudy. Highs in the mid-40s. For Eastern Lake Sakakawea, rest of tonight, windy. East winds 10 to 20 miles per hour, increasing to 25 to 35 miles per hour in the late evening and overnight. Mostly cloudy. Lows in the mid-30s. Sunday, windy. East winds 20 to 30 miles per hour, shifting to the northeast 15 to 20 miles per hour late in the afternoon. Showers, cloudy. Highs in the upper 40s. For Northern Lake Orahi, rest of tonight, windy. East winds 20 to 30 miles per hour. Mostly cloudy. Lows in the lower 40s. Sunday, breezy. North winds 15 to 25 miles per hour. Showers, cloudy. Highs in the lower 50s. Here are the weather conditions at 1 a.m. Central Daylight Time. Bismarck, cloudy. Temperature 48 degrees. Relative humidity 56%. Wind east at 16 miles an hour. Pressure 29.84 inches and falling. Mendham, cloudy. 46 degrees. Relative humidity 71%. Wind east at 17 miles an hour, gusting to 23. Hazen, cloudy. 48 degrees, relative humidity 43%. Wind east at 16 miles an hour, gusting to 23. Harvey, partly cloudy. 41 degrees, relative humidity 70%. Wind east at 12 miles an hour. Minot, mostly cloudy. 44 degrees, relative humidity 60%. Wind east at 13 miles an hour. Dickinson, cloudy. 49 degrees, relative humidity 52%. Wind east at 15 miles an hour, gusting to 26. Elsewhere around North Dakota, it was 46 at Garrison. It was clear, with a temperature of 39 at Jamestown, 34 at Grand Forks, and 41 at Devil's Lake. At Fargo, it was partly cloudy, with a temperature of 43. At Williston, it was cloudy, with a temperature of 50. In northern South Dakota, it was mostly cloudy. It was 52 at Mobridge, and 51 at Aberdeen. In eastern Montana, it was cloudy, with a temperature of 50 at Miles City, and 56 at Glendive. Once again, at Bismarck, the temperature was 48 degrees under cloudy skies. 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Providing weather information 24 hours a day from your National Weather Service office in Bismarck. The regional weather forecast from your National Weather Service office in Bismarck. Widespread showers and isolated to scattered thunderstorms are expected across much of the region tonight through Tuesday, with a brief break possible Sunday night into Monday morning. A few strong to severe storms are possible in southern and eastern portions of the region on Sunday. Temperatures will be much cooler over this time period, with highs mostly in the 40s and 50s and lows in the 30s. Some snow could mix

the rain in parts of North Dakota Monday night into Tuesday morning. Here is the forecast for the Bismarck Minden listening area. Rest of tonight, mostly cloudy. Showers likely after midnight. Lows in the upper 30s. East winds 10 to 15 miles per hour with gusts up to 30 miles per hour. Chance of rain 60%. Sunday, showers, cooler. Highs in the upper 40s. Northeast winds 10 to 15 miles per hour with gusts up to 25 miles per hour. Sunday night, cloudy. Lows in the mid-30s. North winds 10 to 15 miles per hour. Monday, cloudy. A slight chance of showers in the afternoon. Highs in the upper 40s. North winds around 15 miles per hour with gusts up to 25 miles per hour. Chance of rain 20%. Monday night, cloudy. A chance of showers in the evening. Lows in the mid-30s. North winds 10 to 15 miles per hour with gusts up to 25 miles per hour. Chance of rain 30%. Tuesday, partly sunny. Highs in the lower 50s. Tuesday night, partly cloudy. Areas of frost after midnight. Lows in the lower 30s. Wednesday, areas of frost in the morning. Mostly sunny. Highs in the upper 60s. Wednesday night, partly cloudy with a slight chance of showers and thunderstorms in the evening, then mostly cloudy after midnight. Lows in the lower 40s. Chance of rain 20%. Thursday, mostly sunny. A slight chance of showers in the morning, then a chance of showers in the afternoon. Highs in the upper 60s. Chance of rain 30%. Thursday night, mostly cloudy with a slight chance of showers in the evening, then partly cloudy after midnight. Lows in the lower 40s. Chance of rain 20%. Friday, mostly sunny with a 20% chance of showers. Highs in the lower 70s. Friday night, a slight chance of rain 20%. Friday, mostly sunny with a 20% chance of showers. Highs in the lower 70s. Friday night, a slight chance of thunderstorms in the evening. Mostly cloudy with a chance of showers. Lows in the mid-40s. Chance of rain 30%. Saturday, mostly sunny. A chance of showers in the morning, then a slight chance of showers in the afternoon. Highs in the mid-70s. Chance of rain 30%. Here is the forecast for the Bismarck Minden listening area. Rest of tonight, showers likely. Lows in the upper 30s. East winds around 15 miles per hour with gusts up to 25 miles per hour. Chance of rain 60%. Sunday, showers, cooler. Highs in the upper 40s. Northeast winds 10 to 15 miles per hour with gusts up to 25 miles per hour. Sunday night, cloudy. Lows in the mid-30s. North winds 10 to 15 miles per hour. Monday, cloudy. A slight chance of showers in the afternoon. Highs in the upper 40s. North winds around 15 miles per hour with gusts up to 25 miles per hour. Chance of rain 20%. Monday night, cloudy. A chance of showers in the evening. Lows in the mid-30s. North winds 10 to 15 miles per hour with gusts up to 25 miles per hour. Chance of rain 30%. Tuesday, partly sunny. Highs in the lower 50s. Tuesday night, partly cloudy. Areas of frost after midnight. Lows in the lower 30s. Wednesday, areas of frost in the morning. Mostly sunny. Highs in the upper 60s. Wednesday night, partly cloudy with a slight chance of showers and thunderstorms in the evening, then mostly cloudy after midnight. Lows in the lower 40s. Chance of rain 20%. Thursday, mostly cloudy with a slight chance of showers in the morning, then mostly sunny with a chance of showers in the afternoon. Highs in the upper 60s. Chance of rain 30%. Thursday night, partly cloudy. A slight chance of showers in the evening. Lows in the lower 40s. Chance of rain 20%. Friday, partly sunny. A slight chance of showers in the afternoon. Highs in the lower 70s. Chance of rain 20%. Friday night, increasing clouds. A slight chance of thunderstorms in the evening. A chance of showers. Lows in the mid-40s.

chance of rain 30%. Saturday, partly sunny. A chance of showers in the morning, then a slight chance of showers in the afternoon. Highs in the mid-70s. Chance of rain 30%. For Western Lake Sakakawea, rest of tonight, windy. East winds 25 to 35 miles per hour. Mostly cloudy. Lows in the upper 30s. Sunday, windy. East winds 25 to 35 miles per hour, becoming northeast 15 to 25 miles per hour late in the afternoon. Showers, cloudy. Highs in the mid-40s. For Eastern Lake Sakakawea, rest of tonight, windy. East winds 10 to 20 miles per hour, increasing to 25 to 35 miles per hour in the late evening and overnight. Mostly cloudy. Lows in the mid-30s. Sunday, windy. East winds 20 to 30 miles per hour, shifting to the northeast 15 to 20 miles per hour late in the afternoon. Showers, cloudy. Highs in the upper 40s. For Northern Lake Orahi, rest of tonight, windy. East winds 20 to 30 miles per hour. Mostly cloudy. Lows in the lower 40s. Sunday, breezy. North winds 15 to 25 miles per hour. Showers, cloudy. Highs in the lower 50s. Here are the weather conditions at 1 a.m. Central Daylight Time. Bismarck, cloudy. Temperature 48 degrees, relative humidity 56%. Wind east at 16 miles an hour. Pressure 29.84 inches and falling. Mandan, cloudy. 46 degrees, relative humidity 71%. Wind east at 17 miles an hour, gusting to 23. Hazen, cloudy. 48 degrees, relative humidity 43%. Wind east at 16 miles an hour, gusting to 23. Harvey, partly cloudy. 41 degrees, relative humidity 70%. Wind east at 12 miles an hour. Minot, mostly cloudy. 44 degrees, relative humidity 60%. Wind east at 13 miles an hour. Dickinson, cloudy. 49 degrees, relative humidity 52%. Wind east at 15 miles an hour, gusting to 26. Elsewhere around North Dakota, it was 46 at Garrison. It was clear, with a temperature of 39 at Jamestown, 34 at Grand Forks, and 41 at Devil's Lake. At Fargo, it was partly cloudy, with a temperature of 43. At Williston, it was cloudy, with a temperature of 50. In northern South Dakota, it was mostly cloudy. It was 52 at Mobridge, and 51 at Aberdeen. In eastern Montana, it was cloudy, with a temperature of 50 at Miles City, and 56 at Glendive. Once again, at Bismarck, the temperature was 48 degrees under cloudy skies. The regional weather forecast from your National Weather Service office in Bismarck. Widespread showers and isolated to scattered thunderstorms are expected across much of the region tonight through Tuesday, with a brief break possible Sunday night into Monday morning. A few strong to severe storms are possible in southern and eastern portions of the region on Sunday. Temperatures will be much cooler over this time period, with highs mostly in the 40s and 50s and lows in the 30s. Some snow could mix with the rain in parts of North Dakota Monday night into Tuesday morning. Here is the forecast for the Bismarck Mandan listening area. Rest of tonight, showers likely. Lows in the upper 30s. East winds around 15 miles per hour with gusts up to 25 miles per hour. Chance of rain 60%. Sunday, showers, cooler. Highs in the upper 40s. Northeast winds 10 to 15 miles per hour with gusts up to 25 miles per hour. Sunday night, cloudy. Lows in the mid-30s. North winds 10 to 15 miles per hour. Monday, cloudy. A slight chance of showers in the afternoon. Highs in the upper 40s. North winds around 15 miles per hour with gusts up to 25 miles per hour. Chance of rain 20%. Monday night, cloudy. A chance of showers in the evening. Lows in the mid-30s. North winds 10 to 15 miles per hour with gusts up to 25 miles per hour. Chance of rain 30%. Tuesday, partly sunny. Highs in the lower 50s. Tuesday night, partly cloudy. Air
areas of frost after midnight. Lows in the lower 30s. Wednesday, areas of frost in the morning. Mostly sunny. Highs in the upper 60s. Wednesday night, partly cloudy with a slight chance of showers and thunderstorms in the evening, then mostly cloudy after midnight. Lows in the lower 40s. Chance of rain 20%. Thursday, mostly cloudy with a slight chance of showers in the morning, then mostly sunny with a chance of showers in the afternoon. Highs in the upper 60s. Chance of rain 30%. Thursday night, partly cloudy. A slight chance of showers in the evening. Lows in the lower 40s. Chance of rain 20%. Friday, partly sunny. A slight chance of showers in the afternoon. Highs in the lower 70s. Chance of rain 20%. Friday night, increasing clouds. A slight chance of thunderstorms in the evening. A chance of showers. Lows in the mid-40s. Chance of rain 30%. Saturday, partly sunny. A chance of showers in the morning, then a slight chance of showers in the afternoon. Highs in the mid-70s. Chance of rain 30%. For Western Lake Sakakawea, rest of tonight, windy. East winds 25 to 35 miles per hour. Mostly cloudy. Lows in the upper 30s. Sunday, windy. East winds 25 to 35 miles per hour, becoming northeast 15 to 25 miles per hour late in the afternoon. Showers, cloudy. Highs in the mid-40s. For Eastern Lake Sakakawea, rest of tonight, windy. East winds 10 to 20 miles per hour, increasing to 25 to 35 miles per hour in the late evening and overnight. Mostly cloudy. Lows in the mid-30s. Sunday, windy. East winds 20 to 30 miles per hour, shifting to the northeast 15 to 20 miles per hour late in the afternoon. Showers, cloudy. Highs in the upper 40s. For Northern Lake Oahe, rest of tonight, windy. East winds 20 to 30 miles per hour. Mostly cloudy. Lows in the lower 40s. Sunday, breezy. North winds 15 to 25 miles per hour. Showers, cloudy. Highs in the lower 50s. Here are the weather conditions at 1 a.m. Central Daylight Time. Bismarck, cloudy. Temperature 48 degrees, relative humidity 56%. Wind east at 16 miles an hour. Pressure 29.84 inches and falling. Mendham, cloudy. 46 degrees, relative humidity 71%. Wind east at 17 miles an hour, gusting to 23. Hazen, cloudy. 48 degrees, relative humidity 43%. Wind east at 16 miles an hour, gusting to 23. Harvey, partly cloudy. 41 degrees, relative humidity 70%. Wind east at 12 miles an hour. Minot, mostly cloudy. 44 degrees, relative humidity 60%. Wind east at 13 miles an hour. Dickinson, cloudy. 49 degrees, relative humidity 52%. Wind east at 15 miles an hour, gusting to 26. Elsewhere around North Dakota, it was 46 at Garrison. It was clear, with a temperature of 39 at Jamestown, 34 at Grand Forks, and 41 at Devil's Lake. At Fargo, it was partly cloudy, with a temperature of 43. At Williston, it was cloudy, with a temperature of 50. In northern South Dakota, it was mostly cloudy. It was 52 at Mobridge, and 51 at Aberdeen. In eastern Montana, it was cloudy, with a temperature of 50 at Miles City, and 56 at Glendive. Once again, at Bismarck, the temperature was 48 degrees under cloudy skies. The regional weather forecast from your National Weather Service office in Bismarck. Widespread showers and isolated to scattered thunderstorms are expected across much of the region tonight through Tuesday, with a brief break possible Sunday night into Monday morning. A few strong to severe storms are possible in southern and eastern portions of the region on Sunday. Temperatures will be much cooler over this time period, with highs mostly in the 40s and 50s and lows in the 30s. Some snow could mix with the rain in parts of North Dakota Monday night into Tuesday morning. Here is the forecast for the Bismarck-Mendon listening area. Rest of tonight, showers.

quickly. Lows in the upper 30s. East winds around 15 miles per hour with gusts up to 25 miles per hour. Chance of rain 60%. Sunday, showers, cooler. Highs in the upper 40s. Northeast winds 10 to 15 miles per hour with gusts up to 25 miles per hour. Sunday night, cloudy. Lows in the mid-30s. North winds 10 to 15 miles per hour. Monday, cloudy. A slight chance of showers in the afternoon. Highs in the upper 40s. North winds around 15 miles per hour with gusts up to 25 miles per hour. Chance of rain 20%. Monday night, cloudy. A chance of showers in the evening. Lows in the mid-30s. North winds 10 to 15 miles per hour with gusts up to 25 miles per hour. Chance of rain 30%. Tuesday, partly sunny. Highs in the lower 50s. Tuesday night, partly cloudy. Areas of frost after midnight. Lows in the lower 30s. Wednesday, areas of frost in the morning. Mostly sunny. Highs in the upper 60s. Wednesday night, partly cloudy with a slight chance of showers and thunderstorms in the evening, then mostly cloudy after midnight. Lows in the lower 40s. Chance of rain 20%. Thursday, mostly cloudy with a slight chance of showers in the morning, then mostly sunny with a chance of showers in the afternoon. Highs in the upper 60s. Chance of rain 30%. Thursday night, partly cloudy. A slight chance of showers in the evening. Lows in the lower 40s. Chance of rain 20%. Friday, partly sunny. A slight chance of showers in the afternoon. Highs in the lower 70s. Chance of rain 20%. Friday night, increasing clouds. A slight chance of thunderstorms in the evening. A chance of showers. Lows in the mid-40s. Chance of rain 30%. Saturday, partly sunny. A chance of showers in the morning, then a slight chance of showers in the afternoon. Highs in the mid-70s. Chance of rain 30%. For Western Lake Sakakawea, rest of tonight, windy. East winds 25 to 35 miles per hour. Mostly cloudy. Lows in the upper 30s. Sunday, windy. East winds 25 to 35 miles per hour, becoming northeast 15 to 25 miles per hour late in the afternoon. Showers, cloudy. Highs in the mid-40s. For Eastern Lake Sakakawea, rest of tonight, windy. East winds 10 to 20 miles per hour, increasing to 25 to 35 miles per hour in the late evening and overnight. Mostly cloudy. Lows in the mid-30s. Sunday, windy. East winds 20 to 30 miles per hour, shifting to the northeast 15 to 20 miles per hour late in the afternoon. Showers, cloudy. Highs in the upper 40s. For Northern Lake Orahi, rest of tonight, windy. East winds 20 to 30 miles per hour. Mostly cloudy. Lows in the lower 40s. Sunday, breezy. North winds 15 to 25 miles per hour. Showers, cloudy. Highs in the lower 50s. Here are the weather conditions at 1 a.m. Central Daylight Time. Bismarck, cloudy. Temperature 48 degrees, relative humidity 56%. Wind east at 16 miles an hour. Pressure 29.84 inches and falling. Mendon, cloudy. 46 degrees, relative humidity 71%. Wind east at 17 miles an hour, gusting to 23. Hazen, cloudy. 48 degrees, relative humidity 43%. Wind east at 16 miles an hour, gusting to 23. Harvey, partly cloudy. 41 degrees, relative humidity 70%. Wind east at 12 miles an hour. Minot, mostly cloudy. 44 degrees, relative humidity 60%. Wind east at 13 miles an hour. Dickinson, cloudy. 49 degrees, relative humidity 52%. Wind east at 15 miles an hour, gusting to 26. Elsewhere around North Dakota, it was 46 at Garrison. It was clear, with a temperature of 39 at Jamestown, 34 at Grand Forks, and 41 at Devil's Lake. At Fargo, it was partly cloudy, with a temperature of 43.

At Williston, it was cloudy with a temperature of 50. In northern South Dakota, it was mostly cloudy. It was 52 at Mobridge and 51 at Aberdeen. In eastern Montana, it was cloudy with a temperature of 50 at Miles City and 56 at Glendive. Once again, at Bismarck, the temperature was 48 degrees under cloudy skies. The regional weather forecast from your National Weather Service office in Bismarck. Widespread showers and isolated to scattered thunderstorms are expected across much of the region tonight through Tuesday, with a brief break possible Sunday night into Monday morning. A few strong to severe storms are possible in southern and eastern portions of the region on Sunday. Temperatures will be much cooler over this time period, with highs mostly in the 40s and 50s and lows in the 30s. Some snow could mix with the rain in parts of North Dakota Monday night into Tuesday morning. Here is the forecast for the Bismarck, Minden listening area. Rest of tonight, showers likely. Lows in the upper 30s. East winds around 15 miles per hour with gusts up to 25 miles per hour. Chance of rain 60%. Sunday, showers, cooler. Highs in the upper 40s. Northeast winds 10 to 15 miles per hour with gusts up to 25 miles per hour. Sunday night, cloudy. Lows in the mid-30s. North winds 10 to 15 miles per hour. Monday, cloudy. A slight chance of showers in the afternoon. Highs in the upper 40s. North winds around 15 miles per hour with gusts up to 25 miles per hour. Chance of rain 20%. Monday night, cloudy. A chance of showers in the evening. Lows in the mid-30s. North winds 10 to 15 miles per hour with gusts up to 25 miles per hour. Chance of rain 30%. Tuesday, partly sunny. Highs in the lower 50s. Tuesday night, partly cloudy. Areas of frost after midnight. Lows in the lower 30s. Wednesday, areas of frost in the morning. Mostly sunny. Highs in the upper 60s. Wednesday night, partly cloudy with a slight chance of showers and thunderstorms in the evening, then mostly cloudy after midnight. Lows in the lower 40s. Chance of rain 20%. Thursday, mostly cloudy with a slight chance of showers in the morning, then mostly sunny with a chance of showers in the afternoon. Highs in the upper 60s. Chance of rain 30%. Thursday night, partly cloudy. A slight chance of showers in the evening. Lows in the lower 40s. Chance of rain 20%. Friday, partly sunny. A slight chance of showers in the afternoon. Highs in the lower 70s. Chance of rain 20%. Friday night, increasing clouds. A slight chance of thunderstorms in the evening. A chance of showers. Lows in the mid-40s. Chance of rain 30%. Saturday, partly sunny. A chance of showers in the morning, then a slight chance of showers in the afternoon. Highs in the mid-70s. Chance of rain 30%. For Western Lake Sakakawea, rest of tonight, windy. East winds 25 to 35 miles per hour. Mostly cloudy. Lows in the upper 30s. Sunday, windy. East winds 25 to 35 miles per hour, becoming northeast 15 to 25 miles per hour late in the afternoon. Showers, cloudy. Highs in the mid-40s. For Eastern Lake Sakakawea, rest of tonight, windy. East winds 10 to 20 miles per hour, increasing to 25 to 35 miles per hour in the late evening and overnight. Mostly cloudy. Lows in the mid-30s. Sunday, windy. East winds 20 to 30 miles per hour, shifting to the northeast 15 to 20 miles per hour late in the afternoon. Showers, cloudy. Highs in the upper 40s. For northern Lake Oahe, rest of tonight, windy. East winds 20 to 30 miles per hour. Mostly cloudy. Lows in the lower 40s. Sunday, breezy. North winds 15 to 25 miles per hour. Showers, cloudy. Highs in the lower 50s. Here are the weather conditions at 1 a.m. Central Daylight Time. Bismarck, cloudy. Temperature 48 degrees. Relative humidity 56%. Wind east at 16 miles an hour. Pressure 29.84 inches and falling.
Mendon, cloudy. 46 degrees, relative humidity 71%. Wind east at 17 miles an hour, gusting to 23. Hazen, cloudy. 48 degrees, relative humidity 43%. Wind east at 16 miles an hour, gusting to 23. Harvey, partly cloudy. 41 degrees, relative humidity 70%. Wind east at 12 miles an hour. Minot, mostly cloudy. 44 degrees, relative humidity 60%. Wind east at 13 miles an hour. Dickinson, cloudy. 49 degrees, relative humidity 52%. Wind east at 15 miles an hour, gusting to 26. Elsewhere around North Dakota, it was 46 at Garrison. It was clear, with a temperature of 39 at Jamestown, 34 at Grand Forks, and 41 at Devil's Lake. At Fargo, it was partly cloudy, with a temperature of 43. At Williston, it was cloudy, with a temperature of 50. In northern South Dakota, it was mostly cloudy. It was 52 at Mobridge, and 51 at Aberdeen. In eastern Montana, it was cloudy, with a temperature of 50 at Miles City, and 56 at Glendive. Once again, at Bismarck, the temperature was 48 degrees under cloudy skies. The regional weather forecast from your National Weather Service office in Bismarck. Widespread showers and isolated to scattered thunderstorms are expected across much of the region tonight through Tuesday, with a brief break possible Sunday night into Monday morning. A few strong to severe storms are possible in southern and eastern portions of the region on Sunday. Temperatures will be much cooler over this time period, with highs mostly in the 40s and 50s and lows in the 30s. Some snow could mix with the rain in parts of North Dakota Monday night into Tuesday morning. Here is the forecast for the Bismarck-Mendon listening area. Rest of tonight, showers likely. Lows in the upper 30s. East winds around 15 miles per hour with gusts up to 25 miles per hour. Chance of rain 60%. Sunday, showers, cooler. Highs in the upper 40s. Northeast winds 10 to 15 miles per hour with gusts up to 25 miles per hour. Sunday night, cloudy. Lows in the mid-30s. North winds 10 to 15 miles per hour. Monday, cloudy. A slight chance of showers in the afternoon. Highs in the upper 40s. North winds around 15 miles per hour with gusts up to 25 miles per hour. Chance of rain 20%. Monday night, cloudy. A chance of showers in the evening. Lows in the mid-30s. North winds 10 to 15 miles per hour with gusts up to 25 miles per hour. Chance of rain 30%. Tuesday, partly sunny. Highs in the lower 50s. Tuesday night, partly cloudy. Areas of frost after midnight. Lows in the lower 30s. Wednesday, areas of frost in the morning. Mostly sunny. Highs in the upper 60s. Wednesday night, partly cloudy with a slight chance of showers and thunderstorms in the evening, then mostly cloudy after midnight. Lows in the lower 40s. Chance of rain 20%. Thursday, mostly cloudy with a slight chance of showers in the morning, then mostly sunny with a chance of showers in the afternoon. Highs in the upper 60s. Chance of rain 30%. Thursday night, partly cloudy. A slight chance of showers in the evening. Lows in the lower 40s. Chance of rain 20%. Friday, partly sunny. A slight chance of showers in the afternoon. Highs in the lower 70s. Chance of rain 20%. Friday night, increasing clouds. A slight chance of thunderstorms in the evening. A chance of showers. Lows in the mid-40s. Chance of rain 30%. Saturday, partly sunny. A chance of showers in the morning, then a slight chance of showers in the afternoon. Highs in the mid-70s. Chance of rain 30%. 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Providing weather information 24 hours a day from your National Weather Service office in Bismarck. For Western Lake Sakakawea, rest of tonight, windy. East winds 25 to 35 miles per hour. Mostly cloudy. Lows in the

30s. Sunday, windy. East winds 25 to 35 miles per hour, becoming northeast 15 to 25 miles per hour late in the afternoon. Showers, cloudy. Highs in the mid-40s. For eastern Lake Sakakawea, rest of tonight, windy. East winds 10 to 20 miles per hour, increasing to 25 to 35 miles per hour in the late evening and overnight. Mostly cloudy. Lows in the mid-30s. Sunday, windy. East winds 20 to 30 miles per hour, shifting to the northeast 15 to 20 miles per hour late in the afternoon. Showers, cloudy. Highs in the upper 40s. For northern Lake Oahe, rest of tonight, windy. East winds 20 to 30 miles per hour. Mostly cloudy. Lows in the lower 40s. Sunday, breezy. North winds 15 to 25 miles per hour. Showers, cloudy. Highs in the lower 50s. Here are the weather conditions at 2 a.m. Central Daylight Time. Bismarck, cloudy. Temperature 47 degrees. Relative humidity 56%. Wind east at 21 miles an hour. Pressure 29.82 inches and falling. Mendham, cloudy. 46 degrees. Relative humidity 66%. Wind east at 21 miles an hour, gusting to 28. Hazen, cloudy. 48 degrees, relative humidity 46%. Wind northeast at 7 miles an hour. Harvey, partly cloudy. 41 degrees, relative humidity 70%. Wind east at 16 miles an hour. Minot, mostly cloudy. 43 degrees, relative humidity 65%. Wind east at 12 miles an hour. Dickinson, cloudy. 48 degrees, relative humidity 56%. Wind east at 18 miles an hour, gusting to 25. Elsewhere around North Dakota, it was 46 at Garrison. It was clear, with a temperature of 40 at Jamestown, 42 at Grand Forks, and 40 at Devil's Lake. At Fargo, it was partly cloudy, with a temperature of 44. At Williston, it was cloudy, with a temperature of 48. In northern South Dakota, it was mostly cloudy. It was 51 at Mobridge, and 49 at Aberdeen. In eastern Montana, it was cloudy, with a temperature of 47 at Miles City, and 56 at Glendive. Once again, at Bismarck, the temperature was 47 degrees under cloudy skies. The regional weather forecast from your National Weather Service office in Bismarck. Widespread showers and isolated to scattered thunderstorms are expected across much of the region tonight through Tuesday, with a brief break possible Sunday night into Monday morning. A few strong to severe storms are possible in southern and eastern portions of the region on Sunday. Temperatures will be much cooler over this time period, with highs mostly in the 40s and 50s and lows in the 30s. Some snow could mix with the rain in parts of North Dakota Monday night into Tuesday morning. Here is the forecast for the Bismarck, Mendham listening area. Rest of tonight, showers likely. Lows in the upper 30s. East winds around 15 miles per hour with gusts up to 25 miles per hour. Chance of rain 60%. Sunday, showers, cooler. Highs in the upper 40s. Northeast winds 10 to 15 miles per hour with gusts up to 25 miles per hour. Sunday night, cloudy. Lows in the mid-30s. North winds 10 to 15 miles per hour. Monday, cloudy. A slight chance of showers in the afternoon. Highs in the upper 40s. North winds around 15 miles per hour with gusts up to 25 miles per hour. Chance of rain 20%. Monday night, cloudy. A chance of showers in the evening. Lows in the mid-30s. North winds 10 to 15 miles per hour with gusts up to 25 miles per hour. Chance of rain 30%. Tuesday, partly sunny. Highs in the lower 50s. Tuesday night, partly cloudy. Areas of frost after midnight. Lows in the lower 30s. Wednesday, areas of frost in the morning. Mostly sunny. Highs in the upper 60s. Wednesday night, partly cloudy with a slight chance of showers and thunderstorms in the evening, then mostly cloudy after midnight. Lows in the lower 40s. Chance of rain 20%. Thursday, mostly cloudy with a

slight chance of showers in the morning, then mostly sunny with a chance of showers in the afternoon. Highs in the upper 60s. Chance of rain 30%. Thursday night, partly cloudy. A slight chance of showers in the evening. Lows in the lower 40s. Chance of rain 20%. Friday, partly sunny. A slight chance of showers in the afternoon. Highs in the lower 70s. Chance of rain 20%. Friday night, increasing clouds. A slight chance of thunderstorms in the evening. A chance of showers. Lows in the mid-40s. Chance of rain 30%. Saturday, partly sunny. A chance of showers in the morning. Then a slight chance of showers in the afternoon. Highs in the mid-70s. Chance of rain 30%. For Western Lake Sakakawea, rest of tonight, windy. East winds 25 to 35 miles per hour. Mostly cloudy. Lows in the upper 30s. Sunday, windy. East winds 25 to 35 miles per hour, becoming northeast 15 to 25 miles per hour late in the afternoon. Showers, cloudy. Highs in the mid-40s. For Eastern Lake Sakakawea, rest of tonight, windy. East winds 10 to 20 miles per hour, increasing to 25 to 35 miles per hour in the late evening and overnight. Mostly cloudy. Lows in the mid-30s. Sunday, windy. East winds 20 to 30 miles per hour, shifting to the northeast 15 to 20 miles per hour late in the afternoon. Showers, cloudy. Highs in the upper 40s. For Northern Lake Oahe, rest of tonight, windy. East winds 20 to 30 miles per hour. Mostly cloudy. Lows in the lower 40s. Sunday, breezy. North winds 15 to 25 miles per hour. Showers, cloudy. Highs in the lower 50s. Here are the weather conditions at 2 a.m. Central Daylight Time. Bismarck, cloudy. Temperature 47 degrees. Relative humidity 56%. Wind east at 21 miles an hour. Pressure 29.82 inches and falling. Mendham, cloudy. 46 degrees. Relative humidity 66%. Wind east at 21 miles an hour, gusting to 28. Hazen, cloudy. 48 degrees, relative humidity 46%. Wind northeast at 7 miles an hour. Harvey, partly cloudy. 41 degrees, relative humidity 70%. Wind east at 16 miles an hour. Minot, mostly cloudy. 43 degrees, relative humidity 65%. Wind east at 12 miles an hour. Dickinson, cloudy. 48 degrees, relative humidity 56%. Wind east at 18 miles an hour, gusting to 25. Elsewhere around North Dakota, it was 46 at Garrison. It was clear, with a temperature of 40 at Jamestown, 42 at Grand Forks, and 40 at Devil's Lake. At Fargo, it was partly cloudy, with a temperature of 44. At Williston, it was cloudy, with a temperature of 48. In northern South Dakota, it was mostly cloudy. It was 51 at Mobridge, and 49 at Aberdeen. In eastern Montana, it was cloudy, with a temperature of 47 at Miles City, and 56 at Glendive. Once again, at Bismarck, the temperature was 47 degrees under cloudy skies. The regional weather forecast from your National Weather Service office in Bismarck. Widespread showers and isolated to scattered thunderstorms are expected across much of the region tonight through Tuesday, with a brief break possible Sunday night into Monday morning. A few strong to severe storms are possible in southern and eastern portions of the region on Sunday. Temperatures will be much cooler over this time period, with highs mostly in the 40s and 50s and lows in the 30s. Some snow could mix with the rain in parts of North Dakota Monday night into Tuesday morning. Here is the forecast for the Bismarck, Mendham listening area. Rest of tonight, showers likely. Lows in the upper 30s. East winds around 15 miles per hour with gusts up to 25 miles per hour. Chance of rain 60%. Sunday, showers, cooler. Highs in the upper 40s. Northeast winds 10 to 15 miles per hour with gusts up to 25 miles per hour. Sunday night, cloudy. Lows in the mid-30s. North winds 10 to 15.

partly sunny. Highs in the upper 60s. Wednesday night, partly cloudy with a slight chance of showers and thunderstorms in the evening, then mostly cloudy after midnight. Lows in the lower 40s. Chance of rain 20%. Thursday, mostly cloudy with a slight chance of showers in the morning, then mostly sunny with a chance of showers in the afternoon. Highs in the upper 60s. Chance of rain 30%. Thursday night, partly cloudy. A slight chance of showers in the evening. Lows in the lower 40s. Chance of rain 20%. Friday, partly sunny. A slight chance of showers in the afternoon. Highs in the lower 70s. Chance of rain 20%. Friday night, increasing clouds. A slight chance of thunderstorms in the evening. A chance of showers. Lows in the mid-40s. Chance of rain 30%. Saturday, partly sunny. A chance of showers in the morning, then a slight chance of showers in the afternoon. Highs in the mid-70s. Chance of rain 30%. For Western Lake Sakakawea, rest of tonight, windy. East winds 25 to 35 miles per hour. Mostly cloudy. Lows in the upper 30s. Sunday, windy. East winds 25 to 35 miles per hour, becoming northeast 15 to 25 miles per hour late in the afternoon. Showers, cloudy. Highs in the mid-40s. For Eastern Lake Sakakawea, rest of tonight, windy. East winds 10 to 20 miles per hour, increasing to 25 to 35 miles per hour in the late evening and overnight. Mostly cloudy. Lows in the mid-30s. Sunday, windy. East winds 20 to 30 miles per hour, shifting to the northeast 15 to 20 miles per hour late in the afternoon. Showers, cloudy. Highs in the upper 40s. For Northern Lake Orahi, rest of tonight, windy. East winds 20 to 30 miles per hour. Mostly cloudy. Lows in the lower 40s. Sunday, breezy. North winds 15 to 25 miles per hour. Showers, cloudy. Highs in the lower 50s. Here are the weather conditions at 2 a.m. Central Daylight Time. Bismarck, cloudy. Temperature 47 degrees, relative humidity 56%. Wind east at 21 miles an hour. Pressure 29.82 inches and falling. Mendham, cloudy. 46 degrees, relative humidity 66%. Wind east at 21 miles an hour, gusting to 28. Hazen, cloudy. 48 degrees, relative humidity 46%. Wind northeast at 7 miles an hour. Harvey, partly cloudy. 41 degrees, relative humidity 70%. Wind east at 16 miles an hour. Minot, mostly cloudy. 43 degrees, relative humidity 65%. Wind east at 12 miles an hour. Dickinson, cloudy. 48 degrees, relative humidity 56%. Wind east at 18 miles an hour, gusting to 25. Elsewhere around North Dakota, it was 46 at Garrison. At Devil's Lake, it was clear, with a temperature of 40. It was partly cloudy, with a temperature of 40 at Jamestown and 42 at Grand Forks. At Fargo, it was mostly cloudy, with a temperature of 44. At Williston, it was cloudy, with a temperature of 48. In northern South Dakota, skies ranged from mostly cloudy to cloudy. It was 51 at Mobridge, and 49 at Aberdeen. In eastern Montana, it was cloudy, with a temperature of 47 at Miles City, and 56 at Glendive. Once again, at Bismarck, the temperature was 47 degrees under cloudy skies. The regional weather forecast from your National Weather Service office in Bismarck. Widespread showers and isolated to scattered thunderstorms are expected across much of the region tonight through Tuesday, with a brief break possible Sunday night into Monday morning. A few strong to severe storms are possible in southern and eastern portions of the region on Sunday. Temperatures will be much cooler over this time period, with highs mostly in the 40s and 50s and lows in the 30s. Some snow could mix with the rain in parts of North Dakota Monday night into Tuesday morning. Here is the forecast for the Bismarck, Mendham listening area. Rest of tonight, showers likely. Lows in the upper 30s. East winds around 15 miles.

hour with gusts up to 25 miles per hour. Chance of rain 60%. Sunday, showers, cooler. Highs in the upper 40s. Northeast winds 10 to 15 miles per hour with gusts up to 25 miles per hour. Sunday night, cloudy. Lows in the mid-30s. North winds 10 to 15 miles per hour. Monday, cloudy. A slight chance of showers in the afternoon. Highs in the upper 40s. North winds around 15 miles per hour with gusts up to 25 miles per hour. Chance of rain 20%. Monday night, cloudy. A chance of showers in the evening. Lows in the mid-30s. North winds 10 to 15 miles per hour with gusts up to 25 miles per hour. Chance of rain 30%. Tuesday, partly sunny. Highs in the lower 50s. Tuesday night, partly cloudy. Areas of frost after midnight. Lows in the lower 30s. Wednesday, areas of frost in the morning. Mostly sunny. Highs in the upper 60s. Wednesday night, partly cloudy with a slight chance of showers and thunderstorms in the evening, then mostly cloudy after midnight. Lows in the lower 40s. Chance of rain 20%. Thursday, mostly cloudy with a slight chance of showers in the morning, then mostly sunny with a chance of showers in the afternoon. Highs in the upper 60s. Chance of rain 30%. Thursday night, partly cloudy. A slight chance of showers in the evening. Lows in the lower 40s. Chance of rain 20%. Friday, partly sunny. A slight chance of showers in the afternoon. Highs in the lower 70s. Chance of rain 20%. Friday night, increasing clouds. A slight chance of thunderstorms in the evening. A chance of showers. Lows in the mid-40s. Chance of rain 30%. Saturday, partly sunny. A chance of showers in the morning, then a slight chance of showers in the afternoon. Highs in the mid-70s. Chance of rain 30%. For Western Lake Sakakawea, rest of tonight, windy. East winds 25 to 35 miles per hour. Mostly cloudy. Lows in the upper 30s. Sunday, windy. East winds 25 to 35 miles per hour, becoming northeast 15 to 25 miles per hour late in the afternoon. Showers, cloudy. Highs in the mid-40s. For Eastern Lake Sakakawea, rest of tonight, windy. East winds 10 to 20 miles per hour, increasing to 25 to 35 miles per hour in the late evening and overnight. Mostly cloudy. Lows in the mid-30s. Sunday, windy. East winds 20 to 30 miles per hour, shifting to the northeast 15 to 20 miles per hour late in the afternoon. Showers, cloudy. Highs in the upper 40s. For Northern Lake Oahe, rest of tonight, windy. East winds 20 to 30 miles per hour. Mostly cloudy. Lows in the lower 40s. Sunday, breezy. North winds 15 to 25 miles per hour. Showers, cloudy. Highs in the lower 50s. Here are the weather conditions at 2 a.m. Central Daylight Time. Bismarck, cloudy. Temperature 47 degrees. Relative humidity 56%. Wind east at 21 miles an hour. Pressure 29.82 inches and falling. Mendon, cloudy. 46 degrees. Relative humidity 66%. Wind east at 21 miles an hour. Gusting to 28. Hazen, cloudy. 48 degrees, relative humidity 46%. Wind northeast at 7 miles an hour. Harvey, partly cloudy. 41 degrees, relative humidity 70%. Wind east at 16 miles an hour. Minot, mostly cloudy. 43 degrees, relative humidity 65%. Wind east at 12 miles an hour. Dickinson, cloudy. 48 degrees, relative humidity 56%. Wind east at 18 miles an hour, gusting to 25. Elsewhere around North Dakota, it was 46 at Garrison. At Devil's Lake, it was clear, with a temperature of 40. It was partly cloudy, with a temperature of 40 at Jamestown, and 42 at Grand Forks. At Fargo, it was mostly cloudy, with a temperature of 44. At Williston, it was cloudy, with a temperature of

48. In northern South Dakota, skies ranged from mostly cloudy to cloudy. It was 51 at Mobridge and 49 at Aberdeen. In eastern Montana, it was cloudy, with a temperature of 47 at Miles City and 56 at Glendive. Once again, at Bismarck, the temperature was 47 degrees under cloudy skies. The regional weather forecast from your National Weather Service office in Bismarck. Widespread showers and isolated to scattered thunderstorms are expected across much of the region tonight through Tuesday, with a brief break possible Sunday night into Monday morning. A few strong to severe storms are possible in southern and eastern portions of the region on Sunday. Temperatures will be much cooler over this time period, with highs mostly in the 40s and 50s and lows in the 30s. Some snow could mix with the rain in parts of North Dakota Monday night into Tuesday morning. Here is the forecast for the Bismarck, Minden listening area. Rest of tonight, showers likely. Lows in the upper 30s. East winds around 15 miles per hour with gusts up to 25 miles per hour. Chance of rain 60%. Sunday, showers, cooler. Highs in the upper 40s. Northeast winds 10 to 15 miles per hour with gusts up to 25 miles per hour. Sunday night, cloudy. Lows in the mid-30s. North winds 10 to 15 miles per hour. Monday, cloudy. A slight chance of showers in the afternoon. Highs in the upper 40s. North winds around 15 miles per hour with gusts up to 25 miles per hour. Chance of rain 20%. Monday night, cloudy. A chance of showers in the evening. Lows in the mid-30s. North winds 10 to 15 miles per hour with gusts up to 25 miles per hour. Chance of rain 30%. Tuesday, partly sunny. Highs in the lower 50s. Tuesday night, partly cloudy. Areas of frost after midnight. Lows in the lower 30s. Wednesday, areas of frost in the morning. Mostly sunny. Highs in the upper 60s. Wednesday night, partly cloudy with a slight chance of showers and thunderstorms in the evening, then mostly cloudy after midnight. Lows in the lower 40s. Chance of rain 20%. Thursday, mostly cloudy with a slight chance of showers in the morning, then mostly sunny with a chance of showers in the afternoon. Highs in the upper 60s. Chance of rain 30%. Thursday night, partly cloudy. A slight chance of showers in the evening. Lows in the lower 40s. Chance of rain 20%. Friday, partly sunny. A slight chance of showers in the afternoon. Highs in the lower 70s. Chance of rain 20%. Friday night, increasing clouds. A slight chance of thunderstorms in the evening. A chance of showers. Lows in the mid-40s. Chance of rain 30%. Saturday, partly sunny. A chance of showers in the morning, then a slight chance of showers in the afternoon. Highs in the mid-70s. Chance of rain 30%. For Western Lake Sakakawea, rest of tonight, windy. East winds 25 to 35 miles per hour. Mostly cloudy. Lows in the upper 30s. Sunday, windy. East winds 25 to 35 miles per hour, becoming northeast 15 to 25 miles per hour late in the afternoon. Showers, cloudy. Highs in the mid-40s. For Eastern Lake Sakakawea, rest of tonight, windy. East winds 10 to 20 miles per hour, increasing to 25 to 35 miles per hour in the late evening and overnight. Mostly cloudy. Lows in the mid-30s. Sunday, windy. East winds 20 to 30 miles per hour, shifting to the northeast 15 to 20 miles per hour late in the afternoon. Showers, cloudy. Highs in the upper 40s. For northern Lake Oahe, rest of tonight, windy. East winds 20 to 30 miles per hour. Mostly cloudy. Lows in the lower 40s. Sunday, breezy. North winds 15 to 25 miles per hour. Showers, cloudy. Highs in the lower 50s. Here are the weather conditions at 2 a.m. Central Daylight Time. Bismarck, cloudy. Temperature 47 degrees. Relative humidity 56%. Wind east at 21 miles an hour. Pressure 29.82 inches and falling. Minden.

cloudy. 46 degrees, relative humidity 66%. Wind east at 21 miles an hour, gusting to 28. Hazen, cloudy. 48 degrees, relative humidity 46%. Wind northeast at 7 miles an hour. Harvey, partly cloudy. 41 degrees, relative humidity 70%. Wind east at 16 miles an hour. Minot, mostly cloudy. 43 degrees, relative humidity 65%. Wind east at 12 miles an hour. Dickinson, cloudy. 48 degrees, relative humidity 56%. Wind east at 18 miles an hour, gusting to 25. Elsewhere around North Dakota, it was 46 at Garrison. At Devil's Lake, it was clear, with a temperature of 40. It was partly cloudy, with a temperature of 40 at Jamestown, and 42 at Grand Forks. At Fargo, it was mostly cloudy, with a temperature of 44. At Williston, it was cloudy, with a temperature of 48. In northern South Dakota, skies ranged from mostly cloudy to cloudy. It was 51 at Mobridge, and 49 at Aberdeen. In eastern Montana, it was cloudy, with a temperature of 47 at Miles City, and 56 at Glendive. Once again, at Bismarck, the temperature was 47 degrees under cloudy skies. The regional weather forecast from your National Weather Service office in Bismarck. Widespread showers and isolated to scattered thunderstorms are expected across much of the region tonight through Tuesday, with a brief break possible Sunday night into Monday morning. A few strong to severe storms are possible in southern and eastern portions of the region on Sunday. Temperatures will be much cooler over this time period, with highs mostly in the 40s and 50s and lows in the 30s. Some snow could mix with the rain in parts of North Dakota Monday night into Tuesday morning. Here is the forecast for the Bismarck, Minden listening area. Rest of tonight, showers likely. Lows in the upper 30s. East winds around 15 miles per hour with gusts up to 25 miles per hour. Chance of rain 60%. Sunday, showers, cooler. Highs in the upper 40s. Northeast winds 10 to 15 miles per hour with gusts up to 25 miles per hour. Sunday night, cloudy. Lows in the mid-30s. North winds 10 to 15 miles per hour. Monday, cloudy. A slight chance of showers in the afternoon. Highs in the upper 40s. North winds around 15 miles per hour with gusts up to 25 miles per hour. Chance of rain 20%. Monday night, cloudy. A chance of showers in the evening. Lows in the mid-30s. North winds 10 to 15 miles per hour with gusts up to 25 miles per hour. Chance of rain 30%. Tuesday, partly sunny. Highs in the lower 50s. Tuesday night, partly cloudy. Areas of frost after midnight. Lows in the lower 30s. Wednesday, areas of frost in the morning. Mostly sunny. Highs in the upper 60s. Wednesday night, partly cloudy with a slight chance of showers and thunderstorms in the evening, then mostly cloudy after midnight. Lows in the lower 40s. Chance of rain 20%. Thursday, mostly cloudy with a slight chance of showers in the morning, then mostly sunny with a chance of showers in the afternoon. Highs in the upper 60s. Chance of rain 30%. Thursday night, partly cloudy. A slight chance of showers in the evening. Lows in the lower 40s. Chance of rain 20%. Friday, partly sunny. A slight chance of showers in the afternoon. Highs in the lower 70s. Chance of rain 20%. Friday night, increasing clouds. A slight chance of thunderstorms in the evening. A chance of showers. Lows in the mid-40s. Chance of rain 30%. Saturday, partly sunny. A chance of showers in the morning, then a slight chance of showers in the afternoon. Highs in the mid-70s. Chance of rain 30%. 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Providing weather information 24 hours a day from your National Weather Service office in Bismarck. For Western Lake Sakakawea, rest of tonight, windy. East winds 25 to 35 miles per hour.
mostly cloudy. Lows in the upper 30s. Sunday, windy. East winds 25 to 35 miles per hour, becoming northeast 15 to 25 miles per hour late in the afternoon. Showers, cloudy. Highs in the mid-40s. For eastern Lake Sakakawea, rest of tonight, windy. East winds 10 to 20 miles per hour, increasing to 25 to 35 miles per hour in the late evening and overnight. Mostly cloudy. Lows in the mid-30s. Sunday, windy. East winds 20 to 30 miles per hour, shifting to the northeast 15 to 20 miles per hour late in the afternoon. Showers, cloudy. Highs in the upper 40s. For northern Lake Oahe, rest of tonight, windy. East winds 20 to 30 miles per hour. Mostly cloudy. Lows in the lower 40s. Sunday, breezy. North winds 15 to 25 miles per hour. Showers, cloudy. Highs in the lower 50s. Here are the weather conditions at 2 a.m. Central Daylight Time. Bismarck, cloudy. Temperature 47 degrees. Relative humidity 56%. Wind east at 21 miles an hour. Pressure 29.82 inches and falling. Mandan, cloudy. 46 degrees, relative humidity 66%. Wind east at 21 miles an hour, gusting to 28. Hazen, cloudy. Relative humidity 66%. Wind east at 21 miles an hour, gusting to 28. Hazen, cloudy. 48 degrees, relative humidity 46%. Wind northeast at 7 miles an hour. Harvey, partly cloudy. 41 degrees, relative humidity 70%. Wind east at 16 miles an hour. Minot, mostly cloudy. 43 degrees, relative humidity 65%. Wind east at 12 miles an hour. Dickinson, cloudy. 48 degrees, relative humidity 56%. Wind east at 18 miles an hour, gusting to 25. Elsewhere around North Dakota, it was 46 at Garrison. At Devil's Lake, it was clear, with a temperature of 40. It was partly cloudy, with a temperature of 40 at Jamestown, and 42 at Grand Forks. At Fargo, it was mostly cloudy, with a temperature of 44. At Williston, it was cloudy, with a temperature of 48. In northern South Dakota, skies ranged from mostly cloudy to cloudy. It was 51 at Mobridge, and 49 at Aberdeen. In eastern Montana, it was cloudy, with a temperature of 47 at Miles City, and 56 at Glendive. Once again, at Bismarck, the temperature was 47 degrees under cloudy skies. The regional weather forecast from your National Weather Service office in Bismarck. Widespread showers and isolated to scattered thunderstorms are expected across much of the region tonight through Tuesday, with a brief break possible Sunday night into Monday morning. A few strong to severe storms are possible in southern and eastern portions of the region on Sunday. Temperatures will be much cooler over this time period, with highs mostly in the 40s and 50s and lows in the 30s. Some snow could mix with the rain in parts of North Dakota Monday night into Tuesday morning. Here is the forecast for the Bismarck, Mandan listening area. West of tonight, showers likely. Lows in the upper 30s. East winds around 15 miles per hour with gusts up to 25 miles per hour. Chance of rain 60%. Sunday, showers, cooler. Highs in the upper 40s. Northeast winds 10 to 15 miles per hour with gusts up to 25 miles per hour. Sunday night, cloudy. Lows in the mid-30s. North winds 10 to 15 miles per hour. Monday, cloudy. A slight chance of showers in the afternoon. Highs in the upper 40s. North winds around 15 miles per hour with gusts up to 25 miles per hour. Chance of rain 20%. Monday night, cloudy. A chance of showers in the evening. Lows in the mid-30s. North winds 10 to 15 miles per hour with gusts up to 25 miles per hour. Chance of rain 30%. Tuesday, partly sunny. Highs in the lower 50s. Tuesday night, partly cloudy. Areas of frost after midnight. Lows in the lower 30s. Wednesday, areas of frost in the morning. Mostly sunny.
highs in the upper

60s. Wednesday night, partly cloudy with a slight chance of showers and thunderstorms in the evening, then mostly cloudy after midnight. Lows in the lower 40s. Chance of rain 20%. Thursday, mostly cloudy with a slight chance of showers in the morning, then mostly sunny with a chance of showers in the afternoon. Highs in the upper 60s. Chance of rain 30%. Thursday night, partly cloudy. A slight chance of showers in the evening. Lows in the lower 40s. Chance of rain 20%. Friday, partly sunny. A slight chance of showers in the afternoon. Highs in the lower 70s. Chance of rain 20%. Friday night, increasing clouds. A slight chance of thunderstorms in the evening. A chance of showers. Lows in the mid 40s. Chance of rain 30%. Saturday, partly sunny. A chance of showers in the morning, then a slight chance of showers in the afternoon. Highs in the mid-70s. Chance of rain 30%. For Western Lake Sakakawea, rest of tonight, windy. East winds 25 to 35 miles per hour. Mostly cloudy. Lows in the upper 30s. Sunday, windy. East winds 25 to 35 miles per hour, becoming northeast 15 to 25 miles per hour late in the afternoon. Showers, cloudy. Highs in the mid-40s. For Eastern Lake Sakakawea, rest of tonight, windy. East winds 10 to 20 miles per hour, increasing to 25 to 35 miles per hour in the late evening and overnight. Mostly cloudy. Lows in the mid-30s. Sunday, windy. East winds 20 to 30 miles per hour, shifting to the northeast 15 to 20 miles per hour late in the afternoon. Showers, cloudy. Highs in the upper 40s. For Northern Lake Oahu, rest of tonight, windy. East winds 20 to 30 miles per hour. Mostly cloudy. Lows in the lower 40s. Sunday, breezy. North winds 15 to 25 miles per hour. Showers, cloudy. Highs in the lower 50s. Here are the weather conditions at 2 a.m. Central Daylight Time. Bismarck, cloudy. Temperature 47 degrees, relative humidity 56%. Wind east at 21 miles an hour. Pressure 29.82 inches and falling. Mendham, cloudy. 46 degrees, relative humidity 66%. Wind east at 21 miles an hour, gusting to 28. Hazen, cloudy. 48 degrees, relative humidity 46%. Wind northeast at 7 miles an hour. Harvey, partly cloudy. 41 degrees, relative humidity 70%. Wind east at 16 miles an hour. Minot, mostly cloudy. 43 degrees, relative humidity 65%. Wind east at 12 miles an hour. Dickinson, cloudy. 48 degrees, relative humidity 56%. Wind east at 18 miles an hour, gusting to 25. Elsewhere around North Dakota, it was 46 at Garrison. At Devil's Lake, it was clear, with a temperature of 40. It was partly cloudy, with a temperature of 40 at Jamestown, and 42 at Grand Forks. At Fargo, it was mostly cloudy, with a temperature of 44. At Williston, it was cloudy, with a temperature of 48. In northern South Dakota, skies ranged from mostly cloudy to cloudy. It was 51 at Mobridge, and 49 at Aberdeen. In eastern Montana, it was cloudy, with a temperature of 47 at Miles City, and 56 at Glendive. Once again, at Bismarck, the temperature was 47 degrees under cloudy skies. The regional weather forecast from your National Weather Service office in Bismarck. Widespread showers and isolated to scattered thunderstorms are expected across much of the region tonight through Tuesday, with a brief break possible Sunday night into Monday morning. A few strong to severe storms are possible in southern and eastern portions of the region on Sunday. Temperatures will be much cooler over this time period, with highs mostly in the 40s and 50s and lows in the 30s. Some snow could mix with the rain in parts of North Dakota Monday night into Tuesday morning. Here is the forecast for the Bismarck, Mendham listening area. Rest of tonight, showers likely. Lows in the upper 30s.
east winds around 15 miles per hour with gusts up to 25 miles per hour. Chance of rain 60%. Sunday, showers, cooler. Highs in the upper 40s. Northeast winds 10 to 15 miles per hour with gusts up to 25 miles per hour. Sunday night, cloudy. Lows in the mid-30s. North winds 10 to 15 miles per hour. Monday, cloudy. A slight chance of showers in the afternoon. Highs in the upper 40s. North winds around 15 miles per hour with gusts up to 25 miles per hour. Chance of rain 20%. Monday night, cloudy. A chance of showers in the evening. Lows in the mid-30s. North winds 10 to 15 miles per hour with gusts up to 25 miles per hour. Chance of rain 30%. Tuesday, partly sunny. Highs in the lower 50s. Tuesday night, partly cloudy. Areas of frost after midnight. Lows in the lower 30s. Wednesday, areas of frost in the morning. Mostly sunny. Highs in the upper 60s. Wednesday night, partly cloudy with a slight chance of showers and thunderstorms in the evening, then mostly cloudy after midnight. Lows in the lower 40s. Chance of rain 20%. Thursday, mostly cloudy with a slight chance of showers in the morning, then mostly sunny with a chance of showers in the afternoon. Highs in the upper 60s. Chance of rain 30%. Thursday night, partly cloudy. A slight chance of showers in the evening. Lows in the lower 40s. Chance of rain 20%. Friday, partly sunny. A slight chance of showers in the afternoon. Highs in the lower 70s. Chance of rain 20%. Friday night, increasing clouds. A slight chance of thunderstorms in the evening. A chance of showers. Lows in the mid-40s. Chance of rain 30%. Saturday, partly sunny. A chance of showers in the morning, then a slight chance of showers in the afternoon. Highs in the mid-70s. Chance of rain 30%. For Western Lakes, Aconcagua, west of tonight, windy. East winds 25 to 35 miles per hour. Mostly cloudy. Lows in the upper 30s. Sunday, windy. East winds 25 to 35 miles per hour, becoming northeast 15 to 25 miles per hour late in the afternoon. Showers, cloudy. Highs in the mid-40s. For Eastern Lakes, Aconcagua, west of tonight, windy. East winds 10 to 20 miles per hour, increasing to 25 to 35 miles per hour in the late evening and overnight. Mostly cloudy. Lows in the mid-30s. Sunday, windy. East winds 20 to 30 miles per hour, shifting to the northeast 15 to 20 miles per hour late in the afternoon. Showers, cloudy. Highs in the upper 40s. For Northern Lake Oahe, west of tonight, windy. East winds 20 to 30 miles per hour. Mostly cloudy. Lows in the lower 40s. Sunday, breezy. North winds 15 to 25 miles per hour. Showers, cloudy. Highs in the lower 50s. Here are the weather conditions at 2 a.m. Central Daylight Time. Bismarck, cloudy. Temperature 47 degrees, relative humidity 56%. Wind east at 21 miles an hour. Pressure 29.82 inches and falling. Mendham, cloudy. 46 degrees, relative humidity 66%. Wind east at 21 miles an hour, gusting to 28. Hazen, cloudy. 48 degrees, relative humidity 46%. Wind northeast at 7 miles an hour. Harvey, partly cloudy. 41 degrees, relative humidity 70%. Wind east at 16 miles an hour. Minot, mostly cloudy. 43 degrees, relative humidity 65%. Wind east at 12 miles an hour. Dickinson, cloudy. 48 degrees, relative humidity 56%. Wind east at 18 miles an hour, gusting to 25. Elsewhere around North Dakota, it was 46 at Garrison. At Devil's Lake, it was clear, with a temperature of 40. It was partly cloudy, with a temperature of 40 at Jamestown, and 42 in Grand Forks. At Fargo, it was mostly cloudy, with a temperature of 44.
In Winston, it was cloudy with a temperature of 48. In northern

South Dakota, skies ranged from mostly cloudy to cloudy. It was 51 at Mobridge and 49 at Aberdeen. In eastern Montana, it was cloudy, with a temperature of 47 at Miles City and 56 at Glendive. Once again, at Bismarck, the temperature was 47 degrees under cloudy skies. The regional weather forecast from your National Weather Service office in Bismarck. Widespread showers and isolated to scattered thunderstorms are expected across much of the region tonight through Tuesday, with a brief break possible Sunday night into Monday morning. A few strong to severe storms are possible in southern and eastern portions of the region on Sunday. Temperatures will be much cooler over this time period, with highs mostly in the 40s and 50s and lows in the 30s. Some snow could mix with the rain in parts of North Dakota Monday night into Tuesday morning. Here is the forecast for the Bismarck, Mainland, and listening area. West of tonight, showers likely. Lows in the upper 30s. East winds around 15 miles per hour with gusts up to 25 miles per hour. Chance of rain 60%. Sunday, showers, cooler. Highs in the upper 40s. Northeast winds 10 to 15 miles per hour with gusts up to 25 miles per hour. Sunday night, cloudy. Lows in the mid-30s. North winds 10 to 15 miles per hour. Monday, cloudy. A slight chance of showers in the afternoon. Highs in the upper 40s. North winds around 15 miles per hour with gusts up to 25 miles per hour. Chance of rain 20%. Monday night, cloudy. A chance of showers in the evening. Lows in the mid-30s. North winds 10 to 15 miles per hour with gusts up to 25 miles per hour. Chance of rain 30%. Tuesday, partly sunny. Highs in the lower 50s. Tuesday night, partly cloudy. Areas of frost after midnight. Lows in the lower 30s. Wednesday, areas of frost in the morning. Mostly sunny. Highs in the upper 60s. Wednesday night, partly cloudy with a slight chance of showers and thunderstorms in the evening, then mostly cloudy after midnight. Lows in the lower 40s. Chance of rain 20%. Thursday, mostly cloudy with a slight chance of showers in the morning, then mostly sunny with a chance of showers in the afternoon. Highs in the upper 60s. Chance of rain 30%. Thursday night, partly cloudy. A slight chance of showers in the evening. Lows in the lower 40s. Chance of rain 20%. Friday, partly sunny. A slight chance of showers in the afternoon. Highs in the lower 70s. Chance of rain 20%. Friday night, increasing clouds. A slight chance of thunderstorms in the evening. A chance of showers. Lows in the mid-40s. Chance of rain 30%. Saturday, partly sunny. A chance of showers in the morning. Then a slight chance of showers in the afternoon. Highs in the mid-70s. Chance of rain 30%. For Western Lake Secaucalea, west of tonight, windy. East winds 25 to 35 miles per hour. Mostly cloudy. Lows in the upper 30s. Sunday, windy. East winds 25 to 35 miles per hour, becoming northeast 15 to 25 miles per hour late in the afternoon. Showers, cloudy. Highs in the mid-40s. For Eastern Lake Secaucalea, west of tonight, windy. East winds 10 to 20 miles per hour, increasing to 25 to 35 miles per hour in the late evening and overnight. Mostly cloudy. Lows in the mid-30s. Sunday, windy. East winds 20 to 30 miles per hour, shifting to the northeast 15 to 20 miles per hour late in the afternoon. Showers, cloudy. Highs in the upper 40s. For Northern Lake Oahe, west of tonight, windy. East winds 20 to 30 miles per hour. Mostly cloudy. Lows in the lower 40s. Sunday, breezy. North winds 15 to 25 miles per hour. Showers, cloudy. Highs in the lower 50s. Here are the weather conditions at 2 a.m. Central Daylight Time. Bismarck, cloudy. Temperature 47 degrees. Relative humidity 56%. Wind east at 21 miles an hour. Pressure 29.82 inches and falling. Mainland, cloudy. 46.

relative humidity 66%. Winds at 21 miles an hour, gusting to 28. Hazel, cloudy. 48 degrees, relative humidity 46%. Wind northeast at 7 miles an hour. Harvey, partly cloudy. 41 degrees, relative humidity 70%. Wind east at 16 miles an hour. Minot, mostly cloudy. 43 degrees, relative humidity 65%. Wind east at 12 miles an hour. Dickinson, cloudy. 48 degrees, relative humidity 56%. Wind east at 18 miles an hour, gusting to 25. Elsewhere around North Dakota, it was 46 at Garrison. At Devil's Lake, it was clear, with a temperature of 40. It was partly cloudy, with a temperature of 40 in Jamestown and 42 in Grand Forks. At Fargo, it was mostly cloudy, with a temperature of 44. At Williston, it was cloudy, with a temperature of 48. In northern South Dakota, skies ranged from mostly cloudy to cloudy. It was 51 at Woodbridge and 49 at Aberdeen. In eastern Montana, it was cloudy, with a temperature of 47 at Mile City and 56 at Glendive. Once again, at Bismarck, the temperature was 47 degrees under cloudy skies. The regional weather forecast from your National Weather Service office in Bismarck. Widespread showers and isolated to scattered thunderstorms are expected across much of the region tonight through Tuesday, with a brief break possible Sunday night into Monday morning. A few strong to severe storms are possible in southern and eastern portions of the region on Sunday. Temperatures will be much cooler over this time period, with highs mostly in the 40s and 50s and lows in the 30s. Some snow could mix with the rain in parts of North Dakota Monday night into Tuesday morning. Here is the forecast for the Bismarck, Minn, and Lewisamy area. Rest of tonight, showers likely. Lows in the upper 30s. East winds around 15 miles per hour with gusts up to 25 miles per hour. Chance of rain 60%. Sunday, showers, cooler. Highs in the upper 40s. Northeast winds 10 to 15 miles per hour with gusts up to 25 miles per hour. Sunday night, cloudy. Lows in the mid-30s. North winds 10 to 15 miles per hour. Monday, cloudy. A slight chance of showers in the afternoon. Highs in the upper 40s. North winds around 15 miles per hour with gusts up to 25 miles per hour. Chance of rain 20%. Monday night, cloudy. A chance of showers in the evening. Lows in the mid-30s. North winds 10 to 15 miles per hour with gusts up to 25 miles per hour. Chance of rain 30%. Tuesday, partly sunny. Highs in the lower 50s. Tuesday night, partly cloudy. Areas of frost after midnight. Lows in the lower 30s. Wednesday, areas of frost in the morning. Mostly sunny. Highs in the upper 60s. Wednesday night, partly cloudy with a slight chance of showers and thunderstorms in the evening, then mostly cloudy after midnight. Lows in the lower 40s. Chance of rain 20%. Thursday, mostly cloudy with a slight chance of showers in the morning, then mostly sunny with a chance of showers in the afternoon. Highs in the upper 60s. Chance of rain 30%. Thursday night, partly cloudy. A slight chance of showers in the evening. Lows in the lower 40s. Chance of rain 20%. Friday, partly sunny. A slight chance of showers in the afternoon. Highs in the lower 70s. Chance of rain 20%. Friday night, increasing clouds. A slight chance of thunderstorms in the evening. A chance of showers. Lows in the mid-40s. Chance of rain 30%. Saturday, partly sunny. A chance of showers in the morning, then a slight chance of showers in the afternoon. Highs in the mid-70s. Chance of rain 30%. For Western Lake Secaucalea, rest of tonight, windy. East winds 25 to 35 miles per hour. Mostly cloudy. Lows in the upper 30s. Sunday, windy. East winds 25 to 35 miles per hour, becoming northeast 15 to 25 miles per hour late in the afternoon. Showers, cloudy. Highs in the mid-40s.
for eastern Lake Sakonk area west of tonight. Windy. East winds 10 to 20 miles per hour, increasing to 25 to 35 miles per hour in the late evening and overnight. Mostly cloudy. Lows in the mid-30s. Sunday. Windy. East winds 20 to 30 miles per hour, shifting to the northeast 15 to 20 miles per hour late in the afternoon. Showers. Cloudy. Highs in the upper 40s. For northern Lake Oahe, west of tonight, windy. East winds 20 to 30 miles per hour. Mostly cloudy. Lows in the lower 40s. Sunday, breezy. North winds 15 to 25 miles per hour. Showers, cloudy. Highs in the lower 50s. Here are the weather conditions at 2 a.m. Central Daylight Time. Bismarck, cloudy. Temperature 47 degrees. Relative humidity 56%. Wind east at 21 miles an hour. Pressure 29.82 inches and falling. Benben, cloudy. 46 degrees. Relative humidity 66%. Wind east at 21 miles an hour. Gusting to 28. Hazel, cloudy. 48 degrees. Relative humidity 46%. Wind northeast at 7 miles an hour. Harvey, partly cloudy. 41 degrees. Relative humidity 70%. Wind east at 16 miles an hour. Minot, mostly cloudy. 43 degrees. Relative humidity 65%. Wind east at 12 miles an hour. Dickinson, cloudy. 48 degrees. Relative humidity 56%. Wind east at 18 miles an hour. Gusting to 25. Elsewhere around North Dakota, it was 46 at Garrison. At Devil's Lake, it was clear, with a temperature of 40. It was partly cloudy, with a temperature of 40 at Jamestown, and 42 at Grand Forks. At Fargo, it was mostly cloudy, with a temperature of 44. At Williston, it was cloudy, with a temperature of 48. In northern South Dakota, skies ranged from mostly cloudy to cloudy. It was 51 at Mobridge, and 49 at Aberdeen. In eastern Montana, it was cloudy, with a temperature of 47 at Miles City and 56 at Glendive. Once again, at Bismarck, the temperature was 47 degrees under cloudy skies. The Bismarck, North Dakota climate summary for yesterday, May 16, 2026. Yesterday's high temperature was 65 degrees. This high was 3 degrees below the normal high of 68. The record high is 94 degrees, which was set in 1934. Yesterday's low temperature was 43 degrees. This high the normal low of 43. The record low is 22 degrees, which was set in 1925. No precipitation fell yesterday, which leaves the monthly total at 0.02 inches. The total precipitation for the year still stands at 2.89 inches. There were 11 heating degree days yesterday. The yearly total since July 1st is 7,386. There were no cooling degree days yesterday. The yearly total since January 1st is 3. The normal high temperature for today is 69 degrees, and the normal low is 43. The record high for today is 92, which last occurred in 1911, and the record low is 25, which occurred in 2002. Sunrise today is at 6:06 a.m., and sunset is at 9:14 p.m. This is NOAA Weather Radio Station WXL78 in Bismarck, North Dakota, operating on a frequency of 162.475 MHz. Providing weather information 24 hours a day from your National Weather Service office in Bismarck. The regional weather forecast from your National Weather Service office in Bismarck. Widespread showers and isolated to scattered thunderstorms are expected across much of the region tonight through Tuesday, with a brief break possible Sunday night into Monday morning. A few strong to severe storms are possible in southern and eastern portions of the region on Sunday. Temperatures will be much cooler over this time period, with highs mostly in the 40s and 50s and lows in the 30s. Some snow could mix with the rain in parts of North Dakota Monday night into Tuesday morning. Here is the forecast for the Bismarck, Mainland, and listening area. Today, showers early in the morning, then showers likely and a slight chance of thunderstorms in the afternoon. Cooler. Highs in the upper 40s. East winds 10 to 20 miles per hour. Tonight, cloudy.
lows in the mid-30s.

at winds 10 to 15 miles per hour. Monday, cloudy. A slight chance of showers in the afternoon. Highs in the upper 40s. North winds around 15 miles per hour with gusts up to 25 miles per hour. Chance of rain 20%. Monday night, cloudy. A chance of showers in the evening. Lows in the mid-30s. North winds 10 to 15 miles per hour with gusts up to 25 miles per hour. Chance of rain 30%. Tuesday, partly sunny. Highs in the lower 50s. North winds 10 to 15 miles per hour. Tuesday night, partly cloudy. Widespread frost after midnight. Lows in the lower 30s. Wednesday, areas of frost in the morning. Mostly sunny. Highs in the upper 60s. Wednesday night, partly cloudy with a slight chance of showers and thunderstorms in the evening, then mostly cloudy after midnight. Lows in the lower 40s. Chance of rain 20%. Thursday, mostly cloudy with a slight chance of showers in the morning, then mostly sunny with a chance of showers in the afternoon. Highs in the upper 60s. Chance of rain 30%. Thursday night, partly cloudy. A slight chance of showers in the evening. Lows in the lower 40s. Chance of rain 20%. Friday, partly sunny. A slight chance of showers in the afternoon. Highs in the lower 70s. Chance of rain 20%. Friday night, increasing clouds. A slight chance of thunderstorms in the evening. A chance of showers. Lows in the mid-40s. Chance of rain 30%. Saturday, partly sunny. A chance of showers in the morning, then a slight chance of showers in the afternoon. Highs in the mid-70s. Chance of rain 30%. For Western Lake Sakakawea, rest of tonight, windy. East winds 25 to 35 miles per hour. Mostly cloudy. Lows in the upper 30s. Sunday, windy. East winds 25 to 35 miles per hour, becoming northeast 15 to 25 miles per hour late in the afternoon. Showers, cloudy. Highs in the mid-40s. For Eastern Lake Sakakawea, rest of tonight, windy. East winds 10 to 20 miles per hour, increasing to 25 to 35 miles per hour in the late evening and overnight. Mostly cloudy. Lows in the mid-30s. Sunday, windy. East winds 20 to 30 miles per hour, shifting to the northeast 15 to 20 miles per hour late in the afternoon. Showers, cloudy. Highs in the upper 40s. For Northern Lake Oahe, rest of tonight, windy. East winds 20 to 30 miles per hour. Mostly cloudy. Lows in the lower 40s. Sunday, breezy. North winds 15 to 25 miles per hour. Showers, cloudy. Highs in the lower 50s. Here are the weather conditions at 3 a.m. Central Daylight Time. Bismarck, cloudy. Temperature 46 degrees, relative humidity 58%. Wind east at 15 miles an hour. Pressure 29.85 inches and rising. Mendham, cloudy. 45 degrees, relative humidity 70%. Wind east at 13 miles an hour, gusting to 20. Hazen, light rain was falling. 45 degrees, relative humidity 61%. Wind east at 9 miles an hour, gusting to 16. Harvey, mixed precipitation was falling. 41 degrees, relative humidity 70%. Wind east at 18 miles an hour, gusting to 24. Minot, cloudy. 44 degrees, relative humidity 62%. Wind east at 12 miles an hour. Dickinson, cloudy. 47 degrees, relative humidity 58%. Wind east at 17 miles an hour, gusting to 28. Elsewhere around North Dakota, it was 45 at Garrison. It was partly cloudy, with a temperature of 41 at Jamestown, 41 at Grand Forks, and 40 at Devil's Lake. At Fargo, it was mostly cloudy, with a temperature of 42. At Williston, it was cloudy, with a temperature of 47. In northern South Dakota, skies ranged from mostly cloudy to cloudy. It was 49 at Mobridge, and 48 at Aberdeen. In eastern Montana, it was cloudy, with a temperature of 44 at Miles City, and 55 at

once again, at Bismarck, the temperature was 46 degrees under cloudy skies. The Bismarck, North Dakota climate summary for yesterday, May 16, 2026. Yesterday's high temperature was 65 degrees. This high was 3 degrees below the normal high of 68. The record high is 94 degrees, which was set in 1934. Yesterday's low temperature was 43 degrees. This tied the normal low of 43. The record low is 22 degrees, which was set in 1925. No precipitation fell yesterday, which leaves the monthly total at 0.02 inches. The total precipitation for the year still stands at 2.89 inches. There were 11 heating degree days yesterday. The yearly total since July 1st is 7,386. There were no cooling degree days yesterday. The yearly total since January 1st is 3. The normal high temperature for today is 69 degrees, and the normal low is 43. The record high for today is 92, which last occurred in 1911, and the record low is 25, which occurred in 2002. Sunrise today is at 6:06 a.m. and sunset is at 9:14 p.m. The regional weather forecast from your National Weather Service office in Bismarck. Widespread showers and isolated to scattered thunderstorms are expected across much of the region tonight through Tuesday, with a brief break possible Sunday night into Monday morning. A few strong to severe storms are possible in southern and eastern portions of the region on Sunday. Temperatures will be much cooler over this time period, with highs mostly in the 40s and 50s and lows in the 30s. Some snow could mix with the rain in parts of North Dakota Monday night into Tuesday morning. Here is the forecast for the Bismarck, Minden listening area. Today, showers early in the morning, then showers likely and a slight chance of thunderstorms in the afternoon. Cooler. Highs in the upper 40s. East winds 10 to 20 miles per hour. Tonight, cloudy. Lows in the mid-30s. North winds 10 to 15 miles per hour. Monday, cloudy. A slight chance of showers in the afternoon. Highs in the upper 40s. North winds around 15 miles per hour with gusts up to 25 miles per hour. Chance of rain 20%. Monday night, cloudy. A chance of showers in the evening. Lows in the mid-30s. North winds 10 to 15 miles per hour with gusts up to 25 miles per hour. Chance of rain 30%. Tuesday, partly sunny. Highs in the lower 50s. North winds 10 to 15 miles per hour. Tuesday night, partly cloudy. Widespread frost after midnight. Lows in the lower 30s. Wednesday, areas of frost in the morning. Mostly sunny. Highs in the upper 60s. Wednesday night, partly cloudy with a slight chance of showers and thunderstorms in the evening, then mostly cloudy after midnight. Lows in the lower 40s. Chance of rain 20%. Thursday, mostly cloudy with a slight chance of showers in the morning, then mostly sunny with a chance of showers in the afternoon. Highs in the upper 60s. Chance of rain 30%. Thursday night, partly cloudy. A slight chance of showers in the evening. Lows in the lower 40s. Chance of rain 20%. Friday, partly sunny. A slight chance of showers in the afternoon. Highs in the lower 70s. Chance of rain 20%. Friday night, increasing clouds. A slight chance of thunderstorms in the evening. A chance of showers. Lows in the mid-40s. Chance of rain 30%. Saturday, partly sunny. A chance of showers in the morning, then a slight chance of showers in the afternoon. Highs in the mid-70s. Chance of rain 30%. For Western Lake Sakakawea, rest of tonight, windy. East winds 25 to 35 miles per hour. Mostly cloudy. Lows in the upper 30s. Sunday, windy. East winds 25 to 35 miles per hour, becoming northeast 15 to 25 miles per hour late in the afternoon. Showers, cloudy. Highs in the mid-40s. For Eastern Lake Sakakawea, rest of tonight, windy. East winds 10 to 20 miles per hour, increasing to 25 to 35 miles per hour in the late evening and overnight. Mostly cloudy. Lows in the mid-30s. Sunday, windy.

showers, cloudy. Highs in the upper 40s. For northern Lake Oahe, rest of tonight, windy. East winds 20 to 30 miles per hour. Mostly cloudy. Lows in the lower 40s. Sunday, breezy. North winds 15 to 25 miles per hour. Showers, cloudy. Highs in the lower 50s. Here are the weather conditions at 4 a.m. Central Daylight Time. Bismarck, cloudy. Temperature 46 degrees, relative humidity 55%. Wind east at 10 miles an hour. Pressure 29.86 inches and rising. Mendon, cloudy. 45 degrees, relative humidity 65%. Wind southeast at 9 miles an hour, gusting to 20. Hazen, light rain was falling. 45 degrees, relative humidity 65%. Harvey, cloudy. 41 degrees, relative humidity 70%. Wind east at 17 miles an hour. Minot, cloudy. 43 degrees, relative humidity 65%. Wind east at 9 miles an hour. Dickinson, cloudy. 43 degrees, relative humidity 82%. Wind east at 25 miles an hour, gusting to 37. Elsewhere around North Dakota, at Williston, rain was falling, with a temperature of 43. It was 45 at Garrison. It was mostly cloudy, with a temperature of 43 at Jamestown, 41 at Fargo, 40 at Grand Forks, and 39 at Devil's Lake. In northern South Dakota, it was cloudy, and the temperatures were 48 degrees. In eastern Montana, at Glendive, it was mostly cloudy, with a temperature of 53. At Miles City, it was cloudy, with a temperature of 43. Once again, at Bismarck, the temperature was 46 degrees under cloudy skies. The Bismarck, North Dakota climate summary for yesterday, May 16, 2026. Yesterday's high temperature was 65 degrees. This high was 3 degrees below the normal high of 68. The record high is 94 degrees, which was set in 1934. Yesterday's low temperature was 43 degrees. This tied the normal low of 43. The record low is 22 degrees, which was set in 1925. No precipitation fell yesterday, which leaves the monthly total at 0.02 inches. The total precipitation for the year still stands at 2.89 inches. There were 11 heating degree days yesterday. The yearly total since July 1st is 7,386. There were no cooling degree days yesterday. The yearly total since January 1st is 3. The normal high temperature for today is 69 degrees, and the normal low is 43. The record high for today is 92, which last occurred in 1911, and the record low is 25, which occurred in 2002. Sunrise today is at 6:06 a.m. and sunset is at 9:14 p.m. The regional weather forecast from your National Weather Service office in Bismarck. Widespread showers and isolated to scattered thunderstorms are expected across much of the region today. A few strong to severe storms are possible across South Dakota and southern Minnesota today. Precipitation chances become more limited tonight, although some rain and snow mix is possible in northwestern parts of North Dakota. Another round of showers and thunderstorms could return Monday afternoon through Monday night, with perhaps more snow mixing in the north Monday night into Tuesday morning. Temperatures will be much cooler today through Tuesday, with highs mostly in the 40s and 50s and lows in the 30s. Here is the forecast for the Bismarck, Mendon listening area. Today, showers early in the morning, then showers likely and a slight chance of thunderstorms in the afternoon. Cooler. Highs in the upper 40s. East winds 10 to 15 miles per hour. Tonight, cloudy. Lows in the mid-30s. North winds 10 to 15 miles per hour. Monday, cloudy. A slight chance of showers in the afternoon. Highs in the upper 40s. North winds around 15 miles per hour with gusts up to 25 miles per hour. Chance of rain 20%. Monday night, cloudy. A chance of showers in the evening. Lows in the mid-30s. North winds 10 to 15 miles per hour with gusts up to 25 miles per hour. Chance of rain 30%. Tuesday, partly sunny. Highs in the lower 50s. North winds 10 to 15.

miles per hour. Tuesday night, partly cloudy. Widespread frost after midnight. Lows in the lower 30s. Wednesday, areas of frost in the morning. Mostly sunny. Highs in the upper 60s. Wednesday night, partly cloudy with a slight chance of showers and thunderstorms in the evening, then mostly cloudy after midnight. Lows in the lower 40s. Chance of rain 20%. Thursday, mostly cloudy with a slight chance of showers in the morning, then mostly sunny with a chance of showers in the afternoon. Highs in the upper 60s. Chance of rain 30%. Thursday night, partly cloudy. A slight chance of showers in the evening. Lows in the lower 40s. Chance of rain 20%. Friday, partly sunny. A slight chance of showers in the afternoon. Highs in the lower 70s. Chance of rain 20%. Friday night, increasing clouds. A slight chance of thunderstorms in the evening. A chance of showers. Lows in the mid 40s. Chance of rain 30%. Saturday, partly sunny. A chance of showers in the morning, then a slight chance of showers in the afternoon. Highs in the mid-70s. Chance of rain 30%. For Western Lake Sakakawea, rest of tonight, windy. East winds 25 to 35 miles per hour. Mostly cloudy. Lows in the upper 30s. Sunday, windy. East winds 25 to 35 miles per hour, becoming northeast 15 to 25 miles per hour late in the afternoon. Showers, cloudy. Highs in the mid-40s. For Eastern Lake Sakakawea, rest of tonight, windy. East winds 10 to 20 miles per hour, increasing to 25 to 35 miles per hour in the late evening and overnight. Mostly cloudy. Lows in the mid-30s. Sunday, windy. East winds 20 to 30 miles per hour, shifting to the northeast 15 to 20 miles per hour late in the afternoon. Showers, cloudy. Highs in the upper 40s. For Northern Lake Oahe, rest of tonight, windy. East winds 20 to 30 miles per hour. Mostly cloudy. Lows in the lower 40s. Sunday, breezy. North winds 15 to 25 miles per hour. Showers, cloudy. Highs in the lower 50s. Here are the weather conditions at 4 a.m. Central Daylight Time. Bismarck, cloudy. Temperature 46 degrees, relative humidity 55%. Wind east at 10 miles an hour. Pressure 29.86 inches and rising. Mendham, cloudy. 45 degrees, relative humidity 65%. Wind southeast at 9 miles an hour, gusting to 20. Hazen, light rain was falling. 45 degrees, relative humidity 65%. Harvey, cloudy. 41 degrees, relative humidity 70%. Wind east at 17 miles an hour. Minot, cloudy. 43 degrees, relative humidity 65%. Wind east at 9 miles an hour. Dickinson, cloudy. 43 degrees, relative humidity 82%. Wind east at 25 miles an hour, gusting to 37. Elsewhere around North Dakota, at Williston, rain was falling, with a temperature of 43. It was 45 at Garrison. It was mostly cloudy, with a temperature of 43 at Jamestown, 41 at Fargo, 40 at Grand Forks, and 39 at Devil's Lake. In northern South Dakota, it was cloudy, and the temperatures were 48 degrees. In eastern Montana, at Glendive, it was mostly cloudy, with a temperature of 53. At Miles City, it was cloudy, with a temperature of 43. Once again, at Bismarck, the temperature was 46 degrees under cloudy skies. The Bismarck, North Dakota climate summary for yesterday, May 16, 2026. Yesterday's high temperature was 65 degrees. This high was 3 degrees below the normal high of 68. The record high is 94 degrees, which was set in 1934. Yesterday's low temperature was 43 degrees. This tied the normal low of 43. The record low is 22 degrees, which was set in 1925. No precipitation fell yesterday, which leaves the monthly total at 0.02 inches. The total precipitation for the year still stands at 2.89 inches. There were 11 heating degree days yesterday.

yesterday. The yearly total since July 1st is 7,386. There were no cooling degree days yesterday. The yearly total since January 1st is 3. The normal high temperature for today is 69 degrees, and the normal low is 43. The record high for today is 92, which last occurred in 1911, and the record low is 25, which occurred in 2002. Sunrise today is at 6:06 a.m. and sunset is at 9:14 p.m. The regional weather forecast from your National Weather Service office in Bismarck. Widespread showers and isolated to scattered thunderstorms are expected across much of the region today. A few strong to severe storms are possible across South Dakota and southern Minnesota today. Precipitation chances become more limited tonight, although some rain and snow mix is possible in northwestern parts of North Dakota. Another round of showers and thunderstorms could return Monday afternoon through Monday night, with perhaps more snow mixing in the north Monday night into Tuesday morning. Temperatures will be much cooler today through Tuesday, with highs mostly in the 40s and 50s and lows in the 30s. Here is the forecast for the Bismarck, Minden listening area. Today, showers early in the morning, then showers likely and a slight chance of thunderstorms in the afternoon. Cooler. Highs in the upper 40s. East winds 10 to 15 miles per hour. Tonight, cloudy. Lows in the mid-30s. North winds 10 to 15 miles per hour. Monday, cloudy. A slight chance of showers in the afternoon. Highs in the upper 40s. North winds around 15 miles per hour with gusts up to 25 miles per hour. Chance of rain 20%. Monday night, cloudy. A chance of showers in the evening. Lows in the mid-30s. North winds 10 to 15 miles per hour with gusts up to 25 miles per hour. Chance of rain 30%. Tuesday, partly sunny. Highs in the lower 50s. North winds 10 to 15 miles per hour. Tuesday night, partly cloudy. Widespread frost after midnight. Lows in the lower 30s. Wednesday, areas of frost in the morning. Mostly sunny. Highs in the upper 60s. Wednesday night, partly cloudy with a slight chance of showers and thunderstorms in the evening, then mostly cloudy after midnight. Lows in the lower 40s. Chance of rain 20%. Thursday, mostly cloudy with a slight chance of showers in the morning, then mostly sunny with a chance of showers in the afternoon. Highs in the upper 60s. Chance of rain 30%. Thursday night, partly cloudy. A slight chance of showers in the evening. Lows in the lower 40s. Chance of rain 20%. Friday, partly sunny. A slight chance of showers in the afternoon. Highs in the lower 70s. Chance of rain 20%. Friday night, increasing clouds. A slight chance of thunderstorms in the evening. A chance of showers. Lows in the mid-40s. Chance of rain 30%. Saturday, partly sunny. A chance of showers in the morning, then a slight chance of showers in the afternoon. Highs in the mid-70s. Chance of rain 30%. For Western Lake Sakakawea, rest of tonight, windy. East winds 25 to 35 miles per hour. Mostly cloudy. Lows in the upper 30s. Sunday, windy. East winds 25 to 35 miles per hour, becoming northeast 15 to 25 miles per hour late in the afternoon. Showers, cloudy. Highs in the mid-40s. For Eastern Lake Sakakawea, rest of tonight, windy. East winds 10 to 20 miles per hour, increasing to 25 to 35 miles per hour in the late evening and overnight. Mostly cloudy. Lows in the mid-30s. Sunday, windy. East winds 20 to 30 miles per hour, shifting to the northeast 15 to 20 miles per hour late in the afternoon. Showers, cloudy. Highs in the upper 40s. For Northern Lake Oahe, rest of tonight, windy. East winds 20 to 30 miles per hour. Mostly cloudy. Lows in the lower 40s. Sunday, breezy. North winds 15 to 25 miles per hour. Showers, cloudy. Highs in the lower 50s. Here are the weather conditions at 4 a.m. Central Daylight Time. Bismarck, cloudy. Temperature 46 degrees, relative

humidity 55%, wind east at 10 miles an hour, pressure 29.86 inches and rising, Mandan, cloudy, 45 degrees, relative humidity 65%, wind southeast at 9 miles an hour, gusting to 20, Hazen, light rain was falling, 45 degrees, relative humidity 65%, Harvey, cloudy, 41 degrees, relative humidity 70%, wind east at 17 miles an hour, Minot, cloudy, 43 degrees, relative humidity 65%, wind east at 9 miles an hour, Dickinson, cloudy, 43 degrees, relative humidity 82%, wind east at 25 miles an hour, gusting to 37. Elsewhere around North Dakota, at Williston, rain was falling with a temperature of 43. It was 45 at Garrison. It was mostly cloudy with a temperature of 43 at Jamestown, 41 at Fargo, 40 at Grand Forks, and 39 at Devil's Lake. In northern South Dakota, it was cloudy and the temperatures were 48 degrees. In eastern Montana, at Glendive, it was mostly cloudy with a temperature of 53. At Mile City, it was cloudy with a temperature of 43. Once again, at Bismarck, the temperature was 46 degrees under cloudy skies. The Bismarck, North Dakota climate summary for yesterday, May 16, 2026. Yesterday's high temperature was 65 degrees. This high was 3 degrees below the normal high of 68. The record high is 94 degrees, which was set in 1934. Yesterday's low temperature was 43 degrees. This high the normal low of 43. The record low is 22 degrees, which was set in 1925. No precipitation fell yesterday, which leaves the monthly total at 0.02 inches. The total precipitation for the year still stands at 2.89 inches. There were 11 heating degree days yesterday. The yearly total since July 1st is 7,386. There were no cooling degree days yesterday. The yearly total since January 1st is 3. The normal high temperature for today is 69 degrees, and the normal low is 43. The record high for today is 92, which last occurred in 1911, and the record low is 25, which occurred in 2002. Sunrise today is at 6:06 a.m. and sunset is at 9:14 p.m. This is NOAA Weather Radio Station WXL78 in Bismarck, North Dakota, operating on a frequency of 162.475 MHz. Providing weather information 24 hours a day from your National Weather Service office in Bismarck. The regional weather forecast from your National Weather Service office in Bismarck. Widespread showers and isolated to scattered thunderstorms are expected across much of the region today. A few strong to severe storms are possible across South Dakota and southern Minnesota today. Precipitation chances become more limited tonight, although some rain and snow mix is possible in northwestern parts of North Dakota. Another round of showers and thunderstorms could return Monday afternoon through Monday night, with perhaps more snow mixing in the north Monday night into Tuesday morning. Temperatures will be much cooler today through Tuesday, with highs mostly in the 40s and 50s and lows in the 30s. Here is the forecast for the Bismarck-Mandan listening area. Today, showers early in the morning, then showers likely and a slight chance of thunderstorms in the afternoon. Cooler. Highs in the upper 40s. East winds 10 to 15 miles per hour. Tonight, cloudy. Lows in the mid-30s. North winds 10 to 15 miles per hour. Monday, cloudy. A slight chance of showers in the afternoon. Highs in the upper 40s. North winds around 15 miles per hour with gusts up to 25 miles per hour. Chance of rain 20%. Monday night, cloudy. A chance of showers in the evening. Lows in the mid-30s. North winds 10 to 15 miles per hour with gusts up to 25 miles per hour. Chance of rain 30%. Tuesday, partly sunny. Highs in the lower 50s. North winds 10 to 15 miles per hour. Tuesday night, partly cloudy. Widespread frost after midnight. Lows in the lower 30s. Wednesday, areas of frost in the morning. Mostly sunny. Highs in the upper 60s. Wednesday night, partly cloudy with a slight

chance of showers and thunderstorms in the evening, then mostly cloudy after midnight. Lows in the lower 40s. Chance of rain 20%. Thursday, mostly cloudy with a slight chance of showers in the morning, then mostly sunny with a chance of showers in the afternoon. Highs in the upper 60s. Chance of rain 30%. Thursday night, partly cloudy. A slight chance of showers in the evening, highs in the upper 60s. Chance of rain 30%. Thursday night, partly cloudy. A slight chance of showers in the evening. Lows in the lower 40s. Chance of rain 20%. Friday, partly sunny. A slight chance of showers in the afternoon. Highs in the lower 70s. Chance of rain 20%. Friday night, increasing clouds. A slight chance of thunderstorms in the evening. A chance of showers. Lows in the mid-40s. Chance of rain 30%. Saturday, partly sunny. A chance of showers in the morning, then a slight chance of showers in the afternoon. Highs in the mid-70s. Chance of rain 30%. For Western Lake Sakakawea, today, windy. East winds 20 to 30 miles per hour. Showers through the day. Cloudy. Highs in the mid-40s. Tonight, north winds 10 to 20 miles per hour. Slight chance of showers through the night. Cloudy. Lows in the lower 30s. For Eastern Lake Sakakawea, today, windy. East winds 10 to 20 miles per hour, increasing to 20 to 30 miles per hour in the morning, then decreasing to 15 to 20 miles per hour in the afternoon. Showers through the day. Cloudy. Highs in the mid-40s. Tonight, north winds 10 to 20 miles per hour. Cloudy. Lows in the lower 30s. For Northern Lake Oahe, today, north winds 10 to 20 miles per hour. Slight chance of thunderstorms early in the morning. Showers through the day. Slight chance of thunderstorms in the late morning and afternoon. Cloudy. Highs in the lower 50s. Tonight, breezy. North winds 15 to 25 miles per hour. Cloudy. Lows in the mid-30s. Here are the weather conditions at 4 a.m. Central Daylight Time. Bismarck, cloudy. Temperature 46 degrees, relative humidity 55%. Wind east at 10 miles an hour. Pressure 29.86 inches and rising. Mendham, cloudy. 45 degrees, relative humidity 65%. Wind southeast at 9 miles an hour, gusting to 20. Hazen, light rain was falling. 45 degrees, relative humidity 65%. Harvey, cloudy. 41 degrees, relative humidity 70%. Wind east at 17 miles an hour. Minot, cloudy. 43 degrees, relative humidity 65%. Wind east at 9 miles an hour. Dickinson, cloudy. 43 degrees, relative humidity 82%. Wind east at 25 miles an hour, gusting to 37. Elsewhere around North Dakota, at Williston, rain was falling, with a temperature of 43. It was 45 at Garrison. It was mostly cloudy, with a temperature of 43 at Jamestown, 41 at Fargo, 40 at Grand Forks, and 39 at Devil's Lake. In northern South Dakota, it was cloudy, and the temperatures were 48 degrees. In eastern Montana, at Glendive, it was mostly cloudy, with a temperature of 53. At Miles City, it was cloudy, with a temperature of 43. Once again, at Bismarck, the temperature was 46 degrees under cloudy skies. The Bismarck, North Dakota climate summary for yesterday, May 16, 2026. Yesterday's high temperature was 65 degrees. This high was 3 degrees below the normal high of 68. The record high is 94 degrees, which was set in 1934. Yesterday's low temperature was 43 degrees. This tied the normal low of 43. The record low is 22 degrees, which was set in 1925. No precipitation fell yesterday, which leaves the monthly total at 0.02 inches. The total precipitation for the year still stands at 2.89 inches. There were 11 heating degree days yesterday. The yearly total since July 1st is 7,386. There were no cooling degree days yesterday. The year

total since January 1st is 3. The normal high temperature for today is 69 degrees, and the normal low is 43. The record high for today is 92, which last occurred in 1911, and the record low is 25, which occurred in 2002. Sunrise today is at 6:06 a.m. and sunset is at 9:14 p.m. The regional weather forecast from your National Weather Service office in Bismarck. Widespread showers and isolated to scattered thunderstorms are expected across much of the region today. A few strong to severe storms are possible across South Dakota and southern Minnesota today. Precipitation chances become more limited tonight, although some rain and snow mix is possible in northwestern parts of North Dakota. Another round of showers and thunderstorms could return Monday afternoon through Monday night, with perhaps more snow mixing in the north Monday night into Tuesday morning. Temperatures will be much cooler today through Tuesday, with highs mostly in the 40s and 50s and lows in the 30s. Here is the forecast for the Bismarck, Minden listening area. Today, showers early in the morning, then showers likely and a slight chance of thunderstorms in the afternoon. Cooler. Highs in the upper 40s. Northeast winds 10 to 15 miles per hour with gusts up to 25 miles per hour. Tonight, cloudy. Lows in the mid-30s. North winds 10 to 15 miles per hour. Monday, cloudy. A slight chance of showers in the afternoon. Highs in the upper 40s. North winds around 15 miles per hour with gusts up to 25 miles per hour. Chance of rain 20%. Monday night, cloudy. A chance of showers in the evening. Lows in the mid-30s. North winds 10 to 15 miles per hour with gusts up to 25 miles per hour. Chance of rain 30%. Tuesday, partly sunny. Highs in the lower 50s. North winds 10 to 15 miles per hour. Tuesday night, partly cloudy. Widespread frost after midnight. Lows in the lower 30s. Wednesday, areas of frost in the morning. Mostly sunny. Highs in the upper 60s. Wednesday night, partly cloudy with a slight chance of showers and thunderstorms in the evening, then mostly cloudy after midnight. Lows in the lower 40s. Chance of rain 20%. Thursday, mostly cloudy with a slight chance of showers in the morning, then mostly sunny with a chance of showers in the afternoon. Highs in the upper 60s. Chance of rain 30%. Thursday night, partly cloudy. A slight chance of showers in the evening. Lows in the lower 40s. Chance of rain 20%. Friday, partly sunny. A slight chance of showers in the afternoon. Highs in the lower 70s. Chance of rain 20%. Friday night, increasing clouds. A slight chance of thunderstorms in the evening. A chance of showers. Lows in the mid-40s. Chance of rain 30%. Saturday, partly sunny. A chance of showers in the morning, then a slight chance of showers in the afternoon. Highs in the mid-70s. Chance of rain 30%. For Western Lake Sakakawea, today, windy. East winds 20 to 30 miles per hour. Showers through the day. Cloudy. Highs in the mid-40s. Tonight, north winds 10 to 20 miles per hour. Slight chance of showers through the night. Cloudy. Lows in the lower 30s. For Eastern Lake Sakakawea, today, windy. East winds 10 to 20 miles per hour, increasing to 20 to 30 miles per hour in the morning, then decreasing to 15 to 20 miles per hour in the afternoon. Showers through the day. Cloudy. Highs in the mid-40s. Tonight, north winds 10 to 20 miles per hour. Cloudy. Lows in the lower 30s. For Northern Lake Oahe, today, north winds 10 to 20 miles per hour. Slight chance of thunderstorms early in the morning. Showers through the day. Slight chance of thunderstorms in the late morning and afternoon. Cloudy. Highs in the lower 50s. Tonight, breezy. North winds 15 to 25 miles per hour. Cloudy. Lows in the mid-30s. Here are the weather conditions at 4 a.m. Central Daylight Time. Bismarck, cloudy. Temperature 46 degrees, relative humidity 55%. Wind east at 10 miles an hour. Pressure 29.86.

inches and rising. Mandan, cloudy. 45 degrees, relative humidity 65%. Wind southeast at 9 miles an hour, gusting to 20. Hazen, light rain was falling. 45 degrees, relative humidity 65%. Harvey, cloudy. 41 degrees, relative humidity 70%. Wind east at 17 miles an hour. Minot, cloudy. 43 degrees, relative humidity 65%. Wind east at 9 miles an hour. Dickinson, cloudy. 43 degrees, relative humidity 82%. Wind east at 25 miles an hour, gusting to 37. Elsewhere around North Dakota, at Williston, rain was falling, with a temperature of 43. It was 45 at Garrison. It was mostly cloudy, with a temperature of 43 at Jamestown, 41 at Fargo, 40 at Grand Forks, and 39 at Devil's Lake. In northern South Dakota, it was cloudy, and the temperatures were 48 degrees. In eastern Montana, at Glendive, it was mostly cloudy, with a temperature of 53. At Miles City, it was cloudy, with a temperature of 43. Once again, at Bismarck, the temperature was 46 degrees under cloudy skies. The Bismarck, North Dakota climate summary for yesterday, May 16, 2026. Yesterday's high temperature was 65 degrees. This high was 3 degrees below the normal high of 68. The record high is 94 degrees, which was set in 1934. Yesterday's low temperature was 43 degrees. This high the normal low of 43. The record low is 22 degrees, which was set in 1925. No precipitation fell yesterday, which leaves the monthly total at 0.02 inches. The total precipitation for the year still stands at 2.89 inches. There were 11 heating degree days yesterday. The yearly total since July 1st is 7,386. There were no cooling degree days yesterday. The yearly total since January 1st is 3. The normal high temperature for today is 69 degrees, and the normal low is 43. The record high for today is 92, which last occurred in 1911, and the record low is 25, which occurred in 2002. Sunrise today is at 6:06 a.m. and sunset is at 9:14 p.m. The regional weather forecast from your National Weather Service office in Bismarck. Widespread showers and isolated to scattered thunderstorms are expected across much of the region today. A few strong to severe storms are possible across South Dakota and southern Minnesota today. Precipitation chances become more limited tonight, although some rain and snow mix is possible in northwestern parts of North Dakota. Another round of showers and thunderstorms could return Monday afternoon through Monday night, with perhaps more snow mixing in the north Monday night into Tuesday morning. Temperatures will be much cooler today through Tuesday, with highs mostly in the 40s and 50s and lows in the 30s. Here is the forecast for the Bismarck, Mandan listening area. Today, showers early in the morning, then showers likely and a slight chance of thunderstorms in the afternoon. Cooler. Highs in the upper 40s. Northeast winds 10 to 15 miles per hour with gusts up to 25 miles per hour. Tonight, cloudy. Lows in the mid-30s. North winds 10 to 15 miles per hour. Monday, cloudy. A slight chance of showers in the afternoon. Highs in the upper 40s. North winds around 15 miles per hour with gusts up to 25 miles per hour. Chance of rain 20%. Monday night, cloudy. A chance of showers in the evening. Lows in the mid-30s. North winds 10 to 15 miles per hour with gusts up to 25 miles per hour. Chance of rain 30%. Tuesday, partly sunny. Highs in the lower 50s. North winds 10 to 15 miles per hour. Tuesday night, partly cloudy. Widespread frost after midnight. Lows in the lower 30s. Wednesday, areas of frost in the morning. Mostly sunny. Highs in the upper 60s. Wednesday night, partly cloudy with a slight chance of showers and thunderstorms in the evening, then mostly cloudy after midnight. Lows in the lower 40s. Chance of rain 20%. Thursday, mostly cloudy with a slight chance of showers in the morning, then mostly sunny with a chance of showers in the afternoon. Highs in the upper 60s.
chance of rain 30%. Thursday night, partly cloudy. A slight chance of showers in the evening. Lows in the lower 40s. Chance of rain 20%. Friday, partly sunny. A slight chance of showers in the afternoon. Highs in the lower 70s. Chance of rain 20%. Friday night, increasing clouds. A slight chance of thunderstorms in the evening. A chance of showers. Lows in the mid-40s. Chance of rain 30%. Saturday, partly sunny. A chance of showers in the morning, then a slight chance of showers in the afternoon. Highs in the mid-70s. Chance of rain 30%. For Western Lake Sakakawea, today, windy. East winds 20 to 30 miles per hour. Showers through the day. Cloudy. Highs in the mid-40s. Tonight, north winds 10 to 20 miles per hour. Slight chance of showers through the night. Cloudy. Lows in the lower 30s. For Eastern Lake Sakakawea, today, windy. East winds 10 to 20 miles per hour, increasing to 20 to 30 miles per hour in the morning, then decreasing to 15 to 20 miles per hour in the afternoon. Showers through the day. Cloudy. Highs in the mid-40s. Tonight, north winds 10 to 20 miles per hour. Cloudy. Lows in the lower 30s. For Northern Lake Oahe, today, north winds 10 to 20 miles per hour. Slight chance of thunderstorms early in the morning. Showers through the day. Slight chance of thunderstorms in the late morning and afternoon. Cloudy. Highs in the lower 50s. Tonight, breezy. North winds 15 to 25 miles per hour. Cloudy. Lows in the mid-30s. Here are the weather conditions at 4 a.m. Central Daylight Time. Bismarck, cloudy. Temperature 46 degrees, relative humidity 55%. Wind east at 10 miles an hour. Pressure 29.86 inches and rising. Mendham, cloudy. 45 degrees, relative humidity 65%. Wind southeast at 9 miles an hour, gusting to 20. Hazen, light rain was falling. 45 degrees, relative humidity 65%. Harvey, cloudy. 41 degrees, relative humidity 70%. Wind east at 17 miles an hour. Minot, cloudy. 43 degrees, relative humidity 65%. Wind east at 9 miles an hour. Dickinson, cloudy. 43 degrees, relative humidity 82%. Wind east at 25 miles an hour, gusting to 37. Elsewhere around North Dakota, at Williston, rain was falling with a temperature of 43. It was 45 at Garrison. It was mostly cloudy with a temperature of 43 at Jamestown, 41 at Fargo, 40 at Grand Forks, and 39 at Devil's Lake. In northern South Dakota, it was cloudy and the temperatures were 48 degrees. In eastern Montana, at Glendive, it was mostly cloudy, with a temperature of 53. At Miles City, it was cloudy, with a temperature of 43. Once again, at Bismarck, the temperature was 46 degrees under cloudy skies. The Bismarck, North Dakota climate summary for yesterday, May 16, 2026. Yesterday's high temperature was 65 degrees. This high was 3 degrees below the normal high of 68. The record high is 94 degrees, which was set in 1934. Yesterday's low temperature was 43 degrees. This tied the normal low of 43. The record low is 22 degrees, which was set in 1925. No precipitation fell yesterday, which leaves the monthly total at 0.02 inches. The total precipitation for the year still stands at 2.89 inches. There were 11 heating degree days yesterday. The yearly total since July 1st is 7,386. There were no cooling degree days yesterday. The yearly total since January 1st is 3. The normal high temperature for today is 69 degrees, and the normal low is 43. The record high for today is 92, which last occurred in 1911, and the record low is 25, which occurred in 2002. Sunrise today is at 6:06 a.m. and sunset is at 9:14 p.m. The regional weather forecast from your National Weather Service office in Bismarck. Widespread

Showers and isolated to scattered thunderstorms are expected across much of the region today. A few strong to severe storms are possible across South Dakota and southern Minnesota today. Precipitation chances become more limited tonight, although some rain and snow mix is possible in northwestern parts of North Dakota. Another round of showers and thunderstorms could return Monday afternoon through Monday night, with perhaps more snow mixing in the north Monday night into Tuesday morning. Temperatures will be much cooler today through Tuesday, with highs mostly in the 40s and 50s and lows in the 30s. Here is the forecast for the Bismarck Mend and listening area. Today, showers early in the morning, then showers likely and a slight chance of thunderstorms in the afternoon. Cooler. Highs in the upper 40s. Northeast winds 10 to 15 miles per hour with gusts up to 25 miles per hour. Tonight, cloudy. Lows in the mid-30s. North winds 10 to 15 miles per hour. Monday, cloudy. A slight chance of showers in the afternoon. Highs in the upper 40s. North winds around 15 miles per hour with gusts up to 25 miles per hour. Chance of rain 20%. Monday night, cloudy. A chance of showers in the evening. Lows in the mid-30s. North winds 10 to 15 miles per hour with gusts up to 25 miles per hour. Chance of rain 30%. Tuesday, partly sunny. Highs in the lower 50s. North winds 10 to 15 miles per hour. Tuesday night, partly cloudy. Widespread frost after midnight. Lows in the lower 30s. Wednesday, areas of frost in the morning. Mostly sunny. Highs in the upper 60s. Wednesday night, partly cloudy with a slight chance of showers and thunderstorms in the evening, then mostly cloudy after midnight. Lows in the lower 40s. Chance of rain 20%. Thursday, mostly cloudy with a slight chance of showers in the morning, then mostly sunny with a chance of showers in the afternoon. Highs in the upper 60s. Chance of rain 30%. Thursday night, partly cloudy. A slight chance of showers in the evening. Lows in the lower 40s. Chance of rain 20%. Friday, partly sunny. A slight chance of showers in the afternoon. Highs in the lower 70s. Chance of rain 20%. Friday night, increasing clouds. A slight chance of thunderstorms in the evening. A chance of showers. Lows in the mid-40s. Chance of rain 30%. Saturday, partly sunny. A chance of showers in the morning, then a slight chance of showers in the afternoon. Highs in the mid-70s. Chance of rain 30%. For western Lake Sakakawea, today, windy. East winds 20 to 30 miles per hour. Showers through the day. Cloudy. Highs in the mid-40s. Tonight, north winds 10 to 20 miles per hour. Slight chance of showers through the night. Cloudy. Lows in the lower 30s. For eastern Lake Sakakawea, today, windy. East winds 10 to 20 miles per hour, increasing to 20 to 30 miles per hour in the morning, then decreasing to 15 to 20 miles per hour in the afternoon. Showers through the day. Cloudy. Highs in the mid-40s. Tonight, north winds 10 to 20 miles per hour. Cloudy. Lows in the lower 30s. For northern Lake Oahe, today, north winds 10 to 20 miles per hour. Slight chance of thunderstorms early in the morning. Showers through the day. Slight chance of thunderstorms in the late morning and afternoon. Cloudy. Highs in the lower 50s. Tonight, breezy. North winds 15 to 25 miles per hour. Cloudy. Lows in the mid-30s. Here are the weather conditions at 4 a.m. Central Daylight Time. Bismarck, cloudy. Temperature 46 degrees, relative humidity 55%. Wind east at 10 miles an hour. Pressure 29.86 inches and rising. Mendham, cloudy. 45 degrees, relative humidity 65%. Wind southeast at 9 miles an hour, gusting to 20. Hazen, light rain was falling. 45 degrees, relative humidity 65%. Harvey, cloudy. 41 degrees, relative humidity 70%. Wind east at 17 miles an hour.
Minot, cloudy. 43 degrees, relative humidity 65%. Wind east at 9 miles an hour. Dickinson, cloudy. 43 degrees, relative humidity 82%. Wind east at 25 miles an hour, gusting to 37. Elsewhere around North Dakota, at Williston, rain was falling, with a temperature of 43. It was 45 at Garrison. It was mostly cloudy, with a temperature of 43 at Jamestown, 41 at Fargo, 40 at Grand Forks, and 39 at Devil's Lake. In northern South Dakota, it was cloudy, and the temperatures were 48 degrees. In eastern Montana, at Glendive, it was mostly cloudy, with a temperature of 53. At Miles City, it was cloudy, with a temperature of 43. Once again, at Bismarck, the temperature was 46 degrees under cloudy skies. The Bismarck, North Dakota climate summary for yesterday, May 16, 2026. Yesterday's high temperature was 65 degrees. This high was 3 degrees below the normal high of 68. The record high is 94 degrees, which was set in 1934. Yesterday's low temperature was 43 degrees. This tied the normal low of 43. The record low is 22 degrees, which was set in 1925. No precipitation fell yesterday, which leaves the monthly total at 0.02 inches. The total precipitation for the year still stands at 2.89 inches. There were 11 heating degree days yesterday. The yearly total since July 1st is 7,386. There were no cooling degree days yesterday. The yearly total since January 1st is 3. The normal high temperature for today is 69 degrees, and the normal low is 43. The record high for today is 92, which last occurred in 1911, and the record low is 25, which occurred in 2002. Sunrise today is at 6:06 a.m. and sunset is at 9:14 p.m. The regional weather forecast from your National Weather Service office in Bismarck. Widespread showers and isolated to scattered thunderstorms are expected across much of the region today. A few strong to severe storms are possible across South Dakota and southern Minnesota today. Precipitation chances become more limited tonight, although some rain and snow mix is possible in northwestern parts of North Dakota. Another round of showers and thunderstorms could return Monday afternoon through Monday night, with perhaps more snow mixing in the north Monday night into Tuesday morning. Temperatures will be much cooler today through Tuesday, with highs mostly in the 40s and 50s and lows in the 30s. 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Providing weather information 24 hours a day from your National Weather Service office in Bismarck. Here is the forecast for the Bismarck, Minden listening area. Today, showers early in the morning, then showers likely and a slight chance of thunderstorms in the afternoon. Cooler. Highs in the upper 40s. Northeast winds 10 to 15 miles per hour with gusts up to 25 miles per hour. Tonight, cloudy. Lows in the mid-30s. North winds 10 to 15 miles per hour. Monday, cloudy. A slight chance of showers in the afternoon. Highs in the upper 40s. North winds around 15 miles per hour with gusts up to 25 miles per hour. Chance of rain 20%. Monday night, cloudy. A chance of showers in the evening. Lows in the mid-30s. North winds 10 to 15 miles per hour with gusts up to 25 miles per hour. Chance of rain 30%. Tuesday, partly sunny. Highs in the lower 50s. North winds 10 to 15 miles per hour. Tuesday night, partly cloudy. Widespread frost after midnight. Lows in the lower 30s. Wednesday, areas of frost in the morning. Mostly sunny. Highs in the upper 60s. Wednesday night, partly cloudy with a slight chance of showers and thunderstorms in the evening, then mostly cloudy after midnight. Lows in the lower 40s. Chance of rain 20%. Thursday, mostly cloudy with a slight chance of showers in the morning, then mostly sunny with a chance of showers in the afternoon. Highs in the upper 60s. Chance of rain 30%. Thursday night, partly cloudy. A slight chance of showers in the evening. Lows in the lower 40s. Chance of rain 20%.
Friday.

sunny. A slight chance of showers in the afternoon. Highs in the lower 70s. Chance of rain 20%. Friday night, increasing clouds. A slight chance of thunderstorms in the evening. A chance of showers. Lows in the mid-40s. Chance of rain 30%. Saturday, partly sunny. A chance of showers in the morning, then a slight chance of showers in the afternoon. Highs in the mid-70s. Chance of rain 30%. For Western Lake Sakakawea, today, windy. East winds 20 to 30 miles per hour. Showers through the day. Cloudy. Highs in the mid-40s. Tonight, north winds 10 to 20 miles per hour. Slight chance of showers through the night. Cloudy. Lows in the lower 30s. For Eastern Lake Sakakawea, today, windy. East winds 10 to 20 miles per hour, increasing to 20 to 30 miles per hour in the morning, then decreasing to 15 to 20 miles per hour in the afternoon. Showers through the day. Cloudy. Highs in the mid-40s. Tonight, north winds 10 to 20 miles per hour. Cloudy. Lows in the lower 30s. For Northern Lake Oahe, today, north winds 10 to 20 miles per hour. Slight chance of thunderstorms early in the morning. Showers through the day. Slight chance of thunderstorms in the late morning and afternoon. Cloudy. Highs in the lower 50s. Tonight, breezy. North winds 15 to 25 miles per hour. Cloudy. Lows in the mid-30s. Here are the weather conditions at 5 a.m. Central Daylight Time. Bismarck, light rain was falling. Temperature 45 degrees, relative humidity 58%. Wind east at 8 miles an hour. Pressure 29.86 inches and steady. Mendon, cloudy. 43 degrees, relative humidity 70%. Wind east at 12 miles an hour. Hazen, light rain was falling. 43 degrees, relative humidity 65%. Wind east at 6 miles an hour. Harvey, mixed precipitation was falling. 41 degrees, relative humidity 70%. Wind southeast at 16 miles an hour. Minot, cloudy. 42 degrees, relative humidity 70%. Wind east at 10 miles an hour. Dickinson, light rain was falling. 41 degrees, relative humidity 93%. Wind east at 17 miles an hour. Elsewhere around North Dakota, at Williston, rain was falling, with a temperature of 43. It was 43 at Garrison. It was mostly cloudy, with a temperature of 43 at Jamestown, 42 at Fargo, 41 at Grand Forks, and 40 at Devil's Lake. In northern South Dakota, it was cloudy. It was 47 at Mobridge, and 48 at Aberdeen. In eastern Montana, it was cloudy, with a temperature of 43 at Miles City, and 52 at Glendive. Once again, at Bismarck, the temperature was 45 degrees with light rain. The Bismarck, North Dakota climate summary for yesterday, May 16, 2026. Yesterday's high temperature was 65 degrees. This high was 3 degrees below the normal high of 68. The record high is 94 degrees, which was set in 1934. Yesterday's low temperature was 43 degrees. This tied the normal low of 43. The record low is 22 degrees, which was set in 1925. No precipitation fell yesterday, which leaves the monthly total at 0.02 inches. The total precipitation for the year still stands at 2.89 inches. There were 11 heating degree days yesterday. The yearly total since July 1st is 7,386. There were no cooling degree days yesterday. The yearly total since January 1st is 3. The normal high temperature for today is 69 degrees, and the normal low is 43. The record high for today is 92, which last occurred in 1911, and the record low is 25, which occurred in 2002. Sunrise today is at 6:06 a.m. and sunset is at 9:14 p.m. The regional weather forecast from your National Weather Service office in Bismarck. Widespread showers and isolated to scattered thunderstorms are expected across much of the region today. A few strong to severe storms are possible across South Dakota and southern Minnesota today. Precipitation

chances become more limited tonight, although some rain and snow mix is possible in northwestern parts of North Dakota. Another round of showers and thunderstorms could return Monday afternoon through Monday night, with perhaps more snow mixing in the north Monday night into Tuesday morning. Temperatures will be much cooler today through Tuesday, with highs mostly in the 40s and 50s and lows in the 30s. Here is the forecast for the Bismarck Mandan listening area. Today, showers early in the morning, then showers likely and a slight chance of thunderstorms in the afternoon. Cooler. Highs in the upper 40s. Northeast winds 10 to 15 miles per hour with gusts up to 25 miles per hour. Tonight, cloudy. Lows in the mid-30s. North winds 10 to 15 miles per hour. Monday, cloudy. A slight chance of showers in the afternoon. Highs in the upper 40s. North winds around 15 miles per hour with gusts up to 25 miles per hour. Chance of rain 20%. Monday night, cloudy. A chance of showers in the evening. Lows in the mid-30s. North winds 10 to 15 miles per hour with gusts up to 25 miles per hour. Chance of rain 30%. Tuesday, partly sunny. Highs in the lower 50s. North winds 10 to 15 miles per hour. Tuesday night, partly cloudy. Widespread frost after midnight. Lows in the lower 30s. Wednesday, areas of frost in the morning. Mostly sunny. Highs in the upper 60s. Wednesday night, partly cloudy with a slight chance of showers and thunderstorms in the evening, then mostly cloudy after midnight. Lows in the lower 40s. Chance of rain 20%. Thursday, mostly cloudy with a slight chance of showers in the morning, then mostly sunny with a chance of showers in the afternoon. Highs in the upper 60s. Chance of rain 30%. Thursday night, partly cloudy. A slight chance of showers in the evening. Lows in the lower 40s. Chance of rain 20%. Friday, partly sunny. A slight chance of showers in the afternoon. Highs in the lower 70s. Chance of rain 20%. Friday night, increasing clouds. A slight chance of thunderstorms in the evening. A chance of showers. Lows in the mid-40s. Chance of rain 30%. Saturday, partly sunny. A chance of showers in the morning, then a slight chance of showers in the afternoon. Highs in the mid-70s. Chance of rain 30%. For Western Lake Sakakawea, today, windy. East winds 20 to 30 miles per hour. Showers through the day. Cloudy. Highs in the mid-40s. Tonight, north winds 10 to 20 miles per hour. Slight chance of showers through the night. Cloudy. Lows in the lower 30s. For Eastern Lake Sakakawea, today, windy. East winds 10 to 20 miles per hour, increasing to 20 to 30 miles per hour in the morning, then decreasing to 15 to 20 miles per hour in the afternoon. Showers through the day. Cloudy. Highs in the mid-40s. Tonight, north winds 10 to 20 miles per hour. Cloudy. Lows in the lower 30s. For Northern Lake Oahe, today, north winds 10 to 20 miles per hour. Slight chance of thunderstorms early in the morning. Showers through the day. Slight chance of thunderstorms in the late morning and afternoon. Cloudy. Highs in the lower 50s. Tonight, breezy. North winds 15 to 25 miles per hour. Cloudy. Lows in the mid-30s. Here are the weather conditions at 5 a.m. Central Daylight Time. Bismarck, light rain was falling. Temperature 45 degrees, relative humidity 58%. Wind east at 8 miles an hour. Pressure 29.86 inches and steady. Mandan, cloudy. 43 degrees, relative humidity 70%. Wind east at 12 miles an hour. Hazen, light rain was falling. 43 degrees, relative humidity 65%. Wind east at 6 miles an hour. Harvey, mixed precipitation was falling. 41 degrees, relative humidity 70%. Wind southeast at 16 miles an hour. Minot, cloudy. 42 degrees, relative humidity 70%. Wind east at 10 miles an hour. Dickinson, light rain was falling.

26. Yesterday's high temperature was 65 degrees. This high was 3 degrees below the normal high of 68. The record high is 94 degrees, which was set in 1934. Yesterday's low temperature was 43 degrees. This tied the normal low of 43. The record low is 22 degrees, which was set in 1925. No precipitation fell yesterday, which leaves the monthly total at 0.02 inches. The total precipitation for the year still stands at 2.89 inches. There were 11 heating degree days yesterday. The yearly total since July 1st is 7,386. There were no cooling degree days yesterday. The yearly total since January 1st is 3. The normal high temperature for today is 69 degrees, and the normal low is 43. The record high for today is 92, which last occurred in 1911, and the record low is 25, which occurred in 2002. Sunrise today is at 6:06 a.m. and sunset is at 9:14 p.m. The regional weather forecast from your National Weather Service office in Bismarck. Widespread showers and isolated to scattered thunderstorms are expected across much of the region today. A few strong to severe storms are possible across South Dakota and southern Minnesota today. Precipitation chances become more limited tonight, although some rain and snow mix is possible in northwestern parts of North Dakota. Another round of showers and thunderstorms could return Monday afternoon through Monday night, with perhaps more snow mixing in the north Monday night into Tuesday morning. Temperatures will be much cooler today through Tuesday, with highs mostly in the 40s and 50s and lows in the 30s. Here is the forecast for the Bismarck, Minden listening area. Today, showers early in the morning, then showers likely and a slight chance of thunderstorms in the afternoon. Cooler. Highs in the upper 40s. Northeast winds 10 to 15 miles per hour with gusts up to 25 miles per hour. Tonight, cloudy. Lows in the mid-30s. North winds 10 to 15 miles per hour. Monday, cloudy. A slight chance of showers in the afternoon. Highs in the upper 40s. North winds around 15 miles per hour with gusts up to 25 miles per hour. Chance of rain 20%. Monday night, cloudy. A chance of showers in the evening. Lows in the mid-30s. North winds 10 to 15 miles per hour with gusts up to 25 miles per hour. Chance of rain 30%. Tuesday, partly sunny. Highs in the lower 50s. North winds 10 to 15 miles per hour. Tuesday night, partly cloudy. Widespread frost after midnight. Lows in the lower 30s. Wednesday, areas of frost in the morning. Mostly sunny. Highs in the upper 60s. Wednesday night, partly cloudy with a slight chance of showers and thunderstorms in the evening, then mostly cloudy after midnight. Lows in the lower 40s. Chance of rain 20%. Thursday, mostly cloudy with a slight chance of showers in the morning, then mostly sunny with a chance of showers in the afternoon. Highs in the upper 60s. Chance of rain 30%. Thursday night, partly cloudy. A slight chance of showers in the evening. Lows in the lower 40s. Chance of rain 20%. Friday, partly sunny. A slight chance of showers in the afternoon. Highs in the lower 70s. Chance of rain 20%. Friday night, increasing clouds. A slight chance of thunderstorms in the evening. A chance of showers. Lows in the mid-40s. Chance of rain 30%. Saturday, partly sunny. A chance of showers in the morning, then a slight chance of showers in the afternoon. Highs in the mid-70s. Chance of rain 30%. For Western Lake Sakakawea, today, windy. East winds 20 to 30 miles per hour. Showers through the day. Cloudy. Highs in the mid-40s. Tonight, north winds 10 to 20 miles per hour. Slight chance of showers through the night. Cloudy. Lows in the lower 30s. For Eastern Lake Sakakawea, today, windy. East winds 10 to 20 miles per hour, increasing to 20 to 30 miles per hour in the morning, then decreasing to 15 to 20 miles per hour in the afternoon. Showers through the day. Cloudy. Highs in the mid-40s. Tonight, north winds 10 to 20 miles per hour.

cloudy. Lows in the lower 30s. For northern Lake Oahe, today, north winds 10 to 20 miles per hour. Slight chance of thunderstorms early in the morning. Showers through the day. Slight chance of thunderstorms in the late morning and afternoon. Cloudy. Highs in the lower 50s. Tonight, breezy. North winds 15 to 25 miles per hour. Cloudy. Lows in the mid-30s. Here are the weather conditions at 5 a.m. Central Daylight Time. Bismarck, light rain was falling. Temperature 45 degrees, relative humidity 58%. Wind east at 8 miles an hour. Pressure 29.86 inches and steady. Mendham, cloudy. 43 degrees, relative humidity 70%. Wind east at 12 miles an hour. Hazen, light rain was falling. 43 degrees, relative humidity 65%. Wind east at 6 miles an hour. Harvey, mixed precipitation was falling. 41 degrees, relative humidity 70%. Wind southeast at 16 miles an hour. Minot, cloudy. 42 degrees, relative humidity 70%. Wind east at 10 miles an hour. Dickinson, light rain was falling. 41 degrees, relative humidity 93%. Wind east at 17 miles an hour. Elsewhere around North Dakota, at Williston, rain was falling with a temperature of 43. It was 43 at Garrison. It was mostly cloudy with a temperature of 42 at Fargo and 41 at Grand Forks. It was cloudy with a temperature of 43 at Jamestown and 40 at Devil's Lake. In northern South Dakota, it was cloudy. It was 47 at Mobridge and 48 at Aberdeen. In eastern Montana, it was cloudy with a temperature of 43 at Miles City and 52 at Glendive. Once again, at Bismarck, the temperature was 45 degrees with light rain. The Bismarck, North Dakota climate summary for yesterday, May 16, 2026. Yesterday's high temperature was 65 degrees. This high was 3 degrees below the normal high of 68. The record high is 94 degrees, which was set in 1934. Yesterday's low temperature was 43 degrees. This tied the normal low of 43. The record low is 22 degrees, which was set in 1925. No precipitation fell yesterday, which leaves the monthly total at 0.02 inches. The total precipitation for the year still stands at 2.89 inches. There were 11 heating degree days yesterday. The yearly total since July 1st is 7,386. There were no cooling degree days yesterday. The yearly total since January 1st is 3. The normal high temperature for today is 69 degrees, and the normal low is 43. The record high for today is 92, which last occurred in 1911, and the record low is 25, which occurred in 2002. Sunrise today is at 6:06 a.m. and sunset is at 9:14 p.m. The regional weather forecast from your National Weather Service office in Bismarck. Widespread showers and isolated to scattered thunderstorms are expected across much of the region today. A few strong to severe storms are possible across South Dakota and southern Minnesota today. Precipitation chances become more limited tonight, although some rain and snow mix is possible in northwestern parts of North Dakota. Another round of showers and thunderstorms could return Monday afternoon through Monday night, with perhaps more snow mixing in the north Monday night into Tuesday morning. Temperatures will be much cooler today through Tuesday, with highs mostly in the 40s and 50s and lows in the 30s. Here is the forecast for the Bismarck, Mendham listening area. Today, showers early in the morning, then showers likely and a slight chance of thunderstorms in the afternoon. Cooler. Highs in the upper 40s. Northeast winds 10 to 15 miles per hour with gusts up to 25 miles per hour. Tonight, cloudy. Lows in the mid-30s. North winds 10 to 15 miles per hour. Monday, cloudy. A slight chance of showers in the afternoon. Highs in the upper 40s. North winds around 15 miles per hour with gusts up to 25 miles per hour. Chance of rain 20%. Monday night, cloudy. A chance of showers in the evening. Lows in the mid-30s. North winds 10 to 15 miles per hour with gusts.

up to 25 miles per hour. Chance of rain 30%. Tuesday, partly sunny. Highs in the lower 50s. North winds 10 to 15 miles per hour. Tuesday night, partly cloudy. Widespread frost after midnight. Lows in the lower 30s. Wednesday, areas of frost in the morning. Mostly sunny. Highs in the upper 60s. Wednesday night, partly cloudy with a slight chance of showers and thunderstorms in the evening, then mostly cloudy after midnight. Lows in the lower 40s. Chance of rain 20%. Thursday, mostly cloudy with a slight chance of showers in the morning, then mostly sunny with a chance of showers in the afternoon. Highs in the upper 60s. Chance of rain 30%. Thursday night, partly cloudy. A slight chance of showers in the evening. Lows in the lower 40s. Chance of rain 20%. Friday, partly sunny. A slight chance of showers in the afternoon. Highs in the lower 70s. Chance of rain 20%. Friday night, increasing clouds. A slight chance of thunderstorms in the evening. A chance of showers. Lows in the mid-40s. Chance of rain 30%. Saturday, partly sunny. A chance of showers in the morning, then a slight chance of showers in the afternoon. Highs in the mid-70s. Chance of rain 30%. For Western Lake Sakakawea, today, windy. East winds 20 to 30 miles per hour. Showers through the day. Cloudy. Highs in the mid-40s. Tonight, north winds 10 to 20 miles per hour. Slight chance of showers through the night. Cloudy. Lows in the lower 30s. For Eastern Lake Sakakawea, today, windy. East winds 10 to 20 miles per hour, increasing to 20 to 30 miles per hour in the morning, then decreasing to 15 to 20 miles per hour in the afternoon. Showers through the day. Cloudy. Highs in the mid-40s. Tonight, north winds 10 to 20 miles per hour. Cloudy. Lows in the lower 30s. For Northern Lake Oahe, today, north winds 10 to 20 miles per hour. Slight chance of thunderstorms early in the morning. Showers through the day. Slight chance of thunderstorms in the late morning and afternoon. Cloudy. Highs in the lower 50s. Tonight, breezy. North winds 15 to 25 miles per hour. Cloudy. Lows in the mid-30s. Here are the weather conditions at 5 a.m. Central Daylight Time. Bismarck, light rain was falling. Temperature 45 degrees, relative humidity 58%. Wind east at 8 miles an hour. Pressure 29.86 inches and steady. Mendham, cloudy. 43 degrees, relative humidity 70%. Wind east at 12 miles an hour. Hazen, light rain was falling. 43 degrees, relative humidity 65%. Wind east at 6 miles an hour. Harvey, mixed precipitation was falling. 41 degrees, relative humidity 70%. Wind southeast at 16 miles an hour. Minot, cloudy. 42 degrees, relative humidity 70%. Wind east at 10 miles an hour. Dickinson, light rain was falling. 41 degrees, relative humidity 93%. Wind east at 17 miles an hour. Elsewhere around North Dakota, at Williston, rain was falling with a temperature of 43. It was 43 at Garrison. It was mostly cloudy with a temperature of 42 at Fargo and 41 at Grand Forks. It was cloudy with a temperature of 43 at Jamestown and 40 at Devil's Lake. In northern South Dakota, it was cloudy. It was 47 at Mobridge and 48 at Aberdeen. In eastern Montana, it was cloudy with a temperature of 43 at Miles City and 52 at Glendive. Once again, at Bismarck, the temperature was 45 degrees with light rain. The Bismarck, North Dakota climate summary for yesterday, May 16, 2026. Yesterday's high temperature was 65 degrees. This high was 3 degrees below the normal high of 68. The record high is 94 degrees, which was set in 1934. Yesterday's low temperature was 43 degrees. This tied the normal low of 43. The record low is 22 degrees, which was set in 1934.

25. No precipitation fell yesterday, which leaves the monthly total at 0.02 inches. The total precipitation for the year still stands at 2.89 inches. There were 11 heating degree days yesterday. The yearly total since July 1st is 7,386. There were no cooling degree days yesterday. The yearly total since January 1st is 3. The normal high temperature for today is 69 degrees, and the normal low is 43. The record high for today is 92, which last occurred in 1911, and the record low is 25, which occurred in 2002. Sunrise today is at 6:06 a.m. and sunset is at 9:14 p.m. The regional weather forecast from your National Weather Service office in Bismarck. Widespread showers and isolated to scattered thunderstorms are expected across much of the region today. A few strong to severe storms are possible across South Dakota and southern Minnesota today. Precipitation chances become more limited tonight, although some rain and snow mix is possible in northwestern parts of North Dakota. Another round of showers and thunderstorms could return Monday afternoon through Monday night, with perhaps more snow mixing in the north Monday night into Tuesday morning. Temperatures will be much cooler today through Tuesday, with highs mostly in the 40s and 50s and lows in the 30s. Here is the forecast for the Bismarck, Minden listening area. Today, showers early in the morning, then showers likely and a slight chance of thunderstorms in the afternoon. Cooler. Highs in the upper 40s. Northeast winds 10 to 15 miles per hour with gusts up to 25 miles per hour. Tonight, cloudy. Lows in the mid-30s. North winds 10 to 15 miles per hour. Monday, cloudy. A slight chance of showers in the afternoon. Highs in the upper 40s. North winds around 15 miles per hour with gusts up to 25 miles per hour. Chance of rain 20%. Monday night, cloudy. A chance of showers in the evening. Lows in the mid-30s. North winds 10 to 15 miles per hour with gusts up to 25 miles per hour. Chance of rain 30%. Tuesday, partly sunny. Highs in the lower 50s. North winds 10 to 15 miles per hour. Tuesday night, partly cloudy. Widespread frost after midnight. Lows in the lower 30s. Wednesday, areas of frost in the morning. Mostly sunny. Highs in the upper 60s. Wednesday night, partly cloudy with a slight chance of showers and thunderstorms in the evening, then mostly cloudy after midnight. Lows in the lower 40s. Chance of rain 20%. Thursday, mostly cloudy with a slight chance of showers in the morning, then mostly sunny with a chance of showers in the afternoon. Highs in the upper 60s. Chance of rain 30%. Thursday night, partly cloudy. A slight chance of showers in the evening. Lows in the lower 40s. Chance of rain 20%. Friday, partly sunny. A slight chance of showers in the afternoon. Highs in the lower 70s. Chance of rain 20%. Friday night, increasing clouds. A slight chance of thunderstorms in the evening. A chance of showers. Lows in the mid-40s. Chance of rain 30%. Saturday, partly sunny. A chance of showers in the morning, then a slight chance of showers in the afternoon. Highs in the mid-70s. Chance of rain 30%. 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Providing weather information 24 hours a day from your National Weather Service office in Bismarck. For Western Lake Sakakawea, today, windy. East winds 20 to 30 miles per hour. Showers through the day. Cloudy. Highs in the mid-40s. Tonight, north winds 10 to 20 miles per hour. Slight chance of showers through the night. Cloudy. Lows in the lower 30s. For Eastern Lake Sakakawea, today, windy. East winds 10 to 20 miles per hour, increasing to 20 to 30 miles per hour in the morning, then decreasing to 15 to 20 miles per hour in the afternoon. Showers through the hour, increasing to 20 to 30 miles per hour in the morning, then decreasing to 15 to 20 miles per hour in the afternoon. Showers through the day. Cloudy. Highs in the mid-40s. Tonight, north winds 10 to 20.

50 miles per hour. Cloudy. Lows in the lower 30s. For northern Lake Oahe, today, north winds 10 to 20 miles per hour. Slight chance of thunderstorms early in the morning. Showers through the day. Slight chance of thunderstorms in the late morning and afternoon. Cloudy. Highs in the lower 50s. Tonight, breezy. North winds 15 to 25 miles per hour. Cloudy. Lows in the mid-30s. Here are the weather conditions at 5 a.m. Central Daylight Time. Bismarck, light rain was falling. Temperature 45 degrees, relative humidity 58%. Wind east at 8 miles an hour. Pressure 29.86 inches and steady. Mendham, cloudy. 43 degrees, relative humidity 70%. Wind east at 12 miles an hour. Hazen, light rain was falling. 43 degrees, relative humidity 65%. Wind east at 6 miles an hour. Harvey, mixed precipitation was falling. 41 degrees, relative humidity 70%. Wind southeast at 16 miles an hour. Minot, cloudy. 42 degrees, relative humidity 70%. Wind east at 10 miles an hour. Dickinson, light rain was falling. 41 degrees, relative humidity 93%. Wind east at 17 miles an hour. Elsewhere around North Dakota, at Williston, rain was falling with a temperature of 43. It was 43 at Garrison. It was mostly cloudy with a temperature of 42 at Fargo and 41 at Grand Forks. It was cloudy with a temperature of 43 at Jamestown and 40 at Devil's Lake. In northern South Dakota, it was cloudy. It was 47 at Mobridge and 48 at Aberdeen. In eastern Montana, it was cloudy, with a temperature of 43 at Miles City and 52 at Glendive. Once again, at Bismarck, the temperature was 45 degrees with light rain. The Bismarck, North Dakota climate summary for yesterday, May 16, 2026. Yesterday's high temperature was 65 degrees. This high was 3 degrees below the normal high of 68. The record high is 94 degrees, which was set in 1934. Yesterday's low temperature was 43 degrees. This tied the normal low of 43. The record low is 22 degrees, which was set in 1925. No precipitation fell yesterday, which leaves the monthly total at 0.02 inches. The total precipitation for the year still stands at 2.89 inches. There were 11 heating degree days yesterday. The yearly total since July 1st is 7,386. There were no cooling degree days yesterday. The yearly total since January 1st is 3. The normal high temperature for today is 69 degrees, and the normal low is 43. The record high for today is 92, which last occurred in 1911, and the record low is 25, which occurred in 2002. Sunrise today is at 6:06 a.m. and sunset is at 9:14 p.m. The regional weather forecast from your National Weather Service office in Bismarck. Widespread showers and isolated to scattered thunderstorms are expected across much of the region today. A few strong to severe storms are possible across South Dakota and southern Minnesota today. Precipitation chances become more limited tonight, although some rain and snow mix is possible in northwestern parts of North Dakota. Another round of showers and thunderstorms could return Monday afternoon through Monday night, with perhaps more snow mixing in the north Monday night into Tuesday morning. Temperatures will be much cooler today through Tuesday, with highs mostly in the 40s and 50s and lows in the 30s. Here is the forecast for the Bismarck Mendham listening area. Today, showers early in the morning, then showers likely and a slight chance of thunderstorms in the afternoon. Cooler. Highs in the upper 40s. Northeast winds 10 to 15 miles per hour with gusts up to 25 miles per hour. Tonight, cloudy. Lows in the mid-30s. North winds 10 to 15 miles per hour. Monday, cloudy. A slight chance of showers in the afternoon. Highs in the upper 40s. North winds around 15 miles per hour with gusts up to 25 miles per hour. Chance of rain 20%. Monday night, cloudy. A chance of showers in the evening. Lows in the mid-30s. North winds 10 to

15 miles per hour with gusts up to 25 miles per hour. Chance of rain 30%. Tuesday, partly sunny. Highs in the lower 50s. North winds 10 to 15 miles per hour. Tuesday night, partly cloudy. Widespread frost after midnight. Lows in the lower 30s. Wednesday, areas of frost in the morning. Mostly sunny. Highs in the upper 60s. Wednesday night, partly cloudy with a slight chance of showers and thunderstorms in the evening, then mostly cloudy after midnight. Lows in the lower 40s. Chance of rain 20%. Thursday, mostly cloudy with a slight chance of showers in the morning, then mostly sunny with a chance of showers in the afternoon. Highs in the upper 60s. Chance of rain 30%. Thursday night, partly cloudy. A slight chance of showers in the evening. Lows in the lower 40s. Chance of rain 20%. Friday, partly sunny. A slight chance of showers in the afternoon. Highs in the lower 70s. Chance of rain 20%. Friday night, increasing clouds. A slight chance of thunderstorms in the evening. A chance of showers. Lows in the mid-40s. Chance of rain 30%. Saturday, partly sunny. A chance of showers in the morning, then a slight chance of showers in the afternoon. Highs in the mid-70s. Chance of rain 30%. For Western Lake Sakakawea, today, windy. East winds 20 to 30 miles per hour. Showers through the day. Cloudy. Highs in the mid-40s. Tonight, north winds 10 to 20 miles per hour. Slight chance of showers through the night. Cloudy. Lows in the lower 30s. For Eastern Lake Sakakawea, today, windy. East winds 10 to 20 miles per hour, increasing to 20 to 30 miles per hour in the morning, then decreasing to 15 to 20 miles per hour in the afternoon. Showers through the day. Cloudy. Highs in the mid-40s. Tonight, north winds 10 to 20 miles per hour. Cloudy. Lows in the lower 30s. For Northern Lake Oahe, today, north winds 10 to 20 miles per hour. Slight chance of thunderstorms early in the morning. Showers through the day. Slight chance of thunderstorms in the late morning and afternoon. Cloudy. Highs in the lower 50s. Tonight, breezy. North winds 15 to 25 miles per hour. Cloudy. Lows in the mid-30s. Here are the weather conditions at 5 a.m. Central Daylight Time. Bismarck, light rain was falling. Temperature 45 degrees, relative humidity 58%. Wind east at 8 miles an hour. Pressure 29.86 inches and steady. Mendon, cloudy. 43 degrees, relative humidity 70%. Wind east at 12 miles an hour. Hazen, light rain was falling. 43 degrees, relative humidity 65%. Wind east at 6 miles an hour. Harvey, mixed precipitation was falling. 41 degrees, relative humidity 70%. Wind southeast at 16 miles an hour. Minot, cloudy. 42 degrees, relative humidity 70%. Wind east at 10 miles an hour. Dickinson, light rain was falling. 41 degrees, relative humidity 93%. Wind east at 17 miles an hour. Elsewhere around North Dakota, at Williston, rain was falling with a temperature of 43. It was 43 at Garrison. It was mostly cloudy with a temperature of 42 at Fargo and 41 at Grand Forks. It was cloudy with a temperature of 43 at Jamestown and 40 at Devil's Lake. In northern South Dakota, it was cloudy. It was 47 at Mobridge and 48 at Aberdeen. In eastern Montana, it was cloudy with a temperature of 43 at Miles City and 52 at Glendive. Once again, at Bismarck, the temperature was 45 degrees with light rain. The Bismarck, North Dakota climate summary for yesterday, May 16, 2026. Yesterday's high temperature was 65 degrees. This high was 3 degrees below the normal high of 68. The record high is 94 degrees, which was set in 1934. Yesterday's low temperature was 43 degrees. This tied the normal low of 43. The record low is 20.

degrees, which was set in 1925. No precipitation fell yesterday, which leaves the monthly total at 0.02 inches. The total precipitation for the year still stands at 2.89 inches. There were 11 heating degree days yesterday. The yearly total since July 1st is 7,386. There were no cooling degree days yesterday. The yearly total since January 1st is 3. The normal high temperature for today is 69 degrees, and the normal low is 43. The record high for today is 92, which last occurred in 1911, and the record low is 25, which occurred in 2002. Sunrise today is at 6:06 a.m. and sunset is at 9:14 p.m. The regional weather forecast from your National Weather Service office in Bismarck. Widespread showers and isolated to scattered thunderstorms are expected across much of the region today. A few strong to severe storms are possible across South Dakota and southern Minnesota today. Precipitation chances become more limited tonight, although some rain and snow mix is possible in northwestern parts of North Dakota. Another round of showers and thunderstorms could return Monday afternoon through Monday night, with perhaps more snow mixing in the north Monday night into Tuesday morning. Temperatures will be much cooler today through Tuesday, with highs mostly in the 40s and 50s and lows in the 30s. Here is the forecast for the Bismarck, Minden listening area. Today, showers early in the morning, then showers likely and a slight chance of thunderstorms in the afternoon. Cooler. Highs in the upper 40s. Northeast winds 10 to 15 miles per hour with gusts up to 25 miles per hour. Tonight, cloudy. Lows in the mid-30s. North winds 10 to 15 miles per hour. Monday, cloudy. A slight chance of showers in the afternoon. Highs in the upper 40s. North winds around 15 miles per hour with gusts up to 25 miles per hour. Chance of rain 20%. Monday night, cloudy. A chance of showers in the evening. Lows in the mid-30s. North winds 10 to 15 miles per hour with gusts up to 25 miles per hour. Chance of rain 30%. Tuesday, partly sunny. Highs in the lower 50s. North winds 10 to 15 miles per hour. Tuesday night, partly cloudy. Widespread frost after midnight. Lows in the lower 30s. Wednesday, areas of frost in the morning. Mostly sunny. Highs in the upper 60s. Wednesday night, partly cloudy with a slight chance of showers and thunderstorms in the evening, then mostly cloudy after midnight. Lows in the lower 40s. Chance of rain 20%. Thursday, mostly cloudy with a slight chance of showers in the morning, then mostly sunny with a chance of showers in the afternoon. Highs in the upper 60s. Chance of rain 30%. Thursday night, partly cloudy. A slight chance of showers in the evening. Lows in the lower 40s. Chance of rain 20%. Friday, partly sunny. A slight chance of showers in the afternoon. Highs in the lower 70s. Chance of rain 20%. Friday night, increasing clouds. A slight chance of thunderstorms in the evening. A chance of showers. Lows in the mid-40s. Chance of rain 30%. Saturday, partly sunny. A chance of showers in the morning, then a slight chance of showers in the afternoon. Highs in the mid-70s. Chance of rain 30%. For Western Lake Sakakawea, today, windy. East winds 20 to 30 miles per hour. Showers through the day. Cloudy. Highs in the mid-40s. Tonight, north winds 10 to 20 miles per hour. Slight chance of showers through the night. Cloudy. Lows in the lower 30s. For Eastern Lake Sakakawea, today, windy. East winds 10 to 20 miles per hour, increasing to 20 to 30 miles per hour in the morning, then decreasing to 15 to 20 miles per hour in the afternoon. Showers through the day. Cloudy. Highs in the mid-40s. Tonight, north winds 10 to 20 miles per hour. Cloudy. Lows in the lower 30s. For Northern Lake Oahe, today, north winds 10 to 20 miles per hour. Slight chance of thunderstorms early in the morning. Showers through the day. Slight chance of thunderstorms in the late morning and afternoon. Cloudy.
Highs in the lower 50s. Tonight, breezy. North winds 15 to 25 miles per hour. Cloudy. Lows in the mid-30s. Here are the weather conditions at 5 a.m. Central Daylight Time. Bismarck, light rain was falling. Temperature 45 degrees, relative humidity 58%. Wind east at 8 miles an hour. Pressure 29.86 inches and steady. Mendham, cloudy. 43 degrees, relative humidity 70%. Wind east at 12 miles an hour. Hazen, light rain was falling. 43 degrees, relative humidity 65%. Wind east at 6 miles an hour. Harvey, mixed precipitation was falling. 41 degrees, relative humidity 70%. Wind southeast at 16 miles an hour. Minot, cloudy. 42 degrees, relative humidity 70%. Wind east at 10 miles an hour. Dickinson, light rain was falling. 41 degrees, relative humidity 93%. Wind east at 17 miles an hour. Elsewhere around North Dakota, at Williston, rain was falling with a temperature of 43. It was 43 at Garrison. It was mostly cloudy with a temperature of 42 at Fargo and 41 at Grand Forks. It was cloudy with a temperature of 43 at Jamestown and 40 at Devil's Lake. In northern South Dakota, it was cloudy. It was 47 at Mobridge and 48 at Aberdeen. In eastern Montana, it was cloudy with a temperature of 43 at Miles City and 52 at Glendive. Once again, at Bismarck, the temperature was 45 degrees with light rain. The Bismarck, North Dakota climate summary for yesterday, May 16, 2026. Yesterday's high temperature was 65 degrees. This high was 3 degrees below the normal high of 68. The record high is 94 degrees, which was set in 1934. Yesterday's low temperature was 43 degrees. This tied the normal low of 43. The record low is 22 degrees, which was set in 1925. No precipitation fell yesterday, which leaves the monthly total at 0.02 inches. The total precipitation for the year still stands at 2.89 inches. There were 11 heating degree days yesterday. The yearly total since July 1st is 7,386. There were no cooling degree days yesterday. The yearly total since January 1st is 3. The normal high temperature for today is 69 degrees, and the normal low is 43. The record high for today is 92, which last occurred in 1911, and the record low is 25, which occurred in 2002. Sunrise today is at 6:06 a.m. and sunset is at 9:14 p.m. The regional weather forecast from your National Weather Service office in Bismarck. Widespread showers and isolated to scattered thunderstorms are expected across much of the region today. A few strong to severe storms are possible across South Dakota and southern Minnesota today. Precipitation chances become more limited tonight, although some rain and snow mix is possible in northwestern parts of North Dakota. Another round of showers and thunderstorms could return Monday afternoon through Monday night, with perhaps more snow mixing in the north Monday night into Tuesday morning. Temperatures will be much cooler today through Tuesday, with highs mostly in the 40s and 50s and lows in the 30s. Here is the forecast for the Bismarck, Minden listening area. Today, showers in the morning, then showers likely and a slight chance of thunderstorms in the afternoon. Cooler. Highs in the upper 40s. Northeast winds 10 to 15 miles per hour with gusts up to 25 miles per hour. Tonight, cloudy. Lows in the mid-30s. North winds 10 to 15 miles per hour. Monday, cloudy. A slight chance of showers in the afternoon. Highs in the upper 40s. North winds around 15 miles per hour with gusts up to 25 miles per hour. Chance of rain 20%. Monday night, cloudy. A chance of showers in the evening. Lows in the mid-30s. North winds 10 to 15 miles per hour with gusts up to 25 miles per hour. Chance of rain 30%. Tuesday, partly sunny. Highs in the lower 50s. North winds 10 to 15 miles per hour. Tuesday night, partly cloudy. Widespread frost after midnight. Lows in the lower 30s.
Wednesday.

Areas of frost in the morning. Mostly sunny. Highs in the upper 60s. Wednesday night, partly cloudy with a slight chance of showers and thunderstorms in the evening, then mostly cloudy after midnight. Lows in the lower 40s. Chance of rain 20%. Thursday, mostly cloudy with a slight chance of showers in the morning, then mostly sunny with a chance of showers in the afternoon. Highs in the upper 60s. Chance of rain 30%. Thursday night, partly cloudy. A slight chance of showers in the evening. Lows in the lower 40s. Chance of rain 20%. Friday, partly sunny. A slight chance of showers in the afternoon. Highs in the lower 70s. Chance of rain 20%. Friday night, increasing clouds. A slight chance of thunderstorms in the evening. A chance of showers. Lows in the mid-40s. Chance of rain 30%. Saturday, partly sunny. A chance of showers in the morning, then a slight chance of showers in the afternoon. Highs in the mid-70s. Chance of rain 30%. For Western Lake Sakakawea, today, windy. East winds 20 to 30 miles per hour. Showers through the day. Cloudy. Highs in the mid-40s. Tonight, north winds 10 to 20 miles per hour. Slight chance of showers through the night. Cloudy. Lows in the lower 30s. For Eastern Lake Sakakawea, today, windy. East winds 10 to 20 miles per hour, increasing to 20 to 30 miles per hour in the morning, then decreasing to 15 to 20 miles per hour in the afternoon. Showers through the day. Cloudy. Highs in the mid-40s. Tonight, north winds 10 to 20 miles per hour. Cloudy. Lows in the lower 30s. For Northern Lake Oahe, today, north winds 10 to 20 miles per hour. Slight chance of thunderstorms early in the morning. Showers through the day. Slight chance of thunderstorms in the late morning and afternoon. Cloudy. Highs in the lower 50s. Tonight, breezy. North winds 15 to 25 miles per hour. Cloudy. Lows in the mid-30s. Here are the weather conditions at 5 a.m. Central Daylight Time. Bismarck, light rain was falling. Temperature 45 degrees, relative humidity 58%. Wind east at 8 miles an hour. Pressure 29.86 inches and steady. Mendham, cloudy. 43 degrees, relative humidity 70%. Wind east at 12 miles an hour. Hazen, light rain was falling. 43 degrees, relative humidity 65%. Wind east at 6 miles an hour. Harvey, mixed precipitation was falling. 41 degrees, relative humidity 70%. Wind southeast at 16 miles an hour. Minot, cloudy. 42 degrees, relative humidity 70%. Wind east at 10 miles an hour. Dickinson, light rain was falling. 41 degrees, relative humidity 93%. Wind east at 17 miles an hour. Elsewhere around North Dakota, at Williston, rain was falling, with a temperature of 43. It was 43 at Garrison. It was mostly cloudy, with a temperature of 42 at Fargo, and 41 at Grand Forks. It was cloudy, with a temperature of 43 at Jamestown, and 40 at Devil's Lake. In northern South Dakota, it was cloudy. It was 47 at Mobridge, and 48 at Aberdeen. In eastern Montana, it was cloudy, with a temperature of 43 at Miles City, and 52 at Glendive. Once again, at Bismarck, the temperature was 45 degrees with light rain. The Bismarck, North Dakota climate summary for yesterday, May 16, 2026. Yesterday's high temperature was 65 degrees. This high was 3 degrees below the normal high of 68. The record high is 94 degrees, which was set in 1934. Yesterday's low temperature was 43 degrees. This tied the normal low of 43. The record low is 22 degrees, which was set in 1925. No precipitation fell yesterday, which leaves the monthly total at 0.02 inches. The total precipitation for the year still stands at 2.89 inches. There were 11 heating degree days yesterday. The yearly total since July 1st is 7,386. There were no

cooling degree days yesterday. The yearly total since January 1st is 3. The normal high temperature for today is 69 degrees, and the normal low is 43. The record high for today is 92, which last occurred in 1911, and the record low is 25, which occurred in 2002. Sunrise today is at 6:06 a.m. and sunset is at 9:14 p.m. The regional weather forecast from your National Weather Service office in Bismarck. Widespread showers and isolated to scattered thunderstorms are expected across much of the region today. A few strong to severe storms are possible across South Dakota and southern Minnesota today. Precipitation chances become more limited tonight, although some rain and snow mix is possible in northwestern parts of North Dakota. Another round of showers and thunderstorms could return Monday afternoon through Monday night, with perhaps more snow mixing in the north Monday night into Tuesday morning. Temperatures will be much cooler today through Tuesday, with highs mostly in the 40s and 50s and lows in the 30s. Here is the forecast for the Bismarck, Minn, and listening area. Today, showers in the morning, then showers likely and a slight chance of thunderstorms in the afternoon. Cooler. Highs in the upper 40s. Northeast winds 10 to 15 miles per hour with gusts up to 25 miles per hour. Tonight, cloudy. Lows in the mid-30s. North winds 10 to 15 miles per hour. Monday, cloudy. A slight chance of showers in the afternoon. Highs in the upper 40s. North winds around 15 miles per hour with gusts up to 25 miles per hour. Chance of rain 20%. Monday night, cloudy. A chance of showers in the evening. Lows in the mid-30s. North winds 10 to 15 miles per hour with gusts up to 25 miles per hour. Chance of rain 30%. Tuesday, partly sunny. Highs in the lower 50s. North winds 10 to 15 miles per hour. Tuesday night, partly cloudy. Widespread frost after midnight. Lows in the lower 30s. Wednesday, areas of frost in the morning. Mostly sunny. Highs in the upper 60s. Wednesday night, partly cloudy with a slight chance of showers and thunderstorms in the evening, then mostly cloudy after midnight. Lows in the lower 40s. Chance of rain 20%. Thursday, mostly cloudy with a slight chance of showers in the morning, then mostly sunny with a chance of showers in the afternoon. Highs in the upper 60s. Chance of rain 30%. Thursday night, partly cloudy. A slight chance of showers in the evening. Lows in the lower 40s. Chance of rain 20%. Friday, partly sunny. A slight chance of showers in the afternoon. Highs in the lower 70s. Chance of rain 20%. Friday night, increasing clouds. A slight chance of thunderstorms in the evening. A chance of showers. Lows in the mid-40s. Chance of rain 30%. Saturday, partly sunny. A chance of showers in the morning, then a slight chance of showers in the afternoon. Highs in the mid-70s. Chance of rain 30%. 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Providing weather information 24 hours a day from your National Weather Service office in Bismarck. For Western Lake Sakakawea, today, windy. East winds 20 to 30 miles per hour. Showers through the day. Cloudy. Highs in the mid-40s. Tonight, north winds 10 to 20 miles per hour. Slight chance of showers through the night. Cloudy. Lows in the lower 30s. For Eastern Lake Sakakawea, today, windy. East winds 10 to 20 miles per hour, increasing to 20 to 30 miles per hour in the morning, then decreasing to 15 to 20 miles per hour in the afternoon. Showers through the day. Cloudy. Highs in the mid-40s. Tonight, north winds 10 to 20 miles per hour. Cloudy. Lows in the lower 30s. For northern Lake Oahe, today, north winds 10 to 20 miles per hour. Slight chance of thunderstorms early in the morning. Showers through the day. Slight chance of thunderstorms in the late morning and afternoon. Cloudy. Highs in the lower 50s. Tonight, breezy. North winds 15 to 25 miles per hour. Cloudy.

lows in the mid-30s. Here are the weather conditions at 6 a.m. Central Daylight Time. Bismarck, cloudy. Temperature 45 degrees, relative humidity 58%. Wind east at 9 miles an hour. Pressure 29.82 inches and falling. Mendon, cloudy. 43 degrees, relative humidity 70%. Wind east at 10 miles an hour. Hazen, light rain was falling. 43 degrees, relative humidity 70%. Wind east at 8 miles an hour. Harvey, cloudy. 41 degrees, relative humidity 70%. Wind east at 13 miles an hour. Minot, cloudy. 43 degrees, relative humidity 65%. Wind east at 14 miles an hour. Dickinson, cloudy. 41 degrees, relative humidity 93%. Wind east at 16 miles an hour. Elsewhere around North Dakota, it was 42 at Garrison. It was mostly cloudy, with a temperature of 43 at Fargo, and 38 at Grand Forks. It was cloudy, with a temperature of 42 at Jamestown, and 40 at Devil's Lake. At Williston, rain and fog were reported, with a temperature of 41. In northern South Dakota, it was cloudy. It was 47 at Mobridge, and 50 at Aberdeen. In eastern Montana, at Glendive, rain was falling, with a temperature of 48. At Miles City, it was cloudy, with a temperature of 43. Once again, at Bismarck, the temperature was 45 degrees under cloudy skies. The Bismarck, North Dakota climate summary for yesterday, May 16, 2026. Yesterday's high temperature was 65 degrees. This high was 3 degrees below the normal high of 68. The record high is 94 degrees, which was set in 1934. Yesterday's low temperature was 43 degrees. This high the normal low of 43. The record low is 22 degrees, which was set in 1925. No precipitation fell yesterday, which leaves the monthly total at 0.02 inches. The total precipitation for the year still stands at 2.89 inches. There were 11 heating degree days yesterday. The yearly total since July 1st is 7,386. There were no cooling degree days yesterday. The yearly total since January 1st is 3. The normal high temperature for today is 69 degrees, and the normal low is 43. The record high for today is 92, which last occurred in 1911, and the record low is 25, which occurred in 2002. Sunrise today is at 6:06 a.m. and sunset is at 9:14 p.m. The regional weather forecast from your National Weather Service office in Bismarck. Widespread showers and isolated to scattered thunderstorms are expected across much of the region today. A few strong to severe storms are possible across South Dakota and southern Minnesota today. Precipitation chances become more limited tonight, although some rain and snow mix is possible in northwestern parts of North Dakota. Another round of showers and thunderstorms could return Monday afternoon through Monday night, with perhaps more snow mixing in the north Monday night into Tuesday morning. Temperatures will be much cooler today through Tuesday, with highs mostly in the 40s and 50s and lows in the 30s. Here is the forecast for the Bismarck, Mendon, and listening area. Today, showers in the morning, then showers likely and a slight chance of thunderstorms in the afternoon. Cooler. Highs in the upper 40s. Northeast winds 10 to 15 miles per hour with gusts up to 25 miles per hour. Tonight, cloudy. Lows in the mid-30s. North winds 10 to 15 miles per hour. Monday, cloudy. A slight chance of showers in the afternoon. Highs in the upper 40s. North winds around 15 miles per hour with gusts up to 25 miles per hour. Chance of rain 20%. Monday night, cloudy. A chance of showers in the evening. Lows in the mid-30s. North winds 10 to 15 miles per hour with gusts up to 25 miles per hour. Chance of rain 30%. Tuesday, partly sunny. Highs in the lower 50s. North winds 10 to 15 miles per hour. Tuesday night, partly cloudy. Widespread frost after midnight. Lows in the lower 30s. Wednesday, areas of frost in the morning. Mostly sunny. Highs in the upper 60s. Wednesday.

partly cloudy with a slight chance of showers and thunderstorms in the evening, then mostly cloudy after midnight. Lows in the lower 40s. Chance of rain 20%. Thursday, mostly cloudy with a slight chance of showers in the morning, then mostly sunny with a chance of showers in the afternoon. Highs in the upper 60s. Chance of rain 30%. Thursday night, partly cloudy. A slight chance of showers in the evening. Lows in the lower 40s. Chance of rain 20%. Friday, partly sunny. A slight chance of showers in the afternoon. Highs in the lower 70s. Chance of rain 20%. Friday night, increasing clouds. A slight chance of thunderstorms in the evening. A chance of showers. Lows in the mid 40s. Chance of rain 30%. Saturday, partly sunny. A chance of showers in the morning, then a slight chance of showers in the afternoon. Highs in the mid 70s. Chance of rain 30%. For Western Lake Sakakawea, today, windy. East winds 20 to 30 miles per hour. Showers through the day. Cloudy. Highs in the mid 40s. Tonight, north winds 10 to 20 miles per hour. Slight chance of showers through the night. Cloudy. Lows in the lower 30s. For Eastern Lake Sakakawea, today, windy. East winds 10 to 20 miles per hour, increasing to 20 to 30 miles per hour in the morning, then decreasing to 15 to 20 miles per hour in the afternoon. Showers through the day. Cloudy. Highs in the mid 40s. Tonight, north winds 10 to 20 miles per hour. Cloudy. Lows in the lower 30s. For Northern Lake Oahe, today, north winds 10 to 20 miles per hour. Slight chance of thunderstorms early in the morning. Showers through the day. Slight chance of thunderstorms in the late morning and afternoon. Cloudy. Highs in the lower 50s. Tonight, breezy. North winds 15 to 25 miles per hour. Cloudy. Lows in the mid-30s. Here are the weather conditions at 6 a.m. Central Daylight Time. Bismarck, cloudy. Temperature 45 degrees, relative humidity 58%. Wind east at 9 miles an hour. Pressure 29.82 inches and falling. Mendon, cloudy. 43 degrees, relative humidity 70%. Wind east at 10 miles an hour. Hazen, light rain was falling. 43 degrees, relative humidity 70%. Wind east at 8 miles an hour. Harvey, cloudy. 41 degrees, relative humidity 70%. Wind east at 13 miles an hour. Minot, cloudy. 43 degrees, relative humidity 65%. Wind east at 14 miles an hour. Dickinson, cloudy. 41 degrees, relative humidity 93%. Wind east at 16 miles an hour. Elsewhere around North Dakota, it was 42 at Garrison. At Grand Forks, it was mostly cloudy, with a temperature of 38. It was cloudy, with a temperature of 42 in Jamestown, 43 at Fargo, and 40 at Devil's Lake. At Williston, rain and fog were reported, with a temperature of 41. In northern South Dakota, skies ranged from mostly cloudy to cloudy. It was 47 at Mobridge, and 50 at Aberdeen. In eastern Montana, at Glendive, rain was falling, with a temperature of 48. At Miles City, it was cloudy, with a temperature of 43. Once again, at Bismarck, the temperature was 45 degrees under cloudy skies. The Bismarck, North Dakota climate summary for yesterday, May 16, 2026. Yesterday's high temperature was 65 degrees. This high was 3 degrees below the normal high of 68. The record high is 94 degrees, which was set in 1934. Yesterday's low temperature was 43 degrees. This high the normal low of 43. The record low is 22 degrees, which was set in 1925. No precipitation fell yesterday, which leaves the monthly total at 0.02 inches. The total precipitation for the year still stands at 2.89 inches. There were 11 heating degree days yesterday. The yearly total since July 1st is 7,386. There were no cooling degree days yesterday. The yearly total since January 1st is 3.

showers and thunderstorms could return Monday afternoon through Monday night, with perhaps more snow mixing in the north Monday night into Tuesday morning. Temperatures will be much cooler today through Tuesday, with highs mostly in the 40s and 50s and lows in the 30s. Here is the forecast for the Bismarck Men and listening area. Today, showers in the morning, then showers likely and a slight chance of thunderstorms in the afternoon. Cooler. Highs in the upper 40s. Northeast winds 10 to 15 miles per hour with gusts up to 25 miles per hour. Tonight, cloudy. Lows in the mid-30s. North winds 10 to 15 miles per hour. Monday, cloudy. A slight chance of showers in the afternoon. Highs in the upper 40s. North winds around 15 miles per hour with gusts up to 25 miles per hour. Chance of rain 20%. Monday night, cloudy. A chance of showers in the evening. Lows in the mid-30s. North winds 10 to 15 miles per hour with gusts up to 25 miles per hour. Chance of rain 30%. Tuesday, partly sunny. Highs in the lower 50s. North winds 10 to 15 miles per hour. Tuesday night, partly cloudy. Widespread frost after midnight. Lows in the lower 30s. Wednesday, areas of frost in the morning. Mostly sunny. Highs in the upper 60s. Wednesday night, partly cloudy with a slight chance of showers and thunderstorms in the evening, then mostly cloudy after midnight. Lows in the lower 40s. Chance of rain 20%. Thursday, mostly cloudy with a slight chance of showers in the morning, then mostly sunny with a chance of showers in the afternoon. Highs in the upper 60s. Chance of rain 30%. Thursday night, partly cloudy. A slight chance of showers in the evening. Lows in the lower 40s. Chance of rain 20%. Friday, partly sunny. A slight chance of showers in the afternoon. Highs in the lower 70s. Chance of rain 20%. Friday night, increasing clouds. A slight chance of thunderstorms in the evening. A chance of showers. Lows in the mid 40s. Chance of rain 30%. Saturday, partly sunny. A chance of showers in the morning, then a slight chance of showers in the afternoon. Highs in the mid-70s. Chance of rain 30%. For Western Lake Secaucawea, today, windy. East winds 20 to 30 miles per hour. Showers through the day. Cloudy. Highs in the mid-40s. Tonight, north winds 10 to 20 miles per hour. Slight chance of showers through the night. Cloudy. Lows in the lower 30s. For Eastern Lake Secaucawea, today, windy. East winds 10 to 20 miles per hour, increasing to 20 to 30 miles per hour in the morning, then decreasing to 15 to 20 miles per hour in the afternoon. Showers through the day. Cloudy. Highs in the mid-40s. Tonight, north winds 10 to 20 miles per hour. Cloudy. Lows in the lower 30s. For Northern Lake Oahe, today, north winds 10 to 20 miles per hour. Slight chance of thunderstorms early in the morning. Showers through the day. Slight chance of thunderstorms in the late morning and afternoon. Cloudy. Highs in the lower 50s. Tonight, breezy. North winds 15 to 25 miles per hour. Cloudy. Lows in the mid-30s. Here are the weather conditions at 6 a.m. Central Daylight Time. Bismarck, cloudy. Temperature 45 degrees, relative humidity 58%. Winds at 9 miles an hour. Pressure 29.82 inches and falling. Mendham, cloudy. 43 degrees, relative humidity 70%. Winds at 10 miles an hour. Hazen, light rain was falling. 43 degrees, relative humidity 70%. Winds at 8 miles an hour. Harvey, cloudy. 41 degrees, relative humidity 70%. Winds at 13 miles an hour. Minot, cloudy. 43 degrees, relative humidity 65%. Winds at 14 miles an hour.

and Grand Forks. It was mostly cloudy with a temperature of 38. It was cloudy with a temperature of 42 at Jamestown, 43 at Fargo, and 40 at Devil's Lake. At Williston, rain and fog were reported with a temperature of 41. In northern South Dakota, skies ranged from mostly cloudy to cloudy. It was 47 at Mobridge and 50 at Aberdeen. In eastern Montana and Glenrice, rain was falling with a temperature of 48. At Miles City, it was cloudy with a temperature of 43. Once again, at Bismarck, the temperature was 45 degrees under cloudy skies. The Bismarck, North Dakota climate summary for yesterday, May 16, 2026. Yesterday's high temperature was 65 degrees. This high was 3 degrees below the normal high of 68. The record high is 94 degrees, which was set in 1934. Yesterday's low temperature was 43 degrees. This high, the normal low is 43. The record low is 22 degrees, which was set in 1925. No precipitation fell yesterday, which leaves the monthly total at 0.02 inches. The total precipitation for the year still stands at 2.89 inches. There were 11 heating degree days yesterday. The yearly total since July 1st is 7,386. There were no cooling degree days yesterday. The yearly total since January 1st is 3. The normal high temperature for today is 69 degrees, and the normal low is 43. The record high for today is 92, which last occurred in 1911, and the record low is 25, which occurred in 2002. Sunrise today is at 6:06 a.m., and sunset is at 9:14 p.m. The regional weather forecast from your National Weather Service office in Bismarck. Widespread showers and isolated to scattered thunderstorms are expected across much of the region today. A few strong to severe storms are possible across South Dakota and southern Minnesota today. Precipitation chances become more limited tonight, although some rain and snow mix is possible in northwestern parts of North Dakota. Another round of showers and thunderstorms could return Monday afternoon through Monday night, with perhaps more snow mixing in the north Monday night into Tuesday morning. Temperatures will be much cooler today through Tuesday, with highs mostly in the 40s and 50s and lows in the 30s. Here is the forecast for the Bismarck, Maine, and listening area. Today, showers in the morning, then showers likely and a slight chance of thunderstorms in the afternoon. Cooler. Highs in the upper 40s. Northeast winds 10 to 15 miles per hour with gusts up to 25 miles per hour. Tonight, cloudy. Lows in the mid-30s. North winds 10 to 15 miles per hour. Monday, cloudy. A slight chance of showers in the afternoon. Highs in the upper 40s. North winds around 15 miles per hour with gusts up to 25 miles per hour. Chance of rain 20%. Monday night, cloudy. A chance of showers in the evening. Lows in the mid-30s. North winds 10 to 15 miles per hour with gusts up to 25 miles per hour. Chance of rain 30%. Tuesday, partly sunny. Highs in the lower 50s. North winds 10 to 15 miles per hour. Tuesday night, partly cloudy. Widespread frost after midnight. Lows in the lower 30s. Wednesday, areas of frost in the morning. Mostly sunny. Highs in the upper 60s. Wednesday night, partly cloudy with a slight chance of showers and thunderstorms in the evening, then mostly cloudy after midnight. Lows in the lower 40s. Chance of rain 20%. Thursday, mostly cloudy with a slight chance of showers in the morning, then mostly sunny with a chance of showers in the afternoon. Highs in the upper 60s. Chance of rain 30%. Thursday night, partly cloudy. A slight chance of showers in the evening. Lows in the lower 40s. Chance of rain 20%. Friday, partly sunny. A slight chance of showers in the afternoon. Highs in the lower 70s. Chance of rain 20%. Friday night, increasing clouds. A slight chance of thunderstorms in the evening. A chance of showers.

Kauai today, windy. East winds 20 to 30 miles per hour. Showers through the day. Cloudy. Highs in the mid-40s. Tonight, north winds 10 to 20 miles per hour. Slight chance of showers through the night. Cloudy. Lows in the lower 30s. For eastern Lake Sakakawea, today, windy. East winds 10 to 20 miles per hour, increasing to 20 to 30 miles per hour in the morning, then decreasing to 15 to 20 miles per hour in the afternoon. Showers through the day. Cloudy. Highs in the mid-40s. Tonight, north winds 10 to 20 miles per hour. Cloudy. Lows in the lower 30s. For northern Lake Oahu, today, north winds 10 to 20 miles per hour. Slight chance of thunderstorms early in the morning. Showers through the day. Slight chance of thunderstorms in the late morning and afternoon. Cloudy. Highs in the lower 50s. Tonight, breezy. North winds 15 to 25 miles per hour. Cloudy. Lows in the mid-30s. Here are the weather conditions at 6 a.m. Central Daylight Time. Bismarck, cloudy. Temperature 45 degrees. Relative humidity 58%. Wind east at 9 miles an hour. Pressure 29.82 inches and falling. Mandan, cloudy. 43 degrees. Relative humidity 70%. Wind east at 10 miles an hour. Hazel, light rain was falling. 43 degrees. Relative humidity 70%. Wind east at 8 miles an hour. Harvey, cloudy. 41 degrees. Relative humidity 70%. Wind east at 13 miles an hour. Minot, cloudy. 43 degrees. Relative humidity 65%. Wind east at 14 miles an hour. Dickinson, cloudy. 41 degrees. Relative humidity 93%. Wind east at 16 miles an hour. Elsewhere around North Dakota, it was 42 in Garrison. In Grand Forks, it was mostly cloudy, with a temperature of 38. It was cloudy, with a temperature of 42 in Jamestown, 43 at Fargo, and 40 at Devil's Lake. At Lewiston, rain and fog were reported, with a temperature of 41. In northern South Dakota, skies ranged from mostly cloudy to cloudy. It was 47 at Mobridge, and 50 at Aberdeen. In eastern Montana, at Glendive, rain was falling, with a temperature of 48. At Miles City, it was cloudy, with a temperature of 43. Once again, at Bismarck, the temperature was 45 degrees under cloudy skies. The Bismarck, North Dakota climate summary for yesterday, May 16, 2026. Yesterday's high temperature was 65 degrees. This high was 3 degrees below the normal high of 68. The record high is 94 degrees, which was set in 1934. Yesterday's low temperature was 43 degrees. This high, the normal low, 43. The record low is 22 degrees, which was set in 1925. No precipitation fell yesterday, which leaves the monthly total at 0.02 inches. The total precipitation for the year still stands at 2.89 inches. There were 11 heating degree days yesterday. The yearly total since July 1st is 7,386. There were no cooling degree days yesterday. The yearly total since January 1st is 3. The normal high temperature for today is 69 degrees, and the normal low is 43. The record high for today is 92, which last occurred in 1911, and the record low is 25, which occurred in 2002. Sunrise today is at 6:06 a.m. and sunset is at 9:14 p.m. The regional weather forecast from your National Weather Service office in Bismarck. Widespread showers and isolated to scattered thunderstorms are expected across much of the region today. A few strong to severe storms are possible across South Dakota and southern Minnesota today. Precipitation chances become more limited tonight, although some rain and snow mix is possible in northwestern parts of North Dakota. Another round of showers and thunderstorms could return Monday afternoon through Monday night,

today. Showers in the morning, dust showers likely, and a slight chance of thunderstorms in the afternoon. Cooler. Highs in the upper 40s. Northeast winds 10 to 15 miles per hour with gusts up to 25 miles per hour. Tonight, cloudy. Lows in the mid-30s. North winds 10 to 15 miles per hour. Monday, cloudy. A slight chance of showers in the afternoon. Highs in the upper 40s. North winds around 15 miles per hour with gusts up to 25 miles per hour. Chance of rain 20%. Monday night, cloudy. A chance of showers in the evening. Lows in the mid-30s. North winds 10 to 15 miles per hour with gusts up to 25 miles per hour. Chance of rain 30%. Tuesday, partly sunny. Highs in the lower 50s. North winds 10 to 15 miles per hour. Tuesday night, partly cloudy. Widespread frost after midnight. Lows in the lower 30s. Wednesday, areas of frost in the morning. Mostly sunny. Highs in the upper 60s. Wednesday night, partly cloudy with a slight chance of showers and thunderstorms in the evening, then mostly cloudy after midnight. Lows in the lower 40s. Chance of rain 20%. Thursday, mostly cloudy with a slight chance of showers in the morning, then mostly sunny with a chance of showers in the afternoon. Highs in the upper 60s. Chance of rain 30%. Thursday night, partly cloudy. A slight chance of showers in the evening. Lows in the lower 40s. Chance of rain 20%. Friday, partly sunny. A slight chance of showers in the afternoon. Highs in the lower 70s. Chance of rain 20%. Friday night, increasing clouds. A slight chance of thunderstorms in the evening. A chance of showers. Lows in the mid-40s. Chance of rain 30%. Saturday, partly sunny. A chance of showers in the morning, then a slight chance of showers in the afternoon. Highs in the mid-70s. Chance of rain 30%. 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Providing weather information 24 hours a day from your National Weather Service office in Bismarck. For Western Lake Secaucawea, today, windy. East winds 20 to 30 miles per hour. Showers through the day. Cloudy. Highs in the mid-40s. Tonight, north winds 10 to 20 miles per hour. Slight chance of showers through the night. Cloudy. Lows in the lower 30s. For Eastern Lake Secaucawea, today, windy. East winds 10 to 20 miles per hour, increasing to 20 to 30 miles per hour in the morning, then decreasing to 15 to 20 miles per hour in the afternoon. Showers through the day. Cloudy. Highs in the mid-40s. Tonight, north winds 10 to 20 miles per hour. Cloudy. Lows in the lower 30s. For Northern Lake Oahe, today, north winds 10 to 20 miles per hour. Slight chance of thunderstorms early in the morning. Showers through the day. Slight chance of thunderstorms in the late morning and afternoon. Cloudy. Highs in the lower 50s. Tonight, breezy. North winds 15 to 25 miles per hour. Cloudy. Lows in the mid-30s. Here are the weather conditions at 6 a.m. Central Daylight Time. Bismarck, cloudy. Temperature 45 degrees. Relative humidity 58%. Windy city, Bismarck, cloudy. Temperature 45 degrees. Relative humidity 58%. Windy east at 9 miles an hour. Pressure 29.82 inches and falling. Mendham, cloudy. 43 degrees. Relative humidity 70%. Windy east at 10 miles an hour. Hazel, light rain was falling. 43 degrees. Relative humidity 70%. Wind east at 8 miles an hour. Harvey, cloudy. 41 degrees. Relative humidity 70%. Wind east at 13 miles an hour. Minot, cloudy. 43 degrees. Relative humidity 65%. Wind east at 14 miles an hour. Dickinson, cloudy. 41 degrees. Relative humidity 93%. Wind east at 16 miles.

elsewhere around North Dakota, it was 42 in Garrison. At Grand Forks, it was mostly cloudy with a temperature of 38. It was cloudy with a temperature of 42 at Jamestown, 43 at Fargo, and 40 at Devil's Lake. At Williston, rain and fog were reported with a temperature of 41. In northern South Dakota, skies ranged from mostly cloudy to cloudy. It was 47 at Mobridge and 50 at Aberdeen. In eastern Montana, at Glenknife, rain was falling with a temperature of 48. At Miles City, it was cloudy with a temperature of 43. Once again, at Bismarck, the temperature was 45 degrees under cloudy skies. The Bismarck, North Dakota climate summary for yesterday, May 16, 2026. Yesterday's high temperature was 65 degrees. This high was 3 degrees below the normal high of 68. The record high is 94 degrees, which was set in 1934. Yesterday's low temperature was 43 degrees. This high the normal low of 43. The record low is 22 degrees, which was set in 1925. No precipitation fell yesterday, which leaves the monthly total at 0.02 inches. The total precipitation for the year still stands at 2.89 inches. There were 11 heating degree days yesterday. The yearly total since July 1st is 7,386. There were no cooling degree days yesterday. The yearly total since January 1st is 3. The normal high temperature for today is 69 degrees, and the normal low is 43. The record high for today is 92, which last occurred in 1911, and the record low is 25, which occurred in 2002. Sunrise today is at 6:06 a.m. and sunset is at 9:14 p.m. The regional weather forecast from your National Weather Service office in Bismarck. Widespread showers and isolated to scattered thunderstorms are expected across much of the region today. A few strong to severe storms are possible across South Dakota and southern Minnesota today. Precipitation chances become more limited tonight, although some rain and snow mix is possible in northwestern parts of North Dakota. Another round of showers and thunderstorms could return Monday afternoon through Monday night, with perhaps more snow mixing in the north Monday night into Tuesday morning. Temperatures will be much cooler today through Tuesday, with highs mostly in the 40s and 50s and lows in the 30s. Here is the forecast for the Bismarck, Mainland, and listening area. Today, showers in the morning, then showers likely and a slight chance of thunderstorms in the afternoon. Cooler. Highs in the upper 40s. Northeast winds 10 to 15 miles per hour with gusts up to 25 miles per hour. Tonight, cloudy. Lows in the mid-30s. North winds 10 to 15 miles per hour. Monday, cloudy. A slight chance of showers in the afternoon. Highs in the upper 40s. North winds around 15 miles per hour with gusts up to 25 miles per hour. Chance of rain 20%. Monday night, cloudy. A chance of showers in the evening. Lows in the mid-30s. North winds 10 to 15 miles per hour with gusts up to 25 miles per hour. Chance of rain 30%. Tuesday, partly sunny. Highs in the lower 50s. North winds 10 to 15 miles per hour. Tuesday night, partly cloudy. Widespread frost after midnight. Lows in the lower 30s. Wednesday, areas of frost in the morning. Mostly sunny. Highs in the upper 60s. Wednesday night, partly cloudy with a slight chance of showers and thunderstorms in the evening, then mostly cloudy after midnight. Lows in the lower 40s. Chance of rain 20%. Thursday, mostly cloudy with a slight chance of showers in the morning, then mostly sunny with a chance of showers in the afternoon. Highs in the upper 60s. Chance of rain 30%. Thursday night, partly cloudy. A slight chance of showers in the evening. Lows in the lower 40s. Chance of rain 20%. Friday, partly sunny. A slight chance of showers in the afternoon. Highs in the lower 70s. Chance of rain 20%. Friday night, increasing clouds. A slight chance of thunderstorms in the evening. A chance of showers. Lows in the mid-40s. Chance of rain 30%. Saturday, partly sunny. A chance of showers in the morning, then a slight chance of showers in the afternoon.

afternoon. Highs in the mid-70s. Chance of rain 30%. Here is the forecast for the Bismarck Mountain listening area. Today, showers in the morning, then showers likely and a slight chance of thunderstorms in the afternoon. Cooler. Highs in the upper 40s. Northeast winds 10 to 15 miles per hour with gusts up to 25 miles per hour. Tonight, cloudy. Lows in the mid-30s. North winds 10 to 15 miles per hour. Monday, cloudy. A slight chance of showers in the afternoon. Highs in the upper 40s. North winds around 15 miles per hour with gusts up to 25 miles per hour. Chance of rain 20%. Monday night, cloudy. A chance of showers in the evening. Lows in the mid-30s. North winds 10 to 15 miles per hour with gusts up to 25 miles per hour. Chance of rain 30%. Tuesday, partly sunny. Highs in the lower 50s. North winds 10 to 15 miles per hour. Tuesday night, partly cloudy. Widespread frost after midnight. Lows in the lower 30s. Wednesday, areas of frost in the morning. Mostly sunny. Highs in the upper 60s. Wednesday night, partly cloudy with a slight chance of showers and thunderstorms in the evening, then mostly cloudy after midnight. Lows in the lower 40s. Chance of rain 20%. Thursday, mostly cloudy with a slight chance of showers in the morning, then mostly sunny with a chance of showers in the afternoon. Highs in the upper 60s. Chance of rain 30%. Thursday night, partly cloudy. A slight chance of showers in the evening. Lows in the lower 40s. Chance of rain 20%. Friday, partly sunny. A slight chance of showers in the afternoon. Highs in the lower 70s. Chance of rain 20%. Friday night, increasing clouds. A slight chance of thunderstorms in the evening. A chance of showers. Lows in the mid-40s. Chance of rain 30%. Saturday, partly sunny. A chance of showers in the morning, then a slight chance of showers in the afternoon. Highs in the mid-70s. Chance of rain 30%. For Western Lake Sakakawea, today, windy. East winds 20 to 30 miles per hour. Showers through the day. Cloudy. Highs in the mid-40s. Tonight, north winds 10 to 20 miles per hour. Slight chance of showers through the night. Cloudy. Lows in the lower 30s. For Eastern Lake Sakakawea, today, windy. East winds 10 to 20 miles per hour, increasing to 20 to 30 miles per hour in the morning, then decreasing to 15 to 20 miles per hour in the afternoon. Showers through the day. Cloudy. Highs in the mid-40s. Tonight, north winds 10 to 20 miles per hour. Cloudy. Lows in the lower 30s. For Northern Lake Oahe, today, north winds 10 to 20 miles per hour. Slight chance of thunderstorms early in the morning. Showers through the day. Slight chance of thunderstorms in the late morning and afternoon. Cloudy. Highs in the lower 50s. Tonight, breezy. North winds 15 to 25 miles per hour. Cloudy. Lows in the mid-30s. Here are the weather conditions at 6 a.m. Central Daylight Time. Bismarck, cloudy. Temperature 45 degrees, relative humidity 58%. Wind east at 9 miles an hour. Pressure 29.82 inches and falling. Mendham, cloudy. 43 degrees, relative humidity 70%. Wind east at 10 miles an hour. Hazen, light rain was falling. 43 degrees, relative humidity 70%. Wind east at 8 miles an hour. Harvey, cloudy. 41 degrees, relative humidity 70%. Wind east at 13 miles an hour. Minot, cloudy. 43 degrees, relative humidity 65%. Wind east at 14 miles an hour. Dickinson, cloudy. 41 degrees, relative humidity 93%. Wind east at 16 miles an hour. Elsewhere around North Dakota, it was 42 at Garrison. At Grand Forks, it was mostly cloudy, with a temperature of 38. It was cloudy, with a temperature of 42 at Jamestown, 43.

3 at Fargo and 40 at Devil's Lake. At Williston, rain and fog were reported with a temperature of 41. In northern South Dakota, skies ranged from mostly cloudy to cloudy. It was 47 at Mobridge and 50 at Aberdeen. In eastern Montana, at Glendive, rain was falling with a temperature of 48. At Miles City, it was cloudy with a temperature of 43. Once again, at Bismarck, the temperature was 45 degrees under cloudy skies. The Bismarck, North Dakota climate summary for yesterday, May 16, 2026. Yesterday's high temperature was 65 degrees. This high was 3 degrees below the normal high of 68. The record high is 94 degrees, which was set in 1934. Yesterday's low temperature was 43 degrees. This high the normal low of 43. The record low is 22 degrees, which was set in 1925. No precipitation fell yesterday, which leaves the monthly total at 0.02 inches. The total precipitation for the year still stands at 2.89 inches. There were 11 heating degree days yesterday. The yearly total since July 1st is 7,386. There were no cooling degree days yesterday. The yearly total since January 1st is 3. The normal high temperature for today is 69 degrees, and the normal low is 43. The record high for today is 92, which last occurred in 1911, and the record low is 25, which occurred in 2002. Sunrise today is at 6:06 a.m. and sunset is at 9:14 p.m. The regional weather forecast from your National Weather Service office in Bismarck. Widespread showers and isolated to scattered thunderstorms are expected across much of the region today. A few strong to severe storms are possible across South Dakota and southern Minnesota today. Precipitation chances become more limited tonight, although some rain and snow mix is possible in northwestern parts of North Dakota. Another round of showers and thunderstorms could return Monday afternoon through Monday night, with perhaps more snow mixing in the north Monday night into Tuesday morning. Temperatures will be much cooler today through Tuesday, with highs mostly in the 40s and 50s and lows in the 30s. Here is the forecast for the Bismarck, Minden listening area. Today, showers in the morning, then showers likely and a slight chance of thunderstorms in the afternoon. Cooler. Highs in the upper 40s. Northeast winds 10 to 15 miles per hour with gusts up to 25 miles per hour. Tonight, cloudy. Lows in the mid 30s. North winds 10 to 15 miles per hour. Monday, cloudy. A slight chance of showers in the afternoon. Highs in the upper 40s. North winds around 15 miles per hour with gusts up to 25 miles per hour. Chance of rain 20%. Monday night, cloudy. A chance of showers in the evening. Lows in the mid-30s. North winds 10 to 15 miles per hour with gusts up to 25 miles per hour. Chance of rain 30%. Tuesday, partly sunny. Highs in the lower 50s. North winds 10 to 15 miles per hour. Tuesday night, partly cloudy. Widespread frost after midnight. Lows in the lower 30s. Wednesday, areas of frost in the morning. Mostly sunny. Highs in the upper 60s. Wednesday night, partly cloudy with a slight chance of showers and thunderstorms in the evening, then mostly cloudy after midnight. Lows in the lower 40s. Chance of rain 20%. Thursday, mostly cloudy with a slight chance of showers in the morning, then mostly sunny with a chance of showers in the afternoon. Highs in the upper 60s. Chance of rain 30%. Thursday night, partly cloudy. A slight chance of showers in the evening. Lows in the lower 40s. Chance of rain 20%. Friday, partly sunny. A slight chance of showers in the afternoon. Highs in the lower 70s. Chance of rain 20%. Friday night, increasing clouds. A slight chance of thunderstorms in the evening. A chance of showers. Lows in the mid-40s. Chance of rain 30%. Saturday, partly sunny. A chance of showers in the morning, then a slight chance of showers in the afternoon. Highs in the mid-70s. Chance of rain 30%. For Western Lake Sakakawea, today, windy. East winds 20 to 30 miles per hour.
showers through the day. Cloudy. Highs in the mid-40s. Tonight, north winds 10 to 20 miles per hour. Slight chance of showers through the night. Cloudy. Lows in the lower 30s. For eastern Lake Sakakawea, today, windy. East winds 10 to 20 miles per hour, increasing to 20 to 30 miles per hour in the morning, then decreasing to 15 to 20 miles per hour in the afternoon. Showers through the day. Cloudy. Highs in the mid-40s. Tonight, north winds 10 to 20 miles per hour. Cloudy. Lows in the lower 30s. For northern Lake Oahe, today, north winds 10 to 20 miles per hour. Slight chance of thunderstorms early in the morning. Showers through the day. Slight chance of thunderstorms in the late morning and afternoon. Cloudy. Highs in the lower 50s. Tonight, breezy. North winds 15 to 25 miles per hour. Cloudy. Lows in the mid-30s. Here are the weather conditions at 6 a.m. Central Daylight Time. Bismarck, cloudy. Temperature 45 degrees, relative humidity 58%. Wind east at 9 miles an hour. Pressure 29.82 inches and falling. Mendham, cloudy. 43 degrees, relative humidity 70%. Wind east at 10 miles an hour. Hazen, light rain was falling. 43 degrees, relative humidity 70%. Wind east at 8 miles an hour. Harvey, cloudy. 41 degrees, relative humidity 70%. Wind east at 13 miles an hour. Minot, cloudy. 43 degrees, relative humidity 65%. Wind east at 14 miles an hour. Dickinson, cloudy. 41 degrees, relative humidity 93%. Wind east at 16 miles an hour. Elsewhere around North Dakota, it was 42 at Garrison. At Grand Forks, it was mostly cloudy, with a temperature of 38. It was cloudy, with a temperature of 42 at Jamestown, 43 at Fargo, and 40 at Devil's Lake. At Williston, rain and fog were reported, with a temperature of 41. In northern South Dakota, skies ranged from mostly cloudy to cloudy. It was 47 at Mobridge, and 50 at Aberdeen. In eastern Montana, at Glendive, rain was falling, with a temperature of 48. At Miles City, it was cloudy, with a temperature of 43. Once again, at Bismarck, the temperature was 45 degrees under cloudy skies. The Bismarck, North Dakota climate summary for yesterday, May 16, 2026. Yesterday's high temperature was 65 degrees. This high was 3 degrees below the normal high of 68. The record high is 94 degrees, which was set in 1934. Yesterday's low temperature was 43 degrees. This tied the normal low of 43. The record low is 22 degrees, which was set in 1925. No precipitation fell yesterday, which leaves the monthly total at 0.02 inches. The total precipitation for the year still stands at 2.89 inches. There were 11 heating degree days yesterday. The yearly total since July 1st is 7,386. There were no cooling degree days yesterday. The yearly total since January 1st is 3. The normal high temperature for today is 69 degrees, and the normal low is 43. The record high for today is 92, which last occurred in 1911, and the record low is 25, which occurred in 2002. Sunrise today is at 6:06 a.m. and sunset is at 9:14 p.m. The regional weather forecast from your National Weather Service office in Bismarck. Widespread showers and isolated to scattered thunderstorms are expected across much of the region today. A few strong to severe storms are possible across South Dakota and southern Minnesota today. Precipitation chances become more limited tonight, although some rain and snow mix is possible in northwestern parts of North Dakota. Another round of showers and thunderstorms could return Monday afternoon through Monday night, with perhaps more snow mixing in the north Monday night into Tuesday morning. Temperatures will be much cooler today through Tuesday, with highs mostly in the 40s and 50s and lows in the 30s. Here is the forecast for the Bismarck, Mendham listening area. Today, showers in the morning, then showers likely and a slight chance of thunderstorms in the afternoon. Cooler.
highs in the upper

40s. Northeast winds 10 to 15 miles per hour with gusts up to 25 miles per hour. Tonight, cloudy. Lows in the mid-30s. North winds 10 to 15 miles per hour. Monday, cloudy. A slight chance of showers in the afternoon. Highs in the upper 40s. North winds around 15 miles per hour with gusts up to 25 miles per hour. Chance of rain 20%. Monday night, cloudy. A chance of showers in the evening. Lows in the mid-30s. North winds 10 to 15 miles per hour with gusts up to 25 miles per hour. Chance of rain 30%. Tuesday, partly sunny. Highs in the lower 50s. North winds 10 to 15 miles per hour. Tuesday night, partly cloudy. Widespread frost after midnight. Lows in the lower 30s. Wednesday, areas of frost in the morning. Mostly sunny. Highs in the upper 60s. Wednesday night, partly cloudy with a slight chance of showers and thunderstorms in the evening, then mostly cloudy after midnight. Lows in the lower 40s. Chance of rain 20%. Thursday, mostly cloudy with a slight chance of showers in the morning, then mostly sunny with a chance of showers in the afternoon. Highs in the upper 60s. Chance of rain 30%. Thursday night, partly cloudy. A slight chance of showers in the evening. Lows in the lower 40s. Chance of rain 20%. Friday, partly sunny. A slight chance of showers in the afternoon. Highs in the lower 70s. Chance of rain 20%. Friday night, increasing clouds. A slight chance of thunderstorms in the evening. A chance of showers. Lows in the mid-40s. Chance of rain 30%. Saturday, partly sunny. A chance of showers in the morning, then a slight chance of showers in the afternoon. Highs in the mid-70s. Chance of rain 30%. For Western Lake Sakakawea, today, windy. East winds 20 to 30 miles per hour. Showers through the day. Cloudy. Highs in the mid-40s. Tonight, north winds 10 to 20 miles per hour. Slight chance of showers through the night. Cloudy. Lows in the lower 30s. For Eastern Lake Sakakawea, today, windy. East winds 10 to 20 miles per hour, increasing to 20 to 30 miles per hour in the morning, then decreasing to 15 to 20 miles per hour in the afternoon. Showers through the day. Cloudy. Highs in the mid-40s. Tonight, north winds 10 to 20 miles per hour. Cloudy. Lows in the lower 30s. For Northern Lake Oahe, today, north winds 10 to 20 miles per hour. Slight chance of thunderstorms early in the morning. Showers through the day. Slight chance of thunderstorms in the late morning and afternoon. Cloudy. Highs in the lower 50s. Tonight, breezy. North winds 15 to 25 miles per hour. Cloudy. Lows in the mid-30s. Here are the weather conditions at 6 a.m. Central Daylight Time. Bismarck, cloudy. Temperature 45 degrees, relative humidity 58%. Wind east at 9 miles an hour. Pressure 29.82 inches and falling. Mendham, cloudy. 43 degrees, relative humidity 70%. Wind east at 10 miles an hour. Hazen, light rain was falling. 43 degrees, relative humidity 70%. Wind east at 8 miles an hour. Harvey, cloudy. 41 degrees, relative humidity 70%. Wind east at 13 miles an hour. Minot, cloudy. 43 degrees, relative humidity 65%. Wind east at 14 miles an hour. Dickinson, cloudy. 41 degrees, relative humidity 93%. Wind east at 16 miles an hour. Elsewhere around North Dakota, it was 42 at Garrison. At Grand Forks, it was mostly cloudy, with a temperature of 38. It was cloudy, with a temperature of 42 at Jamestown, 43 at Fargo, and 40 at Devil's Lake. At Williston, rain and fog were reported, with a temperature of 41. In northern South Dakota, skies ranged from mostly cloudy to cloudy. It was 47 at Mobridge, and 50 at Aberdeen.
in eastern Montana at Glendive, rain was falling with a temperature of 48. At Miles City, it was cloudy with a temperature of 43. Once again, at Bismarck, the temperature was 45 degrees under cloudy skies. The Bismarck, North Dakota climate summary for yesterday, May 16, 2026. Yesterday's high temperature was 65 degrees. This high was 3 degrees below the normal high of 68. The record high is 94 degrees, which was set in 1934. Yesterday's low temperature was 43 degrees. This high the normal low of 43. The record low is 22 degrees, which was set in 1925. No precipitation fell yesterday, which leaves the monthly total at 0.02 inches. The total precipitation for the year still stands at 2.89 inches. There were 11 heating degree days yesterday. The yearly total since July 1st is 7,386. There were no cooling degree days yesterday. The yearly total since January 1st is 3. The normal high temperature for today is 69 degrees, and the normal low is 43. The record high for today is 92, which last occurred in 1911, and the record low is 25, which occurred in 2002. Sunrise today is at 6:06 a.m. and sunset is at 9:14 p.m. This is NOAA Weather Radio Station WXL78 in Bismarck, North Dakota, operating on a frequency of 162.475 MHz. Providing weather information 24 hours a day from your National Weather Service office in Bismarck. The regional weather forecast from your National Weather Service office in Bismarck. Widespread showers and isolated to scattered thunderstorms are expected across much of the region today. A few strong to severe storms are possible across South Dakota and southern Minnesota today. Precipitation chances become more limited tonight, although some rain and snow mix is possible in northwestern parts of North Dakota. Another round of showers and thunderstorms could return Monday afternoon through Monday night, with perhaps more snow mixing in the north Monday night into Tuesday morning. Temperatures will be much cooler today through Tuesday, with highs mostly in the 40s and 50s and lows in the 30s. Here is the forecast for the Bismarck, Minden listening area. Today, showers in the morning, then showers likely and a slight chance of thunderstorms in the afternoon. Cooler. Highs in the upper 40s. Northeast winds 10 to 15 miles per hour with gusts up to 25 miles per hour. Tonight, cloudy. Lows in the mid 30s. North winds 10 to 15 miles per hour. Monday, cloudy. A slight chance of showers in the afternoon. Highs in the upper 40s. North winds around 15 miles per hour with gusts up to 25 miles per hour. Chance of rain 20%. Monday night, cloudy. A chance of showers in the evening. Lows in the mid-30s. North winds 10 to 15 miles per hour with gusts up to 25 miles per hour. Chance of rain 30%. Tuesday, partly sunny. Highs in the lower 50s. North winds 10 to 15 miles per hour. Tuesday night, partly cloudy. Widespread frost after midnight. Lows in the lower 30s. Wednesday, areas of frost in the morning. Mostly sunny. Highs in the upper 60s. Wednesday night, partly cloudy with a slight chance of showers and thunderstorms in the evening, then mostly cloudy after midnight. Lows in the lower 40s. Chance of rain 20%. Thursday, mostly cloudy with a slight chance of showers in the morning, then mostly sunny with a chance of showers in the afternoon. Highs in the upper 60s. Chance of rain 30%. Thursday night, partly cloudy. A slight chance of showers in the evening. Lows in the lower 40s. Chance of rain 20%. Friday, partly sunny. A slight chance of showers in the afternoon. Highs in the lower 70s. Chance of rain 20%. Friday night, increasing clouds. A slight chance of thunderstorms in the evening. A chance of showers. Lows in the mid-40s. Chance of rain 30%. Saturday, partly sunny. A chance of showers in the morning, then a slight chance of showers in the afternoon. Highs in the mid-70s. Chance of rain 30%. For Western Lake Sakakawea, today, windy. East winds 20 to 30 miles per hour. Showers through the day.
cloudy. Highs in the mid-40s.

tonight, north winds 10 to 20 miles per hour. Slight chance of showers through the night. Cloudy. Lows in the lower 30s. For eastern Lake Sakakawea, today, windy. East winds 10 to 20 miles per hour, increasing to 20 to 30 miles per hour in the morning, then decreasing to 15 to 20 miles per hour in the afternoon. Showers through the day. Cloudy. Highs in the mid-40s. Tonight, north winds 10 to 20 miles per hour. Cloudy. Lows in the lower 30s. For northern Lake Oahe, today, north winds 10 to 20 miles per hour. Slight chance of thunderstorms early in the morning. Showers through the day. Slight chance of thunderstorms in the late morning and afternoon. Cloudy. Highs in the lower 50s. Tonight, breezy. North winds 15 to 25 miles per hour. Cloudy. Lows in the mid-30s. Here are the weather conditions at 7 a.m. Central Daylight Time. Bismarck, cloudy. Temperature 45 degrees, relative humidity 58%. Pressure 29.80 inches and falling. Mendham, cloudy. 43 degrees, relative humidity 70%. Wind northeast at 7 miles an hour. Hazen, light rain was falling. 41 degrees, relative humidity 81%. Wind variable at 7 miles an hour. Harvey, cloudy. 41 degrees, relative humidity 70%. Wind east at 8 miles an hour. Minot, cloudy. 43 degrees, relative humidity 62%. Wind east at 13 miles an hour. Dickinson, cloudy. 40 degrees, relative humidity 93%. Wind east at 14 miles an hour. Elsewhere around North Dakota, it was 42 at Garrison. It was cloudy, with a temperature of 41 at Williston, 43 at Jamestown, 45 at Fargo, 40 at Grand Forks, and 41 at Devil's Lake. In northern South Dakota, skies ranged from mostly cloudy to cloudy. It was 47 at Mobridge, and 49 at Aberdeen. In eastern Montana, at Glendive, rain was falling, with a temperature of 47. At Miles City, it was cloudy, with a temperature of 43. Once again, at Bismarck, the temperature was 45 degrees under cloudy skies. The Bismarck, North Dakota climate summary for yesterday, May 16, 2026. Yesterday's high temperature was 65 degrees. This high was 3 degrees below the normal high of 68. The record high is 94 degrees, which was set in 1934. Yesterday's low temperature was 43 degrees. This tied the normal low of 43. The record low is 22 degrees, which was set in 1925. No precipitation fell yesterday, which leaves the monthly total at 0.02 inches. The total precipitation for the year still stands at 2.89 inches. There were 11 heating degree days yesterday. The yearly total since July 1st is 7,386. There were no cooling degree days yesterday. The yearly total since January 1st is 3. The normal high temperature for today is 69 degrees, and the normal low is 43. The record high for today is 92, which last occurred in 1911, and the record low is 25, which occurred in 2002. Sunrise today is at 6:06 a.m. and sunset is at 9:14 p.m. The regional weather forecast from your National Weather Service office in Bismarck. Widespread showers and isolated to scattered thunderstorms are expected across much of the region today. A few strong to severe storms are possible across South Dakota and southern Minnesota today. Precipitation chances become more limited tonight, although some rain and snow mix is possible in northwestern parts of North Dakota. Another round of showers and thunderstorms could return Monday afternoon through Monday night, with perhaps more snow mixing in the north Monday night into Tuesday morning. Temperatures will be much cooler today through Tuesday, with highs mostly in the 40s and 50s and lows in the 30s. Here is the forecast for the Bismarck, Minden listening area. Today, showers in the morning, then showers likely and a slight chance of thunderstorms in the afternoon. Cooler. Highs in the upper 40s. Northeast winds 10 to 15 miles per hour with gusts up to 25 miles per hour. Tonight, cloudy. Lows in the mid-30s.

North winds 10 to 15 miles per hour. Monday, cloudy. A slight chance of showers in the afternoon. Highs in the upper 40s. North winds around 15 miles per hour with gusts up to 25 miles per hour. Chance of rain 20%. Monday night, cloudy. A chance of showers in the evening. Lows in the mid-30s. North winds 10 to 15 miles per hour with gusts up to 25 miles per hour. Chance of rain 30%. Tuesday, partly sunny. Highs in the lower 50s. North winds 10 to 15 miles per hour. Tuesday night, partly cloudy. Widespread frost after midnight. Lows in the lower 30s. Wednesday, areas of frost in the morning. Mostly sunny. Highs in the upper 60s. Wednesday night, partly cloudy with a slight chance of showers and thunderstorms in the evening, then mostly cloudy after midnight. Lows in the lower 40s. Chance of rain 20%. Thursday, mostly cloudy with a slight chance of showers in the morning, then mostly sunny with a chance of showers in the afternoon. Highs in the upper 60s. Chance of rain 30%. Thursday night, partly cloudy. A slight chance of showers in the evening. Lows in the lower 40s. Chance of rain 20%. Friday, partly sunny. A slight chance of showers in the afternoon. Highs in the lower 70s. Chance of rain 20%. Friday night, increasing clouds. A slight chance of thunderstorms in the evening. A chance of showers. Lows in the mid-40s. Chance of rain 30%. Saturday, partly sunny. A chance of showers in the morning, then a slight chance of showers in the afternoon. Highs in the mid-70s. Chance of rain 30%. For Western Lake Sakakawea, today, windy. East winds 20 to 30 miles per hour. Showers through the day. Cloudy. Highs in the mid-40s. Tonight, north winds 10 to 20 miles per hour. Slight chance of showers through the night. Cloudy. Lows in the lower 30s. For Eastern Lake Sakakawea, today, windy. East winds 10 to 20 miles per hour, increasing to 20 to 30 miles per hour in the morning, then decreasing to 15 to 20 miles per hour in the afternoon. Showers through the day. Cloudy. Highs in the mid-40s. Tonight, north winds 10 to 20 miles per hour. Cloudy. Lows in the lower 30s. For Northern Lake Oahe, today, north winds 10 to 20 miles per hour. Slight chance of thunderstorms early in the morning. Showers through the day. Slight chance of thunderstorms in the late morning and afternoon. Cloudy. Highs in the lower 50s. Tonight, breezy. North winds 15 to 25 miles per hour. Cloudy. Lows in the mid-30s. Here are the weather conditions at 7 a.m. Central Daylight Time. Bismarck, cloudy. Temperature 45 degrees, relative humidity 58%. Pressure 29.80 inches and falling. Mendon, cloudy. 43 degrees, relative humidity 70%. Wind northeast at 7 miles an hour. Hazen, light rain was falling. 41 degrees, relative humidity 81%. Wind variable at 7 miles an hour. Harvey, cloudy. 41 degrees, relative humidity 70%. Wind east at 8 miles an hour. Minot, cloudy. 43 degrees, relative humidity 62%. Wind east at 13 miles an hour. Dickinson, cloudy. 40 degrees, relative humidity 93%. Wind east at 14 miles an hour. Elsewhere around North Dakota, it was 42 at Garrison. At Fargo, it was mostly cloudy, with a temperature of 45. It was cloudy, with a temperature of 41 at Williston, 43 at Jamestown, 40 at Grand Forks, and 41 at Devil's Lake. In northern South Dakota, at Aberdeen, it was partly cloudy, with a temperature of 49. At Mobridge, it was cloudy, with a temperature of 47. In eastern Montana, at Glendive, rain was falling, with a temperature of 47. At Mile City, it was cloudy, with a temperature of 43. Once again, at Bismarck, the temperature was 45 degrees under cloudy skies. The Bismarck North

There were no cooling degree days yesterday. The yearly total since January 1st is 3. The normal high temperature for today is 69 degrees, and the normal low is 43. The record high for today is 92, which last occurred in 1911, and the record low is 25, which occurred in 2002. Sunrise today is at 6:06 a.m. and sunset is at 9:14 p.m. The regional weather forecast from your National Weather Service office in Bismarck. Widespread showers and isolated to scattered thunderstorms are expected across much of the region today. A few strong to severe storms are possible across South Dakota and southern Minnesota today. Precipitation chances become more limited tonight, although some rain and snow mix is possible in northwestern parts of North Dakota. Another round of showers and thunderstorms could return Monday afternoon through Monday night, with perhaps more snow mixing in the north Monday night into Tuesday morning. Temperatures will be much cooler today through Tuesday, with highs mostly in the 40s and 50s and lows in the 30s. Here is the forecast for the Bismarck, Minden listening area. Today, showers in the morning, then showers likely and a slight chance of thunderstorms in the afternoon. Cooler. Highs in the upper 40s. Northeast winds 10 to 15 miles per hour with gusts up to 25 miles per hour. Tonight, cloudy. Lows in the mid-30s. North winds 10 to 15 miles per hour. Monday, cloudy. A slight chance of showers in the afternoon. Highs in the upper 40s. North winds around 15 miles per hour with gusts up to 25 miles per hour. Chance of rain 20%. Monday night, cloudy. A chance of showers in the evening. Lows in the mid-30s. North winds 10 to 15 miles per hour with gusts up to 25 miles per hour. Chance of rain 30%. Tuesday, partly sunny. Highs in the lower 50s. North winds 10 to 15 miles per hour. Tuesday night, partly cloudy. Widespread frost after midnight. Lows in the lower 30s. Wednesday, areas of frost in the morning. Mostly sunny. Highs in the upper 60s. Wednesday night, partly cloudy with a slight chance of showers and thunderstorms in the evening, then mostly cloudy after midnight. Lows in the lower 40s. Chance of rain 20%. Thursday, mostly cloudy with a slight chance of showers in the morning, then mostly sunny with a chance of showers in the afternoon. Highs in the upper 60s. Chance of rain 30%. Thursday night, partly cloudy. A slight chance of showers in the evening. Lows in the lower 40s. Chance of rain 20%. Friday, partly sunny. A slight chance of showers in the afternoon. Highs in the lower 70s. Chance of rain 20%. Friday night, increasing clouds. A slight chance of thunderstorms in the evening. A chance of showers. Lows in the mid 40s. Chance of rain 30%. Saturday, partly sunny. A chance of showers in the morning, then a slight chance of showers in the afternoon. Highs in the mid-70s. Chance of rain 30%. For Western Lake Sakakawea, today, windy. East winds 20 to 30 miles per hour. Showers through the day. Cloudy. Highs in the mid-40s. Tonight, north winds 10 to 20 miles per hour. Slight chance of showers through the night. Cloudy. Lows in the lower 30s. For Eastern Lake Sakakawea, today, windy. East winds 10 to 20 miles per hour, increasing to 20 to 30 miles per hour in the morning, then decreasing to 15 to 20 miles per hour in the afternoon. Showers through the day. Cloudy. Highs in the mid-40s. Tonight, north winds 10 to 20 miles per hour. Cloudy. Lows in the lower 30s. For Northern Lake Oahe, today, north winds 10 to 20 miles per hour. Slight chance of thunderstorms early in the morning. Showers through the day. Slight chance of thunderstorms in the late morning and afternoon. Cloudy. Highs in the lower 50s. Tonight, breezy. North winds 15 to 25 miles per hour. Cloudy. Lows in the mid-30s. Here are the weather conditions at 7 a.m. Central Daylight Time. Bismarck, cloudy. Temperature 45 degrees, relative humidity 58%.

29.80 inches and falling. Mendan, cloudy. 43 degrees, relative humidity 70%. Wind northeast at 7 miles an hour. Hazen, light rain was falling. 41 degrees, relative humidity 81%. Wind variable at 7 miles an hour. Harvey, cloudy. 41 degrees, relative humidity 70%. Wind east at 8 miles an hour. Minot, cloudy. 43 degrees, relative humidity 62%. Wind east at 13 miles an hour. Dickinson, cloudy. 40 degrees, relative humidity 93%. Wind east at 14 miles an hour. Elsewhere around North Dakota, it was 42 at Garrison. At Fargo, it was mostly cloudy, with a temperature of 45. It was cloudy, with a temperature of 41 at Williston, 43 at Jamestown, 40 at Grand Forks, and 41 at Devil's Lake. In northern South Dakota, at Aberdeen, it was partly cloudy, with a temperature of 49. At Mobridge, it was cloudy, with a temperature of 47. In eastern Montana, at Glendive, rain was falling, with a temperature of 47. At Miles City, it was cloudy, with a temperature of 43. Once again, at Bismarck, the temperature was 45 degrees under cloudy skies. The Bismarck, North Dakota climate summary for yesterday, May 16, 2026. Yesterday's high temperature was 65 degrees. This high was 3 degrees below the normal high of 68. The record high is 94 degrees, which was set in 1934. Yesterday's low temperature was 43 degrees. This high the normal low of 43. The record low is 22 degrees, which was set in 1925. No precipitation fell yesterday, which leaves the monthly total at 0.02 inches. The total precipitation for the year still stands at 2.89 inches. There were 11 heating degree days yesterday. The yearly total since July 1st is 7,386. There were no cooling degree days yesterday. The yearly total since January 1st is 3. The normal high temperature for today is 69 degrees, and the normal low is 43. The record high for today is 92, which last occurred in 1911, and the record low is 25, which occurred in 2002. Sunrise today is at 6:06 a.m. and sunset is at 9:14 p.m. The regional weather forecast from your National Weather Service office in Bismarck. Widespread showers and isolated to scattered thunderstorms are expected across much of the region today. A few strong to severe storms are possible across South Dakota and southern Minnesota today. Precipitation chances become more limited tonight, although some rain and snow mix is possible in northwestern parts of North Dakota. Another round of showers and thunderstorms could return Monday afternoon through Monday night, with perhaps more snow mixing in the north Monday night into Tuesday morning. Temperatures will be much cooler today through Tuesday, with highs mostly in the 40s and 50s and lows in the 30s. Here is the forecast for the Bismarck, Mendon listening area. Today, showers in the morning, then showers likely and a slight chance of thunderstorms in the afternoon. Cooler. Highs in the upper 40s. Northeast winds 10 to 15 miles per hour with gusts up to 25 miles per hour. Tonight, cloudy. Lows in the mid-30s. North winds 10 to 15 miles per hour. Monday, cloudy. A slight chance of showers in the afternoon. Highs in the upper 40s. North winds around 15 miles per hour with gusts up to 25 miles per hour. Chance of rain 20%. Monday night, cloudy. A chance of showers in the evening. Lows in the mid-30s. North winds 10 to 15 miles per hour with gusts up to 25 miles per hour. Chance of rain 30%. Tuesday, partly sunny. Highs in the lower 50s. North winds 10 to 15 miles per hour. Tuesday night, partly cloudy. Widespread frost after midnight. Lows in the lower 30s. Wednesday, areas of frost in the morning. Mostly sunny. Highs in the upper 60s. Wednesday night, partly cloudy with a slight chance of showers and thunderstorms in the evening, then mostly cloudy after midnight. Lows in the lower 40s. Chance of rain 20%. Thursday, mostly cloudy with a slight chance of showers in the morning, then mostly sunny.

chance of showers in the afternoon. Highs in the upper 60s. Chance of rain 30%. Thursday night, partly cloudy. A slight chance of showers in the evening. Lows in the lower 40s. Chance of rain 20%. Friday, partly sunny. A slight chance of showers in the afternoon. Highs in the lower 70s. Chance of rain 20%. Friday night, increasing clouds. A slight chance of thunderstorms in the evening. A chance of showers. Lows in the mid-40s. Chance of rain 30%. Saturday, partly sunny. A chance of showers in the morning, then a slight chance of showers in the afternoon. Highs in the mid-70s. Chance of rain 30%. For Western Lake Sakakawea, today, windy. East winds 20 to 30 miles per hour. Showers through the day. Cloudy. Highs in the mid-40s. Tonight, north winds 10 to 20 miles per hour. Slight chance of showers through the night. Cloudy. Lows in the lower 30s. For Eastern Lake Sakakawea, today, windy. East winds 10 to 20 miles per hour, increasing to 20 to 30 miles per hour in the morning, then decreasing to 15 to 20 miles per hour in the afternoon. Showers through the day. Cloudy. Highs in the mid-40s. Tonight, north winds 10 to 20 miles per hour. Cloudy. Lows in the lower 30s. For Northern Lake Oahu, today, north winds 10 to 20 miles per hour. Slight chance of thunderstorms early in the morning. Showers through the day. Slight chance of thunderstorms in the late morning and afternoon. Cloudy. Highs in the lower 50s. Tonight, breezy. North winds 15 to 25 miles per hour. Cloudy. Lows in the mid-30s. Here are the weather conditions at 7 a.m. Central Daylight Time. Bismarck, cloudy. Temperature 45 degrees, relative humidity 58%. Pressure 29.80 inches and falling. Mendham, cloudy. 43 degrees, relative humidity 70%. Wind northeast at 7 miles an hour. Hazen, light rain was falling. 41 degrees, relative humidity 81%. Wind variable at 7 miles an hour. Harvey, cloudy. 41 degrees, relative humidity 70%. Wind east at 8 miles an hour. Minot, cloudy. 43 degrees, relative humidity 62%. Wind east at 13 miles an hour. Dickinson, cloudy. 40 degrees, relative humidity 93%. Wind east at 14 miles an hour. Elsewhere around North Dakota, it was 42 at Garrison. At Fargo, it was mostly cloudy, with a temperature of 45. It was cloudy, with a temperature of 41 at Williston, 43 at Jamestown, 40 at Grand Forks, and 41 at Devil's Lake. In northern South Dakota, at Aberdeen, it was partly cloudy, with a temperature of 49. At Mobridge, it was cloudy, with a temperature of 47. In eastern Montana, at Glendive, rain was falling, with a temperature of 47. At Miles City, it was cloudy, with a temperature of 43. Once again, at Bismarck, the temperature was 45 degrees under cloudy skies. The Bismarck, North Dakota climate summary for yesterday, May 16, 2026. Yesterday's high temperature was 65 degrees. This high was 3 degrees below the normal high of 68. The record high is 94 degrees, which was set in 1934. Yesterday's low temperature was 43 degrees. This high the normal low of 43. The record low is 22 degrees, which was set in 1925. No precipitation fell yesterday, which leaves the monthly total at 0.02 inches. The total precipitation for the year still stands at 2.89 inches. There were 11 heating degree days yesterday. The yearly total since July 1st is 7,386. There were no cooling degree days yesterday. The yearly total since January 1st is 3. The normal high temperature for today is 69 degrees, and the normal low is 43. The record high for today is 92, which last occurred in 1911, and the record low is 25, which occurred in 2002. Sunrise today is at 6:06 a.m. and sunset is at 9:14 p.m.

the regional weather forecast from your National Weather Service office in Bismarck. Widespread showers and isolated to scattered thunderstorms are expected across much of the region today. A few strong to severe storms are possible across South Dakota and southern Minnesota today. Precipitation chances become more limited tonight, although some rain and snow mix is possible in northwestern parts of North Dakota. Another round of showers and thunderstorms could return Monday afternoon through Monday night, with perhaps more snow mixing in the north Monday night into Tuesday morning. Temperatures will be much cooler today through Tuesday, with highs mostly in the 40s and 50s and lows in the 30s. 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Providing weather information 24 hours a day from your National Weather Service office in Bismarck. Here is the forecast for the Bismarck Minden listening area. Today, showers in the morning, then showers likely and a slight chance of thunderstorms in the afternoon. Cooler. Highs in the upper 40s. Northeast winds 10 to 15 miles per hour with gusts up to 25 miles per hour. Tonight, cloudy. Lows in the mid-30s. North winds 10 to 15 miles per hour. Monday, cloudy. A slight chance of showers in the afternoon. Highs in the upper 40s. North winds around 15 miles per hour with gusts up to 25 miles per hour. Chance of rain 20%. Monday night, cloudy. A chance of showers in the evening. Lows in the mid-30s. North winds 10 to 15 miles per hour with gusts up to 25 miles per hour. Chance of rain 30%. Tuesday, partly sunny. Highs in the lower 50s. North winds 10 to 15 miles per hour. Tuesday night, partly cloudy. Widespread frost after midnight. Lows in the lower 30s. Wednesday, areas of frost in the morning. Mostly sunny. Highs in the upper 60s. Wednesday night, partly cloudy with a slight chance of showers and thunderstorms in the evening, then mostly cloudy after midnight. Lows in the lower 40s. Chance of rain 20%. Thursday, mostly cloudy with a slight chance of showers in the morning, then mostly sunny with a chance of showers in the afternoon. Highs in the upper 60s. Chance of rain 30%. Thursday night, partly cloudy. A slight chance of showers in the evening. Lows in the lower 40s. Chance of rain 20%. Friday, partly sunny. A slight chance of showers in the afternoon. Highs in the lower 70s. Chance of rain 20%. Friday night, increasing clouds. A slight chance of thunderstorms in the evening. A chance of showers. Lows in the mid-40s. Chance of rain 30%. Saturday, partly sunny. A chance of showers in the morning, then a slight chance of showers in the afternoon. Highs in the mid-70s. Chance of rain 30%. For Western Lake Sakakawea, today, windy. East wind hours in the afternoon. Highs in the mid-70s. Chance of rain 30%. For Western Lake Sakakawea, today, windy. East winds 20 to 30 miles per hour. Showers through the day. Cloudy. Highs in the mid-40s. Tonight, north winds 10 to 20 miles per hour. Slight chance of showers through the night. Cloudy. Lows in the lower 30s. For Eastern Lake Sakakawea, today, windy. East winds 10 to 20 miles per hour, increasing to 20 to 30 miles per hour in the morning, then decreasing to 15 to 20 miles per hour in the afternoon. Showers through the day. Cloudy. Highs in the mid-40s. Tonight, north winds 10 to 20 miles per hour. Cloudy. Lows in the lower 30s. For Northern Lake Oahe, today, north winds 10 to 20 miles per hour. Slight chance of thunderstorms early in the morning. Showers through the day. Slight chance of thunderstorms in the late morning and afternoon. Cloudy. Highs in the lower 50s. Tonight, breezy. North winds 15 to 25 miles per hour. Cloudy. Lows in the mid-30s. Here are the weather conditions at 7 a.m. Central Daylight Time. Bismarck, cloudy. Temperature 45 degrees, relative humidity 58%.

pressure 29.80 inches and falling. Mendan, cloudy. 43 degrees, relative humidity 70%. Wind northeast at 7 miles an hour. Hazen, light rain was falling. 41 degrees, relative humidity 81%. Wind variable at 7 miles an hour. Harvey, cloudy. 41 degrees, relative humidity 70%. Wind east at 8 miles an hour. Minot, cloudy. 43 degrees, relative humidity 62%. Wind east at 13 miles an hour. Dickinson, cloudy. 40 degrees, relative humidity 93%. Wind east at 14 miles an hour. Elsewhere around North Dakota, it was 42 at Garrison. At Fargo, it was mostly cloudy, with a temperature of 45. It was cloudy, with a temperature of 41 at Williston, 43 at Jamestown, 40 at Grand Forks, and 41 at Devil's Lake. In northern South Dakota, at Aberdeen, it was partly cloudy, with a temperature of 49. At Mobridge, it was cloudy, with a temperature of 47. In eastern Montana, at Glendive, rain was falling, with a temperature of 47. At Miles City, it was cloudy, with a temperature of 43. Once again, at Bismarck, the temperature was 45 degrees under cloudy skies. The Bismarck, North Dakota climate summary for yesterday, May 16, 2026. Yesterday's high temperature was 65 degrees. This high was 3 degrees below the normal high of 68. The record high is 94 degrees, which was set in 1934. Yesterday's low temperature was 43 degrees. This high the normal low of 43. The record low is 22 degrees, which was set in 1925. No precipitation fell yesterday, which leaves the monthly total at 0.02 inches. The total precipitation for the year still stands at 2.89 inches. There were 11 heating degree days yesterday. The yearly total since July 1st is 7,386. There were no cooling degree days yesterday. The yearly total since January 1st is 3. The normal high temperature for today is 69 degrees, and the normal low is 43. The record high for today is 92, which last occurred in 1911, and the record low is 25, which occurred in 2002. Sunrise today is at 6:06 a.m. and sunset is at 9:14 p.m. The regional weather forecast from your National Weather Service office in Bismarck. Widespread showers and isolated to scattered thunderstorms are expected across much of the region today. A few strong to severe storms are possible across South Dakota and southern Minnesota today. Precipitation chances become more limited tonight, although some rain and snow mix is possible in northwestern parts of North Dakota. Another round of showers and thunderstorms could return Monday afternoon through Monday night, with perhaps more snow mixing in the north Monday night into Tuesday morning. Temperatures will be much cooler today through Tuesday, with highs mostly in the 40s and 50s and lows in the 30s. Here is the forecast for the Bismarck, Mendon listening area. Today, showers in the morning, then showers likely and a slight chance of thunderstorms in the afternoon. Cooler. Highs in the upper 40s. Northeast winds around 5 miles per hour, increasing to 10 to 15 miles per hour in the afternoon. Tonight, cloudy. Lows in the mid-30s. North winds 10 to 15 miles per hour. Monday, cloudy. A slight chance of showers in the afternoon. Highs in the upper 40s. North winds around 15 miles per hour with gusts up to 25 miles per hour. Chance of rain 20%. Monday night, cloudy. A chance of showers in the evening. Lows in the mid-30s. North winds 10 to 15 miles per hour with gusts up to 25 miles per hour. Chance of rain 30%. Tuesday, partly sunny. Highs in the lower 50s. North winds 10 to 15 miles per hour. Tuesday night, partly cloudy. Widespread frost after midnight. Lows in the lower 30s. Wednesday, areas of frost in the morning. Mostly sunny. Highs in the upper 60s. Wednesday night, partly cloudy with a slight chance of showers and thunderstorms in the evening, then mostly cloudy after midnight. Lows in the lower 40s. Chance of rain 20%. Thursday, mostly cloudy with a slight chance of showers.

showers in the morning, then mostly sunny with a chance of showers in the afternoon. Highs in the upper 60s. Chance of rain 30%. Thursday night, partly cloudy. A slight chance of showers in the evening. Lows in the lower 40s. Chance of rain 20%. Friday, partly sunny. A slight chance of showers in the afternoon. Highs in the lower 70s. Chance of rain 20%. Friday night, increasing clouds. A slight chance of thunderstorms in the evening. A chance of showers. Lows in the mid-40s. Chance of rain 30%. Saturday, partly sunny. A chance of showers in the morning, then a slight chance of showers in the afternoon. Highs in the mid-70s. Chance of rain 30%. For Western Lake Sakakawea, today, windy. East winds 20 to 30 miles per hour. Showers through the day. Cloudy. Highs in the mid-40s. Tonight, north winds 10 to 20 miles per hour. Slight chance of showers through the night. Cloudy. Lows in the lower 30s. For Eastern Lake Sakakawea, today, windy. East winds 10 to 20 miles per hour, increasing to 20 to 30 miles per hour in the morning, then decreasing to 15 to 20 miles per hour in the afternoon. Showers through the day. Cloudy. Highs in the mid-40s. Tonight, north winds 10 to 20 miles per hour. Cloudy. Lows in the lower 30s. For Northern Lake Oahe, today, north winds 10 to 20 miles per hour. Slight chance of thunderstorms early in the morning. Showers through the day. Slight chance of thunderstorms in the late morning and afternoon. Cloudy. Highs in the lower 50s. Tonight, breezy. North winds 15 to 25 miles per hour. Cloudy. Lows in the mid-30s. Here are the weather conditions at 7 a.m. Central Daylight Time. Bismarck, cloudy. Temperature 45 degrees. Relative humidity 58%. Pressure 29.80 inches and falling. Mendham, cloudy. 43 degrees. Relative humidity 70%. Wind northeast at 7 miles an hour. Hazen, light rain was falling. 41 degrees. Relative humidity 81%. Wind variable at 7 miles an hour. Harvey, cloudy. 41 degrees. Relative humidity 70%. Wind east at 8 miles an hour. Minot, cloudy. 43 degrees. Relative humidity 62%. Wind east at 13 miles an hour. Dickinson, cloudy. 40 degrees. Relative humidity 93%. Wind east at 14 miles an hour. Elsewhere around North Dakota, it was 42 at Garrison. At Fargo, it was mostly cloudy, with a temperature of 45. It was cloudy, with a temperature of 41 at Williston, 43 at Jamestown, 40 at Grand Forks, and 41 at Devil's Lake. In northern South Dakota, at Aberdeen, it was partly cloudy, with a temperature of 49. At Mobridge, it was cloudy, with a temperature of 47. In eastern Montana, at Glendive, rain was falling, with a temperature of 47. At Miles City, it was cloudy, with a temperature of 43. Once again, at Bismarck, the temperature was 45 degrees under cloudy skies. The Bismarck, North Dakota climate summary for yesterday, May 16, 2026. Yesterday's high temperature was 65 degrees. This high was 3 degrees below the normal high of 68. The record high is 94 degrees, which was set in 1934. Yesterday's low temperature was 43 degrees. This tied the normal low of 43. The record low is 22 degrees, which was set in 1925. No precipitation fell yesterday, which leaves the monthly total at 0.02 inches. The total precipitation for the year still stands at 2.89 inches. There were 11 heating degree days yesterday. The yearly total since July 1st is 7,386. There were no cooling degree days yesterday. The yearly total since January 1st is 3. The normal high temperature for today is 69 degrees, and the normal low is 43. The record high for today is 92, which last occurred in 1911, and the record low is 25, which occurred in 2002. Sunrise today is at 6:06 a.m. and sunset is

at 9:14 p.m. The regional weather forecast from your National Weather Service office in Bismarck. Widespread showers and isolated to scattered thunderstorms are expected across much of the region today. A few strong to severe storms are possible across South Dakota and southern Minnesota today. Precipitation chances become more limited tonight, although some rain and snow mix is possible in northwestern parts of North Dakota. Another round of showers and thunderstorms could return Monday afternoon through Monday night, with perhaps more snow mixing in the north Monday night into Tuesday morning. Temperatures will be much cooler today through Tuesday, with highs mostly in the 40s and 50s and lows in the 30s. Here is the forecast for the Bismarck, Minden listening area. Today, showers in the morning, then showers likely and a slight chance of thunderstorms in the afternoon. Cooler. Highs in the upper 40s. Northeast winds around 5 miles per hour, increasing to 10 to 15 miles per hour in the afternoon. Tonight, cloudy. Lows in the mid-30s. North winds 10 to 15 miles per hour. Monday, cloudy. A slight chance of showers in the afternoon. Highs in the upper 40s. North winds around 15 miles per hour with gusts up to 25 miles per hour. Chance of rain 20%. Monday night, cloudy. A chance of showers in the evening. Lows in the mid-30s. North winds 10 to 15 miles per hour with gusts up to 25 miles per hour. Chance of rain 30%. Tuesday, partly sunny. Highs in the lower 50s. North winds 10 to 15 miles per hour. Tuesday night, partly cloudy. Widespread frost after midnight. Lows in the lower 30s. Wednesday, areas of frost in the morning. Mostly sunny. Highs in the upper 60s. Wednesday night, partly cloudy with a slight chance of showers and thunderstorms in the evening, then mostly cloudy after midnight. Lows in the lower 40s. Chance of rain 20%. Thursday, mostly cloudy with a slight chance of showers in the morning, then mostly sunny with a chance of showers in the afternoon. Highs in the upper 60s. Chance of rain 30%. Thursday night, partly cloudy. A slight chance of showers in the evening. Lows in the lower 40s. Chance of rain 20%. Friday, partly sunny. A slight chance of showers in the afternoon. Highs in the lower 70s. Chance of rain 20%. Friday night, increasing clouds. A slight chance of thunderstorms in the evening. A chance of showers. Lows in the mid 40s. Chance of rain 30%. Saturday, partly sunny. A chance of showers in the morning, then a slight chance of showers in the afternoon. Highs in the mid-70s. Chance of rain 30%. For Western Lake Sakakawea, today, windy. East winds 20 to 30 miles per hour. Showers through the day. Cloudy. Highs in the mid-40s. Tonight, north winds 10 to 20 miles per hour. Slight chance of showers through the night. Cloudy. Lows in the lower 30s. For Eastern Lake Sakakawea, today, windy. East winds 10 to 20 miles per hour, increasing to 20 to 30 miles per hour in the morning, then decreasing to 15 to 20 miles per hour in the afternoon. Showers through the day. Cloudy. Highs in the mid-40s. Tonight, north winds 10 to 20 miles per hour. Cloudy. Lows in the lower 30s. For Northern Lake Oahe, today, north winds 10 to 20 miles per hour. Slight chance of thunderstorms early in the morning. Showers through the day. Slight chance of thunderstorms in the late morning and afternoon. Cloudy. Highs in the lower 50s. Tonight, breezy. North winds 15 to 25 miles per hour. Cloudy. Lows in the mid-30s. Here are the weather conditions at 7 a.m. Central Daylight Time. Bismarck, cloudy. Temperature 45 degrees, relative humidity 58%. Pressure 29.80 inches and falling. Minden, cloudy. 43 degrees, relative humidity 70%. Wind northeast at 7 miles an hour. Hazen, light rain was falling. 41 degrees, relative humidity 81%. Wind variable at 7 miles an hour.
Harvey, cloudy. 41 degrees, relative humidity 70%. Wind east at 8 miles an hour. Minot, cloudy. 43 degrees, relative humidity 62%. Wind east at 13 miles an hour. Dickinson, cloudy. 40 degrees, relative humidity 93%. Wind east at 14 miles an hour. Elsewhere around North Dakota, it was 42 at Garrison. At Fargo, it was mostly cloudy, with a temperature of 45. It was cloudy, with a temperature of 41 at Williston, 43 at Jamestown, 40 at Grand Forks, and 41 at Devil's Lake. In northern South Dakota, at Aberdeen, it was partly cloudy, with a temperature of 49. At Mobridge, it was cloudy, with a temperature of 47. In eastern Montana, at Glendive, rain was falling, with a temperature of 47. At Mile City, it was cloudy, with a temperature of 43. Once again, at Bismarck, the temperature was 45 degrees under cloudy skies. The Bismarck, North Dakota climate summary for yesterday, May 16, 2026. Yesterday's high temperature was 65 degrees. This high was 3 degrees below the normal high of 68. The record high is 94 degrees, which was set in 1934. Yesterday's low temperature was 43 degrees. This tied the normal low of 43. The record low is 22 degrees, which was set in 1925. No precipitation fell yesterday, which leaves the monthly total at 0.02 inches. The total precipitation for the year still stands at 2.89 inches. There were 11 heating degree days yesterday. The yearly total since July 1st is 7,386. There were no cooling degree days yesterday. The yearly total since January 1st is 3. The normal high temperature for today is 69 degrees, and the normal low is 43. The record high for today is 92, which last occurred in 1911, and the record low is 25, which occurred in 2002. Sunrise today is at 6:06 a.m. and sunset is at 9:14 p.m. The regional weather forecast from your National Weather Service office in Bismarck. Widespread showers and isolated to scattered thunderstorms are expected across much of the region today. A few strong to severe storms are possible across South Dakota and southern Minnesota today. Precipitation chances become more limited tonight, although some rain and snow mix is possible in northwestern parts of North Dakota. Another round of showers and thunderstorms could return Monday afternoon through Monday night, with perhaps more snow mixing in the north Monday night into Tuesday morning. Temperatures will be much cooler today through Tuesday, with highs mostly in the 40s and 50s and lows in the 30s. Here is the forecast for the Bismarck, Minden listening area. Today, showers in the morning, then showers likely and a slight chance of thunderstorms in the afternoon. Cooler. Highs in the upper 40s. Northeast winds around 5 miles per hour, increasing to 10 to 15 miles per hour in the afternoon. Tonight, cloudy. Lows in the mid-30s. North winds 10 to 15 miles per hour. Monday, cloudy. A slight chance of showers in the afternoon. Highs in the upper 40s. North winds around 15 miles per hour with gusts up to 25 miles per hour. Chance of rain 20%. Monday night, cloudy. A chance of showers in the evening. Lows in the mid-30s. North winds 10 to 15 miles per hour with gusts up to 25 miles per hour. Chance of rain 30%. Tuesday, partly sunny. Highs in the lower 50s. North winds 10 to 15 miles per hour. Tuesday night, partly cloudy. Widespread frost after midnight. Lows in the lower 30s. Wednesday, areas of frost in the morning. Mostly sunny. Highs in the upper 60s. Wednesday night, partly cloudy with a slight chance of showers and thunderstorms in the evening, then mostly cloudy after midnight. Lows in the lower 40s. Chance of rain 20%. Thursday, mostly cloudy with a slight chance of showers in the morning, then mostly sunny with a chance of showers in the afternoon. Highs in the upper 60s. Chance of rain 30%. Thursday night, partly cloudy. A slight chance of showers in the evening. Lows in the lower 40s. Chance of rain 20%. Friday, partly sunny.
a slight chance of showers in the afternoon.

Highs in the lower 70s. Chance of rain 20%. Friday night, increasing clouds. A slight chance of thunderstorms in the evening. A chance of showers. Lows in the mid-40s. Chance of rain 30%. Saturday, partly sunny. A chance of showers in the morning, then a slight chance of showers in the afternoon. Highs in the mid-70s. Chance of rain 30%. For Western Lake Sakakawea, today, windy. East winds 20 to 30 miles per hour. Showers through the day. Cloudy. Highs in the mid-40s. Tonight, north winds 10 to 20 miles per hour. Slight chance of showers through the night. Cloudy. Lows in the lower 30s. For Eastern Lake Sakakawea, today, windy. East winds 10 to 20 miles per hour, increasing to 20 to 30 miles per hour in the morning, then decreasing to 15 to 20 miles per hour in the afternoon. Showers through the day. Cloudy. Highs in the mid-40s. Tonight, north winds 10 to 20 miles per hour. Cloudy. Lows in the lower 30s. For Northern Lake Oahe, today, north winds 10 to 20 miles per hour. Slight chance of thunderstorms early in the morning. Showers through the day. Slight chance of thunderstorms in the late morning and afternoon. Cloudy. Highs in the lower 50s. Tonight, breezy. North winds 15 to 25 miles per hour. Cloudy. Lows in the mid-30s. Here are the weather conditions at 7 a.m. Central Daylight Time. Bismarck, cloudy. Temperature 45 degrees. Relative humidity 58%. Pressure 29.80 inches and falling. Mendham, cloudy. 43 degrees. Relative humidity 70%. Wind northeast at 7 miles an hour. Hazen, light rain was falling. 41 degrees. Relative humidity 81%. Wind variable at 7 miles an hour. Harvey, cloudy. 41 degrees. Relative humidity 70%. Wind east at 8 miles an hour. Minot, cloudy. 43 degrees. Relative humidity 62%. Wind east at 13 miles an hour. Dickinson, cloudy. 40 degrees. Relative humidity 93%. Wind east at 14 miles an hour. Elsewhere around North Dakota, it was 42 at Garrison. At Fargo, it was mostly cloudy, with a temperature of 45. It was cloudy, with a temperature of 41 at Williston, 43 at Jamestown, 40 at Grand Forks, and 41 at Devil's Lake. In northern South Dakota, at Aberdeen, it was partly cloudy, with a temperature of 49. At Mobridge, it was cloudy, with a temperature of 47. In eastern Montana, at Glendive, rain was falling, with a temperature of 47. At Miles City, it was cloudy, with a temperature of 43. Once again, at Bismarck, the temperature was 45 degrees under cloudy skies. The Bismarck, North Dakota climate summary for yesterday, May 16, 2026. Yesterday's high temperature was 65 degrees. This high was 3 degrees below the normal high of 68. The record high is 94 degrees, which was set in 1934. Yesterday's low temperature was 43 degrees. This high the normal low of 43. The record low is 22 degrees, which was set in 1925. No precipitation fell yesterday, which leaves the monthly total at 0.02 inches. The total precipitation for the year still stands at 2.89 inches. There were 11 heating degree days yesterday. The yearly total since July 1st is 7,386. There were no cooling degree days yesterday. The yearly total since January 1st is 3. The normal high temperature for today is 69 degrees, and the normal low is 43. The record high for today is 92, which last occurred in 1911, and the record low is 25, which occurred in 2002. Sunrise today is at 6:06 a.m. and sunset is at 9:14 p.m. The regional weather forecast from your National Weather Service office in Bismarck. Widespread showers and isolated to scattered thunderstorms are expected across much of the region today. A few strong to severe storms are possible across South Dakota and southern Minnesota today. Precipitation chances become more limited tonight, although some rain

snow mix is possible in northwestern parts of North Dakota. Another round of showers and thunderstorms could return Monday afternoon through Monday night, with perhaps more snow mixing in the north Monday night into Tuesday morning. Temperatures will be much cooler today through Tuesday, with highs mostly in the 40s and 50s and lows in the 30s. Here is the forecast for the Bismarck, Minden listening area. Today, showers in the morning, then showers likely and a slight chance of thunderstorms in the afternoon. Cooler. Highs in the upper 40s. Northeast winds around 5 miles per hour, increasing to 10 to 15 miles per hour in the afternoon. Tonight, cloudy. Lows in the mid-30s. North winds 10 to 15 miles per hour. Monday, cloudy. A slight chance of showers in the afternoon. Highs in the upper 40s. North winds around 15 miles per hour with gusts up to 25 miles per hour. Chance of rain 20%. Monday night, cloudy. A chance of showers in the evening. Lows in the mid-30s. North winds 10 to 15 miles per hour with gusts up to 25 miles per hour. Chance of rain 30%. Tuesday, partly sunny. Highs in the lower 50s. North winds 10 to 15 miles per hour. Tuesday night, partly cloudy. Widespread frost after midnight. Lows in the lower 30s. Wednesday, areas of frost in the morning. Mostly sunny. Highs in the upper 60s. Wednesday night, partly cloudy with a slight chance of showers and thunderstorms in the evening, then mostly cloudy after midnight. Lows in the lower 40s. Chance of rain 20%. Thursday, mostly cloudy with a slight chance of showers in the morning, then mostly sunny with a chance of showers in the afternoon. Highs in the upper 60s. Chance of rain 30%. Thursday night, partly cloudy. A slight chance of showers in the evening. Lows in the lower 40s. Chance of rain 20%. Friday, partly sunny. A slight chance of showers in the afternoon. Highs in the lower 70s. Chance of rain 20%. Friday night, increasing clouds. A slight chance of thunderstorms in the evening. A chance of showers. Lows in the mid-40s. Chance of rain 30%. Saturday, partly sunny. A chance of showers in the morning, then a slight chance of showers in the afternoon. Highs in the mid-70s. Chance of rain 30%. 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Providing weather information 24 hours a day from your National Weather Service office in Bismarck. For Western Lake Sakakawea, today, windy. East winds 20 to 30 miles per hour. Showers through the day. Cloudy. Highs in the mid-40s. Tonight, north winds 10 to 20 miles per hour. Slight chance of showers through the night. Cloudy. Lows in the lower 30s. For Eastern Lake Sakakawea, today, windy. East winds 10 to 20 miles per hour, increasing to 20 to 30 miles per hour in the morning, then decreasing to 15 to 20 miles per hour in the afternoon. Showers through the day. Cloudy. Highs in the mid-40s. Tonight, north winds 10 to 20 miles per hour. Cloudy. Lows in the lower 30s. For Northern Lake Oahe, today, north winds 10 to 20 miles per hour. Slight chance of thunderstorms early in the morning. Showers through the day. Slight chance of thunderstorms in the late morning and afternoon. Cloudy. Highs in the lower 50s. Tonight, breezy. North winds 15 to 25 miles per hour. Cloudy. Lows in the mid-30s. Here are the weather conditions at 8 a.m. Central Daylight Time. Bismarck, cloudy. Temperature 45 degrees. Relative humidity 60%. Wind north at 7 miles an hour. Pressure 29.79 inches and falling. Minden, partly sunny. 43 degrees. Relative humidity 75%. Wind northeast at 7 miles an hour. Hazen, light rain was falling. 41 degrees. Relative humidity 81%. Wind northeast at 9 miles an hour. Harvey, cloudy. 43 degrees, relative humidity 65%. Wind northeast
at 12 miles an hour. Minot, cloudy. 42 degrees, relative humidity 67%. Wind northeast at 12 miles an hour. Dickinson, rain and fog were reported. 40 degrees, relative humidity 93%. Wind east at 7 miles an hour. Elsewhere around North Dakota, it was 41 at Garrison. At Fargo, it was partly sunny, with a temperature of 49. It was cloudy, with a temperature of 45 at Jamestown, 44 at Grand Forks, and 42 at Devil's Lake. At Williston, rain and fog were reported, with a temperature of 40. In northern South Dakota, at Mobridge, a thunderstorm was reported, with a temperature of 42. At Aberdeen, it was mostly sunny, with a temperature of 52. In eastern Montana, at Glendive, it was partly sunny, with a temperature of 46. At Miles City, it was cloudy, with a temperature of 43. Once again, at Bismarck, the temperature was 45 degrees under cloudy skies. The Bismarck, North Dakota climate summary for yesterday, May 16, 2026. Yesterday's high temperature was 65 degrees. This high was 3 degrees below the normal high of 68. The record high is 94 degrees, which was set in 1934. Yesterday's low temperature was 43 degrees. This high the normal low of 43. The record low is 22 degrees, which was set in 1925. No precipitation fell yesterday, which leaves the monthly total at 0.02 inches. The total precipitation for the year still stands at 2.89 inches. There were 11 heating degree days yesterday. The yearly total since July 1st is 7,386. There were no cooling degree days yesterday. The yearly total since January 1st is 3. The normal high temperature for today is 69 degrees, and the normal low is 43. The record high for today is 92, which last occurred in 1911, and the record low is 25, which occurred in 2002. Sunrise today is at 6:06 a.m. and sunset is at 9:14 p.m. The regional weather forecast from your National Weather Service office in Bismarck. Widespread showers and isolated to scattered thunderstorms are expected across much of the region today. A few strong to severe storms are possible across South Dakota and southern Minnesota today. Precipitation chances become more limited tonight, although some rain and snow mix is possible in northwestern parts of North Dakota. Another round of showers and thunderstorms could return Monday afternoon through Monday night, with perhaps more snow mixing in the north Monday night into Tuesday morning. Temperatures will be much cooler today through Tuesday, with highs mostly in the 40s and 50s and lows in the 30s. Here is the forecast for the Bismarck, Minden listening area. Today, showers in the morning, then showers likely and a slight chance of thunderstorms in the afternoon. Cooler. Highs in the upper 40s. Northeast winds around 5 miles per hour, increasing to 10 to 15 miles per hour in the afternoon. Tonight, cloudy. Lows in the mid-30s. North winds 10 to 15 miles per hour. Monday, cloudy. A slight chance of showers in the afternoon. Highs in the upper 40s. North winds around 15 miles per hour with gusts up to 25 miles per hour. Chance of rain 20%. Monday night, cloudy. A chance of showers in the evening. Lows in the mid-30s. North winds 10 to 15 miles per hour with gusts up to 25 miles per hour. Chance of rain 30%. Tuesday, partly sunny. Highs in the lower 50s. North winds 10 to 15 miles per hour. Tuesday night, partly cloudy. Widespread frost after midnight. Lows in the lower 30s. Wednesday, areas of frost in the morning. Mostly sunny. Highs in the upper 60s. Wednesday night, partly cloudy with a slight chance of showers and thunderstorms in the evening, then mostly cloudy after midnight. Lows in the lower 40s. Chance of rain 20%. Thursday, mostly cloudy with a slight chance of showers in the morning, then mostly sunny with a chance of showers in the afternoon. Highs in the upper 60s. Chance of rain 30%. Thursday night, partly cloudy. A slight chance of showers in the evening. Lows in the lower 40s. Chance of rain 20%. Friday, partly sunny. A slight chance of showers in the afternoon. Highs in

lower 70s. Chance of rain 20%. Friday night, increasing clouds. A slight chance of thunderstorms in the evening. A chance of showers. Lows in the mid-40s. Chance of rain 30%. Saturday, partly sunny. A chance of showers in the morning, then a slight chance of showers in the afternoon. Highs in the mid-70s. Chance of rain 30%. For Western Lake Sakakawea, today, windy. East winds 20 to 30 miles per hour. Showers through the day. Cloudy. Highs in the mid-40s. Tonight, north winds 10 to 20 miles per hour. Slight chance of showers through the night. Cloudy. Lows in the lower 30s. For Eastern Lake Sakakawea, today, windy. East winds 10 to 20 miles per hour, increasing to 20 to 30 miles per hour in the morning, then decreasing to 15 to 20 miles per hour in the afternoon. Showers through the day. Cloudy. Highs in the mid-40s. Tonight, north winds 10 to 20 miles per hour. Cloudy. Lows in the lower 30s. For Northern Lake Oahe, today, north winds 10 to 20 miles per hour. Slight chance of thunderstorms early in the morning. Showers through the day. Slight chance of thunderstorms in the late morning and afternoon. Cloudy. Highs in the lower 50s. Tonight, breezy. North winds 15 to 25 miles per hour. Cloudy. Lows in the mid-30s. Here are the weather conditions at 8 a.m. Central Daylight Time. Bismarck, cloudy. Temperature 45 degrees. Relative humidity 60%. Wind north at 7 miles an hour. Pressure 29.79 inches and falling. Mendham, partly sunny. 43 degrees. Relative humidity 75%. Wind northeast at 7 miles an hour. Hazen, light rain was falling. 41 degrees. Relative humidity 81%. Wind northeast at 9 miles an hour. Harvey, partly sunny. 43 degrees, relative humidity 65%. Wind northeast at 12 miles an hour. Minot, cloudy. 42 degrees, relative humidity 67%. Wind northeast at 12 miles an hour. Dickinson, rain and fog were reported. 40 degrees, relative humidity 93%. Wind east at 7 miles an hour. Elsewhere around North Dakota, it was 41 at Garrison. At Fargo, it was mostly sunny, with a temperature of 49. It was cloudy, with a temperature of 45 at Jamestown, 44 at Grand Forks, and 42 at Devil's Lake. At Williston, rain and fog were reported, with a temperature of 41. In northern South Dakota, at Aberdeen, it was partly sunny, with a temperature of 52. At Mobridge, rain and fog were reported, with a temperature of 42. In eastern Montana, at Glendive, it was partly sunny, with a temperature of 46. At Miles City, it was cloudy, with a temperature of 43. Once again, at Bismarck, the temperature was 45 degrees under cloudy skies. The Bismarck, North Dakota climate summary for yesterday, May 16, 2026. Yesterday's high temperature was 65 degrees. This high was 3 degrees below the normal high of 68. The record high is 94 degrees, which was set in 1934. Yesterday's low temperature was 43 degrees. This high the normal low of 43. The record low is 22 degrees, which was set in 1925. No precipitation fell yesterday, which leaves the monthly total at 0.02 inches. The total precipitation for the year still stands at 2.89 inches. There were 11 heating degree days yesterday. The yearly total since July 1st is 7,386. There were no cooling degree days yesterday. The yearly total since January 1st is 3. The normal high temperature for today is 69 degrees, and the normal low is 43. The record high for today is 92, which last occurred in 1911, and the record low is 25, which occurred in 2002. Sunrise today is at 6:06 a.m. and sunset is at 9:14 p.m. The regional weather forecast from your National Weather Service office in Bismarck. Widespread showers and isolated to scattered thunderstorms are expected across much of the region today. A few strong to severe storms

lows in the mid-30s. North winds 10 to 15 miles per hour. Monday, cloudy. A slight chance of showers in the afternoon. Highs in the upper 40s. North winds around 15 miles per hour with gusts up to 25 miles per hour. Chance of rain 20%. Monday night, cloudy. A chance of showers in the evening. Lows in the mid-30s. North winds 10 to 15 miles per hour with gusts up to 25 miles per hour. Chance of rain 30%. Tuesday, partly sunny. Highs in the lower 50s. North winds 10 to 15 miles per hour. Tuesday night, partly cloudy. Widespread frost after midnight. Lows in the lower 30s. Wednesday, areas of frost in the morning. Mostly sunny. Highs in the upper 60s. Wednesday night, partly cloudy with a slight chance of showers and thunderstorms in the evening, then mostly cloudy after midnight. Lows in the lower 40s. Chance of rain 20%. Thursday, mostly cloudy with a slight chance of showers in the morning, then mostly sunny with a chance of showers in the afternoon. Highs in the upper 60s. Chance of rain 30%. Thursday night, partly cloudy. A slight chance of showers in the evening. Lows in the lower 40s. Chance of rain 20%. Friday, partly sunny. A slight chance of showers in the afternoon. Highs in the lower 70s. Chance of rain 20%. Friday night, increasing clouds. A slight chance of thunderstorms in the evening. A chance of showers. Lows in the mid-40s. Chance of rain 30%. Saturday, partly sunny. A chance of showers in the morning, then a slight chance of showers in the afternoon. Highs in the mid-70s. Chance of rain 30%. For Western Lake Sakakawea, today, windy. East winds 20 to 30 miles per hour. Showers through the day. Cloudy. Highs in the mid-40s. Tonight, north winds 10 to 20 miles per hour. Slight chance of showers through the night. Cloudy. Lows in the lower 30s. For Eastern Lake Sakakawea, today, windy. East winds 10 to 20 miles per hour, increasing to 20 to 30 miles per hour in the morning, then decreasing to 15 to 20 miles per hour in the afternoon. Showers through the day. Cloudy. Highs in the mid-40s. Tonight, north winds 10 to 20 miles per hour. Cloudy. Lows in the lower 30s. For Northern Lake Oahe, today, north winds 10 to 20 miles per hour. Slight chance of thunderstorms early in the morning. Showers through the day. Slight chance of thunderstorms in the late morning and afternoon. Cloudy. Highs in the lower 50s. Tonight, breezy. North winds 15 to 25 miles per hour. Cloudy. Lows in the mid-30s. Here are the weather conditions at 8 a.m. Central Daylight Time. Bismarck, cloudy. Temperature 45 degrees, relative humidity 60%. Wind north at 7 miles an hour. Pressure 29.79 inches and falling. Mendon, partly sunny. 43 degrees, relative humidity 75%. Wind northeast at 7 miles an hour. Hazen, light rain was falling. 41 degrees. Relative humidity 81%. Wind northeast at 9 miles an hour. Harvey, partly sunny. 43 degrees, relative humidity 65%. Wind northeast at 12 miles an hour. Minot, cloudy. 42 degrees, relative humidity 67%. Wind northeast at 12 miles an hour. Dickinson, rain and fog were reported. 40 degrees, relative humidity 93%. Wind east at 7 miles an hour. Elsewhere around North Dakota, it was 41 at Garrison. At Fargo, it was mostly sunny, with a temperature of 49. It was cloudy, with a temperature of 45 at Jamestown, 44 at Grand Forks, and 42 at Devil's Lake. At Williston, rain and fog were reported, with a temperature of 41. In northern South Dakota, at Aberdeen, it was partly sunny, with a temperature of 52. At Mobridge, rain and fog were reported, with a temperature of 42. In eastern Montana, at Glendive, it was partly sunny, with a temperature of 46. At Miles City,

It was cloudy, with a temperature of 43. Once again, at Bismarck, the temperature was 45 degrees under cloudy skies. The Bismarck, North Dakota climate summary for yesterday, May 16, 2026. Yesterday's high temperature was 65 degrees. This high was 3 degrees below the normal high of 68. The record high is 94 degrees, which was set in 1934. Yesterday's low temperature was 43 degrees. This high the normal low of 43. The record low is 22 degrees, which was set in 1925. No precipitation fell yesterday, which leaves the monthly total at 0.02 inches. The total precipitation for the year still stands at 2.89 inches. There were 11 heating degree days yesterday. The yearly total since July 1st is 7,386. There were no cooling degree days yesterday. The yearly total since January 1st is 3. The normal high temperature for today is 69 degrees, and the normal low is 43. The record high for today is 92, which last occurred in 1911, and the record low is 25, which occurred in 2002. Sunrise today is at 6:06 a.m. and sunset is at 9:14 p.m. The regional weather forecast from your National Weather Service office in Bismarck. Widespread showers and isolated to scattered thunderstorms are expected across much of the region today. A few strong to severe storms are possible across South Dakota and southern Minnesota today. Precipitation chances become more limited tonight, although some rain and snow mix is possible in northwestern parts of North Dakota. Another round of showers and thunderstorms could return Monday afternoon through Monday night, with perhaps more snow mixing in the north Monday night into Tuesday morning. Temperatures will be much cooler today through Tuesday, with highs mostly in the 40s and 50s and lows in the 30s. Here is the forecast for the Bismarck, Minden listening area. Today, showers in the morning, then showers likely and a slight chance of thunderstorms in the afternoon. Cooler. Highs in the upper 40s. Northeast winds around 5 miles per hour, increasing to 10 to 15 miles per hour in the afternoon. Tonight, cloudy. Lows in the mid-30s. North winds 10 to 15 miles per hour. Monday, cloudy. A slight chance of showers in the afternoon. Highs in the upper 40s. North winds around 15 miles per hour with gusts up to 25 miles per hour. Chance of rain 20%. Monday night, cloudy. A chance of showers in the evening. Lows in the mid-30s. North winds 10 to 15 miles per hour with gusts up to 25 miles per hour. Chance of rain 30%. Tuesday, partly sunny. Highs in the lower 50s. North winds 10 to 15 miles per hour. Tuesday night, partly cloudy. Widespread frost after midnight. Lows in the lower 30s. Wednesday, areas of frost in the morning. Mostly sunny. Highs in the upper 60s. Wednesday night, partly cloudy with a slight chance of showers and thunderstorms in the evening, then mostly cloudy after midnight. Lows in the lower 40s. Chance of rain 20%. Thursday, mostly cloudy with a slight chance of showers in the morning, then mostly sunny with a chance of showers in the afternoon. Highs in the upper 60s. Chance of rain 30%. Thursday night, partly cloudy. A slight chance of showers in the evening. Lows in the lower 40s. Chance of rain 20%. Friday, partly sunny. A slight chance of showers in the afternoon. Highs in the lower 70s. Chance of rain 20%. Friday night, increasing clouds. A slight chance of thunderstorms in the evening. A chance of showers. Lows in the mid-40s. Chance of rain 30%. Saturday, partly sunny. A chance of showers in the morning, then a slight chance of showers in the afternoon. Highs in the mid-70s. Chance of rain 30%. For Western Lake Sakakawea, today, windy. East winds 20 to 30 miles per hour. Showers through the day. Cloudy. Highs in the mid-40s. Tonight, north winds 10 to 20 miles per hour. Slight chance of showers through the night. Cloudy. Lows in the lower 30s. For Eastern Lake Sakakawea, today, windy. East winds 10 to 20 miles per hour, increasing to 20 to 30 miles

in the morning, then decreasing to 15 to 20 miles per hour in the afternoon. Showers through the day. Cloudy. Highs in the mid-40s. Tonight, north winds 10 to 20 miles per hour. Cloudy. Lows in the lower 30s. For northern Lake Oahe, today, north winds 10 to 20 miles per hour. Slight chance of thunderstorms early in the morning. Showers through the day. Slight chance of thunderstorms in the late morning and afternoon. Cloudy. Highs in the lower 50s. Tonight, breezy. North winds 15 to 25 miles per hour. Cloudy. Lows in the mid-30s. Here are the weather conditions at 8 a.m. Central Daylight Time. Bismarck, cloudy. Temperature 45 degrees, relative humidity 60%. Wind north at 7 miles an hour. Pressure 29.79 inches and falling. Mendham, partly sunny. 43 degrees, relative humidity 75%. Wind northeast at 7 miles an hour. Hazen, light rain was falling. 41 degrees, relative humidity 81%. Wind northeast at 9 miles an hour. Harvey, partly sunny. 43 degrees, relative humidity 65%. Wind northeast at 12 miles an hour. Minot, cloudy. 42 degrees, relative humidity 67%. Wind northeast at 12 miles an hour. Dickinson, rain and fog were reported. 40 degrees, relative humidity 93%. Wind east at 7 miles an hour. Elsewhere around North Dakota, it was 41 at Garrison. At Fargo, it was mostly sunny, with a temperature of 49. It was cloudy, with a temperature of 45 at Jamestown, 44 at Grand Forks, and 42 at Devil's Lake. At Williston, rain and fog were reported, with a temperature of 41. In northern South Dakota, at Aberdeen, it was partly sunny, with a temperature of 52. At Mobridge, rain and fog were reported, with a temperature of 42. In eastern Montana, at Glendive, it was partly sunny, with a temperature of 46. At Mile City, it was cloudy, with a temperature of 43. Once again, at Bismarck, the temperature was 45 degrees under cloudy skies. The Bismarck, North Dakota climate summary for yesterday, May 16, 2026. Yesterday's high temperature was 65 degrees. This high was 3 degrees below the normal high of 68. The record high is 94 degrees, which was set in 1934. Yesterday's low temperature was 43 degrees. This tied the normal low of 43. The record low is 22 degrees, which was set in 1925. No precipitation fell yesterday, which leaves the monthly total at 0.02 inches. The total precipitation for the year still stands at 2.89 inches. There were 11 heating degree days yesterday. The yearly total since July 1st is 7,386. There were no cooling degree days yesterday. The yearly total since January 1st is 3. The normal high temperature for today is 69 degrees, and the normal low is 43. The record high for today is 92, which last occurred in 1911, and the record low is 25, which occurred in 2002. Sunrise today is at 6:06 a.m. and sunset is at 9:14 p.m. The regional weather forecast from your National Weather Service office in Bismarck. Widespread showers and isolated to scattered thunderstorms are expected across much of the region today. A few strong to severe storms are possible across South Dakota and southern Minnesota today. Precipitation chances become more limited tonight, although some rain and snow mix is possible in northwestern parts of North Dakota. Another round of showers and thunderstorms could return Monday afternoon through Monday night, with perhaps more snow mixing in the north Monday night into Tuesday morning. Temperatures will be much cooler today through Tuesday, with highs mostly in the 40s and 50s and lows in the 30s. Here is the forecast for the Bismarck, Minden listening area. Today, showers in the morning, then showers likely and a slight chance of thunderstorms in the afternoon. Cooler. Highs in the upper 40s. Northeast winds around 5 miles per hour, increasing to 10 to 15 miles per hour in the afternoon. Tonight, cloudy. Lows in the mid-30s. North winds 10 to 15 miles per hour. Monday, cloudy.

Slight chance of showers in the afternoon. Highs in the upper 40s. North winds around 15 miles per hour with gusts up to 25 miles per hour. Chance of rain 20%. Monday night, cloudy. A chance of showers in the evening. Lows in the mid-30s. North winds 10 to 15 miles per hour with gusts up to 25 miles per hour. Chance of rain 30%. Tuesday, partly sunny. Highs in the lower 50s. North winds 10 to 15 miles per hour. Tuesday night, partly cloudy. Widespread frost after midnight. Lows in the lower 30s. Wednesday, areas of frost in the morning. Mostly sunny. Highs in the upper 60s. Wednesday night, partly cloudy with a slight chance of showers and thunderstorms in the evening, then mostly cloudy after midnight. Lows in the lower 40s. Chance of rain 20%. Thursday, mostly cloudy with a slight chance of showers in the morning, then mostly sunny with a chance of showers in the afternoon. Highs in the upper 60s. Chance of rain 30%. Thursday night, partly cloudy. A slight chance of showers in the evening. Lows in the lower 40s. Chance of rain 20%. Friday, partly sunny. A slight chance of showers in the afternoon. Highs in the lower 70s. Chance of rain 20%. Friday night, increasing clouds. A slight chance of thunderstorms in the evening. A chance of showers. Lows in the mid-40s. Chance of rain 30%. Saturday, partly sunny. A chance of showers in the morning, then a slight chance of showers in the afternoon. Highs in the mid-70s. Chance of rain 30%. 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Providing weather information 24 hours a day from your National Weather Service office in Bismarck. For Western Lake Sakakawea, today, windy. East winds 20 to 30 miles per hour. Showers through the day. Cloudy. Highs in the mid-40s. Tonight, north winds 10 to 20 miles per hour. Slight chance of showers through the night. Cloudy. Lows in the lower 30s. For Eastern Lake Sakakawea, today, windy. East winds 10 to 20 miles per hour, increasing to 20 to 30 miles per hour in the morning, then decreasing to 15 to 20 miles per hour in the afternoon. Showers through the day. Cloudy. High. East winds 10 to 20 miles per hour, increasing to 20 to 30 miles per hour in the morning, then decreasing to 15 to 20 miles per hour in the afternoon. Showers through the day. Cloudy. Highs in the mid-40s. Tonight, north winds 10 to 20 miles per hour. Cloudy. Lows in the lower 30s. For northern Lake Oahe, today, north winds 10 to 20 miles per hour. Slight chance of thunderstorms early in the morning. Showers through the day. Slight chance of thunderstorms in the late morning and afternoon. Cloudy. Highs in the lower 50s. Tonight, breezy. North winds 15 to 25 miles per hour. Cloudy. Lows in the mid-30s. Here are the weather conditions at 8 a.m. Central Daylight Time. Bismarck, cloudy. Temperature 45 degrees, relative humidity 60%. Wind north at 7 miles an hour. Pressure 29.79 inches and falling. Mendon, partly sunny. 43 degrees, relative humidity 75%. Wind northeast at 7 miles an hour. Hazen, light rain was falling. 41 degrees, relative humidity 81%. Wind northeast at 9 miles an hour. Harvey, partly sunny. 43 degrees, relative humidity 65%. Wind northeast at 12 miles an hour. Minot, cloudy. 42 degrees, relative humidity 67%. Wind northeast at 12 miles an hour. Dickinson, rain and fog were reported. 40 degrees, relative humidity 93%. Wind east at 7 miles an hour. Elsewhere around North Dakota, it was 41 at Garrison. At Fargo, it was mostly sunny, with a temperature of 49. It was cloudy, with a temperature of 45 at Jamestown, 44 at Grand Forks, and 42 at Devil's Lake.

At Williston, rain and fog were reported with a temperature of 41. In northern South Dakota, at Aberdeen, it was partly sunny with a temperature of 52. At Mobridge, rain and fog were reported with a temperature of 42. In eastern Montana, at Glendive, it was partly sunny with a temperature of 46. At Miles City, it was cloudy with a temperature of 43. Once again, at Bismarck, the temperature was 45 degrees under cloudy skies. The Bismarck, North Dakota climate summary for yesterday, May 16, 2026. Yesterday's high temperature was 65 degrees. This high was 3 degrees below the normal high of 68. The record high is 94 degrees, which was set in 1934. Yesterday's low temperature was 43 degrees. This high the normal low of 43. The record low is 22 degrees, which was set in 1925. No precipitation fell yesterday, which leaves the monthly total at 0.02 inches. The total precipitation for the year still stands at 2.89 inches. There were 11 heating degree days yesterday. The yearly total since July 1st is 7,386. There were no cooling degree days yesterday. The yearly total since January 1st is 3. The normal high temperature for today is 69 degrees, and the normal low is 43. The record high for today is 92, which last occurred in 1911, and the record low is 25, which occurred in 2002. Sunrise today is at 6:06 a.m. and sunset is at 9:14 p.m. The regional weather forecast from your National Weather Service office in Bismarck. Widespread showers and isolated to scattered thunderstorms are expected across much of the region today. A few strong to severe storms are possible across South Dakota and southern Minnesota today. Precipitation chances become more limited tonight, although some rain and snow mix is possible in northwestern parts of North Dakota. Another round of showers and thunderstorms could return Monday afternoon through Monday night, with perhaps more snow mixing in the north Monday night into Tuesday morning. Temperatures will be much cooler today through Tuesday, with highs mostly in the 40s and 50s and lows in the 30s. Here is the forecast for the Bismarck, Minden listening area. Today, showers in the morning, then showers likely and a slight chance of thunderstorms in the afternoon. Cooler. Highs in the upper 40s. Northeast winds around 5 miles per hour, increasing to 10 to 15 miles per hour in the afternoon. Tonight, cloudy. Lows in the mid-30s. North winds 10 to 15 miles per hour. Monday, cloudy. A slight chance of showers in the afternoon. Highs in the upper 40s. North winds around 15 miles per hour with gusts up to 25 miles per hour. Chance of rain 20%. Monday night, cloudy. A chance of showers in the evening. Lows in the mid-30s. North winds 10 to 15 miles per hour with gusts up to 25 miles per hour. Chance of rain 30%. Tuesday, partly sunny. Highs in the lower 50s. North winds 10 to 15 miles per hour. Tuesday night, partly cloudy. Widespread frost after midnight. Lows in the lower 30s. Wednesday, areas of frost in the morning. Mostly sunny. Highs in the upper 60s. Wednesday night, partly cloudy with a slight chance of showers and thunderstorms in the evening, then mostly cloudy after midnight. Lows in the lower 40s. Chance of rain 20%. Thursday, mostly cloudy with a slight chance of showers in the morning, then mostly sunny with a chance of showers in the afternoon. Highs in the upper 60s. Chance of rain 30%. Thursday night, partly cloudy. A slight chance of showers in the evening. Lows in the lower 40s. Chance of rain 20%. Friday, partly sunny. A slight chance of showers in the afternoon. Highs in the lower 70s. Chance of rain 20%. Friday night, increasing clouds. A slight chance of thunderstorms in the evening. A chance of showers. Lows in the mid-40s. Chance of rain 30%. Saturday, partly sunny. A chance of showers in the morning, then a slight chance of showers in the afternoon. Highs in the mid-70s. Chance of rain 30%. For Western Lake Sakakawea, today, windy. East winds 20 to 30 miles per hour. Showers through the day.

cloudy. Highs in the mid-40s. Tonight, north winds 10 to 20 miles per hour. Slight chance of showers through the night. Cloudy. Lows in the lower 30s. For eastern Lake Sakakawea, today, windy. East winds 10 to 20 miles per hour, increasing to 20 to 30 miles per hour in the morning, then decreasing to 15 to 20 miles per hour in the afternoon. Showers through the day. Cloudy. Highs in the mid-40s. Tonight, north winds 10 to 20 miles per hour. Cloudy. Lows in the lower 30s. For northern Lake Oahe, today, north winds 10 to 20 miles per hour. Slight chance of thunderstorms early in the morning. Showers through the day. Slight chance of thunderstorms in the late morning and afternoon. Cloudy. Highs in the lower 50s. Tonight, breezy. North winds 15 to 25 miles per hour. Cloudy. Lows in the mid-30s. Here are the weather conditions at 8 a.m. Central Daylight Time. Bismarck, cloudy. Temperature 45 degrees, relative humidity 60%. Wind north at 7 miles an hour. Pressure 29.79 inches and falling. Mendham, partly sunny. 43 degrees, relative humidity 75%. Wind northeast at 7 miles an hour. Hazen, light rain was falling. 41 degrees, relative humidity 81%. Wind northeast at 9 miles an hour. Harvey, partly sunny. 43 degrees, relative humidity 65%. Wind northeast at 12 miles an hour. Minot, cloudy. 42 degrees, relative humidity 67%. Wind northeast at 12 miles an hour. Dickinson, rain and fog were reported. 40 degrees, relative humidity 93%. Wind east at 7 miles an hour. Elsewhere around North Dakota, it was 41 at Garrison. At Fargo, it was mostly sunny, with a temperature of 49. It was cloudy, with a temperature of 45 at Jamestown, 44 at Grand Forks, and 42 at Devil's Lake. At Williston, rain and fog were reported, with a temperature of 41. In northern South Dakota, at Aberdeen, it was partly sunny, with a temperature of 52. At Mobridge, rain and fog were reported, with a temperature of 42. In eastern Montana, at Glendive, it was partly sunny, with a temperature of 46. At Miles City, it was cloudy, with a temperature of 43. Once again, at Bismarck, the temperature was 45 degrees under cloudy skies. The Bismarck, North Dakota climate summary for yesterday, May 16, 2026. Yesterday's high temperature was 65 degrees. This high was 3 degrees below the normal high of 68. The record high is 94 degrees, which was set in 1934. Yesterday's low temperature was 43 degrees. This tied the normal low of 43. The record low is 22 degrees, which was set in 1925. No precipitation fell yesterday, which leaves the monthly total at 0.02 inches. The total precipitation for the year still stands at 2.89 inches. There were 11 heating degree days yesterday. The yearly total since July 1st is 7,386. There were no cooling degree days yesterday. The yearly total since January 1st is 3. The normal high temperature for today is 69 degrees, and the normal low is 43. The record high for today is 92, which last occurred in 1911, and the record low is 25, which occurred in 2002. Sunrise today is at 6:06 a.m. and sunset is at 9:14 p.m. The regional weather forecast from your National Weather Service office in Bismarck. Widespread showers and isolated to scattered thunderstorms are expected across much of the region today. A few strong to severe storms are possible across South Dakota and southern Minnesota today. Precipitation chances become more limited tonight, although some rain and snow mix is possible in northwestern parts of North Dakota. Another round of showers and thunderstorms could return Monday afternoon through Monday night, with perhaps more snow mixing in the north Monday night into Tuesday morning. Temperatures will be much cooler today through Tuesday, with highs mostly in the 40s and 50s and lows in the 30s. Here is the forecast for the Bismarck, Mendham listening area. Today, showers in the morning, then showers likely in a

slight chance of thunderstorms in the afternoon. Cooler. Highs in the upper 40s. Northeast winds around 5 miles per hour, increasing to 10 to 15 miles per hour in the afternoon. Tonight, cloudy. Lows in the mid-30s. North winds 10 to 15 miles per hour. Monday, cloudy. A slight chance of showers in the afternoon. Highs in the upper 40s. North winds around 15 miles per hour with gusts up to 25 miles per hour. Chance of rain 20%. Monday night, cloudy. A chance of showers in the evening. Lows in the mid-30s. North winds 10 to 15 miles per hour with gusts up to 25 miles per hour. Chance of rain 30%. Tuesday, partly sunny. Highs in the lower 50s. North winds 10 to 15 miles per hour. Tuesday night, partly cloudy. Widespread frost after midnight. Lows in the lower 30s. Wednesday, areas of frost in the morning. Mostly sunny. Highs in the upper 60s. Wednesday night, partly cloudy with a slight chance of showers and thunderstorms in the evening, then mostly cloudy after midnight. Lows in the lower 40s. Chance of rain 20%. Thursday, mostly cloudy with a slight chance of showers in the morning, then mostly sunny with a chance of showers in the afternoon. Highs in the upper 60s. Chance of rain 30%. Thursday night, partly cloudy. A slight chance of showers in the evening. Lows in the lower 40s. Chance of rain 20%. Friday, partly sunny. A slight chance of showers in the afternoon. Highs in the lower 70s. Chance of rain 20%. Friday night, increasing clouds. A slight chance of thunderstorms in the evening. A chance of showers. Lows in the mid-40s. Chance of rain 30%. Saturday, partly sunny. A chance of showers in the morning, then a slight chance of showers in the afternoon. Highs in the mid-70s. Chance of rain 30%. For Western Lake Sakakawea, today, windy. East winds 20 to 30 miles per hour. Showers through the day. Cloudy. Highs in the mid-40s. Tonight, north winds 10 to 20 miles per hour. Slight chance of showers through the night. Cloudy. Lows in the lower 30s. For Eastern Lake Sakakawea, today, windy. East winds 10 to 20 miles per hour, increasing to 20 to 30 miles per hour in the morning, then decreasing to 15 to 20 miles per hour in the afternoon. Showers through the day. Cloudy. Highs in the mid-40s. Tonight, north winds 10 to 20 miles per hour. Cloudy. Lows in the lower 30s. For Northern Lake Oahe, today, north winds 10 to 20 miles per hour. Slight chance of thunderstorms early in the morning. Showers through the day. Slight chance of thunderstorms in the late morning and afternoon. Cloudy. Highs in the lower 50s. Tonight, breezy. North winds 15 to 25 miles per hour. Cloudy. Lows in the mid-30s. Here are the weather conditions at 8 a.m. Central Daylight Time. Bismarck, cloudy. Temperature 45 degrees, relative humidity 60%. Wind north at 7 miles an hour. Pressure 29.79 inches and falling. Mendham, partly sunny. 43 degrees, relative humidity 75%. Wind northeast at 7 miles an hour. Hazen, light rain was falling. 41 degrees, relative humidity 81%. Wind northeast at 9 miles an hour. Harvey, partly sunny. 43 degrees, relative humidity 65%. Wind northeast at 12 miles an hour. Minot, cloudy. 42 degrees, relative humidity 67%. Wind northeast at 12 miles an hour. Dickinson, rain and fog were reported. 40 degrees, relative humidity 93%. Wind east at 7 miles an hour. Elsewhere around North Dakota, it was 41 at Garrison. At Fargo, it was mostly sunny, with a temperature of 49. It was cloudy, with a temperature of 45 at Jamestown, 44 at Grand Forks, and 42 at Devil's Lake. At Williston, rain and fog were reported, with a temperature of 41.
in northern South Dakota, at Aberdeen, it was partly sunny, with a temperature of 52. At Mobridge, rain and fog were reported, with a temperature of 42. In eastern Montana, at Glendive, it was partly sunny, with a temperature of 46. At Mile City, it was cloudy, with a temperature of 43. Once again, at Bismarck, the temperature was 45 degrees under cloudy skies. The Bismarck, North Dakota climate summary for yesterday, May 16, 2026. Yesterday's high temperature was 65 degrees. This high was 3 degrees below the normal high of 68. The record high is 94 degrees, which was set in 1934. Yesterday's low temperature was 43 degrees. This tied the normal low of 43. The record low is 22 degrees, which was set in 1925. No precipitation fell yesterday, which leaves the monthly total at 0.02 inches. The total precipitation for the year still stands at 2.89 inches. There were 11 heating degree days yesterday. The yearly total since July 1st is 7,386. There were no cooling degree days yesterday. The yearly total since January 1st is 3. The normal high temperature for today is 69 degrees, and the normal low is 43. The record high for today is 92, which last occurred in 1911, and the record low is 25, which occurred in 2002. Sunrise today is at 6:06 a.m. and sunset is at 9:14 p.m. The regional weather forecast from your National Weather Service office in Bismarck. Widespread showers and isolated to scattered thunderstorms are expected across much of the region today. A few strong to severe storms are possible across South Dakota and southern Minnesota today. Precipitation chances become more limited tonight, although some rain and snow mix is possible in northwestern parts of North Dakota. Another round of showers and thunderstorms could return Monday afternoon through Monday night, with perhaps more snow mixing in the north Monday night into Tuesday morning. Temperatures will be much cooler today through Tuesday, with highs mostly in the 40s and 50s and lows in the 30s. Here is the forecast for the Bismarck, Minden listening area. Today, showers in the morning, then showers likely and a slight chance of thunderstorms in the afternoon. Cooler. Highs in the upper 40s. Northeast winds around 5 miles per hour, increasing to 10 to 15 miles per hour in the afternoon. Tonight, cloudy. Lows in the mid-30s. North winds 10 to 15 miles per hour. Monday, cloudy. A slight chance of showers in the afternoon. Highs in the upper 40s. North winds around 15 miles per hour with gusts up to 25 miles per hour. Chance of rain 20%. Monday night, cloudy. A chance of showers in the evening. Lows in the mid-30s. North winds 10 to 15 miles per hour with gusts up to 25 miles per hour. Chance of rain 30%. Tuesday, partly sunny. Highs in the lower 50s. North winds 10 to 15 miles per hour. Tuesday night, partly cloudy. Widespread frost after midnight. Lows in the lower 30s. Wednesday, areas of frost in the morning. Mostly sunny. Highs in the upper 60s. Wednesday night, partly cloudy with a slight chance of showers and thunderstorms in the evening, then mostly cloudy after midnight. Lows in the lower 40s. Chance of rain 20%. Thursday, mostly cloudy with a slight chance of showers in the morning, then mostly sunny with a chance of showers in the afternoon. Highs in the upper 60s. Chance of rain 30%. Thursday night, partly cloudy. A slight chance of showers in the evening. Lows in the lower 40s. Chance of rain 20%. Friday, partly sunny. A slight chance of showers in the afternoon. Highs in the lower 70s. Chance of rain 20%. Friday night, increasing clouds. A slight chance of thunderstorms in the evening. A chance of showers. Lows in the mid-40s. Chance of rain 30%. Saturday, partly sunny. A chance of showers in the morning, then a slight chance of showers in the afternoon. Highs in the mid-70s. Chance of rain 30%. For Western Lake Sakakawea, today, windy. East winds 20 to 30 miles per hour. Showers through the day. Cloudy. Highs in the mid-40s.
Tonight, north winds 10 to 20 miles per hour.

slight chance of showers through the night. Cloudy. Lows in the lower 30s. For eastern Lake Sakakawea, today, windy. East winds 10 to 20 miles per hour, increasing to 20 to 30 miles per hour in the morning, then decreasing to 15 to 20 miles per hour in the afternoon. Showers through the day. Cloudy. Highs in the mid-40s. Tonight, north winds 10 to 20 miles per hour. Cloudy. Lows in the lower 30s. For northern Lake Oahe, today, north winds 10 to 20 miles per hour. Slight chance of thunderstorms early in the morning. Showers through the day. Slight chance of thunderstorms in the late morning and afternoon. Cloudy. Highs in the lower 50s. Tonight, breezy. North winds 15 to 25 miles per hour. Cloudy. Lows in the mid-30s. Here are the weather conditions at 8 a.m. Central Daylight Time. Bismarck, cloudy. Temperature 45 degrees, relative humidity 60%. Wind north at 7 miles an hour. Pressure 29.79 inches and falling. Mendham, partly sunny. 43 degrees, relative humidity 75%. Wind northeast at 7 miles an hour. Hazen, light rain was falling. 41 degrees, relative humidity 81%. Wind northeast at 9 miles an hour. Harvey, partly sunny. 43 degrees, relative humidity 65%. Wind northeast at 12 miles an hour. Minot, cloudy. 42 degrees, relative humidity 67%. Wind northeast at 12 miles an hour. Dickinson, rain and fog were reported. 40 degrees, relative humidity 93%. Wind east at 7 miles an hour. Elsewhere around North Dakota, it was 41 at Garrison. At Fargo, it was mostly sunny, with a temperature of 49. It was cloudy, with a temperature of 45 at Jamestown, 44 at Grand Forks, and 42 at Devil's Lake. At Williston, rain and fog were reported, with a temperature of 41. In northern South Dakota, at Aberdeen, it was partly sunny, with a temperature of 52. At Mobridge, rain and fog were reported, with a temperature of 42. In eastern Montana, at Glendive, it was partly sunny, with a temperature of 46. At Miles City, it was cloudy, with a temperature of 43. Once again, at Bismarck, the temperature was 45 degrees under cloudy skies. The Bismarck, North Dakota climate summary for yesterday, May 16, 2026. Yesterday's high temperature was 65 degrees. This high was 3 degrees below the normal high of 68. The record high is 94 degrees, which was set in 1934. Yesterday's low temperature was 43 degrees. This high the normal low of 43. The record low is 22 degrees, which was set in 1925. No precipitation fell yesterday, which leaves the monthly total at 0.02 inches. The total precipitation for the year still stands at 2.89 inches. There were 11 heating degree days yesterday. The yearly total since July 1st is 7,386. There were no cooling degree days yesterday. The yearly total since January 1st is 3. The normal high temperature for today is 69 degrees, and the normal low is 43. The record high for today is 92, which last occurred in 1911, and the record low is 25, which occurred in 2002. Sunrise today is at 6:06 a.m. and sunset is at 9:14 p.m. The regional weather forecast from your National Weather Service office in Bismarck. Widespread showers and isolated to scattered thunderstorms are expected across much of the region today. A few strong to severe storms are possible across South Dakota and southern Minnesota today. Precipitation chances become more limited tonight, although some rain and snow mix is possible in northwestern parts of North Dakota. Another round of showers and thunderstorms could return Monday afternoon through Monday night, with perhaps more snow mixing in the north Monday night into Tuesday morning. Temperatures will be much cooler today through Tuesday, with highs mostly in the 40s and 50s and lows in the 30s. Here is the forecast for the Bismarck, Minden listening area. Today, showers in the morning, then showers likely and a slight chance of thunderstorms in the afternoon. Cooler. Highs in the upper 40s.
northeast winds around 5 miles per hour, increasing to 10 to 15 miles per hour in the afternoon. Tonight, cloudy. Lows in the mid-30s. North winds 10 to 15 miles per hour. Monday, cloudy. A slight chance of showers in the afternoon. Highs in the upper 40s. North winds around 15 miles per hour with gusts up to 25 miles per hour. Chance of rain 20%. Monday night, cloudy. A chance of showers in the evening. Lows in the mid-30s. North winds 10 to 15 miles per hour with gusts up to 25 miles per hour. Chance of rain 30%. Tuesday, partly sunny. Highs in the lower 50s. North winds 10 to 15 miles per hour. Tuesday night, partly cloudy. Widespread frost after midnight. Lows in the lower 30s. Wednesday, areas of frost in the morning. Mostly sunny. Highs in the upper 60s. Wednesday night, partly cloudy with a slight chance of showers and thunderstorms in the evening, then mostly cloudy after midnight. Lows in the lower 40s. Chance of rain 20%. Thursday, mostly cloudy with a slight chance of showers in the morning, then mostly sunny with a chance of showers in the afternoon. Highs in the upper 60s. Chance of rain 30%. Thursday night, partly cloudy. A slight chance of showers in the evening. Lows in the lower 40s. Chance of rain 20%. Friday, partly sunny. A slight chance of showers in the afternoon. Highs in the lower 70s. Chance of rain 20%. Friday night, increasing clouds. A slight chance of thunderstorms in the evening. A chance of showers. Lows in the mid-40s. Chance of rain 30%. Saturday, partly sunny. A chance of showers in the morning, then a slight chance of showers in the afternoon. Highs in the mid-70s. Chance of rain 30%. 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Providing weather information 24 hours a day from your National Weather Service office in Bismarck. For Western Lake Sakakawea, today, windy. East winds 20 to 30 miles per hour. Showers through the day. Cloudy. Highs in the mid-40s. Tonight, north winds 10 to 20 miles per hour. Slight chance of showers through the night. Cloudy. Lows in the lower 30s. For Eastern Lake Sakakawea, today, windy. East winds 10 to 20 miles per hour, increasing to 20 to 30 miles per hour in the morning, then decreasing to 15 to 20 miles per hour in the afternoon. Showers through the day. Cloudy. Highs in the mid-40s. Tonight, north winds 10 to 20 miles per hour. Cloudy. Lows in the lower 30s. For Northern Lake Oahe, today, north winds 10 to 20 miles per hour. Slight chance of thunderstorms early in the morning. Showers through the day. Slight chance of thunderstorms in the late morning and afternoon. Cloudy. Highs in the lower 50s. Tonight, breezy. North winds 15 to 25 miles per hour. Cloudy. Lows in the mid-30s. Here are the weather conditions at 9 a.m. Central Daylight Time. Bismarck, cloudy. Temperature 44 degrees, relative humidity 67%. Pressure 29.79 inches and steady. Mendon, cloudy. 41 degrees, relative humidity 87%. Wind east at 9 miles an hour. Hazen, light rain was falling. 43 degrees, relative humidity 75%. Wind east at 9 miles an hour. Harvey, partly sunny. 43 degrees, relative humidity 65%. Wind northeast at 18 miles an hour. Minot, light rain was falling. 39 degrees, relative humidity 86%. Wind northeast at 12 miles an hour. Dickinson, rain and fog were reported. 39 degrees, relative humidity 96%. Wind east at 8 miles an hour. Elsewhere around North Dakota, it was 41 at Garrison. At Fargo, it was mostly sunny, with a temperature of 55. It was cloudy, with a temperature of 46 at Jamestown, 46 at Grand Forks, and 43 at Devil's Lake.
at Willista.

shower in the afternoon. Tonight, cloudy. Lows in the mid-30s. North winds 10 to 15 miles per hour. Monday, cloudy. A slight chance of showers in the afternoon. Highs in the upper 40s. North winds around 15 miles per hour with gusts up to 25 miles per hour. Chance of rain 20%. Monday night, cloudy. A chance of showers in the evening. Lows in the mid-30s. North winds 10 to 15 miles per hour with gusts up to 25 miles per hour. Chance of rain 30%. Tuesday, partly sunny. Highs in the lower 50s. North winds 10 to 15 miles per hour. Tuesday night, partly cloudy. Widespread frost after midnight. Lows in the lower 30s. Wednesday, areas of frost in the morning. Mostly sunny. Highs in the upper 60s. Wednesday night, partly cloudy with a slight chance of showers and thunderstorms in the evening, then mostly cloudy after midnight. Lows in the lower 40s. Chance of rain 20%. Thursday, mostly cloudy with a slight chance of showers in the morning, then mostly sunny with a chance of showers in the afternoon. Highs in the upper 60s. Chance of rain 30%. Thursday night, partly cloudy. A slight chance of showers in the evening. Lows in the lower 40s. Chance of rain 20%. Friday, partly sunny. A slight chance of showers in the afternoon. Highs in the lower 70s. Chance of rain 20%. Friday night, increasing clouds. A slight chance of thunderstorms in the evening. A chance of showers. Lows in the mid-40s. Chance of rain 30%. Saturday, partly sunny. A chance of showers in the morning, then a slight chance of showers in the afternoon. Highs in the mid-70s. Chance of rain 30%. For Western Lake Sakakawea, today, windy. East winds 20 to 30 miles per hour. Showers through the day. Cloudy. Highs in the mid-40s. Tonight, north winds 10 to 20 miles per hour. Slight chance of showers through the night. Cloudy. Lows in the lower 30s. For Eastern Lake Sakakawea, today, windy. East winds 10 to 20 miles per hour, increasing to 20 to 30 miles per hour in the morning, then decreasing to 15 to 20 miles per hour in the afternoon. Showers through the day. Cloudy. Highs in the mid-40s. Tonight, north winds 10 to 20 miles per hour. Cloudy. Lows in the lower 30s. For Northern Lake Oahe, today, north winds 10 to 20 miles per hour. Slight chance of thunderstorms early in the morning. Showers through the day. Slight chance of thunderstorms in the late morning and afternoon. Cloudy. Highs in the lower 50s. Tonight, breezy. North winds 15 to 25 miles per hour. Cloudy. Lows in the mid-30s. Here are the weather conditions at 9 a.m. Central Daylight Time. Bismarck, cloudy. Temperature 44 degrees, relative humidity 67%. Pressure 29.79 inches and steady. Mendham, cloudy. 41 degrees, relative humidity 87%. Wind east at 9 miles an hour. Hazen, light rain was falling. 43 degrees, relative humidity 75%. Wind east at 9 miles an hour. Harvey, cloudy. 43 degrees, relative humidity 65%. Wind northeast at 18 miles an hour. Minot, light rain was falling. 39 degrees, relative humidity 86%. Wind northeast at 12 miles an hour. Dickinson, rain and fog were reported. 39 degrees, relative humidity 96%. Wind east at 8 miles an hour. Elsewhere around North Dakota, it was 41 at Garrison. It was partly sunny, with a temperature of 55 at Fargo, and 43 at Devil's Lake. It was cloudy, with a temperature of 46 at Jamestown, and 46 at Grand Forks. At Williston, rain and fog were reported, with a temperature of 40. In northern South Dakota, skies ranged from partly sunny to cloudy. It was 43 at Mobridge, and 56 at Aberdeen. In eastern Montana, at Glendive, it was partly sunny, with a temperature of 49. At Miles City, it was cold.

cloudy, with a temperature of 45. Once again, at Bismarck, the temperature was 44 degrees under cloudy skies. The Bismarck, North Dakota climate summary for yesterday, May 16, 2026. Yesterday's high temperature was 65 degrees. This high was 3 degrees below the normal high of 68. The record high is 94 degrees, which was set in 1934. Yesterday's low temperature was 43 degrees. This tied the normal low of 43. The record low is 22 degrees, which was set in 1925. No precipitation fell yesterday, which leaves the monthly total at 0.02 inches. The total precipitation for the year still stands at 2.89 inches. There were 11 heating degree days yesterday. The yearly total since July 1st is 7,386. There were no cooling degree days yesterday. The yearly total since January 1st is 3. The normal high temperature for today is 69 degrees, and the normal low is 43. The record high for today is 92, which last occurred in 1911, and the record low is 25, which occurred in 2002. Sunrise today is at 6:06 a.m. and sunset is at 9:14 p.m. The regional weather forecast from your National Weather Service office in Bismarck. Widespread showers and isolated to scattered thunderstorms are expected across much of the region today. A few strong to severe storms are possible across South Dakota and southern Minnesota today. Precipitation chances become more limited tonight, although some rain and snow mix is possible in northwestern parts of North Dakota. Another round of showers and thunderstorms could return Monday afternoon through Monday night, with perhaps more snow mixing in the north Monday night into Tuesday morning. Temperatures will be much cooler today through Tuesday, with highs mostly in the 40s and 50s and lows in the 30s. Here is the forecast for the Bismarck, Minden listening area. Rest of today, showers and a slight chance of thunderstorms early in the morning, then showers likely in the afternoon. Cooler. Highs in the upper 40s. Northeast winds 5 to 15 miles per hour. Tonight, cloudy. Lows in the mid-30s. North winds 10 to 15 miles per hour. Monday, cloudy. A slight chance of showers in the afternoon. Highs in the upper 40s. North winds around 15 miles per hour with gusts up to 25 miles per hour. Chance of rain 20%. Monday night, cloudy. A chance of showers in the evening. Lows in the mid-30s. North winds 10 to 15 miles per hour with gusts up to 25 miles per hour. Chance of rain 30%. Tuesday, partly sunny. Highs in the lower 50s. North winds 10 to 15 miles per hour. Tuesday night, partly cloudy. Widespread frost after midnight. Lows in the lower 30s. Wednesday, areas of frost in the morning. Mostly sunny. Highs in the upper 60s. Wednesday night, partly cloudy with a slight chance of showers and thunderstorms in the evening, then mostly cloudy after midnight. Lows in the lower 40s. Chance of rain 20%. Thursday, mostly cloudy with a slight chance of showers in the morning, then mostly sunny with a chance of showers in the afternoon. Highs in the upper 60s. Chance of rain 30%. Thursday night, partly cloudy. A slight chance of showers in the evening. Lows in the lower 40s. Chance of rain 20%. Friday, partly sunny. A slight chance of showers in the afternoon. Highs in the lower 70s. Chance of rain 20%. Friday night, increasing clouds. A slight chance of thunderstorms in the evening. A chance of showers. Lows in the mid-40s. Chance of rain 30%. Saturday, partly sunny. A chance of showers in the morning, then a slight chance of showers in the afternoon. Highs in the mid-70s. Chance of rain 30%. For Western Lake Sakakawea, today, windy. East winds 20 to 30 miles per hour. Showers through the day. Cloudy. Highs in the mid-40s. Tonight, north winds 10 to 20 miles per hour. Slight chance of showers through the night. Cloudy. Lows in the lower 30s. For Eastern Lake Sakakawea, today, windy. East winds 10 to 20 miles per hour, increasing to 20 to 30 miles per hour in the morning, then decreasing to 15 to 20 miles.

in the afternoon. Showers through the day. Cloudy. Highs in the mid-40s. Tonight, north winds 10 to 20 miles per hour. Cloudy. Lows in the lower 30s. For northern Lake Oahe, today, north winds 10 to 20 miles per hour. Slight chance of thunderstorms early in the morning. Showers through the day. Slight chance of thunderstorms in the late morning and afternoon. Cloudy. Highs in the lower 50s. Tonight, breezy. North winds 15 to 25 miles per hour. Cloudy. Lows in the mid-30s. Here are the weather conditions at 9 a.m. Central Daylight Time. Bismarck, cloudy. Temperature 44 degrees, relative humidity 67%. Pressure 29.79 inches and steady. Mendham, cloudy. 41 degrees, relative humidity 87%. Wind east at 9 miles an hour. Hazen, light rain was falling. 43 degrees, relative humidity 75%. Wind east at 9 miles an hour. Harvey, cloudy. 43 degrees, relative humidity 65%. Wind northeast at 18 miles an hour. Minot, light rain was falling. 39 degrees, relative humidity 86%. Wind northeast at 12 miles an hour. Dickinson, rain and fog were reported. 39 degrees, relative humidity 96%. Wind east at 8 miles an hour. Elsewhere around North Dakota, it was 41 at Garrison. It was partly sunny, with a temperature of 55 at Fargo and 43 at Devil's Lake. It was cloudy, with a temperature of 46 at Jamestown and 46 at Grand Forks. At Williston, rain and fog were reported, with a temperature of 40. In northern South Dakota, skies ranged from partly sunny to cloudy. It was 43 at Mobridge and 56 at Aberdeen. In eastern Montana, at Glendive, it was partly sunny, with a temperature of 49. At Miles City, it was cloudy, with a temperature of 45. Once again, at Bismarck, the temperature was 44 degrees under cloudy skies. The Bismarck, North Dakota climate summary for yesterday, May 16, 2026. Yesterday's high temperature was 65 degrees. This high was 3 degrees below the normal high of 68. The record high is 94 degrees, which was set in 1934. Yesterday's low temperature was 43 degrees. This tied the normal low of 43. The record low is 22 degrees, which was set in 1925. No precipitation fell yesterday, which leaves the monthly total at 0.02 inches. The total precipitation for the year still stands at 2.89 inches. There were 11 heating degree days yesterday. The yearly total since July 1st is 7,386. There were no cooling degree days yesterday. The yearly total since January 1st is 3. The normal high temperature for today is 69 degrees, and the normal low is 43. The record high for today is 92, which last occurred in 1911, and the record low is 25, which occurred in 2002. Sunrise today is at 6:06 a.m. and sunset is at 9:14 p.m. The regional weather forecast from your National Weather Service office in Bismarck. Widespread showers and isolated to scattered thunderstorms are expected across much of the region today. A few strong to severe storms are possible across South Dakota and southern Minnesota today. Precipitation chances become more limited tonight, although some rain and snow mix is possible in northwestern parts of North Dakota. Another round of showers and thunderstorms could return Monday afternoon through Monday night, with perhaps more snow mixing in the north Monday night into Tuesday morning. Temperatures will be much cooler today through Tuesday, with highs mostly in the 40s and 50s and lows in the 30s. Here is the forecast for the Bismarck, Mendham listening area. Rest of today, showers and a slight chance of thunderstorms early in the morning, then showers likely in the afternoon. Cooler. Highs in the upper 40s. Northeast winds 5 to 15 miles per hour. Tonight, cloudy. Lows in the mid-30s. North winds 10 to 15 miles per hour. Monday, cloudy. A slight chance of showers in the afternoon. Highs in the upper 40s. North winds around 15 miles per hour with gusts up to 25 miles per hour.

Chance of rain 20%. Monday night, cloudy. A chance of showers in the evening. Lows in the mid-30s. North winds 10 to 15 miles per hour with gusts up to 25 miles per hour. Chance of rain 30%. Tuesday, partly sunny. Highs in the lower 50s. North winds 10 to 15 miles per hour. Tuesday night, partly cloudy. Widespread frost after midnight. Lows in the lower 30s. Wednesday, areas of frost in the morning. Mostly sunny. Highs in the upper 60s. Wednesday night, partly cloudy with a slight chance of showers and thunderstorms in the evening, then mostly cloudy after midnight. Lows in the lower 40s. Chance of rain 20%. Thursday, mostly cloudy with a slight chance of showers in the morning, then mostly sunny with a chance of showers in the afternoon. Highs in the upper 60s. Chance of rain 30%. Thursday night, partly cloudy. A slight chance of showers in the evening. Lows in the lower 40s. Chance of rain 20%. Friday, partly sunny. A slight chance of showers in the afternoon. Highs in the lower 70s. Chance of rain 20%. Friday night, increasing clouds. A slight chance of thunderstorms in the evening. A chance of showers. Lows in the mid-40s. Chance of rain 30%. Saturday, partly sunny. A chance of showers in the morning, then a slight chance of showers in the afternoon. Highs in the mid-70s. Chance of rain 30%. 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Providing weather information 24 hours a day from your National Weather Service office in Bismarck. For Western Lake Sakakawea, today, breezy. East winds 15 to 25 miles per hour. Showers through the day. Cloudy. Highs in the mid-40s. Tonight, north winds 10 to 20 miles per hour. Slight chance of showers through the night. Cloudy. Lows in the lower 30s. For Eastern Lake Sakakawea, today, northeast winds 10 to 20 miles per hour. Showers through the day. Cloudy. Highs in the mid-40s. Tonight, north winds 10 to 20 miles per hour. Cloudy. Lows in the lower 30s. For Northern Lake Oahe, today, north winds 10 to 20 miles per hour. Slight chance of thunderstorms in the morning. Showers through the day. Cloudy. Highs around 50. Tonight, breezy. North winds 15 to 20 of thunderstorms in the morning. Showers through the day. Cloudy. Highs around 50. Tonight, breezy. North winds 15 to 25 miles per hour. Cloudy. Lows in the mid-30s. Here are the weather conditions at 9 a.m. Central Daylight Time. Bismarck, cloudy. Temperature 44 degrees, relative humidity 67%. Pressure 29.79 inches and steady. Mendham, cloudy. 41 degrees, relative humidity 87%. Wind east at 9 miles an hour. Hazen, light rain was falling. 43 degrees, relative humidity 75%. Wind east at 9 miles an hour. Harvey, cloudy. 43 degrees, relative humidity 65%. Wind northeast at 18 miles an hour. Minot, light rain was falling. 39 degrees, relative humidity 86%. Wind northeast at 12 miles an hour. Dickinson, rain and fog were reported. 39 degrees, relative humidity 96%. Wind east at 8 miles an hour. Elsewhere around North Dakota, it was 41 at Garrison. It was partly sunny, with a temperature of 55 at Fargo and 43 at Devil's Lake. It was cloudy, with a temperature of 46 at Jamestown and 46 at Grand Forks. At Williston, rain and fog were reported, with a temperature of 40. In northern South Dakota, skies ranged from partly sunny to cloudy. It was 43 at Mobridge and 56 at Aberdeen. In eastern Montana, at Glendive, it was partly sunny, with a temperature of 49. At Mile City, it was cloudy, with a temperature of 45. Once again, at Bismarck, the temperature was 44 degrees under cloudy skies.

the regional weather forecast from your National Weather Service office in Bismarck. Widespread showers and isolated to scattered thunderstorms are expected across much of the region today. A few strong to severe storms are possible across South Dakota and southern Minnesota today. Precipitation chances become more limited tonight, although some rain and snow mix is possible in northwestern parts of North Dakota. Another round of showers and thunderstorms could return Monday afternoon through Monday night, with perhaps more snow mixing in the north Monday night into Tuesday morning. Temperatures will be much cooler today through Tuesday, with highs mostly in the 40s and 50s and lows in the 30s. Here is the forecast for the Bismarck, Minden listening area. Rest of today, showers and a slight chance of thunderstorms early in the morning, then showers likely in the afternoon. Cooler. Highs in the upper 40s. Northeast winds 5 to 15 miles per hour. Tonight, cloudy. Lows in the mid-30s. North winds 10 to 15 miles per hour. Monday, cloudy. A slight chance of showers in the afternoon. Highs in the upper 40s. North winds around 15 miles per hour with gusts up to 25 miles per hour. Chance of rain 20%. Monday night, cloudy. A chance of showers in the evening. Lows in the mid-30s. North winds 10 to 15 miles per hour with gusts up to 25 miles per hour. Chance of rain 30%. Tuesday, partly sunny. Highs in the lower 50s. North winds 10 to 15 miles per hour. Tuesday night, partly cloudy. Widespread frost after midnight. Lows in the lower 30s. Wednesday, areas of frost in the morning. Mostly sunny. Highs in the upper 60s. Wednesday night, partly cloudy with a slight chance of showers and thunderstorms in the evening, then mostly cloudy after midnight. Lows in the lower 40s. Chance of rain 20%. Thursday, mostly cloudy with a slight chance of showers in the morning, then mostly sunny with a chance of showers in the afternoon. Highs in the upper 60s. Chance of rain 30%. Thursday night, partly cloudy. A slight chance of showers in the evening. Lows in the lower 40s. Chance of rain 20%. Friday, partly sunny. A slight chance of showers in the afternoon. Highs in the lower 70s. Chance of rain 20%. Friday night, increasing clouds. A slight chance of thunderstorms in the evening. A chance of showers. Lows in the mid-40s. Chance of rain 30%. Saturday, partly sunny. A chance of showers in the morning, then a slight chance of showers in the afternoon. Highs in the mid-70s. Chance of rain 30%. Here is the forecast for the Bismarck, Minden listening area. Rest of today, showers and a slight chance of thunderstorms early in the morning, then showers likely in the afternoon. Cooler. Highs in the upper 40s. Northeast winds around 5 miles per hour, increasing to 10 to 15 miles per hour in the afternoon. Tonight, cloudy. Lows in the mid-30s. North winds 10 to 15 miles per hour. Monday, cloudy. A slight chance of showers in the afternoon. Highs in the upper 40s. North winds around 15 miles per hour with gusts up to 25 miles per hour. Chance of rain 20%. Monday night, cloudy. A chance of showers in the evening. Lows in the mid-30s. North winds 10 to 15 miles per hour with gusts up to 25 miles per hour. Chance of rain 30%. Tuesday, partly sunny. Highs in the lower 50s. North winds 10 to 15 miles per hour. Tuesday night, partly cloudy. Widespread frost after midnight. Lows in the lower 30s. Wednesday, areas of frost in the morning. Mostly sunny. Highs in the upper 60s. Wednesday night, partly cloudy with a slight chance of showers and thunderstorms in the evening, then mostly cloudy after midnight. Lows in the lower 40s. Chance of rain 20%. Thursday, mostly cloudy with a slight chance of showers in the morning, then mostly sunny with a chance of showers in the afternoon. Highs in the upper 60s. Chance of rain 30%. Thursday night, partly cloudy. A slight chance of showers in the evening. Lows in the lower 40s. Chance of rain 20%.

Friday, partly sunny. A slight chance of showers in the afternoon. Highs in the lower 70s. Chance of rain 20%. Friday night, increasing clouds. A slight chance of thunderstorms in the evening. A chance of showers. Lows in the mid-40s. Chance of rain 30%. Saturday, partly sunny. A chance of showers in the morning, then a slight chance of showers in the afternoon. Highs in the mid-70s. Chance of rain 30%. For Western Lake Sakakawea, today, breezy. East winds 15 to 25 miles per hour. Showers through the day. Cloudy. Highs in the mid-40s. Tonight, north winds 10 to 20 miles per hour. Slight chance of showers through the night. Cloudy. Lows in the lower 30s. For Eastern Lake Sakakawea, today, northeast winds 10 to 20 miles per hour. Showers through the day. Cloudy. Highs in the mid-40s. Tonight, north winds 10 to 20 miles per hour. Cloudy. Lows in the lower 30s. For Northern Lake Oahe, today, north winds 10 to 20 miles per hour. Slight chance of thunderstorms in the morning. Showers through the day. Cloudy. Highs around 50. Tonight, breezy. North winds 15 to 25 miles per hour. Cloudy. Lows in the mid-30s. Here are the weather conditions at 9 a.m. Central Daylight Time. Bismarck, cloudy. Temperature 44 degrees, relative humidity 67%. Pressure 29.79 inches and steady. Mendon, cloudy. 41 degrees, relative humidity 87%. Wind east at 9 miles an hour. Hazen, light rain was falling. 43 degrees, relative humidity 75%. Wind east at 9 miles an hour. Harvey, cloudy. 43 degrees, relative humidity 65%. Wind northeast at 18 miles an hour. Minot, light rain was falling. 39 degrees, relative humidity 86%. Wind northeast at 12 miles an hour. Dickinson, rain and fog were reported. 39 degrees, relative humidity 96%. Wind east at 8 miles an hour. Elsewhere around North Dakota, it was 41 at Garrison. It was partly sunny, with a temperature of 55 at Fargo and 43 at Devil's Lake. It was cloudy, with a temperature of 46 at Jamestown and 46 at Grand Forks. At Williston, rain and fog were reported, with a temperature of 40. In northern South Dakota, skies ranged from partly sunny to cloudy. It was 43 at Mobridge and 56 at Aberdeen. In eastern Montana, at Glendive, it was partly sunny, with a temperature of 49. At Miles City, it was cloudy, with a temperature of 45. Once again, at Bismarck, the temperature was 44 degrees under cloudy skies. The regional weather forecast from your National Weather Service office in Bismarck. Widespread showers and isolated to scattered thunderstorms are expected across much of the region today. A few strong to severe storms are possible across South Dakota and southern Minnesota today. Precipitation chances become more limited tonight, although some rain and snow mix is possible in northwestern parts of North Dakota. Another round of showers and thunderstorms could return Monday afternoon through Monday night, with perhaps more snow mixing in the north Monday night into Tuesday morning. Temperatures will be much cooler today through Tuesday, with highs mostly in the 40s and 50s and lows in the 30s. Here is the forecast for the Bismarck, Mendon listening area. Rest of today, showers and a slight chance of thunderstorms early in the morning, then showers likely in the afternoon. Cooler. Highs in the upper 40s. Northeast winds around 5 miles per hour, increasing to 10 to 15 miles per hour in the afternoon. Tonight, cloudy. Lows in the mid-30s. North winds 10 to 15 miles per hour. Monday, cloudy. A slight chance of showers in the afternoon. Highs in the upper 40s. North winds around 15 miles per hour with gusts up to 25 miles per hour. Chance of rain 20%. Monday night, cloudy. A chance of showers in the evening. Lows in the mid-30s. North winds 10 to 15 miles per hour with gusts up to 25 miles per hour. Chance of rain.

30%. Tuesday, partly sunny. Highs in the lower 50s. North winds 10 to 15 miles per hour. Tuesday night, partly cloudy. Widespread frost after midnight. Lows in the lower 30s. Wednesday, areas of frost in the morning. Mostly sunny. Highs in the upper 60s. Wednesday night, partly cloudy with a slight chance of showers and thunderstorms in the evening, then mostly cloudy after midnight. Lows in the lower 40s. Chance of rain 20%. Thursday, mostly cloudy with a slight chance of showers in the morning, then mostly sunny with a chance of showers in the afternoon. Highs in the upper 60s. Chance of rain 30%. Thursday night, partly cloudy. A slight chance of showers in the evening. Lows in the lower 40s. Chance of rain 20%. Friday, partly sunny. A slight chance of showers in the afternoon. Highs in the lower 70s. Chance of rain 20%. Friday night, increasing clouds. A slight chance of thunderstorms in the evening. A chance of showers. Lows in the mid-40s. Chance of rain 30%. Saturday, partly sunny. A chance of showers in the morning, then a slight chance of showers in the afternoon. Highs in the mid-70s. Chance of rain 30%. For Western Lake Sakakawea, today, breezy. East winds 15 to 25 miles per hour. Showers through the day. Cloudy. Highs in the mid-40s. Tonight, north winds 10 to 20 miles per hour. Slight chance of showers through the night. Cloudy. Lows in the lower 30s. For Eastern Lake Sakakawea, today, northeast winds 10 to 20 miles per hour. Showers through the day. Cloudy. Highs in the mid-40s. Tonight, north winds 10 to 20 miles per hour. Cloudy. Lows in the lower 30s. For Northern Lake Oahe, today, north winds 10 to 20 miles per hour. Slight chance of thunderstorms in the morning. Showers through the day. Cloudy. Highs around 50. Tonight, breezy. North winds 15 to 25 miles per hour. Cloudy. Lows in the mid-30s. Here are the weather conditions at 9 a.m. Central Daylight Time. Bismarck, cloudy. Temperature 44 degrees, relative humidity 67%. Pressure 29.79 inches and steady. Mendon, cloudy. 41 degrees, relative humidity 87%. Wind east at 9 miles an hour. Hazen, light rain was falling. 43 degrees, relative humidity 75%. Wind east at 9 miles an hour. Harvey, cloudy. 43 degrees, relative humidity 65%. Wind northeast at 18 miles an hour. Minot, light rain was falling. 39 degrees, relative humidity 86%. Wind northeast at 12 miles an hour. Dickinson, rain and fog were reported. 39 degrees, relative humidity 96%. Wind east at 8 miles an hour. Elsewhere around North Dakota, it was 41 at Garrison. It was partly sunny, with a temperature of 55 at Fargo and 43 at Devil's Lake. It was cloudy, with a temperature of 46 at Jamestown and 46 at Grand Forks. At Williston, rain and fog were reported, with a temperature of 40. In northern South Dakota, skies ranged from partly sunny to cloudy. It was 43 at Mobridge and 56 at Aberdeen. In eastern Montana, at Glendive, it was partly sunny, with a temperature of 49. At Miles City, it was cloudy, with a temperature of 45. Once again, at Bismarck, the temperature was 44 degrees under cloudy skies. The regional weather forecast from your National Weather Service office in Bismarck. Widespread showers and isolated to scattered thunderstorms are expected across much of the region today. A few strong to severe storms are possible across South Dakota and southern Minnesota today. Precipitation chances become more limited tonight, although some rain and snow mix is possible in northwestern parts of North Dakota. Another round of showers and thunderstorms could return Monday afternoon through Monday night, with perhaps more snow mixing in the north Monday night into Tuesday morning. Temperatures will be much cooler today through Tuesday, with highs mostly in the 40s and 50s and lows in the
30s. Here is the forecast for the Bismarck Minden listening area. Rest of today, showers and a slight chance of thunderstorms early in the morning, then showers likely in the afternoon. Cooler. Highs in the upper 40s. Northeast winds around 5 miles per hour, increasing to 10 to 15 miles per hour in the afternoon. Tonight, cloudy. Lows in the mid-30s. North winds 10 to 15 miles per hour. Monday, cloudy. A slight chance of showers in the afternoon. Highs in the upper 40s. North winds around 15 miles per hour with gusts up to 25 miles per hour. Chance of rain 20%. Monday night, cloudy. A chance of showers in the evening. Lows in the mid-30s. North winds 10 to 15 miles per hour with gusts up to 25 miles per hour. Chance of rain 30%. Tuesday, partly sunny. Highs in the lower 50s. North winds 10 to 15 miles per hour. Tuesday night, partly cloudy. Widespread frost after midnight. Lows in the lower 30s. Wednesday, areas of frost in the morning. Mostly sunny. Highs in the upper 60s. Wednesday night, partly cloudy with a slight chance of showers and thunderstorms in the evening, then mostly cloudy after midnight. Lows in the lower 40s. Chance of rain 20%. Thursday, mostly cloudy with a slight chance of showers in the morning, then mostly sunny with a chance of showers in the afternoon. Highs in the upper 60s. Chance of rain 30%. Thursday night, partly cloudy. A slight chance of showers in the evening. Lows in the lower 40s. Chance of rain 20%. Friday, partly sunny. A slight chance of showers in the afternoon. Highs in the lower 70s. Chance of rain 20%. Friday night, increasing clouds. A slight chance of thunderstorms in the evening. A chance of showers. Lows in the mid-40s. Chance of rain 30%. Saturday, partly sunny. A chance of showers in the morning, then a slight chance of showers in the afternoon. Highs in the mid-70s. Chance of rain 30%. For Western Lake Sakakawea, today, breezy. East winds 15 to 25 miles per hour. Showers through the day. Cloudy. Highs in the mid-40s. Tonight, north winds 10 to 20 miles per hour. Slight chance of showers through the night. Cloudy. Lows in the lower 30s. For Eastern Lake Sakakawea, today, northeast winds 10 to 20 miles per hour. Showers through the day. Cloudy. Highs in the mid-40s. Tonight, north winds 10 to 20 miles per hour. Cloudy. Lows in the lower 30s. For Northern Lake Oahe, today, north winds 10 to 20 miles per hour. Slight chance of thunderstorms in the morning. Showers through the day. Cloudy. Highs around 50. Tonight, breezy. North winds 15 to 25 miles per hour. Cloudy. Lows in the mid-30s. Here are the weather conditions at 9 a.m. Central Daylight Time. Bismarck, cloudy. Temperature 44 degrees, relative humidity 67%. Pressure 29.79 inches and steady. Minden, cloudy. 41 degrees, relative humidity 87%. Wind east at 9 miles an hour. Hazen, light rain was falling. 43 degrees, relative humidity 75%. Wind east at 9 miles an hour. Harvey, cloudy. 43 degrees, relative humidity 65%. Wind northeast at 18 miles an hour. Minot, light rain was falling. 39 degrees, relative humidity 86%. Wind northeast at 12 miles an hour. Dickinson, rain and fog were reported. 39 degrees, relative humidity 96%. Wind east at 8 miles an hour. Elsewhere around North Dakota, it was 41 at Garrison. It was partly sunny, with a temperature of 55 at Fargo and 43 at Devil's Lake. It was cloudy, with a temperature of 46 at Jamestown and 46 at Grand Forks. At Williston, rain and fog were reported, with a temperature of 40. In northern South Dakota, skies ranged from partly sunny to cloudy. It was 43 at Mobridge and 50.

Aberdeen. In eastern Montana, at Glendive, it was partly sunny, with a temperature of 49. At Miles City, it was cloudy, with a temperature of 45. Once again, at Bismarck, the temperature was 44 degrees under cloudy skies. The regional weather forecast from your National Weather Service office in Bismarck. Widespread showers and isolated to scattered thunderstorms are expected across much of the region today. A few strong to severe storms are possible across South Dakota and southern Minnesota today. Precipitation chances become more limited tonight, although some rain and snow mix is possible in northwestern parts of North Dakota. Another round of showers and thunderstorms could return Monday afternoon through Monday night, with perhaps more snow mixing in the north Monday night into Tuesday morning. Temperatures will be much cooler today through Tuesday, with highs mostly in the 40s and 50s and lows in the 30s. Here is the forecast for the Bismarck, Minden listening area. Rest of today, showers and a slight chance of thunderstorms early in the morning, then showers likely in the afternoon. Cooler. Highs in the upper 40s. Northeast winds around 5 miles per hour, increasing to 10 to 15 miles per hour in the afternoon. Tonight, cloudy. Lows in the mid-30s. North winds 10 to 15 miles per hour. Monday, cloudy. A slight chance of showers in the afternoon. Highs in the upper 40s. North winds around 15 miles per hour with gusts up to 25 miles per hour. Chance of rain 20%. Monday night, cloudy. A chance of showers in the evening. Lows in the mid-30s. North winds 10 to 15 miles per hour with gusts up to 25 miles per hour. Chance of rain 30%. Tuesday, partly sunny. Highs in the lower 50s. North winds 10 to 15 miles per hour. Tuesday night, partly cloudy. Widespread frost after midnight. Lows in the lower 30s. Wednesday, areas of frost in the morning. Mostly sunny. Highs in the upper 60s. Wednesday night, partly cloudy with a slight chance of showers and thunderstorms in the evening, then mostly cloudy after midnight. Lows in the lower 40s. Chance of rain 20%. Thursday, mostly cloudy with a slight chance of showers in the morning, then mostly sunny with a chance of showers in the afternoon. Highs in the upper 60s. Chance of rain 30%. Thursday night, partly cloudy. A slight chance of showers in the evening. Lows in the lower 40s. Chance of rain 20%. Friday, partly sunny. A slight chance of showers in the afternoon. Highs in the lower 70s. Chance of rain 20%. Friday night, increasing clouds. A slight chance of thunderstorms in the evening. A chance of showers. Lows in the mid-40s. Chance of rain 30%. Saturday, partly sunny. A chance of showers in the morning, then a slight chance of showers in the afternoon. Highs in the mid-70s. Chance of rain 30%. For western Lake Sakakawea, today, breezy. East winds 15 to 25 miles per hour. Showers through the day. Cloudy. Highs in the mid-40s. Tonight, north winds 10 to 20 miles per hour. Slight chance of showers through the night. Cloudy. Lows in the lower 30s. For eastern Lake Sakakawea, today, northeast winds 10 to 20 miles per hour. Showers through the day. Cloudy. Highs in the mid-40s. Tonight, north winds 10 to 20 miles per hour. Cloudy. Lows in the lower 30s. For northern Lake Oahe, today, north winds 10 to 20 miles per hour. Slight chance of thunderstorms in the morning. Showers through the day. Cloudy. Highs around 50. Tonight, breezy. North winds 15 to 25 miles per hour. Cloudy. Lows in the mid-30s. Here are the weather conditions at 9 a.m. Central Daylight Time. Bismarck, cloudy. Temperature 44 degrees, relative humidity 67%. Pressure 29.79 inches and steady. Minden, cloudy. 41 degrees, relative humidity 87%. Wind east at 9 miles an hour. Hazen, light rain was falling. 43 degrees, relative humidity 75%. Wind east

at 9 miles an hour. Harvey, cloudy. 43 degrees, relative humidity 65%. Wind northeast at 18 miles an hour. Minot, light rain was falling. 39 degrees, relative humidity 86%. Wind northeast at 12 miles an hour. Dickinson, rain and fog were reported. 39 degrees, relative humidity 96%. Wind east at 8 miles an hour. Elsewhere around North Dakota, it was 41 at Garrison. It was partly sunny, with a temperature of 55 at Fargo and 43 at Devil's Lake. It was cloudy, with a temperature of 46 at Jamestown and 46 at Grand Forks. At Williston, rain and fog were reported, with a temperature of 40. In northern South Dakota, skies ranged from partly sunny to cloudy. It was 43 at Mobridge and 56 at Aberdeen. In eastern Montana, at Glendive, it was partly sunny, with a temperature of 49. At Miles City, it was cloudy, with a temperature of 45. Once again, at Bismarck, the temperature was 44 degrees under cloudy skies. 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Providing weather information 24 hours a day from your National Weather Service office in Bismarck. The regional weather forecast from your National Weather Service office in Bismarck. Widespread showers and isolated to scattered thunderstorms are expected across much of the region today. A few strong to severe storms are possible across South Dakota and southern Minnesota today. Precipitation chances become more limited tonight, although some rain and snow mix is possible in northwestern parts of North Dakota. Another round of showers and thunderstorms could return Monday afternoon through Monday night, with perhaps more snow mixing in the north Monday night into Tuesday morning. Temperatures will be much cooler today through Tuesday, with highs mostly in the 40s and 50s and lows in the 30s. Here is the forecast for the Bismarck, Minden listening area. Rest of today, showers and a slight chance of thunderstorms early in the morning, then showers likely in the afternoon. Cooler. Highs in the upper 40s. Northeast winds around 5 miles per hour, increasing to 10 to 15 miles per hour in the afternoon. Tonight, cloudy. Lows in the mid-30s. North winds 10 to 15 miles per hour. Monday, cloudy. A slight chance of showers in the afternoon. Highs in the upper 40s. North winds around 15 miles per hour with gusts up to 25 miles per hour. Chance of rain 20%. Monday night, cloudy. A chance of showers in the evening. Lows in the mid-30s. North winds 10 to 15 miles per hour with gusts up to 25 miles per hour. Chance of rain 30%. Tuesday, partly sunny. Highs in the lower 50s. North winds 10 to 15 miles per hour. Tuesday night, partly cloudy. Widespread frost after midnight. Lows in the lower 30s. Wednesday, areas of frost in the morning. Mostly sunny. Highs in the upper 60s. Wednesday night, partly cloudy with a slight chance of showers and thunderstorms in the evening, then mostly cloudy after midnight. Lows in the lower 40s. Chance of rain 20%. Thursday, mostly cloudy with a slight chance of showers in the morning, then mostly sunny with a chance of showers in the afternoon. Highs in the upper 60s. Chance of rain 30%. Thursday night, partly cloudy. A slight chance of showers in the evening. Lows in the lower 40s. Chance of rain 20%. Friday, partly sunny. A slight chance of showers in the afternoon. Highs in the lower 70s. Chance of rain 20%. Friday night, increasing clouds. A slight chance of thunderstorms in the evening. A chance of showers. Lows in the mid-40s. Chance of rain 30%. Saturday, partly sunny. A chance of showers in the morning, then a slight chance of showers in the afternoon. Highs in the mid-70s. Chance of rain 30%. For Western Lake Sakakawea, today, breezy. East winds 15 to 25 miles per hour. Showers through the day. Cloudy. Highs in the mid-40s. Tonight, north winds 10 to 20 miles per hour. Slight chance of showers through the night. Cloudy. Low.
lower 30s. For eastern Lake Sakakawea, today, northeast winds 10 to 20 miles per hour. Showers through the day. Cloudy. Highs in the mid-40s. Tonight, north winds 10 to 20 miles per hour. Cloudy. Lows in the lower 30s. For northern Lake Oahe, today, north winds 10 to 20 miles per hour. Slight chance of thunderstorms in the morning. Showers through the day. Cloudy. Highs around 50. Tonight, breezy. North winds 15 to 25 miles per hour. Cloudy. Lows in the mid-30s. Here are the weather conditions at 10 a.m. Central Daylight Time. Bismarck, heavy rain and fog were reported. Temperature 42 degrees, relative humidity 85%. Wind northeast at 13 miles an hour. Pressure 29.74 inches and falling. Mendham, light rain was falling. 41 degrees, relative humidity 100%. Wind northeast at 16 miles an hour. Hazen, light rain was falling. 43 degrees, relative humidity 75%. Wind east at 7 miles an hour. Harvey, cloudy. 45 degrees, relative humidity 65%. Wind east at 16 miles an hour, gusting to 23. Minot, cloudy. 40 degrees, relative humidity 79%. Wind northeast at 13 miles an hour. Dickinson, light rain and fog were reported. 40 degrees, relative humidity 97%. Wind northeast at 8 miles an hour. Elsewhere around North Dakota, rain was falling, with a temperature of 41 at Williston and 55 at Fargo. It was 42 at Garrison. At Devil's Lake, it was partly sunny, with a temperature of 44. It was cloudy, with a temperature of 48 at Jamestown and 49 at Grand Forks. In northern South Dakota, at Aberdeen, rain was falling, with a temperature of 57. At Mobridge, it was cloudy, with a temperature of 44. In eastern Montana, it was partly sunny, with a temperature of 47 at Miles City and 50 at Glendive. Once again, at Bismarck, the temperature was 42 degrees with heavy rain and fog. The regional weather forecast from your National Weather Service office in Bismarck. Widespread showers and isolated to scattered thunderstorms are expected across much of the region today. A few strong to severe storms are possible across South Dakota and southern Minnesota today. Precipitation chances become more limited tonight, although some rain and snow mix is possible in northwestern parts of North Dakota. Another round of showers and thunderstorms could return Monday afternoon through Monday night, with perhaps more snow mixing in the north Monday night into Tuesday morning. Temperatures will be much cooler today through Tuesday, with highs mostly in the 40s and 50s and lows in the 30s. Here is the forecast for the Bismarck, Mendham listening area. Rest of today, showers and a slight chance of thunderstorms early in the morning, then showers likely in the afternoon. Cooler. Highs in the upper 40s. Northeast winds around 5 miles per hour, increasing to 10 to 15 miles per hour in the afternoon. Tonight, cloudy. Lows in the mid-30s. North winds 10 to 15 miles per hour. Monday, cloudy. A slight chance of showers in the afternoon. Highs in the upper 40s. North winds around 15 miles per hour with gusts up to 25 miles per hour. Chance of rain 20%. Monday night, cloudy. A chance of showers in the evening. Lows in the mid-30s. North winds 10 to 15 miles per hour with gusts up to 25 miles per hour. Chance of rain 30%. Tuesday, partly sunny. Highs in the lower 50s. North winds 10 to 15 miles per hour. Tuesday night, partly cloudy. Widespread frost after midnight. Lows in the lower 30s. Wednesday, areas of frost in the morning. Mostly sunny. Highs in the upper 60s. Wednesday night, partly cloudy with a slight chance of showers and thunderstorms in the evening, then mostly cloudy after midnight. Lows in the lower 40s. Chance of rain 20%. Thursday, mostly cloudy with a slight chance of showers in the morning, then mostly sunny with a chance of showers in the afternoon. Highs in the upper 60s. Chance of rain 30%. Thursday night, partly cloudy.

a slight chance of showers in the evening. Lows in the lower 40s. Chance of rain 20%. Friday, partly sunny. A slight chance of showers in the afternoon. Highs in the lower 70s. Chance of rain 20%. Friday night, increasing clouds. A slight chance of thunderstorms in the evening. A chance of showers. Lows in the mid-40s. Chance of rain 30%. Saturday, partly sunny. A chance of showers in the morning, then a slight chance of showers in the afternoon. Highs in the mid-70s. Chance of rain 30%. For Western Lake Sakakawea, today, breezy. East winds 15 to 25 miles per hour. Showers through the day. Cloudy. Highs in the mid-40s. Tonight, north winds 10 to 20 miles per hour. Slight chance of showers through the night. Cloudy. Lows in the lower 30s. For Eastern Lake Sakakawea, today, northeast winds 10 to 20 miles per hour. Showers through the day. Cloudy. Highs in the mid-40s. Tonight, north winds 10 to 20 miles per hour. Cloudy. Lows in the lower 30s. For Northern Lake Oahe, today, north winds 10 to 20 miles per hour. Slight chance of thunderstorms in the morning. Showers through the day. Cloudy. Highs around 50. Tonight, breezy. North winds 15 to 25 miles per hour. Cloudy. Lows in the mid-30s. Here are the weather conditions at 10 a.m. Central Daylight Time. Bismarck, heavy rain and fog were reported. Temperature 42 degrees, relative humidity 85%. Wind northeast at 13 miles an hour. Pressure 29.74 inches and falling. Mendham, light rain was falling. 41 degrees, relative humidity 100%. Wind northeast at 16 miles an hour. Hazen, light rain was falling. 43 degrees, relative humidity 75%. Wind east at 7 miles an hour. Harvey, partly sunny. 45 degrees, relative humidity 65%. Wind east at 16 miles an hour, gusting to 23. Minot, cloudy. 40 degrees, relative humidity 79%. Wind northeast at 13 miles an hour. Dickinson, light rain and fog were reported. 40 degrees, relative humidity 97%. Wind northeast at 8 miles an hour. Elsewhere around North Dakota, rain was falling, with a temperature of 41 at Williston and 55 at Fargo. It was 42 at Garrison. At Devil's Lake, it was partly sunny, with a temperature of 44. It was cloudy, with a temperature of 48 at Jamestown and 49 at Grand Forks. In northern South Dakota, at Aberdeen, rain was falling, with a temperature of 57. At Mobridge, it was cloudy, with a temperature of 45. In eastern Montana, it was partly sunny, with a temperature of 47 at Miles City and 50 at Glendive. Once again, at Bismarck, the temperature was 42 degrees with heavy rain and fog. The regional weather forecast from your National Weather Service office in Bismarck. Widespread showers and isolated to scattered thunderstorms are expected across much of the region today. A few strong to severe storms are possible across South Dakota and southern Minnesota today. Precipitation chances become more limited tonight, although some rain and snow mix is possible in northwestern parts of North Dakota. Another round of showers and thunderstorms could return Monday afternoon through Monday night, with perhaps more snow mixing in the north Monday night into Tuesday morning. Temperatures will be much cooler today through Tuesday, with highs mostly in the 40s and 50s and lows in the 30s. Here is the forecast for the Bismarck, Minden listening area. Rest of today, showers and a slight chance of thunderstorms early in the morning, then showers likely in the afternoon. Cooler. Highs in the upper 40s. Northeast winds around 5 miles per hour, increasing to 10 to 15 miles per hour in the afternoon. Tonight, cloudy. Lows in the mid-30s. North winds 10 to 15 miles per hour. Monday, cloudy. A slight chance of showers in the afternoon. Highs in the upper 40s. North winds around 15 miles per hour with gusts up to 25 miles per hour. Chance of rain 20%.

slight chance of showers in the morning, then mostly sunny with a chance of showers in the afternoon. Highs in the upper 60s. Chance of rain 30%. Thursday night, partly cloudy. A slight chance of showers in the evening. Lows in the lower 40s. Chance of rain 20%. Friday, partly sunny. A slight chance of showers in the afternoon. Highs in the lower 70s. Chance of rain 20%. Friday night, increasing clouds. A slight chance of thunderstorms in the evening. A chance of showers. Lows in the mid-40s. Chance of rain 30%. Saturday, partly sunny. A chance of showers in the morning, then a slight chance of showers in the afternoon. Highs in the mid-70s. Chance of rain 30%. For Western Lake Sakakawea, today, breezy. East winds 15 to 25 miles per hour. Showers through the day. Cloudy. Highs in the mid-40s. Tonight, north winds 10 to 20 miles per hour. Slight chance of showers through the night. Cloudy. Lows in the lower 30s. For Eastern Lake Sakakawea, today, northeast winds 10 to 20 miles per hour. Showers through the day. Cloudy. Highs in the mid-40s. Tonight, north winds 10 to 20 miles per hour. Cloudy. Lows in the lower 30s. For Northern Lake Oahe, today, north winds 10 to 20 miles per hour. Slight chance of thunderstorms in the morning. Showers through the day. Cloudy. Highs around 50. Tonight, breezy. North winds 15 to 25 miles per hour. Cloudy. Lows in the mid-30s. Here are the weather conditions at 10 a.m. Central Daylight Time. Bismarck, heavy rain and fog were reported. Temperature 42 degrees, relative humidity 85%. Wind northeast at 13 miles an hour. Pressure 29.74 inches and falling. Mandan, light rain was falling. 41 degrees, relative humidity 100%. Wind northeast at 16 miles an hour. Hazen, light rain was falling. 43 degrees, relative humidity 75%. Wind east at 7 miles an hour. Harvey, partly sunny. 45 degrees, relative humidity 65%. Wind east at 16 miles an hour, gusting to 23. Minot, cloudy. 40 degrees, relative humidity 79%. Wind northeast at 13 miles an hour. Dickinson, light rain and fog were reported. 40 degrees, relative humidity 97%. Wind northeast at 8 miles an hour. Elsewhere around North Dakota, rain was falling, with a temperature of 41 at Williston and 55 at Fargo. It was 42 at Garrison. At Devil's Lake, it was partly sunny, with a temperature of 44. It was cloudy, with a temperature of 48 at Jamestown and 49 at Grand Forks. In northern South Dakota, at Aberdeen, rain was falling, with a temperature of 57. At Mobridge, it was cloudy, with a temperature of 45. In eastern Montana, it was partly sunny, with a temperature of 47 at Miles City and 50 at Glendive. Once again, at Bismarck, the temperature was 42 degrees with heavy rain and fog. The regional weather forecast from your National Weather Service office in Bismarck. Widespread showers and isolated to scattered thunderstorms are expected across much of the region today. A few strong to severe storms are possible across South Dakota and southern Minnesota today. Precipitation chances become more limited tonight, although some rain and snow mix is possible in northwestern parts of North Dakota. Another round of showers and thunderstorms could return Monday afternoon through Monday night, with perhaps more snow mixing in the north Monday night into Tuesday morning. Temperatures will be much cooler today through Tuesday, with highs mostly in the 40s and 50s and lows in the 30s. Here is the forecast for the Bismarck, Minden listening area. Rest of today, showers and a slight chance of thunderstorms early in the morning, then showers likely in the afternoon. Cooler. Highs in the upper 40s. Northeast winds around 5 miles per hour, increasing to 10 to 15 miles per hour in the afternoon. Tonight, cloudy. Lows in the mid-30s. North winds 10 to 15 miles per hour. Monday, cloudy. A slight chance of

Showers in the afternoon. Highs in the upper 40s. North winds around 15 miles per hour with gusts up to 25 miles per hour. Chance of rain 20%. Monday night, cloudy. A chance of showers in the evening. Lows in the mid-30s. North winds 10 to 15 miles per hour with gusts up to 25 miles per hour. Chance of rain 30%. Tuesday, partly sunny. Highs in the lower 50s. North winds 10 to 15 miles per hour. Tuesday night, partly cloudy. Widespread frost after midnight. Lows in the lower 30s. Wednesday, areas of frost in the morning. Mostly sunny. Highs in the upper 60s. Wednesday night, partly cloudy with a slight chance of showers and thunderstorms in the evening, then mostly cloudy after midnight. Lows in the lower 40s. Chance of rain 20%. Thursday, mostly cloudy with a slight chance of showers in the morning, then mostly sunny with a chance of showers in the afternoon. Highs in the upper 60s. Chance of rain 30%. Thursday night, partly cloudy. A slight chance of showers in the evening. Lows in the lower 40s. Chance of rain 20%. Friday, partly sunny. A slight chance of showers in the afternoon. Highs in the lower 70s. Chance of rain 20%. Friday night, increasing clouds. A slight chance of thunderstorms in the evening. A chance of showers. Lows in the mid-40s. Chance of rain 30%. Saturday, partly sunny. A chance of showers in the morning, then a slight chance of showers in the afternoon. Highs in the mid-70s. Chance of rain 30%. For Western Lake Sakakawea, today, breezy. East winds 15 to 25 miles per hour. Showers through the day. Cloudy. Highs in the mid-40s. Tonight, north winds 10 to 20 miles per hour. Slight chance of showers through the night. Cloudy. Lows in the lower 30s. For Eastern Lake Sakakawea, today, northeast winds 10 to 20 miles per hour. Showers through the day. Cloudy. Highs in the mid-40s. Tonight, north winds 10 to 20 miles per hour. Cloudy. Lows in the lower 30s. For Northern Lake Oahe, today, north winds 10 to 20 miles per hour. Slight chance of thunderstorms in the morning. Showers through the day. Cloudy. Highs around 50. Tonight, breezy. North winds 15 to 25 miles per hour. Cloudy. Lows in the mid-30s. Here are the weather conditions at 10 a.m. Central Daylight Time. Bismarck, heavy rain and fog were reported. Temperature 42 degrees, relative humidity 85%. Wind northeast at 13 miles an hour. Pressure 29.74 inches and falling. Mendan, light rain was falling. 41 degrees, relative humidity 100%. Wind northeast at 16 miles an hour. Hazen, light rain was falling. 43 degrees, relative humidity 75%. Wind east at 7 miles an hour. Harvey, partly sunny. 45 degrees, relative humidity 65%. Wind east at 16 miles an hour, gusting to 23. Minot, cloudy. 40 degrees, relative humidity 79%. Wind northeast at 13 miles an hour. Dickinson, light rain and fog were reported. 40 degrees, relative humidity 97%. Wind northeast at 8 miles an hour. Elsewhere around North Dakota, rain was falling, with a temperature of 41 at Williston and 55 at Fargo. It was 42 at Garrison. At Devil's Lake, it was partly sunny, with a temperature of 44. It was cloudy, with a temperature of 48 at Jamestown and 49 at Grand Forks. In northern South Dakota, at Aberdeen, rain was falling, with a temperature of 57. At Mobridge, it was cloudy, with a temperature of 45. In eastern Montana, it was partly sunny, with a temperature of 47 at Miles City and 50 at Glendive. Once again, at Bismarck, the temperature was 42 degrees with heavy rain and fog. The regional weather forecast from your National Weather Service office in Bismarck. Widespread showers and isolated to scattered thunderstorms are expected across much of the region today.

A few strong to severe storms are possible across South Dakota and southern Minnesota today. Precipitation chances become more limited tonight, although some rain and snow mix is possible in northwestern parts of North Dakota. Another round of showers and thunderstorms could return Monday afternoon through Monday night, with perhaps more snow mixing in the north Monday night into Tuesday morning. Temperatures will be much cooler today through Tuesday, with highs mostly in the 40s and 50s and lows in the 30s. Here is the forecast for the Bismarck, Minden listening area. Rest of today, showers and a slight chance of thunderstorms early in the morning, then showers likely in the afternoon. Cooler. Highs in the upper 40s. Northeast winds around 5 miles per hour, increasing to 10 to 15 miles per hour in the afternoon. Tonight, cloudy. Lows in the mid-30s. North winds 10 to 15 miles per hour. Monday, cloudy. A slight chance of showers in the afternoon. Highs in the upper 40s. North winds around 15 miles per hour with gusts up to 25 miles per hour. Chance of rain 20%. Monday night, cloudy. A chance of showers in the evening. Lows in the mid-30s. North winds 10 to 15 miles per hour with gusts up to 25 miles per hour. Chance of rain 30%. Tuesday, partly sunny. Highs in the lower 50s. North winds 10 to 15 miles per hour. Tuesday night, partly cloudy. Widespread frost after midnight. Lows in the lower 30s. Wednesday, areas of frost in the morning. Mostly sunny. Highs in the upper 60s. Wednesday night, partly cloudy with a slight chance of showers and thunderstorms in the evening, then mostly cloudy after midnight. Lows in the lower 40s. Chance of rain 20%. Thursday, mostly cloudy with a slight chance of showers in the morning, then mostly sunny with a chance of showers in the afternoon. Highs in the upper 60s. Chance of rain 30%. Thursday night, partly cloudy. A slight chance of showers in the evening. Lows in the lower 40s. Chance of rain 20%. Friday, partly sunny. A slight chance of showers in the afternoon. Highs in the lower 70s. Chance of rain 20%. Friday night, increasing clouds. A slight chance of thunderstorms in the evening. A chance of showers. Lows in the mid-40s. Chance of rain 30%. Saturday, partly sunny. A chance of showers in the morning, then a slight chance of showers in the afternoon. Highs in the mid-70s. Chance of rain 30%. For Western Lake Sakakawea, today, breezy. East winds 15 to 25 miles per hour. Showers through the day. Cloudy. Highs in the mid-40s. Tonight, north winds 10 to 20 miles per hour. Slight chance of showers through the night. Cloudy. Lows in the lower 30s. For Eastern Lake Sakakawea, today, northeast winds 10 to 20 miles per hour. Showers through the day. Cloudy. Highs in the mid-40s. Tonight, north winds 10 to 20 miles per hour. Cloudy. Lows in the lower 30s. For Northern Lake Oahe, today, north winds 10 to 20 miles per hour. Slight chance of thunderstorms in the morning. Showers through the day. Cloudy. Highs around 50. Tonight, breezy. North winds 15 to 25 miles per hour. Cloudy. Lows in the mid-30s. Here are the weather conditions at 10 a.m. Central Daylight Time. Bismarck, heavy rain and fog were reported. Temperature 42 degrees, relative humidity 85%. Wind northeast at 13 miles an hour. Pressure 29.74 inches and falling. Minden, light rain was falling. 41 degrees, relative humidity 100%. Wind northeast at 16 miles an hour. Hazen, light rain was falling. 43 degrees, relative humidity 75%. Wind east at 7 miles an hour. Harvey, partly sunny. 45 degrees, relative humidity 65%. Wind east at 16 miles an hour, gusting to 23. Minot, cloudy. 40 degrees, relative humidity 79%. Wind northeast at 13 miles an hour. Dickinson, light rain and fog.

were reported. 40 degrees, relative humidity 97%. Wind northeast at 8 miles an hour. Elsewhere around North Dakota, rain was falling, with a temperature of 41 at Williston and 55 at Fargo. It was 42 at Garrison. At Devil's Lake, it was partly sunny, with a temperature of 44. It was cloudy, with a temperature of 48 at Jamestown and 49 at Grand Forks. In northern South Dakota, at Aberdeen, rain was falling, with a temperature of 57. At Mobridge, it was cloudy, with a temperature of 45. In eastern Montana, it was partly sunny, with a temperature of 47 at Miles City and 50 at Glendive. Once again, at Bismarck, the temperature was 42 degrees with heavy rain and fog. 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Providing weather information 24 hours a day from your National Weather Service office in Bismarck. The regional weather forecast from your National Weather Service office in Bismarck. Widespread showers and isolated to scattered thunderstorms are expected across much of the region today. A few strong to severe storms are possible across South Dakota and southern Minnesota today. Precipitation chances become more limited tonight, although some rain and snow mix is possible in northwestern parts of North Dakota. Another round of showers and thunderstorms could return Monday afternoon through Monday night, with perhaps more snow mixing in the north Monday night into Tuesday morning. Temperatures will be much cooler today through Tuesday, with highs mostly in the 40s and 50s and lows in the 30s. Here is the forecast for the Bismarck, Minden listening area. Rest of today, showers and a slight chance of thunderstorms early in the morning, then showers likely in the afternoon. Cooler. Highs in the upper 40s. Northeast winds around 5 miles per hour, increasing to 10 to 15 miles per hour in the afternoon. Tonight, cloudy. Lows in the mid-30s. North winds 10 to 15 miles per hour. Monday, cloudy. Tonight, cloudy. Lows in the mid-30s. North winds 10 to 15 miles per hour. Monday, cloudy. A slight chance of showers in the afternoon. Highs in the upper 40s. North winds around 15 miles per hour with gusts up to 25 miles per hour. Chance of rain 20%. Monday night, cloudy. A chance of showers in the evening. Lows in the mid-30s. North winds 10 to 15 miles per hour with gusts up to 25 miles per hour. Chance of rain 30%. Tuesday, partly sunny. Highs in the lower 50s. North winds 10 to 15 miles per hour. Tuesday night, partly cloudy. Widespread frost after midnight. Lows in the lower 30s. Wednesday, areas of frost in the morning. Mostly sunny. Highs in the upper 60s. Wednesday night, partly cloudy with a slight chance of showers and thunderstorms in the evening, then mostly cloudy after midnight. Lows in the lower 40s. Chance of rain 20%. Thursday, mostly cloudy with a slight chance of showers in the morning, then mostly sunny with a chance of showers in the afternoon. Highs in the upper 60s. Chance of rain 30%. Thursday night, partly cloudy. A slight chance of showers in the evening. Lows in the lower 40s. Chance of rain 20%. Friday, partly sunny. A slight chance of showers in the afternoon. Highs in the lower 70s. Chance of rain 20%. Friday night, increasing clouds. A slight chance of thunderstorms in the evening. A chance of showers. Lows in the mid-40s. Chance of rain 30%. Saturday, partly sunny. A chance of showers in the morning, then a slight chance of showers in the afternoon. Highs in the mid-70s. Chance of rain 30%. For Western Lake Sakakawea, today, breezy. East winds 15 to 25 miles per hour. Showers through the day. Cloudy. Highs in the mid-40s. Tonight, north winds 10 to 20 miles per hour. Slight chance of showers through the night. Cloudy. Lows in the lower 30s. For Eastern Lake Sakakawea, today, northeast winds 10 to 20 miles per hour. Showers through the day. Cloudy. Highs in the mid-40s. Tonight, north winds 10 to 20.

20 miles per hour. Cloudy. Lows in the lower 30s. For northern Lake Oahe, today, north winds 10 to 20 miles per hour. Slight chance of thunderstorms in the morning. Showers through the day. Cloudy. Highs around 50. Tonight, breezy. North winds 15 to 25 miles per hour. Cloudy. Lows in the mid-30s. Here are the weather conditions at 10 a.m. Central Daylight Time. Bismarck, heavy rain and fog were reported. Temperature 42 degrees, relative humidity 85%. Wind northeast at 13 miles an hour. Pressure 29.74 inches and falling. Mendham, light rain was falling. 41 degrees, relative humidity 100%. Wind northeast at 16 miles an hour. Hazen, light rain was falling. 43 degrees, relative humidity 75%. Wind east at 7 miles an hour. Harvey, partly sunny. 45 degrees, relative humidity 65%. Wind east at 16 miles an hour, gusting to 23. Minot, cloudy. 40 degrees, relative humidity 79%. Wind northeast at 13 miles an hour. Dickinson, light rain and fog were reported. 40 degrees, relative humidity 97%. Wind northeast at 8 miles an hour. Elsewhere around North Dakota, rain was falling, with a temperature of 41 at Williston and 55 at Fargo. It was 42 at Garrison. At Devil's Lake, it was partly sunny, with a temperature of 44. It was cloudy, with a temperature of 48 at Jamestown and 49 at Grand Forks. In northern South Dakota, at Aberdeen, rain was falling, with a temperature of 57. At Mobridge, it was cloudy, with a temperature of 45. In eastern Montana, it was partly sunny, with a temperature of 47 at Miles City and 50 at Glendive. Once again, at Bismarck, the temperature was 42 degrees with heavy rain and the fog. The regional weather forecast from your National Weather Service office in Bismarck. Widespread showers and isolated to scattered thunderstorms are expected across much of the region today. A few strong to severe storms are possible across South Dakota and southern Minnesota today. Precipitation chances become more limited tonight, although some rain and snow mix is possible in northwestern parts of North Dakota. Another round of showers and thunderstorms could return Monday afternoon through Monday night, with perhaps more snow mixing in the north Monday night into Tuesday morning. Temperatures will be much cooler today through Tuesday, with highs mostly in the 40s and 50s and lows in the 30s. Here is the forecast for the Bismarck, Mendham listening area. Rest of today, showers, cooler. Highs in the upper 40s. Northeast winds 10 to 15 miles per hour. Tonight, cloudy. Lows in the mid-30s. North winds 10 to 15 miles per hour. Monday, cloudy. A slight chance of showers in the afternoon. Highs in the upper 40s. North winds around 15 miles per hour with gusts up to 25 miles per hour. Chance of rain 20%. Monday night, cloudy. A chance of showers in the evening. Lows in the mid-30s. North winds 10 to 15 miles per hour with gusts up to 25 miles per hour. Chance of rain 30%. Tuesday, partly sunny. Highs in the lower 50s. North winds 10 to 15 miles per hour. Tuesday night, partly cloudy. Widespread frost after midnight. Lows in the lower 30s. Wednesday, areas of frost in the morning. Mostly sunny. Highs in the upper 60s. Wednesday night, partly cloudy with a slight chance of showers and thunderstorms in the evening, then mostly cloudy after midnight. Lows in the lower 40s. Chance of rain 20%. Thursday, mostly cloudy with a slight chance of showers in the morning, then mostly sunny with a chance of showers in the afternoon. Highs in the upper 60s. Chance of rain 30%. Thursday night, partly cloudy. A slight chance of showers in the evening. Lows in the lower 40s. Chance of rain 20%. Friday, partly sunny. A slight chance of showers in the afternoon. Highs in the lower 70s. Chance of rain 20%. Friday night, increasing clouds. A slight chance of thunderstorms in the evening.

a chance of showers. Lows in the mid-40s. Chance of rain 30%. Saturday, partly sunny. A chance of showers in the morning, then a slight chance of showers in the afternoon. Highs in the mid-70s. Chance of rain 30%. For Western Lake Sakakawea, today, breezy. East winds 15 to 25 miles per hour. Showers through the day. Cloudy. Highs in the mid-40s. Tonight, north winds 10 to 20 miles per hour. Slight chance of showers through the night. Cloudy. Lows in the lower 30s. For Eastern Lake Sakakawea, today, northeast winds 10 to 20 miles per hour. Showers through the day. Cloudy. Highs in the mid-40s. Tonight, north winds 10 to 20 miles per hour. Cloudy. Lows in the lower 30s. For Northern Lake Oahe, today, north winds 10 to 20 miles per hour. Slight chance of thunderstorms in the morning. Showers through the day. Cloudy. Highs around 50. Tonight, breezy. North winds 15 to 25 miles per hour. Cloudy. Lows in the mid-30s. Here are the weather conditions at 10 a.m. Central Daylight Time. Bismarck, heavy rain and fog were reported. Temperature 42 degrees, relative humidity 85%. Wind northeast at 13 miles an hour. Pressure 29.74 inches and falling. Mendham, light rain was falling. 41 degrees, relative humidity 100%. Wind northeast at 16 miles an hour. Hazen, light rain was falling. 43 degrees, relative humidity 75%. Wind east at 7 miles an hour. Harvey, partly sunny. 45 degrees, relative humidity 65%. Wind east at 16 miles an hour, gusting to 23. Minot, cloudy. 40 degrees, relative humidity 79%. Wind northeast at 13 miles an hour. Dickinson, light rain and fog were reported. 40 degrees, relative humidity 97%. Wind northeast at 8 miles an hour. Elsewhere around North Dakota, rain was falling, with a temperature of 41 at Williston and 55 at Fargo. It was 42 at Garrison. At Devil's Lake, it was partly sunny, with a temperature of 44. It was cloudy, with a temperature of 48 at Jamestown and 49 at Grand Forks. In northern South Dakota, at Aberdeen, rain was falling, with a temperature of 57. At Mobridge, it was cloudy, with a temperature of 45. In eastern Montana, it was partly sunny, with a temperature of 47 at Miles City and 50 at Glendive. Once again, at Bismarck, the temperature was 42 degrees with heavy rain and the fog. The regional weather forecast from your National Weather Service office in Bismarck. Widespread showers and isolated to scattered thunderstorms are expected across much of the region today. A few strong to severe storms are possible across South Dakota and southern Minnesota today. Precipitation chances become more limited tonight, although some rain and snow mix is possible in northwestern parts of North Dakota. Another round of showers and thunderstorms could return Monday afternoon through Monday night, with perhaps more snow mixing in the north Monday night into Tuesday morning. Temperatures will be much cooler today through Tuesday, with highs mostly in the 40s and 50s and lows in the 30s. Here is the forecast for the Bismarck, Mendham listening area. Rest of today, showers, cooler. Highs in the upper 40s. Northeast winds 10 to 15 miles per hour. Tonight, cloudy. Lows in the mid-30s. North winds 10 to 15 miles per hour. Monday, cloudy. A slight chance of showers in the afternoon. Highs in the upper 40s. North winds around 15 miles per hour with gusts up to 25 miles per hour. Chance of rain 20%. Monday night, cloudy. A chance of showers in the evening. Lows in the mid-30s. North winds 10 to 15 miles per hour with gusts up to 25 miles per hour. Chance of rain 30%. Tuesday, partly sunny. Highs in the lower 50s. North winds 10 to 15 miles per hour. Tuesday night, partly cloudy. Widespread frost after midnight. Lows in the lower 30s. Wednesday, areas of frost in the morning.

mostly sunny. Highs in the upper 60s. Wednesday night, partly cloudy with a slight chance of showers and thunderstorms in the evening, then mostly cloudy after midnight. Lows in the lower 40s. Chance of rain 20%. Thursday, mostly cloudy with a slight chance of showers in the morning, then mostly sunny with a chance of showers in the afternoon. Highs in the upper 60s. Chance of rain 30%. Thursday night, partly cloudy. A slight chance of showers in the evening. Lows in the lower 40s. Chance of rain 20%. Friday, partly sunny. A slight chance of showers in the afternoon. Highs in the lower 70s. Chance of rain 20%. Friday night, increasing clouds. A slight chance of thunderstorms in the evening. A chance of showers. Lows in the mid-40s. Chance of rain 30%. Saturday, partly sunny. A chance of showers in the morning, then a slight chance of showers in the afternoon. Highs in the mid-70s. Chance of rain 30%. For Western Lake Sakakawea, today, breezy. East winds 15 to 25 miles per hour. Showers through the day. Cloudy. Highs in the mid-40s. Tonight, north winds 10 to 20 miles per hour. Slight chance of showers through the night. Cloudy. Lows in the lower 30s. For Eastern Lake Sakakawea, today, northeast winds 10 to 20 miles per hour. Showers through the day. Cloudy. Highs in the mid-40s. Tonight, north winds 10 to 20 miles per hour. Cloudy. Lows in the lower 30s. For Northern Lake Oahe, today, north winds 10 to 20 miles per hour. Slight chance of thunderstorms in the morning. Showers through the day. Cloudy. Highs around 50. Tonight, breezy. North winds 15 to 25 miles per hour. Cloudy. Lows in the mid-30s. Here are the weather conditions at 10 a.m. Central Daylight Time. Bismarck, heavy rain and fog were reported. Temperature 42 degrees, relative humidity 85%. Wind northeast at 13 miles an hour. Pressure 29.74 inches and falling. Mendon, light rain was falling. 41 degrees, relative humidity 100%. Wind northeast at 16 miles an hour. Hazen, light rain was falling. 43 degrees, relative humidity 75%. Wind east at 7 miles an hour. Harvey, partly sunny. 45 degrees, relative humidity 65%. Wind east at 16 miles an hour, gusting to 23. Minot, cloudy. 40 degrees, relative humidity 79%. Wind northeast at 13 miles an hour. Dickinson, light rain and fog were reported. 40 degrees, relative humidity 97%. Wind northeast at 8 miles an hour. Elsewhere around North Dakota, rain was falling, with a temperature of 41 at Williston and 55 at Fargo. It was 42 at Garrison. At Devil's Lake, it was partly sunny, with a temperature of 44. It was cloudy, with a temperature of 48 at Jamestown and 49 at Grand Forks. In northern South Dakota, at Aberdeen, rain was falling, with a temperature of 57. At Mobridge, it was cloudy, with a temperature of 45. In eastern Montana, it was partly sunny, with a temperature of 47 at Miles City and 50 at Glendive. Once again, at Bismarck, the temperature was 42 degrees with heavy rain and fog. The regional weather forecast from your National Weather Service office in Bismarck. Widespread showers and isolated to scattered thunderstorms are expected across much of the region today. A few strong to severe storms are possible across South Dakota and southern Minnesota today. Precipitation chances become more limited tonight, although some rain and snow mix is possible in northwestern parts of North Dakota. Another round of showers and thunderstorms could return Monday afternoon through Monday night, with perhaps more snow mixing in the north Monday night into Tuesday morning. Temperatures will be much cooler today through Tuesday, with highs mostly in the 40s and 50s and lows in the 30s. Here is the forecast for the Bismarck-Mendon listening area. Rest of today, showers, cooler. Highs in the upper 40s. Northeast winds 10 to 15 miles per hour.

Tonight, cloudy. Lows in the mid-30s. North winds 10 to 15 miles per hour. Monday, cloudy. A slight chance of showers in the afternoon. Highs in the upper 40s. North winds around 15 miles per hour with gusts up to 25 miles per hour. Chance of rain 20%. Monday night, cloudy. A chance of showers in the evening. Lows in the mid-30s. North winds 10 to 15 miles per hour with gusts up to 25 miles per hour. Chance of rain 30%. Tuesday, partly sunny. Highs in the lower 50s. North winds 10 to 15 miles per hour. Tuesday night, partly cloudy. Widespread frost after midnight. Lows in the lower 30s. Wednesday, areas of frost in the morning. Mostly sunny. Highs in the upper 60s. Wednesday night, partly cloudy with a slight chance of showers and thunderstorms in the evening, then mostly cloudy after midnight. Lows in the lower 40s. Chance of rain 20%. Thursday, mostly cloudy with a slight chance of showers in the morning, then mostly sunny with a chance of showers in the afternoon. Highs in the upper 60s. Chance of rain 30%. Thursday night, partly cloudy. A slight chance of showers in the evening. Lows in the lower 40s. Chance of rain 20%. Friday, partly sunny. A slight chance of showers in the afternoon. Highs in the lower 70s. Chance of rain 20%. Friday night, increasing clouds. A slight chance of thunderstorms in the evening. A chance of showers. Lows in the mid-40s. Chance of rain 30%. Saturday, partly sunny. A chance of showers in the morning, then a slight chance of showers in the afternoon. Highs in the mid-70s. Chance of rain 30%. For Western Lake Sakakawea, today, breezy. East winds 15 to 25 miles per hour. Showers through the day. Cloudy. Highs in the mid-40s. Tonight, north winds 10 to 20 miles per hour. Slight chance of showers through the night. Cloudy. Lows in the lower 30s. For Eastern Lake Sakakawea, today, northeast winds 10 to 20 miles per hour. Showers through the day. Cloudy. Highs in the mid-40s. Tonight, north winds 10 to 20 miles per hour. Cloudy. Lows in the lower 30s. For Northern Lake Oahe, today, north winds 10 to 20 miles per hour. Slight chance of thunderstorms in the morning. Showers through the day. Cloudy. Highs around 50. Tonight, breezy. North winds 15 to 25 miles per hour. Cloudy. Lows in the mid-30s. Here are the weather conditions at 10 a.m. Central Daylight Time. Bismarck, heavy rain and fog were reported. Temperature 42 degrees, relative humidity 85%. Wind northeast at 13 miles an hour. Pressure 29.74 inches and falling. Mendan, light rain was falling. 41 degrees, relative humidity 100%. Wind northeast at 16 miles an hour. Hazen, light rain was falling. 43 degrees, relative humidity 75%. Wind east at 7 miles an hour. Harvey, partly sunny. 45 degrees, relative humidity 65%. Wind east at 16 miles an hour, gusting to 23. Minot, cloudy. 40 degrees, relative humidity 79%. Wind northeast at 13 miles an hour. Dickinson, light rain and fog were reported. 40 degrees, relative humidity 97%. Wind northeast at 8 miles an hour. Elsewhere around North Dakota, rain was falling, with a temperature of 41 at Williston and 55 at Fargo. It was 42 at Garrison. At Devil's Lake, it was partly sunny, with a temperature of 44. It was cloudy, with a temperature of 48 at Jamestown and 49 at Grand Forks. In northern South Dakota, at Aberdeen, rain was falling, with a temperature of 57. At Mobridge, it was cloudy, with a temperature of 45. In eastern Montana, it was partly sunny, with a temperature of 47 at Miles City and 50 at Glendive. Once again, at Bismarck, the temperature was 42 degrees with heavy rain and fog. The regional

weather forecast from your National Weather Service office in Bismarck. Widespread showers and isolated to scattered thunderstorms are expected across much of the region today. A few strong to severe storms are possible across South Dakota and southern Minnesota today. Precipitation chances become more limited tonight, although some rain and snow mix is possible in northwestern parts of North Dakota. Another round of showers and thunderstorms could return Monday afternoon through Monday night, with perhaps more snow mixing in the north Monday night into Tuesday morning. Temperatures will be much cooler today through Tuesday, with highs mostly in the 40s and 50s and lows in the 30s. Here is the forecast for the Bismarck, Minden listening area. Rest of today, showers, cooler. Highs in the upper 40s. Northeast winds 10 to 15 miles per hour. Tonight, cloudy. Lows in the mid-30s. North winds 10 to 15 miles per hour. Monday, cloudy. A slight chance of showers in the afternoon. Highs in the upper 40s. North winds around 15 miles per hour with gusts up to 25 miles per hour. Chance of rain 20%. Monday night, cloudy. A chance of showers in the evening. Lows in the mid-30s. North winds 10 to 15 miles per hour with gusts up to 25 miles per hour. Chance of rain 30%. Tuesday, partly sunny. Highs in the lower 50s. North winds 10 to 15 miles per hour. Tuesday night, partly cloudy. Widespread frost after midnight. Lows in the lower 30s. Wednesday, areas of frost in the morning. Mostly sunny. Highs in the upper 60s. Wednesday night, partly cloudy with a slight chance of showers and thunderstorms in the evening, then mostly cloudy after midnight. Lows in the lower 40s. Chance of rain 20%. Thursday, mostly cloudy with a slight chance of showers in the morning, then mostly sunny with a chance of showers in the afternoon. Highs in the upper 60s. Chance of rain 30%. Thursday night, partly cloudy. A slight chance of showers in the evening. Lows in the lower 40s. Chance of rain 20%. Friday, partly sunny. A slight chance of showers in the afternoon. Highs in the lower 70s. Chance of rain 20%. Friday night, increasing clouds. A slight chance of thunderstorms in the evening. A chance of showers. Lows in the mid-40s. Chance of rain 30%. Saturday, partly sunny. A chance of showers in the morning, then a slight chance of showers in the afternoon. Highs in the mid-70s. Chance of rain 30%. For Western Lake Sakakawea, today, breezy. East winds 15 to 25 miles per hour. Showers through the day. Cloudy. Highs in the mid-40s. Tonight, north winds 10 to 20 miles per hour. Slight chance of showers through the night. Cloudy. Lows in the lower 30s. For Eastern Lake Sakakawea, today, northeast winds 10 to 20 miles per hour. Showers through the day. Cloudy. Highs in the mid-40s. Tonight, north winds 10 to 20 miles per hour. Cloudy. Lows in the lower 30s. For Northern Lake Oahe, today, north winds 10 to 20 miles per hour. Slight chance of thunderstorms in the morning. Showers through the day. Cloudy. Highs around 50. Tonight, breezy. North winds 15 to 25 miles per hour. Cloudy. Lows in the mid-30s. Here are the weather conditions at 10 a.m. Central Daylight Time. Bismarck, heavy rain and fog were reported. Temperature 42 degrees, relative humidity 85%. Wind northeast at 13 miles an hour. Pressure 29.74 inches and falling. Minden, light rain was falling. 41 degrees, relative humidity 100%. Wind northeast at 16 miles an hour. Hazen, light rain was falling. 43 degrees, relative humidity 75%. Wind east at 7 miles an hour. Harvey, partly sunny. 45 degrees, relative humidity 65%. Wind east at 16 miles an hour, gusting to 23. Minot, cloudy. 40 degrees, relative humidity 79%. Wind northeast at 13 miles an hour.

Dickinson, light rain and fog were reported. 40 degrees, relative humidity 97%. Wind northeast at 8 miles an hour. Elsewhere around North Dakota, rain was falling, with a temperature of 41 at Williston and 55 at Fargo. It was 42 at Garrison. At Devil's Lake, it was partly sunny, with a temperature of 44. It was cloudy, with a temperature of 48 at Jamestown and 49 at Grand Forks. In northern South Dakota, at Aberdeen, rain was falling, with a temperature of 57. At Mobridge, it was cloudy, with a temperature of 45. In eastern Montana, it was partly sunny, with a temperature of 47 at Miles City and 50 at Glendive. Once again, at Bismarck, the temperature was 42 degrees with heavy rain and fog. 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Providing weather information 24 hours a day from your National Weather Service office in Bismarck. Here are the weather conditions at 11 a.m. Central Daylight Time. Bismarck, rain and fog were reported. Temperature 42 degrees, relative humidity 92%. Wind northeast at 12 miles an hour. Pressure 29.75 inches and steady. Mendon, rain was falling. 41 degrees, relative humidity 100%. Wind northeast at 13 miles an hour. Hazen, light rain was falling. 41 degrees, relative humidity 87%. Wind northeast at 10 miles an hour, gusting to 16. Harvey, partly sunny. 45 degrees, relative humidity 70%. Wind east at 13 miles an hour. Minot, cloudy. 42 degrees, relative humidity 73%. Wind northeast at 15 miles an hour. Dickinson, light rain and fog were reported. 40 degrees, relative humidity 97%. Wind east at 13 miles an hour. Elsewhere around North Dakota, rain was falling, with a temperature of 41 at Williston and 46 at Jamestown. It was 41 at Garrison. It was partly sunny, with a temperature of 56 at Fargo and 44 at Devil's Lake. At Grand Forks, it was cloudy, with a temperature of 51. In northern South Dakota, it was cloudy. It was 45 at Mobridge and 60 at Aberdeen. In eastern Montana, it was cloudy, with a temperature of 49 at Miles City and 51 at Glendive. Once again, at Bismarck, the temperature was 42 degrees with rain and fog. The regional weather forecast from your National Weather Service office in Bismarck. Widespread showers and isolated to scattered thunderstorms are expected across much of the region today. A few strong to severe storms are possible across South Dakota and southern Minnesota today. Precipitation chances become more limited tonight, although some rain and snow mix is possible in northwestern parts of North Dakota. Another round of showers and thunderstorms could return Monday afternoon through Monday night, with perhaps more snow mixing in the north Monday night into Tuesday morning. Temperatures will be much cooler today through Tuesday, with highs mostly in the 40s and 50s and lows in the 30s. Here is the forecast for the Bismarck, Mendon listening area. Rest of today, showers, cooler. Highs in the upper 40s. Northeast winds 10 to 15 miles per hour. Tonight, cloudy. Lows in the mid-30s. North winds 10 to 15 miles per hour. Monday, cloudy. A slight chance of showers in the afternoon. Highs in the upper 40s. North winds around 15 miles per hour with gusts up to 25 miles per hour. Chance of rain 20%. Monday night, cloudy. A chance of showers in the evening. Lows in the mid-30s. North winds 10 to 15 miles per hour with gusts up to 25 miles per hour. Chance of rain 30%. Tuesday, partly sunny. Highs in the lower 50s. North winds 10 to 15 miles per hour. Tuesday night, partly cloudy. Widespread frost after midnight. Lows in the lower 30s. Wednesday, areas of frost in the morning. Mostly sunny. Highs in the upper 60s. Wednesday night, partly cloudy with a slight chance of showers and thunderstorms in the evening, then mostly cloudy after midnight. Lows in the lower 40s. Chance of rain 20%.
Thursday, mostly cloudy with a slight chance of showers in the morning, then mostly sunny with a chance of showers in the afternoon. Highs in the upper 60s. Chance of rain 30%. Thursday night, partly cloudy. A slight chance of showers in the evening. Lows in the lower 40s. Chance of rain 20%. Friday, partly sunny. A slight chance of showers in the afternoon. Highs in the lower 70s. Chance of rain 20%. Friday night, increasing clouds. A slight chance of thunderstorms in the evening. A chance of showers. Lows in the mid-40s. Chance of rain 30%. Saturday, partly sunny. A chance of showers in the morning, then a slight chance of showers in the afternoon. Highs in the mid-70s. Chance of rain 30%. For Western Lake Sakakawea, today, breezy. East winds 15 to 25 miles per hour. Showers through the day. Cloudy. Highs in the mid-40s. Tonight, north winds 10 to 20 miles per hour. Slight chance of showers through the night. Cloudy. Lows in the lower 30s. For Eastern Lake Sakakawea, today, northeast winds 10 to 20 miles per hour. Showers through the day. Cloudy. Highs in the mid-40s. Tonight, north winds 10 to 20 miles per hour. Cloudy. Lows in the lower 30s. For Northern Lake Oahe, today, north winds 10 to 20 miles per hour. Slight chance of thunderstorms in the morning. Showers through the day. Cloudy. Highs around 50. Tonight, breezy. North winds 15 to 25 miles per hour. Cloudy. Lows in the mid-30s. Here are the weather conditions at 11 a.m. Central Daylight Time. Bismarck, rain and fog were reported. Temperature 42 degrees, relative humidity 92%. Wind northeast at 12 miles an hour. Pressure 29.75 inches and steady. Mendham, rain was falling. 41 degrees, relative humidity 100%. Wind northeast at 13 miles an hour. Hazen, light rain was falling. 41 degrees, relative humidity 87%. Wind northeast at 10 miles an hour, gusting to 16. Harvey, partly sunny. 45 degrees, relative humidity 70%. Wind east at 13 miles an hour. Minot, cloudy. 42 degrees, relative humidity 73%. Wind northeast at 15 miles an hour. Dickinson, light rain and fog were reported. 40 degrees, relative humidity 97%. Wind east at 13 miles an hour. Elsewhere around North Dakota, rain was falling, with a temperature of 41 at Williston and 46 at Jamestown. It was 41 at Garrison. It was partly sunny, with a temperature of 56 at Fargo and 44 at Devil's Lake. At Grand Forks, it was cloudy, with a temperature of 51. In northern South Dakota, it was cloudy. It was 45 at Mobridge and 60 at Aberdeen. In eastern Montana, it was cloudy, with a temperature of 49 at Miles City and 51 at Glendive. Once again, at Bismarck, the temperature was 42 degrees with rain and fog. The regional weather forecast from your National Weather Service office in Bismarck. Widespread showers and isolated to scattered thunderstorms are expected across much of the region today. A few strong to severe storms are possible across South Dakota and southern Minnesota today. Precipitation chances become more limited tonight, although some rain and snow mix is possible in northwestern parts of North Dakota. Another round of showers and thunderstorms could return Monday afternoon through Monday night, with perhaps more snow mixing in the north Monday night into Tuesday morning. Temperatures will be much cooler today through Tuesday, with highs mostly in the 40s and 50s and lows in the 30s. Here is the forecast for the Bismarck, Mendham listening area. Rest of today, showers, cooler. Highs in the upper 40s. Northeast winds 10 to 15 miles per hour. Tonight, cloudy. Lows in the mid-30s. North winds 10 to 15 miles per hour. Monday, cloudy. A slight chance of showers in the afternoon. Highs in the upper 40s. North winds around 15 miles per hour with gusts up to 25 miles per hour.
chance of rain 20%.

Monday night, cloudy. A chance of showers in the evening. Lows in the mid-30s. North winds 10 to 15 miles per hour with gusts up to 25 miles per hour. Chance of rain 30%. Tuesday, partly sunny. Highs in the lower 50s. North winds 10 to 15 miles per hour. Tuesday night, partly cloudy. Widespread frost after midnight. Lows in the lower 30s. Wednesday, areas of frost in the morning. Mostly sunny. Highs in the upper 60s. Wednesday night, partly cloudy with a slight chance of showers and thunderstorms in the evening, then mostly cloudy after midnight. Lows in the lower 40s. Chance of rain 20%. Thursday, mostly cloudy with a slight chance of showers in the morning, then mostly sunny with a chance of showers in the afternoon. Highs in the upper 60s. Chance of rain 30%. Thursday night, partly cloudy. A slight chance of showers in the evening. Lows in the lower 40s. Chance of rain 20%. Friday, partly sunny. A slight chance of showers in the afternoon. Highs in the lower 70s. Chance of rain 20%. Friday night, increasing clouds. A slight chance of thunderstorms in the evening. A chance of showers. Lows in the mid-40s. Chance of rain 30%. Saturday, partly sunny. A chance of showers in the morning, then a slight chance of showers in the afternoon. Highs in the mid-70s. Chance of rain 30%. For Western Lake Sakakawea, today, breezy. East winds 15 to 25 miles per hour. Showers through the day. Cloudy. Highs in the mid-40s. Tonight, north winds 10 to 20 miles per hour. Slight chance of showers through the night. Cloudy. Lows in the lower 30s. For Eastern Lake Sakakawea, today, northeast winds 10 to 20 miles per hour. Showers through the day. Cloudy. Highs in the mid-40s. Tonight, north winds 10 to 20 miles per hour. Cloudy. Lows in the lower 30s. For Northern Lake Oahe, today, north winds 10 to 20 miles per hour. Slight chance of thunderstorms in the morning. Showers through the day. Cloudy. Highs around 50. Tonight, breezy. North winds 15 to 25 miles per hour. Cloudy. Lows in the mid-30s. Here are the weather conditions at 11 a.m. Central Daylight Time. Bismarck, rain and fog were reported. Temperature 42 degrees, relative humidity 92%. Wind northeast at 12 miles an hour. Pressure 29.75 inches and steady. Mendham, rain was falling. 41 degrees, relative humidity 100%. Wind northeast at 13 miles an hour. Hazen, light rain was falling. 41 degrees, relative humidity 87%. Wind northeast at 10 miles an hour, gusting to 16. Harvey, partly sunny. 45 degrees, relative humidity 70%. Wind east at 13 miles an hour. Minot, cloudy. 42 degrees, relative humidity 73%. Wind northeast at 15 miles an hour. Dickinson, light rain and fog were reported. 40 degrees, relative humidity 97%. Wind east at 15 miles an hour. Elsewhere around North Dakota, rain was falling, with a temperature of 41 at Williston and 46 at Jamestown. It was 41 at Garrison. It was partly sunny, with a temperature of 56 at Fargo and 44 at Devil's Lake. At Grand Forks, it was cloudy, with a temperature of 51. In northern South Dakota, it was cloudy. It was 45 at Mobridge and 60 at Aberdeen. In eastern Montana, it was cloudy, with a temperature of 49 at Miles City and 51 at Glendive. Once again, at Bismarck, the temperature was 42 degrees with rain and fog. The regional weather forecast from your National Weather Service office in Bismarck. Widespread showers and isolated to scattered thunderstorms are expected across much of the region today. A few strong to severe storms are possible across South Dakota and southern Minnesota today. Precipitation chances become more limited tonight, although some rain and snow mix is possible in northwestern parts of North Dakota. Another round of

winds around 15 miles per hour with gusts up to 25 miles per hour. Chance of rain 20%. Monday night, cloudy. A chance of showers in the evening. Lows in the mid-30s. North winds 10 to 15 miles per hour with gusts up to 25 miles per hour. Chance of rain 30%. Tuesday, partly sunny. Highs in the lower 50s. North winds 10 to 15 miles per hour. Tuesday night, partly cloudy. Widespread frost after midnight. Lows in the lower 30s. Wednesday, areas of frost in the morning. Mostly sunny. Highs in the upper 60s. Wednesday night, partly cloudy with a slight chance of showers and thunderstorms in the evening, then mostly cloudy after midnight. Lows in the lower 40s. Chance of rain 20%. Thursday, mostly cloudy with a slight chance of showers in the morning, then mostly sunny with a chance of showers in the afternoon. Highs in the upper 60s. Chance of rain 30%. Thursday night, partly cloudy. A slight chance of showers in the evening. Lows in the lower 40s. Chance of rain 20%. Friday, partly sunny. A slight chance of showers in the afternoon. Highs in the lower 70s. Chance of rain 20%. Friday night, increasing clouds. A slight chance of thunderstorms in the evening. A chance of showers. Lows in the mid-40s. Chance of rain 30%. Saturday, partly sunny. A chance of showers in the morning, then a slight chance of showers in the afternoon. Highs in the mid-70s. Chance of rain 30%. For Western Lake Sakakawea, today, breezy. East winds 15 to 25 miles per hour. Showers through the day. Cloudy. Highs in the mid-40s. Tonight, north winds 10 to 20 miles per hour. Slight chance of showers through the night. Cloudy. Lows in the lower 30s. For Eastern Lake Sakakawea, today, northeast winds 10 to 20 miles per hour. Showers through the day. Cloudy. Highs in the mid-40s. Tonight, north winds 10 to 20 miles per hour. Cloudy. Lows in the lower 30s. For Northern Lake Oahe, today, north winds 10 to 20 miles per hour. Slight chance of thunderstorms in the morning. Showers through the day. Cloudy. Highs around 50. Tonight, breezy. North winds 15 to 25 miles per hour. Cloudy. Lows in the mid-30s. Here are the weather conditions at 11 a.m. Central Daylight Time. Bismarck, rain and fog were reported. Temperature 42 degrees, relative humidity 92%. Wind northeast at 12 miles an hour. Pressure 29.75 inches and steady. Mendan, rain was falling. 41 degrees, relative humidity 100%. Wind northeast at 13 miles an hour. Hazen, light rain was falling. 41 degrees, relative humidity 87%. Wind northeast at 10 miles an hour, gusting to 16. Harvey, partly sunny. 45 degrees, relative humidity 70%. Wind east at 13 miles an hour. Minot, cloudy. 42 degrees, relative humidity 73%. Wind northeast at 15 miles an hour. Dickinson, light rain and fog were reported. 40 degrees, relative humidity 97%. Wind east at 15 miles an hour. Elsewhere around North Dakota, rain was falling, with a temperature of 41 at Williston and 46 at Jamestown. It was 41 at Garrison. It was partly sunny, with a temperature of 56 at Fargo and 44 at Devil's Lake. At Grand Forks, it was cloudy, with a temperature of 51. In northern South Dakota, it was cloudy. It was 45 at Mobridge and 60 at Aberdeen. In eastern Montana, it was cloudy, with a temperature of 49 at Miles City and 51 at Glendive. Once again, at Bismarck, the temperature was 42 degrees with rain and fog. The regional weather forecast from your National Weather Service office in Bismarck. Widespread showers and isolated to scattered thunderstorms are expected across much of the region today. A few strong to severe storms are possible across South Dakota and southern Minnesota today. Precipitation chances become more

limited tonight, although some rain and snow mix is possible in northwestern parts of North Dakota. Another round of showers and thunderstorms could return Monday afternoon through Monday night, with perhaps more snow mixing in the north Monday night into Tuesday morning. Temperatures will be much cooler today through Tuesday, with highs mostly in the 40s and 50s and lows in the 30s. Here is the forecast for the Bismarck, Minden listening area. Rest of today, showers, cooler. Highs in the upper 40s. Northeast winds 10 to 15 miles per hour. Tonight, cloudy. Lows in the mid-30s. North winds 10 to 15 miles per hour. Monday, cloudy. A slight chance of showers in the afternoon. Highs in the upper 40s. North winds around 15 miles per hour with gusts up to 25 miles per hour. Chance of rain 20%. Monday night, cloudy. A chance of showers in the evening. Lows in the mid-30s. North winds 10 to 15 miles per hour with gusts up to 25 miles per hour. Chance of rain 30%. Tuesday, partly sunny. Highs in the lower 50s. North winds 10 to 15 miles per hour. Tuesday night, partly cloudy. Widespread frost after midnight. Lows in the lower 30s. Wednesday, areas of frost in the morning. Mostly sunny. Highs in the upper 60s. Wednesday night, partly cloudy with a slight chance of showers and thunderstorms in the evening, then mostly cloudy after midnight. Lows in the lower 40s. Chance of rain 20%. Thursday, mostly cloudy with a slight chance of showers in the morning, then mostly sunny with a chance of showers in the afternoon. Highs in the upper 60s. Chance of rain 30%. Thursday night, partly cloudy. A slight chance of showers in the evening. Lows in the lower 40s. Chance of rain 20%. Friday, partly sunny. A slight chance of showers in the afternoon. Highs in the lower 70s. Chance of rain 20%. Friday night, increasing clouds. A slight chance of thunderstorms in the evening. A chance of showers. Lows in the mid-40s. Chance of rain 30%. Saturday, partly sunny. A chance of showers in the morning, then a slight chance of showers in the afternoon. Highs in the mid-70s. Chance of rain 30%. For Western Lake Sakakawea, today, breezy. East winds 15 to 25 miles per hour. Showers through the day. Cloudy. Highs in the mid-40s. Tonight, north winds 10 to 20 miles per hour. Slight chance of showers through the night. Cloudy. Lows in the lower 30s. For Eastern Lake Sakakawea, today, northeast winds 10 to 20 miles per hour. Showers through the day. Cloudy. Highs in the mid-40s. Tonight, north winds 10 to 20 miles per hour. Cloudy. Lows in the lower 30s. For Northern Lake Oahe, today, north winds 10 to 20 miles per hour. Slight chance of thunderstorms in the morning. Showers through the day. Cloudy. Highs around 50. Tonight, breezy. North winds 15 to 25 miles per hour. Cloudy. Lows in the mid-30s. Here are the weather conditions at 11 a.m. Central Daylight Time. Bismarck, rain and fog were reported. Temperature 42 degrees, relative humidity 92%. Wind northeast at 12 miles an hour. Pressure 29.75 inches and steady. Minden, rain was falling. 41 degrees, relative humidity 100%. Wind northeast at 13 miles an hour. Hazen, light rain was falling. 41 degrees, relative humidity 87%. Wind northeast at 10 miles an hour, gusting to 16. Harvey, partly sunny. 45 degrees, relative humidity 70%. Wind east at 13 miles an hour. Minot, cloudy. 42 degrees, relative humidity 73%. Wind northeast at 15 miles an hour. Dickinson, light rain and fog were reported. 40 degrees, relative humidity 97%. Wind east at 15 miles an hour. Elsewhere around North Dakota, rain was falling, with a temperature of 41 at Williston and 46 at Jamestown. It was 41 at Garrison

It was partly sunny, with a temperature of 56 at Fargo and 44 at Devil's Lake. At Grand Forks, it was cloudy, with a temperature of 51. In northern South Dakota, it was cloudy. It was 45 at Mobridge and 60 at Aberdeen. In eastern Montana, it was cloudy, with a temperature of 49 at Miles City and 51 at Glendive. Once again, at Bismarck, the temperature was 42 degrees with rain and fog. The regional weather forecast from your National Weather Service office in Bismarck. Widespread showers and isolated to scattered thunderstorms are expected across much of the region today. A few strong to severe storms are possible across South Dakota and southern Minnesota today. Precipitation chances become more limited tonight, although some rain and snow mix is possible in northwestern parts of North Dakota. Another round of showers and thunderstorms could return Monday afternoon through Monday night, with perhaps more snow mixing in the north Monday night into Tuesday morning. Temperatures will be much cooler today through Tuesday, with highs mostly in the 40s and 50s and lows in the 30s. Here is the forecast for the Bismarck, Minden listening area. Rest of today, showers, cooler. Highs in the upper 40s. Northeast winds 10 to 15 miles per hour. Tonight, cloudy. Lows in the mid-30s. North winds 10 to 15 miles per hour. Monday, cloudy. A slight chance of showers in the afternoon. Highs in the upper 40s. North winds around 15 miles per hour with gusts up to 25 miles per hour. Chance of rain 20%. Monday night, cloudy. A chance of showers in the evening. Lows in the mid-30s. North winds 10 to 15 miles per hour with gusts up to 25 miles per hour. Chance of rain 30%. Tuesday, partly sunny. Highs in the lower 50s. North winds 10 to 15 miles per hour. Tuesday night, partly cloudy. Widespread frost after midnight. Lows in the lower 30s. Wednesday, areas of frost in the morning. Mostly sunny. Highs in the upper 60s. Wednesday night, partly cloudy with a slight chance of showers and thunderstorms in the evening, then mostly cloudy after midnight. Lows in the lower 40s. Chance of rain 20%. Thursday, mostly cloudy with a slight chance of showers in the morning, then mostly sunny with a chance of showers in the afternoon. Highs in the upper 60s. Chance of rain 30%. Thursday night, partly cloudy. A slight chance of showers in the evening. Lows in the lower 40s. Chance of rain 20%. Friday, partly sunny. A slight chance of showers in the afternoon. Highs in the lower 70s. Chance of rain 20%. Friday night, increasing clouds. A slight chance of thunderstorms in the evening. A chance of showers. Lows in the mid-40s. Chance of rain 30%. Saturday, partly sunny. A chance of showers in the morning, then a slight chance of showers in the afternoon. Highs in the mid-70s. Chance of rain 30%. For Western Lake Sakakawea, today, breezy. East winds 15 to 25 miles per hour. Showers through the day. Cloudy. Highs in the mid-40s. Tonight, north winds 10 to 20 miles per hour. Slight chance of showers through the night. Cloudy. Lows in the lower 30s. For Eastern Lake Sakakawea, today, northeast winds 10 to 20 miles per hour. Showers through the day. Cloudy. Highs in the mid-40s. Tonight, north winds 10 to 20 miles per hour. Cloudy. Lows in the lower 30s. For Northern Lake Oahe, today, north winds 10 to 20 miles per hour. Slight chance of thunderstorms in the morning. Showers through the day. Cloudy. Highs around 50. Tonight, breezy. North winds 15 to 25 miles per hour. Cloudy. Lows in the mid-30s. 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Providing weather information 24 hours a day from your National Weather Service office in Bismarck. Here are the weather conditions at 11 a.m. Central Daylight Time. Bismarck, rain and fog were reported. Temperature 42 degrees, relative humidity 92%.

Wind northeast at 12 miles an hour. Pressure 29.75 inches and steady. Mendon, rain was falling. 41 degrees, relative humidity 100%. Wind northeast at 13 miles an hour. Hazen, light rain was falling. 41 degrees, relative humidity 87%. Wind northeast at 10 miles an hour, gusting to 16. Harvey, partly sunny. 45 degrees, relative humidity 70%. Wind east at 13 miles an hour. Minot, cloudy. 42 degrees, relative humidity 73%. Wind northeast at 15 miles an hour. Dickinson, light rain and fog were reported. 40 degrees, relative humidity 97%. Wind east at 15 miles an hour. Elsewhere around North Dakota, rain was falling, with a temperature of 41 at Williston and 46 at Jamestown. It was 41 at Garrison. It was partly sunny, with a temperature of 56 at Fargo and 44 at Devil's Lake. At Grand Forks, it was cloudy, with a temperature of 51. In northern South Dakota, it was cloudy. It was 45 at Mobridge and 60 at Aberdeen. In eastern Montana, it was cloudy, with a temperature of 49 at Miles City and 51 at Glendive. Once again, at Bismarck, the temperature was 42 degrees with rain and fog. The regional weather forecast from your National Weather Service office in Bismarck. Widespread showers and isolated to scattered thunderstorms are expected across much of the regional weather forecast from your National Weather Service office in Bismarck. Widespread showers and isolated to scattered thunderstorms are expected across much of the region today. A few strong to severe storms are possible across South Dakota and southern Minnesota today. Precipitation chances become more limited tonight, although some rain and snow mix is possible in northwestern parts of North Dakota. Another round of showers and thunderstorms could return Monday afternoon through Monday night, with perhaps more snow mixing in the north Monday night into Tuesday morning. Temperatures will be much cooler today through Tuesday, with highs mostly in the 40s and 50s and lows in the 30s. Here is the forecast for the Bismarck, Mendon listening area. Rest of today, showers, cooler. Highs in the upper 40s. Northeast winds 10 to 15 miles per hour. Tonight, cloudy. Lows in the mid-30s. North winds 10 to 15 miles per hour. Monday, cloudy. A slight chance of showers in the afternoon. Highs in the upper 40s. North winds around 15 miles per hour with gusts up to 25 miles per hour. Chance of rain 20%. Monday night, cloudy. A chance of showers in the evening. Lows in the mid-30s. North winds 10 to 15 miles per hour with gusts up to 25 miles per hour. Chance of rain 30%. Tuesday, partly sunny. Highs in the lower 50s. North winds 10 to 15 miles per hour. Tuesday night, partly cloudy. Widespread frost after midnight. Lows in the lower 30s. Wednesday, areas of frost in the morning. Mostly sunny. Highs in the upper 60s. Wednesday night, partly cloudy with a slight chance of showers and thunderstorms in the evening, then mostly cloudy after midnight. Lows in the lower 40s. Chance of rain 20%. Thursday, mostly cloudy with a slight chance of showers in the morning, then mostly sunny with a chance of showers in the afternoon. Highs in the upper 60s. Chance of rain 30%. Thursday night, partly cloudy. A slight chance of showers in the evening. Lows in the lower 40s. Chance of rain 20%. Friday, partly sunny. A slight chance of showers in the afternoon. Highs in the lower 70s. Chance of rain 20%. Friday night, increasing clouds. A slight chance of thunderstorms in the evening. A chance of showers. Lows in the mid-40s. Chance of rain 30%. Saturday, partly sunny. A chance of showers in the morning, then a slight chance of showers in the afternoon. Highs in the mid-70s. Chance of rain 30%. For Western Lake Sakakawea, today, breezy. East winds 15 to 25 miles per hour. Showers through the day. Cloudy. Highs in the mid-40s. Tonight, north winds 10 to 20 miles.

slight chance of showers through the night. Cloudy. Lows in the lower 30s. For eastern Lake Sakakawea, today, northeast winds 10 to 20 miles per hour. Showers through the day. Cloudy. Highs in the mid-40s. Tonight, north winds 10 to 20 miles per hour. Cloudy. Lows in the lower 30s. For northern Lake Oahe, today, north winds 10 to 20 miles per hour. Slight chance of thunderstorms in the morning. Showers through the day. Cloudy. Highs around 50. Tonight, breezy. North winds 15 to 25 miles per hour. Cloudy. Lows in the mid-30s. Here are the weather conditions at 11 a.m. Central Daylight Time. Bismarck, rain and fog were reported. Temperature 42 degrees, relative humidity 92%. Wind northeast at 12 miles an hour. Pressure 29.75 inches and steady. Menden, rain was falling. 41 degrees, relative humidity 100%. Wind northeast at 13 miles an hour. Hazen, light rain was falling. 41 degrees, relative humidity 87%. Wind northeast at 10 miles an hour, gusting to 16. Harvey, partly sunny. 45 degrees, relative humidity 70%. Wind east at 13 miles an hour. Minot, cloudy. 42 degrees, relative humidity 73%. Wind northeast at 15 miles an hour. Dickinson, light rain and fog were reported. 40 degrees, relative humidity 97%. Wind east at 15 miles an hour. Elsewhere around North Dakota, rain was falling, with a temperature of 41 at Williston and 46 at Jamestown. It was 41 at Garrison. It was partly sunny, with a temperature of 56 at Fargo and 44 at Devil's Lake. At Grand Forks, it was cloudy, with a temperature of 51. In northern South Dakota, it was cloudy. It was 45 at Mobridge and 60 at Aberdeen. In eastern Montana, it was cloudy, with a temperature of 49 at Miles City and 51 at Glendive. Once again, at Bismarck, the temperature was 42 degrees with rain and fog. The regional weather forecast from your National Weather Service office in Bismarck. Widespread showers and isolated to scattered thunderstorms are expected across much of the region today. A few strong to severe storms are possible across South Dakota and southern Minnesota today. Precipitation chances become more limited tonight, although some rain and snow mix is possible in northwestern parts of North Dakota. Another round of showers and thunderstorms could return Monday afternoon through Monday night, with perhaps more snow mixing in the north Monday night into Tuesday morning. Temperatures will be much cooler today through Tuesday, with highs mostly in the 40s and 50s and lows in the 30s. Here is the forecast for the Bismarck, Menden listening area. Rest of today, showers, cooler. Highs in the upper 40s. Northeast winds 10 to 15 miles per hour. Tonight, cloudy. Lows in the mid-30s. North winds 10 to 15 miles per hour. Monday, cloudy. A slight chance of showers in the afternoon. Highs in the upper 40s. North winds around 15 miles per hour with gusts up to 25 miles per hour. Chance of rain 20%. Monday night, cloudy. A chance of showers in the evening. Lows in the mid-30s. North winds 10 to 15 miles per hour with gusts up to 25 miles per hour. Chance of rain 30%. Tuesday, partly sunny. Highs in the lower 50s. North winds 10 to 15 miles per hour. Tuesday night, partly cloudy. Widespread frost after midnight. Lows in the lower 30s. Wednesday, areas of frost in the morning. Mostly sunny. Highs in the upper 60s. Wednesday night, partly cloudy with a slight chance of showers and thunderstorms in the evening, then mostly cloudy after midnight. Lows in the lower 40s. Chance of rain 20%. Thursday, mostly cloudy with a slight chance of showers in the morning, then mostly sunny with a chance of showers in the afternoon. Highs in the upper 60s. Chance of rain 30%. Thursday night, partly cloudy. A slight chance of showers in the evening. Lows in the lower 40s. Chance of rain 20%.

10%. Friday, partly sunny. A slight chance of showers in the afternoon. Highs in the lower 70s. Chance of rain 20%. Friday night, increasing clouds. A slight chance of thunderstorms in the evening. A chance of showers. Lows in the mid-40s. Chance of rain 30%. Saturday, partly sunny. A chance of showers in the morning, then a slight chance of showers in the afternoon. Highs in the mid-70s. Chance of rain 30%. For Western Lake Sakakawea, today, breezy. East winds 15 to 25 miles per hour. Showers through the day. Cloudy. Highs in the mid-40s. Tonight, north winds 10 to 20 miles per hour. Slight chance of showers through the night. Cloudy. Lows in the lower 30s. For Eastern Lake Sakakawea, today, northeast winds 10 to 20 miles per hour. Showers through the day. Cloudy. Highs in the mid-40s. Tonight, north winds 10 to 20 miles per hour. Cloudy. Lows in the lower 30s. For Northern Lake Oahe, today, north winds 10 to 20 miles per hour. Slight chance of thunderstorms in the morning. Showers through the day. Cloudy. Highs around 50. Tonight, breezy. North winds 15 to 25 miles per hour. Cloudy. Lows in the mid-30s. Here are the weather conditions at 11 a.m. Central Daylight Time. Bismarck, rain and fog were reported. Temperature 42 degrees, relative humidity 92%. Wind northeast at 12 miles an hour. Pressure 29.75 inches and steady. Mendon, rain was falling. 41 degrees, relative humidity 100%. Wind northeast at 13 miles an hour. Hazen, light rain was falling. 41 degrees, relative humidity 87%. Wind northeast at 10 miles an hour, gusting to 16. Harvey, partly sunny. 45 degrees, relative humidity 70%. Wind east at 13 miles an hour. Minot, cloudy. 42 degrees, relative humidity 73%. Wind northeast at 15 miles an hour. Dickinson, light rain and fog were reported. 40 degrees, relative humidity 97%. Wind east at 15 miles an hour. Elsewhere around North Dakota, rain was falling, with a temperature of 41 at Williston and 46 at Jamestown. It was 41 at Garrison. It was partly sunny, with a temperature of 56 at Fargo and 44 at Devil's Lake. At Grand Forks, it was cloudy, with a temperature of 51. In northern South Dakota, it was cloudy. It was 45 at Mobridge and 60 at Aberdeen. In eastern Montana, it was cloudy, with a temperature of 49 at Miles City and 51 at Glendive. Once again, at Bismarck, the temperature was 42 degrees with rain and fog. The regional weather forecast from your National Weather Service office in Bismarck. Widespread showers and isolated to scattered thunderstorms are expected across much of the region today. A few strong to severe storms are possible across South Dakota and southern Minnesota today. Precipitation chances become more limited tonight, although some rain and snow mix is possible in northwestern parts of North Dakota. Another round of showers and thunderstorms could return Monday afternoon through Monday night, with perhaps more snow mixing in the north Monday night into Tuesday morning. Temperatures will be much cooler today through Tuesday, with highs mostly in the 40s and 50s and lows in the 30s. Here is the forecast for the Bismarck, Mendon listening area. Rest of today, showers, cooler. Highs in the upper 40s. Northeast winds 10 to 15 miles per hour. Tonight, cloudy. Lows in the mid-30s. North winds 10 to 15 miles per hour. Monday, cloudy. A slight chance of showers in the afternoon. Highs in the upper 40s. North winds around 15 miles per hour with gusts up to 25 miles per hour. Chance of rain 20%. Monday night, cloudy. A chance of showers in the evening. Lows in the mid-30s. North winds 10 to 15 miles per hour with gusts up to 25 miles per hour. Chance of rain 30%. Tuesday, partly sunny. Highs in the lower 50s. North winds 10

to 15 miles per hour. Tuesday night, partly cloudy. Widespread frost after midnight. Lows in the lower 30s. Wednesday, areas of frost in the morning. Mostly sunny. Highs in the upper 60s. Wednesday night, partly cloudy with a slight chance of showers and thunderstorms in the evening, then mostly cloudy after midnight. Lows in the lower 40s. Chance of rain 20%. Thursday, mostly cloudy with a slight chance of showers in the morning, then mostly sunny with a chance of showers in the afternoon. Highs in the upper 60s. Chance of rain 30%. Thursday night, partly cloudy. A slight chance of showers in the evening. Lows in the lower 40s. Chance of rain 20%. Friday, partly sunny. A slight chance of showers in the afternoon. Highs in the lower 70s. Chance of rain 20%. Friday night, increasing clouds. A slight chance of thunderstorms in the evening. A chance of showers. Lows in the mid-40s. Chance of rain 30%. Saturday, partly sunny. A chance of showers in the morning, then a slight chance of showers in the afternoon. Highs in the mid-70s. Chance of rain 30%. For Western Lake Sakakawea, today, breezy. East winds 15 to 25 miles per hour. Showers through the day. Cloudy. Highs in the mid-40s. Tonight, north winds 10 to 20 miles per hour. Slight chance of showers through the night. Cloudy. Lows in the lower 30s. For Eastern Lake Sakakawea, today, northeast winds 10 to 20 miles per hour. Showers through the day. Cloudy. Highs in the mid-40s. Tonight, north winds 10 to 20 miles per hour. Cloudy. Lows in the lower 30s. For Northern Lake Oahe, today, north winds 10 to 20 miles per hour. Slight chance of thunderstorms in the morning. Showers through the day. Cloudy. Highs around 50. Tonight, breezy. North winds 15 to 25 miles per hour. Cloudy. Lows in the mid-30s. Here are the weather conditions at 11 a.m. Central Daylight Time. Bismarck, rain and fog were reported. Temperature 42 degrees, relative humidity 92%. Wind northeast at 12 miles an hour. Pressure 29.75 inches and steady. Mendham, rain was falling. 41 degrees, relative humidity 100%. Wind northeast at 13 miles an hour. Hazen, light rain was falling. 41 degrees, relative humidity 87%. Wind northeast at 10 miles an hour, gusting to 16. Harvey, partly sunny. 45 degrees, relative humidity 70%. Wind east at 13 miles an hour. Minot, cloudy. 42 degrees, relative humidity 73%. Wind northeast at 15 miles an hour. Dickinson, light rain and fog were reported. 40 degrees, relative humidity 97%. Wind east at 15 miles an hour. Elsewhere around North Dakota, rain was falling, with a temperature of 41 at Williston and 46 at Jamestown. It was 41 at Garrison. It was partly sunny, with a temperature of 56 at Fargo and 44 at Devil's Lake. At Grand Forks, it was cloudy, with a temperature of 51. In northern South Dakota, it was cloudy. It was 45 at Mobridge and 60 at Aberdeen. In eastern Montana, it was cloudy, with a temperature of 49 at Miles City and 51 at Glendive. Once again, at Bismarck, the temperature was 42 degrees with rain and fog. The regional weather forecast from your National Weather Service office in Bismarck. Widespread showers and isolated to scattered thunderstorms are expected across much of the region today. A few strong to severe storms are possible across South Dakota and southern Minnesota today. Precipitation chances become more limited tonight, although some rain and snow mix is possible in northwestern parts of North Dakota. Another round of showers and thunderstorms could return Monday afternoon through Monday night, with perhaps more snow mixing in the north Monday night into Tuesday morning. Temperatures will be much cooler today through Tuesday, with highs mostly in the 40s and 50s and lows in the 30s. Here is the forecast for the Bismarck-Mendham listening area.

Today, showers, cooler. Highs in the upper 40s. Northeast winds 10 to 15 miles per hour. Tonight, cloudy. Lows in the mid-30s. North winds 10 to 15 miles per hour. Monday, cloudy. A slight chance of showers in the afternoon. Highs in the upper 40s. North winds around 15 miles per hour with gusts up to 25 miles per hour. Chance of rain 20%. Monday night, cloudy. A chance of showers in the evening. Lows in the mid-30s. North winds 10 to 15 miles per hour with gusts up to 25 miles per hour. Chance of rain 30%. Tuesday, partly sunny. Highs in the lower 50s. North winds 10 to 15 miles per hour. Tuesday night, partly cloudy. Widespread frost after midnight. Lows in the lower 30s. Wednesday, areas of frost in the morning. Mostly sunny. Highs in the upper 60s. Wednesday night, partly cloudy with a slight chance of showers and thunderstorms in the evening, then mostly cloudy after midnight. Lows in the lower 40s. Chance of rain 20%. Thursday, mostly cloudy with a slight chance of showers in the morning, then mostly sunny with a chance of showers in the afternoon. Highs in the upper 60s. Chance of rain 30%. Thursday night, partly cloudy. A slight chance of showers in the evening. Lows in the lower 40s. Chance of rain 20%. Friday, partly sunny. A slight chance of showers in the afternoon. Highs in the lower 70s. Chance of rain 20%. Friday night, increasing clouds. A slight chance of thunderstorms in the evening. A chance of showers. Lows in the mid-40s. Chance of rain 30%. Saturday, partly sunny. A chance of showers in the morning, then a slight chance of showers in the afternoon. Highs in the mid-70s. Chance of rain 30%. Here is the forecast for the Bismarck Minden listening area. Rest of today, showers, cooler. Highs in the upper 40s. Northeast winds 10 to 15 miles per hour. Tonight, cloudy. Lows in the mid-30s. North winds 10 to 15 miles per hour. Monday, cloudy. A slight chance of showers in the afternoon. Highs in the upper 40s. North winds 10 to 15 miles per hour with gusts up to 25 miles per hour. Chance of rain 20%. Monday night, cloudy. A chance of showers in the evening. Lows in the mid-30s. North winds 10 to 15 miles per hour with gusts up to 25 miles per hour. Chance of rain 30%. Tuesday, partly sunny. Highs in the lower 50s. North winds 10 to 15 miles per hour. Tuesday night, partly cloudy. Widespread frost after midnight. Lows in the lower 30s. Wednesday, areas of frost in the morning. Mostly sunny. Highs in the upper 60s. Wednesday night, partly cloudy with a slight chance of showers and thunderstorms in the evening, then mostly cloudy after midnight. Lows in the lower 40s. Chance of rain 20%. Thursday, mostly cloudy with a slight chance of showers in the morning, then mostly sunny with a chance of showers in the afternoon. Highs in the upper 60s. Chance of rain 30%. Thursday night, partly cloudy. A slight chance of showers in the evening. Lows in the lower 40s. Chance of rain 20%. Friday, partly sunny. A slight chance of showers in the afternoon. Highs in the lower 70s. Chance of rain 20%. Friday night, increasing clouds. A slight chance of thunderstorms in the evening. A chance of showers. Lows in the mid-40s. Chance of rain 30%. Saturday, partly sunny. A chance of showers in the morning, then a slight chance of showers in the afternoon. Highs in the mid-70s. Chance of rain 30%. For Western Lake Sakakawea, today, breezy. East winds 15 to 25 miles per hour. Showers through the day. Cloudy. Highs in the mid-40s. Tonight, north winds 10 to 20 miles per hour. Slight chance of showers through the night. Cloudy. Lows in the lower 30s. For Eastern Lake Sakakawea, today, northeast winds 10 to 20 miles per hour.

showers through the day. Cloudy. Highs in the mid-40s. Tonight, north winds 10 to 20 miles per hour. Cloudy. Lows in the lower 30s. For northern Lake Oahe, today, north winds 10 to 20 miles per hour. Slight chance of thunderstorms in the morning. Showers through the day. Cloudy. Highs around 50. Tonight, breezy. North winds 15 to 25 miles per hour. Cloudy. Lows in the mid-30s. Here are the weather conditions at 11 a.m. Central Daylight Time. Bismarck, rain and fog were reported. Temperature 42 degrees, relative humidity 92%. Wind northeast at 12 miles an hour. Pressure 29.75 inches and steady. Mendon, rain was falling. 41 degrees, relative humidity 100%. Wind northeast at 13 miles an hour. Hazen, light rain was falling. 41 degrees, relative humidity 87%. Wind northeast at 10 miles an hour, gusting to 16. Harvey, partly sunny. 45 degrees, relative humidity 70%. Wind east at 13 miles an hour. Minot, cloudy. 42 degrees, relative humidity 73%. Wind northeast at 15 miles an hour. Dickinson, light rain and fog were reported. 40 degrees, relative humidity 97%. Wind east at 15 miles an hour. Elsewhere around North Dakota, rain was falling, with a temperature of 41 at Williston and 46 at Jamestown. It was 41 at Garrison. It was partly sunny, with a temperature of 56 at Fargo and 44 at Devil's Lake. At Grand Forks, it was cloudy, with a temperature of 51. In northern South Dakota, it was cloudy. It was 45 at Mobridge and 60 at Aberdeen. In eastern Montana, it was cloudy, with a temperature of 49 at Miles City and 51 at Glendive. Once again, at Bismarck, the temperature was 42 degrees with rain and fog. The regional weather forecast from your National Weather Service office in Bismarck. Widespread showers and isolated to scattered thunderstorms are expected across much of the region today. A few strong to severe storms are possible across South Dakota and southern Minnesota today. Precipitation chances become more limited tonight, although some rain and snow mix is possible in northwestern parts of North Dakota. Another round of showers and thunderstorms could return Monday afternoon through Monday night, with perhaps more snow mixing in the north Monday night into Tuesday morning. Temperatures will be much cooler today through Tuesday, with highs mostly in the 40s and 50s and lows in the 30s. Here is the forecast for the Bismarck-Mendon listening area. Rest of today, showers, cooler. Highs in the upper 40s. Northeast winds 10 to 15 miles per hour. Tonight, cloudy. Lows in the mid-30s. North winds 10 to 15 miles per hour. Monday, cloudy. A slight chance of showers in the afternoon. Highs in the upper 40s. North winds 10 to 15 miles per hour with gusts up to 25 miles per hour. Chance of rain 20%. Monday night, cloudy. A chance of showers in the evening. Lows in the mid-30s. North winds 10 to 15 miles per hour with gusts up to 25 miles per hour. Chance of rain 30%. Tuesday, partly sunny. Highs in the lower 50s. North winds 10 to 15 miles per hour. Tuesday night, partly cloudy. Widespread frost after midnight. Lows in the lower 30s. Wednesday, areas of frost in the morning. Mostly sunny. Highs in the upper 60s. Wednesday night, partly cloudy with a slight chance of showers and thunderstorms in the evening, then mostly cloudy after midnight. Lows in the lower 40s. Chance of rain 20%. Thursday, mostly cloudy with a slight chance of showers in the morning, then mostly sunny with a chance of showers in the afternoon. Highs in the upper 60s. Chance of rain 30%. Thursday night, partly cloudy. A slight chance of showers in the evening. Lows in the lower 40s. Chance of rain 20%. Friday, partly sunny. A slight chance of showers in the afternoon. Highs in the lower 70s. Chance of rain 20%. Friday night, increasing clouds.

A slight chance of thunderstorms in the evening. A chance of showers. Lows in the mid-40s. Chance of rain 30%. Saturday, partly sunny. A chance of showers in the morning, then a slight chance of showers in the afternoon. Highs in the mid-70s. Chance of rain 30%. 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Providing weather information 24 hours a day from your National Weather Service office in Bismarck. For Western Lake Sakakawea, today, breezy. East winds 15 to 25 miles per hour. Showers through the day. Cloudy. Highs in the mid-40s. Tonight, north winds 10 to 20 miles per hour. Slight chance of showers through the night. Cloudy. Lows in the lower 30s. For Eastern Lake Sakakawea, today, northeast winds 10 to 20 miles per hour. Showers through the day. Cloudy. Highs in the mid-40s. Tonight, north winds 10 to 20 miles per hour. Cloudy. Lows in the lower 30s. For Northern Lake Oahe, today, north winds 10 to 20 miles per hour. Slight chance of thunderstorms in the morning. Showers through the day. Cloudy. Highs around 50. Tonight, breezy. North winds 15 to 25 miles per hour. Cloudy. Lows in the mid-30s. Here are the weather conditions at noon Central Daylight Time. Bismarck, light rain and fog were reported. Temperature 43 degrees, relative humidity 93%. Wind northeast at 9 miles an hour. Pressure 29.75 inches and steady. Mendham, drizzle was falling. 41 degrees, relative humidity 100%. Wind northeast at 13 miles an hour. Hazen, light rain was falling. 41 degrees, relative humidity 87%. Wind northeast at 8 miles an hour. Harvey, partly sunny. 45 degrees, relative humidity 70%. Wind northeast at 13 miles an hour. Minot, heavy rain and fog were reported. 40 degrees, relative humidity 86%. Wind east at 12 miles an hour. Dickinson, light rain and fog were reported. 40 degrees, relative humidity 97%. Wind east at 12 miles an hour. Elsewhere around North Dakota, rain was falling, with a temperature of 41 at Williston and 56 at Fargo. It was 41 at Garrison. At Devil's Lake, it was partly sunny, with a temperature of 46. At Grand Forks, it was cloudy, with a temperature of 54. At Jamestown, rain and fog were reported, with a temperature of 45. In northern South Dakota, skies ranged from partly sunny to cloudy. It was 50 at Mobridge, and 65 at Aberdeen. In eastern Montana, it was cloudy, with a temperature of 50 at Miles City, and 53 at Glendive. Once again, at Bismarck, the temperature was 43 degrees with light rain and fog. The regional weather forecast from your National Weather Service office in Bismarck. Widespread showers and isolated to scattered thunderstorms are expected across much of the region today. A few strong to severe storms are possible across South Dakota and southern Minnesota today. Precipitation chances become more limited tonight, although some rain and snow mix is possible in northwestern parts of North Dakota. Another round of showers and thunderstorms could return Monday afternoon through Monday night, with perhaps more snow mixing in the north Monday night into Tuesday morning. Temperatures will be much cooler today through Tuesday, with highs mostly in the 40s and 50s and lows in the 30s. Here is the forecast for the Bismarck, Mendham listening area. Rest of today, showers, cooler. Highs in the upper 40s. Northeast winds 10 to 15 miles per hour. Tonight, cloudy. Lows in the mid-30s. North winds 10 to 15 miles per hour. Monday, cloudy. A slight chance of showers in the afternoon. Highs in the upper 40s. North winds 10 to 15 miles per hour with gusts up to 25 miles per hour. Chance of rain 20%. Monday night, cloudy. A chance of showers in the evening. Lows in the mid-30s. North winds 10 to 15 miles per hour with gusts up to 25 miles per hour. Chance of
rain 30%. Tuesday, partly sunny. Highs in the lower 50s. North winds 10 to 15 miles per hour. Tuesday night, partly cloudy. Widespread frost after midnight. Lows in the lower 30s. Wednesday, areas of frost in the morning. Mostly sunny. Highs in the upper 60s. Wednesday night, partly cloudy with a slight chance of showers and thunderstorms in the evening, then mostly cloudy after midnight. Lows in the lower 40s. Chance of rain 20%. Thursday, mostly cloudy with a slight chance of showers in the morning, then mostly sunny with a chance of showers in the afternoon. Highs in the upper 60s. Chance of rain 30%. Thursday night, partly cloudy. A slight chance of showers in the evening. Lows in the lower 40s. Chance of rain 20%. Friday, partly sunny. A slight chance of showers in the afternoon. Highs in the lower 70s. Chance of rain 20%. Friday night, increasing clouds. A slight chance of thunderstorms in the evening. A chance of showers. Lows in the mid 40s. Chance of rain 30%. Saturday, partly sunny. A chance of showers in the morning, then a slight chance of showers in the afternoon. Highs in the mid 70s. Chance of rain 30%. For Western Lake Sakakawea, today, breezy. East winds 15 to 25 miles per hour. Showers through the day. Cloudy. Highs in the mid 40s. Tonight, north winds 10 to 20 miles per hour. Slight chance of showers through the night. Cloudy. Lows in the lower 30s. For Eastern Lake Sakakawea, today, northeast winds 10 to 20 miles per hour. Showers through the day. Cloudy. Highs in the mid 40s. Tonight, north winds 10 to 20 miles per hour. Cloudy. Lows in the lower 30s. For Northern Lake Oahe, today, north winds 10 to 20 miles per hour. Slight chance of thunderstorms in the morning. Showers through the day. Cloudy. Highs around 50. Tonight, breezy. North winds 15 to 25 miles per hour. Cloudy. Lows in the mid-30s. Here are the weather conditions at noon Central Daylight Time. Bismarck, light rain and fog were reported. Temperature 43 degrees, relative humidity 93%. Wind northeast at 9 miles an hour. Pressure 29.75 inches and steady. Mendham, drizzle was falling. 41 degrees, relative humidity 100%. Wind northeast at 13 miles an hour. Hazen, light rain was falling. 41 degrees, relative humidity 87%. Wind northeast at 8 miles an hour. Harvey, partly sunny. 45 degrees, relative humidity 70%. Wind northeast at 13 miles an hour. Minot, heavy rain and fog were reported. 40 degrees, relative humidity 86%. Wind east at 12 miles an hour. Dickinson, light rain and fog were reported. 40 degrees, relative humidity 97%. Wind east at 12 miles an hour. Elsewhere around North Dakota, rain was falling, with a temperature of 41 at Williston and 56 at Fargo. It was 41 at Garrison. At Devil's Lake, it was partly sunny, with a temperature of 46. At Grand Forks, it was cloudy, with a temperature of 54. At Jamestown, rain and fog were reported, with a temperature of 45. In northern South Dakota, skies ranged from partly sunny to cloudy. It was 50 at Mobridge, and 65 at Aberdeen. In eastern Montana, it was cloudy, with a temperature of 50 at Miles City, and 53 at Glendive. Once again, at Bismarck, the temperature was 43 degrees with light rain and fog. Here are the weather conditions at noon Central Daylight Time. Bismarck, light rain and fog were reported. Temperature 43 degrees, relative humidity 93%. Wind northeast at 9 miles an hour. Pressure 29.75 inches and steady. Mendham, drizzle was falling. 41 degrees, relative humidity 100%. Wind northeast at 13 miles an hour. Hazen, light rain was falling. 41 degrees, relative humidity 87%.

Wind northeast at 8 miles an hour. Harvey, partly sunny. 45 degrees, relative humidity 70%. Wind northeast at 13 miles an hour. Minot, heavy rain and fog were reported. 40 degrees, relative humidity 86%. Wind east at 12 miles an hour. Dickinson, light rain and fog were reported. 40 degrees, relative humidity 97%. Wind east at 12 miles an hour. Elsewhere around North Dakota, rain was falling, with a temperature of 41 at Williston and 56 at Fargo. It was 41 at Garrison. It was cloudy, with a temperature of 54 at Grand Forks and 46 at Devil's Lake. At Jamestown, rain and fog were reported, with a temperature of 45. In northern South Dakota, it was cloudy. It was 50 at Mobridge and 65 at Aberdeen. In eastern Montana, it was cloudy, with a temperature of 50 at Miles City and 53 at Glendive. Once again, at Bismarck, the temperature was 43 degrees with light rain and fog. The regional weather forecast from your National Weather Service office in Bismarck. Widespread showers and isolated to scattered thunderstorms are expected across much of the region today. A few strong to severe storms are possible across South Dakota and southern Minnesota today. Precipitation chances become more limited tonight, although some rain and snow mix is possible in northwestern parts of North Dakota. Another round of showers and thunderstorms could return Monday afternoon through Monday night, with perhaps more snow mixing in the north Monday night into Tuesday morning. Temperatures will be much cooler today through Tuesday, with highs mostly in the 40s and 50s and lows in the 30s. Here is the forecast for the Bismarck, Mendon listening area. Rest of today, showers, cooler. Highs in the upper 40s. Northeast winds 10 to 15 miles per hour. Tonight, cloudy. Lows in the mid-30s. North winds 10 to 15 miles per hour. Monday, cloudy. A slight chance of showers in the afternoon. Highs in the upper 40s. North winds 10 to 15 miles per hour with gusts up to 25 miles per hour. Chance of rain 20%. Monday night, cloudy. A chance of showers in the evening. Lows in the mid-30s. North winds 10 to 15 miles per hour with gusts up to 25 miles per hour. Chance of rain 30%. Tuesday, partly sunny. Highs in the lower 50s. North winds 10 to 15 miles per hour. Tuesday night, partly cloudy. Widespread frost after midnight. Lows in the lower 30s. Wednesday, areas of frost in the morning. Mostly sunny. Highs in the upper 60s. Wednesday night, partly cloudy with a slight chance of showers and thunderstorms in the evening, then mostly cloudy after midnight. Lows in the lower 40s. Chance of rain 20%. Thursday, mostly cloudy with a slight chance of showers in the morning, then mostly sunny with a chance of showers in the afternoon. Highs in the upper 60s. Chance of rain 30%. Thursday night, partly cloudy. A slight chance of showers in the evening. Lows in the lower 40s. Chance of rain 20%. Friday, partly sunny. A slight chance of showers in the afternoon. Highs in the lower 70s. Chance of rain 20%. Friday night, increasing clouds. A slight chance of thunderstorms in the evening. A chance of showers. Lows in the mid-40s. Chance of rain 30%. Saturday, partly sunny. A chance of showers in the morning, then a slight chance of showers in the afternoon. Highs in the mid-70s. Chance of rain 30%. For Western Lake Sakakawea, today, breezy. East winds 15 to 25 miles per hour. Showers through the day. Cloudy. Highs in the mid-40s. Tonight, north winds 10 to 20 miles per hour. Slight chance of showers through the night. Cloudy. Lows in the lower 30s. For Eastern Lake Sakakawea, today, northeast winds 10 to 20 miles per hour. Showers through the day. Cloudy. Highs in the mid-40s. Tonight, north winds 10 to 20 miles per hour. Cloudy. Lows in the lower 30s. For northern Lake Oahe, today, north winds 10 to 20 miles per hour. Slight chance of thunderstorms in the morning.

1 degrees, relative humidity 87%. Wind northeast at 8 miles an hour. Harvey, partly sunny. 45 degrees, relative humidity 70%. Wind northeast at 13 miles an hour. Minot, heavy rain and fog were reported. 40 degrees, relative humidity 86%. Wind east at 12 miles an hour. Dickinson, light rain and fog were reported. 40 degrees, relative humidity 97%. Wind east at 12 miles an hour. Elsewhere around North Dakota, rain was falling, with a temperature of 41 at Williston and 56 at Fargo. It was 41 at Garrison. It was cloudy, with a temperature of 54 at Grand Forks and 46 at Devil's Lake. At Jamestown, rain and fog were reported, with a temperature of 45. In northern South Dakota, it was cloudy. It was 50 at Mobridge and 65 at Aberdeen. In eastern Montana, it was cloudy, with a temperature of 50 at Miles City and 53 at Glendive. Once again, at Bismarck, the temperature was 43 degrees with light rain and fog. The regional weather forecast from your National Weather Service office in Bismarck. Widespread showers and isolated to scattered thunderstorms are expected across much of the region today. A few strong to severe storms are possible across South Dakota and southern Minnesota today. Precipitation chances become more limited tonight, although some rain and snow mix is possible in northwestern parts of North Dakota. Another round of showers and thunderstorms could return Monday afternoon through Monday night, with perhaps more snow mixing in the north Monday night into Tuesday morning. Temperatures will be much cooler today through Tuesday, with highs mostly in the 40s and 50s and lows in the 30s. Here is the forecast for the Bismarck, Minden listening area. Rest of today, showers, cooler. Highs in the upper 40s. Northeast winds 10 to 15 miles per hour. Tonight, cloudy. Lows in the mid-30s. North winds 10 to 15 miles per hour. Monday, cloudy. A slight chance of showers in the afternoon. Highs in the upper 40s. North winds 10 to 15 miles per hour with gusts up to 25 miles per hour. Chance of rain 20%. Monday night, cloudy. A chance of showers in the evening. Lows in the mid-30s. North winds 10 to 15 miles per hour with gusts up to 25 miles per hour. Chance of rain 30%. Tuesday, partly sunny. Highs in the lower 50s. North winds 10 to 15 miles per hour. Tuesday night, partly cloudy. Widespread frost after midnight. Lows in the lower 30s. Wednesday, areas of frost in the morning. Mostly sunny. Highs in the upper 60s. Wednesday night, partly cloudy with a slight chance of showers and thunderstorms in the evening, then mostly cloudy after midnight. Lows in the lower 40s. Chance of rain 20%. Thursday, mostly cloudy with a slight chance of showers in the morning, then mostly sunny with a chance of showers in the afternoon. Highs in the upper 60s. Chance of rain 30%. Thursday night, partly cloudy. A slight chance of showers in the evening. Lows in the lower 40s. Chance of rain 20%. Friday, partly sunny. A slight chance of showers in the afternoon. Highs in the lower 70s. Chance of rain 20%. Friday night, increasing clouds. A slight chance of thunderstorms in the evening. A chance of showers. Lows in the mid-40s. Chance of rain 30%. Saturday, partly sunny. A chance of showers in the morning, then a slight chance of showers in the afternoon. Highs in the mid-70s. Chance of rain 30%. For Western Lake Sakakawea, today, breezy. East winds 15 to 25 miles per hour. Showers through the day. Cloudy. Highs in the mid-40s. Tonight, north winds 10 to 20 miles per hour. Slight chance of showers through the night. Cloudy. Lows in the lower 30s. For Eastern Lake Sakakawea, today, northeast winds 10 to 20 miles per hour. Showers through the day. Cloudy. Highs in the mid-40s. Tonight, north winds 10 to 20 miles per hour. Cloudy. Lows in the lower 30s. For Northern Lake Oahe, today, north winds 10 to 20 miles

slight chance of thunderstorms in the morning. Showers through the day. Cloudy. Highs around 50. Tonight, breezy. North winds 15 to 25 miles per hour. Cloudy. Lows in the mid-30s. Here are the weather conditions at noon Central Daylight Time. Bismarck, light rain and fog were reported. Temperature 43 degrees, relative humidity 93%. Wind northeast at 9 miles an hour. Pressure 29.75 inches and steady. Mendon, drizzle was falling. 41 degrees, relative humidity 100%. Wind northeast at 13 miles an hour. Hazen, light rain was falling. 41 degrees, relative humidity 87%. Wind northeast at 8 miles an hour. Harvey, partly sunny. 45 degrees, relative humidity 70%. Wind northeast at 13 miles an hour. Minot, heavy rain and fog were reported. 40 degrees, relative humidity 86%. Wind east at 12 miles an hour. Dickinson, light rain and fog were reported. 40 degrees, relative humidity 97%. Wind east at 12 miles an hour. Elsewhere around North Dakota, rain was falling, with a temperature of 41 at Williston and 56 at Fargo. It was 41 at Garrison. It was cloudy, with a temperature of 54 at Grand Forks and 46 at Devil's Lake. At Jamestown, rain and fog were reported, with a temperature of 45. In northern South Dakota, it was cloudy. It was 50 at Mobridge and 65 at Aberdeen. In eastern Montana, it was cloudy, with a temperature of 50 at Miles City and 53 at Glendive. Once again, at Bismarck, the temperature was 43 degrees with light rain and fog. The regional weather forecast from your National Weather Service office in Bismarck. Widespread showers and isolated to scattered thunderstorms are expected across much of the region today. A few strong to severe storms are possible across South Dakota and southern Minnesota today. Precipitation chances become more limited tonight, although some rain and snow mix is possible in northwestern parts of North Dakota. Another round of showers and thunderstorms could return Monday afternoon through Monday night, with perhaps more snow mixing in the north Monday night into Tuesday morning. Temperatures will be much cooler today through Tuesday, with highs mostly in the 40s and 50s and lows in the 30s. Here is the forecast for the Bismarck, Mendon listening area. Rest of today, showers, cooler. Highs in the upper 40s. Northeast winds 10 to 15 miles per hour. Tonight, cloudy. Lows in the mid-30s. North winds 10 to 15 miles per hour. Monday, cloudy. A slight chance of showers in the afternoon. Highs in the upper 40s. North winds 10 to 15 miles per hour with gusts up to 25 miles per hour. Chance of rain 20%. Monday night, cloudy. A chance of showers in the evening. Lows in the mid-30s. North winds 10 to 15 miles per hour with gusts up to 25 miles per hour. Chance of rain 30%. Tuesday, partly sunny. Highs in the lower 50s. North winds 10 to 15 miles per hour. Tuesday night, partly cloudy. Widespread frost after midnight. Lows in the lower 30s. Wednesday, areas of frost in the morning. Mostly sunny. Highs in the upper 60s. Wednesday night, partly cloudy with a slight chance of showers and thunderstorms in the evening, then mostly cloudy after midnight. Lows in the lower 40s. Chance of rain 20%. Thursday, mostly cloudy with a slight chance of showers in the morning, then mostly sunny with a chance of showers in the afternoon. Highs in the upper 60s. Chance of rain 30%. Thursday night, partly cloudy. A slight chance of showers in the evening. Lows in the lower 40s. Chance of rain 20%. Friday, partly sunny. A slight chance of showers in the afternoon. Highs in the lower 70s. Chance of rain 20%. Friday night, increasing clouds. A slight chance of thunderstorms in the evening. A chance of showers. Lows in the mid-40s. Chance of rain 30%. Saturday, partly sunny. A chance of showers in the morning, then a slight chance of showers in the afternoon.

in the mid-70s. Chance of rain 30%. For western Lake Sakakawea, today, breezy. East winds 15 to 25 miles per hour. Showers through the day. Cloudy. Highs in the mid-40s. Tonight, north winds 10 to 20 miles per hour. Slight chance of showers through the night. Cloudy. Lows in the lower 30s. For eastern Lake Sakakawea, today, northeast winds 10 to 20 miles per hour. Showers through the day. Cloudy. Highs in the mid-40s. Tonight, north winds 10 to 20 miles per hour. Cloudy. Lows in the lower 30s. For northern Lake Oahe, today, north winds 10 to 20 miles per hour. Slight chance of thunderstorms in the morning. Showers through the day. Cloudy. Highs around 50. Tonight, breezy. North winds 15 to 25 miles per hour. Cloudy. Lows in the mid-30s. Here are the weather conditions at noon Central Daylight Time. Bismarck, light rain and fog were reported. Temperature 43 degrees, relative humidity 93%. Wind northeast at 9 miles an hour. Pressure 29.75 inches and steady. Mendon, drizzle was falling. 41 degrees, relative humidity 100%. Wind northeast at 13 miles an hour. Hazen, light rain was falling. 41 degrees, relative humidity 87%. Wind northeast at 8 miles an hour. Harvey, partly sunny. 45 degrees, relative humidity 70%. Wind northeast at 13 miles an hour. Minot, heavy rain and fog were reported. 40 degrees, relative humidity 86%. Wind east at 12 miles an hour. Dickinson, light rain and fog were reported. 40 degrees, relative humidity 97%. Wind east at 12 miles an hour. Elsewhere around North Dakota, rain was falling, with a temperature of 41 at Williston and 56 at Fargo. It was 41 at Garrison. It was cloudy, with a temperature of 54 at Grand Forks and 46 at Devil's Lake. At Jamestown, rain and fog were reported, with a temperature of 45. In northern South Dakota, it was cloudy. It was 50 at Mobridge and 65 at Aberdeen. In eastern Montana, it was cloudy, with a temperature of 50 at Miles City and 53 at Glendive. Once again, at Bismarck, the temperature was 43 degrees with light rain and fog. The regional weather forecast from your National Weather Service office in Bismarck. Widespread showers and isolated to scattered thunderstorms are expected across much of the region today. A few strong to severe storms are possible across South Dakota and southern Minnesota today. Precipitation chances become more limited tonight, although some rain and snow mix is possible in northwestern parts of North Dakota. Another round of showers and thunderstorms could return Monday afternoon through Monday night, with perhaps more snow mixing in the north Monday night into Tuesday morning. Temperatures will be much cooler today through Tuesday, with highs mostly in the 40s and 50s and lows in the 30s. 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Providing weather information 24 hours a day from your National Weather Service office in Bismarck. Here is the forecast for the Bismarck-Mendon listening area. Rest of today, showers, cooler. Highs in the upper 40s. Northeast winds 10 to 15 miles per hour. Tonight, cloudy. Lows in the mid-30s. North winds 10 to 15 miles per hour. Monday, cloudy. A slight chance of showers in the afternoon. Highs in the upper 40s. North winds 10 to 15 miles per hour with gusts up to 25 miles per hour. Chance of rain 20%. Monday night, cloudy. A chance of showers in the evening. Lows in the mid-30s. North winds 10 to 15 miles per hour with gusts up to 25 miles per hour. Chance of rain 30%. Tuesday, partly sunny. Highs in the lower 50s. North winds 10 to 15 miles per hour. Tuesday night, partly cloudy. Widespread frost after midnight. Lows in the lower 30s. Wednesday, areas of frost in the morning. Mostly sunny.

highs in the upper 60s. Wednesday night, partly cloudy with a slight chance of showers and thunderstorms in the evening, then mostly cloudy after midnight. Lows in the lower 40s. Chance of rain 20%. Thursday, mostly cloudy with a slight chance of showers in the morning, then mostly sunny with a chance of showers in the afternoon. Highs in the upper 60s. Chance of rain 30%. Thursday night, partly cloudy. A slight chance of showers in the evening. Lows in the lower 40s. Chance of rain 20%. Friday, partly sunny. A slight chance of showers in the afternoon. Highs in the lower 70s. Chance of rain 20%. Friday night, increasing clouds. A slight chance of thunderstorms in the evening. A chance of showers. Lows in the mid-40s. Chance of rain 30%. Saturday, partly sunny. A chance of showers in the morning, then a slight chance of showers in the afternoon. Highs in the mid-70s. Chance of rain 30%. Saturday, partly sunny. A chance of showers in the morning, then a slight chance of showers in the afternoon. Highs in the mid-70s. Chance of rain 30%. For Western Lake Sakakawea, rest of today, east winds 10 to 20 miles per hour. Chance of showers through the day. Cloudy. Highs in the mid-40s. Tonight, northeast winds 10 to 20 miles per hour. Slight chance of showers until early morning. Cloudy. Lows in the lower 30s. For Eastern Lake Sakakawea, rest of today, east winds 10 to 15 miles per hour. Showers likely through the day. Cloudy. Highs in the mid-40s. Tonight, north winds 10 to 15 miles per hour. Cloudy. Lows in the lower 30s. For Northern Lake Oahe, rest of today, north winds 10 to 20 miles per hour. Showers likely through the day. Cloudy. Highs around 50. Tonight, north winds 10 to 20 miles per hour. Cloudy. Lows in the mid-30s. Here are the weather conditions at noon Central Daylight Time. Bismarck, light rain and fog were reported. Temperature 43 degrees, relative humidity 93%. Wind northeast at 9 miles an hour. Pressure 29.75 inches and steady. Mendham, drizzle was falling. 41 degrees, relative humidity 100%. Wind northeast at 13 miles an hour. Hazen, light rain was falling. 41 degrees, relative humidity 87%. Wind northeast at 8 miles an hour. Harvey, partly sunny. 45 degrees, relative humidity 70%. Wind northeast at 13 miles an hour. Minot, heavy rain and fog were reported. 40 degrees, relative humidity 86%. Wind east at 12 miles an hour. Dickinson, light rain and fog were reported. 40 degrees, relative humidity 97%. Wind east at 12 miles an hour. Elsewhere around North Dakota, rain was falling, with a temperature of 41 at Williston and 56 at Fargo. It was 41 at Garrison. It was cloudy, with a temperature of 54 at Grand Forks and 46 at Devil's Lake. At Jamestown, rain and fog were reported, with a temperature of 45. In northern South Dakota, it was cloudy. It was 50 at Mobridge and 65 at Aberdeen. In eastern Montana, it was cloudy, with a temperature of 50 at Miles City and 53 at Glendive. Once again, at Bismarck, the temperature was 43 degrees with light rain and fog. The regional weather forecast from your National Weather Service office in Bismarck. Widespread showers and isolated to scattered thunderstorms are expected across much of the region today. A few strong to severe storms are possible across South Dakota and southern Minnesota today. Precipitation chances become more limited tonight, although some rain and snow mix is possible in northwestern parts of North Dakota. Another round of showers and thunderstorms could return Monday afternoon through Monday night, with perhaps more snow mixing in the north Monday night into Tuesday morning. Temperatures will be much cooler today through Tuesday, with highs mostly in the 40s and 50s and lows in the 30s. Here is the forecast for the Bismarck, Mendham listening area. Rest of today, showers, cooler. Highs in the upper 40s. Northeast wind.

70%. Tonight, cloudy. Lows in the mid-30s. North winds 10 to 15 miles per hour. Monday, cloudy. A slight chance of showers in the afternoon. Highs in the upper 40s. North winds 10 to 15 miles per hour with gusts up to 25 miles per hour. Chance of rain 20%. Monday night, cloudy. A chance of showers in the evening. Lows in the mid-30s. North winds 10 to 15 miles per hour with gusts up to 25 miles per hour. Chance of rain 30%. Tuesday, partly sunny. Highs in the lower 50s. North winds 10 to 15 miles per hour. Tuesday night, partly cloudy. Widespread frost after midnight. Lows in the lower 30s. Wednesday, areas of frost in the morning. Mostly sunny. Highs in the upper 60s. Wednesday night, partly cloudy with a slight chance of showers and thunderstorms in the evening, then mostly cloudy after midnight. Lows in the lower 40s. Chance of rain 20%. Thursday, mostly cloudy with a slight chance of showers in the morning, then mostly sunny with a chance of showers in the afternoon. Highs in the upper 60s. Chance of rain 30%. Thursday night, partly cloudy. A slight chance of showers in the evening. Lows in the lower 40s. Chance of rain 20%. Friday, partly sunny. A slight chance of showers in the afternoon. Highs in the lower 70s. Chance of rain 20%. Friday night, increasing clouds. A slight chance of thunderstorms in the evening. A chance of showers. Lows in the mid-40s. Chance of rain 30%. Saturday, partly sunny. A chance of showers in the morning, then a slight chance of showers in the afternoon. Highs in the mid-70s. Chance of rain 30%. For Western Lake Sakakawea, rest of today, east winds 10 to 20 miles per hour. Chance of showers through the day. Cloudy. Highs in the mid-40s. Tonight, northeast winds 10 to 20 miles per hour. Slight chance of showers until early morning. Cloudy. Lows in the lower 30s. For Eastern Lake Sakakawea, rest of today, east winds 10 to 15 miles per hour. Showers likely through the day. Cloudy. Highs in the mid-40s. Tonight, north winds 10 to 15 miles per hour. Cloudy. Lows in the lower 30s. For Northern Lake Oahe, rest of today, north winds 10 to 20 miles per hour. Showers likely through the day. Cloudy. Highs around 50. Tonight, north winds 10 to 20 miles per hour. Cloudy. Lows in the mid-30s. Here are the weather conditions at noon Central Daylight Time. Bismarck, light rain and fog were reported. Temperature 43 degrees, relative humidity 93%. Wind northeast at 9 miles an hour. Pressure 29.75 inches and steady. Mendham, drizzle was falling. 41 degrees, relative humidity 100%. Wind northeast at 13 miles an hour. Hazen, light rain was falling. 41 degrees, relative humidity 87%. Wind northeast at 8 miles an hour. Harvey, partly sunny. 45 degrees, relative humidity 70%. Wind northeast at 13 miles an hour. Minot, heavy rain and fog were reported. 40 degrees, relative humidity 86%. Wind east at 12 miles an hour. Dickinson, light rain and fog were reported. 40 degrees, relative humidity 97%. Wind east at 12 miles an hour. Elsewhere around North Dakota, rain was falling, with a temperature of 41 at Williston and 56 at Fargo. It was 41 at Garrison. It was cloudy, with a temperature of 54 at Grand Forks and 46 at Devil's Lake. At Jamestown, rain and fog were reported, with a temperature of 45. In northern South Dakota, it was cloudy. It was 50 at Mobridge and 65 at Aberdeen. In eastern Montana, it was cloudy, with a temperature of 50 at Miles City and 53 at Glendive. Once again, at Bismarck, the temperature was 43 degrees with light rain and fog. 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

3.475 megahertz, providing weather information 24 hours a day from your National Weather Service office in Bismarck. Here are the weather conditions at 1 p.m. Central Daylight Time. Bismarck, light rain and fog were reported. Temperature 43 degrees, relative humidity 93%. Wind northeast at 12 miles an hour. Pressure 29.75 inches and steady. Menden, drizzle was falling. 41 degrees, relative humidity 100%. Wind east at 10 miles an hour, gusting to 17. Hazen, drizzle was falling. 41 degrees, relative humidity 100%. Wind northeast at 9 miles an hour. Harvey, mixed precipitation was falling. 43 degrees, relative humidity 93%. Wind northeast at 21 miles an hour. Minot, cloudy. 40 degrees, relative humidity 89%. Wind northeast at 17 miles an hour. Dickinson, light rain was falling. 41 degrees, relative humidity 93%. Wind east at 13 miles an hour. Elsewhere around North Dakota, rain was falling, with a temperature of 52 at Grand Forks and 45 at Devil's Lake. It was 41 at Garrison. It was cloudy, with a temperature of 41 at Williston and 55 at Fargo. At Jamestown, rain and fog were reported, with a temperature of 46. In northern South Dakota, at Mobridge, rain was falling, with a temperature of 48. At Aberdeen, it was cloudy, with a temperature of 69. In eastern Montana, it was cloudy, with a temperature of 50 at Miles City and 54 at Glendive. Once again, at Bismarck, the temperature was 43 degrees with light rain and fog. The regional weather forecast from your National Weather Service office in Bismarck. Widespread showers and isolated to scattered thunderstorms are expected across much of the region today. A few strong to severe storms are possible across South Dakota and southern Minnesota today. Precipitation chances become more limited tonight, although some rain and snow mix is possible in northwestern parts of North Dakota. Another round of showers and thunderstorms could return Monday afternoon through Monday night, with perhaps more snow mixing in the north Monday night into Tuesday morning. Temperatures will be much cooler today through Tuesday, with highs mostly in the 40s and 50s and lows in the 30s. Here is the forecast for the Bismarck, Menden listening area. Rest of today, showers likely. Cooler. Highs in the upper 40s. Northeast winds around 10 miles per hour with gusts up to 25 miles per hour. Chance of rain 70%. Tonight, cloudy. Lows in the mid-30s. North winds 10 to 15 miles per hour. Monday, cloudy. A slight chance of showers in the afternoon. Highs in the upper 40s. North winds 10 to 15 miles per hour with gusts up to 25 miles per hour. Chance of rain 20%. Monday night, cloudy. A chance of showers in the evening. Lows in the mid-30s. North winds 10 to 15 miles per hour with gusts up to 25 miles per hour. Chance of rain 30%. Tuesday, partly sunny. Highs in the lower 50s. North winds 10 to 15 miles per hour. Tuesday night, partly cloudy. Widespread frost after midnight. Lows in the lower 30s. Wednesday, areas of frost in the morning. Mostly sunny. Highs in the upper 60s. Wednesday night, partly cloudy with a slight chance of showers and thunderstorms in the evening, then mostly cloudy after midnight. Lows in the lower 40s. Chance of rain 20%. Thursday, mostly cloudy with a slight chance of showers in the morning, then mostly sunny with a chance of showers in the afternoon. Highs in the upper 60s. Chance of rain 30%. Thursday night, partly cloudy. A slight chance of showers in the evening. Lows in the lower 40s. Chance of rain 20%. Friday, partly sunny. A slight chance of showers in the afternoon. Highs in the lower 70s. Chance of rain 20%. Friday night, increasing clouds. A slight chance of thunderstorms in the evening. A chance of showers. Lows in the mid-40s. Chance of rain 30%. Saturday, partly sunny. A chance of showers in the morning, then a slight chance of showers in the afternoon.
Highs in the mid-70s. Chance of rain 30%. For western Lake Sakakawea, rest of today, east winds 10 to 20 miles per hour. Chance of showers through the day. Cloudy. Highs in the mid-40s. Tonight, northeast winds 10 to 20 miles per hour. Slight chance of showers until early morning. Cloudy. Lows in the lower 30s. For eastern Lake Sakakawea, rest of today, east winds 10 to 15 miles per hour. Showers likely through the day. Cloudy. Highs in the mid-40s. Tonight, north winds 10 to 15 miles per hour. Cloudy. Lows in the lower 30s. For northern Lake Oahe, rest of today, north winds 10 to 20 miles per hour. Showers likely through the day. Cloudy. Highs around 50. Tonight, north winds 10 to 20 miles per hour. Cloudy. Lows in the mid-30s. Here are the weather conditions at 1 p.m. Central Daylight Time. Bismarck, light rain and fog were reported. Temperature 43 degrees, relative humidity 93%. Wind northeast at 12 miles an hour. Pressure 29.75 inches and steady. Mendon, drizzle was falling. 41 degrees, relative humidity 100%. Wind east at 10 miles an hour, gusting to 17. Hazen, drizzle was falling. 41 degrees, relative humidity 100%. Wind northeast at 9 miles an hour. Harvey, mixed precipitation was falling. 43 degrees, relative humidity 93%. Wind northeast at 21 miles an hour. Minot, cloudy. 40 degrees, relative humidity 89%. Wind northeast at 17 miles an hour. Dickinson, light rain was falling. 41 degrees, relative humidity 93%. Wind east at 13 miles an hour. Elsewhere around North Dakota, rain was falling, with a temperature of 52 at Grand Forks and 45 at Devil's Lake. It was 41 at Garrison. It was cloudy, with a temperature of 41 at Williston and 55 at Fargo. At Jamestown, rain and fog were reported, with a temperature of 46. In northern South Dakota, at Mobridge, rain was falling, with a temperature of 48. At Aberdeen, it was cloudy, with a temperature of 69. In eastern Montana, it was cloudy, with a temperature of 50 at Miles City and 54 at Glendive. Once again, at Bismarck, the temperature was 43 degrees with light rain and fog. The regional weather forecast from your National Weather Service office in Bismarck. Widespread showers and isolated to scattered thunderstorms are expected across much of the region today. A few strong to severe storms are possible across South Dakota and southern Minnesota today. Precipitation chances become more limited tonight, although some rain and snow mix is possible in northwestern parts of North Dakota. Another round of showers and thunderstorms could return Monday afternoon through Monday night, with perhaps more snow mixing in the north Monday night into Tuesday morning. Temperatures will be much cooler today through Tuesday, with highs mostly in the 40s and 50s and lows in the 30s. Here is the forecast for the Bismarck, Mendon listening area. Rest of today, showers likely. Cooler. Highs in the upper 40s. Northeast winds around 10 miles per hour with gusts up to 25 miles per hour. Chance of rain 70%. Tonight, cloudy. Lows in the mid-30s. North winds 10 to 15 miles per hour. Monday, cloudy. A slight chance of showers in the afternoon. Highs in the upper 40s. North winds 10 to 15 miles per hour with gusts up to 25 miles per hour. Chance of rain 20%. Monday night, cloudy. A chance of showers in the evening. Lows in the mid-30s. North winds 10 to 15 miles per hour with gusts up to 25 miles per hour. Chance of rain 30%. Tuesday, partly sunny. Highs in the lower 50s. North winds 10 to 15 miles per hour. Tuesday night, partly cloudy. Widespread frost after midnight. Lows in the lower 30s. Wednesday, areas of frost in the morning. Mostly sunny. Highs in the upper 60s. Wednesday night, partly cloudy with a slight chance of showers and thunderstorms in the evening, then mostly cloudy after midnight.

lows in the lower 40s. Chance of rain 20%. Thursday, mostly cloudy with a slight chance of showers in the morning, then mostly sunny with a chance of showers in the afternoon. Highs in the upper 60s. Chance of rain 30%. Thursday night, partly cloudy. A slight chance of showers in the evening. Lows in the lower 40s. Chance of rain 20%. Friday, partly sunny. A slight chance of showers in the afternoon. Highs in the lower 70s. Chance of rain 20%. Friday night, increasing clouds. A slight chance of thunderstorms in the evening. A chance of showers. Lows in the mid 40s. Chance of rain 30%. Saturday, partly sunny. A chance of showers in the morning, then a slight chance of showers in the afternoon. Highs in the mid 70s. Chance of rain 30%. For Western Lake Sakakawea, rest of today, east winds 10 to 20 miles per hour. Chance of showers through the day. Cloudy. Highs in the mid 40s. Tonight, northeast winds 10 to 20 miles per hour. Slight chance of showers until early morning. Cloudy. Lows in the lower 30s. For Eastern Lake Sakakawea, rest of today, east winds 10 to 15 miles per hour. Showers likely through the day. Cloudy. Highs in the mid 40s. Tonight, north winds 10 to 15 miles per hour. Cloudy. Lows in the lower 30s. For Northern Lake Oahe, rest of today, north winds 10 to 20 miles per hour. Showers likely through the day. Cloudy. Highs around 50. Tonight, north winds 10 to 20 miles per hour. Cloudy. Lows in the mid-30s. Here are the weather conditions at 1 p.m. Central Daylight Time. Bismarck, light rain and fog were reported. Temperature 43 degrees, relative humidity 93%. Wind northeast at 12 miles an hour. Pressure 29.75 inches and steady. Mendham, drizzle was falling. 41 degrees, relative humidity 100%. Wind east at 10 miles an hour, gusting to 17. Hazen, drizzle was falling. 41 degrees, relative humidity 100%. Wind northeast at 9 miles an hour. Harvey, mixed precipitation was falling. 43 degrees, relative humidity 93%. Wind northeast at 21 miles an hour. Minot, cloudy. 40 degrees, relative humidity 89%. Wind northeast at 17 miles an hour. Dickinson, light rain was falling. 41 degrees, relative humidity 93%. Wind east at 13 miles an hour. Elsewhere around North Dakota, rain was falling, with a temperature of 52 at Grand Forks and 45 at Devil's Lake. It was 41 at Garrison. It was cloudy, with a temperature of 41 at Williston and 55 at Fargo. At Jamestown, rain and fog were reported, with a temperature of 46. In northern South Dakota, at Mobridge, rain was falling, with a temperature of 48. At Aberdeen, it was cloudy, with a temperature of 69. In eastern Montana, it was cloudy, with a temperature of 50 at Miles City and 54 at Glendive. Once again, at Bismarck, the temperature was 43 degrees with light rain and fog. The regional weather forecast from your National Weather Service office in Bismarck. Widespread showers and isolated to scattered thunderstorms are expected across much of the region today. A few strong to severe storms are possible across South Dakota and southern Minnesota today. Precipitation chances become more limited tonight, although some rain and snow mix is possible in northwestern parts of North Dakota. Another round of showers and thunderstorms could return Monday afternoon through Monday night, with perhaps more snow mixing in the north Monday night into Tuesday morning. Temperatures will be much cooler today through Tuesday, with highs mostly in the 40s and 50s and lows in the 30s. Here is the forecast for the Bismarck-Mendham listening area. Rest of today, showers likely. Cooler. Highs in the upper 40s. Northeast winds around 10 miles per hour with gusts up to 25 miles per hour. Chance of rain 70%. Tonight, cloudy. Lows in the mid-30s. North winds 10 to 15 miles per hour. Monday, cloudy. A slight chance of

cloudy with a slight chance of showers and thunderstorms in the evening, then mostly cloudy after midnight. Lows in the lower 40s. Chance of rain 20%. Thursday, mostly cloudy with a slight chance of showers in the morning, then mostly sunny with a chance of showers in the afternoon. Highs in the upper 60s. Chance of rain 30%. Thursday night, partly cloudy. A slight chance of showers in the evening. Lows in the lower 40s. Chance of rain 20%. Friday, partly sunny. A slight chance of showers in the afternoon. Highs in the lower 70s. Chance of rain 20%. Friday night, increasing clouds. A slight chance of thunderstorms in the evening. A chance of showers. Lows in the mid 40s. Chance of rain 30%. Saturday, partly sunny. A chance of showers in the morning, then a slight chance of showers in the afternoon. Highs in the mid 70s. Chance of rain 30%. For Western Lake Sakakawea, rest of today, east winds 10 to 20 miles per hour. Chance of showers through the day. Cloudy. Highs in the mid 40s. Tonight, northeast winds 10 to 20 miles per hour. Slight chance of showers until early morning. Cloudy. Lows in the lower 30s. For Eastern Lake Sakakawea, rest of today, east winds 10 to 15 miles per hour. Showers likely through the day. Cloudy. Highs in the mid 40s. Tonight, north winds 10 to 15 miles per hour. Cloudy. Lows in the lower 30s. For Northern Lake Oahe, rest of today, north winds 10 to 20 miles per hour. Showers likely through the day. Cloudy. Highs around 50. Tonight, north winds 10 to 20 miles per hour. Cloudy. Lows in the mid-30s. Here are the weather conditions at 1 p.m. Central Daylight Time. Bismarck, light rain and fog were reported. Temperature 43 degrees, relative humidity 93%. Wind northeast at 12 miles an hour. Pressure 29.75 inches and steady. Mendon, drizzle was falling. 41 degrees, relative humidity 100%. Wind east at 10 miles an hour, gusting to 17. Hazen, drizzle was falling. 41 degrees, relative humidity 100%. Wind northeast at 9 miles an hour. Harvey, mixed precipitation was falling. 43 degrees, relative humidity 93%. Wind northeast at 21 miles an hour. Minot, cloudy. 40 degrees, relative humidity 89%. Wind northeast at 17 miles an hour. Dickinson, light rain was falling. 41 degrees, relative humidity 93%. Wind east at 13 miles an hour. Elsewhere around North Dakota, rain was falling, with a temperature of 52 at Grand Forks and 45 at Devil's Lake. It was 41 at Garrison. It was cloudy, with a temperature of 41 at Williston and 55 at Fargo. At Jamestown, rain and fog were reported, with a temperature of 46. In northern South Dakota, at Mobridge, rain was falling, with a temperature of 48. At Aberdeen, it was cloudy, with a temperature of 69. In eastern Montana, it was cloudy, with a temperature of 50 at Miles City and 54 at Glendive. Once again, at Bismarck, the temperature was 43 degrees with light rain and fog. The regional weather forecast from your National Weather Service office in Bismarck. Widespread showers and isolated to scattered thunderstorms are expected across much of the region today. A few strong to severe storms are possible across South Dakota and southern Minnesota today. Precipitation chances become more limited tonight, although some rain and snow mix is possible in northwestern parts of North Dakota. Another round of showers and thunderstorms could return Monday afternoon through Monday night, with perhaps more snow mixing in the north Monday night into Tuesday morning. Temperatures will be much cooler today through Tuesday, with highs mostly in the 40s and 50s and lows in the 30s. Here is the forecast for the Bismarck-Mendon listening area. Rest of today, showers likely. Cooler. Highs in the upper 40s. Northeast winds around 10 miles per hour with gusts up to 25 miles per hour. Chance of rain 70%. Tonight, cloudy. Lows in the mid-30s.

North winds 10 to 15 miles per hour. Monday, cloudy. A slight chance of showers in the afternoon. Highs in the upper 40s. North winds 10 to 15 miles per hour with gusts up to 25 miles per hour. Chance of rain 20%. Monday night, cloudy. A chance of showers in the evening. Lows in the mid-30s. North winds 10 to 15 miles per hour with gusts up to 25 miles per hour. Chance of rain 30%. Tuesday, partly sunny. Highs in the lower 50s. North winds 10 to 15 miles per hour. Tuesday night, partly cloudy. Widespread frost after midnight. Lows in the lower 30s. Wednesday, areas of frost in the morning. Mostly sunny. Highs in the upper 60s. Wednesday night, partly cloudy with a slight chance of showers and thunderstorms in the evening, then mostly cloudy after midnight. Lows in the lower 40s. Chance of rain 20%. Thursday, mostly cloudy with a slight chance of showers in the morning, then mostly sunny with a chance of showers in the afternoon. Highs in the upper 60s. Chance of rain 30%. Thursday night, partly cloudy. A slight chance of showers in the evening. Lows in the lower 40s. Chance of rain 20%. Friday, partly sunny. A slight chance of showers in the afternoon. Highs in the lower 70s. Chance of rain 20%. Friday night, increasing clouds. A slight chance of thunderstorms in the evening. A chance of showers. Lows in the mid-40s. Chance of rain 30%. Saturday, partly sunny. A chance of showers in the morning, then a slight chance of showers in the afternoon. Highs in the mid-70s. Chance of rain 30%. For Western Lake Sakakawea, rest of today, east winds 10 to 20 miles per hour. Chance of showers through the day. Cloudy. Highs in the mid-40s. Tonight, northeast winds 10 to 20 miles per hour. Slight chance of showers until early morning. Cloudy. Lows in the lower 30s. For Eastern Lake Sakakawea, rest of today, east winds 10 to 15 miles per hour. Showers likely through the day. Cloudy. Highs in the mid-40s. Tonight, north winds 10 to 15 miles per hour. Cloudy. Lows in the lower 30s. For Northern Lake Oahe, rest of today, north winds 10 to 20 miles per hour. Showers likely through the day. Cloudy. Highs around 50. Tonight, north winds 10 to 20 miles per hour. Cloudy. Lows in the mid-30s. Here are the weather conditions at 1 p.m. Central Daylight Time. Bismarck, light rain and fog were reported. Temperature 43 degrees, relative humidity 93%. Wind northeast at 12 miles an hour. Pressure 29.75 inches and steady. Mendham, drizzle was falling. 41 degrees, relative humidity 100%. Wind east at 10 miles an hour, gusting to 17. Hazen, drizzle was falling. 41 degrees, relative humidity 100%. Wind northeast at 9 miles an hour. Harvey, mixed precipitation was falling. 43 degrees, relative humidity 93%. Wind northeast at 21 miles an hour. Minot, cloudy. 40 degrees, relative humidity 89%. Wind northeast at 17 miles an hour. Dickinson, light rain was falling. 41 degrees, relative humidity 93%. Wind east at 13 miles an hour. Elsewhere around North Dakota, rain was falling, with a temperature of 52 at Grand Forks and 45 at Devil's Lake. It was 41 at Garrison. It was cloudy, with a temperature of 41 at Williston and 55 at Fargo. At Jamestown, rain and fog were reported, with a temperature of 46. In northern South Dakota, at Mobridge, rain was falling, with a temperature of 48. At Aberdeen, it was cloudy, with a temperature of 69. In eastern Montana, it was cloudy, with a temperature of 50 at Miles City and 54 at Glendive. Once again, at Bismarck, the temperature was 43 degrees with light rain and fog. The regional weather forecast from your National Weather Service office in Bismarck. Widespread showers and isolated to scattered thunderstorms.

expected across much of the region today. A few strong to severe storms are possible across South Dakota and southern Minnesota today. Precipitation chances become more limited tonight, although some rain and snow mix is possible in northwestern parts of North Dakota. Another round of showers and thunderstorms could return Monday afternoon through Monday night, with perhaps more snow mixing in the north Monday night into Tuesday morning. Temperatures will be much cooler today through Tuesday, with highs mostly in the 40s and 50s and lows in the 30s. The regional weather forecast from your National Weather Service office in Bismarck. Widespread showers and isolated to scattered thunderstorms are expected across much of the region today. A few strong to severe storms are possible across South Dakota and southern Minnesota today. Precipitation chances become more limited tonight, although some rain and snow mix is possible in northwestern parts of North Dakota. Another round of showers and thunderstorms could return Monday afternoon through Monday night, with perhaps more snow mixing in the north Monday night into Tuesday morning. Temperatures will be much cooler today through Tuesday, with highs mostly in the 40s and 50s and lows in the 30s. Here is the forecast for the Bismarck, Minden listening area. Rest of today, showers likely. Cooler. Highs in the upper 40s. Northeast winds around 10 miles per hour with gusts up to 25 miles per hour. Chance of rain 70%. Tonight, cloudy. Lows in the mid-30s. North winds 10 to 15 miles per hour. Monday, cloudy. A slight chance of showers in the afternoon. Highs in the upper 40s. North winds 10 to 15 miles per hour with gusts up to 25 miles per hour. Chance of rain 20%. Monday night, cloudy. A chance of showers in the evening. Lows in the mid-30s. North winds 10 to 15 miles per hour with gusts up to 25 miles per hour. Chance of rain 30%. Tuesday, partly sunny. Highs in the lower 50s. North winds 10 to 15 miles per hour. Tuesday night, partly cloudy. Widespread frost after midnight. Lows in the lower 30s. Wednesday, areas of frost in the morning. Mostly sunny. Highs in the upper 60s. Wednesday night, partly cloudy with a slight chance of showers and thunderstorms in the evening, then mostly cloudy after midnight. Lows in the lower 40s. Chance of rain 20%. Thursday, mostly cloudy with a slight chance of showers in the morning, then mostly sunny with a chance of showers in the afternoon. Highs in the upper 60s. Chance of rain 30%. Thursday night, partly cloudy. A slight chance of showers in the evening. Lows in the lower 40s. Chance of rain 20%. Friday, partly sunny. A slight chance of showers in the afternoon. Highs in the lower 70s. Chance of rain 20%. Friday night, increasing clouds. A slight chance of thunderstorms in the evening. A chance of showers. Lows in the mid-40s. Chance of rain 30%. Saturday, partly sunny. A chance of showers in the morning, then a slight chance of showers in the afternoon. Highs in the mid-70s. Chance of rain 30%. 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Providing weather information 24 hours a day from your National Weather Service office in Bismarck. For Western Lake Sakakawea, rest of today, east winds 10 to 20 miles per hour. Chance of showers through the day. Cloudy. Highs in the mid-40s. Tonight, northeast winds 10 to 20 miles per hour. Slight chance of showers until early morning. Cloudy. Lows in the lower 30s. For Eastern Lake Sakakawea, rest of today, east winds 10 to 15 miles per hour. Showers likely through the day. Cloudy. Highs in the mid-40s. Tonight, north winds 10 to 15 miles per hour. Cloudy. Lows in the lower 30s. For Northern Lake Oahe, rest of today, north winds 10 to 20 miles per hour. Showers likely through the day. Cloudy. Highs around 50. Tonight, north winds 10 to 20 miles per hour. Cloudy. Lows in the mid-30s. Here are the weather conditions at 1 p.m. Central Daylight Time. Bismarck, light rain.

fog were reported. Temperature 43 degrees, relative humidity 93%. Wind northeast at 12 miles an hour. Pressure 29.75 inches and steady. Mendan, drizzle was falling. 41 degrees, relative humidity 100%. Wind east at 10 miles an hour, gusting to 17. Hazen, drizzle was falling. 41 degrees, relative humidity 100%. Wind northeast at 9 miles an hour. Wind east at 10 miles an hour, gusting to 17. Hazen, drizzle was falling. 41 degrees, relative humidity 100%. Wind northeast at 9 miles an hour. Harvey, mixed precipitation was falling. 43 degrees, relative humidity 93%. Wind northeast at 21 miles an hour. Minot, cloudy. 40 degrees, relative humidity 89%. Wind northeast at 17 miles an hour. Dickinson, light rain was falling. 41 degrees, relative humidity 93%. Wind east at 13 miles an hour. Elsewhere around North Dakota, rain was falling, with a temperature of 52 at Grand Forks and 45 at Devil's Lake. It was 41 at Garrison. It was cloudy, with a temperature of 41 at Williston and 55 at Fargo. At Jamestown, rain and fog were reported, with a temperature of 46. In northern South Dakota, at Mobridge, rain was falling, with a temperature of 48. At Aberdeen, it was cloudy, with a temperature of 69. In eastern Montana, it was cloudy, with a temperature of 50 at Miles City and 54 at Glendive. Once again, at Bismarck, the temperature was 43 degrees with light rain and fog. The regional weather forecast from your National Weather Service office in Bismarck. Widespread showers and isolated to scattered thunderstorms are expected across much of the region today. A few strong to severe storms are possible across South Dakota and southern Minnesota today. Precipitation chances become more limited tonight, although some rain and snow mix is possible in northwestern parts of North Dakota. Another round of showers and thunderstorms could return Monday afternoon through Monday night, with perhaps more snow mixing in the north Monday night into Tuesday morning. Temperatures will be much cooler today through Tuesday, with highs mostly in the 40s and 50s and lows in the 30s. Here is the forecast for the Bismarck-Mendon listening area. Rest of today, showers likely. Cooler. Highs in the upper 40s. Northeast winds 10 to 15 miles per hour. Chance of rain 60%. Tonight, cloudy. Lows in the upper 30s. North winds 10 to 15 miles per hour. Monday, cloudy. A chance of showers in the afternoon. Highs in the upper 40s. North winds 10 to 15 miles per hour. Chance of rain 30%. Monday night, cloudy. A chance of showers in the evening. Lows in the mid-30s. North winds 10 to 15 miles per hour. Chance of rain 40%. Tuesday, decreasing clouds. Highs in the mid-50s. Northwest winds around 10 miles per hour. Tuesday night, partly cloudy. Widespread frost after midnight. Lows in the lower 30s. Wednesday, areas of frost in the morning. Mostly sunny. Highs in the upper 60s. Wednesday night, partly cloudy with a slight chance of showers and thunderstorms in the evening, then mostly cloudy after midnight. Lows in the lower 40s. Chance of rain 20%. Thursday, decreasing clouds. A 30% chance of showers. Highs in the upper 60s. Thursday night, partly cloudy. A slight chance of showers in the evening. Lows in the lower 40s. Chance of rain 20%. Friday, partly sunny. A slight chance of showers in the morning, then a chance of showers in the afternoon. Highs in the lower 70s. Chance of rain 30%. Friday night, mostly cloudy. A chance of showers in the evening, then a slight chance of showers after midnight. Lows in the mid-40s. Chance of rain 30%. Saturday, mostly sunny. Highs in the mid-70s. For Western Lake Sakakawea, rest of today, east winds 10 to 20 miles per hour. Chance of showers through the day. Cloudy. Highs in the mid-40s. Tonight, northeast winds 10 to 20.

20 miles per hour. Slight chance of showers until early morning. Cloudy. Lows in the lower 30s. For eastern Lake Sakakawea, rest of today, east winds 10 to 15 miles per hour. Showers likely through the day. Cloudy. Highs in the mid-40s. Tonight, north winds 10 to 15 miles per hour. Cloudy. Lows in the lower 30s. For northern Lake Oahe, rest of today, north winds 10 to 20 miles per hour. Showers likely through the day. Cloudy. Highs around 50. Tonight, north winds 10 to 20 miles per hour. Cloudy. Lows in the mid-30s. Here are the weather conditions at 1 p.m. Central Daylight Time. Bismarck, light rain and fog were reported. Temperature 43 degrees, relative humidity 93%. Wind northeast at 12 miles an hour. Pressure 29.75 inches and steady. Mendham, drizzle was falling. 41 degrees, relative humidity 100%. Wind east at 10 miles an hour, gusting to 17. Hazen, drizzle was falling. 41 degrees, relative humidity 100%. Wind northeast at 9 miles an hour. Harvey, mixed precipitation was falling. 43 degrees, relative humidity 93%. Wind northeast at 21 miles an hour. Minot, cloudy. 40 degrees, relative humidity 89%. Wind northeast at 17 miles an hour. Dickinson, light rain was falling. 41 degrees, relative humidity 93%. Wind east at 13 miles an hour. Elsewhere around North Dakota, rain was falling, with a temperature of 52 at Grand Forks and 45 at Devil's Lake. It was 41 at Garrison. It was cloudy, with a temperature of 41 at Williston and 55 at Fargo. At Jamestown, rain and fog were reported, with a temperature of 46. In northern South Dakota, at Mobridge, rain was falling, with a temperature of 48. At Aberdeen, it was cloudy, with a temperature of 69. In eastern Montana, it was cloudy, with a temperature of 50 at Miles City and 54 at Glendive. Once again, at Bismarck, the temperature was 43 degrees with light rain and fog. The regional weather forecast from your National Weather Service office in Bismarck. Widespread showers and isolated to scattered thunderstorms are expected across much of the region today. A few strong to severe storms are possible across South Dakota and southern Minnesota today. Precipitation chances become more limited tonight, although some rain and snow mix is possible in northwestern parts of North Dakota. Another round of showers and thunderstorms could return Monday afternoon through Monday night, with perhaps more snow mixing in the north Monday night into Tuesday morning. Temperatures will be much cooler today through Tuesday, with highs mostly in the 40s and 50s and lows in the 30s. Here is the forecast for the Bismarck, Mendham listening area. Rest of today, showers likely. Cooler. Highs in the upper 40s. Northeast winds 10 to 15 miles per hour. Chance of rain 60%. Tonight, cloudy. Lows in the upper 30s. North winds 10 to 15 miles per hour. Monday, cloudy. A chance of showers in the afternoon. Highs in the upper 40s. North winds 10 to 15 miles per hour. Chance of rain 30%. Monday night, cloudy. A chance of showers in the evening. Lows in the mid-30s. North winds 10 to 15 miles per hour. Chance of rain 40%. Tuesday, decreasing clouds. Highs in the mid-50s. Northwest winds around 10 miles per hour. Tuesday night, partly cloudy. Widespread frost after midnight. Lows in the lower 30s. Wednesday, areas of frost in the morning. Mostly sunny. Highs in the upper 60s. Wednesday night, partly cloudy with a slight chance of showers and thunderstorms in the evening, then mostly cloudy after midnight. Lows in the lower 40s. Chance of rain 20%. Thursday, decreasing clouds. A 30% chance of showers. Highs in the upper 60s. Thursday night, partly cloudy. A slight chance of showers in the evening. Lows in the lower 40s. Chance of rain 20%. Friday, partly sunny. A slight chance of showers.

showers in the morning, then a chance of showers in the afternoon. Highs in the lower 70s. Chance of rain 30%. Friday night, mostly cloudy. A chance of showers in the evening, then a slight chance of showers after midnight. Lows in the mid-40s. Chance of rain 30%. Saturday, mostly sunny. Highs in the mid-70s. For Western Lake Sakakawea, rest of today, east winds 10 to 20 miles per hour. Chance of showers through the day. Cloudy. Highs in the mid-40s. Tonight, northeast winds 10 to 20 miles per hour. Slight chance of showers until early morning. Cloudy. Lows in the lower 30s. For Eastern Lake Sakakawea, rest of today, east winds 10 to 15 miles per hour. Showers likely through the day. Cloudy. Highs in the mid-40s. Tonight, north winds 10 to 15 miles per hour. Cloudy. Lows in the lower 30s. For Northern Lake Oahe, rest of today, north winds 10 to 20 miles per hour. Showers likely through the day. Cloudy. Highs around 50. Tonight, north winds 10 to 20 miles per hour. Cloudy. Lows in the mid-30s. Here are the weather conditions at 1 p.m. Central Daylight Time. Bismarck, light rain and fog were reported. Temperature 43 degrees, relative humidity 93%. Wind northeast at 12 miles an hour. Pressure 29.75 inches and steady. Mendham, drizzle was falling. 41 degrees, relative humidity 100%. Wind east at 10 miles an hour, gusting to 17. Hazen, drizzle was falling. 41 degrees, relative humidity 100%. Wind northeast at 9 miles an hour. Harvey, mixed precipitation was falling. 43 degrees, relative humidity 93%. Wind northeast at 21 miles an hour. Minot, cloudy. 40 degrees, relative humidity 89%. Wind northeast at 17 miles an hour. Dickinson, light rain was falling. 41 degrees, relative humidity 93%. Wind east at 13 miles an hour. Elsewhere around North Dakota, rain was falling, with a temperature of 52 at Grand Forks and 45 at Devil's Lake. It was 41 at Garrison. It was cloudy, with a temperature of 41 at Williston and 55 at Fargo. At Jamestown, rain and fog were reported, with a temperature of 46. In northern South Dakota, at Mobridge, rain was falling, with a temperature of 48. At Aberdeen, it was cloudy, with a temperature of 69. In eastern Montana, it was cloudy, with a temperature of 50 at Miles City and 54 at Glendive. Once again, at Bismarck, the temperature was 43 degrees with light rain and fog. The regional weather forecast from your National Weather Service office in Bismarck. Widespread showers and isolated to scattered thunderstorms are expected across much of the region today. A few strong to severe storms are possible across South Dakota and southern Minnesota today. Precipitation chances become more limited tonight, although some rain and snow mix is possible in northwestern parts of North Dakota. Another round of showers and thunderstorms could return Monday afternoon through Monday night, with perhaps more snow mixing in the north Monday night into Tuesday morning. Temperatures will be much cooler today through Tuesday, with highs mostly in the 40s and 50s and lows in the 30s. Here is the forecast for the Bismarck, Mendham listening area. Rest of today, showers likely. Cooler. Highs in the upper 40s. Northeast winds 10 to 15 miles per hour. Chance of rain 60%. Tonight, cloudy. Lows in the upper 30s. North winds 10 to 15 miles per hour. Monday, cloudy. A chance of showers in the afternoon. Highs in the upper 40s. North winds 10 to 15 miles per hour. Chance of rain 30%. Monday night, cloudy. A chance of showers in the evening. Lows in the mid-30s. North winds 10 to 15 miles per hour. Chance of rain 40%. Tuesday, decreasing clouds. Highs in the mid-50s. Northwest winds around 10 miles per hour. Tuesday night, partly cloudy. Widespread frost after midnight. Lows in the lower 30s. Wednesday,

areas of frost in the morning. Mostly sunny. Highs in the upper 60s. Wednesday night, partly cloudy with a slight chance of showers and thunderstorms in the evening, then mostly cloudy after midnight. Lows in the lower 40s. Chance of rain 20%. Thursday, decreasing clouds. A 30% chance of showers. Highs in the upper 60s. Thursday night, partly cloudy. A slight chance of showers in the evening. Lows in the lower 40s. Chance of rain 20%. Friday, partly sunny. A slight chance of showers in the morning, then a chance of showers in the afternoon. Highs in the lower 70s. Chance of rain 30%. Friday night, mostly cloudy. A chance of showers in the evening, then a slight chance of showers after midnight. Lows in the mid-40s. Chance of rain 30%. Saturday, mostly sunny. Highs in the mid-70s. For Western Lake Sakakawea, rest of today, east winds 10 to 20 miles per hour. Chance of showers through the day. Cloudy. Highs in the mid-40s. Tonight, northeast winds 10 to 20 miles per hour. Slight chance of showers until early morning. Cloudy. Lows in the lower 30s. For Eastern Lake Sakakawea, rest of today, east winds 10 to 15 miles per hour. Showers likely through the day. Cloudy. Highs in the mid-40s. Tonight, north winds 10 to 15 miles per hour. Cloudy. Lows in the lower 30s. For Northern Lake Oahe, rest of today, north winds 10 to 20 miles per hour. Showers likely through the day. Cloudy. Highs around 50. Tonight, north winds 10 to 20 miles per hour. Cloudy. Lows in the mid-30s. Here are the weather conditions at 1 p.m. Central Daylight Time. Bismarck, light rain and fog were reported. Temperature 43 degrees, relative humidity 93%. Wind northeast at 12 miles an hour. Pressure 29.75 inches and steady. Mendham, drizzle was falling. 41 degrees, relative humidity 100%. Wind east at 10 miles an hour, gusting to 17. Hazen, drizzle was falling. 41 degrees, relative humidity 100%. Wind northeast at 9 miles an hour. Harvey, mixed precipitation was falling. 43 degrees, relative humidity 93%. Wind northeast at 21 miles an hour. Minot, cloudy. 40 degrees, relative humidity 89%. Wind northeast at 17 miles an hour. Dickinson, light rain was falling. 41 degrees, relative humidity 93%. Wind east at 13 miles an hour. Elsewhere around North Dakota, rain was falling, with a temperature of 52 at Grand Forks and 45 at Devil's Lake. It was 41 at Garrison. It was cloudy, with a temperature of 41 at Williston and 55 at Fargo. At Jamestown, rain and fog were reported, with a temperature of 46. In northern South Dakota, at Mobridge, rain was falling, with a temperature of 48. At Aberdeen, it was cloudy, with a temperature of 69. In eastern Montana, it was cloudy, with a temperature of 50 at Miles City and 54 at Glendive. Once again, at Bismarck, the temperature was 43 degrees with light rain and fog. The regional weather forecast from your National Weather Service office in Bismarck. Widespread showers and isolated to scattered thunderstorms are expected across much of the region today. A few strong to severe storms are possible across South Dakota and southern Minnesota today. Precipitation chances become more limited tonight, although some rain and snow mix is possible in northwestern parts of North Dakota. Another round of showers and thunderstorms could return Monday afternoon through Monday night, with perhaps more snow mixing in the north Monday night into Tuesday morning. Temperatures will be much cooler today through Tuesday, with highs mostly in the 40s and 50s and lows in the 30s. Here is the forecast for the Bismarck, Mendham listening area. Rest of today, showers likely. Cooler. Highs in the upper 40s. Northeast winds 10 to 15 miles per hour. Chance of rain 60%. Tonight, cloudy. Lows in the upper 30s. North winds 10 to 15 miles per hour. Monday.

Cloudy. A chance of showers in the afternoon. Highs in the upper 40s. North winds 10 to 15 miles per hour. Chance of rain 30%. Monday night, cloudy. A chance of showers in the evening. Lows in the mid-30s. North winds 10 to 15 miles per hour. Chance of rain 40%. Tuesday, decreasing clouds. Highs in the mid-50s. Northwest winds around 10 miles per hour. Tuesday night, partly cloudy. Widespread frost after midnight. Lows in the lower 30s. Wednesday, areas of frost in the morning. Mostly sunny. Highs in the upper 60s. Wednesday night, partly cloudy with a slight chance of showers and thunderstorms in the evening, then mostly cloudy after midnight. Lows in the lower 40s. Chance of rain 20%. Thursday, decreasing clouds. A 30% chance of showers. Highs in the upper 60s. Thursday night, partly cloudy. A slight chance of showers in the evening. Lows in the lower 40s. Chance of rain 20%. Friday, partly sunny. A slight chance of showers in the morning, then a chance of showers in the afternoon. Highs in the lower 70s. Chance of rain 30%. Friday night, mostly cloudy. A chance of showers in the evening, then a slight chance of showers after midnight. Lows in the mid-40s. Chance of rain 30%. Saturday, mostly sunny. Highs in the mid-70s. For Western Lake Sakakawea, rest of today, east winds 10 to 20 miles per hour. Chance of showers through the day. Cloudy. Highs in the mid-40s. Tonight, northeast winds 10 to 20 miles per hour. Slight chance of showers until early morning. Cloudy. Lows in the lower 30s. For Eastern Lake Sakakawea, rest of today, east winds 10 to 15 miles per hour. Showers likely through the day. Cloudy. Highs in the mid-40s. Tonight, north winds 10 to 15 miles per hour. Cloudy. Lows in the lower 30s. For Northern Lake Oahe, rest of today, north winds 10 to 20 miles per hour. Showers likely through the day. Cloudy. Highs around 50. Tonight, north winds 10 to 20 miles per hour. Cloudy. Lows in the mid-30s. Here are the weather conditions at 1 p.m. Central Daylight Time. Bismarck, light rain and fog were reported. Temperature 43 degrees, relative humidity 93%. Wind northeast at 12 miles an hour. Pressure 29.75 inches and steady. Mendham, drizzle was falling. 41 degrees, relative humidity 100%. Wind east at 10 miles an hour, gusting to 17. Hazen, drizzle was falling. 41 degrees, relative humidity 100%. Wind northeast at 9 miles an hour. Harvey, mixed precipitation was falling. 43 degrees, relative humidity 93%. Wind northeast at 21 miles an hour. Minot, cloudy. 40 degrees, relative humidity 89%. Wind northeast at 17 miles an hour. Dickinson, light rain was falling. 41 degrees, relative humidity 93%. Wind east at 13 miles an hour. Elsewhere around North Dakota, rain was falling, with a temperature of 52 at Grand Forks and 45 at Devil's Lake. It was 41 at Garrison. It was cloudy, with a temperature of 41 at Williston and 55 at Fargo. At Jamestown, rain and fog were reported, with a temperature of 46. In northern South Dakota, at Mobridge, rain was falling, with a temperature of 48. At Aberdeen, it was cloudy, with a temperature of 69. In eastern Montana, it was cloudy, with a temperature of 50 at Miles City and 54 at Glendive. Once again, at Bismarck, the temperature was 43 degrees with light rain and fog. The regional weather forecast from your National Weather Service office in Bismarck. Widespread showers and isolated to scattered thunderstorms are expected across much of the region today. A few strong to severe storms are possible across South Dakota and southern Minnesota today. Precipitation chances become more limited tonight, although some rain and snow mix is possible in northwestern parts of North Dakota. Another round of showers and thunderstorms

return Monday afternoon through Monday night, with perhaps more snow mixing in the north Monday night into Tuesday morning. Temperatures will be much cooler today through Tuesday, with highs mostly in the 40s and 50s and lows in the 30s. Here is the forecast for the Bismarck, Minden listening area. Rest of today, showers likely. Cooler. Highs in the upper 40s. Northeast winds 10 to 15 miles per hour. Chance of rain 60%. Tonight, cloudy. Lows in the upper 30s. North winds 10 to 15 miles per hour. Monday, cloudy. A chance of showers in the afternoon. Highs in the upper 40s. North winds 10 to 15 miles per hour. Chance of rain 30%. Monday night, cloudy. A chance of showers in the evening. Lows in the mid-30s. North winds 10 to 15 miles per hour. Chance of rain 40%. Tuesday, decreasing clouds. Highs in the mid-50s. Northwest winds around 10 miles per hour. Tuesday night, partly cloudy. Widespread frost after midnight. Lows in the lower 30s. Wednesday, areas of frost in the morning. Mostly sunny. Highs in the upper 60s. Wednesday night, partly cloudy with a slight chance of showers and thunderstorms in the evening, then mostly cloudy after midnight. Lows in the lower 40s. Chance of rain 20%. Thursday, decreasing clouds. A 30% chance of showers. Highs in the upper 60s. Thursday night, partly cloudy. A slight chance of showers in the evening. Lows in the lower 40s. Chance of rain 20%. Friday, partly sunny. A slight chance of showers in the morning, then a chance of showers in the afternoon. Highs in the lower 70s. Chance of rain 30%. Friday night, mostly cloudy. A chance of showers in the evening, then a slight chance of showers after midnight. Lows in the mid-40s. Chance of rain 30%. Saturday, mostly sunny. Highs in the mid-70s. For Western Lake Sakakawea, rest of today, east winds 10 to 20 miles per hour. Chance of showers through the day. Cloudy. Highs in the mid-40s. Tonight, northeast winds 10 to 20 miles per hour. Slight chance of showers until early morning. Cloudy. Lows in the lower 30s. For Eastern Lake Sakakawea, rest of today, east winds 10 to 15 miles per hour. Showers likely through the day. Cloudy. Highs in the mid-40s. Tonight, north winds 10 to 15 miles per hour. Cloudy. Lows in the lower 30s. For Northern Lake Oahe, rest of today, north winds 10 to 20 miles per hour. Showers likely through the day. Cloudy. Highs around 50. Tonight, north winds 10 to 20 miles per hour. Cloudy. Lows in the mid-30s. 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Providing weather information 24 hours a day from your National Weather Service office in Bismarck. Here are the weather conditions at 1 p.m. Central Daylight Time. Bismarck, light rain and fog were reported. Temperature 43 degrees, relative humidity 93%. Wind northeast at 12 miles an hour. Pressure 29.75 inches and steady. Minden, drizzle was falling. 41 degrees, relative humidity 100%. Wind east at 10 miles an hour, gusting to 17. Hazen, drizzle was falling. 41 degrees, relative humidity 100%. Wind northeast at 9 miles an hour. Harvey, mixed precipitation was falling. 43 degrees, relative humidity 93%. Wind northeast at 21 miles an hour. Minot, cloudy. 40 degrees, relative humidity 89%. Wind northeast at 17 miles an hour. Dickinson, light rain was falling. 41 degrees, relative humidity 93%. Wind east at 13 miles an hour. Elsewhere around North Dakota, rain was falling, with a temperature of 52 at Grand Forks and 45 at Devil's Lake. It was 41 at Garrison. It was cloudy, with a temperature of 41 at Williston and 55 at Fargo. At James

rain and fog were reported with a temperature of 46. In northern South Dakota, at Mobridge, rain was falling with a temperature of 48. At Aberdeen, it was cloudy with a temperature of 69. In eastern Montana, it was cloudy with a temperature of 50 at Miles City and 54 at Glendive. Once again, at Bismarck, the temperature was 43 degrees with light rain and fog. Here are the weather conditions at 2 p.m. Central Daylight Time. Bismarck, fog was reported. Temperature 44 degrees, relative humidity 93%. Wind northeast at 8 miles an hour. Pressure 29.75 inches and steady. Mendon, drizzle was falling. 41 degrees, relative humidity 100%. Wind northeast at 9 miles an hour. Hazen, drizzle was falling. 43 degrees, relative humidity 100%. Wind northeast at 7 miles an hour. Harvey, mixed precipitation was falling. 43 degrees, relative humidity 100%. Wind northeast at 21 miles an hour, gusting to 31. Minot, light rain was falling. 42 degrees, relative humidity 85%. Wind northeast at 17 miles an hour, gusting to 25. Dickinson, light rain was falling. 41 degrees, relative humidity 93%. Wind east at 8 miles an hour. Elsewhere around North Dakota, rain was falling with a temperature of 45 at Jamestown and 44 at Devil's Lake. It was 42 at Garrison. It was cloudy with a temperature of 41 at Williston, 53 at Fargo, and 53 at Grand Forks. In northern South Dakota, at Mobridge, rain was falling with a temperature of 48. At Aberdeen, it was cloudy with a temperature of 69. In eastern Montana, it was cloudy with a temperature of 53 at Miles City and 54 at Glendive. Once again, at Bismarck, the temperature was 44 degrees with fog. The regional weather forecast from your National Weather Service office in Bismarck. Widespread showers and isolated to scattered thunderstorms are expected across much of the region today. A few strong to severe storms are possible across South Dakota and southern Minnesota today. Precipitation chances become more limited tonight, although some rain and snow mix is possible in northwestern parts of North Dakota. Another round of showers and thunderstorms could return Monday afternoon through Monday night, with perhaps more snow mixing in the north Monday night into Tuesday morning. Temperatures will be much cooler today through Tuesday, with highs mostly in the 40s and 50s and lows in the 30s. Here is the forecast for the Bismarck, Mendon listening area. Rest of today, showers likely. Cooler. Highs in the upper 40s. Northeast winds 10 to 15 miles per hour. Chance of rain 60%. Tonight, cloudy. Lows in the upper 30s. North winds 10 to 15 miles per hour. Monday, cloudy. A chance of showers in the afternoon. Highs in the upper 40s. North winds 10 to 15 miles per hour. Chance of rain 30%. Monday night, cloudy. A chance of showers in the evening. Lows in the mid-30s. North winds 10 to 15 miles per hour. Chance of rain 40%. Tuesday, decreasing clouds. Highs in the mid-50s. Northwest winds around 10 miles per hour. Tuesday night, partly cloudy. Widespread frost after midnight. Lows in the lower 30s. Wednesday, areas of frost in the morning. Mostly sunny. Highs in the upper 60s. Wednesday night, partly cloudy with a slight chance of showers and thunderstorms in the evening, then mostly cloudy after midnight. Lows in the lower 40s. Chance of rain 20%. Thursday, decreasing clouds. A 30% chance of showers. Highs in the upper 60s. Thursday night, partly cloudy. A slight chance of showers in the evening. Lows in the lower 40s. Chance of rain 20%. Friday, partly sunny. A slight chance of showers in the morning, then a chance of showers in the afternoon. Highs in the lower 70s. Chance of rain 30%. Friday night, mostly cloudy. A chance of showers in the evening, then a slight chance of showers after midnight. Lows in the mid-40s. Chance of rain 30%. Saturday,
mostly sunny. Highs in the mid-70s. For western Lake Sakakawea, rest of today, east winds 10 to 20 miles per hour. Chance of showers through the day. Cloudy. Highs in the mid-40s. Tonight, northeast winds 10 to 20 miles per hour. Slight chance of showers until early morning. Cloudy. Lows in the lower 30s. For eastern Lake Sakakawea, rest of today, east winds 10 to 15 miles per hour. Showers likely through the day. Cloudy. Highs in the mid-40s. Tonight, north winds 10 to 15 miles per hour. Cloudy. Lows in the lower 30s. For northern Lake Oahe, rest of today, north winds 10 to 20 miles per hour. Showers likely through the day. Cloudy. Highs around 50. Tonight, north winds 10 to 20 miles per hour. Cloudy. Lows in the mid-30s. Here are the weather conditions at 2 p.m. Central Daylight Time. Bismarck, fog was reported. Temperature 44 degrees, relative humidity 93%. Wind northeast at 8 miles an hour. Pressure 29.75 inches and steady. Mendon, drizzle was falling. 41 degrees, relative humidity 100%. Wind northeast at 9 miles an hour. Hazen, drizzle was falling. 43 degrees, relative humidity 100%. Wind northeast at 7 miles an hour. Harvey, mixed precipitation was falling. 43 degrees, relative humidity 100%. Wind northeast at 21 miles an hour, gusting to 31. Minot, light rain was falling. 42 degrees, relative humidity 85%. Wind northeast at 17 miles an hour, gusting to 25. Dickinson, light rain was falling. 41 degrees, relative humidity 93%. Wind east at 8 miles an hour. Elsewhere around North Dakota, rain was falling, with a temperature of 45 at Jamestown and 44 at Devil's Lake. It was 42 at Garrison. It was cloudy, with a temperature of 41 at Williston, 53 at Fargo, and 53 at Grand Forks. In northern South Dakota, at Mobridge, rain was falling, with a temperature of 48. At Aberdeen, it was cloudy, with a temperature of 69. In eastern Montana, it was cloudy, with a temperature of 53 at Miles City and 54 at Glendive. Once again, at Bismarck, the temperature was 44 degrees with fog. Here are the weather conditions at 2 p.m. Central Daylight Time. Bismarck, fog was reported. Temperature 44 degrees, relative humidity 93%. Wind northeast at 8 miles an hour. Pressure 29.75 inches and steady. Mendon, drizzle was falling. 41 degrees, relative humidity 100%. Wind northeast at 9 miles an hour. Hazen, drizzle was falling. 43 degrees, relative humidity 100%. Wind northeast at 7 miles an hour. Harvey, mixed precipitation was falling. 43 degrees, relative humidity 100%. Wind northeast at 21 miles an hour, gusting to 31. Minot, light rain was falling. 42 degrees, relative humidity 85%. Wind northeast at 17 miles an hour, gusting to 25. Dickinson, light rain was falling. 41 degrees, relative humidity 93%. Wind east at 8 miles an hour. Elsewhere around North Dakota, rain was falling, with a temperature of 45 at Jamestown and 44 at Devil's Lake. It was 42 at Garrison. It was cloudy, with a temperature of 41 at Williston, 53 at Fargo, and 53 at Grand Forks. In northern South Dakota, at Mobridge, rain was falling, with a temperature of 48. At Aberdeen, it was cloudy, with a temperature of 69. In eastern Montana, it was cloudy, with a temperature of 53 at Miles City, and 54 at Glendive. Once again, at Bismarck, the temperature was 44 degrees with fog. The regional weather forecast from your National Weather Service office in Bismarck. Widespread showers and isolated to scattered thunderstorms are expected across much of the region today. A few strong to severe storms are possible across South Dakota and southern Minnesota today. Precipitation can

chances become more limited tonight, although some rain and snow mix is possible in northwestern parts of North Dakota. Another round of showers and thunderstorms could return Monday afternoon through Monday night, with perhaps more snow mixing in the north Monday night into Tuesday morning. Temperatures will be much cooler today through Tuesday, with highs mostly in the 40s and 50s and lows in the 30s. Here is the forecast for the Bismarck, Menden listening area. Rest of today, showers likely. Cooler. Highs in the upper 40s. Northeast winds 10 to 15 miles per hour. Chance of rain 60%. Tonight, cloudy. Lows in the upper 30s. North winds 10 to 15 miles per hour. Monday, cloudy. A chance of showers in the afternoon. Highs in the upper 40s. North winds 10 to 15 miles per hour. Chance of rain 30%. Monday night, cloudy. A chance of showers in the evening. Lows in the mid-30s. North winds 10 to 15 miles per hour. Chance of rain 40%. Tuesday, decreasing clouds. Highs in the mid-50s. Northwest winds around 10 miles per hour. Tuesday night, partly cloudy. Widespread frost after midnight. Lows in the lower 30s. Wednesday, areas of frost in the morning. Mostly sunny. Highs in the upper 60s. Wednesday night, partly cloudy with a slight chance of showers and thunderstorms in the evening, then mostly cloudy after midnight. Lows in the lower 40s. Chance of rain 20%. Thursday, decreasing clouds. A 30% chance of showers. Highs in the upper 60s. Thursday night, partly cloudy. A slight chance of showers in the evening. Lows in the lower 40s. Chance of rain 20%. Friday, partly sunny. A slight chance of showers in the morning, then a chance of showers in the afternoon. Highs in the lower 70s. Chance of rain 30%. Friday night, mostly cloudy. A chance of showers in the evening, then a slight chance of showers after midnight. Lows in the mid-40s. Chance of rain 30%. Saturday, mostly sunny. Highs in the mid-70s. For Western Lake Sakakawea, rest of today, east winds 10 to 20 miles per hour. Chance of showers through the day. Cloudy. Highs in the mid-40s. Tonight, northeast winds 10 to 20 miles per hour. Slight chance of showers until early morning. Cloudy. Lows in the lower 30s. For Eastern Lake Sakakawea, rest of today, east winds 10 to 15 miles per hour. Showers likely through the day. Cloudy. Highs in the mid-40s. Tonight, north winds 10 to 15 miles per hour. Cloudy. Lows in the lower 30s. For Northern Lake Oahe, rest of today, north winds 10 to 20 miles per hour. Showers likely through the day. Cloudy. Highs around 50. Tonight, north winds 10 to 20 miles per hour. Cloudy. Lows in the mid-30s. Here are the weather conditions at 2 p.m. Central Daylight Time. Bismarck, fog was reported. Temperature 44 degrees, relative humidity 93%. Wind northeast at 8 miles an hour. Pressure 29.75 inches and steady. Menden, drizzle was falling. 41 degrees, relative humidity 100%. Wind northeast at 9 miles an hour. Hazen, drizzle was falling. 43 degrees, relative humidity 100%. Wind northeast at 7 miles an hour. Harvey, mixed precipitation was falling. 43 degrees, relative humidity 100%. Wind northeast at 21 miles an hour, gusting to 31. Minot, light rain was falling. 42 degrees, relative humidity 85%. Wind northeast at 17 miles an hour, gusting to 25. Dickinson, light rain was falling. 41 degrees, relative humidity 93%. Wind east at 8 miles an hour. Elsewhere around North Dakota, rain was falling, with a temperature of 45 at Jamestown and 44 at Devil's Lake. It was 42 at Garrison. It was cloudy, with a temperature of 41 at Williston, 53 at Fargo, and 53 at Grand Forks. In northern South Dakota, at Mobridge, rain was falling.

reaching in the north Monday night into Tuesday morning. Temperatures will be much cooler today through Tuesday, with highs mostly in the 40s and 50s and lows in the 30s. Here is the forecast for the Bismarck Minden listening area. Rest of today, showers likely. Cooler. Highs in the upper 40s. Northeast winds 10 to 15 miles per hour. Chance of rain 60%. Tonight, cloudy. Lows in the upper 30s. North winds 10 to 15 miles per hour. Monday, cloudy. A chance of showers in the afternoon. Highs in the upper 40s. North winds 10 to 15 miles per hour. Chance of rain 30%. Monday night, cloudy. A chance of showers in the evening. Lows in the mid-30s. North winds 10 to 15 miles per hour. Chance of rain 40%. Tuesday, decreasing clouds. Highs in the mid-50s. Northwest winds around 10 miles per hour. Tuesday night, partly cloudy. Widespread frost after midnight. Lows in the lower 30s. Wednesday, areas of frost in the morning. Mostly sunny. Highs in the upper 60s. Wednesday night, partly cloudy with a slight chance of showers and thunderstorms in the evening, then mostly cloudy after midnight. Lows in the lower 40s. Chance of rain 20%. Thursday, decreasing clouds. A 30% chance of showers. Highs in the upper 60s. Thursday night, partly cloudy. A slight chance of showers in the evening. Lows in the lower 40s. Chance of rain 20%. Friday, partly sunny. A slight chance of showers in the morning, then a chance of showers in the afternoon. Highs in the lower 70s. Chance of rain 30%. Friday night, mostly cloudy. A chance of showers in the evening, then a slight chance of showers after midnight. Lows in the mid-40s. Chance of rain 30%. Saturday, mostly sunny. Highs in the mid-70s. For Western Lake Sakakawea, rest of today, east winds 10 to 20 miles per hour. Chance of showers through the day. Cloudy. Highs in the mid-40s. Tonight, northeast winds 10 to 20 miles per hour. Slight chance of showers until early morning. Cloudy. Lows in the lower 30s. For Eastern Lake Sakakawea, rest of today, east winds 10 to 15 miles per hour. Showers likely through the day. Cloudy. Highs in the mid-40s. Tonight, north winds 10 to 15 miles per hour. Cloudy. Lows in the lower 30s. For Northern Lake Oahe, rest of today, north winds 10 to 20 miles per hour. Showers likely through the day. Cloudy. Highs around 50. Tonight, north winds 10 to 20 miles per hour. Cloudy. Lows in the mid-30s. Here are the weather conditions at 2 p.m. Central Daylight Time. Bismarck, fog was reported. Temperature 44 degrees, relative humidity 93%. Wind northeast at 8 miles an hour. Pressure 29.75 inches and steady. Minden, drizzle was falling. 41 degrees, relative humidity 100%. Wind northeast at 9 miles an hour. Hazen, drizzle was falling. 43 degrees, relative humidity 100%. Wind northeast at 7 miles an hour. Harvey, mixed precipitation was falling. 43 degrees, relative humidity 100%. Wind northeast at 21 miles an hour, gusting to 31. Minot, light rain was falling. 42 degrees, relative humidity 85%. Wind northeast at 17 miles an hour, gusting to 25. Dickinson, light rain was falling. 41 degrees, relative humidity 93%. Wind east at 8 miles an hour. Elsewhere around North Dakota, rain was falling, with a temperature of 45 at Jamestown and 44 at Devil's Lake. It was 42 at Garrison. It was cloudy, with a temperature of 41 at Williston, 53 at Fargo, and 53 at Grand Forks. In northern South Dakota, at Mobridge, rain was falling, with a temperature of 48. At Aberdeen, it was cloudy, with a temperature of 69. In eastern Montana, it was cloudy, with a temperature of 53 at Miles City and 54 at Glendive.

Once again, at Bismarck, the temperature was 44 degrees with fog. The regional weather forecast from your National Weather Service office in Bismarck. Widespread showers and isolated to scattered thunderstorms are expected across much of the region today. A few strong to severe storms are possible across South Dakota and southern Minnesota today. Precipitation chances become more limited tonight, although some rain and snow mix is possible in northwestern parts of North Dakota. Another round of showers and thunderstorms could return Monday afternoon through Monday night, with perhaps more snow mixing in the north Monday night into Tuesday morning. Temperatures will be much cooler today through Tuesday, with highs mostly in the 40s and 50s and lows in the 30s. Here is the forecast for the Bismarck, Minden listening area. Rest of today, showers likely. Cooler. Highs in the upper 40s. Northeast winds 10 to 15 miles per hour. Chance of rain 60%. Tonight, cloudy. Lows in the upper 30s. North winds 10 to 15 miles per hour. Monday, cloudy. A chance of showers in the afternoon. Highs in the upper 40s. North winds 10 to 15 miles per hour. Chance of rain 30%. Monday night, cloudy. A chance of showers in the evening. Lows in the mid-30s. North winds 10 to 15 miles per hour. Chance of rain 40%. Tuesday, decreasing clouds. Highs in the mid-50s. Northwest winds around 10 miles per hour. Tuesday night, partly cloudy. Widespread frost after midnight. Lows in the lower 30s. Wednesday, areas of frost in the morning. Mostly sunny. Highs in the upper 60s. Wednesday night, partly cloudy with a slight chance of showers and thunderstorms in the evening, then mostly cloudy after midnight. Lows in the lower 40s. Chance of rain 20%. Thursday, decreasing clouds. A 30% chance of showers. Highs in the upper 60s. Thursday night, partly cloudy. A slight chance of showers in the evening. Lows in the lower 40s. Chance of rain 20%. Friday, partly sunny. A slight chance of showers in the morning, then a chance of showers in the afternoon. Highs in the lower 70s. Chance of rain 30%. Friday night, mostly cloudy. A chance of showers in the evening, then a slight chance of showers after midnight. Lows in the mid-40s. Chance of rain 30%. Saturday, mostly sunny. Highs in the mid-70s. For Western Lake Sakakawea, rest of today, east winds 10 to 20 miles per hour. Chance of showers through the day. Cloudy. Highs in the mid-40s. Tonight, northeast winds 10 to 20 miles per hour. Slight chance of showers until early morning. Cloudy. Lows in the lower 30s. For Eastern Lake Sakakawea, rest of today, east winds 10 to 15 miles per hour. Showers likely through the day. Cloudy. Highs in the mid-40s. Tonight, north winds 10 to 15 miles per hour. Cloudy. Lows in the lower 30s. For northern Lake Oahe, rest of today, north winds 10 to 20 miles per hour. Showers likely through the day. Cloudy. Highs around 50. Tonight, north winds 10 to 20 miles per hour. Cloudy. Lows in the mid-30s. Here are the weather conditions at 2 p.m. Central Daylight Time. Bismarck, fog was reported. Temperature 44 degrees, relative humidity 93%. Wind northeast at 8 miles an hour. Pressure 29.75 inches and steady. Minden, drizzle was falling. 41 degrees, relative humidity 100%. Wind northeast at 9 miles an hour. Hazen, drizzle was falling. 43 degrees, relative humidity 100%. Wind northeast at 7 miles an hour. Harvey, mixed precipitation was falling. 43 degrees, relative humidity 100%. Wind northeast at 21 miles an hour, gusting to 31. Minot, light rain was falling. 42 degrees, relative humidity 85%. Wind northeast at 17 miles an hour, gusting to 25. Dickinson, light rain was falling. 41 degrees, relative humidity.

3%. Windy's at 8 miles an hour. Elsewhere around North Dakota, rain was falling with a temperature of 45 at Jamestown and 44 at Devil's Lake. It was 42 at Garrison. It was cloudy with a temperature of 41 at Williston, 53 at Fargo, and 53 at Grand Forks. In northern South Dakota, at Mobridge, rain was falling with a temperature of 48. At Aberdeen, it was cloudy with a temperature of 69. In eastern Montana, it was cloudy with a temperature of 53 at Miles City and 54 at Glendive. Once again, at Bismarck, the temperature was 44 degrees with fog. The regional weather forecast from your National Weather Service office in Bismarck. Widespread showers and isolated to scattered thunderstorms are expected across much of the region today. A few strong to severe storms are possible across South Dakota and southern Minnesota today. Precipitation chances become more limited tonight, although some rain and snow mix is possible in northwestern parts of North Dakota. Another round of showers and thunderstorms could return Monday afternoon through Monday night, with perhaps more snow mixing in the north Monday night into Tuesday morning. Temperatures will be much cooler today through Tuesday, with highs mostly in the 40s and 50s and lows in the 30s. Here is the forecast for the Bismarck, Minden listening area. Rest of today, showers likely. Cooler. Highs in the upper 40s. Northeast winds 10 to 15 miles per hour. Chance of rain 60%. Tonight, cloudy. Lows in the upper 30s. North winds 10 to 15 miles per hour. Monday, cloudy. A chance of showers in the afternoon. Highs in the upper 40s. North winds 10 to 15 miles per hour. Chance of rain 30%. Monday night, cloudy. A chance of showers in the evening. Lows in the mid-30s. North winds 10 to 15 miles per hour. Chance of rain 40%. Tuesday, decreasing clouds. Highs in the mid-50s. Northwest winds around 10 miles per hour. Tuesday night, partly cloudy. Widespread frost after midnight. Lows in the lower 30s. Wednesday, areas of frost in the morning. Mostly sunny. Highs in the upper 60s. Wednesday night, partly cloudy with a slight chance of showers and thunderstorms in the evening, then mostly cloudy after midnight. Lows in the lower 40s. Chance of rain 20%. Thursday, decreasing clouds. A 30% chance of showers. Highs in the upper 60s. Thursday night, partly cloudy. A slight chance of showers in the evening. Lows in the lower 40s. Chance of rain 20%. Friday, partly sunny. A slight chance of showers in the morning, then a chance of showers in the afternoon. Highs in the lower 70s. Chance of rain 30%. Friday night, mostly cloudy. A chance of showers in the evening, then a slight chance of showers after midnight. Lows in the mid-40s. Chance of rain 30%. Saturday, mostly sunny. Highs in the mid-70s. 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Providing weather information 24 hours a day from your National Weather Service office in Bismarck. For Western Lake Sakakawea, rest of today, east winds 10 to 20 miles per hour. Chance of showers through the day. Cloudy. Highs in the mid-40s. Tonight, northeast winds 10 to 20 miles per hour. Slight chance of showers until early morning. Cloudy. Lows in the lower 30s. For eastern Lake Sakakawea, rest of today, east winds 10 to 15 miles per hour. Showers likely through the day. Cloudy. Highs in the mid-40s. Tonight, north winds 10 to 15 miles per hour. Cloudy. Lows in the lower 30s. For northern Lake Oahe, rest of today, north winds 10 to 20 miles per hour. Showers likely through the day. Cloudy. Highs around 50. Tonight, north winds 10 to 20 miles per hour. Cloudy. Lows in the mid-30s. Here are the weather conditions at 2 p.m. Central Daylight Time. Bismarck, fog was reported. 20 miles per hour. Cloudy. Lows in the mid-30s.

Here are the weather conditions at 2 p.m. Central Daylight Time. Bismarck, fog was reported. Temperature 44 degrees, relative humidity 93%. Wind northeast at 8 miles an hour. Pressure 29.75 inches and steady. Mendon, drizzle was falling. 41 degrees, relative humidity 100%. Wind northeast at 9 miles an hour. Hazen, drizzle was falling. 43 degrees, relative humidity 100%. Wind northeast at 7 miles an hour. Harvey, mixed precipitation was falling. 43 degrees, relative humidity 100%. Wind northeast at 21 miles an hour, gusting to 31. Minot, light rain was falling. 42 degrees, relative humidity 85%. Wind northeast at 17 miles an hour, gusting to 25. Dickinson, light rain was falling. 41 degrees, relative humidity 93%. Wind east at 8 miles an hour. Elsewhere around North Dakota, rain was falling, with a temperature of 45 at Jamestown and 44 at Devil's Lake. It was 42 at Garrison. It was cloudy, with a temperature of 41 at Williston, 53 at Fargo, and 53 at Grand Forks. In northern South Dakota, at Mobridge, rain was falling, with a temperature of 48. At Aberdeen, it was cloudy, with a temperature of 69. In eastern Montana, it was cloudy, with a temperature of 53 at Miles City, and 54 at Glendive. Once again, at Bismarck, the temperature was 44 degrees with fog. The regional weather forecast from your National Weather Service office in Bismarck. Widespread showers and isolated to scattered thunderstorms are expected across much of the region today. A few strong to severe storms are possible across South Dakota and southern Minnesota today. Precipitation chances become more limited tonight, although some rain and snow mix is possible in northwestern parts of North Dakota. Another round of showers and thunderstorms could return Monday afternoon through Monday night, with perhaps more snow mixing in the north Monday night into Tuesday morning. Temperatures will be much cooler today through Tuesday, with highs mostly in the 40s and 50s and lows in the 30s. Here is the forecast for the Bismarck, Mendon listening area. Rest of today, showers likely. Cooler. Highs in the upper 40s. Northeast winds 10 to 15 miles per hour. Chance of rain 60%. Tonight, cloudy. Lows in the upper 30s. North winds 10 to 15 miles per hour. Monday, cloudy. A chance of showers in the afternoon. Highs in the upper 40s. North winds 10 to 15 miles per hour. Chance of rain 30%. Monday night, cloudy. A chance of showers in the evening. Lows in the mid-30s. North winds 10 to 15 miles per hour. Chance of rain 40%. Tuesday, decreasing clouds. Highs in the mid-50s. Northwest winds around 10 miles per hour. Tuesday night, partly cloudy. Widespread frost after midnight. Lows in the lower 30s. Wednesday, areas of frost in the morning. Mostly sunny. Highs in the upper 60s. Wednesday night, partly cloudy with a slight chance of showers and thunderstorms in the evening, then mostly cloudy after midnight. Lows in the lower 40s. Chance of rain 20%. Thursday, decreasing clouds. A 30% chance of showers. Highs in the upper 60s. Thursday night, partly cloudy. A slight chance of showers in the evening. Lows in the lower 40s. Chance of rain 20%. Friday, partly sunny. A slight chance of showers in the morning, then a chance of showers in the afternoon. Highs in the lower 70s. Chance of rain 30%. Friday night, mostly cloudy. A chance of showers in the evening, then a slight chance of showers after midnight. Lows in the mid-40s. Chance of rain 30%. Saturday, mostly sunny. Highs in the mid-70s. For Western Lakes Aconcagua, rest of today, east winds 10 to 20 miles per hour. Chance of showers through the day. Cloudy. Highs in the mid-40s. Tonight, northeast winds 10 to 20 miles per hour. Slight chance of showers until early morning. Cloudy. Lows in the lower 30s.

for eastern Lake Secaucawea. Rest of today, east winds 10 to 15 miles per hour. Showers likely through the day. Cloudy. Highs in the mid-40s. Tonight, north winds 10 to 15 miles per hour. Cloudy. Lows in the lower 30s. For northern Lake Oahe, rest of today, north winds 10 to 20 miles per hour. Showers likely through the day. Cloudy. Highs around 50. Tonight, north winds 10 to 20 miles per hour. Cloudy. Lows in the mid-30s. Here are the weather conditions at 2 p.m. Central Daylight Time. Bismarck, fog was reported. Temperature 44 degrees, relative humidity 93%. Wind northeast at 8 miles an hour. Pressure 29.75 inches and steady. Mendham, drizzle was falling. 41 degrees, relative humidity 100%. Wind northeast at 9 miles an hour. Hazen, drizzle was falling. 43 degrees, relative humidity 100%. Wind northeast at 7 miles an hour. Harvey, mixed precipitation was falling. 43 degrees, relative humidity 100%. Wind northeast at 21 miles an hour, gusting to 31. Minot, light rain was falling. 42 degrees, relative humidity 85%. Wind northeast at 17 miles an hour, gusting to 25. Dickinson, light rain was falling. 41 degrees, relative humidity 93%. Wind east at 8 miles an hour. Elsewhere around North Dakota, rain was falling, with a temperature of 45 at Jamestown and 44 at Devil's Lake. It was 42 at Garrison. It was cloudy, with a temperature of 41 at Williston, 53 at Fargo, and 53 at Grand Forks. In northern South Dakota, at Mobridge, rain was falling, with a temperature of 48. At Aberdeen, it was cloudy, with a temperature of 69. In eastern Montana, it was cloudy, with a temperature of 53 at Miles City, and 54 at Glendive. Once again, at Bismarck, the temperature was 44 degrees with fog. The regional weather forecast from your National Weather Service office in Bismarck. Widespread showers and isolated to scattered thunderstorms are expected across much of the region today. A few strong to severe storms are possible across South Dakota and southern Minnesota today. Precipitation chances become more limited tonight, although some rain and snow mix is possible in northwestern parts of North Dakota. Another round of showers and thunderstorms could return Monday afternoon through Monday night, with perhaps more snow mixing in the north Monday night into Tuesday morning. Temperatures will be much cooler today through Tuesday, with highs mostly in the 40s and 50s and lows in the 30s. Here is the forecast for the Bismarck, Mendham listening area. Rest of today, showers likely. Cooler. Highs in the upper 40s. Northeast winds 10 to 15 miles per hour. Chance of rain 60%. Tonight, cloudy. Lows in the upper 30s. North winds 10 to 15 miles per hour. Monday, cloudy. A chance of showers in the afternoon. Highs in the upper 40s. North winds 10 to 15 miles per hour. Chance of rain 30%. Monday night, cloudy. A chance of showers in the evening. Lows in the mid-30s. North winds 10 to 15 miles per hour. Chance of rain 40%. Tuesday, decreasing clouds. Highs in the mid-50s. Northwest winds around 10 miles per hour. Tuesday night, partly cloudy. Widespread frost after midnight. Lows in the lower 30s. Wednesday, areas of frost in the morning. Mostly sunny. Highs in the upper 60s. Wednesday night, partly cloudy with a slight chance of showers and thunderstorms in the evening, then mostly cloudy after midnight. Lows in the lower 40s. Chance of rain 20%. Thursday, decreasing clouds. A 30% chance of showers. Highs in the upper 60s. Thursday night, partly cloudy. A slight chance of showers in the evening. Lows in the lower 40s. Chance of rain 20%. Friday, partly sunny. A slight chance of showers in the morning, then a chance of showers in the afternoon. Highs in the lower 70s. Chance of rain 30%. Friday night,

mostly cloudy. A chance of showers in the evening, then a slight chance of showers after midnight. Lows in the mid-40s. Chance of rain 30%. Saturday, mostly sunny. Highs in the mid-70s. For western Lake Sakakawea, rest of today, east winds 10 to 20 miles per hour. Chance of showers through the day. Cloudy. Highs in the mid-40s. Tonight, northeast winds 10 to 20 miles per hour. Slight chance of showers until early morning. Cloudy. Lows in the lower 30s. For eastern Lake Sakakawea, rest of today, east winds 10 to 15 miles per hour. Showers likely through the day. Cloudy. Highs in the mid-40s. Tonight, north winds 10 to 15 miles per hour. Cloudy. Lows in the lower 30s. For northern Lake Oahe, rest of today, north winds 10 to 20 miles per hour. Showers likely through the day. Cloudy. Highs around 50. Tonight, north winds 10 to 20 miles per hour. Cloudy. Lows in the mid-30s. Here are the weather conditions at 2 p.m. Central Daylight Time. Bismarck, fog was reported. Temperature 44 degrees, relative humidity 93%. Wind northeast at 8 miles an hour. Pressure 29.75 inches and steady. Mendon, drizzle was falling. 41 degrees, relative humidity 100%. Wind northeast at 9 miles an hour. Hazen, drizzle was falling. 43 degrees, relative humidity 100%. Wind northeast at 7 miles an hour. Harvey, mixed precipitation was falling. 43 degrees, relative humidity 100%. Wind northeast at 21 miles an hour, gusting to 31. Minot, light rain was falling. 42 degrees, relative humidity 85%. Wind northeast at 17 miles an hour, gusting to 25. Dickinson, light rain was falling. 41 degrees, relative humidity 93%. Wind east at 8 miles an hour. Elsewhere around North Dakota, rain was falling, with a temperature of 45 at Jamestown and 44 at Devil's Lake. It was 42 at Garrison. It was cloudy, with a temperature of 41 at Williston, 53 at Fargo, and 53 at Grand Forks. In northern South Dakota, at Mobridge, rain was falling, with a temperature of 48. At Aberdeen, it was cloudy, with a temperature of 69. In eastern Montana, it was cloudy, with a temperature of 53 at Miles City and 54 at Glendive. Once again, at Bismarck, the temperature was 44 degrees with fog. The regional weather forecast from your National Weather Service office in Bismarck. Widespread showers and isolated to scattered thunderstorms are expected across much of the region today. A few strong to severe storms are possible across South Dakota and southern Minnesota today. Precipitation chances become more limited tonight, although some rain and snow mix is possible in northwestern parts of North Dakota. Another round of showers and thunderstorms could return Monday afternoon through Monday night, with perhaps more snow mixing in the north Monday night into Tuesday morning. Temperatures will be much cooler today through Tuesday, with highs mostly in the 40s and 50s and lows in the 30s. Here is the forecast for the Bismarck-Mendon listening area. Rest of today, showers likely. Cooler. Highs in the upper 40s. Northeast winds 10 to 15 miles per hour. Chance of rain 60%. Tonight, cloudy. Lows in the upper 30s. North winds 10 to 15 miles per hour. Monday, cloudy. A chance of showers in the afternoon. Highs in the upper 40s. North winds 10 to 15 miles per hour. Chance of rain 30%. Monday night, cloudy. A chance of showers in the evening. Lows in the mid-30s. North winds 10 to 15 miles per hour. Chance of rain 40%. Tuesday, decreasing clouds. Highs in the mid-50s. Northwest winds around 10 miles per hour. Tuesday night, partly cloudy. Widespread frost after midnight. Lows in the lower 30s. Wednesday, areas of frost in the morning. Mostly sunny. Highs in the upper 60s. Wednesday night, partly cloudy with a slight chance of showers and thunderstorms in the evening.
cloudy after midnight. Lows in the lower 40s. Chance of rain 20%. Thursday, decreasing clouds. A 30% chance of showers. Highs in the upper 60s. Thursday night, partly cloudy. A slight chance of showers in the evening. Lows in the lower 40s. Chance of rain 20%. Friday, partly sunny. A slight chance of showers in the morning, then a chance of showers in the afternoon. Highs in the lower 70s. Chance of rain 30%. Friday night, mostly cloudy. A chance of showers in the evening, then a slight chance of showers after midnight. Lows in the mid-40s. Chance of rain 30%. Saturday, mostly sunny. Highs in the mid-70s. For Western Lake Sakakawea, rest of today, east winds 10 to 20 miles per hour. Chance of showers through the day. Cloudy. Highs in the mid-40s. Tonight, northeast winds 10 to 20 miles per hour. Slight chance of showers until early morning. Cloudy. Lows in the lower 30s. For Eastern Lake Sakakawea, rest of today, east winds 10 to 15 miles per hour. Showers likely through the day. Cloudy. Highs in the mid-40s. Tonight, north winds 10 to 15 miles per hour. Cloudy. Lows in the lower 30s. For Northern Lake Oahe, rest of today, north winds 10 to 20 miles per hour. Showers likely through the day. Cloudy. Highs around 50. Tonight, north winds 10 to 20 miles per hour. Cloudy. Lows in the mid-30s. Here are the weather conditions at 2 p.m. Central Daylight Time. Bismarck, fog was reported. Temperature 44 degrees, relative humidity 93%. Wind northeast at 8 miles an hour. Pressure 29.75 inches and steady. Mendon, drizzle was falling. 41 degrees, relative humidity 100%. Wind northeast at 9 miles an hour. Hazen, drizzle was falling. 43 degrees, relative humidity 100%. Wind northeast at 7 miles an hour. Harvey, mixed precipitation was falling. 43 degrees, relative humidity 100%. Wind northeast at 21 miles an hour, gusting to 31. Minot, light rain was falling. 42 degrees, relative humidity 85%. Wind northeast at 17 miles an hour, gusting to 25. Dickinson, light rain was falling. 41 degrees, relative humidity 93%. Wind east at 8 miles an hour. Elsewhere around North Dakota, rain was falling, with a temperature of 45 at Jamestown and 44 at Devil's Lake. It was 42 at Garrison. It was cloudy, with a temperature of 41 at Williston, 53 at Fargo, and 53 at Grand Forks. In northern South Dakota, at Mobridge, rain was falling, with a temperature of 48. At Aberdeen, it was cloudy, with a temperature of 69. In eastern Montana, it was cloudy, with a temperature of 53 at Miles City and 54 at Glendive. Once again, at Bismarck, the temperature was 44 degrees with fog. The regional weather forecast from your National Weather Service office in Bismarck. Widespread showers and isolated to scattered thunderstorms are expected across much of the region today. A few strong to severe storms are possible across South Dakota and southern Minnesota today. Precipitation chances become more limited tonight, although some rain and snow mix is possible in northwestern parts of North Dakota. Another round of showers and thunderstorms could return Monday afternoon through Monday night, with perhaps more snow mixing in the north Monday night into Tuesday morning. Temperatures will be much cooler today through Tuesday, with highs mostly in the 40s and 50s and lows in the 30s. Here is the forecast for the Bismarck-Mendon listening area. Rest of today, showers likely. Cooler. Highs in the upper 40s. Northeast winds 10 to 15 miles per hour. Chance of rain 60%. Tonight, cloudy. Lows in the upper 30s. North winds 10 to 15 miles per hour. Monday, cloudy. A chance of showers in the afternoon. Highs in the upper 40s. North winds 10 to 15 miles per hour. Chance of rain 30%. Monday night, cloudy.

A chance of showers in the evening. Lows in the mid-30s. North winds 10 to 15 miles per hour. Chance of rain 40%. Tuesday, decreasing clouds. Highs in the mid-50s. Northwest winds around 10 miles per hour. Tuesday night, partly cloudy. Widespread frost after midnight. Lows in the lower 30s. Wednesday, areas of frost in the morning. Mostly sunny. Highs in the upper 60s. Wednesday night, partly cloudy with a slight chance of showers and thunderstorms in the evening, then mostly cloudy after midnight. Lows in the lower 40s. Chance of rain 20%. Thursday, decreasing clouds. A 30% chance of showers. Highs in the upper 60s. Thursday night, partly cloudy. A slight chance of showers in the evening. Lows in the lower 40s. Chance of rain 20%. Friday, partly sunny. A slight chance of showers in the morning, then a chance of showers in the afternoon. Highs in the lower 70s. Chance of rain 30%. Friday night, mostly cloudy. A chance of showers in the evening, then a slight chance of showers after midnight. Lows in the mid-40s. Chance of rain 30%. Saturday, mostly sunny. Highs in the mid-70s. For Western Lake Secaucawea, rest of today, east winds 10 to 20 miles per hour. Chance of showers through the day. Cloudy. Highs in the mid-40s. Tonight, northeast winds 10 to 20 miles per hour. Slight chance of showers until early morning. Cloudy. Lows in the lower 30s. For Eastern Lake Secaucawea, rest of today, east winds 10 to 15 miles per hour. Showers likely through the day. Cloudy. Highs in the mid-40s. Tonight, north winds 10 to 15 miles per hour. Cloudy. Lows in the lower 30s. For northern Lake Oahe, rest of today, north winds 10 to 20 miles per hour. Showers likely through the day. Cloudy. Highs around 50. Tonight, north winds 10 to 20 miles per hour. Cloudy. Lows in the mid-30s. Here are the weather conditions at 2 p.m. Central Daylight Time. Bismarck, fog was reported. Temperature 44 degrees, relative humidity 93%. Wind northeast at 8 miles an hour. Pressure 29.75 inches and steady. Mendon, drizzle was falling. 41 degrees, relative humidity 100%. Wind northeast at 9 miles an hour. Hazen, drizzle was falling. 43 degrees, relative humidity 100%. Wind northeast at 7 miles an hour. Harvey, mixed precipitation was falling. 43 degrees, relative humidity 100%. Wind northeast at 21 miles an hour, gusting to 31. Minot, light rain was falling. 42 degrees, relative humidity 85%. Wind northeast at 17 miles an hour, gusting to 25. Dickinson, light rain was falling. 41 degrees, relative humidity 93%. Wind east at 8 miles an hour. Elsewhere around North Dakota, rain was falling, with a temperature of 45 at Jamestown and 44 at Devil's Lake. It was 42 at Garrison. It was cloudy, with a temperature of 41 at Williston, 53 at Fargo, and 53 at Grand Forks. In northern South Dakota, at Mobridge, rain was falling, with a temperature of 48. At Aberdeen, it was cloudy, with a temperature of 69. In eastern Montana, it was cloudy, with a temperature of 53 at Miles City and 54 at Glendive. Once again, at Bismarck, the temperature was 44 degrees with fog. The regional weather forecast from your National Weather Service office in Bismarck. Widespread showers and isolated to scattered thunderstorms are expected across much of the region today. A few strong to severe storms are possible across South Dakota and southern Minnesota today. Precipitation chances become more limited tonight, although some rain and snow mix is possible in northwestern parts of North Dakota. Another round of showers and thunderstorms could return Monday afternoon through Monday night, with perhaps more snow mixing in the north Monday night into Tuesday morning. Temperatures will be much cooler today through Tuesday, with highs mostly in the 40s and 50s and lows in the 30s.

Here is the forecast for the Bismarck Minden listening area. Rest of today, showers likely. Cooler. Highs in the upper 40s. Northeast winds 10 to 15 miles per hour. Chance of rain 60%. Tonight, cloudy. Lows in the upper 30s. North winds 10 to 15 miles per hour. Monday, cloudy. A chance of showers in the afternoon. Highs in the upper 40s. North winds 10 to 15 miles per hour. Chance of rain 30%. Monday night, cloudy. A chance of showers in the evening. Lows in the mid-30s. North winds 10 to 15 miles per hour. Chance of rain 40%. Tuesday, decreasing clouds. Highs in the mid-50s. Northwest winds around 10 miles per hour. Tuesday night, partly cloudy. Widespread frost after midnight. Lows in the lower 30s. Wednesday, areas of frost in the morning. Mostly sunny. Highs in the upper 60s. Wednesday night, partly cloudy with a slight chance of showers and thunderstorms in the evening, then mostly cloudy after midnight. Lows in the lower 40s. Chance of rain 20%. Thursday, decreasing clouds. A 30% chance of showers. Highs in the upper 60s. Thursday night, partly cloudy. A slight chance of showers in the evening. Lows in the lower 40s. Chance of rain 20%. Friday, partly sunny. A slight chance of showers in the morning, then a chance of showers in the afternoon. Highs in the lower 70s. Chance of rain 30%. Friday night, mostly cloudy. A chance of showers in the evening, then a slight chance of showers after midnight. Lows in the mid-40s. Chance of rain 30%. Saturday, mostly sunny. Highs in the mid-70s. 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Providing weather information 24 hours a day from your National Weather Service office in Bismarck. For Western Lake Secaucawea, rest of today, east winds 10 to 20 miles per hour. Chance of showers through the day. Cloudy. Highs in the mid-40s. Tonight, northeast winds 10 to 20 miles per hour. Slight chance of showers until early morning. Cloudy. Lows in the lower 30s. For Eastern Lake Secaucawea, rest of today, east winds 10 to 15 miles per hour. Showers likely through the day. Cloudy. Highs in the mid-40s. Tonight, north winds 10 to 15 miles per hour. Cloudy. Lows in the lower 30s. For Northern Lake Oahe, rest of today, north winds 10 to 20 miles per hour. Showers likely through the day. Cloudy. Highs around 50. Tonight, north winds 10 to 20 miles per hour. Cloudy. Lows in the mid-30s. Here are the weather conditions at 3 p.m. Central Daylight Time. Bismarck, light rain and fog were reported. Temperature 44 degrees, relative humidity 96%. Wind northeast at 9 miles an hour. Pressure 29.75 inches and steady. Minden, light rain was falling. 41 degrees, relative humidity 100%. Wind northeast at 7 miles an hour. Hazen, drizzle was falling. 43 degrees, relative humidity 100%. Wind east at 8 miles an hour. Harvey, mixed precipitation was falling. 43 degrees, relative humidity 100%. Wind northeast at 17 miles an hour, gusting to 25. Minot, light rain and fog were reported. 42 degrees, relative humidity 89%. Wind north at 16 miles an hour. Dickinson, cloudy. 42 degrees, relative humidity 92%. Wind east at 7 miles an hour. Elsewhere around North Dakota, rain was falling, with a temperature of 53 at Grand Forks and 43 at Devil's Lake. It was 41 at Garrison. It was cloudy, with a temperature of 42 at Williston and 52 at Fargo. At Jamestown, rain and fog were reported, with a temperature of 45. In northern South Dakota, at Aberdeen, rain was falling, with a temperature of 56. At Mobridge, rain and fog were reported, with

temperature of 47. In eastern Montana, it was cloudy, with a temperature of 53 at Miles City and 52 at Glendive. Once again, at Bismarck, the temperature was 44 degrees with light rain and fog. The regional weather forecast from your National Weather Service office in Bismarck. Widespread showers and isolated to scattered thunderstorms are expected across much of the region today. A few strong to severe storms are possible across South Dakota and southern Minnesota today. Precipitation chances become more limited tonight, although some rain and snow mix is possible in northwestern parts of North Dakota. Another round of showers and thunderstorms could return Monday afternoon through Monday night, with perhaps more snow mixing in the north Monday night into Tuesday morning. Temperatures will be much cooler today through Tuesday, with highs mostly in the 40s and 50s and lows in the 30s. Here is the forecast for the Bismarck, Minden listening area. Rest of today, showers likely. Cooler. Highs in the upper 40s. Northeast winds 10 to 15 miles per hour. Chance of rain 60%. Tonight, cloudy. Lows in the upper 30s. North winds 10 to 15 miles per hour. Monday, cloudy. A chance of showers in the afternoon. Highs in the upper 40s. North winds 10 to 15 miles per hour. Chance of rain 30%. Monday night, cloudy. A chance of showers in the evening. Lows in the mid-30s. North winds 10 to 15 miles per hour. Chance of rain 40%. Tuesday, decreasing clouds. Highs in the mid-50s. Northwest winds around 10 miles per hour. Tuesday night, partly cloudy. Widespread frost after midnight. Lows in the lower 30s. Wednesday, areas of frost in the morning. Mostly sunny. Highs in the upper 60s. Wednesday night, partly cloudy with a slight chance of showers and thunderstorms in the evening, then mostly cloudy after midnight. Lows in the lower 40s. Chance of rain 20%. Thursday, decreasing clouds. A 30% chance of showers. Highs in the upper 60s. Thursday night, partly cloudy. A slight chance of showers in the evening. Lows in the lower 40s. Chance of rain 20%. Friday, partly sunny. A slight chance of showers in the morning, then a chance of showers in the afternoon. Highs in the lower 70s. Chance of rain 30%. Friday night, mostly cloudy. A chance of showers in the evening, then a slight chance of showers after midnight. Lows in the mid-40s. Chance of rain 30%. Saturday, mostly sunny. Highs in the mid-70s. For western Lake Sakakawea, rest of today, east winds 10 to 20 miles per hour. Chance of showers through the day. Cloudy. Highs in the mid-40s. Tonight, northeast winds 10 to 20 miles per hour. Slight chance of showers until early morning. Cloudy. Lows in the lower 30s. For eastern Lake Sakakawea, rest of today, east winds 10 to 15 miles per hour. Showers likely through the day. Cloudy. Highs in the mid-40s. Tonight, north winds 10 to 15 miles per hour. Cloudy. Lows in the lower 30s. For northern Lake Oahe, rest of today, north winds 10 to 20 miles per hour. Showers likely through the day. Cloudy. Highs around 50. Tonight, north winds 10 to 20 miles per hour. Cloudy. Lows in the mid-30s. Here are the weather conditions at 3 p.m. Central Daylight Time. Bismarck, light rain and fog were reported. Temperature 44 degrees, relative humidity 96%. Wind northeast at 9 miles an hour. Pressure 29.75 inches and steady. Minden, light rain was falling. 41 degrees, relative humidity 100%. Wind northeast at 7 miles an hour. Hazen, drizzle was falling. 43 degrees, relative humidity 100%. Wind east at 8 miles an hour. Harvey, mixed precipitation was falling. 43 degrees, relative humidity 100%. Wind northeast at 17 miles an hour, gusting to 25. Minot, light rain and fog were reported. 42 degrees, relative humidity 89%.

Wind north at 16 miles an hour. Dickinson, cloudy. 42 degrees, relative humidity 92%. Wind east at 7 miles an hour. Elsewhere around North Dakota, rain was falling with a temperature of 53 at Grand Forks and 43 at Devil's Lake. It was 41 at Garrison. It was cloudy with a temperature of 42 at Williston and 52 at Fargo. At Jamestown, rain and fog were reported with a temperature of 45. In northern South Dakota, at Aberdeen, rain was falling with a temperature of 56. At Mobridge, rain and fog were reported with a temperature of 47. In eastern Montana, it was cloudy with a temperature of 53 at Miles City and 52 at Glendive. Once again, at Bismarck, the temperature was 44 degrees with light rain and fog. The regional weather forecast from your National Weather Service office in Bismarck. Widespread showers and isolated to scattered thunderstorms are expected across much of the region today. A few strong to severe storms are possible across South Dakota and southern Minnesota today. Precipitation chances become more limited tonight, although some rain and snow mix is possible in northwestern parts of North Dakota. Another round of showers and thunderstorms could return Monday afternoon through Monday night, with perhaps more snow mixing in the north Monday night into Tuesday morning. Temperatures will be much cooler today through Tuesday, with highs mostly in the 40s and 50s and lows in the 30s. Here is the forecast for the Bismarck, Mend, and listening area. Rest of today, showers likely. Cooler. Highs in the upper 40s. Northeast winds 10 to 15 miles per hour. Chance of rain 60%. Tonight, cloudy. Lows in the upper 30s. North winds 10 to 15 miles per hour. Monday, cloudy. A chance of showers in the afternoon. Highs in the upper 40s. North winds 10 to 15 miles per hour. Chance of rain 30%. Monday night, cloudy. A chance of showers in the evening. Lows in the mid-30s. North winds 10 to 15 miles per hour. Chance of rain 40%. Tuesday, decreasing clouds. Highs in the mid-50s. Northwest winds around 10 miles per hour. Tuesday night, partly cloudy. Widespread frost after midnight. Lows in the lower 30s. Wednesday, areas of frost in the morning. Mostly sunny. Highs in the upper 60s. Wednesday night, partly cloudy with a slight chance of showers and thunderstorms in the evening, then mostly cloudy after midnight. Lows in the lower 40s. Chance of rain 20%. Thursday, decreasing clouds. A 30% chance of showers. Highs in the upper 60s. Thursday night, partly cloudy. A slight chance of showers in the evening. Lows in the lower 40s. Chance of rain 20%. Friday, partly sunny. A slight chance of showers in the morning, then a chance of showers in the afternoon. Highs in the lower 70s. Chance of rain 30%. Friday night, mostly cloudy. A chance of showers in the evening, then a slight chance of showers after midnight. Lows in the mid-40s. Chance of rain 30%. Saturday, mostly sunny. Highs in the mid-70s. For Western Lake Sakakawea, rest of today, east winds 10 to 20 miles per hour. Chance of showers through the day. Cloudy. Highs in the mid-40s. Tonight, northeast winds 10 to 20 miles per hour. Slight chance of showers until early morning. Cloudy. Lows in the lower 30s. For Eastern Lake Sakakawea, rest of today, east winds 10 to 15 miles per hour. Showers likely through the day. Cloudy. Highs in the mid-40s. Tonight, north winds 10 to 15 miles per hour. Cloudy. Lows in the lower 30s. For Northern Lake Oahe, rest of today, north winds 10 to 20 miles per hour. Showers likely through the day. Cloudy. Highs around 50. Tonight, north winds 10 to 20 miles per hour. Cloudy. Lows in the mid-30s. Here are the weather conditions at 3 p.m. Central Daylight Time. Bismarck, light rain and fog were reported. Temperature 44 degrees, relative humidity 96%. Wind northeast at 9 miles an hour.

pressure 29.75 inches and steady. Mendan, light rain was falling. 41 degrees, relative humidity 100%. Wind northeast at 7 miles an hour. Hazen, drizzle was falling. 43 degrees, relative humidity 100%. Wind east at 8 miles an hour. Harvey, mixed precipitation was falling. 43 degrees, relative humidity 100%. Wind northeast at 17 miles an hour, gusting to 25. Minot, light rain and fog were reported. 42 degrees, relative humidity 89%. Wind north at 16 miles an hour. Dickinson, cloudy. 42 degrees, relative humidity 92%. Wind east at 7 miles an hour. Elsewhere around North Dakota, rain was falling, with a temperature of 53 at Grand Forks and 43 at Devil's Lake. It was 41 at Garrison. It was cloudy, with a temperature of 42 at Williston and 52 at Fargo. At Jamestown, rain and fog were reported, with a temperature of 45. In northern South Dakota, at Aberdeen, rain was falling, with a temperature of 56. At Mobridge, rain and fog were reported, with a temperature of 47. In eastern Montana, it was cloudy, with a temperature of 53 at Miles City and 52 at Glendive. Once again, at Bismarck, the temperature was 44 degrees with light rain and fog. The regional weather forecast from your National Weather Service office in Bismarck. Widespread showers and isolated to scattered thunderstorms are expected across much of the region today. A few strong to severe storms are possible across South Dakota and southern Minnesota today. Precipitation chances become more limited tonight, although some rain and snow mix is possible in northwestern parts of North Dakota. Another round of showers and thunderstorms could return Monday afternoon through Monday night, with perhaps more snow mixing in the north Monday night into Tuesday morning. Temperatures will be much cooler today through Tuesday, with highs mostly in the 40s and 50s and lows in the 30s. Here is the forecast for the Bismarck, Mendon listening area. Rest of today, showers likely. Cooler. Highs in the upper 40s. Northeast winds 10 to 15 miles per hour. Chance of rain 60%. Tonight, cloudy. Lows in the upper 30s. North winds 10 to 15 miles per hour. Monday, cloudy. A chance of showers in the afternoon. Highs in the upper 40s. North winds 10 to 15 miles per hour. Chance of rain 30%. Monday night, cloudy. A chance of showers in the evening. Lows in the mid-30s. North winds 10 to 15 miles per hour. Chance of rain 40%. Tuesday, decreasing clouds. Highs in the mid-50s. Northwest winds around 10 miles per hour. Tuesday night, partly cloudy. Widespread frost after midnight. Lows in the lower 30s. Wednesday, areas of frost in the morning. Mostly sunny. Highs in the upper 60s. Wednesday night, partly cloudy with a slight chance of showers and thunderstorms in the evening, then mostly cloudy after midnight. Lows in the lower 40s. Chance of rain 20%. Thursday, decreasing clouds. A 30% chance of showers. Highs in the upper 60s. Thursday night, partly cloudy. A slight chance of showers in the evening. Lows in the lower 40s. Chance of rain 20%. Friday, partly sunny. A slight chance of showers in the morning, then a chance of showers in the afternoon. Highs in the lower 70s. Chance of rain 30%. Friday night, mostly cloudy. A chance of showers in the evening, then a slight chance of showers after midnight. Lows in the mid-40s. Chance of rain 30%. Saturday, mostly sunny. Highs in the mid-70s. For Western Lake Sakakawea, rest of today, east winds 10 to 20 miles per hour. Chance of showers through the day. Cloudy. Highs in the mid-40s. Tonight, northeast winds 10 to 20 miles per hour. Slight chance of showers until early morning. Cloudy. Lows in the lower 30s. For Eastern Lake Sakakawea, rest of today, east winds 10 to 15 miles per hour. Showers likely through the day. Cloudy. Highs in the mid-40s.

100%. Wind northeast at 7 miles an hour. Hazen, drizzle was falling. 43 degrees, relative humidity 100%. Wind east at 8 miles an hour. Harvey, mixed precipitation was falling. 43 degrees, relative humidity 100%. Wind northeast at 17 miles an hour, gusting to 25. Minot, light rain and fog were reported. 42 degrees, relative humidity 89%. Wind north at 16 miles an hour. Dickinson, cloudy. 42 degrees, relative humidity 92%. Wind east at 7 miles an hour. Elsewhere around North Dakota, rain was falling with a temperature of 53 at Grand Forks and 43 at Devil's Lake. It was 41 at Garrison. It was cloudy with a temperature of 42 at Williston and 52 at Fargo. At Jamestown, rain and fog were reported with a temperature of 45. In northern South Dakota, at Aberdeen, rain was falling with a temperature of 56. At Mobridge, rain and fog were reported with a temperature of 47. In eastern Montana, it was cloudy with a temperature of 53 at Miles City and 52 at Glendive. Once again, at Bismarck, the temperature was 44 degrees with light rain and fog. The regional weather forecast from your National Weather Service office in Bismarck. Widespread showers and isolated to scattered thunderstorms are expected across much of the region today. A few strong to severe storms are possible across South Dakota and southern Minnesota today. Precipitation chances become more limited tonight, although some rain and snow mix is possible in northwestern parts of North Dakota. Another round of showers and thunderstorms could return Monday afternoon through Monday night, with perhaps more snow mixing in the north Monday night into Tuesday morning. Temperatures will be much cooler today through Tuesday, with highs mostly in the 40s and 50s and lows in the 30s. Here is the forecast for the Bismarck, Minden listening area. Rest of today, showers likely. Cooler. Highs in the upper 40s. Northeast winds 10 to 15 miles per hour. Chance of rain 60%. Tonight, cloudy. Lows in the upper 30s. North winds 10 to 15 miles per hour. Monday, cloudy. A chance of showers in the afternoon. Highs in the upper 40s. North winds 10 to 15 miles per hour. Chance of rain 30%. Monday night, cloudy. A chance of showers in the evening. Lows in the mid-30s. North winds 10 to 15 miles per hour. Chance of rain 40%. Tuesday, decreasing clouds. Highs in the mid-50s. Northwest winds around 10 miles per hour. Tuesday night, partly cloudy. Widespread frost after midnight. Lows in the lower 30s. Wednesday, areas of frost in the morning. Mostly sunny. Highs in the upper 60s. Wednesday night, partly cloudy with a slight chance of showers and thunderstorms in the evening, then mostly cloudy after midnight. Lows in the lower 40s. Chance of rain 20%. Thursday, decreasing clouds. A 30% chance of showers. Highs in the upper 60s. Thursday night, partly cloudy. A slight chance of showers in the evening. Lows in the lower 40s. Chance of rain 20%. Friday, partly sunny. A slight chance of showers in the morning, then a chance of showers in the afternoon. Highs in the lower 70s. Chance of rain 30%. Friday night, mostly cloudy. A chance of showers in the evening, then a slight chance of showers after midnight. Lows in the mid-40s. Chance of rain 30%. Saturday, mostly sunny. Highs in the mid-70s. For Western Lake Sakakawea, rest of today, east winds 10 to 20 miles per hour. Chance of showers through the day. Cloudy. Highs in the mid-40s. Tonight, northeast winds 10 to 20 miles per hour. Slight chance of showers until early morning. Cloudy. Lows in the lower 30s. For Eastern Lake Sakakawea, rest of today, east winds 10 to 15 miles per hour. Showers likely through the day. Cloudy. Highs in the mid-40s. Tonight, north winds 10 to 15 miles per hour. Cloudy. Lows in the lower 30s. For Northern Lake Oahe, rest of

Today, north winds 10 to 20 miles per hour. Showers likely through the day. Cloudy. Highs around 50. Tonight, north winds 10 to 20 miles per hour. Cloudy. Lows in the mid-30s. Here are the weather conditions at 3 p.m. Central Daylight Time. Bismarck, light rain and fog were reported. Temperature 44 degrees, relative humidity 96%. Wind northeast at 9 miles an hour. Pressure 29.75 inches and steady. Mendham, light rain was falling. 41 degrees, relative humidity 100%. Wind northeast at 7 miles an hour. Hazen, drizzle was falling. 43 degrees, relative humidity 100%. Wind east at 8 miles an hour. Harvey, mixed precipitation was falling. 43 degrees, relative humidity 100%. Wind northeast at 17 miles an hour, gusting to 25. Minot, light rain and fog were reported. 42 degrees, relative humidity 89%. Wind north at 16 miles an hour. Dickinson, cloudy. 42 degrees, relative humidity 92%. Wind east at 7 miles an hour. Elsewhere around North Dakota, rain was falling, with a temperature of 53 at Grand Forks and 43 at Devil's Lake. It was 41 at Garrison. It was cloudy, with a temperature of 42 at Williston and 52 at Fargo. At Jamestown, rain and fog were reported, with a temperature of 45. In northern South Dakota, at Aberdeen, rain was falling, with a temperature of 56. At Mobridge, rain and fog were reported, with a temperature of 47. In eastern Montana, it was cloudy, with a temperature of 53 at Miles City and 52 at Glendive. Once again, at Bismarck, the temperature was 44 degrees with light rain and fog. The regional weather forecast from your National Weather Service office in Bismarck. Widespread showers and isolated to scattered thunderstorms are expected across much of the region today. A few strong to severe storms are possible across South Dakota and southern Minnesota today. Precipitation chances become more limited tonight, although some rain and snow mix is possible in northwestern parts of North Dakota. Another round of showers and thunderstorms could return Monday afternoon through Monday night, with perhaps more snow mixing in the north Monday night into Tuesday morning. Temperatures will be much cooler today through Tuesday, with highs mostly in the 40s and 50s and lows in the 30s. Here is the forecast for the Bismarck-Mendham listening area. Rest of today, showers likely. Cooler. Highs in the upper 40s. Northeast winds 10 to 15 miles per hour. Chance of rain 60%. Tonight, cloudy. Lows in the upper 30s. North winds 10 to 15 miles per hour. Monday, cloudy. A chance of showers in the afternoon. Highs in the upper 40s. North winds 10 to 15 miles per hour. Chance of rain 30%. Monday night, cloudy. A chance of showers in the evening. Lows in the mid-30s. North winds 10 to 15 miles per hour. Chance of rain 40%. Tuesday, decreasing clouds. Highs in the mid-50s. Northwest winds around 10 miles per hour. Tuesday night, partly cloudy. Widespread frost after midnight. Lows in the lower 30s. Wednesday, areas of frost in the morning. Mostly sunny. Highs in the upper 60s. Wednesday night, partly cloudy with a slight chance of showers and thunderstorms in the evening, then mostly cloudy after midnight. Lows in the lower 40s. Chance of rain 20%. Thursday, decreasing clouds. A 30% chance of showers. Highs in the upper 60s. Thursday night, partly cloudy. A slight chance of showers in the evening. Lows in the lower 40s. Chance of rain 20%. Friday, partly sunny. A slight chance of showers in the morning, then a chance of showers in the afternoon. Highs in the lower 70s. Chance of rain 30%. Friday night, mostly cloudy. A chance of showers in the evening, then a slight chance of showers after midnight. Lows in the mid-40s. Chance of rain 30%. Saturday, mostly sunny. Highs in the mid-70s. For Western Lake Secaucawea, rest of today.

southeast winds 10 to 20 miles per hour. Chance of showers through the day. Cloudy. Highs in the mid-40s. Tonight, northeast winds 10 to 20 miles per hour. Slight chance of showers until early morning. Cloudy. Lows in the lower 30s. For eastern Lake Sakakawea, rest of today, east winds 10 to 15 miles per hour. Showers likely through the day. Cloudy. Highs in the mid-40s. Tonight, north winds 10 to 15 miles per hour. Cloudy. Lows in the lower 30s. For northern Lake Oahu, rest of today, north winds 10 to 20 miles per hour. Showers likely through the day. Cloudy. Highs around 50. Tonight, north winds 10 to 20 miles per hour. Cloudy. Lows in the mid-30s. Here are the weather conditions at 3 p.m. Central Daylight Time. Bismarck, light rain and fog were reported. Temperature 44 degrees, relative humidity 96%. Wind northeast at 9 miles an hour. Pressure 29.75 inches and steady. Mendon, light rain was falling. 41 degrees, relative humidity 100%. Wind northeast at 7 miles an hour. Hazen, drizzle was falling. 43 degrees, relative humidity 100%. Wind east at 8 miles an hour. Harvey, mixed precipitation was falling. 43 degrees, relative humidity 100%. Wind northeast at 17 miles an hour, gusting to 25. Minot, light rain and fog were reported. 42 degrees, relative humidity 89%. Wind north at 16 miles an hour. Dickinson, cloudy. 42 degrees, relative humidity 92%. Wind east at 7 miles an hour. Elsewhere around North Dakota, rain was falling, with a temperature of 53 at Grand Forks and 43 at Devil's Lake. It was 41 at Garrison. It was cloudy, with a temperature of 42 at Williston and 52 at Fargo. At Jamestown, rain and fog were reported, with a temperature of 45. In northern South Dakota, at Aberdeen, rain was falling, with a temperature of 56. At Mobridge, rain and fog were reported, with a temperature of 47. In eastern Montana, it was cloudy, with a temperature of 53 at Miles City and 52 at Glendive. Once again, at Bismarck, the temperature was 44 degrees with light rain and fog. 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Providing weather information 24 hours a day from your National Weather Service office in Bismarck. The regional weather forecast from your National Weather Service office in Bismarck. Widespread showers and isolated to scattered thunderstorms are expected across much of the region today. A few strong to severe storms are possible across South Dakota and southern Minnesota today. Precipitation chances become more limited tonight, although some rain and snow mix is possible in northwestern parts of North Dakota. Another round of showers and thunderstorms could return Monday afternoon through Monday night, with perhaps more snow mixing in the north Monday night into Tuesday morning. Temperatures will be much cooler today through Tuesday, with highs mostly in the 40s and 50s and lows in the 30s. Here is the forecast for the Bismarck, Mendon listening area. Rest of today, showers likely. Cooler. Highs in the upper 40s. Northeast winds 10 to 15 miles per hour. Chance of rain 60%. Tonight, cloudy. Lows in the upper 30s. North winds 10 to 15 miles per hour. Monday, cloudy. A chance of showers in the afternoon. Lows in the upper 30s. North winds 10 to 15 miles per hour. Monday, cloudy. A chance of showers in the afternoon. Highs in the upper 40s. North winds 10 to 15 miles per hour. Chance of rain 30%. Monday night, cloudy. A chance of showers in the evening. Lows in the mid-30s. North winds 10 to 15 miles per hour. Chance of rain 40%. Tuesday, decreasing clouds. Highs in the mid-50s. Northwest winds around 10 miles per hour. Tuesday night, partly cloudy. Widespread frost after midnight. Lows in the lower 30s. Wednesday,

areas of frost in the morning. Mostly sunny. Highs in the upper 60s. Wednesday night, partly cloudy with a slight chance of showers and thunderstorms in the evening, then mostly cloudy after midnight. Lows in the lower 40s. Chance of rain 20%. Thursday, decreasing clouds. A 30% chance of showers. Highs in the upper 60s. Thursday night, partly cloudy. A slight chance of showers in the evening. Lows in the lower 40s. Chance of rain 20%. Friday, partly sunny. A slight chance of showers in the morning, then a chance of showers in the afternoon. Highs in the lower 70s. Chance of rain 30%. Friday night, mostly cloudy. A chance of showers in the evening, then a slight chance of showers after midnight. Lows in the mid-40s. Chance of rain 30%. Saturday, mostly sunny. Highs in the mid-70s. For Western Lake Sakakawea, rest of today, east winds 10 to 20 miles per hour. Chance of showers through the day. Cloudy. Highs in the mid-40s. Tonight, northeast winds 10 to 20 miles per hour. Slight chance of showers until early morning. Cloudy. Lows in the lower 30s. For Eastern Lake Sakakawea, rest of today, east winds 10 to 15 miles per hour. Showers likely through the day. Cloudy. Highs in the mid-40s. Tonight, north winds 10 to 15 miles per hour. Cloudy. Lows in the lower 30s. For Northern Lake Oahe, rest of today, north winds 10 to 20 miles per hour. Showers likely through the day. Cloudy. Highs around 50. Tonight, north winds 10 to 20 miles per hour. Cloudy. Lows in the mid-30s. Here are the weather conditions at 3 p.m. Central Daylight Time. Bismarck, light rain and fog were reported. Temperature 44 degrees, relative humidity 96%. Wind northeast at 9 miles an hour. Pressure 29.75 inches and steady. Mendham, light rain was falling. 41 degrees, relative humidity 100%. Wind northeast at 7 miles an hour. Hazen, drizzle was falling. 43 degrees, relative humidity 100%. Wind east at 8 miles an hour. Harvey, mixed precipitation was falling. 43 degrees, relative humidity 100%. Wind northeast at 17 miles an hour, gusting to 25. Minot, light rain and fog were reported. 42 degrees, relative humidity 89%. Wind north at 16 miles an hour. Dickinson, cloudy. 42 degrees, relative humidity 92%. Wind east at 7 miles an hour. Elsewhere around North Dakota, rain was falling, with a temperature of 53 at Grand Forks and 43 at Devil's Lake. It was 41 at Garrison. It was cloudy, with a temperature of 42 at Williston and 52 at Fargo. At Jamestown, rain and fog were reported, with a temperature of 45. In northern South Dakota, at Aberdeen, rain was falling, with a temperature of 56. At Mobridge, rain and fog were reported, with a temperature of 47. In eastern Montana, it was cloudy, with a temperature of 53 at Miles City and 52 at Glendive. Once again, at Bismarck, the temperature was 44 degrees with light rain and fog. The regional weather forecast from your National Weather Service office in Bismarck. Widespread showers and isolated to scattered thunderstorms are expected across much of the region today. A few strong to severe storms are possible across South Dakota and southern Minnesota today. Precipitation chances become more limited tonight, although some rain and snow mix is possible in northwestern parts of North Dakota. Another round of showers and thunderstorms could return Monday afternoon through Monday night, with perhaps more snow mixing in the north Monday night into Tuesday morning. Temperatures will be much cooler today through Tuesday, with highs mostly in the 40s and 50s and lows in the 30s. Here is the forecast for the Bismarck-Mendham listening area. Rest of today, cloudy with a 30% chance of showers. Cooler. Highs in the upper 40s. Northeast winds around 10 miles per hour with gusts up to 20 miles per hour. Tonight, cloudy. Lows in the upper 30s.
North winds 10 to 15 miles per hour. Monday, cloudy. A chance of showers in the afternoon. Highs in the upper 40s. North winds 10 to 15 miles per hour. Chance of rain 30%. Monday night, cloudy. A chance of showers in the evening. Lows in the mid-30s. North winds 10 to 15 miles per hour. Chance of rain 40%. Tuesday, decreasing clouds. Highs in the mid-50s. Northwest winds around 10 miles per hour. Tuesday night, partly cloudy. Widespread frost after midnight. Lows in the lower 30s. Wednesday, areas of frost in the morning. Mostly sunny. Highs in the upper 60s. Wednesday night, partly cloudy with a slight chance of showers and thunderstorms in the evening, then mostly cloudy after midnight. Lows in the lower 40s. Chance of rain 20%. Thursday, decreasing clouds. A 30% chance of showers. Highs in the upper 60s. Thursday night, partly cloudy. A slight chance of showers in the evening. Lows in the lower 40s. Chance of rain 20%. Friday, partly sunny. A slight chance of showers in the morning, then a chance of showers in the afternoon. Highs in the lower 70s. Chance of rain 30%. Friday night, mostly cloudy. A chance of showers in the evening, then a slight chance of showers after midnight. Lows in the mid-40s. Chance of rain 30%. Saturday, mostly sunny. Highs in the mid-70s. For Western Lake Sakakawea, rest of today, east winds 10 to 20 miles per hour. Chance of showers through the day. Cloudy. Highs in the mid-40s. Tonight, northeast winds 10 to 20 miles per hour. Slight chance of showers until early morning. Cloudy. Lows in the lower 30s. For Eastern Lake Sakakawea, rest of today, east winds 10 to 15 miles per hour. Showers likely through the day. Cloudy. Highs in the mid-40s. Tonight, north winds 10 to 15 miles per hour. Cloudy. Lows in the lower 30s. For Northern Lake Oahe, rest of today, north winds 10 to 20 miles per hour. Showers likely through the day. Cloudy. Highs around 50. Tonight, north winds 10 to 20 miles per hour. Cloudy. Lows in the mid-30s. Here are the weather conditions at 3 p.m. Central Daylight Time. Bismarck, light rain and fog were reported. Temperature 44 degrees, relative humidity 96%. Wind northeast at 9 miles an hour. Pressure 29.75 inches and steady. Mendon, light rain was falling. 41 degrees, relative humidity 100%. Wind northeast at 7 miles an hour. Hazen, drizzle was falling. 43 degrees, relative humidity 100%. Wind east at 8 miles an hour. Harvey, mixed precipitation was falling. 43 degrees, relative humidity 100%. Wind northeast at 17 miles an hour, gusting to 25. Minot, light rain and fog were reported. 42 degrees, relative humidity 89%. Wind north at 16 miles an hour. Dickinson, cloudy. 42 degrees, relative humidity 92%. Wind east at 7 miles an hour. Elsewhere around North Dakota, rain was falling, with a temperature of 53 at Grand Forks and 43 at Devil's Lake. It was 41 at Garrison. It was cloudy, with a temperature of 42 at Williston and 52 at Fargo. At Jamestown, rain and fog were reported, with a temperature of 45. In northern South Dakota, at Aberdeen, rain was falling, with a temperature of 56. At Mobridge, rain and fog were reported, with a temperature of 47. In eastern Montana, it was cloudy, with a temperature of 53 at Miles City and 52 at Glendive. Once again, at Bismarck, the temperature was 44 degrees with light rain and fog. The regional weather forecast from your National Weather Service office in Bismarck. Widespread showers and isolated to scattered thunderstorms are expected across much of the region today. A few strong to severe storms are possible across South Dakota and southern Minnesota today.
precipitation chances become more limited tonight, although some rain and snow mix is possible in

northwestern parts of North Dakota. Another round of showers and thunderstorms could return Monday afternoon through Monday night, with perhaps more snow mixing in the north Monday night into Tuesday morning. Temperatures will be much cooler today through Tuesday, with highs mostly in the 40s and 50s and lows in the 30s. Here is the forecast for the Bismarck, Minden listening area. Rest of today, cloudy with a 30% chance of showers. Cooler. Highs in the upper 40s. Northeast winds around 10 miles per hour with gusts up to 20 miles per hour. Tonight, cloudy. Lows in the upper 30s. North winds 10 to 15 miles per hour. Monday, cloudy. A chance of showers in the afternoon. Highs in the upper 40s. North winds 10 to 15 miles per hour. Chance of rain 30%. Monday night, cloudy. A chance of showers in the evening. Lows in the mid-30s. North winds 10 to 15 miles per hour. Chance of rain 40%. Tuesday, decreasing clouds. Highs in the mid-50s. Northwest winds around 10 miles per hour. Tuesday night, partly cloudy. Widespread frost after midnight. Lows in the lower 30s. Wednesday, areas of frost in the morning. Mostly sunny. Highs in the upper 60s. Wednesday night, partly cloudy with a slight chance of showers and thunderstorms in the evening, then mostly cloudy after midnight. Lows in the lower 40s. Chance of rain 20%. Thursday, decreasing clouds. A 30% chance of showers. Highs in the upper 60s. Thursday night, partly cloudy. A slight chance of showers in the evening. Lows in the lower 40s. Chance of rain 20%. Friday, partly sunny. A slight chance of showers in the morning, then a chance of showers in the afternoon. Highs in the lower 70s. Chance of rain 30%. Friday night, mostly cloudy. A chance of showers in the evening, then a slight chance of showers after midnight. Lows in the mid-40s. Chance of rain 30%. Saturday, mostly sunny. Highs in the mid-70s. For Western Lake Sakakawea, rest of today, east winds 10 to 20 miles per hour. Chance of showers through the day. Cloudy. Highs in the mid-40s. Tonight, northeast winds 10 to 20 miles per hour. Slight chance of showers until early morning. Cloudy. Lows in the lower 30s. For Eastern Lake Sakakawea, rest of today, east winds 10 to 15 miles per hour. Showers likely through the day. Cloudy. Highs in the mid-40s. Tonight, north winds 10 to 15 miles per hour. Cloudy. Lows in the lower 30s. For Northern Lake Oahe, rest of today, north winds 10 to 20 miles per hour. Showers likely through the day. Cloudy. Highs around 50. Tonight, north winds 10 to 20 miles per hour. Cloudy. Lows in the mid-30s. Here are the weather conditions at 3 p.m. Central Daylight Time. Bismarck, light rain and fog were reported. Temperature 44 degrees, relative humidity 96%. Wind northeast at 9 miles an hour. Pressure 29.75 inches and steady. Minden, light rain was falling. 41 degrees, relative humidity 100%. Wind northeast at 7 miles an hour. Hazen, drizzle was falling. 43 degrees, relative humidity 100%. Wind east at 8 miles an hour. Harvey, mixed precipitation was falling. 43 degrees, relative humidity 100%. Wind northeast at 17 miles an hour, gusting to 25. Minot, light rain and fog were reported. 42 degrees, relative humidity 89%. Wind north at 16 miles an hour. Dickinson, cloudy. 42 degrees, relative humidity 92%. Wind east at 7 miles an hour. Elsewhere around North Dakota, rain was falling, with a temperature of 53 at Grand Forks and 43 at Devil's Lake. It was 41 at Garrison. It was cloudy, with a temperature of 42 at Williston and 52 at Fargo. At Jamestown, rain and fog were reported, with a temperature of 45.
in northern South Dakota. At Aberdeen, rain was falling with a temperature of 56. At Mobridge, rain and fog were reported with a temperature of 47. In eastern Montana, it was cloudy with a temperature of 53 at Miles City and 52 at Glendive. Once again, at Bismarck, the temperature was 44 degrees with light rain and fog. The regional weather forecast from your National Weather Service office in Bismarck. Widespread showers and isolated to scattered thunderstorms are expected across much of the region today. A few strong to severe storms are possible across South Dakota and southern Minnesota today. Precipitation chances become more limited tonight, although some rain and snow mix is possible in northwestern parts of North Dakota. Another round of showers and thunderstorms could return Monday afternoon through Monday night, with perhaps more snow mixing in the north Monday night into Tuesday morning. Temperatures will be much cooler today through Tuesday, with highs mostly in the 40s and 50s and lows in the 30s. Here is the forecast for the Bismarck, Minden listening area. Rest of today, cloudy with a 30% chance of showers. Cooler. Highs in the upper 40s. Northeast winds around 10 miles per hour with gusts up to 20 miles per hour. Tonight, cloudy. Lows in the upper 30s. North winds 10 to 15 miles per hour. Monday, cloudy. A chance of showers in the afternoon. Highs in the upper 40s. North winds 10 to 15 miles per hour. Chance of rain 30%. Monday night, cloudy. A chance of showers in the evening. Lows in the mid-30s. North winds 10 to 15 miles per hour. Chance of rain 40%. Tuesday, decreasing clouds. Highs in the mid-50s. Northwest winds around 10 miles per hour. Tuesday night, partly cloudy. Widespread frost after midnight. Lows in the lower 30s. Wednesday, areas of frost in the morning. Mostly sunny. Highs in the upper 60s. Wednesday night, partly cloudy with a slight chance of showers and thunderstorms in the evening, then mostly cloudy after midnight. Lows in the lower 40s. Chance of rain 20%. Thursday, decreasing clouds. A 30% chance of showers. Highs in the upper 60s. Thursday night, partly cloudy. A slight chance of showers in the evening. Lows in the lower 40s. Chance of rain 20%. Friday, partly sunny. A slight chance of showers in the morning, then a chance of showers in the afternoon. Highs in the lower 70s. Chance of rain 30%. Friday night, mostly cloudy. A chance of showers in the evening, then a slight chance of showers after midnight. Lows in the mid-40s. Chance of rain 30%. Saturday, mostly sunny. Highs in the mid-70s. For Western Lake Sakakawea, rest of today, east winds 10 to 20 miles per hour. Chance of showers through the day. Cloudy. Highs in the mid-40s. Tonight, northeast winds 10 to 20 miles per hour. Slight chance of showers until early morning. Cloudy. Lows in the lower 30s. For Eastern Lake Sakakawea, rest of today, east winds 10 to 15 miles per hour. Showers likely through the day. Cloudy. Highs in the mid-40s. Tonight, north winds 10 to 15 miles per hour. Cloudy. Lows in the lower 30s. For northern Lake Oahe, rest of today, north winds 10 to 20 miles per hour. Showers likely through the day. Cloudy. Highs around 50. Tonight, north winds 10 to 20 miles per hour. Cloudy. Lows in the mid-30s. Here are the weather conditions at 3 p.m. Central Daylight Time. Bismarck, light rain and fog were reported. Temperature 44 degrees, relative humidity 96%. Wind northeast at 9 miles an hour. Pressure 29.75 inches and steady. Minden, light rain was falling. 41 degrees, relative humidity 100%. Wind northeast at 7 miles an hour. Hazen, drizzle was falling. 43 degrees, relative humidity 100%. Wind east at 8 miles an hour. Harvey, mixed precipitation was falling. 43 degrees, relative humidity 100%.
Wind northeast at 17 miles an hour, gusting to 25. Minot, light rain and fog were reported.

reported. 42 degrees, relative humidity 89%. Wind north at 16 miles an hour. Dickinson, cloudy. 42 degrees, relative humidity 92%. Wind east at 7 miles an hour. Elsewhere around North Dakota, rain was falling with a temperature of 53 at Grand Forks and 43 at Devil's Lake. It was 41 at Garrison. It was cloudy with a temperature of 42 at Williston and 52 at Fargo. At Jamestown, rain and fog were reported with a temperature of 45. In northern South Dakota, at Aberdeen, rain was falling with a temperature of 56. At Mobridge, rain and fog were reported with a temperature of 47. In eastern Montana, it was cloudy with a temperature of 53 at Miles City and 52 at Glendive. Once again, at Bismarck, the temperature was 44 degrees with light rain and fog. The regional weather forecast from your National Weather Service office in Bismarck. Widespread showers and isolated to scattered thunderstorms are expected across much of the region today. A few strong to severe storms are possible across South Dakota and southern Minnesota today. Precipitation chances become more limited tonight, although some rain and snow mix is possible in northwestern parts of North Dakota. Another round of showers and thunderstorms could return Monday afternoon through Monday night, with perhaps more snow mixing in the north Monday night into Tuesday morning. Temperatures will be much cooler today through Tuesday, with highs mostly in the 40s and 50s and lows in the 30s. Here is the forecast for the Bismarck, Minden listening area. Rest of today, cloudy with a 30% chance of showers. Cooler. Highs in the upper 40s. Northeast winds around 10 miles per hour with gusts up to 20 miles per hour. Tonight, cloudy. Lows in the upper 30s. North winds 10 to 15 miles per hour. Monday, cloudy. A chance of showers in the afternoon. Highs in the upper 40s. North winds 10 to 15 miles per hour. Chance of rain 30%. Monday night, cloudy. A chance of showers in the evening. Lows in the mid-30s. North winds 10 to 15 miles per hour. Chance of rain 40%. Tuesday, decreasing clouds. Highs in the mid-50s. Northwest winds around 10 miles per hour. Tuesday night, partly cloudy. Widespread frost after midnight. Lows in the lower 30s. Wednesday, areas of frost in the morning. Mostly sunny. Highs in the upper 60s. Wednesday night, partly cloudy with a slight chance of showers and thunderstorms in the evening, then mostly cloudy after midnight. Lows in the lower 40s. Chance of rain 20%. Thursday, decreasing clouds. A 30% chance of showers. Highs in the upper 60s. Thursday night, partly cloudy. A slight chance of showers in the evening. Lows in the lower 40s. Chance of rain 20%. Friday, partly sunny. A slight chance of showers in the morning, then a chance of showers in the afternoon. Highs in the lower 70s. Chance of rain 30%. Friday night, mostly cloudy. A chance of showers in the evening, then a slight chance of showers after midnight. Lows in the mid-40s. Chance of rain 30%. Saturday, mostly sunny. Highs in the mid-70s. For Western Lake Sakakawea, rest of today, east winds 10 to 20 miles per hour. Chance of showers through the day. Cloudy. Highs in the mid-40s. Tonight, northeast winds 10 to 20 miles per hour. Slight chance of showers until early morning. Cloudy. Lows in the lower 30s. For Eastern Lake Sakakawea, rest of today, east winds 10 to 15 miles per hour. Showers likely through the day. Cloudy. Highs in the mid-40s. Tonight, north winds 10 to 15 miles per hour. Cloudy. Lows in the lower 30s. For northern Lake Oahe, rest of today, north winds 10 to 20 miles per hour. Showers likely through the day. Cloudy. Highs around 50. Tonight, north winds 10 to 20 miles per hour. Cloudy. Lows in the mid-30s. Here are the weather conditions at 3 p.m. Central Daylight Time. Bismarck, light rain and fog were reported. Temperature 44 degrees.

relative humidity 96%. Wind northeast at 9 miles an hour. Pressure 29.75 inches and steady. Mendan, light rain was falling. 41 degrees, relative humidity 100%. Wind northeast at 7 miles an hour. Hazen, drizzle was falling. 43 degrees, relative humidity 100%. Wind east at 8 miles an hour. Harvey, mixed precipitation was falling. 43 degrees, relative humidity 100%. Wind northeast at 17 miles an hour, gusting to 25. Minot, light rain and fog were reported. 42 degrees, relative humidity 89%. Wind north at 16 miles an hour. Dickinson, cloudy. 42 degrees, relative humidity 92%. Wind east at 7 miles an hour. Elsewhere around North Dakota, rain was falling with a temperature of 53 at Grand Forks and 43 at Devil's Lake. It was 41 at Garrison. It was cloudy with a temperature of 42 at Williston and 52 at Fargo. At Jamestown, rain and fog were reported with a temperature of 45. In northern South Dakota, at Aberdeen, rain was falling with a temperature of 56. At Mobridge, rain and fog were reported with a temperature of 47. In eastern Montana, it was cloudy with a temperature of 53 at Miles City and 52 at Glendive. Once again, at Bismarck, the temperature was 44 degrees with light rain and fog. 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Providing weather information 24 hours a day from your National Weather Service office in Bismarck. The regional weather forecast from your National Weather Service office in Bismarck. Widespread showers and isolated to scattered thunderstorms are expected across much of the region today. A few strong to severe storms are possible across South Dakota and southern Minnesota today. Precipitation chances become more limited tonight, although some rain and snow mix is possible in northwestern parts of North Dakota. Another round of showers and thunderstorms could return Monday afternoon through Monday night, with perhaps more snow mixing in the north Monday night into Tuesday morning. Temperatures will be much cooler today through Tuesday, with highs mostly in the 40s and 50s and lows in the 30s. Here is the forecast for the Bismarck Mendon listening area. Rest of today, cloudy with a 30% chance of showers. Cooler. Highs in the upper 40s. Northeast winds around 10 miles per hour with gusts up to 20 miles per hour. Tonight, cloudy. Lows in the upper 30s. North winds 10 to 15 miles per hour. Monday, cloudy. A chance of showers in the afternoon. Highs in the upper 40s. North winds 10 to 15 miles per hour. Chance of rain 30%. Monday night, cloudy. A chance of showers in the evening. Lows in the mid-30s. North winds 10 to 15 miles per hour. Chance of rain 40%. Tuesday, decreasing clouds. Highs in the mid-50s. Northwest winds around 10 miles per hour. Tuesday night, partly cloudy. Widespread frost after midnight. Lows in the lower 30s. Wednesday, areas of frost in the morning. Mostly sunny. Highs in the upper 60s. Wednesday night, partly cloudy with a slight chance of showers and thunderstorms in the evening, then mostly cloudy after midnight. Lows in the lower 40s. Chance of rain 20%. Thursday, decreasing clouds. A 30% chance of showers. Highs in the upper 60s. Thursday night, partly cloudy. A slight chance of showers in the evening. Lows in the lower 40s. Chance of rain 20%. Friday, partly sunny. A slight chance of showers in the morning, then a chance of showers in the afternoon. Highs in the lower 70s. Chance of rain 30%. Friday night, mostly cloudy. A chance of showers in the evening, then a slight chance of showers after midnight. Lows in the mid-40s. Chance of rain 30%. Saturday, mostly sunny. Highs in the mid-70s. For western Lake Sakakawea, rest of today, east winds 10 to 20 miles per hour. Chance of showers through the day. Cloudy. Highs in the mid-40s.

Northeast winds 10 to 20 miles per hour. Slight chance of showers until early morning. Cloudy. Lows in the lower 30s. For eastern Lake Sakakawea, rest of today, east winds 10 to 15 miles per hour. Showers likely through the day. Cloudy. Highs in the mid-40s. Tonight, north winds 10 to 15 miles per hour. Cloudy. Lows in the lower 30s. For northern Lake Oahe, rest of today, north winds 10 to 20 miles per hour. Showers likely through the day. Cloudy. Highs around 50. Tonight, north winds 10 to 20 miles per hour. Cloudy. Lows in the mid-30s. Here are the weather conditions at 4 p.m. Central Daylight Time. Bismarck, light rain and fog were reported. Temperature 44 degrees, relative humidity 93%. Wind northeast at 9 miles an hour. Pressure 29.76 inches and rising. Mendon, drizzle was falling. 43 degrees, relative humidity 100%. Wind northeast at 8 miles an hour. Hazen, drizzle was falling. 43 degrees, relative humidity 100%. Wind northeast at 8 miles an hour. Harvey, mixed precipitation was falling. 43 degrees, relative humidity 100%. Wind east at 15 miles an hour, gusting to 24. Minot, rain and fog were reported. 42 degrees, relative humidity 89%. Wind north at 12 miles an hour. Dickinson, cloudy. 42 degrees, relative humidity 92%. Elsewhere around North Dakota, at Devil's Lake, rain was falling with a temperature of 43. It was 42 at Garrison. It was cloudy with a temperature of 42 at Williston and 52 at Fargo. At Jamestown, rain and fog were reported with a temperature of 45. At Grand Forks, rain and fog were reported with a temperature of 49. In northern South Dakota, at Mobridge, rain was falling with a temperature of 49. At Aberdeen, rain and fog were reported with a temperature of 51. In eastern Montana, it was cloudy with a temperature of 54 at Miles City and 51 at Glendive. Once again, at Bismarck, the temperature was 44 degrees with light rain and fog. The regional weather forecast from your National Weather Service office in Bismarck. Widespread showers and isolated to scattered thunderstorms are expected across much of the region today. A few strong to severe storms are possible across South Dakota and southern Minnesota today. Precipitation chances become more limited tonight, although some rain and snow mix is possible in northwestern parts of North Dakota. Another round of showers and thunderstorms could return Monday afternoon through Monday night, with perhaps more snow mixing in the north Monday night into Tuesday morning. Temperatures will be much cooler today through Tuesday, with highs mostly in the 40s and 50s and lows in the 30s. Here is the forecast for the Bismarck-Mendon listening area. Rest of today, cloudy with a 30% chance of showers. Cooler. Highs in the upper 40s. Northeast winds around 10 miles per hour with gusts up to 20 miles per hour. Tonight, cloudy. Lows in the upper 30s. North winds 10 to 15 miles per hour. Monday, cloudy. A chance of showers in the afternoon. Highs in the upper 40s. North winds 10 to 15 miles per hour. Chance of rain 30%. Monday night, cloudy. A chance of showers in the evening. Lows in the mid-30s. North winds 10 to 15 miles per hour. Chance of rain 40%. Tuesday, decreasing clouds. Highs in the mid-50s. Northwest winds around 10 miles per hour. Tuesday night, partly cloudy. Widespread frost after midnight. Lows in the lower 30s. Wednesday, areas of frost in the morning. Mostly sunny. Highs in the upper 60s. Wednesday night, partly cloudy with a slight chance of showers and thunderstorms in the evening, then mostly cloudy after midnight. Lows in the lower 40s. Chance of rain 20%. Thursday, decreasing clouds. A 30% chance of showers. Highs in the upper 60s. Thursday night, partly cloudy. A slight chance of showers in the evening. Lows in the lower 40s. Chance of rain 20%.

Friday, partly sunny. A slight chance of showers in the morning, then a chance of showers in the afternoon. Highs in the lower 70s. Chance of rain 30%. Friday night, mostly cloudy. A chance of showers in the evening, then a slight chance of showers after midnight. Lows in the mid-40s. Chance of rain 30%. Saturday, mostly sunny. Highs in the mid-70s. For Western Lake Sakakawea, rest of today, east winds 10 to 20 miles per hour. Chance of showers through the day. Cloudy. Highs in the mid-40s. Tonight, northeast winds 10 to 20 miles per hour. Slight chance of showers until early morning. Cloudy. Lows in the lower 30s. For Eastern Lake Sakakawea, rest of today, east winds 10 to 15 miles per hour. Showers likely through the day. Cloudy. Highs in the mid-40s. Tonight, north winds 10 to 15 miles per hour. Cloudy. Lows in the lower 30s. For Northern Lake Oahe, rest of today, north winds 10 to 20 miles per hour. Showers likely through the day. Cloudy. Highs around 50. Tonight, north winds 10 to 20 miles per hour. Cloudy. Lows in the mid-30s. Here are the weather conditions at 4 p.m. Central Daylight Time. Bismarck, light rain and fog were reported. Temperature 44 degrees, relative humidity 93%. Wind northeast at 9 miles an hour. Pressure 29.76 inches and rising. Mendan, drizzle was falling. 43 degrees, relative humidity 100%. Wind northeast at 8 miles an hour. Hazen, drizzle was falling. 43 degrees, relative humidity 100%. Wind northeast at 8 miles an hour. Harvey, mixed precipitation was falling. 43 degrees, relative humidity 100%. Wind east at 15 miles an hour, gusting to 24. Minot, rain and fog were reported. 42 degrees, relative humidity 89%. Wind north at 12 miles an hour. Dickinson, cloudy. 42 degrees, relative humidity 92%. Elsewhere around North Dakota, at Devil's Lake, rain was falling with a temperature of 43. It was 42 at Garrison. It was cloudy with a temperature of 42 at Williston and 52 at Fargo. At Jamestown, rain and fog were reported with a temperature of 45. At Grand Forks, rain and fog were reported with a temperature of 49. In northern South Dakota, at Mobridge, rain was falling with a temperature of 49. At Aberdeen, rain and fog were reported with a temperature of 51. In eastern Montana, it was cloudy with a temperature of 54 at Miles City and 51 at Glendive. Once again, at Bismarck, the temperature was 44 degrees with light rain and fog. Here are the weather conditions at 4 p.m. Central Daylight Time. Bismarck, light rain and fog were reported. Temperature 44 degrees, relative humidity 93%. Wind northeast at 9 miles an hour. Pressure 29.76 inches and rising. Mendan, drizzle was falling. 43 degrees, relative humidity 100%. Wind northeast at 8 miles an hour. Hazen, drizzle was falling. 43 degrees, relative humidity 100%. Wind northeast at 8 miles an hour. Harvey, mixed precipitation was falling. 43 degrees, relative humidity 100%. Wind east at 15 miles an hour, gusting to 24. Minot, rain and fog were reported. 42 degrees, relative humidity 89%. Wind north at 12 miles an hour. Dickinson, cloudy. 42 degrees, relative humidity 92%. Elsewhere around North Dakota, at Devil's Lake, rain was falling with a temperature of 43. It was 42 at Garrison. It was cloudy with a temperature of 42 at Williston and 52 at Fargo. At Jamestown, rain and fog were reported with a temperature of 45. At Grand Forks, rain and fog were reported with a temperature of 49. In northern South Dakota, at Mobridge, it was cloudy with a temperature of 49. At Aberdeen, rain and fog were reported with a temperature of 51. In eastern Montana, it

cloudy, with a temperature of 54 at Miles City and 51 at Glendive. Once again, at Bismarck, the temperature was 44 degrees with light rain and fog. The regional weather forecast from your National Weather Service office in Bismarck. Widespread showers and isolated to scattered thunderstorms are expected across much of the region today. A few strong to severe storms are possible across South Dakota and southern Minnesota today. Precipitation chances become more limited tonight, although some rain and snow mix is possible in northwestern parts of North Dakota. Another round of showers and thunderstorms could return Monday afternoon through Monday night, with perhaps more snow mixing in the north Monday night into Tuesday morning. Temperatures will be much cooler today through Tuesday, with highs mostly in the 40s and 50s and lows in the 30s. Here is the forecast for the Bismarck, Minden listening area. Rest of today, cloudy with a 30% chance of showers. Cooler. Highs in the upper 40s. Northeast winds around 10 miles per hour with gusts up to 20 miles per hour. Tonight, cloudy. Lows in the upper 30s. North winds 10 to 15 miles per hour. Monday, cloudy. A chance of showers in the afternoon. Highs in the upper 40s. North winds 10 to 15 miles per hour. Chance of rain 30%. Monday night, cloudy. A chance of showers in the evening. Lows in the mid-30s. North winds 10 to 15 miles per hour. Chance of rain 40%. Tuesday, decreasing clouds. Highs in the mid-50s. Northwest winds around 10 miles per hour. Tuesday night, partly cloudy. Widespread frost after midnight. Lows in the lower 30s. Wednesday, areas of frost in the morning. Mostly sunny. Highs in the upper 60s. Wednesday night, partly cloudy with a slight chance of showers and thunderstorms in the evening, then mostly cloudy after midnight. Lows in the lower 40s. Chance of rain 20%. Thursday, decreasing clouds. A 30% chance of showers. Highs in the upper 60s. Thursday night, partly cloudy. A slight chance of showers in the evening. Lows in the lower 40s. Chance of rain 20%. Friday, partly sunny. A slight chance of showers in the morning, then a chance of showers in the afternoon. Highs in the lower 70s. Chance of rain 30%. Friday night, mostly cloudy. A chance of showers in the evening, then a slight chance of showers after midnight. Lows in the mid-40s. Chance of rain 30%. Saturday, mostly sunny. Highs in the mid-70s. For western Lake Sakakawea, rest of today, east winds 10 to 20 miles per hour. Chance of showers through the day. Cloudy. Highs in the mid-40s. Tonight, northeast winds 10 to 20 miles per hour. Slight chance of showers until early morning. Cloudy. Lows in the lower 30s. For eastern Lake Sakakawea, rest of today, east winds 10 to 15 miles per hour. Showers likely through the day. Cloudy. Highs in the mid-40s. Tonight, north winds 10 to 15 miles per hour. Cloudy. Lows in the lower 30s. For northern Lake Oahe, rest of today, north winds 10 to 20 miles per hour. Showers likely through the day. Cloudy. Highs around 50. Tonight, north winds 10 to 20 miles per hour. Cloudy. Lows in the mid-30s. Here are the weather conditions at 4 p.m. Central Daylight Time. Bismarck, light rain and fog were reported. Temperature 44 degrees, relative humidity 93%. Wind northeast at 9 miles an hour. Pressure 29.76 inches and rising. Minden, drizzle was falling. 43 degrees, relative humidity 100%. Wind northeast at 8 miles an hour. Hazen, drizzle was falling. 43 degrees, relative humidity 100%. Wind northeast at 8 miles an hour. Harvey, mixed precipitation was falling. 43 degrees, relative humidity 100%. Wind east at 15 miles an hour, gusting to 24. Minot, rain and fog were reported. 42 degrees, relative humidity 89%. Wind north at 12 miles an hour. Dickinson.

51 at Glendive. Once again, at Bismarck, the temperature was 44 degrees with light rain and fog. The regional weather forecast from your National Weather Service office in Bismarck. Widespread showers and isolated to scattered thunderstorms are expected across much of the region today. A few strong to severe storms are possible across South Dakota and southern Minnesota today. Precipitation chances become more limited tonight, although some rain and snow mix is possible in northwestern parts of North Dakota. Another round of showers and thunderstorms could return Monday afternoon through Monday night, with perhaps more snow mixing in the north Monday night into Tuesday morning. Temperatures will be much cooler today through Tuesday, with highs mostly in the 40s and 50s and lows in the 30s. Here is the forecast for the Bismarck, Minden listening area. Rest of today, cloudy with a 30% chance of showers. Cooler. Highs in the upper 40s. Northeast winds around 10 miles per hour with gusts up to 20 miles per hour. Tonight, cloudy. Lows in the upper 30s. North winds 10 to 15 miles per hour. Monday, cloudy. A chance of showers in the afternoon. Highs in the upper 40s. North winds 10 to 15 miles per hour. Chance of rain 30%. Monday night, cloudy. A chance of showers in the evening. Lows in the mid-30s. North winds 10 to 15 miles per hour. Chance of rain 40%. Tuesday, decreasing clouds. Highs in the mid-50s. Northwest winds around 10 miles per hour. Tuesday night, partly cloudy. Widespread frost after midnight. Lows in the lower 30s. Wednesday, areas of frost in the morning. Mostly sunny. Highs in the upper 60s. Wednesday night, partly cloudy with a slight chance of showers and thunderstorms in the evening, then mostly cloudy after midnight. Lows in the lower 40s. Chance of rain 20%. Thursday, decreasing clouds. A 30% chance of showers. Highs in the upper 60s. Thursday night, partly cloudy. A slight chance of showers in the evening. Lows in the lower 40s. Chance of rain 20%. Friday, partly sunny. A slight chance of showers in the morning, then a chance of showers in the afternoon. Highs in the lower 70s. Chance of rain 30%. Friday night, mostly cloudy. A chance of showers in the evening, then a slight chance of showers after midnight. Lows in the mid-40s. Chance of rain 30%. Saturday, mostly sunny. Highs in the mid-70s. For Western Lake Sakakawea, rest of today, east winds 10 to 20 miles per hour. Chance of showers through the day. Cloudy. Highs in the mid-40s. Tonight, northeast winds 10 to 20 miles per hour. Slight chance of showers until early morning. Cloudy. Lows in the lower 30s. For Eastern Lake Sakakawea, rest of today, east winds 10 to 15 miles per hour. Showers likely through the day. Cloudy. Highs in the mid-40s. Tonight, north winds 10 to 15 miles per hour. Cloudy. Lows in the lower 30s. For Northern Lake Oahe, rest of today, north winds 10 to 20 miles per hour. Showers likely through the day. Cloudy. Highs around 50. Tonight, north winds 10 to 20 miles per hour. Cloudy. Lows in the mid-30s. Here are the weather conditions at 4 p.m. Central Daylight Time. Bismarck, light rain and fog were reported. Temperature 44 degrees, relative humidity 93%. Wind northeast at 9 miles an hour. Pressure 29.76 inches and rising. Minden, drizzle was falling. 43 degrees, relative humidity 100%. Wind northeast at 8 miles an hour. Hazen, drizzle was falling. 43 degrees, relative humidity 100%. Wind northeast at 8 miles an hour. Harvey, mixed precipitation was falling. 43 degrees, relative humidity 100%. Wind east at 15 miles an hour, gusting to 24. Minot, rain and fog were reported. 42 degrees, relative humidity 89%. Wind north at 12 miles an hour. Dickinson, cloudy. 42 degrees,

with humidity 92%. Elsewhere around North Dakota, at Devil's Lake, rain was falling with a temperature of 43. It was 42 at Garrison. It was cloudy with a temperature of 42 at Williston and 52 at Fargo. At Jamestown, rain and fog were reported with a temperature of 45. At Grand Forks, rain and fog were reported with a temperature of 49. In northern South Dakota, at Mobridge, it was cloudy with a temperature of 49. At Aberdeen, rain and fog were reported with a temperature of 51. In eastern Montana, it was cloudy with a temperature of 54 at Miles City and 51 at Glendive. Once again, at Bismarck, the temperature was 44 degrees with light rain and fog. The regional weather forecast from your National Weather Service office in Bismarck. Widespread showers and isolated to scattered thunderstorms are expected across much of the region today. A few strong to severe storms are possible across South Dakota and southern Minnesota today. Precipitation chances become more limited tonight, although some rain and snow mix is possible in northwestern parts of North Dakota. Another round of showers and thunderstorms could return Monday afternoon through Monday night, with perhaps more snow mixing in the north Monday night into Tuesday morning. Temperatures will be much cooler today through Tuesday, with highs mostly in the 40s and 50s and lows in the 30s. Here is the forecast for the Bismarck, Minden listening area. Rest of today, cloudy with a 30% chance of showers. Cooler. Highs in the upper 40s. Northeast winds around 10 miles per hour with gusts up to 20 miles per hour. Tonight, cloudy. Lows in the upper 30s. North winds 10 to 15 miles per hour. Monday, cloudy. A chance of showers in the afternoon. Highs in the upper 40s. North winds 10 to 15 miles per hour. Chance of rain 30%. Monday night, cloudy. A chance of showers in the evening. Lows in the mid-30s. North winds 10 to 15 miles per hour. Chance of rain 40%. Tuesday, decreasing clouds. Highs in the mid-50s. Northwest winds around 10 miles per hour. Tuesday night, partly cloudy. Widespread frost after midnight. Lows in the lower 30s. Wednesday, areas of frost in the morning. Mostly sunny. Highs in the upper 60s. Wednesday night, partly cloudy with a slight chance of showers and thunderstorms in the evening, then mostly cloudy after midnight. Lows in the lower 40s. Chance of rain 20%. Thursday, decreasing clouds. A 30% chance of showers. Highs in the upper 60s. Thursday night, partly cloudy. A slight chance of showers in the evening. Lows in the lower 40s. Chance of rain 20%. Friday, partly sunny. A slight chance of showers in the morning, then a chance of showers in the afternoon. Highs in the lower 70s. Chance of rain 30%. Friday night, mostly cloudy. A chance of showers in the evening, then a slight chance of showers after midnight. Lows in the mid-40s. Chance of rain 30%. Saturday, mostly sunny. Highs in the mid-70s. For Western Lake Sakakawea, rest of today, east winds 10 to 20 miles per hour. Chance of showers through the day. Cloudy. Highs in the mid-40s. Tonight, northeast winds 10 to 20 miles per hour. Slight chance of showers until early morning. Cloudy. Lows in the lower 30s. For Eastern Lake Sakakawea, rest of today, east winds 10 to 15 miles per hour. Showers likely through the day. Cloudy. Highs in the mid-40s. Tonight, north winds 10 to 15 miles per hour. Cloudy. Lows in the lower 30s. For northern Lake Oahe, rest of today, north winds 10 to 20 miles per hour. Showers likely through the day. Cloudy. Highs around 50. Tonight, north winds 10 to 20 miles per hour. Cloudy. Lows in the mid-30s. Here are the weather conditions at 4 p.m. Central Daylight Time. Bismarck, light rain and fog were reported. Temperature 44 degrees, relative humidity 93%. Wind northeast at 9 miles an hour. Pressure 29.76 inches and rising. Minden, drizzle was falling.

43 degrees, relative humidity 100%. Wind northeast at 8 miles an hour. Hazen, drizzle was falling. 43 degrees, relative humidity 100%. Wind northeast at 8 miles an hour. Harvey, mixed precipitation was falling. 43 degrees, relative humidity 100%. Wind east at 15 miles an hour, gusting to 24. Minot, rain and fog were reported. 42 degrees, relative humidity 89%. Wind north at 12 miles an hour. Dickinson, cloudy. 42 degrees, relative humidity 92%. Elsewhere around North Dakota, at Devil's Lake, rain was falling with a temperature of 43. It was 42 at Garrison. It was cloudy with a temperature of 42 at Williston and 52 at Fargo. At Jamestown, rain and fog were reported with a temperature of 45. At Grand Forks, rain and fog were reported with a temperature of 49. In northern South Dakota, at Mobridge, it was cloudy with a temperature of 49. At Aberdeen, rain and fog were reported with a temperature of 51. In eastern Montana, it was cloudy with a temperature of 54 at Miles City and 51 at Glendive. Once again, at Bismarck, the temperature was 44 degrees with light rain and fog. 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Providing weather information 24 hours a day from your National Weather Service office in Bismarck. The regional weather forecast from your National Weather Service office in Bismarck. Widespread showers and isolated to scattered thunderstorms are expected across much of the region today. A few strong to severe storms are possible across South Dakota and southern Minnesota today. Precipitation chances become more limited tonight, although some rain and snow mix is possible in northwestern parts of North Dakota. Another round of showers and thunderstorms could return Monday afternoon through Monday night, with perhaps more snow mixing in the north Monday night into Tuesday morning. Temperatures will be much cooler today through Tuesday, with highs mostly in the 40s and 50s and lows in the 30s. Here is the forecast for the Bismarck, Minden listening area. Rest of today, cloudy with a 30% chance of showers. Cooler. Highs in the upper 40s. Northeast winds around 10 miles per hour with gusts up to 20 miles per hour. Tonight, cloudy. Lows in the upper 30s. North winds 10 to 15 miles per hour. Monday, cloudy. A chance of showers in the afternoon. Highs in the upper 40s. North winds 10 to 15 miles per hour. Chance of rain 30%. Monday night, cloudy. A chance of showers in the evening. Lows in the mid-30s. North winds 10 to 15 miles per hour. Chance of rain 40%. Tuesday, decreasing clouds. Highs in the mid-50s. Northwest winds around 10 miles per hour. Tuesday night, partly cloudy. Widespread frost after midnight. Lows in the lower 30s. Wednesday, areas of frost in the morning. Mostly sunny. Highs in the upper 60s. Wednesday night, partly cloudy with a slight breeze. Wednesday, areas of frost in the morning. Mostly sunny. Highs in the upper 60s. Wednesday night, partly cloudy with a slight chance of showers and thunderstorms in the evening, then mostly cloudy after midnight. Lows in the lower 40s. Chance of rain 20%. Thursday, decreasing clouds. A 30% chance of showers. Highs in the upper 60s. Thursday night, partly cloudy. A slight chance of showers in the evening. Lows in the lower 40s. Chance of rain 20%. Friday, partly sunny. A slight chance of showers in the morning, then a chance of showers in the afternoon. Highs in the lower 70s. Chance of rain 30%. Friday night, mostly cloudy. A chance of showers in the evening, then a slight chance of showers after midnight. Lows in the mid-40s. Chance of rain 30%. Saturday, mostly sunny. Highs in the mid-70s. For western Lake Sakakawea, tonight, northeast winds 10 to 15 miles per hour. Chance of showers through the night. Cloudy. Lows in the mid-30s. Monday, north winds

10 to 20 miles per hour. Slight chance of showers in the late morning and afternoon. Cloudy. Highs in the mid-40s. For eastern Lake Sakakawea, tonight, north winds 10 to 15 miles per hour. Cloudy. Lows in the mid-30s. Monday, north winds 10 to 20 miles per hour. Cloudy. Highs in the upper 40s. For northern Lake Oahe, tonight, north winds 10 to 20 miles per hour. Cloudy. Lows in the upper 30s. Monday, north winds 10 to 20 miles per hour. Chance of showers through the day. Cloudy. Highs in the upper 40s. Here are the weather conditions at 4 p.m. Central Daylight Time. Bismarck, light rain and fog were reported. Temperature 44 degrees, relative humidity 93%. Wind northeast at 9 miles an hour. Pressure 29.76 inches and rising. Mandan, drizzle was falling. 43 degrees, relative humidity 100%. Wind northeast at 8 miles an hour. Hazen, drizzle was falling. 43 degrees, relative humidity 100%. Wind northeast at 8 miles an hour. Harvey, mixed precipitation was falling. 43 degrees, relative humidity 100%. Wind east at 15 miles an hour, gusting to 24. Minot, rain and fog were reported. 42 degrees, relative humidity 89%. Wind north at 12 miles an hour. Dickinson, cloudy. 42 degrees, relative humidity 92%. Elsewhere around North Dakota, at Devil's Lake, rain was falling, with a temperature of 43. It was 42 at Garrison. It was cloudy, with a temperature of 42 at Williston, and 52 at Fargo. At Jamestown, rain and fog were reported, with a temperature of 45. At Grand Forks, rain and fog were reported, with a temperature of 49. In northern South Dakota, at Mobridge, it was cloudy, with a temperature of 49. At Aberdeen, rain and fog were reported, with a temperature of 51. In eastern Montana, it was cloudy, with a temperature of 54 at Miles City, and 51 at Glendive. Once again, at Bismarck, the temperature was 44 degrees with light rain and fog. The regional weather forecast from your National Weather Service office in Bismarck. Widespread showers and isolated to scattered thunderstorms are expected across much of the region today. A few strong to severe storms are possible across South Dakota and southern Minnesota today. Precipitation chances become more limited tonight, although some rain and snow mix is possible in northwestern parts of North Dakota. Another round of showers and thunderstorms could return Monday afternoon through Monday night, with perhaps more snow mixing in the north Monday night into Tuesday morning. Temperatures will be much cooler today through Tuesday, with highs mostly in the 40s and 50s and lows in the 30s. Here is the forecast for the Bismarck Mandan listening area. Rest of today, cloudy with a 30% chance of showers. Cooler. Highs in the upper 40s. Northeast winds around 10 miles per hour with gusts up to 20 miles per hour. Tonight, cloudy. Lows in the upper 30s. North winds 10 to 15 miles per hour. Monday, cloudy. A chance of showers in the afternoon. Highs in the upper 40s. North winds 10 to 15 miles per hour. Chance of rain 30%. Monday night, cloudy. A chance of showers in the evening. Lows in the mid-30s. North winds 10 to 15 miles per hour. Chance of rain 40%. Tuesday, decreasing clouds. Highs in the mid-50s. Northwest winds around 10 miles per hour. Tuesday night, partly cloudy. Widespread frost after midnight. Lows in the lower 30s. Wednesday, areas of frost in the morning. Mostly sunny. Highs in the upper 60s. Wednesday night, partly cloudy with a slight chance of showers and thunderstorms in the evening, then mostly cloudy after midnight. Lows in the lower 40s. Chance of rain 20%. Thursday, decreasing clouds. A 30% chance of showers. Highs in the upper 60s. Thursday night, partly cloudy. A slight chance of showers in the evening. Lows in the lower 40s. Chance of rain 20%. Friday, partly sunny.
a slight chance of showers in the morning, then a chance of showers in the afternoon. Highs in the lower 70s. Chance of rain 30%. Friday night, mostly cloudy. A chance of showers in the evening, then a slight chance of showers after midnight. Lows in the mid-40s. Chance of rain 30%. Saturday, mostly sunny. Highs in the mid-70s. Here is the forecast for the Bismarck Minden listening area. Rest of today, cloudy with a 30% chance of showers. Cooler. Highs in the upper 40s. Northeast winds around 10 miles per hour with gusts up to 20 miles per hour. Tonight, cloudy. Lows in the upper 30s. North winds 10 to 15 miles per hour. Monday, cloudy. A chance of showers in the afternoon. Highs in the upper 40s. North winds 10 to 15 miles per hour. Chance of rain 30%. Monday night, cloudy. A chance of showers in the evening. Lows in the mid-30s. North winds 10 to 15 miles per hour. Chance of rain 40%. Tuesday, decreasing clouds. Highs in the mid-50s. Northwest winds around 10 miles per hour. Tuesday night, partly cloudy. Widespread frost after midnight. Lows in the lower 30s. Wednesday, areas of frost in the morning. Mostly sunny. Highs in the upper 60s. Wednesday night, partly cloudy with a slight chance of showers and thunderstorms in the evening, then mostly cloudy after midnight. Lows in the lower 40s. Chance of rain 20%. Thursday, decreasing clouds. A 30% chance of showers. Highs in the upper 60s. Thursday night, partly cloudy. A slight chance of showers in the evening. Lows in the lower 40s. Chance of rain 20%. Friday, partly sunny. A slight chance of showers in the morning, then a chance of showers in the afternoon. Highs in the lower 70s. Chance of rain 30%. Friday night, mostly cloudy. A chance of showers in the evening, then a slight chance of showers after midnight. Lows in the mid-40s. Chance of rain 30%. Saturday, mostly sunny. Highs in the mid-70s. For Western Lake Sakakawea, tonight, northeast winds 10 to 15 miles per hour. Chance of showers through the night. Cloudy. Lows in the mid-30s. Monday, north winds 10 to 20 miles per hour. Slight chance of showers in the late morning and afternoon. Cloudy. Highs in the mid-40s. For Eastern Lake Sakakawea, tonight, north winds 10 to 15 miles per hour. Cloudy. Lows in the mid-30s. Monday, north winds 10 to 20 miles per hour. Cloudy. Highs in the upper 40s. For Northern Lake Oahe, tonight, north winds 10 to 20 miles per hour. Cloudy. Lows in the upper 30s. Monday, north winds 10 to 20 miles per hour. Chance of showers through the day. Cloudy. Highs in the upper 40s. Here are the weather conditions at 4 p.m. Central Daylight Time. Bismarck, light rain and fog were reported. Temperature 44 degrees, relative humidity 93%. Wind northeast at 9 miles an hour. Pressure 29.76 inches and rising. Minden, drizzle was falling. 43 degrees, relative humidity 100%. Wind northeast at 8 miles an hour. Hazen, drizzle was falling. 43 degrees, relative humidity 100%. Wind northeast at 8 miles an hour. Harvey, mixed precipitation was falling. 43 degrees, relative humidity 100%. Wind east at 15 miles an hour, gusting to 24. Minot, rain and fog were reported. 42 degrees, relative humidity 89%. Wind north at 12 miles an hour. Dickinson, cloudy. 42 degrees, relative humidity 92%. Elsewhere around North Dakota, at Devil's Lake, rain was falling with a temperature of 43. It was 42 at Garrison. It was cloudy with a temperature of 42 at Williston and 52 at Fargo. At Jamestown, rain and fog were reported with a temperature of 45. At Grand Forks, rain and fog were reported with a temperature of 49.
in northern South Dakota at Mobile.

It was cloudy, with a temperature of 49. At Aberdeen, rain and fog were reported, with a temperature of 51. In eastern Montana, it was cloudy, with a temperature of 54 at Miles City, and 51 at Glendive. Once again, at Bismarck, the temperature was 44 degrees with light rain and fog. The regional weather forecast from your National Weather Service office in Bismarck. Widespread showers and isolated to scattered thunderstorms are expected across much of the region today. A few strong to severe storms are possible across South Dakota and southern Minnesota today. Precipitation chances become more limited tonight, although some rain and snow mix is possible in northwestern parts of North Dakota. Another round of showers and thunderstorms could return Monday afternoon through Monday night, with perhaps more snow mixing in the north Monday night into Tuesday morning. Temperatures will be much cooler today through Tuesday, with highs mostly in the 40s and 50s and lows in the 30s. Here is the forecast for the Bismarck, Minden listening area. Rest of today, cloudy with a 30% chance of showers. Cooler. Highs in the upper 40s. Northeast winds around 10 miles per hour with gusts up to 20 miles per hour. Tonight, cloudy. Lows in the upper 30s. North winds 10 to 15 miles per hour. Monday, cloudy. A chance of showers in the afternoon. Highs in the upper 40s. North winds 10 to 15 miles per hour. Chance of rain 30%. Monday night, cloudy. A chance of showers in the evening. Lows in the mid-30s. North winds 10 to 15 miles per hour. Chance of rain 40%. Tuesday, decreasing clouds. Highs in the mid-50s. Northwest winds around 10 miles per hour. Tuesday night, partly cloudy. Widespread frost after midnight. Lows in the lower 30s. Wednesday, areas of frost in the morning. Mostly sunny. Highs in the upper 60s. Wednesday night, partly cloudy with a slight chance of showers and thunderstorms in the evening, then mostly cloudy after midnight. Lows in the lower 40s. Chance of rain 20%. Thursday, decreasing clouds. A 30% chance of showers. Highs in the upper 60s. Thursday night, partly cloudy. A slight chance of showers in the evening. Lows in the lower 40s. Chance of rain 20%. Friday, partly sunny. A slight chance of showers in the morning, then a chance of showers in the afternoon. Highs in the lower 70s. Chance of rain 30%. Friday night, mostly cloudy. A chance of showers in the evening, then a slight chance of showers after midnight. Lows in the mid-40s. Chance of rain 30%. Saturday, mostly sunny. Highs in the mid-70s. For western Lake Sakakawea, tonight, northeast winds 10 to 15 miles per hour. Chance of showers through the night. Cloudy. Lows in the mid-30s. Monday, north winds 10 to 20 miles per hour. Slight chance of showers in the late morning and afternoon. Cloudy. Highs in the mid-40s. For eastern Lake Sakakawea, tonight, north winds 10 to 15 miles per hour. Cloudy. Lows in the mid-30s. Monday, north winds 10 to 20 miles per hour. Cloudy. Highs in the upper 40s. For northern Lake Oahe, tonight, north winds 10 to 20 miles per hour. Cloudy. Lows in the upper 30s. Monday, north winds 10 to 20 miles per hour. Chance of showers through the day. Cloudy. Highs in the upper 40s. Here are the weather conditions at 4 p.m. Central Daylight Time. Bismarck, light rain and fog were reported. Temperature 44 degrees, relative humidity 93%. Wind northeast at 9 miles an hour. Pressure 29.76 inches and rising. Minden, drizzle was falling. 43 degrees, relative humidity 100%. Wind northeast at 8 miles an hour. Hazen, drizzle was falling. 43 degrees, relative humidity 100%. Wind northeast at 8 miles an hour. Harvey, mixed precipitation was falling. 43 degrees, relative humidity 100%. Wind east at 15 miles an hour, gusting to 24. Minot, rain and fog were reported.
42 degrees, relative humidity 89%. Wind north at 12 miles an hour. Dickinson, cloudy. 42 degrees, relative humidity 92%. Elsewhere around North Dakota, at Devil's Lake, rain was falling with a temperature of 43. It was 42 at Garrison. It was cloudy with a temperature of 42 at Williston and 52 at Fargo. At Jamestown, rain and fog were reported with a temperature of 45. At Grand Forks, rain and fog were reported with a temperature of 49. In northern South Dakota, at Mobridge, it was cloudy with a temperature of 49. At Aberdeen, rain and fog were reported with a temperature of 51. In eastern Montana, it was cloudy with a temperature of 54 at Miles City and 51 at Glendive. Once again, at Bismarck, the temperature was 44 degrees with light rain and fog. The regional weather forecast from your National Weather Service office in Bismarck. Widespread showers and isolated to scattered thunderstorms are expected across much of the region today. A few strong to severe storms are possible across South Dakota and southern Minnesota today. Precipitation chances become more limited tonight, although some rain and snow mix is possible in northwestern parts of North Dakota. Another round of showers and thunderstorms could return Monday afternoon through Monday night, with perhaps more snow mixing in the north Monday night into Tuesday morning. Temperatures will be much cooler today through Tuesday, with highs mostly in the 40s and 50s and lows in the 30s. Here is the forecast for the Bismarck, Minden listening area. Rest of today, cloudy with a 30% chance of showers. Cooler. Highs in the upper 40s. Northeast winds around 10 miles per hour with gusts up to 20 miles per hour. Tonight, cloudy. Lows in the upper 30s. North winds 10 to 15 miles per hour. Monday, cloudy. A chance of showers in the afternoon. Highs in the upper 40s. North winds 10 to 15 miles per hour. Chance of rain 30%. Monday night, cloudy. A chance of showers in the evening. Lows in the mid-30s. North winds 10 to 15 miles per hour. Chance of rain 40%. Tuesday, decreasing clouds. Highs in the mid-50s. Northwest winds around 10 miles per hour. Tuesday night, partly cloudy. Widespread frost after midnight. Lows in the lower 30s. Wednesday, areas of frost in the morning. Mostly sunny. Highs in the upper 60s. Wednesday night, partly cloudy with a slight chance of showers and thunderstorms in the evening, then mostly cloudy after midnight. Lows in the lower 40s. Chance of rain 20%. Thursday, decreasing clouds. A 30% chance of showers. Highs in the upper 60s. Thursday night, partly cloudy. A slight chance of showers in the evening. Lows in the lower 40s. Chance of rain 20%. Friday, partly sunny. A slight chance of showers in the morning, then a chance of showers in the afternoon. Highs in the lower 70s. Chance of rain 30%. Friday night, mostly cloudy. A chance of showers in the evening, then a slight chance of showers after midnight. Lows in the mid-40s. Chance of rain 30%. Saturday, mostly sunny. Highs in the mid-70s. For western Lake Sakakawea, tonight, northeast winds 10 to 15 miles per hour. Chance of showers through the night. Cloudy. Lows in the mid-30s. Monday, north winds 10 to 20 miles per hour. Slight chance of showers in the late morning and afternoon. Cloudy. Highs in the mid-40s. For eastern Lake Sakakawea, tonight, north winds 10 to 15 miles per hour. Cloudy. Lows in the mid-30s. Monday, north winds 10 to 20 miles per hour. Cloudy. Highs in the upper 40s. For northern Lake Oahe, tonight, north winds 10 to 20 miles per hour. Cloudy. Lows in the upper 30s. Monday, north winds 10 to 20 miles per hour. Chance of showers through the day. Cloudy. Highs in the upper 40s. Here are the weather conditions at 4 p.m. Central Daylight Time. Bismarck, light rain and fog were reported. Temperature 44 degrees, relative humidity 93%.
wind northeast at 9.

miles an hour. Pressure 29.76 inches and rising. Mendan, drizzle was falling. 43 degrees, relative humidity 100%. Wind northeast at 8 miles an hour. Hazen, drizzle was falling. 43 degrees, relative humidity 100%. Wind northeast at 8 miles an hour. Harvey, mixed precipitation was falling. 43 degrees, relative humidity 100%. Wind east at 15 miles an hour, gusting to 24. Minot, rain and fog were reported. 42 degrees, relative humidity 89%. Wind north at 12 miles an hour. Dickinson, cloudy. 42 degrees, relative humidity 92%. Elsewhere around North Dakota, at Devil's Lake, rain was falling with a temperature of 43. It was 42 at Garrison. It was cloudy with a temperature of 42 at Williston and 52 at Fargo. At Jamestown, rain and fog were reported with a temperature of 45. At Grand Forks, rain and fog were reported with a temperature of 49. In northern South Dakota, at Mobridge, it was cloudy with a temperature of 49. At Aberdeen, rain and fog were reported with a temperature of 51. In eastern Montana, it was cloudy with a temperature of 54 at Miles City and 51 at Glendive. Once again, at Bismarck, the temperature was 44 degrees with light rain and fog. The regional weather forecast from your National Weather Service office in Bismarck. Widespread showers and isolated to scattered thunderstorms are expected across much of the region today. A few strong to severe storms are possible across South Dakota and southern Minnesota today. Precipitation chances become more limited tonight, although some rain and snow mix is possible in northwestern parts of North Dakota. Another round of showers and thunderstorms could return Monday afternoon through Monday night, with perhaps more snow mixing in the north Monday night into Tuesday morning. Temperatures will be much cooler today through Tuesday, with highs mostly in the 40s and 50s and lows in the 30s. Here is the forecast for the Bismarck Mendon listening area. Rest of today, cloudy with a 30% chance of showers. Cooler. Highs in the upper 40s. Northeast winds around 10 miles per hour with gusts up to 20 miles per hour. Tonight, cloudy. Lows in the upper 30s. North winds 10 to 15 miles per hour. Monday, cloudy. A chance of showers in the afternoon. Highs in the upper 40s. North winds 10 to 15 miles per hour. Chance of rain 30%. Monday night, cloudy. A chance of showers in the evening. Lows in the mid-30s. North winds 10 to 15 miles per hour. Chance of rain 40%. Tuesday, decreasing clouds. Highs in the mid-50s. Northwest winds around 10 miles per hour. Tuesday night, partly cloudy. Widespread frost after midnight. Lows in the lower 30s. Wednesday, areas of frost in the morning. Mostly sunny. Highs in the upper 60s. Wednesday night, partly cloudy with a slight chance of showers and thunderstorms in the evening, then mostly cloudy after midnight. Lows in the lower 40s. Chance of rain 20%. Thursday, decreasing clouds. A 30% chance of showers. Highs in the upper 60s. Thursday night, partly cloudy. A slight chance of showers in the evening. Lows in the lower 40s. Chance of rain 20%. Friday, partly sunny. A slight chance of showers in the morning, then a chance of showers in the afternoon. Highs in the lower 70s. Chance of rain 30%. Friday night, mostly cloudy. A chance of showers in the evening, then a slight chance of showers after midnight. Lows in the mid-40s. Chance of rain 30%. Saturday, mostly sunny. Highs in the mid-70s. For western Lake Sakakawea, tonight, northeast winds 10 to 15 miles per hour. Chance of showers through the night. Cloudy. Lows in the mid-30s. Monday, north winds 10 to 20 miles per hour. Slight chance of showers in the late morning and afternoon. Cloudy. Highs in the mid-40s. For eastern Lake Sakakawea, tonight, north winds 10 to 15 miles per hour. Cloudy. Lows in the mid-30s. Monday, north

Winds 10 to 20 miles per hour. Cloudy. Highs in the upper 40s. For northern Lake Oahe, tonight, north winds 10 to 20 miles per hour. Cloudy. Lows in the upper 30s. Monday, north winds 10 to 20 miles per hour. Chance of showers through the day. Cloudy. Highs in the upper 40s. Here are the weather conditions at 4 p.m. Central Daylight Time. Bismarck, light rain and fog were reported. Temperature 44 degrees, relative humidity 93%. Wind northeast at 9 miles an hour. Pressure 29.76 inches and rising. Mendham, drizzle was falling. 43 degrees, relative humidity 100%. Wind northeast at 8 miles an hour. Hazen, drizzle was falling. 43 degrees, relative humidity 100%. Wind northeast at 8 miles an hour. Harvey, mixed precipitation was falling. 43 degrees, relative humidity 100%. Wind east at 15 miles an hour, gusting to 24. Minot, rain and fog were reported. 42 degrees, relative humidity 89%. Wind north at 12 miles an hour. Dickinson, cloudy. 42 degrees, relative humidity 92%. Elsewhere around North Dakota, at Devil's Lake, rain was falling with a temperature of 43. It was 42 at Garrison. It was cloudy with a temperature of 42 at Williston and 52 at Fargo. At Jamestown, rain and fog were reported with a temperature of 45. At Grand Forks, rain and fog were reported with a temperature of 49. In northern South Dakota, at Mobridge, it was cloudy with a temperature of 49. At Aberdeen, rain and fog were reported with a temperature of 51. In eastern Montana, it was cloudy with a temperature of 54 at Miles City and 51 at Glendive. Once again, at Bismarck, the temperature was 44 degrees with light rain and fog. 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Providing weather information 24 hours a day from your National Weather Service office in Bismarck. Here are the weather conditions at 5 p.m. Central Daylight Time. Bismarck, fog was reported. Temperature 44 degrees, relative humidity 93%. Wind northeast at 7 miles an hour. Pressure 29.78 inches and rising. Mendham, fog was reported. 43 degrees, relative humidity 100%. Wind northeast at 6 miles an hour. Hazen, partly sunny. 43 degrees, relative humidity 93%. Wind east at 9 miles an hour. Harvey, mixed precipitation was falling. 43 degrees, relative humidity 100%. Wind northeast at 9 miles an hour. Minot, light rain was falling. 42 degrees, relative humidity 92%. Wind northeast at 9 miles an hour. Dickinson, cloudy. 42 degrees, relative humidity 96%. Elsewhere around North Dakota, rain was falling with a temperature of 52 at Fargo and 43 at Devil's Lake. At Williston, fog was reported with a temperature of 42. It was 42 at Garrison. At Jamestown, rain and fog were reported with a temperature of 45. At Grand Forks, rain and fog were reported with a temperature of 46. In northern South Dakota, at Aberdeen, rain was falling with a temperature of 50. At Mobridge, it was cloudy with a temperature of 49. In eastern Montana, it was cloudy with a temperature of 55 at Miles City and 52 at Glendive. Once again, at Bismarck, the temperature was 44 degrees with fog. The regional weather forecast from your National Weather Service office in Bismarck. Widespread showers and isolated to scattered thunderstorms are expected across much of the region today. A few strong to severe storms are possible across South Dakota and southern Minnesota today. Precipitation chances become more limited tonight, although some rain and snow mix is possible in northwestern parts of North Dakota. Another round of showers and thunderstorms could return Monday afternoon through Monday night, with perhaps more snow mixing in the north Monday night into Tuesday morning.
temperatures will be much cooler today through Tuesday, with highs mostly in the 40s and 50s and lows in the 30s. Here is the forecast for the Bismarck Minden listening area. Rest of today, cloudy with a 30% chance of showers. Cooler. Highs in the upper 40s. Northeast winds around 10 miles per hour with gusts up to 20 miles per hour. Tonight, cloudy. Lows in the upper 30s. North winds 10 to 15 miles per hour. Monday, cloudy. A chance of showers in the afternoon. Highs in the upper 40s. North winds 10 to 15 miles per hour. Chance of rain 30%. Monday night, cloudy. A chance of showers in the evening. Lows in the mid-30s. North winds 10 to 15 miles per hour. Chance of rain 40%. Tuesday, decreasing clouds. Highs in the mid-50s. Northwest winds around 10 miles per hour. Tuesday night, partly cloudy. Widespread frost after midnight. Lows in the lower 30s. Wednesday, areas of frost in the morning. Mostly sunny. Highs in the upper 60s. Wednesday night, partly cloudy with a slight chance of showers and thunderstorms in the evening, then mostly cloudy after midnight. Lows in the lower 40s. Chance of rain 20%. Thursday, decreasing clouds. A 30% chance of showers. Highs in the upper 60s. Thursday night, partly cloudy. A slight chance of showers in the evening. Lows in the lower 40s. Chance of rain 20%. Friday, partly sunny. A slight chance of showers in the morning, then a chance of showers in the afternoon. Highs in the lower 70s. Chance of rain 30%. Friday night, mostly cloudy. A chance of showers in the evening, then a slight chance of showers after midnight. Lows in the mid-40s. Chance of rain 30%. Saturday, mostly sunny. Highs in the mid-70s. For Western Lake Sakakawea, tonight, northeast winds 10 to 15 miles per hour. Chance of showers through the night. Cloudy. Lows in the mid-30s. Monday, north winds 10 to 20 miles per hour. Slight chance of showers in the late morning and afternoon. Cloudy. Highs in the mid-40s. For Eastern Lake Sakakawea, tonight, north winds 10 to 15 miles per hour. Cloudy. Lows in the mid-30s. Monday, north winds 10 to 20 miles per hour. Cloudy. Highs in the upper 40s. For Northern Lake Oahe, tonight, north winds 10 to 20 miles per hour. Cloudy. Lows in the upper 30s. Monday, north winds 10 to 20 miles per hour. Chance of showers through the day. Cloudy. Highs in the upper 40s. Here are the weather conditions at 5 p.m. Central Daylight Time. Bismarck, fog was reported. Temperature 44 degrees, relative humidity 93%. Wind northeast at 7 miles an hour. Pressure 29.78 inches and rising. Minden, fog was reported. 43 degrees, relative humidity 100%. Wind northeast at 6 miles an hour. Hazen, partly sunny. 43 degrees, relative humidity 93%. Wind east at 9 miles an hour. Harvey, mixed precipitation was falling. 43 degrees, relative humidity 100%. Wind northeast at 9 miles an hour. Minot, light rain was falling. 42 degrees, relative humidity 92%. Wind northeast at 9 miles an hour. Dickinson, cloudy. 42 degrees, relative humidity 96%. Elsewhere around North Dakota, rain was falling, with a temperature of 52 at Fargo and 43 at Devil's Lake. At Williston, fog was reported, with a temperature of 42. It was 42 at Garrison. At Jamestown, rain and fog were reported, with a temperature of 45. At Grand Forks, rain and fog were reported, with a temperature of 46. In northern South Dakota, at Aberdeen, rain was falling, with a temperature of 50. At Mobridge, it was cloudy, with a temperature of 49. In eastern Montana, it was cloudy, with a temperature of 55 at Miles City and 52 at Glendive. Once again, at Bismarck, the temperature was 44 degrees with fog.
the regional weather forecast from your National Weather Service office in Bismarck.

widespread showers and isolated to scattered thunderstorms are expected across much of the region today. A few strong to severe storms are possible across South Dakota and southern Minnesota today. Precipitation chances become more limited tonight, although some rain and snow mix is possible in northwestern parts of North Dakota. Another round of showers and thunderstorms could return Monday afternoon through Monday night, with perhaps more snow mixing in the north Monday night into Tuesday morning. Temperatures will be much cooler today through Tuesday, with highs mostly in the 40s and 50s and lows in the 30s. Here is the forecast for the Bismarck, Mend, and listening area. Rest of today, cloudy with a 30% chance of showers. Cooler. Highs in the upper 40s. Northeast winds around 10 miles per hour with gusts up to 20 miles per hour. Tonight, cloudy. Lows in the upper 30s. North winds 10 to 15 miles per hour. Monday, cloudy. A chance of showers in the afternoon. Highs in the upper 40s. North winds 10 to 15 miles per hour. Chance of rain 30%. Monday night, cloudy. A chance of showers in the evening. Lows in the mid-30s. North winds 10 to 15 miles per hour. Chance of rain 40%. Tuesday, decreasing clouds. Highs in the mid-50s. Northwest winds around 10 miles per hour. Tuesday night, partly cloudy. Widespread frost after midnight. Lows in the lower 30s. Wednesday, areas of frost in the morning. Mostly sunny. Highs in the upper 60s. Wednesday night, partly cloudy with a slight chance of showers and thunderstorms in the evening, then mostly cloudy after midnight. Lows in the lower 40s. Chance of rain 20%. Thursday, decreasing clouds. A 30% chance of showers. Highs in the upper 60s. Thursday night, partly cloudy. A slight chance of showers in the evening. Lows in the lower 40s. Chance of rain 20%. Friday, partly sunny. A slight chance of showers in the morning, then a chance of showers in the afternoon. Highs in the lower 70s. Chance of rain 30%. Friday night, mostly cloudy. A chance of showers in the evening, then a slight chance of showers after midnight. Lows in the mid-40s. Chance of rain 30%. Saturday, mostly sunny. Highs in the mid-70s. For Western Lake Sakakawea, tonight, northeast winds 10 to 15 miles per hour. Chance of showers through the night. Cloudy. Lows in the mid-30s. Monday, north winds 10 to 20 miles per hour. Slight chance of showers in the late morning and afternoon. Cloudy. Highs in the mid-40s. For Eastern Lake Sakakawea, tonight, north winds 10 to 15 miles per hour. Cloudy. Lows in the mid-30s. Monday, north winds 10 to 20 miles per hour. Cloudy. Highs in the upper 40s. For northern Lake Oahe, tonight, north winds 10 to 20 miles per hour. Cloudy. Lows in the upper 30s. Monday, north winds 10 to 20 miles per hour. Chance of showers through the day. Cloudy. Highs in the upper 40s. Here are the weather conditions at 5 p.m. Central Daylight Time. Bismarck, fog was reported. Temperature 44 degrees, relative humidity 96%. Wind northeast at 9 miles an hour. Pressure 29.78 inches and rising. Mendon, fog was reported. 43 degrees, relative humidity 100%. Wind northeast at 6 miles an hour. Hazen, partly sunny. 43 degrees, relative humidity 93%. Wind east at 9 miles an hour. Harvey, mixed precipitation was falling. 43 degrees, relative humidity 100%. Wind northeast at 9 miles an hour. Minot, light rain was falling. 42 degrees, relative humidity 92%. Wind northeast at 9 miles an hour. Dickinson, cloudy. 42 degrees, relative humidity 96%. Elsewhere around North Dakota, rain was falling, with a temperature of 52 at Fargo and 43 at Devil's Lake. At Williston, fog was reported, with a temperature of 42. It was 42 at Garrison. At Jamestown, rain and fog were reported.

a temperature of 45. At Grand Forks, rain and fog were reported with a temperature of 46. In northern South Dakota, at Aberdeen, rain was falling with a temperature of 50. At Mobridge, it was cloudy with a temperature of 49. In eastern Montana, it was cloudy with a temperature of 55 at Miles City and 52 at Glendive. Once again, at Bismarck, the temperature was 44 degrees with fog. The regional weather forecast from your National Weather Service office in Bismarck. Widespread showers and isolated to scattered thunderstorms are expected across much of the region today. A few strong to severe storms are possible across South Dakota and southern Minnesota today. Precipitation chances become more limited tonight, although some rain and snow mix is possible in northwestern parts of North Dakota. Another round of showers and thunderstorms could return Monday afternoon through Monday night, with perhaps more snow mixing in the north Monday night into Tuesday morning. Temperatures will be much cooler today through Tuesday, with highs mostly in the 40s and 50s and lows in the 30s. Here is the forecast for the Bismarck, Minden listening area. Rest of today, cloudy with a 30% chance of showers. Cooler. Highs in the upper 40s. Northeast winds around 10 miles per hour with gusts up to 20 miles per hour. Tonight, cloudy. Lows in the upper 30s. North winds 10 to 15 miles per hour. Monday, cloudy. A chance of showers in the afternoon. Highs in the upper 40s. North winds 10 to 15 miles per hour. Chance of rain 30%. Monday night, cloudy. A chance of showers in the evening. Lows in the mid-30s. North winds 10 to 15 miles per hour. Chance of rain 40%. Tuesday, decreasing clouds. Highs in the mid-50s. Northwest winds around 10 miles per hour. Tuesday night, partly cloudy. Widespread frost after midnight. Lows in the lower 30s. Wednesday, areas of frost in the morning. Mostly sunny. Highs in the upper 60s. Wednesday night, partly cloudy with a slight chance of showers and thunderstorms in the evening, then mostly cloudy after midnight. Lows in the lower 40s. Chance of rain 20%. Thursday, decreasing clouds. A 30% chance of showers. Highs in the upper 60s. Thursday night, partly cloudy. A slight chance of showers in the evening. Lows in the lower 40s. Chance of rain 20%. Friday, partly sunny. A slight chance of showers in the morning, then a chance of showers in the afternoon. Highs in the lower 70s. Chance of rain 30%. Friday night, mostly cloudy. A chance of showers in the evening, then a slight chance of showers after midnight. Lows in the mid-40s. Chance of rain 30%. Saturday, mostly sunny. Highs in the mid-70s. For western Lake Sakakawea, tonight, northeast winds 10 to 15 miles per hour. Chance of showers through the night. Cloudy. Lows in the mid-30s. Monday, north winds 10 to 20 miles per hour. Slight chance of showers in the late morning and afternoon. Cloudy. Highs in the mid-40s. For eastern Lake Sakakawea, tonight, north winds 10 to 15 miles per hour. Cloudy. Lows in the mid-30s. Monday, north winds 10 to 20 miles per hour. Cloudy. Highs in the upper 40s. For northern Lake Oahe, tonight, north winds 10 to 20 miles per hour. Cloudy. Lows in the upper 30s. Monday, north winds 10 to 20 miles per hour. Chance of showers through the day. Cloudy. Highs in the upper 40s. Here are the weather conditions at 5 p.m. Central Daylight Time. Bismarck, fog was reported. Temperature 44 degrees, relative humidity 96%. Wind northeast at 9 miles an hour. Pressure 29.78 inches and rising. Minden, fog was reported. 43 degrees, relative humidity 100%. Wind northeast at 6 miles an hour. Hazen, partly sunny. 43 degrees, relative humidity 93%. Wind east at 9 miles an hour. Harvey, mixed precipitation was falling. 43 degrees, relative humidity 100%.

chance of showers. Highs in the upper 60s. Thursday night, partly cloudy. A slight chance of showers in the evening. Lows in the lower 40s. Chance of rain 20%. Friday, partly sunny. A slight chance of showers in the morning, then a chance of showers in the afternoon. Highs in the lower 70s. Chance of rain 30%. Friday night, mostly cloudy. A chance of showers in the evening, then a slight chance of showers after midnight. Lows in the mid-40s. Chance of rain 30%. Saturday, mostly sunny. Highs in the mid-70s. For Western Lake Sakakawea, tonight, northeast winds 10 to 15 miles per hour. Chance of showers through the night. Cloudy. Lows in the mid-30s. Monday, north winds 10 to 20 miles per hour. Slight chance of showers in the late morning and afternoon. Cloudy. Highs in the mid-40s. For Eastern Lake Sakakawea, tonight, north winds 10 to 15 miles per hour. Cloudy. Lows in the mid-30s. Monday, north winds 10 to 20 miles per hour. Cloudy. Highs in the upper 40s. For Northern Lake Oahe, tonight, north winds 10 to 20 miles per hour. Cloudy. Lows in the upper 30s. Monday, north winds 10 to 20 miles per hour. Chance of showers through the day. Cloudy. Highs in the upper 40s. Here are the weather conditions at 6 p.m. Central Daylight Time. Bismarck, cloudy. Temperature 44 degrees, relative humidity 93%. Wind northeast at 12 miles an hour. Pressure 29.77 inches and falling. Mendham, fog was reported. 43 degrees, relative humidity 100%. Wind north at 10 miles an hour. Hazen, fog was reported. 43 degrees, relative humidity 100%. Wind northeast at 8 miles an hour. Harvey, mixed precipitation was falling. 43 degrees, relative humidity 100%. Wind northeast at 13 miles an hour. Minot, light rain and fog were reported. 42 degrees, relative humidity 92%. Wind northeast at 9 miles an hour. Dickinson, cloudy. 43 degrees, relative humidity 93%. Wind north at 8 miles an hour. Elsewhere around North Dakota, rain was falling, with a temperature of 47 at Jamestown, 50 at Fargo, and 42 at Devil's Lake. It was 42 at Garrison. At Williston, it was cloudy, with a temperature of 43. At Grand Forks, rain and fog were reported, with a temperature of 46. In northern South Dakota, the temperatures were 49 degrees. At Aberdeen, rain was falling. At Mobridge, it was cloudy. In eastern Montana, it was cloudy, with a temperature of 55 at Miles City and 55 at Glendive. Once again, at Bismarck, the temperature was 44 degrees under cloudy skies. The regional weather forecast from your National Weather Service office in Bismarck. Widespread showers and isolated to scattered thunderstorms are expected across much of the region today. A few strong to severe storms are possible across South Dakota and southern Minnesota today. Precipitation chances become more limited tonight, although some rain and snow mix is possible in northwestern parts of North Dakota. Another round of showers and thunderstorms could return Monday afternoon through Monday night, with perhaps more snow mixing in the north Monday night into Tuesday morning. Temperatures will be much cooler today through Tuesday, with highs mostly in the 40s and 50s and lows in the 30s. Here is the forecast for the Bismarck, Mendham listening area. Rest of today, cloudy with a 30% chance of showers. Cooler. Highs in the upper 40s. Northeast winds around 10 miles per hour with gusts up to 20 miles per hour. Tonight, cloudy. Lows in the upper 30s. North winds 10 to 15 miles per hour. Monday, cloudy. A chance of showers in the afternoon. Highs in the upper 40s. North winds 10 to 15 miles per hour. Chance of rain 30%. Monday night, cloudy. A chance of showers in the evening. Lows in the mid-30s. North winds 10 to 15 miles per hour. Chance of rain 40%. Tuesday, decreasing clouds.

in the mid-50s. Northwest winds around 10 miles per hour. Tuesday night, partly cloudy. Widespread frost after midnight. Lows in the lower 30s. Wednesday, areas of frost in the morning. Mostly sunny. Highs in the upper 60s. Wednesday night, partly cloudy with a slight chance of showers and thunderstorms in the evening, then mostly cloudy after midnight. Lows in the lower 40s. Chance of rain 20%. Thursday, decreasing clouds. A 30% chance of showers. Highs in the upper 60s. Thursday night, partly cloudy. A slight chance of showers in the evening. Lows in the lower 40s. Chance of rain 20%. Friday, partly sunny. A slight chance of showers in the morning, then a chance of showers in the afternoon. Highs in the lower 70s. Chance of rain 30%. Friday night, mostly cloudy. A chance of showers in the evening, then a slight chance of showers after midnight. Lows in the mid-40s. Chance of rain 30%. Saturday, mostly sunny. Highs in the mid-70s. For Western Lake Sakakawea, tonight, northeast winds 10 to 15 miles per hour. Chance of showers through the night. Cloudy. Lows in the mid-30s. Monday, north winds 10 to 20 miles per hour. Slight chance of showers in the late morning and afternoon. Cloudy. Highs in the mid-40s. For Eastern Lake Sakakawea, tonight, north winds 10 to 15 miles per hour. Cloudy. Lows in the mid-30s. Monday, north winds 10 to 20 miles per hour. Cloudy. Highs in the upper 40s. For Northern Lake Oahe, tonight, north winds 10 to 20 miles per hour. Cloudy. Lows in the upper 30s. Monday, north winds 10 to 20 miles per hour. Chance of showers through the day. Cloudy. Highs in the upper 40s. Here are the weather conditions at 6 p.m. Central Daylight Time. Bismarck, cloudy. Temperature 44 degrees, relative humidity 93%. Wind northeast at 12 miles an hour. Pressure 29.77 inches and falling. Mendon, fog was reported. 43 degrees, relative humidity 100%. Wind north at 10 miles an hour. Hazen, fog was reported. 43 degrees, relative humidity 100%. Wind northeast at 8 miles an hour. Harvey, mixed precipitation was falling. 43 degrees, relative humidity 100%. Wind northeast at 13 miles an hour. Minot, light rain and fog were reported. 42 degrees, relative humidity 92%. Wind northeast at 9 miles an hour. Dickinson, cloudy. 43 degrees, relative humidity 93%. Wind north at 8 miles an hour. Elsewhere around North Dakota, rain was falling, with a temperature of 47 at Jamestown, 50 at Fargo, and 42 at Devil's Lake. It was 42 at Garrison. At Williston, it was cloudy, with a temperature of 43. At Grand Forks, rain and fog were reported, with a temperature of 46. In northern South Dakota, the temperatures were 49 degrees. At Aberdeen, rain was falling. At Mobridge, it was cloudy. In eastern Montana, it was cloudy, with a temperature of 55 at Miles City and 55 at Glendive. Once again, at Bismarck, the temperature was 44 degrees under cloudy skies. The regional weather forecast from your National Weather Service office in Bismarck. Widespread showers and isolated to scattered thunderstorms are expected across much of the region today. A few strong to severe storms are possible across South Dakota and southern Minnesota today. Precipitation chances become more limited tonight, although some rain and snow mix is possible in northwestern parts of North Dakota. Another round of showers and thunderstorms could return Monday afternoon through Monday night, with perhaps more snow mixing in the north Monday night into Tuesday morning. Temperatures will be much cooler today through Tuesday, with highs mostly in the 40s and 50s and lows in the 30s. 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Providing weather information 24 hours a day from your National Weather Service office in Bismarck. Here is the

forecast for the Bismarck Minden listening area. Rest of today, cloudy with a 30% chance of showers. Cooler. Highs in the upper 40s. Northeast winds around 10 miles per hour with gusts up to 20 miles per hour. Tonight, cloudy. Lows in the upper 30s. North winds 10 to 15 miles per hour. Monday, cloudy. A chance of showers in the afternoon. Highs in the upper 40s. North winds 10 to 15 miles per hour. Chance of rain 30%. Monday night, cloudy. A chance of showers in the evening. Lows in the mid-30s. North winds 10 to 15 miles per hour. Chance of rain 40%. Tuesday, decreasing clouds. Highs in the mid-50s. Northwest winds around 10 miles per hour. Tuesday night, partly cloudy. Widespread frost after midnight. Lows in the lower 30s. Wednesday, areas of frost in the morning. Mostly sunny. Highs in the upper 60s. Wednesday night, partly cloudy with a slight chance of showers and thunderstorms in the evening, then mostly cloudy after midnight. Lows in the lower 40s. Chance of rain 20%. Thursday, decreasing clouds. A 30% chance of showers. Highs in the upper 60s. Thursday night, partly cloudy. A slight chance of showers in the evening. Lows in the lower 40s. Chance of rain 20%. Friday, partly sunny. A slight chance of showers in the morning, then a chance of showers in the afternoon. Highs in the lower 70s. Chance of rain 30%. Friday night, mostly cloudy. A chance of showers in the evening, then a slight chance of showers after midnight. Lows in the mid-40s. Chance of rain 30%. Saturday, mostly sunny. Highs in the mid-70s. For Western Lake Sakakawea, tonight, northeast winds 10 to 15 miles per hour. Chance of showers through the night. Cloudy. Lows in the mid-30s. Monday, north winds 10 to 20 miles per hour. Slight chance of showers in the late morning and afternoon. Cloudy. Monday, north winds 10 to 20 miles per hour. Slight chance of showers in the late morning and afternoon. Cloudy. Highs in the mid-40s. For Eastern Lake Sakakawea, tonight, north winds 10 to 15 miles per hour. Cloudy. Lows in the mid-30s. Monday, north winds 10 to 20 miles per hour. Cloudy. Highs in the upper 40s. For Northern Lake Oahe, tonight, north winds 10 to 20 miles per hour. Cloudy. Lows in the upper 30s. Monday, north winds 10 to 20 miles per hour. Chance of showers through the day. Cloudy. Highs in the upper 40s. Here are the weather conditions at 6 p.m. Central Daylight Time. Bismarck, cloudy. Temperature 44 degrees, relative humidity 93%. Wind northeast at 12 miles an hour. Pressure 29.77 inches and falling. Minden, fog was reported. 43 degrees, relative humidity 100%. Wind north at 10 miles an hour. Hazen, fog was reported. 43 degrees, relative humidity 100%. Wind northeast at 8 miles an hour. Harvey, mixed precipitation was falling. 43 degrees, relative humidity 100%. Wind northeast at 13 miles an hour. Minot, light rain and fog were reported. 42 degrees, relative humidity 92%. Wind northeast at 9 miles an hour. Dickinson, cloudy. 43 degrees, relative humidity 93%. Wind north at 8 miles an hour. Elsewhere around North Dakota, rain was falling, with a temperature of 47 at Jamestown, 50 at Fargo, and 42 at Devil's Lake. It was 42 at Garrison. At Williston, it was cloudy, with a temperature of 43. At Grand Forks, rain and fog were reported, with a temperature of 46. In northern South Dakota, the temperatures were 49 degrees. At Aberdeen, rain was falling. At Mobridge, it was cloudy. In eastern Montana, it was cloudy, with a temperature of 55 at Miles City and 55 at Glendive. Once again, at Bismarck, the temperature was 44 degrees under cloud.

skies. The regional weather forecast from your National Weather Service office in Bismarck. Widespread showers and isolated to scattered thunderstorms are expected across much of the region today. A few strong to severe storms are possible across South Dakota and southern Minnesota today. Precipitation chances become more limited tonight, although some rain and snow mix is possible in northwestern parts of North Dakota. Another round of showers and thunderstorms could return Monday afternoon through Monday night, with perhaps more snow mixing in the north Monday night into Tuesday morning. Temperatures will be much cooler today through Tuesday, with highs mostly in the 40s and 50s and lows in the 30s. Here is the forecast for the Bismarck, Minden listening area. Rest of today, cloudy with a 30% chance of showers. Cooler. Highs in the upper 40s. Northeast winds around 10 miles per hour with gusts up to 20 miles per hour. Tonight, cloudy. Lows in the upper 30s. North winds 10 to 15 miles per hour. Monday, cloudy. A chance of showers in the afternoon. Highs in the upper 40s. North winds 10 to 15 miles per hour. Chance of rain 30%. Monday night, cloudy. A chance of showers in the evening. Lows in the mid-30s. North winds 10 to 15 miles per hour. Chance of rain 40%. Tuesday, decreasing clouds. Highs in the mid-50s. Northwest winds around 10 miles per hour. Tuesday night, partly cloudy. Widespread frost after midnight. Lows in the lower 30s. Wednesday, areas of frost in the morning. Mostly sunny. Highs in the upper 60s. Wednesday night, partly cloudy with a slight chance of showers and thunderstorms in the evening, then mostly cloudy after midnight. Lows in the lower 40s. Chance of rain 20%. Thursday, decreasing clouds. A 30% chance of showers. Highs in the upper 60s. Thursday night, partly cloudy. A slight chance of showers in the evening. Lows in the lower 40s. Chance of rain 20%. Friday, partly sunny. A slight chance of showers in the morning, then a chance of showers in the afternoon. Highs in the lower 70s. Chance of rain 30%. Friday night, mostly cloudy. A chance of showers in the evening, then a slight chance of showers after midnight. Lows in the mid-40s. Chance of rain 30%. Saturday, mostly sunny. Highs in the mid-70s. Here is the forecast for the Bismarck, Minden listening area. Rest of today, cloudy with a 20% chance of showers. Cooler. Highs in the upper 40s. Northeast winds around 10 miles per hour. Tonight, cloudy. Lows in the upper 30s. North winds 10 to 15 miles per hour. Monday, cloudy. A chance of showers in the afternoon. Highs in the upper 40s. North winds 10 to 15 miles per hour. Chance of rain 30%. Monday night, cloudy. A chance of showers in the evening. Lows in the mid-30s. North winds 10 to 15 miles per hour. Chance of rain 40%. Tuesday, decreasing clouds. Highs in the mid-50s. Northwest winds around 10 miles per hour. Tuesday night, partly cloudy. Widespread frost after midnight. Lows in the lower 30s. Wednesday, areas of frost in the morning. Mostly sunny. Highs in the upper 60s. Wednesday night, partly cloudy with a slight chance of showers and thunderstorms in the evening, then mostly cloudy after midnight. Lows in the lower 40s. Chance of rain 20%. Thursday, decreasing clouds. A 30% chance of showers. Highs in the upper 60s. Thursday night, partly cloudy. A slight chance of showers in the evening. Lows in the lower 40s. Chance of rain 20%. Friday, partly sunny. A slight chance of showers in the morning, then a chance of showers in the afternoon. Highs in the lower 70s. Chance of rain 30%. Friday night, mostly cloudy. A chance of showers in the evening, then a slight chance of showers after midnight. Lows in the mid-40s. Chance of rain 30%. Saturday, mostly sunny. Highs in the mid-70s. For Western Lake Secaucawea,

Northeast winds 10 to 15 miles per hour. Chance of showers through the night. Cloudy. Lows in the mid-30s. Monday, north winds 10 to 20 miles per hour. Slight chance of showers in the late morning and afternoon. Cloudy. Highs in the mid-40s. For eastern Lake Sakakawea, tonight, north winds 10 to 15 miles per hour. Cloudy. Lows in the mid-30s. Monday, north winds 10 to 20 miles per hour. Cloudy. Highs in the upper 40s. For northern Lake Oahe, tonight, north winds 10 to 20 miles per hour. Cloudy. Lows in the upper 30s. Monday, north winds 10 to 20 miles per hour. Chance of showers through the day. Cloudy. Highs in the upper 40s. Here are the weather conditions at 6 p.m. Central Daylight Time. Bismarck, cloudy. Temperature 44 degrees, relative humidity 93%. Wind northeast at 12 miles an hour. Pressure 29.77 inches and falling. Mendan, fog was reported. 43 degrees, relative humidity 100%. Wind north at 10 miles an hour. Hazen, fog was reported. 43 degrees, relative humidity 100%. Wind northeast at 8 miles an hour. Harvey, mixed precipitation was falling. 43 degrees, relative humidity 100%. Wind northeast at 13 miles an hour. Minot, light rain and fog were reported. 42 degrees, relative humidity 92%. Wind northeast at 9 miles an hour. Dickinson, cloudy. 43 degrees, relative humidity 93%. Wind north at 8 miles an hour. Elsewhere around North Dakota, rain was falling, with a temperature of 47 at Jamestown, 50 at Fargo, and 42 at Devil's Lake. It was 42 at Garrison. At Williston, it was cloudy, with a temperature of 43. At Grand Forks, rain and fog were reported, with a temperature of 46. In northern South Dakota, the temperatures were 49 degrees. At Aberdeen, rain was falling. At Mobridge, it was cloudy. In eastern Montana, it was cloudy, with a temperature of 55 at Miles City and 55 at Glendive. Once again, at Bismarck, the temperature was 44 degrees under cloudy skies. The regional weather forecast from your National Weather Service office in Bismarck. Widespread showers and isolated to scattered thunderstorms are expected across much of the region today. A few strong to severe storms are possible across South Dakota and southern Minnesota today. Precipitation chances become more limited tonight, although some rain and snow mix is possible in northwestern parts of North Dakota. Another round of showers and thunderstorms could return Monday afternoon through Monday night, with perhaps more snow mixing in the north Monday night into Tuesday morning. Temperatures will be much cooler today through Tuesday, with highs mostly in the 40s and 50s and lows in the 30s. Here is the forecast for the Bismarck, Mendon listening area. Rest of today, cloudy with a 20% chance of showers. Cooler. Highs in the upper 40s. Northeast winds around 10 miles per hour. Tonight, cloudy. Lows in the upper 30s. North winds 10 to 15 miles per hour. Monday, cloudy. A chance of showers in the afternoon. Highs in the upper 40s. North winds 10 to 15 miles per hour. Chance of rain 30%. Monday night, cloudy. A chance of showers in the evening. Lows in the mid-30s. North winds 10 to 15 miles per hour. Chance of rain 40%. Tuesday, decreasing clouds. Highs in the mid-50s. Northwest winds around 10 miles per hour. Tuesday night, partly cloudy. Widespread frost after midnight. Lows in the lower 30s. Wednesday, areas of frost in the morning. Mostly sunny. Highs in the upper 60s. Wednesday night, partly cloudy with a slight chance of showers and thunderstorms in the evening, then mostly cloudy after midnight. Lows in the lower 40s. Chance of rain 20%. Thursday, decreasing clouds. A 30% chance of showers. Highs in the upper 60s. Thursday night, partly cloudy. A slight chance of showers in the evening. Lows in the lower 40s.

chance of rain 20%. Friday, partly sunny. A slight chance of showers in the morning, then a chance of showers in the afternoon. Highs in the lower 70s. Chance of rain 30%. Friday night, mostly cloudy. A chance of showers in the evening, then a slight chance of showers after midnight. Lows in the mid-40s. Chance of rain 30%. Saturday, mostly sunny. Highs in the mid-70s. For Western Lake Sakakawea, tonight, northeast winds 10 to 15 miles per hour. Chance of showers through the night. Cloudy. Lows in the mid-30s. Monday, north winds 10 to 20 miles per hour. Slight chance of showers in the late morning and afternoon. Cloudy. Highs in the mid-40s. For Eastern Lake Sakakawea, tonight, north winds 10 to 15 miles per hour. Cloudy. Lows in the mid-30s. Monday, north winds 10 to 20 miles per hour. Cloudy. Highs in the upper 40s. For Northern Lake Oahe, tonight, north winds 10 to 20 miles per hour. Cloudy. Lows in the upper 30s. Monday, north winds 10 to 20 miles per hour. Chance of showers through the day. Cloudy. Highs in the upper 40s. Here are the weather conditions at 6 p.m. Central Daylight Time. Bismarck, cloudy. Temperature 44 degrees, relative humidity 93%. Wind northeast at 12 miles an hour. Pressure 29.77 inches and falling. Mendan, fog was reported. 43 degrees, relative humidity 100%. Wind north at 10 miles an hour. Hazen, fog was reported. 43 degrees, relative humidity 100%. Wind northeast at 8 miles an hour. Harvey, mixed precipitation was falling. 43 degrees, relative humidity 100%. Wind northeast at 13 miles an hour. Minot, light rain and fog were reported. 42 degrees, relative humidity 92%. Wind northeast at 9 miles an hour. Dickinson, cloudy. 43 degrees, relative humidity 93%. Wind north at 8 miles an hour. Elsewhere around North Dakota, rain was falling, with a temperature of 47 at Jamestown, 50 at Fargo, and 42 at Devil's Lake. It was 42 at Garrison. At Williston, it was cloudy, with a temperature of 43. At Grand Forks, rain and fog were reported, with a temperature of 46. In northern South Dakota, the temperatures were 49 degrees. At Aberdeen, rain was falling. At Mobridge, it was cloudy. In eastern Montana, it was cloudy, with a temperature of 55 at Miles City and 55 at Glendive. Once again, at Bismarck, the temperature was 44 degrees under cloudy skies. The regional weather forecast from your National Weather Service office in Bismarck. Widespread showers and isolated to scattered thunderstorms are expected across much of the region today. A few strong to severe storms are possible across South Dakota and southern Minnesota today. Precipitation chances become more limited tonight, although some rain and snow mix is possible in northwestern parts of North Dakota. Another round of showers and thunderstorms could return Monday afternoon through Monday night, with perhaps more snow mixing in the north Monday night into Tuesday morning. Temperatures will be much cooler today through Tuesday, with highs mostly in the 40s and 50s and lows in the 30s. Here is the forecast for the Bismarck Mendon listening area. Rest of today, cloudy with a 20% chance of showers. Cooler. Highs in the upper 40s. Northeast winds around 10 miles per hour. Tonight, cloudy. Lows in the upper 30s. North winds 10 to 15 miles per hour. Monday, cloudy. A chance of showers in the afternoon. Highs in the upper 40s. North winds 10 to 15 miles per hour. Chance of rain 30%. Monday night, cloudy. A chance of showers in the evening. Lows in the mid-30s. North winds 10 to 15 miles per hour. Chance of rain 40%. Tuesday, decreasing clouds. Highs in the mid-50s. Northwest winds around 10 miles per hour. Tuesday night, partly cloudy. Widespread frost after midnight. Lows in the lower 30s. Wednesday, areas of

in the morning. Mostly sunny. Highs in the upper 60s. Wednesday night, partly cloudy with a slight chance of showers and thunderstorms in the evening, then mostly cloudy after midnight. Lows in the lower 40s. Chance of rain 20%. Thursday, decreasing clouds. A 30% chance of showers. Highs in the upper 60s. Thursday night, partly cloudy. A slight chance of showers in the evening. Lows in the lower 40s. Chance of rain 20%. Friday, partly sunny. A slight chance of showers in the morning, then a chance of showers in the afternoon. Highs in the lower 70s. Chance of rain 30%. Friday night, mostly cloudy. A chance of showers in the evening, then a slight chance of showers after midnight. Lows in the mid-40s. Chance of rain 30%. Saturday, mostly sunny. Highs in the mid-70s. For Western Lake Sakakawea, tonight, northeast winds 10 to 15 miles per hour. Chance of showers through the night. Cloudy. Lows in the mid-30s. Monday, north winds 10 to 20 miles per hour. Slight chance of showers in the late morning and afternoon. Cloudy. Highs in the mid-40s. For Eastern Lake Sakakawea, tonight, north winds 10 to 15 miles per hour. Cloudy. Lows in the mid-30s. Monday, north winds 10 to 20 miles per hour. Cloudy. Highs in the upper 40s. For Northern Lake Oahe, tonight, north winds 10 to 20 miles per hour. Cloudy. Lows in the upper 30s. Monday, north winds 10 to 20 miles per hour. Chance of showers through the day. Cloudy. Highs in the upper 40s. Here are the weather conditions at 6 p.m. Central Daylight Time. Bismarck, cloudy. Temperature 44 degrees, relative humidity 93%. Wind northeast at 12 miles an hour. Pressure 29.77 inches and falling. Mendham, fog was reported. 43 degrees, relative humidity 100%. Wind north at 10 miles an hour. Hazen, fog was reported. 43 degrees, relative humidity 100%. Wind northeast at 8 miles an hour. Harvey, mixed precipitation was falling. 43 degrees, relative humidity 100%. Wind northeast at 13 miles an hour. Minot, light rain and fog were reported. 42 degrees, relative humidity 92%. Wind northeast at 9 miles an hour. Dickinson, cloudy. 43 degrees, relative humidity 93%. Wind north at 8 miles an hour. Elsewhere around North Dakota, rain was falling, with a temperature of 47 at Jamestown, 50 at Fargo, and 42 at Devil's Lake. It was 42 at Garrison. At Williston, it was cloudy, with a temperature of 43. At Grand Forks, rain and fog were reported, with a temperature of 46. In northern South Dakota, the temperatures were 49 degrees. At Aberdeen, rain was falling. At Mobridge, it was cloudy. In eastern Montana, it was cloudy, with a temperature of 55 at Miles City and 55 at Glendive. Once again, at Bismarck, the temperature was 44 degrees under cloudy skies. The regional weather forecast from your National Weather Service office in Bismarck. Widespread showers and isolated to scattered thunderstorms are expected across much of the region today. A few strong to severe storms are possible across South Dakota and southern Minnesota today. Precipitation chances become more limited tonight, although some rain and snow mix is possible in northwestern parts of North Dakota. Another round of showers and thunderstorms could return Monday afternoon through Monday night, with perhaps more snow mixing in the north Monday night into Tuesday morning. Temperatures will be much cooler today through Tuesday, with highs mostly in the 40s and 50s and lows in the 30s. Here is the forecast for the Bismarck, Mendham listening area. Rest of today, cloudy with a 20% chance of showers. Cooler. Highs in the upper 40s. Northeast winds around 10 miles per hour. Tonight, cloudy. Lows in the upper 30s. North winds 10 to 15 miles per hour. Monday, cloudy. A chance of showers in the afternoon. Highs in the upper 40s.
North winds 10 to 15 miles per hour. Chance of rain 30%. Monday night, cloudy. A chance of showers in the evening. Lows in the mid-30s. North winds 10 to 15 miles per hour. Chance of rain 40%. Tuesday, decreasing clouds. Highs in the mid-50s. Northwest winds around 10 miles per hour. Tuesday night, partly cloudy. Widespread frost after midnight. Lows in the lower 30s. Wednesday, areas of frost in the morning. Mostly sunny. Highs in the upper 60s. Wednesday night, partly cloudy with a slight chance of showers and thunderstorms in the evening, then mostly cloudy after midnight. Lows in the lower 40s. Chance of rain 20%. Thursday, decreasing clouds. A 30% chance of showers. Highs in the upper 60s. Thursday night, partly cloudy. A slight chance of showers in the evening. Lows in the lower 40s. Chance of rain 20%. Friday, partly sunny. A slight chance of showers in the morning, then a chance of showers in the afternoon. Highs in the lower 70s. Chance of rain 30%. Friday night, mostly cloudy. A chance of showers in the evening, then a slight chance of showers after midnight. Lows in the mid-40s. Chance of rain 30%. Saturday, mostly sunny. Highs in the mid-70s. For Western Lake Sakakawea, tonight, northeast winds 10 to 15 miles per hour. Chance of showers through the night. Cloudy. Lows in the mid-30s. Monday, north winds 10 to 20 miles per hour. Slight chance of showers in the late morning and afternoon. Cloudy. Highs in the mid-40s. For Eastern Lake Sakakawea, tonight, north winds 10 to 15 miles per hour. Cloudy. Lows in the mid-30s. Monday, north winds 10 to 20 miles per hour. Cloudy. Highs in the upper 40s. For Northern Lake Oahe, tonight, north winds 10 to 20 miles per hour. Cloudy. Lows in the upper 30s. Monday, north winds 10 to 20 miles per hour. Chance of showers through the day. Cloudy. Highs in the upper 40s. Here are the weather conditions at 6 p.m. Central Daylight Time. Bismarck, cloudy. Temperature 44 degrees, relative humidity 93%. Wind northeast at 12 miles an hour. Pressure 29.77 inches and falling. Mendham, fog was reported. 43 degrees, relative humidity 100%. Wind north at 10 miles an hour. Hazen, fog was reported. 43 degrees, relative humidity 100%. Wind northeast at 8 miles an hour. Harvey, mixed precipitation was falling. 43 degrees, relative humidity 100%. Wind northeast at 13 miles an hour. Minot, light rain and fog were reported. 42 degrees, relative humidity 92%. Wind northeast at 9 miles an hour. Dickinson, cloudy. 43 degrees, relative humidity 93%. Wind north at 8 miles an hour. Elsewhere around North Dakota, rain was falling, with a temperature of 47 at Jamestown, 50 at Fargo, and 42 at Devil's Lake. It was 42 at Garrison. At Williston, it was cloudy, with a temperature of 43. At Grand Forks, rain and fog were reported, with a temperature of 46. In northern South Dakota, the temperatures were 49 degrees. At Aberdeen, rain was falling. At Mobridge, it was cloudy. In eastern Montana, it was cloudy, with a temperature of 55 at Miles City and 55 at Glendive. Once again, at Bismarck, the temperature was 44 degrees under cloudy skies. The regional weather forecast from your National Weather Service office in Bismarck. Widespread showers and isolated to scattered thunderstorms are expected across much of the region today. A few strong to severe storms are possible across South Dakota and southern Minnesota today. Precipitation chances become more limited tonight, although some rain and snow mix is possible in northwestern parts of North Dakota. Another round of showers and thunderstorms could return Monday afternoon through Monday night, with perhaps more snow mixing in the north Monday night into Tuesday morning.
Temperatures will be much cooler today through Tuesday, with highs mostly in the 40s and 50s.